49 wind for the 40 knots. Water temperature 62, pressure 1023.0 millibars. Buoy 14 at Point Arena, winds northwest at 12 knots. Water temperature 53, pressure 1016.2 millibars. And buoy 13 at Bodega Bay, winds northwest at 6 knots, pressure 1016.1 millibars. At Point Reyes, wave rider, buoy water temperature 59, change 60 every 2 seconds. At San Francisco Harbor, water temperature 60, change 40 every 17 seconds. At San Francisco Bay, wind southwest at 4 knots, pressure 1016.0 millibars, 12.4 feet every 16 seconds. At Half Moon Bay, Bay, wind south 6 knots, water temperature 57, pressure 1016.9 millibars, change 4 feet every 2 seconds.
then fog after midnight Independence Day. Northwest wind 15 to 29 feet, 6 to 7 feet. Wave detail. Northwest 7 feet at 8 seconds and south 2 feet at 15 seconds. Patchy fog in the morning. Saturday night. Northwest wind 15 to 20 knots, 5 to 8 feet. Wave detail. Northwest 8 feet at 8 seconds and south 2 feet at 15 seconds. San Francisco hard forecast. In the deep water channel, wind speeds of 3 to 5 feet at 15 seconds. Across the bar, swell can be more than twice as high across the bar than surrounding waters. Waves are also more prone to break, particularly during strong ebb currents. Maximum ebb current of 1.2 knots at 8, 12 p.m. Friday and 2.9 knots at 7, 31 a.m. Saturday. The coastal waters forecast from Point Pinos blunts is out to 10 nautical miles. Today, northwest wind around 5 knots at 3 to 4 feet. Wave detail. West 4 feet at 9 seconds. Areas of dense fog early this morning, then patchy fog late this morning. Tonight, northwest wind around 5 knots at 3 to 4 feet. Wave detail. Northwest 4 feet at 9 seconds and south 2 feet at 16 seconds. Patchy dense fog after midnight Independence Day. Northwest wind around 5 knots at 3 to 4 feet. Wave

Pacific Daylight Time. Tonight, north to northwest winds 15 to 25 knots. Seas 6 to 8 feet. Saturday, north to northwest winds 15 to 25 knots. Seas 6 to 8 feet. Saturday night, north to northwest winds 15 to 25 knots. Seas 6 to 8 feet. Sun, north to northwest winds 15 to 25 knots. Seas 6 to 9 feet. Sunday night, northwest winds 15 to 20 knots. Seas 7 to 8 feet. Monday, north to northwest winds 15 to 20 knots. Seas 7 to 8 feet. Monday night, northwest winds 15 to 20 knots. Seas 7 to 8 feet. Tuesday, northwest winds 15 to 20 knots. Seas 6 to 8 feet. Tuesday night, northwest winds 15 to 20 knots. Seas 6 to 7 feet. Wednesday, north to northwest winds 15 to 20 knots. Seas 6 to 8 feet. Wednesday night, north to northwest winds 15 to 25 knots. Seas 6 to 9 feet. The offshore waters forecast for the following marine location. Pigeon Point to Point Pequot, Lump is between 60 nautical miles and 150 nautical miles offshore. Each of the 2, 20 p.m. Pacific Daylight Time. Tonight, north to northwest winds 10 to 20 knots. Seas 6 to 8 feet. Saturday, north to northwest winds 10 to 20 knots, becoming 10 to 15 knots. Seas 6 to 7 feet. Saturday night, north to northwest winds 10 to 20 knots. Seas 6 to 7 feet. Sun, northwest winds 15 to 20 knots, diminishing to 10 to 15 knots. Seas 6 to 7 feet. Sunday night, northwest winds 15 to 20 knots. Seas 6 to 8 feet. Monday, northwest winds 15 to 20 knots, diminishing to 10 to 15 knots. Seas 7 to 8 feet. Monday night, northwest winds 15 to 20 knots. Seas 7 to 8 feet. Tuesday, northwest winds 15 to 20 knots. Seas 7 to 8 feet. Tuesday night, northwest winds 15 to 20 knots. Seas 6 to 7 feet. Wednesday, north to northwest winds 15 to 20 knots. Seas 7 to 8 feet. Wednesday night, northwest winds 20 to 25 knots. Seas 7 to 9 feet. The coastal waters forecast from Point Reyes to Pigeon Point out to 10 nautical miles. For today, south wind 5 to 10 knots, veering to west to south.

temperatures in the south can see at 16 seconds. Areas of dense fog early this morning, then patchy fog late this morning. For tonight, northwest wind around 5 knots. Seas 3 to 4 feet. Wind detail, northwest 4 feet at 8 seconds and south 2 feet at 16 seconds. Patchy fog. Independence Day, west wind around 5 knots, rising to 5 to 10 knots early afternoon. Seas 3 to 4 feet. Wind detail, northwest 4 feet at 8 seconds and south 2 feet at 15 seconds. Patchy fog. For Saturday night, northwest wind 5 to 10 knots, easing to around 5 knots after midnight. Seas 3 to 4 feet. Wind detail, northwest 4 feet at 8 seconds and south 2 feet at 15 seconds. Sunrise, sunset, and tidal information for the San Francisco Bay Area for Friday, July 3. The sunset tonight, 8:35 p.m. The sunrise tomorrow, 5:53 a.m. The sunset tomorrow, 8:34 p.m. Tidal data at the Golden Gate for the afternoon and evening hours today and the morning hours of tomorrow. High tide, 3:41 p.m. at 4.77 feet. Low tide, 8:24 p.m. at 2.98 feet. High tide, 02:08 a.m. at 5.08 feet. Low tide, 8:52 a.m. at -0.26 feet. Here are the buoy observations for 5 p.m. Pacific Daylight Time. An offshore buoy 6 winds northwest at 12 knots, pressure 1,025.8 millibars. An offshore buoy 59, wind north 14 knots, water temperature 62, pressure 1,023.0 millibars, sea at 3 feet, every 7 seconds. At Point Arena buoy, wind northwest 10 knots, water temperature 53, pressure 1,016.1 millibars, sea 5 feet, every 8 seconds. At buoy 13 near Bodega Bay, wind northwest at 4 knots, pressure 1,016.0 millibars, swell 4 feet, every 16 seconds. At Point Reyes, wind rider buoy, water temperature 59, sea 6 feet, every 8 seconds. At San Francisco Harbor, water temperature 60, seas 4 feet, every 17 seconds. At San Francisco Bay, wind southwest at 4 knots, pressure 1,016.0 millibars, swell 4 feet, every 16 seconds. At Half Moon Bay, wind south 6 knots, water temperature 57, pressure 1,016.9 millibars, seas 4 feet, every 8 seconds. At Monterey Bay, buoy west 6 knots, water temperature 60, pressure 1,016.0 millibars, seas 5 feet, every 16 seconds. At Pointer, wave rider buoy water temperature 62, seas 6 feet, every 8 seconds. At Cape San Martin, buoy west north 4 knots, water temperature 62, pressure 1,016.4 millibars, seas 5 feet, every 8 seconds. Synopsis for the Central California coast and bays, including the Monterey Bay, Greater Cerritos, and Cordell Beck National Marine Sanctuary.

to 10 nautical miles. Today, southeast wind around 5 knots. Veering to westerly this morning. Veering to northwest this afternoon. Seas 4 to 5 feet wave detail. Northwest 5 feet at 8 seconds and south 2 feet at 16 seconds. Patchy fog this morning. Tonight, northwest wind at 10 to 15 knots. Easing to 5 to 10 knots after midnight. Seas 4 to 6 feet wave detail. Northwest 6 feet at 8 seconds and south 2 feet at 16 seconds. Patchy fog in the evening. Then areas of dense fog after midnight independent day. Northwest wind 5 to 10 knots, east 4 to 6 feet wave detail. Northwest 5 feet at 8 seconds and south 2 feet at 15 seconds. Areas of fog in the morning, then patchy fog in the afternoon. Saturday night, west wind 5 to 10 knots, east 4 to 6 feet wave detail. Northwest 5 feet at 8 seconds and south 2 feet at 15 seconds. The coastal waters forecast from Point Arena to Point Reyes 10 to 60 nautical miles offshore. Small craft advisory in effect through late Saturday night. Today, north wind 15 to 20 knots, east 6 to 8 feet wave detail. Northwest 18 at 8 seconds and south 2 feet at 16 seconds. Patchy fog this morning. Tonight, northwest wind 15 to 20 knots, rising to 20 to 25 knots after midnight. Seas 7 to 8 feet wave detail. Northwest 18 at 8 seconds and south 2 feet at 16 seconds. Areas of dense fog after midnight independent day. Northwest wind 15 to 20 knots, seas 6 to 7 feet wave detail. Northwest 7 feet at 8 seconds and south 2 feet at 15 seconds. Patchy fog in the morning. Saturday night. Northwest wind 15 to 20 knots, seas 5 to 8 feet wave detail. Northwest 18 at 8 seconds and south 2 feet at 15 seconds. 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This broadcast originates from the National Weather Service office located in Monterey, California, and serves the coastal marine waters, including San Francisco and Monterey Bay. San Francisco hard forecast. In the deep water channel, mixed seas of 3 to 5 feet at 15 seconds. Across the bar, swell can be more than twice as high across the bar than surrounding waters. Waves are also more prone to break, particularly during strong ebb currents. Maximum ebb current of 1.2 knots at 8, 12 p.m. Friday at 2.9 knots at 7, 31 a.m. Saturday. The coastal waters forecast from Point Pinos to Point Pedras blunts out to 10 nautical miles. Today, northwest wind around 5 knots, seas 3 to 4 feet wave detail, west 4 feet at 9 seconds. Areas of dense fog early this morning, then patchy fog late this morning. Tonight, northwest wind around 5 knots, seas 3 to 4 feet wave detail, northwest 4 feet at 9 seconds and south 2 feet at 16 seconds. Patchy dense fog after midnight independent day. Northwest wind around 5 knots, seas 3 to 4 feet wave detail. Northwest 4 feet at 9 seconds and south 2 feet at 15 seconds. Patchy fog, Saturday night. Northwest wind around 5 knots, seas around 4 feet wave detail. Northwest 4 feet at 8 seconds and south 2 feet at 15 seconds. The coastal waters forecast from Kitchen Point to Point Pinos 10 to 60 nautical miles offshore. Today, northwest wind at 10 to 15 knots, easing to 5 to 10 knots early this afternoon, rising to 10.

Sunday night. Northwest wind 5 to 10 knots, east 5 to 6 feet. Wave detail. Northwest 5 feet at 9 seconds, and south 2 feet at 15 seconds. The offshore waters forecast for the following marine locations: Point Arena to Pigeon Point between 60 nautical miles and 150 nautical miles offshore. Eastern at 2, 20 p.m. Pacific Daylight Time. Tonight, north to northwest winds 15 to 25 knots. Seas 6 to 8 feet. Saturday, north to northwest winds 15 to 25 knots. Seas 6 to 8 feet. Saturday night, north to northwest winds 15 to 25 knots. Seas 6 to 8 feet. Sun, north to northwest winds 15 to 25 knots. Seas 6 to 9 feet. Sunday night, northwest winds 15 to 20 knots. Seas 7 to 8 feet. Monday, north to northwest winds 15 to 20 knots. Seas 7 to 8 feet. Monday night, northwest winds 15 to 20 knots. Seas 7 to 8 feet. Tuesday, northwest winds 15 to 20 knots. Seas 6 to 8 feet. Tuesday night, northwest winds 15 to 20 knots. Seas 6 to 7 feet. Wednesday, north to northwest winds 15 to 20 knots. Seas 6 to 8 feet. Wednesday night, north to northwest winds 15 to 25 knots. Seas 6 to 9 feet. The offshore waters forecast for the following marine locations: Pigeon Point to Point Keepers, Blunt is between 60 nautical miles and 150 nautical miles offshore. Eastern at 2, 20 p.m. Pacific Daylight Time. Tonight, north to northwest winds 10 to 20 knots. Seas 6 to 8 feet. Saturday, north to northwest winds 10 to 20 knots, becoming 10 to 15 knots. Seas 6 to 7 feet. Saturday night, north to northwest winds 10 to 20 knots. Seas 6 to 7 feet. Sun, northwest winds 15 to 20 knots, diminishing to 10 to 15 knots. Seas 6 to 7 feet. Sunday night, northwest winds 15 to 20 knots. Seas 6 to 8 feet. Monday, northwest winds 15 to 20 knots, diminishing to 10 to 15 knots. Seas 7 to 8 feet. Monday night, northwest winds 15 to 20 knots. Seas 7 to 8 feet. Tuesday, northwest winds 15 to 20 knots. Seas 7 to 8 feet. Tuesday night, northwest winds 15 to 20 knots. Seas 6 to 7 feet. Wednesday, north to northwest winds 15 to 20 knots. Seas 7 to 8 feet. Wednesday night, northwest winds 20 to 25 knots. Seas 7 to 9 feet. The coastal waters forecast from Point Reyes to Pigeon Point out to 10 nautical miles.

System spurred by from the north. The marine forecast for San Pablo Bay

areas of dense fog after midnight Independence Day. Northwest wind 10 to 50 knots, easing to 5 to 10 knots in the afternoon. Seas 5 to 6 feet, wave detail. Northwest 60 to 9 seconds and south 50 and 15 seconds. Areas of fog in the morning, then catching dense fog in the afternoon. Saturday night, northwest wind 5 to 10 knots, east 5 to 6 feet, wave detail. Northwest 5 feet at 9 seconds and south 2 feet at 15 seconds. The offshore waters forecast for the following marine location: Point Arena to Pigeon Point between 60 nautical miles and 150 nautical miles offshore. Issued at 2, 20 p.m. Pacific Daylight Time. Tonight, north to northwest winds 50 to 25 knots. Seas 6 to 8 feet. Saturday, north to northwest winds 50 to 25 knots. Seas 6 to 8 feet. Saturday night, north to northwest winds 15 to 25 knots. Seas 6 to 8 feet. Sun, north to northwest winds 15 to 25 knots. Seas 6 to 9 feet. Sunday night, northwest winds 15 to 20 knots. Seas 7 to 8 feet. Monday, north to northwest winds 15 to 20 knots. Seas 7 to 8 feet. Monday night, northwest winds 15 to 20 knots. Seas 7 to 8 feet. Tuesday, northwest winds 15 to 20 knots. Seas 6 to 8 feet. Tuesday night, northwest winds 15 to 20 knots. Seas 6 to 7 feet. Wednesday, north to northwest winds 15 to 20 knots. Seas 6 to 8 feet. Wednesday night, north to northwest winds 15 to 25 knots. Seas 6 to 9 feet. The offshore waters forecast for the following marine location: Pigeon Point to Point Pedras, Bluffs between 60 nautical miles and 150 nautical miles offshore. Issued at 2, 20 p.m. Pacific Daylight Time. Tonight, north to northwest winds 10 to 20 knots. Seas 6 to 8 feet. Saturday, north to northwest winds 10 to 20 knots, becoming 10 to 15 knots. Seas 6 to 7 feet. Saturday night, north to northwest winds 10 to 20 knots. Seas 6 to 7 feet. Sun, northwest winds 15 to 20 knots, diminishing to 10 to 15 knots. Seas 6 to 7 feet. Sunday night, northwest winds 15 to 20 knots. Seas 6 to 8 feet. Monday, northwest winds 15 to 20 knots, diminishing to 10 to 15 knots. Seas 7 to 8 feet. Monday night, northwest winds 15 to 20 knots. Seas 7 to 8 feet. Tuesday, northwest winds 15 to 20 knots. Seas 7 to 8 feet. Tuesday night, northwest winds 15 to 20 knots. Seas 6 to 7 feet. Wednesday, north to northwest winds 15 to 20 knots. Seas 7 to 8 feet. Wednesday night, northwest winds 20 to 25 knots. Seas 7 to 9 feet. The coastal waters forecast from Point Reyes to Pigeon Point out to 10 nautical miles. For today, south wind 5 to 10 knots, veering to west this afternoon. Seas 3 to 4 feet.

to 4 feet. Wave detail. Northwest 3 feet at 8 seconds and south 2 feet at 15 seconds. Patchy dense fog. The coastal waters forecast from Pigeon Point to Point Pinos out to 10 nautical miles. For today, south with around 5 knots. Straight to west late this morning and early afternoon. Rising to 5 to 10 knots late. Seas 3 to 4 feet. Wave detail. West 4 feet at 9 seconds and south 2 feet at 16 seconds. Areas of dense fog early this morning. Then patchy fog late this morning. For tonight, northwest wind around 5 knots. Seas 3 to 4 feet. Wave detail. Northwest 4 feet at 8 seconds and south 2 feet at 16 seconds. Patchy fog. Independence Day. West wind around 5 knots. Rising to 5 to 10 knots in the afternoon. Seas 3 to 4 feet. Wave detail. Northwest 4 feet at 8 seconds and south 2 feet at 15 seconds. Patchy fog. For Saturday night, northwest wind 5 to 10 knots, easing to around 5 knots after midnight. Seas 3 to 4 feet. Wave detail, northwest 4 feet at 8 seconds and south 2 feet at 15 seconds. Semi-sunset and tidal information for the San Francisco Bay Area for Friday, July 3. The sunset tonight, 8:35 p.m. The sunrise tomorrow, 5:53 a.m. The sunset tomorrow, 8:34 p.m. Tidal data at the Golden Gate for the afternoon and evening hours today and the morning hours of tomorrow. High tide, 3:41 p.m. at 4.77 feet. Low tide, 8:24 p.m. at 2.98 feet. High tide, 02:08 a.m. at 5.28 feet. Low tide, 8:52 a.m. at -0.26 feet. Here are the buoy observations for 5 p.m. Pacific Daylight Time. An offshore buoy 6 winds northwest at 12 knots, pressure 1,025.8 millibars. An offshore buoy 59, winds north 14 knots, water temperature 62, pressure 1,023.0 millibars, sea at 3 feet every 7 seconds. At Point Reina buoy, winds northwest 10 knots, water temperature 53, pressure 1,016.1 millibars, sea 5 feet every 8 seconds. At buoy 13 near Bodega Bay, winds northwest at 4 knots, pressure 1,016.0 millibars, swell 4 feet every 16 seconds. At Point Reyes Reef Rider buoy, water temperature 59, sea 6 feet every 8 seconds. At San Francisco Harbor View, water temperature 60, seas 4 feet every 17 seconds. At San Francisco Bay, wind southwest at 4 knots, pressure 1,016.0 millibars, swell 4 feet every 16 seconds. At Half Moon Bay, buoy wind south 6 knots, water temperature 57, pressure 1,016.9 millibars, seas 4 feet every 8 seconds. At Monterey Bay, buoy winds west 6 knots, water temperature 60, pressure 1,016.0 millibars, seas 5 feet every 16 seconds. At Oyster, wave rider buoy water temperature 62, seas 6 feet every 8 seconds. At Cape San Martin, buoy winds north 4 knots, water temperature 62, pressure 1,016.4 millibars. Seas 5 feet every 8 seconds. Synopsis for the Central California coastal bays, including the Monterey Bay, Greater Farallones, and Cordell Bank National Marine Sanctuary. High pressure over the eastern Pacific will maintain northerly flow over the coastal waters through the weekend. Locally, hazardous conditions will persist over the northern outer waters through early Sunday due to strong breezes. More widespread, stronger winds and sea will build starting Monday night into much of next week as a series of weather systems move by from the north. The marine forecast for San Pablo Bay, Susan Bay, the West Delta, and the San Francisco Bay North.

teams are also more prone to break, particularly during strong entrance. Maximum current of 1.2 knots at 12 p.m. Friday to 2.9 knots at 7, 31 a.m. Saturday. The coastal waters forecast from Point Pinos to Point Tiras blunts out to 10 nautical miles. Today, northwest wind around 5 knots at 3 to 4 feet. Wave detail, west 4 feet at 9 seconds. Areas of dense fog early this morning, then patchy fog late this morning. Tonight, northwest wind around 5 knots at 3 to 4 feet. Wave detail, northwest 4 feet at 9 seconds and south 2 feet at 16 seconds. Patchy dense fog after midnight Independence Day. Northwest wind around 5 knots at 3 to 4 feet. Wave detail, northwest 4 feet at 9 seconds and south 2 feet at 15 seconds. Patchy fog Saturday night. Northwest wind around 5 knots is around 4 feet. Wave detail, northwest 4 feet at 8 seconds and south 2 feet at 15 seconds. The coastal waters forecast from Pigeon Point to Point Pinos 10 to 60 nautical miles offshore. Today, northwest wind 10 to 50 knots, easing to 5 to 10 knots early this afternoon, rising to 10 to 50 knots late. Seas 5 to 7 feet. Wave detail, northwest 6 feet at 9 seconds and south 2 feet at 16 seconds. Patchy fog this morning. Tonight, northwest wind 10 to 50 knots, seas 5 to 6 feet. Wave detail, northwest 6 feet at 8 seconds and south 2 feet at 16 seconds. Patchy fog in the evening, then areas of dense fog after midnight Independence Day. Northwest wind 10 to 50 knots, easing to 5 to 10 knots in the afternoon. Seas 5 to 6 feet. Wave detail, northwest 6 feet at 9 seconds and south 2 feet at 15 seconds. Areas of fog in the morning, then patchy dense fog in the afternoon. Saturday night, northwest wind 5 to 10 knots, east 5 to 6 feet. Wave detail, northwest 5 feet at 9 seconds and south 2 feet at 15 seconds. The offshore waters forecast for the following marine locations: Point Arena to Pigeon Point between 60 nautical miles and 150 nautical miles offshore. Issued at 2, 20 p.m. Pacific Daylight Time. Tonight, north to northwest winds 15 to 25 knots. Seas 6 to 8 feet. Saturday, north to northwest winds 15 to 25 knots. Seas 6 to 8 feet. Saturday night, north to northwest winds 15 to 25 knots. Seas 6 to 8 feet. South, north to northwest winds 15 to 25 knots. Seas 6 to 9 feet. Sunday night, northwest winds 15 to 20 knots. Seas 7 to 8 feet. Monday, north to northwest winds 15 to 20 knots. Seas 7 to 8 feet. Monday night, northwest winds 15 to 20 knots. Seas 7 to 8 feet. Tuesday, northwest winds 15 to 20 knots. Seas 6 to 8 feet. Tuesday night, northwest winds 15 to 20 knots. Seas 6 to 7 feet. Wednesday, north to northwest winds 15 to 20 knots. Seas 6 to 8 feet. Wednesday night, north to northwest winds 15 to 25 knots. Seas 6 to 9 feet. The offshore waters forecast for the following marine location: Pigeon Point to Point Tiras blunts between 60 nautical miles and 150 nautical miles offshore. Issued at 2, 20 p.m. Pacific Daylight Time. Tonight, north to northwest winds 10 to 20 knots. Seas 6 to 8 feet. Saturday, north to northwest winds 10 to 20 knots, becoming 10 to 15 knots. Seas 6 to 7 feet. Saturday.
5 to 10 nautical miles for today. Southwind 5 to 10 knots, veering to west this afternoon. Seas 3 to 4 feet.

to point Chino's out to 10 nautical miles. For today, southwind around 5 knots. Veering to west late this morning and early afternoon. Rising confined to 10 knots late. Seas 3 to 4 feet. Wave detail. West 4 feet at 9 seconds and south 2 feet at 16 seconds. Areas of dense fog early this morning, then patchy fog late this morning. For tonight, northwest wind around 5 knots. Seas 3 to 4 feet. Wave detail. Northwest 4 feet at 8 seconds and south 2 feet at 16 seconds. Patchy fog. Independence Day. West wind around 5 knots. Rising confined to 10 knots in the afternoon. Seas 3 to 4 feet. Wave detail. Northwest 4 feet at 8 seconds and south 2 feet at 15 seconds. Patchy fog. For Saturday night, northwest wind 5 to 10 knots, easing to around 5 knots after midnight. Seas 3 to 4 feet. Wave detail. Northwest 4 feet at 8 seconds and south 2 feet at 15 seconds. Semi-sunset and tidal information for the San Francisco Bay Area for Friday, July 3. The sunset tonight, 8:35 p.m. The sunrise tomorrow, 5:53 a.m. The sunset tomorrow, 8:34 p.m. Tidal data at the Golden Gate for the afternoon and evening hours today and the morning hours of tomorrow. High tide, 3:41 p.m. at 4.77 feet. Low tide, 8:24 p.m. at 2.98 feet. High tide, 02:08 p.m. at 5.08 feet. Low tide, 8:52 a.m. at -0.26 feet. Here are the buoy observations for 6 p.m. Pacific Daylight Time. An offshore buoy 6 winds northwest at 10 knots. Pressure 1,025.9 millibars. An offshore buoy 59 winds north at 12 knots. Water temperature 62. Pressure 1,022.9 millibars. And buoy 14 near Point Arena winds northwest at 10 knots. Water temperature 53. Pressure 1,016.2 millibars. And buoy 13 near Bodega Bay winds northwest at 6 knots. Pressure 1,015.8 millibars. At Point Reyes, wave rider, buoy water temperature 59. Seas 6 feet every 8 seconds. At San Francisco Harbor, buoy water temperature 58. Seas 4 feet every 17 seconds. At San Francisco, buoy winds west at 6 knots. Water temperature 58. Pressure 1,015.7 millibars. At Half Moon Bay, buoy winds south 6 knots. Water temperature 57. Pressure 1,016.6 millibars. Sea is 3 feet every 10 seconds. At Monterey, buoy winds west at 6 knots. Water temperature 60. Pressure 1,015.9 millibars. At Point Sur, wave rider, buoy water temperature 62. Sea is 5 feet every 8 seconds. At Cape San Martin, buoy winds west at 4 knots. Water temperature 62, pressure 1,016.2 millibars. Synopsis for the Central California coast and bays, including the Monterey Bay, Greater Faroes, and Cordell Bank National Marine Sanctuaries. High pressure over the eastern Pacific will maintain northerly flow over the coastal waters through the weekend. Locally hazardous conditions will persist over the northern outer waters through early Sunday due to strong breezes. More widespread, stronger winds and seas will build starting Monday into much of next week as a series of weather systems blow by from the north. The marine forecast for San Pablo Bay, Susan Bay, the West Delta, and the San Francisco Bay north of the Bay.
15 seconds. Areas of fog in the morning, then patchy fog in the afternoon. Saturday night, west wind 5 to 10 knots, east 4 to 6 feet. Wind detail, northwest 5 feet at 8 seconds and south 2 feet at 15 seconds. The coastal waters forecast from Point Arena to Point Reyes 10 to 60 nautical miles offshore. Small craft advisory in effect through late Saturday night. Today, north wind 15 to 20 knots, east 6 to 8 feet. Wave detail, northwest 8 feet at 8 seconds and south 2 feet at 16 seconds. Patchy fog this morning. Tonight, northwest wind 15 to 20 knots, rising to 20 to 25 knots after midnight. Sea 7 to 8 feet. Wave detail, northwest 8 feet at 8 seconds and south 2 feet at 16 seconds. Areas of dense fog after midnight, Independence Day. Northwest wind 15 to 20 knots, east 6 to 7 feet. Wave detail, northwest 7 feet at 8 seconds and south 2 feet at 15 seconds. Patchy fog in the morning. Saturday night, northwest wind 15 to 20 knots, east 5 to 8 feet. Wave detail, northwest 8 feet at 8 seconds and south 2 feet at 15 seconds. San Francisco Bar forecast. In the deep water channel, mixed seas of 3 to 5 feet at 15 seconds. Across the bar, swell can be more than twice as high across the bar than surrounding waters. Waves are also more prone to break, particularly during strong ebb currents. Maximum ebb current of 1.2

4 feet at 9 seconds and south 2 feet at 16 seconds. Patchy dense fog after midnight Independence Day. Northwest wind around 5 knots east 3 to 4 feet. Wave detail. Northwest 4 feet at 9 seconds and south 2 feet at 15 seconds. Patchy fog Saturday night. Northwest wind around 5 knots east around 4 feet. Wave detail. Northwest 4 feet at 8 seconds and south 2 feet at 15 seconds. The coastal waters forecast from Kitchen Point to Point Pinos 10 to 16 nautical miles offshore. Today, northwest wind 10 to 15 knots, easing to 5 to 10 knots early this afternoon, rising to 10 to 15 knots late. Seas 5 to 7 feet, wave detail, northwest 6 feet at 9 seconds and south 2 feet at 16 seconds. Patchy fog this morning. Tonight, northwest wind 10 to 15 knots, seas 5 to 6 feet, wave detail, northwest 6 feet at 8 seconds and south 2 feet at 16 seconds. Patchy fog in the evening, then areas of dense fog after midnight Independence Day. Northwest wind 10 to 15 knots, easing to 5 to 10 knots in the afternoon. Seas 5 to 6 feet, wave detail, northwest 16 at 9 seconds and south 2 feet at 15 seconds. Areas of fog in the morning, then patchy dense fog in the afternoon. Saturday night, northwest wind 5 to 10 knots, seas 5 to 6 feet, wave detail, northwest 5 feet at 9 seconds and south 2 feet at 15 seconds. The offshore waters forecast for the following marine location: Point Arena to Pigeon Point between 60 nautical miles and 150 nautical miles offshore. Featured at 2:20 p.m. Pacific Daylight Time. Tonight, north to northwest wind 15 to 25 knots. Seas 6 to 8 feet. Saturday, north to northwest wind 15 to 25 knots. Seas 6 to 8 feet. Saturday night, north to northwest wind 15 to 25 knots. Seas 6 to 8 feet. South, north to northwest wind 15 to 25 knots. Seas 6 to 9 feet. Sunday night, northwest wind 15 to 20 knots. Seas 7 to 8 feet. Monday, north to northwest wind 15 to 20 knots. Seas 7 to 8 feet. Monday night, northwest wind 15 to 20 knots. Seas 7 to 8 feet. Tuesday, northwest wind 15 to 20 knots. Seas 6 to 8 feet. Tuesday night, northwest wind 15 to 20 knots. Seas 6 to 7 feet. Wednesday, north to northwest wind 15 to 20 knots. Seas 6 to 8 feet. Wednesday night, north to northwest wind 15 to 25 knots. Seas 6 to 9 feet. The offshore waters forecast for the following marine location: Pigeon Point to Point Pinos, launches between 60 nautical miles and 150 nautical miles offshore. Issued at 2:20 p.m. Pacific Daylight.

Lands at Chandon, veering to west this afternoon. Seas 3 to 4 feet. Wave detail, west 4 feet at 9 seconds and south 2 feet at 16 seconds. Patchy fog this morning. For tonight, west wind 5 to 10 knots, easing to around 5 knots after midnight. Seas 3 to 5 feet. Wave detail, northwest 4 feet at 8 seconds and south 2 feet at 16 seconds. Patchy fog. Independence Day, southwest wind around 5 knots, veering to west in the afternoon. Seas 3 to 4 feet. Wave detail, northwest 4 feet at 8 seconds and south 2 feet at 15 seconds. Patchy fog. For Saturday night, west wind around 5 knots. Seas 3 to 4 feet. Wave detail, northwest 3 feet at 8 seconds and south 2 feet at 15 seconds. Patchy dense fog. The coastal waters forecast from Kitchen Point to Point Pinos out to 10 nautical miles. For today, south wind around 5 knots, veering to west late this morning and early afternoon, rising to 5 to 10 knots late. Seas 3 to 4 feet. Wave detail, west 4 feet at 9 seconds and south 2 feet at 16 seconds. Areas of dense fog early this morning, then patchy fog late this morning. For tonight, northwest wind around 5 knots. Seas 3 to 4 feet. Wave detail, northwest 4 feet at 8 seconds and south 2 feet at 16 seconds. Patchy fog. Independence Day, west wind around 5 knots, rising to 5 to 10 knots in the afternoon. Seas 3 to 4 feet. Wave detail, northwest 4 feet at 8 seconds and south 2 feet at 15 seconds. Patchy fog. For Saturday night, northwest wind 5 to 10 knots, easing to around 5 knots after midnight. Seas 3 to 4 feet. Wave detail, northwest 4 feet at 8 seconds and south 2 feet at 15 seconds. Sunrise, sunset, and tidal information for the San Francisco Bay Area for Friday, July 3. The sunset tonight, 8:35 p.m. The sunrise tomorrow, 5:53 a.m. The sunset tomorrow, 8:34 p.m. Tidal data at the Golden Gate for the afternoon and evening hours today and the morning hours of tomorrow. High tide, 3:41 p.m. at 4.77 feet. Low tide, 8:24 p.m. at 2.98 feet. High tide, 02:08 p.m. at 5.08 feet. Low tide, 8:52 a.m. at -0.26 feet. Here are the buoy observations for 6 p.m. Pacific Daylight Time. An offshore buoy 6 winds northwest at 10 knots. Pressure 1,025.9 millibars. An offshore buoy 59, winds north 12 knots. Water temperature 62, pressure 1,023.0 millibars. Sea is 3 feet every 8 seconds. At Point Arena buoy, winds northwest 10 knots. Water temperature 53. Pressure 1,016.1 millibars, seas 5 feet, every 7 seconds. At buoy 13 near Bodega Bay, winds northwest at 6 knots, pressure 1,015.8 millibars. At Point Reyes, Wave Rider, buoy water temperature 59, seas 6 feet, every 8 seconds. At San Francisco Bar, buoy water temperature 58, seas 4 feet, every 17 seconds. At San Francisco Bay, winds west 4 knots, water temperature 57, pressure 1,015.7 millibars, sea is 3 feet, every 8 seconds. At Half Moon Bay, wind south 6 knots, water temperature 57, pressure 1,016.6 millibars, sea is 3 feet, every 9 seconds. At Monterey Bay, buoy winds west 4 knots, water temperature 60, pressure 1,015.8 millibars, seas 5 feet, every 16 seconds. At Pointer, wave rider, buoy water temperature.

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This broadcast originates from the National Weather Service Office located in Monterey, California, and serves the coastal marine waters, including San Francisco and Monterey Bay. The marine forecast for Monterey Bay for today. Southeast wind around 5 knots, veering to west late this morning, rising to 5 to 10 knots this afternoon. Seas around 3 feet. Wind detail, west 3 feet at 9 seconds. Areas of dense fog early this morning, then touchy fog late this morning. For tonight, west wind 5 to 10 knots, easing to around 5 knots after midnight. Seas around 3 feet. Wind detail, northwest 2 feet at 8 seconds. Patchy fog in the evening. Independence Day, west wind around 5 knots, rising to 5 to 10 knots in the afternoon. Seas around 3 feet. Wind detail, northwest 2 feet at 9 seconds. Patchy fog in the morning. For Saturday night, west wind 5 to 10 knots, easing to around 5 knots after midnight. Around 3 feet. Wind detail, west 3 feet at 8 seconds. The coastal waters forecast from Point Arena to Point Reyes out to 10 nautical miles. Today, southeast wind around 5 knots, veering to west late this morning, veering to northwest this afternoon. Seas 4 to 5 feet, wave detail, northwest 5 feet at 8 seconds and south 2 feet at 16 seconds. Patchy fog this morning. Tonight, northwest wind 10 to 15 knots, easing to 5 to 10 knots after midnight. Seas 4 to 6 feet, wave detail, northwest 6 feet at 8 seconds and south 2 feet at 16 seconds. Patchy fog in the evening, then areas of dense fog after midnight Independence Day. Northwest wind 5 to 10 knots, seas 4 to 6 feet, wave detail, northwest 5 feet at 8 seconds and south 2 feet at 15 seconds. Areas of fog in the morning, then patchy fog in the afternoon. Saturday night, west wind 5 to 10 knots, east 4 to 6 feet, wave detail, northwest 5 feet at 8 seconds and south 2 feet at 15 seconds. The coastal waters forecast from Point Arena to Point Reyes 10 to 60 nautical miles offshore. Small craft advisory in effect through late Saturday night. Today, north wind 15 to 20 knots, east 6 to 8 feet, wave detail, northwest 8 feet at 8 seconds and south 2 feet at 16 seconds. Patchy fog this morning. Tonight, northwest wind 15 to 20 knots, rising to 20 to 25 knots after midnight. Seas 7 to 8 feet, wave detail, northwest 8 feet at 8 seconds and south 2 feet at 16 seconds. Areas of dense fog after midnight Independence Day. Northwest wind 15 to 20 knots, seas 6 to 7 feet, wave detail, northwest 7 feet at 8 seconds and south 2 feet at 15 seconds. Patchy fog in the morning. Saturday night, northwest wind 15 to 20 knots, east 5 to 8 feet, wave detail, northwest 8 feet at 8 seconds and south 2 feet at 15 seconds. San Francisco weather forecast. In the deep water channel, mixed seas of 3 to 5 feet at 15 seconds. Across the bar, swell can be more than twice as high across the bar than surrounding waters. Waves are also more prone to break, particularly during strong ebb currents. Maximum ebb current of 1.2 knots at 8, 12 p.m. Friday and 2.9 knots at 7, 31 a.m. Saturday. The coastal waters forecast from Point Pinos to Point Pebras lunges out to 10 nautical miles. Today, northwest wind around 5 knots, seas 3 to 4 feet, wave detail, west 4 feet at 9 seconds. Areas of dense fog early this morning,

Tuesday night, northwest winds 15 to 20 knots.

green to green. Winds northwest 10 knots. Water temperature 53. Pressure 1,016.1 millibars. Seas 5 feet every 7 seconds. At buoy 13 near Bodega Bay, winds northwest at 6 knots. Pressure 1,015.8 millibars. At Point Reyes, wave riser buoy water temperature 59. Seas 6 feet every 8 seconds. At San Francisco, our buoy water temperature 58. Seas 4 feet every 17 seconds. At San Francisco, buoy winds west 4 knots. Water temperature 57. Pressure 1,015.7 millibars. Seas 3 feet every 8 seconds. At Half Moon Bay, buoy

widespread stronger winds and sea will build starting Monday night into much of next week in the series of weather systems slowed by from the north. The marine forecast for San Pablo Bay, Susan Bay, the West Delta, and the San Francisco Bay north of the Bay Bridge. For today, southwest wind 5 to 10 knots, rising to 10 to 15 knots this afternoon. Patchy fog early this morning. For tonight, southwest wind 10 to 15 knots, easing to 5 to 10 knots after midnight. Independent Day, southwest wind 5 to 10 knots, rising to 10 to 15 knots in the afternoon. For Saturday night, southwest wind
offshore waters forecast for the following marine location. Point Arena to pitching point between 60 nautical miles and 150 nautical miles offshore. Issued at 2:20 p.m. Pacific Daylight Time. Tonight, north to northwest winds 15 to 25 knots. Seas 6 to 8 feet. Saturday, north to northwest winds 15 to 25 knots. Seas 6 to 8 feet. Saturday night, north to northwest winds 15 to 25 knots. Seas 6 to 8 feet. Sun, north to northwest winds 15 to 25 knots. Seas 6 to 9 feet. Sunday night, northwest winds 15 to 20 knots. Seas 7 to 8 feet. Monday, north to northwest winds 15 to 20 knots. Seas 7 to 8 feet. Monday night, northwest winds 15 to 20 knots. Seas 7 to 8 feet. Tuesday, northwest winds 15 to 20 knots. Seas 6 to 8 feet. Tuesday night, northwest winds 15 to 20 knots. Seas 6 to 7 feet. Wednesday, north to northwest winds 15 to 20 knots. Seas 6 to 8 feet. Wednesday night, north to northwest winds 15 to 25 knots. Seas 6 to 9 feet. The offshore waters forecast for the following marine location. Pitching point to Point Piedras, Blancos between 60 nautical miles.

South QC at 16 seconds. Patchy fog this morning. For tonight, west wind 5 to 10 knots, easing to around 5 knots after midnight. Seas 3 to 5 feet. Wave detail, northwest 4 feet at 8 seconds and south QC at 16 seconds. Patchy fog. Independence Day, southwest wind around 5 knots, veering to west in the afternoon. Seas 3 to 4 feet. Wave detail, northwest 4 feet at 8 seconds and south 2 feet at 15 seconds. Patchy fog. For Saturday night, west wind around 5 knots. Seas 3 to 4 feet. Wave detail, northwest 3 feet at 8 seconds and south 2 feet at 15 seconds. Patchy dense fog. The coastal waters forecast from Pigeon Point to Point Pinos out to 10 nautical miles. For today, south wind around 5 knots, veering to west late this morning and early afternoon, rising to 5 to 10 knots late. Seas 3 to 4 feet. Wave detail, west 4 feet at 9 seconds and south 2 feet at 16 seconds. Areas of dense fog early this morning, then patchy fog late this morning. For tonight, northwest wind around 5 knots. Seas 3 to 4 feet. Wave detail, northwest 4 feet at 8 seconds and south 2 feet at 16 seconds. Patchy fog. Independence Day, west wind around 5 knots, rising to 5 to 10 knots in the afternoon. Seas 3 to 4 feet. Wave detail, northwest 4 feet at 8 seconds and south 2 feet at 15 seconds. Patchy fog. For Saturday night, northwest wind 5 to 10 knots, easing to around 5 knots after midnight. Seas 3 to 4 feet. Wave detail, northwest 4 feet at 8 seconds and south 2 feet at 15 seconds. Semi-sunset and tidal information for the San Francisco Bay Area for Friday, July 3. The sunset tonight, 8:35 p.m. The sunrise tomorrow, 5:53 a.m. The sunset tomorrow, 8:34 p.m. Tidal data, hit the Golden Gate for the afternoon and evening hours today and the morning hours of tomorrow. High tide, 3:41 p.m. is 4.77 feet. Low tide, 8:24 p.m. at 2.98 feet. High tide, 02:08 p.m. at 5.08 feet. Low tide, 8:52 a.m. at -0.26 feet. Here are the buoy observations for 6 p.m. Pacific Daylight Time. An offshore buoy 6 winds northwest at 10 knots, pressure 1,025.9 millibars. An offshore buoy 59, wind north 12 knots, water temperature 62, pressure 1,023.0 millibars. Seas 3 feet every 8 seconds. Point Arena buoy, wind northwest 10 knots, water temperature 53, pressure 1,016.1 millibars, seas 5 feet every 7 seconds. At buoy 13 near Bodega Bay, winds northwest at 6 knots, pressure 1,015.8 millibars. At Point Reyes Wave Rider buoy, water temperature 59, seas 6 feet every 8 seconds. At San Francisco Mark Ruby, water temperature 58, seas 4 feet every 17 seconds. At San Francisco Bay, winds west 4 knots, water temperature 57, pressure 1,015.7 millibars,

scheduled starting Monday night into much of next week in the series of weather systems moved by the north. The marine forecast for San Pablo Bay, Susan Bay, the West Delta, and the San Francisco Bay North are the favorites. For today,

valley can be more than twice as high across the pond and surrounding waters. Waves are also more prone to break, particularly during strong head currents. Maximum head current of 1.2 knots at 8:12 p.m. Friday and 2.9 knots at 7:31 a.m. Saturday. The coastal waters forecast from Point Pinos to Point Cabras blunt about to 10 nautical miles. Today, northwest winds around 5 knots east, 3 to 4 feet wave detail, west 4 feet at 9 seconds. Areas of dense fog early this morning, then patchy fog late this morning. Tonight, northwest winds around 5 knots east, 3 to 4 feet wave detail, northwest 4 feet at 9 seconds, and south 2 feet at 16 seconds. Patchy dense fog after midnight, independent day. Northwest wind around 5 knots east, 3 to 4 feet wave detail. Northwest 4 feet at 9 seconds and south 2 feet at 15 seconds. Patchy fog, Saturday night. Northwest wind around 5 knots east, around 4 feet wave detail. Northwest 4 feet at 8 seconds and south 2 feet at 15 seconds. The coastal waters forecast from Pigeon Point to Point Pinos 10 to 16 nautical miles offshore. Today, northwest wind is 10 to 15 knots, easing to 5 to 10 knots early this afternoon, rising to 10 to 15 knots late. Seas 5 to 7 feet wave detail, northwest 6 feet at 9 seconds and south 2 feet at 16 seconds. Patchy fog this morning. Tonight, northwest wind is 10 to 15 knots, seas 5 to 6 feet wave detail, northwest 6 feet at 8 seconds and south 2 feet at 16 seconds. Patchy fog in the evening, then areas of dense fog after midnight, Independence Day. Northwest wind 10 to 15 knots, easing to 5 to 10 knots in the afternoon. Seas 5 to 6 feet wave detail, northwest 6 feet at 9 seconds and south 2 feet at 15 seconds. Areas of fog in the morning, then patchy dense fog in the afternoon. Saturday night. Northwest wind 5 to 10 knots, east 5 to 6 feet wave detail, northwest 5 feet at 9 seconds and south 2 feet at 15 seconds. The offshore waters forecast for the following marine location: Point Arena to Pigeon Point between 60 nautical miles and 150 nautical miles offshore. Issued at 2:20 p.m. Pacific Daylight Time. Tonight, north to northwest winds 15 to 25 knots. Seas 6 to 8 feet. Saturday, north to northwest winds 15 to 25 knots. Seas 6 to 8 feet. Saturday night, north to northwest winds 15 to 25 knots. Seas 6 to 8 feet. Sun, north to northwest winds 15 to 25 knots. Seas 6 to 9 feet. Sunday night, northwest winds 15 to 20 knots. Seas 7 to 8 feet. Monday, north to northwest winds 15 to 20 knots. Seas 7 to 8 feet. Monday night, northwest winds 15 to 20 knots. Seas 7 to 8 feet. Tuesday, northwest winds 15 to 20 knots. Seas 6 to 8 feet. Tuesday night, northwest winds 15 to 20 knots. Seas 6 to 7 feet. Wednesday, north to northwest winds 15 to 20 knots. Seas 6 to 8 feet. Wednesday night, north to northwest winds 15 to 25 knots. Seas 6 to 9 feet. The offshore waters forecast for the following marine location: Pigeon Point to Point Cabras, blunt is between 60 nautical miles and 150 nautical miles offshore. Issued at 2:20 p.m. Pacific Daylight Time. Tonight, north to northwest winds 10 to 20 knots. Seas 6 to 8 feet. Saturday, north to northwest winds 10 to 20 knots, becoming 10 to 15 knots. Seas 6 to 7 feet. Saturday night, north to northwest winds 10 to 20 knots. Seas 6 to 7 feet. Sun, northwest winds.

tonight, northwest winds 15 to 20 knots. Sea 6 to 7 feet. Wednesday, north to northwest winds 15 to 20 knots. Sea 7 to 8 feet. Wednesday night, northwest winds 20 to 25 knots. Sea 7 to 9 feet. The coastal waters forecast from Point Reyes to Pigeon Point out to 10 nautical miles. For today, south wind 5 to 10 knots, veering to west this afternoon. Seas 3 to 4 feet. Wave detail, west 4 feet at 9 seconds and south 2 feet at 16 seconds. Patchy fog this morning. For tonight, west wind 5 to 10 knots, easing to around 5 knots after midnight. Seas 3 to 5 feet. Wave detail, northwest 4 feet at 8 seconds and south 2 feet at 16 seconds. Patchy fog. Independence Day, southwest wind around 5 knots, veering to west in the afternoon. Seas 3 to 4 feet. Wave detail, northwest 4 feet at 8 seconds and south 2 feet at 15 seconds. Patchy fog. For Saturday night, west wind around 5 knots. Seas 3 to 4 feet. Wave detail, northwest 3 feet at 8 seconds and south 2 feet at 15 seconds. Patchy dense fog. The coastal waters forecast from Pigeon Point to Point Pinos out to 10 nautical miles. For today, south wind around 5 knots, veering to west late this morning and early afternoon, rising to 5 to 10 knots late. Seas 3 to 4 feet. Wave detail, west 4 feet at 9 seconds and south 2 feet at 16 seconds. Areas of dense fog early this morning, then patchy fog late this morning. For tonight, northwest wind around 5 knots. Seas 3 to 4 feet. Wave detail, northwest 4 feet at 8 seconds and south 2 feet at 16 seconds. Patchy fog. Independence Day, west wind around 5 knots, rising to 5 to 10 knots in the afternoon. Seas 3 to 4 feet. Wave detail, northwest 4 feet at 8 seconds and south 2 feet at 15 seconds. Patchy fog. For Saturday night, northwest wind 5 to 10 knots, easing to around 5 knots after midnight. Seas 3 to 4 feet. Wave detail, northwest 4 feet at 8 seconds and south 2 feet at 15 seconds. Semi-sunset and tidal information for the San Francisco Bay Area for Friday, July 3. The sunset tonight, 8:35 p.m. The sunrise tomorrow, 5:53 a.m. The sunset tomorrow, 8:34 p.m. Tidal data at the Golden Gate for the afternoon and evening hours today and the morning hours of tomorrow. High tide, 3:41 p.m. at 4.77 feet. Low tide, 8:24 p.m. at 2.98 feet. High tide, 02:08 a.m. at 5.28 feet. Low tide, 8:52 a.m. at -0.26 feet. Here are the buoy observations for 7 p.m. Pacific Daylight Time. An offshore buoy 6 winds northwest at 8 knots, pressure 1,025.9 millibars. An offshore buoy 59 winds north at 12 knots, water temperature 62, pressure 1,022.9 millibars. At buoy 14 near Punta Arena, winds northwest at 12 knots, water temperature 53, pressure 1,015.8 millibars. At buoy 13 near Bodega Bay, winds northwest at 8 knots, pressure 1,015.7 millibars. At Point Reyes, wave

through early Sunday due to strong breezes. More widespread, stronger winds and seas will build starting Monday night into much of next week in the series of weather systems flow by from the north. The marine forecast for San Pablo Bay, Susan Bay, the West Delta, and the San Francisco Bay north of the Bay Bridge. For today, southwest wind 5 to 10 knots, rising to 10 to 15 knots this afternoon. Patchy fog early this morning. For tonight, southwest wind 10 to 15 knots, easing to 5 to 10 knots after midnight. Independence Day, southwest wind 5 to 10 knots, rising to 10 to 15 knots in the afternoon. For Saturday night, southwest wind 10 to 15 knots. The marine forecast for Monterey Bay. For today, southeast wind around 5 knots, veering to west late this morning, rising to 5 to 10 knots this afternoon. Seas around 3 feet. Wave detail, west 3 feet at 9 seconds. Areas of dense fog early this morning, then patchy fog late this morning. For tonight, west wind 5 to 10 knots, easing to around 5 knots after midnight. Seas around 3 feet. Wave detail, northwest 2 feet at 8 seconds. Patchy fog in the evening. Independence Day, west wind around 5 knots, rising to 5 to 10 knots in the afternoon. Seas around 3 feet. Wave detail, northwest 2 feet at 9 seconds. Patchy fog in the morning. For Saturday night, west wind 5 to 10 knots, easing to around 5 knots after midnight. Seas around 3 feet. Wave detail, west 3 feet at 8 seconds. The coastal waters forecast from Point Arena to Point Reyes out to 10 nautical miles. Today, southeast wind around 5 knots, veering to west late this morning, veering to northwest this afternoon. Seas 4 to 5 feet, wave detail, northwest 5 feet at 8 seconds and south 2 feet at 16 seconds. Patchy fog this morning. Tonight, northwest wind 10 to 15 knots, easing to 5 to 10 knots after midnight. Seas 4 to 6 feet, wave detail, northwest 6 feet at 8 seconds and south 2 feet at 16 seconds. Patchy fog in the evening, then areas of dense fog after midnight Independence Day. Northwest wind 5 to 10 knots, east 4 to 6 feet, wave detail, northwest 5 feet at 8 seconds and south 2 feet at 15 seconds. Areas of fog in the morning, then patchy fog in the afternoon. Saturday night, west wind 5 to 10 knots, seas 4 to 6 feet, wave detail, northwest 5 feet at 8 seconds and south 2 feet at 15 seconds. The coastal waters forecast from Point Arena to Point Reyes 10 to 16 nautical miles offshore. Small craft advisory in effect through late Saturday night. Today, north wind 15 to 20 knots, seas 6 to 8 feet, wave detail, northwest 8 feet at 8 seconds and south 2 feet at 16 seconds. Patchy fog this morning. Tonight, northwest wind 15 to 20 knots, rising to 20 to 25 knots after midnight. Seas 7 to 8 feet, wave detail, northwest 8 feet at 8 seconds and south 2 feet at 16 seconds. Areas of dense fog after midnight, Independence Day. Northwest wind 15 to 20 knots, seas 6 to 7 feet, wave detail, northwest 7 feet at 8 seconds and south 2 feet at 15 seconds. Patchy fog in the morning. Saturday night, northwest wind 15 to 20 knots, seas 5 to 8 feet, wave detail, northwest 8 feet at 8 seconds and south 2 feet at 15 seconds. San Francisco bar forecast. In the deep water.

the barn and surrounding waters. Waves are also more prone to break, particularly during strong head currents. Maximum head current of 1.2 knots at 8, 12 p.m. Friday and 2.9 knots at 7, 31 a.m. Saturday. The coastal waters forecast from Point Pinos to Point Pedros blunts out to 10 nautical miles. Today, northwest wind around 5 knots east, 3 to 4 feet, wave detail, west 4 feet at 9 seconds. Areas of dense fog early this morning, then patchy fog late this morning. Tonight, northwest wind around 5 knots east, 3 to 4 feet, wave detail, northwest 4 feet at 9 seconds, at south 2 feet at 16 seconds. Patchy dense fog after midnight, Independence Day. Northwest wind around 5 knots east, 3 to 4 feet, wave detail. Northwest 4 feet at 9 seconds and south 2 feet at 15 seconds. Patchy fog, Saturday night. Northwest wind around 5 knots east, around 4 feet, wave detail. Northwest 4 feet at 8 seconds and south 2 feet at 15 seconds. The coastal waters forecast from Pigeon Point to Point Pinos heads to 60 nautical miles offshore. Today, northwest wind 10 to 15 knots, easing to 5 to 10 knots early this afternoon, rising to 10 to 15 knots late. Seas 5 to 7 feet, wave detail, northwest 6 feet at 9 seconds and south 2 feet at 16 seconds. Patchy fog this morning. Tonight, northwest wind 10 to 15 knots, seas 5 to 6 feet, wave detail, northwest 6 feet at 8 seconds and south 2 feet at 16 seconds. Patchy fog in the evening, then areas of dense fog after midnight, Independence Day. Northwest wind 10 to 15 knots, easing to 5 to 10 knots in the afternoon. Seas 5 to 6 feet, wave detail, northwest 6 feet at 9 seconds and south 2 feet at 15 seconds. Areas of fog in the morning, then patchy dense fog in the afternoon. Saturday night, northwest wind 5 to 10 knots, seas 5 to 6 feet, wave detail. Northwest 5 feet at 9 seconds and south 2 feet at 15 seconds. The offshore waters forecast for the following marine location. Point Arena to Pigeon Point between 60 nautical miles and 150 nautical miles offshore. Issued at 2, 20 p.m. Pacific Daylight Time. Tonight, north to northwest winds 15 to 25 knots. Seas 6 to 8 feet. Saturday, north to northwest winds 15 to 25 knots. Seas 6 to 8 feet. Saturday night, north to northwest winds 15 to 25 knots. Seas 6 to 8 feet. Sun, north to northwest winds 15 to 25 knots. Seas 6 to 9 feet. Sunday night, northwest winds 15 to 20 knots. Seas 7 to 8 feet. Monday, north to northwest winds 15 to 20 knots. Seas 7 to 8 feet. Monday night, northwest winds 15 to 20 knots. Seas 7 to 8 feet. Tuesday, northwest winds 15 to 20 knots. Seas 6 to 8 feet. Tuesday night, northwest winds 15 to 20 knots. Seas 6 to 7 feet. Wednesday, north to northwest winds 15 to 20 knots. Seas 6 to 8 feet. Wednesday night, north to northwest winds 15 to 25 knots. Seas 6 to 9 feet. The offshore waters forecast for the following marine location. Pigeon Point to Point Pedros blunt is between 60 nautical miles and 150 nautical miles offshore. Issued at 2, 20 p.m. Pacific Daylight Time. Tonight, north to northwest winds 10 to 20 knots. Seas 6 to 8 feet. Saturday, north to northwest winds 10 to 20 knots, becoming 10 to 15 knots. Seas 6 to 7 feet. Saturday night, north to northwest winds 10 to 20 knots. Seas 6 to 7 feet. Sun, northwest winds 15 to 20 knots, diminishing to 10 to 15 knots. Seas 6 to 7 feet. Sunday night, northwest winds 15 to 20 knots. Seas 6 to 8 feet. Monday, northwest.
to 8 feet. Wednesday night, northwest winds 20 to 25 knots. Sea 7 to 9 feet. The coastal waters forecast from Point Reyes to Pigeon Point out to 10 nautical miles. For today, south wind 5 to 10 knots, veering to west this afternoon. Sea 3 to 4 feet. Wave detail, west 4 feet at 9 seconds and south 2 feet at 16 seconds. Patchy fog this morning. For tonight, west wind 5 to 10 knots, easing to around 5 knots after midnight. Seas 3 to 5 feet. Wave detail, northwest 4 feet at 8 seconds and south 2 feet at 16 seconds. Patchy fog. Independence Day, southwest wind around 5 knots, veering to west in the afternoon. Seas 3 to 4 feet. Wave detail, northwest 4 feet at 8 seconds and south 2 feet at 15 seconds. Patchy fog. For Saturday night, west wind around 5 knots. Seas 3 to 4 feet. Wave detail, northwest 3 feet at 8 seconds and south 2 feet at 15 seconds. Patchy dense fog. The coastal waters forecast from Pigeon Point to Point Pinos out to 10 nautical miles. For today, south wind around 5 knots, veering to west late this morning and early afternoon, rising to 5 to 10 knots late. Seas 3 to 4 feet. Wave detail, west 4 feet at 9 seconds and south 2 feet at 16 seconds. Areas of dense fog early this morning, then patchy fog late this morning. For tonight, northwest wind around 5 knots. Seas 3 to 4 feet. Wave detail, northwest 4 feet at 8 seconds and south 2 feet at 16 seconds. Patchy fog. Independence Day, west wind around 5 knots, rising to 5 to 10 knots in the afternoon. Seas 3 to 4 feet. Wave detail, northwest 4 feet at 8 seconds and south 2 feet at 15 seconds. Patchy fog. For Saturday night, northwest wind 5 to 10 knots, easing to around 5 knots after midnight. Seas 3 to 4 feet. Wave detail, northwest 4 feet at 8 seconds and south 2 feet at 15 seconds. Semi-sunset and tidal information for the San Francisco Bay Area for Friday, July 3. The sunset tonight, 8:35 p.m. The sunrise tomorrow, 5:53 a.m. The sunset tomorrow, 8:34 p.m. Tidal data at the Golden Gate for the afternoon and evening hours today and the morning hours of tomorrow. High tide, 3:41 p.m. at 4.77 feet. Low tide, 8:24 p.m. at 2.98 feet. High tide, 02:08 a.m. at 5.28 feet. Low tide, 8:52 a.m. at -0.26 feet. Here are the buoy observations for 7 p.m. Pacific Daylight Time. An offshore buoy 6 winds north of 8 knots, pressure 1,025.9 millibars. An offshore buoy 59, winds north 12 knots, water temperature 62, pressure 1,022.9 millibars, seas 3 feet every 7 seconds. At Point Reyes buoy, winds northwest 14 knots, water temperature 53, pressure 1,015.7 millibars, seas 5 feet every 8 seconds. At buoy 13 near Bodega Bay, winds northwest at 10 knots, pressure 1,015.7 millibars, swell 4 feet every 16 seconds. At Point Reyes Wave Rider buoy, water temperature 58, seas 6 feet every 7 seconds. At San Francisco Bar buoy, water temperature 58, seas 4 feet every 17 seconds. At San Francisco buoy, winds northwest at 4 knots, swell 4.

3.45 megahertz. This broadcast originates from the National Weather Service office located in Monterey, California, and serves the coastal marine waters, including San Francisco and Monterey Bay. Synopsis for the central California coast and bays, including the Monterey Bay, Rio Cerrados, and Cordell Bank National Marine Sanctuaries. High pressure over the eastern Pacific will maintain northerly flow over the coastal waters through the weekend. Locally hazardous conditions will persist over the northern outer waters through early Sunday due to strong breezes. More widespread, stronger winds and sea will build starting Monday night into much of next week as a series of weather systems move by from the north. The marine forecast for San Pablo Bay, Suisun Bay, the West Delta, and the San Francisco Bay north of the Bay Bridge. For today, southwest with 5 to 10 knots, rising to 10 to 15 knots this afternoon. Patchy fog early this morning. For tonight, southwest wind 10 to 15 knots, easing to 5 to 10 knots after midnight. Independence Day, southwest wind 5 to 10 knots, rising to 10 to 15 knots in the afternoon. For Saturday night, southwest wind 10 to 15 knots. The marine forecast for Monterey Bay. For today, southeast wind around 5 knots, veering to west late this morning, rising to 5 to 10 knots this afternoon. Is around 3 feet. Wave detail, west 3 feet at 9 seconds. Areas of dense fog early this morning, then patchy fog late this morning. For tonight, west wind 5 to 10 knots, easing to around 5 knots after midnight. Seas around 3 feet. Wave detail, northwest 2 feet at 8 seconds. Patchy fog in the evening. Independence Day, west wind around 5 knots, rising to 5 to 10 knots in the afternoon. Seas around 3 feet. Wave detail, northwest 2 feet at 9 seconds. Patchy fog in the morning. For Saturday night, west wind 5 to 10 knots, easing to around 5 knots after midnight. Seas around 3 feet. Wave detail, west 3 feet at 8 seconds. The coastal waters forecast from Point Arena to Point Reyes out to 10 nautical miles. Today, southeast wind around 5 knots, veering to west late this morning, veering to northwest this afternoon. Seas 4 to 5 feet, wave detail, northwest 5 feet at 8 seconds and south 2 feet at 16 seconds. Patchy fog this morning. Tonight, northwest wind 10 to 15 knots, easing to 5 to 10 knots after midnight. Seas 4 to 6 feet, wave detail, northwest 6 feet at 8 seconds and south 2 feet at 16 seconds. Patchy fog in the evening, then areas of dense fog after midnight Independence Day. Northwest wind 5 to 10 knots, seas 4 to 6 feet, wave detail, northwest 5 feet at 8 seconds and south 2 feet at 15 seconds. Areas of fog in the morning, then patchy fog in the afternoon. Saturday night, west wind 5 to 10 knots, east 4 to 6 feet, wave detail, northwest 5 feet at 8 seconds and south 2 feet at 15 seconds. The coastal waters forecast from Point Arena to Point Reyes 10 to 16 nautical miles offshore. Small craft advisory in effect through late Saturday night. Today, north wind 15 to 20 knots, seas 6 to 8 feet, wave detail, northwest 8 feet at 8 seconds and south 2 feet at 16 seconds. Patchy fog this morning. Tonight, northwest wind 15 to 20 knots, rising to 20 to 25 knots after midnight. Seas 7 to 8 feet, wave detail, northwest 8 feet at 8 seconds and south 2 feet at 16 seconds. Areas of dense fog after midnight Independence Day. Northwest wind 15 to 20 knots, seas 6 to 7 feet, wave detail, northwest 7 feet at 8 seconds and south 2 feet at 15 seconds. Patchy fog in the morning. Saturday night, northwest wind 15 to 20 knots, seas 5 to 8 feet, wave detail, northwest 8 feet at 8 seconds and south 2 feet at 15 seconds. San Francisco Bar forecast. In the deep water channel, mixed seas of 3 to 5 feet at 15 seconds. Across the bar, swell can be more than twice as high across the bar than surrounding waters.

also more prone to break, particularly during strong endurance. Maximum endurance of 1.2 knots at 8, 12 p.m. Friday, and 2.9 knots at 7, 31 a.m. Saturday. The coastal waters forecast from Point Pinos to Point Tigres blunt of out to 10 nautical miles. Today, northwest wind around 5 knots, sea 3 to 4 feet, wave detail, west 4 feet at 9 seconds. Areas of dense fog early this morning, then patchy fog late this morning. Tonight, northwest wind around 5 knots, sea 3 to 4 feet, wave detail, northwest 4 feet at 9 seconds, and south 2 feet at 16 seconds. Patchy dense fog after midnight, Independence Day. Northwest wind around 5 knots, sea 3 to 4 feet, wave detail, northwest 4 feet at 9 seconds, and south 2 feet at 15 seconds. Patchy fog, Saturday night. Northwest wind around 5 knots, is around 4 feet, wave detail, northwest 4 feet at 8 seconds, and south 2 feet at 15 seconds. The coastal waters forecast from Pigeon Point to Point Pinos 10 to 16 nautical miles offshore. Today, northwest wind of 10 to 15 knots, easing to 5 to 10 knots early this afternoon, rising to 10 to 15 knots late. Sea 5 to 7 feet, wave detail, northwest 6 feet at 9 seconds, and south 2 feet at 16 seconds. Patchy fog this morning. Tonight, northwest wind of 10 to 15 knots, sea 5 to 6 feet, wave detail, northwest 6 feet at 8 seconds, and south 2 feet at 16 seconds. Patchy fog in the evening, then areas of dense fog after midnight, Independence Day. Northwest wind 10 to 15 knots, easing to 5 to 10 knots in the afternoon. Seas 5 to 6 feet, wave detail, northwest 6 feet at 9 seconds, and south 2 feet at 15 seconds. Areas of fog in the morning, then catchy dense fog in the afternoon. Saturday night, northwest wind 5 to 10 knots, east 5 to 6 feet, wave detail, northwest 5 feet at 9 seconds, and south 2 feet at 15 seconds. The offshore waters forecast for the following marine location, Point Arena to Pigeon Point between 60 nautical miles and 150 nautical miles offshore. Issued at 2, 20 p.m. Pacific Daylight Time. Tonight, north to northwest winds 15 to 25 knots. Seas 6 to 8 feet. Saturday, north to northwest daylight time. Tonight, north to northwest winds 15 to 25 knots. Seas 6 to 8 feet. Saturday, north to northwest winds 15 to 25 knots. Seas 6 to 8 feet. Saturday night, north to northwest winds 15 to 25 knots. Seas 6 to 8 feet. Sun, north to northwest winds 15 to 25 knots. Seas 6 to 9 feet. Sunday night, northwest winds 15 to 20 knots. Seas 7 to 8 feet. Monday, north to northwest winds 15 to 20 knots. Seas 7 to 8 feet. Monday night, northwest winds 15 to 20 knots. Seas 7 to 8 feet. Tuesday, northwest winds 15 to 20 knots. Seas 6 to 8 feet. Tuesday night, northwest winds 15 to 20 knots. Seas 6 to 7 feet. Wednesday, north to northwest winds 15 to 20 knots. Seas 6 to 8 feet. Wednesday night, north to northwest winds 15 to 25 knots. Seas 6 to 9 feet. The offshore waters forecast for the following marine location. Pigeon Point to Point Tigres blunt is between 60 nautical miles and 150 nautical miles.

Tuesday, northwest winds 15 to 20 knots. Sea 7 to 8 feet. Tuesday night, northwest winds 15 to 20 knots. Sea 6 to 7 feet. Wednesday, north to northwest winds 15 to 20 knots. Sea 7 to 8 feet. Wednesday night, northwest winds 20 to 25 knots. Sea 7 to 9 feet. The coastal waters forecast from Point Reyes to Pigeon Point out to 10 nautical miles. For today, south wind 5 to 10 knots, veering to west this afternoon. Sea 3 to 4 feet. Wave detail, west 4 feet at 9 seconds and south 2 feet at 16 seconds. Patchy fog this morning. For tonight, west wind 5 to 10 knots, easing to around 5 knots after midnight. Sea 3 to 5 feet. Wave detail, northwest 4 feet at 8 seconds and south 2 feet at 16 seconds. Patchy fog. Independent day, southwest wind around 5 knots, veering to west in the afternoon. Sea 3 to 4 feet. Wave detail, northwest 4 feet at 8 seconds and south 2 feet at 15 seconds. Patchy fog. For Saturday night, west wind around 5 knots. Sea 3 to 4 feet. Wave detail, northwest 3 feet at 8 seconds and south 2 feet at 15 seconds. Patchy dense fog. The coastal waters forecast from Pigeon Point to Point Pinos out to 10 nautical miles. For today, south wind around 5 knots, veering to west late this morning and early afternoon, rising to 5 to 10 knots late. Sea 3 to 4 feet. Wave detail, west 4 feet at 9 seconds and south 2 feet at 16 seconds. Areas of dense fog early this morning, then patchy fog late this morning. For tonight, northwest wind around 5 knots. Sea 3 to 4 feet. Wave detail, northwest 4 feet at 8 seconds and south 2 feet at 16 seconds. Patchy fog. Independence Day, west wind around 5 knots, rising to 5 to 10 knots in the afternoon. Sea 3 to 4 feet. Wave detail, northwest 4 feet at 8 seconds and south 2 feet at 15 seconds. Patchy fog. For Saturday night, northwest wind 5 to 10 knots, easing to around 5 knots after midnight. Sea 3 to 4 feet. Wave detail, northwest 4 feet at 8 seconds and south 2 feet at 15 seconds. Semi-sunset and tidal information for the San Francisco Bay Area for Friday, July 3. The sunset tonight, 8:35 p.m. The sunrise tomorrow, 5:53 a.m. The sunset tomorrow, 8:34 p.m. Tidal data at the Golden Gate for the afternoon and evening hours today and the morning hours of tomorrow. High tide, 3:41 p.m. at 4.77 feet. Low tide, 8:24 p.m. at 2.98 feet. High tide, 02:08 p.m. at 5.28 feet. Low tide, 8:52 a.m. at -0.26 feet. Here are the buoy observations for 7 p.m. Pacific Daylight Time. An offshore buoy 6 winds north at 8 knots, pressure 1,025.9 millibars. An offshore buoy 59, winds north 12 knots, water temperature 62, pressure 1,022.9 millibars, sea is 3 feet every 7 seconds. At Point Reyes buoy, winds northwest 14 knots, water temperature 53, pressure 1,015.7 millibars, seas 5 feet every 8 seconds. At buoy 13 near Bodega Bay, winds northwest at 10 knots, pressure 1,015.7 millibars, swell 4 feet every 16 seconds. At Point Reyes Wave Rider buoy, water temperature 58, seas 6 feet every 7 seconds. At San Francisco Bar Buoy, water temperature 58, seas 4 feet every 17 seconds. At San Francisco Buoy, winds northwest at 4 knots.

southwest 6 knots. Water temperature 58. Pressure 1,016.4 millibars. Sea is 3 feet every 11 seconds. At Monterey Bay Buoy, winds west 6 knots. Water temperature 60. Pressure 1,016.0 millibars. Sea 5 feet every 8 seconds. At Port Sir, wave rider buoy water temperature 61. Sea 5 feet every 8 seconds. At Cape San Martin Buoy, winds west 6 knots. Water temperature 62. Pressure 1,016.5 millibars. Sea 6 feet every 8 seconds. Synopsis for the Central California coast and bays, including the Monterey Bay, Greater Cerros, and Cordell Bank National Marine Sanctuaries. High pressure over the eastern Pacific will maintain northerly flow over the coastal waters through the weekend. Locally hazardous conditions will persist over the northern outer waters through early Sunday due to strong breezes. More widespread, stronger winds and seas will build starting Monday night into much of next week as a series of weather systems move by from the north. The marine forecast for San Pablo Bay, Susan Bay, the West Delta, and the San Francisco Bay north of the Bay Bridge. For today, southwest wind 5 to 10 knots, rising to 10 to 15 knots this afternoon. Patchy fog early this morning. For tonight, southwest wind 10 to 15 knots, easing to 5 to 10 knots after midnight. Independence Day, southwest wind 5 to 10 knots, rising to 10 to 15 knots in the afternoon. For Saturday night, southwest wind 10 to 15 knots. The marine forecast for Monterey Bay. For today, southeast wind around 5 knots, veering to west late this morning, rising to 5 to 10 knots this afternoon. Seas around 3 feet. Wave detail, west 3 feet at 9 seconds. Areas of dense fog early this morning, then patchy fog late this morning. For tonight, west wind 5 to 10 knots, easing to around 5 knots after midnight. Seas around 3 feet. Wave detail, northwest 2 feet at 8 seconds. Patchy fog in the evening. Independence Day, west wind around 5 knots, rising to 5 to 10 knots in the afternoon. Seas around 3 feet. Wave detail, northwest 2 feet at 9 seconds. Patchy fog in the morning. For Saturday night, west wind 5 to 10 knots, easing to around 5 knots after midnight. Seas around 3 feet. Wave detail, west 3 feet at 8 seconds. The coastal waters forecast from Point Arena to Point Grey down to 10 nautical miles. Today, southeast wind around 5 knots, veering to west late this morning, veering to northwest this afternoon. Seas 4 to 5 feet, wave detail, northwest 5 feet at 8 seconds and south 2 feet at 16 seconds. Patchy fog this morning. Tonight, northwest wind 10 to 15 knots, easing to 5 to 10 knots after midnight. Seas 4 to 6 feet, wave detail, northwest 6 feet at 8 seconds and south 2 feet at 16 seconds. Patchy fog in the evening, then areas of dense fog after midnight Independence Day. Northwest wind 5 to 10 knots, seas 4 to 6 feet, wave detail, northwest 5 feet at 8 seconds and south 2 feet at 15 seconds. Areas of fog in the morning, then patchy fog in the afternoon. Saturday night, west wind 5 to 10 knots, seas 4 to 6 feet, wave detail, northwest 5 feet at 8 seconds and south 2 feet at 15 seconds. The coastal waters forecast from Point Arena to Point Reyes 10 to 60 nautical miles offshore. Small craft advisory in effect through late Saturday night. Today, north wind 15 to 20 knots, seas 6 to 8 feet, wave detail, northwest 8 feet at 8 seconds and south 2 feet at 16 seconds. Patchy fog this morning. Tonight, northwest wind 15 to 20 knots, rising to 20 to 25 knots after midnight. Sea 7 to 8 feet, wave detail, northwest 8 feet at 8 seconds and south 2 feet at 16 seconds. Areas of dense fog after midnight Independence Day. Northwest wind 15 to 20 knots, 6 to 7 feet, wave detail, northwest 7 feet at 8 seconds and

northwest wind 15 to 20 knots speed, 5 to 8 feet wave detail. Northwest 8 feet at 8 seconds and south 2 feet at 15 seconds. San Francisco bar forecast. In the deep water channel, lick seas of 3 to 5 feet at 15 seconds. Across the bar, swell can be more than twice as high across the bar than surrounding waters. Waves are also more prone to break, particularly during strong ebb currents. Maximum ebb current of 1.2 knots at 8, 12 p.m. Friday and 2.9 knots at 7, 31 a.m. Saturday. The coastal waters forecast from Point Pinos to Point Pipas lunges out to 10 nautical miles. Today, northwest wind around 5 knots sees 3 to 4 feet wave detail, west 4 feet at 9 seconds. Areas of dense fog early this morning, then patchy fog late this morning. Tonight, northwest wind around 5 knots sees 3 to 4 feet wave detail, northwest 4 feet at 9 seconds and south 2 feet at 16 seconds. Patchy dense fog after midnight Independence Day. Northwest wind around 5 knots sees 3 to 4 feet wave detail. Northwest 4 feet at 9 seconds and south 2 feet at 15 seconds. Patchy fog, Saturday night. Northwest wind around 5 knots sees around 4 feet wave detail. Northwest 4 feet at 8 seconds and south 2 feet at 15 seconds. The coastal waters forecast from Pigeon Point to Point Pinos 10 to 60 nautical miles offshore. Today, northwest wind 10 to 15 knots, easing to 5 to 10 knots early this afternoon, rising to 10 to 15 knots late. Seas 5 to 7 feet wave detail, northwest 6 feet at 9 seconds and south 2 feet at 16 seconds. Patchy fog this morning. Tonight, northwest wind 10 to 15 knots, seas 5 to 6 feet wave detail, northwest 6 feet at 8 seconds and south 2 feet at 16 seconds. Patchy fog in the evening, then areas of dense fog after midnight Independence Day. Northwest wind 10 to 15 knots, easing to 5 to 10 knots in the afternoon. Seas 5 to 6 feet wave detail, northwest 6 feet at 9 seconds and south 2 feet at 15 seconds. Areas of fog in the morning, then patchy dense fog in the afternoon. Saturday night, northwest wind 5 to 10 knots, east 5 to 6 feet wave detail, northwest 5 feet at 9 seconds, and south 2 feet at 15 seconds. The offshore waters forecast for the following marine location: Point Marina to Pigeon Point between 60 nautical miles and 150 nautical miles offshore. Issued at 2:20 p.m. Pacific Daylight Time. Tonight, north to northwest winds 15 to 25 knots. Seas 6 to 8 feet. Saturday, north to northwest winds 15 to 25 knots. Seas 6 to 8 feet. Saturday night, north to northwest winds 15 to 25 knots. Seas 6 to 8 feet. Sun, north to northwest winds 15 to 25 knots. Seas 6 to 9 feet. Sunday night, northwest winds 15 to 20 knots. Seas 7 to 8 feet. Monday, north to northwest winds 15 to 20 knots. Seas 7 to 8 feet. Monday night, northwest winds 15 to 20 knots. Seas 7 to 8 feet. Tuesday, northwest winds 15 to 20 knots. Seas 6 to 8 feet. Tuesday night, northwest winds 15 to 20 knots. Seas 6 to 7 feet. Wednesday, north to northwest winds 15 to 20 knots. Seas 6 to 8 feet. Wednesday night, north to northwest winds 15 to 25 knots. Seas 6 to 9 feet. The offshore waters forecast for the following marine location: Pigeon Point to Point Pipas lunges between 60 nautical miles and 150 nautical miles offshore. Issued at 2:20 p.m. Pacific Daylight Time. Tonight, north to northwest winds 10 to 20 knots.

gust winds 15 to 20 knots. Seas 6 to 8 feet. Monday, northwest winds 15 to 20 knots, diminishing to 10 to 15 knots. Seas 7 to 8 feet. Monday night, northwest winds 15 to 20 knots. Seas 7 to 8 feet. Tuesday, northwest winds 15 to 20 knots. Seas 7 to 8 feet. Tuesday night, northwest winds 15 to 20 knots. Seas 6 to 7 feet. Wednesday, north to northwest winds 15 to 20 knots. Seas 7 to 8 feet. Wednesday night, northwest winds 20 to 25 knots. Seas 7 to 9 feet. The coastal waters forecast from Point Reyes to Pigeon Point out to 10 nautical miles. For today, south wind 5 to 10 knots, veering to west this afternoon. Seas 3 to 4 feet. Wave detail, west 4 feet at 9 seconds and south 2 feet at 16 seconds. Patchy fog this morning. For tonight, west wind 5 to 10 knots, easing to around 5 knots after midnight. Seas 3 to 5 feet. Wave detail, northwest 4 feet at 8 seconds and south 2 feet at 16 seconds. Patchy fog. Independence Day, southwest wind around 5 knots, veering to west in the afternoon. Seas 3 to 4 feet. Wave detail, northwest 4 feet at 8 seconds and south 2 feet at 15 seconds. Patchy fog. For Saturday night, west wind around 5 knots. Seas 3 to 4 feet. Wave detail, northwest 3 feet at 8 seconds and south 2 feet at 15 seconds. Patchy dense fog. The coastal waters forecast from Pigeon Point to Point Pinos out to 10 nautical miles. For today, south wind around 5 knots, veering to west late this morning and early afternoon, rising to 5 to 10 knots late. Seas 3 to 4 feet. Wave detail, west 4 feet at 9 seconds and south 2 feet at 16 seconds. Areas of dense fog early this morning, then patchy fog late this morning. For tonight, northwest wind around 5 knots. Seas 3 to 4 feet. Wave detail, northwest 4 feet at 8 seconds and south 2 feet at 16 seconds. Patchy fog. Independence Day, west wind around 5 knots, rising to 5 to 10 knots in the afternoon. Seas 3 to 4 feet. Wave detail, northwest 4 feet at 8 seconds and south 2 feet at 15 seconds. Patchy fog. For Saturday night, northwest wind 5 to 10 knots, easing to around 5 knots after midnight. Seas 3 to 4 feet. Wave detail, northwest 4 feet at 8 seconds and south 2 feet at 15 seconds. Semi-sunset and tidal information for the San Francisco Bay Area for Friday, July 3. The sunset tonight, 8:35 p.m. The sunrise tomorrow, 5:53 a.m. The sunset tomorrow, 8:34 p.m. Tidal data at the Golden Gate for the afternoon and evening hours today and the morning hours of tomorrow. High tide, 3:41 p.m. at 4.77 feet. Low tide, 8:24 p.m. at 2.98 feet. 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Low tide, 8:52 a.m. at -0.26 feet. 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This broadcast originates from the National Weather Service Office located in Monterey, California, and serves the coastal marine waters, including San Francisco and Monterey Bay. Here are the buoy observations for 7 p.m. Pacific Daylight Time. An offshore buoy 6 winds north at 8 knots, pressure 1,025.9 millibars. An offshore buoy 59, winds north 12 knots, water temperature 62, pressure 1,022.9 millibars, sea is 3.

every 7 seconds. In Point Reina, buoy. Wind northwest 14 knots. Water temperature 53. Pressure 1,015.7 millibars. Seas 5 feet every 8 seconds. At buoy 13 near Bodega Bay, winds northwest at 10 knots. Pressure 1,015.7 millibars. Swell 4 feet every 16 seconds. At Point Reyes, wave rider, buoy water temperature 58. Seas 6 feet every 7 seconds. At San Francisco Bar, buoy water temperature 58. Seas 4 feet every 17 seconds. At San Francisco Bay, winds northwest at 4 knots. Swell 4 feet every 15 seconds. At Half Moon Bay, buoy winds southwest 6 knots. Water temperature 58. Pressure 1,016.4 millibars. Seas 3 feet every 11 seconds. At Monterey Bay, buoy winds west 6 knots. Water temperature 60. Pressure 1,016.0 millibars. Seas 5 feet every 8 seconds. At Point Sur, wave rider, buoy water temperature 61, seas 5 feet every 8 seconds. At Cape San Martin, buoy winds west 6 knots, water temperature 62, pressure 1,016.5 millibars, seas 6 feet every 8 seconds. Synopsis for the Central California coast and bays, including the Monterey Bay, Greater Farallones, and Cordell Bank National Marine Sanctuaries. High pressure over the eastern Pacific will maintain northerly flow over the coastal waters through the weekend. Locally, hazardous conditions will persist over the northern outer waters through early Sunday due to strong breezes. More widespread, stronger winds and seas will build starting Monday night into much of next week as a series of weather systems blow by from the north. The marine forecast for San Pablo Bay, Susan Bay, the West Delta, and the San Francisco Bay north of the Bay Bridge. For today, southwest wind 5 to 10 knots, rising to 10 to 15 knots this afternoon. Patchy fog early this morning. For tonight, southwest wind 10 to 15 knots, easing to 5 to 10 knots after midnight. Independence Day, southwest wind 5 to 10 knots, rising to 10 to 15 knots in the afternoon. For Saturday night, southwest wind 10 to 15 knots. The marine forecast for Monterey Bay. For today, southeast wind around 5 knots, veering to west late this morning, rising to 5 to 10 knots this afternoon. Seas around 3 feet. Wave detail, west 3 feet at 9 seconds. Areas of dense fog early this morning, then patchy fog late this morning. For tonight, west wind 5 to 10 knots, easing to around 5 knots after midnight. Seas around 3 feet. Wave detail, northwest 2 feet at 8 seconds. Patchy fog in the evening. Independence Day, west wind around 5 knots, rising to 5 to 10 knots in the afternoon. Seas around 3 feet. Wave detail, northwest 2 feet at 9 seconds. Patchy fog in the morning. For Saturday night, west wind 5 to 10 knots, easing to around 5 knots after midnight. Seas around 3 feet. Wave detail, west 3 feet at 8 seconds. The coastal waters forecast from Point Arena to Point Reyes out to 10 nautical miles. Today, southeast wind around 5 knots, veering to west late this morning, veering to northwest this afternoon. Seas 4 to 5 feet, wave detail, northwest 5 feet at 8 seconds and south 2 feet at 16 seconds. Patchy fog this morning. Tonight, northwest wind at 10 to 15 knots, easing to 5 to 10 knots after midnight. Seas 4 to 6 feet, wave detail, northwest 6 feet at 8 seconds and south 2 feet at 16 seconds. Patchy fog in the evening, then areas of dense fog after midnight, Independence Day. Northwest wind 5 to 10 knots, seas 4 to 6 feet, wave detail, northwest 5 feet at 8 seconds and south 2 feet at 15 seconds. Areas of fog in the morning, then patchy fog in the afternoon. Saturday night, west wind 5 to 10 knots, seas 4 to 6 feet, wave detail, northwest 5 feet at 8 seconds and south 2 feet at 15 seconds. The coastal waters forecast from Point Arena to Point Reyes 10 to 16 nautical miles off.

north wind 15 to 20 knots, east 6 to 18. Wave detail, northwest 18 to 8 seconds, and south 2 feet at 16 seconds. Patchy fog this morning. Tonight, northwest wind 15 to 20 knots, rising to 20 to 25 knots after midnight. Sea 7 to 8 feet, wave detail, northwest 8 feet at 8 seconds, and south 2 feet at 16 seconds. Areas of dense fog after midnight, Independence Day. Northwest wind 15 to 20 knots, sea 6 to 7 feet, wave detail, northwest 7 feet at 8 seconds, and south 2 feet at 15 seconds. Patchy fog in the morning. Saturday night, northwest wind 15 to 20 knots, sea 5 to 8 feet, wave detail, northwest 8 feet at 8 seconds, and south 2 feet at 15 seconds. San Francisco bar forecast. In the deep water channel, mixed seas of 3 to 5 feet at 15 seconds. Across the bar, swell can be more than twice as high across the bar than surrounding waters. Waves are also more prone to break, particularly during strong ebb currents. Maximum ebb currents of 1.2 knots at 8, 12 p.m. Friday and 2.9 knots at 7, 31 a.m. Saturday. Coastal waters forecast from Point Pinos to Point Pipas blunt about to 10 nautical miles. Today, northwest wind around 5 knots, sea 3 to 4 feet, wave detail, west 4 feet at 9 seconds. Areas of dense fog early this morning, then patchy fog late this morning. Tonight, northwest wind around 5 knots, sea 3 to 4 feet, wave detail, northwest 4 feet at 9 seconds, and south 2 feet at 16 seconds. Patchy dense fog after midnight, Independence Day. Northwest wind around 5 knots, sea 3 to 4 feet, wave detail. Northwest 4 feet at 9 seconds, and south 2 feet at 15 seconds. Patchy fog, Saturday night. Northwest wind around 5 knots, sea is around 4 feet, wave detail. Northwest 4 feet at 8 seconds, and south 2 feet at 15 seconds. The coastal waters forecast from Pigeon Point to Point Pinos 10 to 60 nautical miles offshore. Today, northwest wind 10 to 50 knots, easing to 5 to 10 knots early this afternoon, rising to 10 to 60 knots late. Seas 5 to 7 feet, wave detail, northwest 6 feet at 9 seconds, and south 2 feet at 16 seconds. Patchy fog this morning. Tonight, northwest wind 10 to 50 knots, sea is 5 to 6 feet, wave detail, northwest 6 feet at 8 seconds, and south 2 feet at 16 seconds. Patchy fog in the evening, then areas of dense fog after midnight, Independence Day. Northwest wind 10 to 50 knots, easing to 5 to 10 knots in the afternoon. Seas 5 to 6 feet, wave detail, northwest 6 feet at 9 seconds, and south 2 feet at 15 seconds. Areas of fog in the morning, then patchy dense fog in the afternoon. Saturday night, northwest wind 5 to 10 knots, seas 5 to 6 feet, wave detail, northwest 5 feet at 9 seconds, and south 2 feet at 15 seconds. The offshore waters forecast for the following marine location: Point Arena to Pigeon Point between 60 nautical miles and 150 nautical miles offshore. Issued at 2:20 p.m. Pacific Daylight Time. Tonight, north to northwest winds 15 to 25 knots. Seas 6 to 8 feet. Saturday, north to northwest winds 15 to 25 knots. Seas 6 to 8 feet. Saturday night, north to northwest winds 15 to 25 knots. Seas 6 to 8 feet. Sun, north to northwest winds 15 to 25 knots. Seas 6 to 9 feet. Sunday night, northwest winds 15 to 20 knots. Seas 7 to 8 feet. Monday, north to northwest winds 15 to 20 knots. Seas 7 to 8 feet. Monday night, northwest winds 15 to 20 knots. Seas 7 to 8 feet. Tuesday, northwest winds 15 to 20 knots. Seas 6 to 8 feet. Tuesday night, northwest winds 15 to 20 knots. Seas 6 to 7 feet. Wednesday, north to northwest winds 15 to 20 knots. Seas 6 to 8 feet. Wednesday.

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For the following marine location, Pigeon Point to Point Kivra's Blanc is between 60 nautical miles and 150 nautical miles offshore. Issued at 2:20 p.m. Pacific Daylight Time. Tonight, north to northwest winds 10 to 20 knots. Seas 6 to 8 feet. Saturday, north to northwest winds 10 to 20 knots, becoming 10 to 15 knots. Seas 6 to 7 feet. Saturday night, north to northwest winds 10 to 20 knots. Seas 6 to 7 feet. Sun, northwest winds 15 to 20 knots, diminishing to 10 to 15 knots. Seas 6 to 7 feet. Sunday night, northwest winds 15 to 20 knots. Seas 6 to 8 feet. Monday, northwest winds 15 to 20 knots, diminishing to 10 to 15 knots. Seas 7 to 8 feet. Monday night, northwest winds 15 to 20 knots. Seas 7 to 8 feet. Tuesday, northwest winds 15 to 20 knots. Seas 7 to 8 feet. Tuesday night, northwest winds 15 to 20 knots. Seas 6 to 7 feet. Wednesday, north to northwest winds 15 to 20 knots. Seas 7 to 8 feet. Wednesday night, northwest winds 20 to 25 knots. Seas 7 to 9 feet. The coastal waters forecast from Point Reyes to Pigeon Point out to 10 nautical miles. For today, south wind 5 to 10 knots, veering to west this afternoon. Seas 3 to 4 feet. Wave detail, west 4 feet at 9 seconds and south 2 feet at 16 seconds. Patchy fog this morning. For tonight, west wind 5 to 10 knots, easing to around 5 knots after midnight. Seas 3 to 5 feet. Wave detail, northwest 4 feet at 8 seconds and south 2 feet at 16 seconds. Patchy fog. Independence Day, southwest wind around 5 knots, veering to west in the afternoon. Seas 3 to 4 feet. Wave detail, northwest 4 feet at 8 seconds and south 2 feet at 15 seconds. Patchy fog. For Saturday night, west wind around 5 knots. Seas 3 to 4 feet. Wave detail, northwest 3 feet at 8 seconds and south 2 feet at 15 seconds. Patchy dense fog. The coastal waters forecast from Pigeon Point to Point Pinos out to 10 nautical miles. For today, south wind around 5 knots, veering to west late this morning and early afternoon, rising to 5 to 10 knots late. Seas 3 to 4 feet. Wave detail, west 4 feet at 9 seconds and south 2 feet at 16 seconds. Areas of dense fog early this morning, then catchy fog late this morning. For tonight, northwest wind around 5 knots. Seas 3 to 4 feet. Wave detail, northwest 4 feet at 8 seconds and south 2 feet at 16 seconds. Patchy fog. Independence Day, west wind around 5 knots, rising to 5 to 10 knots in the afternoon. Seas 3 to 4 feet. Wave detail, northwest 4 feet at 8 seconds and south 2 feet at 15 seconds. Patchy fog. For Saturday night, northwest wind 5 to 10 knots, easing to around 5 knots after midnight. Seas 3 to 4 feet. Wave detail, northwest 4 feet at 8 seconds and south 2 feet at 15 seconds. Sunrise, sunset, and tidal information for the San Francisco Bay Area for Friday, July 3. The sunset tonight, 8:35 p.m. The sunrise tomorrow, 5:53 a.m. The sunset tomorrow, 8:34 p.m. Tidal data at the Golden Gate for the afternoon and evening hours today and the morning hours of tomorrow. High tide, 3:41 p.m. at 4.77 feet. Low tide, 8:24 p.m. at 2.98 feet. High tide, 02:08 a.m. at 5.28 feet. Low tide, 8:52 a.m. at -0.26 feet. Here are the buoy options.

westward 46 winds northwest at 8 knots. Pressure 1,025.7 millibars. An offshore buoy 59 winds north at 12 knots. Water temperature 62. Pressure 1,022.9 millibars. At buoy 14 near Point Arena, winds northwest at 14 knots. Water temperature 53. Pressure 1,015.8 millibars. At buoy 13 near Bodega Bay, winds northwest at 10 knots. Pressure 1,015.9 millibars. At Point Reyes, Reef Rider, buoy water temperature 58, phase 6 feet every 8 seconds. At San Francisco Bar, buoy water temperature 58, phase 4 feet every 17 seconds. At San Francisco Bay, winds northwest at 6 knots. Water temperature 58, pressure 1,016.0 millibars. At Half Moon Bay, buoy winds west 4 knots. Water temperature 58, pressure 1,016.5 millibars. Sea is 3 feet every 7 seconds. At Monterey, buoy winds west at 6 knots. Water temperature 60, pressure 1,016.3 millibars. At Pointer, Wave Rider, buoy water temperature 61, sea 5 feet every 8 seconds. At Cape San Martin, buoy winds northwest at 4 knots. Water temperature 62, pressure 1,016.6 millibars. Here are the buoy observations for 8 p.m. Pacific Daylight Time. An offshore buoy 6 winds north at 8 knots. Pressure 1,025.8 millibars. An offshore buoy 59, winds north 12 knots, water temperature 62, pressure 1,023.0 millibars, sea is 3 feet every 7 seconds. At Point Arena buoy, winds northwest 16 knots, water temperature 53, pressure 1,015.7 millibars, sea 5 feet every 7 seconds. At buoy 13 near Bodega Bay, winds northwest at 10 knots. Pressure 1,015.8 millibars. Swell 4 feet every 16 seconds. At Point Reyes, Wave Rider, buoy water temperature 58. Phase 6 feet every 7 seconds. At San Francisco Bar, buoy water temperature 58. Phase 4 feet every 17 seconds. At San Francisco Bay, winds northwest at 4 knots. Pressure 1,016.1 millibars. Swell 3 feet every 16 seconds. At Half Moon Bay, buoy winds west 4 knots. Water temperature 58. Pressure 1,016.5 millibars. Sea is 3 feet every 7 seconds. At Monterey Bay, buoy winds west 8 knots. Water temperature 60. Pressure 1,016.3 millibars. Sea 5 feet every 8 seconds. At Pointer, Wave Rider, buoy water temperature 61. Sea 5 feet every 8 seconds. At Cape San Martin, buoy winds west 4 knots. Water temperature 62. Pressure 1,016.5 millibars. Sea 5 feet every 8 seconds. Synopsis for the Central California coast and bays, including the Monterey Bay, Greater Farallones, and Cordell Bank National Marine Sanctuaries. High pressure over the eastern Pacific will maintain northerly flow over the coastal waters through the weekend. Locally, hazardous conditions will persist over the northern outer waters through early Sunday due to strong breezes. More widespread, stronger winds and seas will build starting Monday night into much of next week as a series of weather systems move by from the north. The marine forecast for San Pablo Bay, Susan Bay, the West Delta, and the San Francisco Bay north of the Bay Bridge. For today, southwest wind 5 to 10 knots, rising to 10 to 15 knots this afternoon. Patchy fog early this morning. For tonight, southwest wind 10 to 15 knots, easing to 5 to 10 knots after midnight. Independence Day, southwest wind 5 to 10 knots, rising to 10 to 15 knots in the afternoon. For Saturday night, southwest wind 10 to 15 knots. The marine forecast for Monterey Bay. For today, southeast wind around 5 knots, veering to west late this morning, rising to 5 to 10 knots this afternoon. Seas around 3 feet. Wave detail, west 3 feet at 9 seconds. Areas of dense fog early this morning, then

south late this morning. For tonight, west wind 5 to 10 knots, easing to around 5 knots after midnight. Seas around 3 feet. Wave detail, northwest 2 feet at 8 seconds. Patchy fog in the evening. Independence Day, west wind around 5 knots, rising to 5 to 10 knots in the afternoon. Seas around 3 feet. Wave detail, northwest 2 feet at 9 seconds. Patchy fog in the morning. For Saturday night, west wind 5 to 10 knots, easing to around 5 knots after midnight. Seas around 3 feet. Wave detail, west 3 feet at 8 seconds. The coastal waters forecast from Point Arena to Point Reyes out to 10 nautical miles. Today, southeast wind around 5 knots, veering to west late this morning, veering to northwest this afternoon. Seas 4 to 5 feet, wave detail, northwest 5 feet at 8 seconds and south 2 feet at 16 seconds. Patchy fog this morning. Tonight, northwest wind at 10 to 15 knots, easing to 5 to 10 knots after midnight. Seas 4 to 6 feet, wave detail, northwest 6 feet at 8 seconds and south 2 feet at 16 seconds. Patchy fog in the evening, then areas of dense fog after midnight Independence Day. Northwest wind 5 to 10 knots, east 4 to 6 feet, wave detail, northwest 5 feet at 8 seconds and south 2 feet at 15 seconds. Areas of fog in the morning, then patchy fog in the afternoon. Saturday night, west wind 5 to 10 knots, east 4 to 6 feet, wave detail, northwest 5 feet at 8 seconds and south 2 feet at 15 seconds. The coastal waters forecast from Point Arena to Point Reyes 10 to 60 nautical miles offshore. Small craft advisory in effect through late Saturday night. Today, north wind 15 to 20 knots, seas 6 to 8 feet, wave detail, northwest 8 feet at 8 seconds and south 2 feet at 16 seconds. Patchy fog this morning. Tonight, northwest wind 15 to 20 knots, rising to 20 to 25 knots after midnight. Seas 7 to 8 feet, wave detail, northwest 8 feet at 8 seconds and south 2 feet at 16 seconds. Areas of dense fog after midnight Independence Day. Northwest wind 15 to 20 knots, seas 6 to 7 feet, wave detail, northwest 7 feet at 8 seconds and south 2 feet at 15 seconds. Patchy fog in the morning. Saturday night, northwest wind 15 to 20 knots, seas 5 to 8 feet, wave detail, northwest 8 feet at 8 seconds and south 2 feet at 15 seconds. San Francisco Bar forecast. In the deep water channel, mixed seas of 3 to 5 feet at 15 seconds. Across the bar, swell can be more than twice as high across the bar than surrounding waters. Waves are also more prone to break, particularly during strong ebb currents. Maximum ebb currents of 1.2 knots at 8:12 p.m. Friday and 2.9 knots at 7:31 a.m. Saturday. The coastal waters forecast from Point Pinos to Point Piedras blunts out to 10 nautical miles. Today, northwest wind around 5 knots, seas 3 to 4 feet, wave detail, west 4 feet at 9 seconds. Areas of dense fog early this morning, then patchy fog late this morning. Tonight, northwest wind around 5 knots, seas 3 to 4 feet, wave detail, northwest 4 feet at 9 seconds and south 2 feet at 16 seconds. Patchy dense fog after midnight Independence Day. Northwest wind around 5 knots, seas 3 to 4 feet, wave detail, northwest 4 feet at 9 seconds and south 2 feet at 15 seconds. Patchy fog Saturday night. Northwest wind around 5 knots, seas around 4 feet, wave detail, northwest 4 feet at 8 seconds and south 2 feet at 15 seconds. The coastal waters forecast from Pigeon Point to Point Pinos 10 to 60 nautical miles offshore. Today, northwest wind at 10 to 15 knots, easing to 5 to 10 knots early this afternoon, rising to 10 to 15 knots late. Seas 5 to 7 feet, wave detail, northwest 6 feet at 9 seconds and south 2 feet at 16 seconds. Patchy fog this morning. Tonight, northwest wind at 10 to 15 knots, seas 5 to 6 feet, wave detail, northwest 6 feet at 8 seconds and south 2 feet at 16 seconds. Patchy fog in

evening, then areas of dense fog after midnight Independence Day. Northwest wind 10 to 15 knots, easing to 5 to 10 knots in the afternoon. Seas 5 to 6 feet wave detail, northwest 6 feet at 9 seconds and south 2 feet at 15 seconds. Areas of fog in the morning, then patchy dense fog in the afternoon. Saturday night, northwest wind 5 to 10 knots, seas 5 to 6 feet wave detail, northwest 5 feet at 9 seconds and south 2 feet at 15 seconds. The offshore waters forecast for the following marine location: Point Arena to Pigeon Point between 60 nautical miles and 150 nautical miles offshore. Issued at 2:20 p.m. Pacific Daylight Time. Tonight, north to northwest winds 15 to 25 knots. Seas 6 to 8 feet. Saturday, north to northwest winds 15 to 25 knots. Seas 6 to 8 feet. Saturday night, north to northwest winds 15 to 25 knots. Seas 6 to 8 feet. Sun, north to northwest winds 15 to 25 knots. Seas 6 to 9 feet. Sunday night, northwest winds 15 to 20 knots. Seas 7 to 8 feet. Monday, north to northwest winds 15 to 20 knots. Seas 7 to 8 feet. Monday night, northwest winds 15 to 20 knots. Seas 7 to 8 feet. Tuesday, northwest winds 15 to 20 knots. Seas 6 to 8 feet. Tuesday night, northwest winds 15 to 20 knots. Seas 6 to 7 feet. Wednesday, north to northwest winds 15 to 20 knots. Seas 6 to 8 feet. Wednesday night, north to northwest winds 15 to 25 knots. Seas 6 to 9 feet. The offshore waters forecast for the following marine location: Pigeon Point to Point Piedras Blancas between 60 nautical miles and 150 nautical miles offshore. Issued at 2:20 p.m. Pacific Daylight Time. Tonight, north to northwest winds 10 to 20 knots. Seas 6 to 8 feet. Saturday, north to northwest winds 10 to 20 knots, becoming 10 to 15 knots. Seas 6 to 7 feet. Saturday night, north to northwest winds 10 to 20 knots. Seas 6 to 7 feet. Sun, northwest winds 15 to 20 knots, diminishing to 10 to 15 knots. Seas 6 to 7 feet. Sunday night, northwest winds 15 to 20 knots. Seas 6 to 8 feet. Monday, northwest winds 15 to 20 knots, diminishing to 10 to 15 knots. Seas 7 to 8 feet. Monday night, northwest winds 15 to 20 knots. Seas 7 to 8 feet. Tuesday, northwest winds 15 to 20 knots. Seas 7 to 8 feet. Tuesday night, northwest winds 15 to 20 knots. Seas 6 to 7 feet. Wednesday, north to northwest winds 15 to 20 knots. Seas 7 to 8 feet. Wednesday night, northwest winds 20 to 25 knots. Seas 7 to 9 feet. The coastal waters forecast from Point Reyes to Pigeon Point out to 10 nautical miles. For today, south wind 5 to 10 knots, veering to west this afternoon. Seas 3 to 4 feet. Wave detail, west 4 feet at 9 seconds and south 2 feet at 16 seconds. Patchy fog this morning. For tonight, west wind 5 to 10 knots, easing to around 5 knots after midnight. Seas 3 to 5 feet. Wave detail, northwest 4 feet at 8 seconds and south 2 feet at 16 seconds. Patchy fog. Independence Day, southwest wind around 5 knots, veering to west in the afternoon. Seas 3 to 4 feet. Wave detail, northwest 4 feet at 8 seconds and south 2 feet at 15 seconds. Patchy fog. For Saturday night, west wind around 5 knots. Seas 3 to 4 feet. Wave detail, northwest 3 feet at 8 seconds and south 2 feet at 15 seconds. Patchy dense fog. The coastal waters forecast from Pigeon

west 4 feet at 8 seconds and south 2 feet at 15 seconds. Patchy fog. For Saturday night, northwest wind 5 to 10 knots, easing to around 5 knots after midnight. Seas 3 to 4 feet. Wave detail, northwest 4 feet at 8 seconds and south 2 feet at 15 seconds. 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This broadcast originates from the National Weather Service office located in Monterey, California, and serves the coastal marine waters, including San Francisco and Monterey Bay. Semi-sunset and tidal information for the San Francisco Bay area for Friday, July 3. The sunset tonight, 8:35 p.m. The sunrise tomorrow, 5:53 a.m. The sunset tomorrow, 8:34 p.m. Tidal data at the Golden Gate for the afternoon and evening hours today and the morning hours of tomorrow. High tide, 3:41 p.m. at 4.77 feet. Low tide, 8:24 p.m. at 2.98 feet. High tide, 02:08 a.m. at 5.28 feet. Low tide, 8:52 a.m. at -0.26 feet. Here are the buoy observations for 8 p.m. Pacific Daylight Time. An offshore buoy 6 winds north of 8 knots, pressure 1,025.8 millibars. An offshore buoy 59, winds north 12 knots, water temperature 62, pressure 1,023.0 millibars, sea is 3 feet every 7 seconds. At Point Reyes buoy, winds northwest 16 knots, water temperature 53, pressure 1,015.7 millibars, sea is 5 feet every 7 seconds. At buoy 13 near Bodega Bay, winds northwest at 10 knots, pressure 1,015.8 millibars, swell 4 feet every 16 seconds. At Point Reyes Wave Rider buoy, water temperature 58, seas 6 feet every 7 seconds. At San Francisco Bar buoy, water temperature 58, seas 4 feet every 17 seconds. At San Francisco buoy, winds northwest at 4 knots, pressure 1,016.1 millibars, swell 3 feet every 16 seconds. At Half Moon Bay buoy, winds west 4 knots, water temperature 58, pressure 1,016.5 millibars, sea is 3 feet every 7 seconds. At Monterey Bay buoy, winds west 8 knots, water temperature 60, pressure 1,016.3 millibars, sea is 5 feet every 8 seconds. At Port Sur, Wave Rider buoy, water temperature 61, sea is 5 feet every 8 seconds. At Cape San Martin buoy, winds west 4 knots, water temperature 62, pressure 1,016.5 millibars, sea is 5 feet every 8 seconds. Synopsis for the Central California coast and bays, including the Monterey Bay, Greater Farallon, and Cordell Bank National Marine Sanctuaries. High pressure over the eastern Pacific will maintain northerly flow over the coastal waters through the weekend. Locally, hazardous conditions will persist over the northern outer waters through early Sunday due to strong breezes. More widespread, stronger winds and seas will build starting Monday night into much of next week as a series of weather systems move by from the north. The marine forecast for San Pablo Bay, Suisun Bay, the West Delta, and the San Francisco Bay north of the Bay Bridge. For today, southwest wind 5 to 10 knots, rising to 10 to 15 knots this afternoon. Patchy fog early this morning. For tonight, southwest wind 10 to 15 knots, easing to 5 to 10 knots after midnight. Independence Day, southwest wind 5 to 10 knots, rising to 10 to 15 knots in the afternoon. For Saturday night, southwest wind 10 to 15 knots. The marine forecast for Monterey Bay. For today, southeast wind around 5 knots, veering to west late this morning, rising to 5 to 10 knots this afternoon. Seas around 3 feet. Wave detail, west 3 feet at 9 seconds. Areas of dense fog early this morning, then patchy fog late this morning,

10 knots, easing to around 5 knots after midnight. Seas around 3 feet. Wave detail, northwest 2 feet at 8 seconds. Patchy fog in the evening. Independence Day, west wind around 5 knots, rising to 5 to 10 knots in the afternoon. Seas around 3 feet. Wave detail, northwest 2 feet at 9 seconds. Patchy fog in the morning. For Saturday night, west wind 5 to 10 knots, easing to around 5 knots after midnight. Seas around 3 feet. Wave detail, west 3 feet at 8 seconds. The marine forecast for Monterey Bay. For the rest of tonight, west wind around 5 knots early this evening, becoming light and variable. Seas around 3 feet. Wave detail, northwest 2 feet at 8 seconds. Patchy fog early this evening. Patchy fog late. Independence Day, west wind around 5 knots, rising to 5 to 10 knots in the afternoon. Seas around 3 feet. Wave detail, northwest 2 feet at 9 seconds. Patchy fog in the morning. For Saturday night, west wind 5 to 10 knots, easing to around 5 knots after midnight. Seas around 3 feet. Wave detail, west 3 feet at 8 seconds. For Sunday, west wind around 5 knots, rising to 5 to 10 knots in the afternoon. Seas around 3 feet. Wave detail, northwest 3 feet at 8 seconds. For Sunday night, west wind 5 to 10 knots. Seas around 3 feet. Wave detail, west 3 feet at 8 seconds. The coastal waters forecast from Point Arena to Point Reyes out to 10 nautical miles. 3 feet at 8 seconds. The coastal waters forecast from Point Arena to Point Reyes out to 10 nautical miles. Rest of tonight. Northwest wind 10 to 15 knots, easing to 5 to 10 knots. Seas 4 to 6 feet. Wave detail, northwest 6 feet at 8 seconds and south 2 feet at 16 seconds. Patchy fog early this evening, then areas of dense fog. Independence Day, northwest wind 5 to 10 knots. Seas 4 to 6 feet. Wave detail, northwest 5 feet at 8 seconds and south 2 feet at 15 seconds. Areas of fog in the morning, then patchy fog in the afternoon. Saturday night, west wind 5 to 10 knots, seas 4 to 6 feet. Wave detail, northwest 5 feet at 8 seconds and south 2 feet at 15 seconds. Sunday, south wind around 5 knots, seas 4 to 6 feet. Wave detail, northwest 5 feet at 8 seconds and south 2 feet at 15 seconds. Patchy dense fog, Sunday night, northwest wind around 5 knots, seas 4 to 5 feet. Wave detail, northwest 5 feet at 8 seconds and south 2 feet at 14 seconds. Patchy dense fog after midnight. The coastal waters forecast from Point Arena to Point Reyes 10 to 16 nautical miles offshore. Small craft advisory in effect through late Saturday night. Rest of tonight. Northwest wind 15 to 20 knots, rising to 20 to 25 knots, easing to 15 to 20 knots late. Sea 7 to 8 feet. Wave detail, northwest 8 feet at 8 seconds and south 2 feet at 16 seconds. Patchy fog early this evening. Patchy dense fog, then areas of dense fog, late Independence Day. Northwest wind 15 to 20 knots, seas 6 to 7 feet. Wave detail, northwest 7 feet at 8 seconds and south 2 feet at 15 seconds. Patchy fog in the morning. Saturday night, northwest wind 15 to 20 knots, seas 5 to 8 feet. Wave detail, northwest 8 feet at 8 seconds and south 2 feet at 15 seconds. Sunday, northwest wind 10 to 15 knots, seas 6 to 8 feet. Wave detail, northwest 8 feet at 8 seconds and south 2 feet at 15 seconds. Patchy dense fog in the afternoon. Sunday night, northwest wind 10 to 15 knots, seas 6 to 8 feet. Wave detail, northwest 7 feet at 8 seconds and south 2 feet at 14 seconds. San Francisco Bar forecast. In the deep water channel, mixed seas of 3 to 5 feet at 15 seconds.

more than twice as high across the bar than surrounding waters. Waves are also more prone to break, particularly during strong head turns. Maximum head turns of 2.9 knots at 7:31 a.m. Saturday and 1.4 knots at 8:54 p.m. Saturday. The coastal waters forecast from Point Pinos to Point Piedras blunts out to 10 nautical miles. Rest of tonight. Northwest wind around 5 knots. Seas 3 to 4 feet. Wave detail. Northwest 4 feet at 9 seconds and south 2 feet at 16 seconds. Patchy fog late this evening. Areas of dense fog, then patchy dense fog late. Independent day. Northwest wind around 5 knots. Seas 3 to 4 feet. Wave detail. Northwest 4 feet at 9 seconds and south 2 feet at 15 seconds. Patchy fog. Saturday night. Northwest wind around 5 knots. Seas around 4 feet. Wave detail. Northwest 4 feet at 8 seconds and south 2 feet at 15 seconds. Sunday, northwest wind around 5 knots, seas around 4 feet, wave detail. Northwest 4 feet at 8 seconds and south 2 feet at 13 seconds. Patchy dense fog, Sunday night, northwest wind 5 to 10 knots, seas 4 to 5 feet, wave detail. Northwest 4 feet at 9 seconds and south 2 feet at 14 seconds. The coastal waters forecast from Pigeon Point to Point Pinos 10 to 16 nautical miles offshore. Rest of tonight. Northwest wind 10 to 15 knots, seas 5 to 6 feet, wave detail. Northwest 6 feet at 8 seconds and south 2 feet at 16 seconds. Patchy fog early this evening. Areas of dense fog late Independence Day. Northwest wind 10 to 15 knots, easing to 5 to 10 knots in the afternoon. Seas 5 to 6 feet, wave detail. Northwest 6 feet at 9 seconds and south 2 feet at 15 seconds. Areas of fog in the morning, then patchy dense fog in the afternoon. Saturday night, northwest wind 5 to 10 knots, seas 5 to 6 feet, wave detail. Northwest 5 feet at 9 seconds and south 2 feet at 15 seconds. Sunday, northwest wind 5 to 10 knots, seas 5 to 6 feet, wave detail. Northwest 6 feet at 8 seconds and south 2 feet at 13 seconds. Sunday night, northwest wind 10 to 15 knots, seas 5 to 6 feet, wave detail. Northwest 6 feet at 9 seconds and south 3 feet at 17 seconds. The offshore waters forecast for the following marine location: Point Arena to Pigeon Point between 60 nautical miles and 150 nautical miles offshore. Issued at 8:32 p.m. Pacific Daylight Time. Tonight, north to northwest winds 15 to 25 knots. Seas 6 to 8 feet. Saturday, north to northwest winds 15 to 25 knots. Seas 6 to 8 feet. Saturday night, north to northwest winds 15 to 25 knots. Seas 6 to 8 feet. Sun, north to northwest winds 15 to 25 knots. Seas 7 to 9 feet. Sunday night, northwest winds 15 to 20 knots. Seas 7 to 8 feet. Monday, north to northwest winds 15 to 20 knots. Seas 7 to 8 feet. Monday night, northwest winds 15 to 20 knots. Seas 7 to 8 feet. Tuesday, northwest winds 15 to 20 knots. Seas 6 to 8 feet. Tuesday night, northwest winds 15 to 20 knots. Seas 6 to 7 feet. Wednesday, north to northwest winds 15 to 20 knots. Seas 6 to 8 feet. Wednesday night, north to northwest winds 15 to 25 knots. Seas 6 to 9 feet. The offshore waters forecast for the following marine location: Pigeon Point to Point Piedras blunts between 60 nautical miles and 150 nautical miles offshore. Issued at 8:32 p.m. Pacific Daylight Time. Tonight, north

Saturday night, north to northwest winds 15 to 20 knots. Seas 6 to 7 feet. Sun, northwest winds 15 to 20 knots, diminishing to 10 to 15 knots. Seas 6 to 7 feet. Sunday night, northwest winds 15 to 20 knots. Seas 6 to 8 feet. Monday, northwest winds 15 to 20 knots, diminishing to 10 to 15 knots. Seas 6 to 8 feet. Monday night, northwest winds 15 to 20 knots. Seas 6 to 8 feet. Tuesday, northwest winds 15 to 20 knots. Seas 7 to 8 feet. Tuesday night, northwest winds 15 to 20 knots. Seas 6 to 7 feet. Wednesday, north to northwest winds 15 to 20 knots. Seas 7 to 8 feet. Wednesday night, northwest winds 20 to 25 knots. Seas 7 to 9 feet. The coastal waters forecast from Point Reyes to Pigeon Point out to 10 nautical miles. For the rest of tonight, west wind around 5 knots. Seas 3 to 5 feet. Wave detail, northwest 4 feet at 8 seconds and south 2 feet at 16 seconds. Patchy fog. Independence Day, southwest wind around 5 knots, veering to west in the afternoon. Seas 3 to 4 feet. Wave detail, northwest 4 feet at 8 seconds and south 2 feet at 15 seconds. Patchy fog. For Saturday night, west wind around 5 knots. Seas 3 to 4 feet. Wave detail, northwest 3 feet at 8 seconds and south 2 feet at 15 seconds. Patchy dense fog. For Sunday, southwest wind 5 to 10 knots. Seas 3 to 4 feet. Wave detail, northwest 4 feet at 8 seconds and south 2 feet at 15 seconds. Patchy dense fog in the afternoon. For Sunday night, west wind 5 to 10 knots. Seas 3 to 4 feet. Wave detail, northwest 4 feet at 8 seconds and south 2 feet at 14 seconds. The coastal waters forecast from Pigeon Point to Point Pinos out to 10 nautical miles. For the rest of tonight, northwest wind around 5 knots. Seas 3 to 4 feet. Wave detail, northwest 4 feet at 8 seconds and south 2 feet at 16 seconds. Patchy fog. Independence Day, west wind around 5 knots, rising to 5 to 10 knots in the afternoon. Seas 3 to 4 feet. Wave detail, northwest 4 feet at 8 seconds and south 2 feet at 15 seconds. Patchy fog. For Saturday night, northwest wind 5 to 10 knots, easing to around 5 knots after midnight. Seas 3 to 4 feet. Wave detail, northwest 4 feet at 8 seconds and south 2 feet at 15 seconds. For Sunday, west wind around 5 knots, rising to 5 to 10 knots in the afternoon. Seas 3 to 4 feet. Wave detail, northwest 4 feet at 8 seconds and south 2 feet at 15 seconds. Patchy dense fog. For Sunday night, west wind 5 to 10 knots. Seas around 4 feet. Wave detail, northwest 4 feet at 9 seconds and south 2 feet at 14 seconds. Semi-sunset and tidal information for the San Francisco Bay Area for Friday, July 3. The sunset tonight, 8:35 p.m. The sunrise tomorrow, 5:53 a.m. The sunset tomorrow, 8:34 p.m. Tidal data at the Golden Gate for the afternoon and evening hours today and the morning hours of tomorrow. High tide, 3:41 p.m. at 4.77 feet. Low tide, 8:24 p.m. at 2.98 feet. High tide, 02:08 a.m. at 5.28 feet. Low tide, 8:52 a.m. at -0.26 feet. Here are the buoy observations for 8 p.m. Pacific Daylight Time. An offshore buoy 6 winds north at 8 knots, pressure 1,025.8 millibars. An offshore buoy 59, winds north 12 knots, water temperature 62, pressure 1,023.0 millibars, sea is 3 feet every 7 seconds.

Point Reef Point. Winds northwest 16 knots. Water temperature 53. Pressure 1,015.7 millibars. Seas 5 feet every 7 seconds. At buoy 13 near Bodega Bay, winds northwest at 10 knots. Pressure 1,015.8 millibars. Swell 4 feet every 16 seconds. At Point Reyes, wave rider, buoy water temperature 58. Seas 6 feet every 7 seconds. At San Francisco Bar, buoy water temperature 58. Seas 4 feet every 17 seconds. At San Francisco Bay, winds northwest at 4 knots. Pressure 1,016.1 millibars. Swell 3 feet every 16 seconds. At Half Moon Bay, buoy winds west 4 knots. Water temperature 58. Pressure 1,016.5 millibars. Sea is 3 feet every 7 seconds. At Monterey Bay, buoy winds west 8 knots. Water temperature 60. Pressure 1,016.3 millibars. Sea is 5 feet every 8 seconds. At Port Sir, wave rider, buoy water temperature 61. Sea is 5 feet every 8 seconds. At Cape San Martin, buoy winds west 4 knots. Water temperature 62. Pressure 1,016.5 millibars. Sea is 5 feet every 8 seconds. Synopsis for the Central California coast and bays, including the Monterey Bay, Greater Farallones, and Cordell Bank National Marine Sanctuary. High pressure over the eastern Pacific will shift slightly, allowing winds to diminish through Monday. Locally hazardous conditions will persist over the northern outer waters through early Sunday due to fresh to strong breezes. Sunday and into Monday, gentle to moderate breezes are expected. More widespread, stronger winds and sea will build starting Monday night and continuing through the week. The marine forecast for San Pablo Bay, Susan Bay, the West Delta, and the San Francisco Bay north of the Bay Bridge. For the rest of tonight, southwest wind 10 to 15 knots, easing to 5 to 10 knots. Independence Day, southwest wind 5 to 10 knots, rising to 10 to 15 knots in the afternoon. For Saturday night, southwest wind 10 to 15 knots. For Sunday, southwest wind 10 to 15 knots. For Sunday night, southwest wind 10 to 15 knots. The marine forecast for Monterey Bay. For the rest of tonight, west wind around 5 knots early this evening, becoming light and variable. Seas around 3 feet. Wave detail, northwest 2 feet at 8 seconds. Patchy fog early this evening. Patchy fog late. Independence Day, west wind around 5 knots, rising to 5 to 10 knots in the afternoon. Seas around 3 feet. Wave detail, northwest 2 feet at 9 seconds. Patchy fog in the morning. For Saturday night, west wind 5 to 10 knots, easing to around 5 knots after midnight. Seas around 3 feet. Wave detail, west 3 feet at 8 seconds. For Sunday, west wind around 5 knots, rising to 5 to 10 knots in the afternoon. Seas around 3 feet. Wave detail, northwest 3 feet at 8 seconds. For Sunday night, west wind 5 to 10 knots. Seas around 3 feet. Wave detail, west 3 feet at 8 seconds. The coastal waters forecast from Point Arena to Point Reyes out to 10 nautical miles. West of tonight, northwest wind 10 to 15 knots, easing to 5 to 10 knots. Seas 4 to 6 feet. Wave detail, northwest 6 feet at 8 seconds and south 2 feet at 16 seconds. Patchy fog early this evening, then areas of dense fog. Independence Day, northwest wind 5 to 10 knots. Seas 4 to 6 feet. Wave detail, northwest 5 feet at 8 seconds and south 2 feet at 15 seconds. Areas of fog in the morning, then patchy fog in the afternoon. Saturday night, west wind 5 to 10 knots. Seas 4 to 6 feet. Wave detail, northwest 5 feet at 8 seconds and south 2 feet at 15 seconds. Sunday, south wind around 5 knots, seas 4 to 6 feet. Wave detail, northwest 5 feet at 8 seconds and south 2 feet at 15 seconds.

dense fog. Sunday night, northwest wind around 5 knots east, 4 to 5 feet. Wave detail, northwest 5 feet at 8 seconds and south 2 feet at 14 seconds. Patchy dense fog after midnight. The coastal waters forecast from Point Arena to Point Reyes 10 to 60 nautical miles offshore. Small craft advisory in effect through late Saturday night. Rest of tonight. Northwest wind 15 to 20 knots, rising to 20 to 25 knots, easing to 15 to 20 knots late. Sea 7 to 8 feet wave detail. Northwest 8 feet at 8 seconds and south 2 feet at 16 seconds. Patchy fog early this evening. Patchy dense fog, then areas of dense fog late independent day. Northwest wind 15 to 20 knots, sea 6 to 7 feet wave detail. Northwest 7 feet at 8 seconds and south 2 feet at 15 seconds. Patchy fog in the morning. Saturday night. Northwest wind 15 to 20 knots, seas 5 to 8 feet wave detail. Northwest 8 feet at 8 seconds and south 2 feet at 15 seconds. Sunday, northwest wind 10 to 15 knots, seas 6 to 8 feet wave detail. Northwest 8 feet at 8 seconds and south 2 feet at 15 seconds. Patchy dense fog in the afternoon. Sunday night, northwest wind 10 to 15 knots, seas 6 to 8 feet wave detail. Northwest 7 feet at 8 seconds and south 2 feet at 14 seconds. San Francisco Bar forecast. In the deep water channel, mixed seas of 3 to 5 feet at 15 seconds. Across the bar, swell can be more than twice as high across the bar than surrounding waters. Waves are also more prone to break, particularly during strong ebb currents. Maximum ebb current of 2.9 knots at 7:31 a.m. Saturday and 1.4 knots at 8:54 p.m. Saturday. The coastal waters forecast from Point Pinos to Point Piedras blunt is out to 10 nautical miles. Rest of tonight. Northwest wind around 5 knots. Seas 3 to 4 feet. Wave detail. Northwest 4 feet at 9 seconds and south 2 feet at 16 seconds. Patchy fog late this evening. Areas of dense fog, then patchy dense fog late. Independent day. Northwest wind around 5 knots. Seas 3 to 4 feet. Wave detail. Northwest 4 feet at 9 seconds and south 2 feet at 15 seconds. Patchy fog. Saturday night. Northwest wind around 5 knots. Seas around 4 feet. Wave detail. Northwest 4 feet at 8 seconds and south 2 feet at 15 seconds. Sunday, northwest wind around 5 knots, seas around 4 feet, wave detail. Northwest 4 feet at 8 seconds and south 2 feet at 13 seconds. Patchy dense fog, Sunday night, northwest wind 5 to 10 knots, seas 4 to 5 feet, wave detail. Northwest 4 feet at 9 seconds and south 2 feet at 14 seconds. The coastal waters forecast from Pigeon Point to Point Pinos 10 to 60 nautical miles offshore. Rest of tonight. Northwest wind 10 to 15 knots, seas 5 to 6 feet, wave detail. Northwest 6 feet at 8 seconds and south 2 feet at 16 seconds. Patchy fog early this evening. Areas of dense fog late independent day. Northwest wind 10 to 15 knots, easing to 5 to 10 knots in the afternoon. Seas 5 to 6 feet, wave detail. Northwest 6 feet at 9 seconds and south 2 feet at 15 seconds. Areas of fog in the morning, then patchy dense fog in the afternoon. Saturday night, northwest wind 5 to 10 knots, east 5 to 6 feet, wave detail. Northwest 5 feet at 9 seconds and south 2 feet at 15 seconds. Sunday, northwest wind 5 to 10 knots, seas 5 to 6 feet, wave detail. Northwest 6 feet at 8 seconds and south 2 feet at 13 seconds. Sunday night, northwest wind 10 to 15 knots, seas 5 to 6 feet, wave detail. Northwest 6 feet at 9 seconds and south 3 feet at 17 seconds. 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This broadcast originates from the National Weather Service office located in Monterey, California, and serves the coastal marine waters, including San Francisco and Monterey Bay.
Offshore Waters forecast for the following marine location: Point Arena to Pigeon Point between 60 nautical miles and 150 nautical miles offshore. Issued at 8:32 p.m. Pacific Daylight Time. Tonight, north to northwest winds 15 to 25 knots. Seas 6 to 8 feet. Saturday, north to northwest winds 15 to 25 knots. Seas 6 to 8 feet. Saturday night, north to northwest winds 15 to 25 knots. Seas 6 to 8 feet. Sun, north to northwest winds 15 to 25 knots. Seas 7 to 9 feet. Sunday night, northwest winds 15 to 20 knots. Seas 7 to 8 feet. Monday, north to northwest winds 15 to 20 knots. Seas 7 to 8 feet. Monday night, northwest winds 15 to 20 knots. Seas 7 to 8 feet. Tuesday, northwest winds 15 to 20 knots. Seas 6 to 8 feet. Tuesday night, northwest winds 15 to 20 knots. Seas 6 to 7 feet. Wednesday, north to northwest winds 15 to 20 knots. Seas 6 to 8 feet. Wednesday night, north to northwest winds 15 to 25 knots. Seas 6 to 9 feet. The offshore waters forecast for the following marine location: Pigeon Point to Point Piedras Blancas between 60 nautical miles and 150 nautical miles offshore. Issued at 8:32 p.m. Pacific Daylight Time. Tonight, north to northwest winds 15 to 20 knots. Seas 6 to 7 feet. Saturday, north to northwest winds 10 to 20 knots, becoming 10 to 15 knots. Seas 5 to 7 feet. Saturday night, north to northwest winds 15 to 20 knots. Seas 6 to 7 feet. Sun, northwest winds 15 to 20 knots, diminishing to 10 to 15 knots. Seas 6 to 7 feet. Sunday night, northwest winds 15 to 20 knots. Seas 6 to 8 feet. Monday, northwest winds 15 to 20 knots, diminishing to 10 to 15 knots. Seas 6 to 8 feet. Monday night, northwest winds 15 to 20 knots. Seas 6 to 8 feet. Tuesday, northwest winds 15 to 20 knots. Seas 7 to 8 feet. Tuesday night, northwest winds 15 to 20 knots. Seas 6 to 7 feet. Wednesday, north to northwest winds 15 to 20 knots. Seas 7 to 8 feet. Wednesday night, northwest winds 20 to 25 knots. Seas 7 to 9 feet. The coastal waters forecast from Point Reyes to Pigeon Point out to 10 nautical miles. For the rest of tonight, west wind around 5 knots. Seas 3 to 5 feet. Wave detail, northwest 4 feet at 8 seconds and south 2 feet at 16 seconds. Patchy fog. Independence Day, southwest wind around 5 knots, veering to west in the afternoon. Seas 3 to 4 feet. Wave detail, northwest 4 feet at 8 seconds and south 2 feet at 15 seconds. Patchy fog. For Saturday night, west wind around 5 knots. Seas 3 to 4 feet. Wave detail, northwest 3 feet at 8 seconds and south 2 feet at 15 seconds. Patchy dense fog. For Sunday, southwest wind 5 to 10 knots. Seas 3 to 4 feet. Wave detail, northwest 4 feet at 8 seconds and south 2 feet at 15 seconds. Patchy dense fog in the afternoon. For Sunday night, west wind 5 to 10 knots. Seas 3 to 4 feet. Wave detail, northwest 4 feet at 8 seconds and south 2 feet at 14 seconds. The coastal waters forecast from Pigeon Point to Point Pinos out to 10 nautical miles. For the rest of tonight, northwest wind around 5 knots. Seas 3 to 4 feet. Wave detail, northwest 4 feet at 8 seconds and south 2 feet at 16 seconds. Patchy fog. Independence Day, west wind around 5 knots, rising to 5 to 10 knots in the afternoon.

northwest wind 5 to 10 knots, easing to around 5 knots after midnight. Seas 3 to 4 feet. Wave detail, northwest 4 feet at 8 seconds and south 2 feet at 15 seconds. For Sunday, west wind around 5 knots, rising to 5 to 10 knots in the afternoon. Seas 3 to 4 feet. Wave detail, northwest 4 feet at 8 seconds and south 2 feet at 15 seconds. Patchy dense fog. For Sunday night, west wind 5 to 10 knots. Seas around 4 feet. Wave detail, northwest 4 feet at 9 seconds and south 2 feet at 14 seconds. Semi-sunset and tidal information for the San Francisco Bay Area for Friday, July 3. The sunset tonight, 8:35 p.m. The sunrise tomorrow, 5:53 a.m. The sunset tomorrow, 8:34 p.m. Tidal data at the Golden Gate for the afternoon and evening hours today and the morning hours of tomorrow. High tide, 3:41 p.m. at 4.77 feet. Low tide, 8:24 p.m. at 2.98 feet. High tide, 02:08 a.m. at 5.28 feet. Low tide, 8:52 a.m. at -0.26 feet. Here are the buoy observations for 9 p.m. Pacific Daylight Time. An offshore buoy 6 winds northwest at 8 knots, pressure 1,026.1 millibars. An offshore buoy 59 winds north at 12 knots, water temperature 62, pressure 1,022.9 millibars. At buoy 14 near Point Arena, winds northwest at 60 knots, water temperature 53, pressure 1,015.6 millibars. At buoy 13 near Bodega Bay, winds northwest at 10 knots, pressure 1,015.8 millibars. At Point Reyes, wave rider, buoy water temperature 58, seas 6 feet every 8 seconds. At San Francisco Bar, buoy water temperature 59, seas 4 feet every 17 seconds. At San Francisco, buoy winds west at 10 knots, water temperature 57, pressure 1,016.0 millibars. At Half Moon Bay, buoy winds west 4 knots, water temperature 58, pressure 1,016.8 millibars, seas 3 feet every 8 seconds. At Monterey, buoy winds west at 6 knots, water temperature 60, pressure 1,016.5 millibars. At Pointer, wave rider, buoy water temperature 61, seas 5 feet every 8 seconds. At Cape San Martin, buoy winds north at 4 knots, water temperature 62, pressure 1,016.6 millibars. Synopsis for the Central California coast and bays, including the Monterey Bay, Rio Cerrados, and Cordell Bank National Marine Sanctuaries. High pressure over the eastern Pacific will shift slightly, allowing winds to diminish through Monday. Locally hazardous conditions will persist over the northern outer waters through early Sunday due to fresh to strong breezes. Sunday and into Monday, gentle to moderate breezes are expected. More widespread, stronger winds and sea will build starting Monday night and continuing through the week. The marine forecast for San Pablo Bay, Susan Bay, the West Delta, and the San Francisco Bay north of the Bay Bridge. For the rest of tonight, southwest wind 10 to 15 knots, easing to 5 to 10 knots. Independence Day, southwest wind 5 to 10 knots, rising to 10 to 15 knots in the afternoon. For Saturday night, southwest wind 10 to 15 knots. For Sunday, southwest wind 10 to 15 knots. For Sunday night, southwest wind 10 to 15 knots. The marine forecast for Monterey Bay. For the rest of tonight, west wind around 5 knots early this evening, becoming light and variable. Seas around 3 feet. Wave detail, northwest 2 feet at 8 seconds. Patchy fog early this evening.

at 9 seconds. Patchy fog in the morning. For Saturday night, west wind 5 to 10 knots, easing to around 5 knots after midnight. Seas around 3 feet. Wind detail, west easing at 8 seconds. For Sunday, west wind around 5 knots, rising to 5 to 10 knots in the afternoon. Seas around 3 feet. Wind detail, northwest breezing at 8 seconds. For Sunday night, west wind 5 to 10 knots. Seas around 3 feet. Wind detail, west breezing at 8 seconds. The coastal waters forecast from Point Arena to Point Reyes out to 10 nautical miles. West of tonight, northwest wind 10 to 15 knots, easing to 5 to 10 knots. Seas 4 to 6 feet. Wind detail, northwest 6 feet at 8 seconds and south 2 feet at 16 seconds. Patchy fog early this evening, then areas of dense fog. Independent day, northwest wind 5 to 10 knots. Seas 4 to 6 feet. Wind detail, northwest 5 feet at 8 seconds and south 2 feet at 15 seconds. Areas of fog in the morning, then patchy fog in the afternoon. Saturday night, west wind 5 to 10 knots. Seas 4 to 6 feet. Wind detail, northwest 5 feet at 8 seconds and south 2 feet at 15 seconds. Sunday, south wind around 5 knots, seas 4 to 6 feet. Wind detail, northwest 5 feet at 8 seconds and south 2 feet at 15 seconds. Patchy dense fog, Sunday night, northwest wind around 5 knots, seas 4 to 5 feet. Wind detail, northwest 5 feet at 8 seconds and south 2 feet at 14 seconds. Patchy dense fog after midnight. The coastal waters forecast from Point Arena to Point Reyes 10 to 60 nautical miles offshore. Small craft advisory in effect through late Saturday night. West of tonight. Northwest wind 15 to 20 knots, rising to 20 to 25 knots, easing to 16 to 20 knots late. Sea 7 to 8 feet, wind detail. Northwest 8 feet at 8 seconds and south 2 feet at 16 seconds. Patchy fog early this evening. Patchy dense fog, then areas of dense fog, late independent day. Northwest wind 15 to 20 knots, sea 6 to 7 feet, wind detail. Northwest 7 feet at 8 seconds and south 2 feet at 15 seconds. Patchy fog in the morning. Saturday night. Northwest wind 15 to 20 knots, seas 5 to 8 feet, wind detail. Northwest 8 feet at 8 seconds and south 2 feet at 15 seconds. Sunday, northwest wind 10 to 15 knots, seas 6 to 8 feet, wind detail. Northwest 8 feet at 8 seconds and south 2 feet at 15 seconds. Patchy dense fog in the afternoon. Sunday night, northwest wind 10 to 15 knots, seas 6 to 8 feet, wind detail. Northwest 7 feet at 8 seconds and south 2 feet at 14 seconds. San Francisco Bar forecast. In the deep water channel, mixed seas of predefined date at 15 seconds. Across the bar, swell can be more than twice as high across the bar than surrounding waters. Waves are also more prone to break, particularly during strong head currents. Maximum head current of 2.9 knots at 7:31 a.m. Saturday and 1.4 knots at 8:54 p.m. Saturday. The coastal waters forecast from Point Pinos to Point Pibas blunts out to 10 nautical miles. West of tonight, northwest wind around 5 knots. Seas 3 to 4 feet. Wind detail, northwest 4 feet at 8 seconds and south 2 feet at 16 seconds. Patchy fog late this evening. Areas of dense fog, then patchy dense fog late.

at 13 seconds. Patchy, dense fog, Sunday night northwest wind 5 to 10 knots, seas 4 to 5 feet, wave detail. Northwest 4 feet at 9 seconds, and south 2 feet at 14 seconds. The coastal waters forecast from Kitchen Point to Point Pinos 10 to 60 nautical miles offshore. Rest of tonight. Northwest wind 10 to 15 knots, seas 5 to 6 feet, wave detail. Northwest 6 feet at 8 seconds, and south 2 feet at 16 seconds. Patchy fog early this evening. Areas of dense fog late Independence Day. Northwest wind 10 to 15 knots, easing to 5 to 10 knots in the afternoon. Seas 5 to 6 feet, wave detail. Northwest 6 feet at 9 seconds, and south 2 feet at 15 seconds. Areas of fog in the morning, then patchy dense fog in the afternoon. Saturday night, northwest wind 5 to 10 knots, seas 5 to 6 feet, wave detail. Northwest 5 feet at 9 seconds, and south 2 feet at 15 seconds. Sunday, northwest wind 5 to 10 knots, seas 5 to 6 feet, wave detail. Northwest 6 feet at 8 seconds, and south 2 feet at 13 seconds. Sunday night, northwest wind 10 to 15 knots, seas 5 to 6 feet, wave detail. Northwest 6 feet at 9 seconds, and south 3 feet at 17 seconds. The offshore waters forecast for the following marine location: Point Arena to Pigeon Point between 60 nautical miles and 150 nautical miles offshore. Issued at 8:32 p.m. Pacific Daylight Time. Tonight, north to northwest winds 15 to 25 knots, seas 6 to 8 feet. Saturday, north to northwest winds 15 to 25 knots, seas 6 to 8 feet. Saturday night, north to northwest winds 15 to 25 knots, seas 6 to 8 feet. Sun, north to northwest winds 15 to 25 knots, seas 7 to 9 feet. Sunday night, northwest winds 15 to 20 knots, seas 7 to 8 feet. Monday, north to northwest winds 15 to 20 knots, seas 7 to 8 feet. Monday night, northwest winds 15 to 20 knots, seas 7 to 8 feet. Tuesday, northwest winds 15 to 20 knots, seas 6 to 8 feet. Tuesday night, northwest winds 15 to 20 knots, seas 6 to 7 feet. Wednesday, north to northwest winds 15 to 20 knots, seas 6 to 8 feet. Wednesday night, north to northwest winds 15 to 25 knots, seas 6 to 9 feet. The offshore waters forecast for the following marine location: Pigeon Point to Point Pinos blunted between 60 nautical miles and 150 nautical miles offshore. Issued at 8:32 p.m. Pacific Daylight Time. Tonight, north to northwest winds 15 to 20 knots, seas 6 to 7 feet. Saturday, north to northwest winds 10 to 20 knots, becoming 10 to 15 knots, seas 5 to 7 feet. Saturday night, north to northwest winds 15 to 20 knots, seas 6 to 7 feet. Sun, northwest winds 15 to 20 knots, diminishing potential 15 knots, seas 6 to 7 feet. Sunday night, northwest winds 15 to 20 knots, seas 6 to 8 feet. Monday, northwest winds 15 to 20 knots, diminishing potential 15 knots, seas 6 to 8 feet. Monday night, northwest winds 15 to 20 knots, seas 6 to 8 feet. Tuesday, northwest winds 15 to 20 knots, seas 7 to 8 feet. Tuesday night, northwest winds 15 to 20 knots, seas 6 to 7 feet. Wednesday, north to northwest winds 15 to 20 knots, seas 7 to 8 feet. Wednesday night, northwest winds 20 to 25 knots, seas 7 to 9 feet. The coastal waters forecast from Point Reyes to Pigeon Point out to 10 nautical miles. For the rest of tonight, west wind around 5 knots, seas 3 to 5 feet. Wave detail, northwest 4 feet at 8 seconds, and south 2 feet at 16 seconds.

south. Independence Day, southwest wind around 5 knots, veering to west in the afternoon. Seas 3 to 4 feet. Wave detail, northwest 4 feet at 8 seconds and south 2 feet at 15 seconds. Patchy fog. For Saturday night, west wind around 5 knots. Seas 3 to 4 feet. Wave detail, northwest 3 feet at 8 seconds and south 2 feet at 15 seconds. Patchy dense fog. For Sunday, southwest wind 5 to 10 knots. Seas 3 to 4 feet. Wave detail, northwest 4 feet at 8 seconds and south 2 feet at 15 seconds. Patchy dense fog in the afternoon. For Sunday night, west wind 5 to 10 knots. Seas 3 to 4 feet. Wave detail, northwest 4 feet at 8 seconds and south 2 feet at 14 seconds. The coastal waters forecast from Pigeon Point to Point Pinos out to 10 nautical miles. For the rest of tonight, northwest wind around 5 knots. Seas 3 to 4 feet. Wave detail, northwest 4 feet at 8 seconds and south 2 feet at 16 seconds. Patchy fog. Independence Day, west wind around 5 knots, rising to 5 to 10 knots in the afternoon. Seas 3 to 4 feet. Wave detail, northwest 4 feet at 8 seconds and south 2 feet at 15 seconds. Patchy fog. For Saturday night, northwest wind 5 to 10 knots, easing to around 5 knots after midnight. Seas 3 to 4 feet. Wave detail, northwest 4 feet at 8 seconds and south 2 feet at 15 seconds. For Sunday, west wind around 5 knots, rising to 5 to 10 knots in the afternoon. Seas 3 to 4 feet. Wave detail, northwest 4 feet at 8 seconds and south 2 feet at 15 seconds. Patchy dense fog. For Sunday night, west wind 5 to 10 knots. Seas around 4 feet. Wave detail, northwest 4 feet at 9 seconds and south 2 feet at 14 seconds. Semi-sunset and tidal information for the San Francisco Bay Area for Friday, July 3. The sunset tonight, 8:35 p.m. The sunrise tomorrow, 5:53 a.m. The sunset tomorrow, 8:34 p.m. Tidal data at the Golden Gate for the afternoon and evening hours today and the morning hours of tomorrow. High tide, 3:41 p.m. at 4.77 feet. Low tide, 8:24 p.m. at 2.98 feet. 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Low tide, 8:52 a.m. at -0.26 feet. Here are the buoy observations for 9 p.m. Pacific Daylight Time. An offshore buoy 6 winds northwest at 8 knots, pressure 1,026.1 millibars. An offshore buoy 59 winds north at 12 knots, water temperature 62, pressure 1,022.9 millibars. At buoy 14 near Point Arena, winds northwest at 60 knots, water temperature 53, pressure 1,015.6 millibars. At buoy 13 near Bodega Bay, winds northwest at 10 knots, pressure 1,015.8 millibars, swell 4 feet every 16 seconds. At Point Reyes, Weed Rider, buoy water temperature 58, seas 6 feet every 7 seconds. At San Francisco Bar, buoy water temperature 59, seas 4 feet every 17 seconds. At San Francisco Bay, winds west at 10 knots, water temperature 57, pressure 1,016.0 millibars. At Half Moon Bay, buoy winds west 4 knots, water temperature 58, pressure 1,016.8 millibars, seas 3 feet every 8 seconds. At Monterey Bay, buoy winds northwest 4 knots, water temperature 60, pressure 1,016.5 millibars, seas 4 feet every 16 seconds. At Pointer, Wave Rider, buoy water temperature 61, seas 5 feet every 8 seconds. At Cape San Martin, buoy winds northwest 4 knots, water temperature 62, pressure 1,016.8 millibars. Seas 6 feet every 8 seconds. Synopsis for the Central California.

Houston Bays, including the Monterey Bay, Greater Seralos, and Cordell Bank National Marine Sanctuaries. High pressure over the eastern Pacific will shift slightly, allowing winds to diminish through Monday. Locally, hazardous conditions will persist over the northern outer waters through early Sunday due to fresh to strong breezes. Sunday into Monday, gentle to moderate breezes are expected. More widespread, stronger winds and seas will build starting Monday night and continuing through the week. The marine forecast for San Pablo Bay, Susan Bay, the West Delta, and the San Francisco Bay north of the Bay Bridge. For the rest of tonight, southwest wind 10 to 15 knots, easing to 5 to 10 knots. Independence Day, southwest wind 5 to 10 knots, rising to 10 to 15 knots in the afternoon. For Saturday night, southwest wind 10 to 15 knots. For Sunday, southwest wind 10 to 15 knots. For Sunday night, southwest wind 10 to 15 knots. The marine forecast for Monterey Bay. For the rest of tonight, west wind around 5 knots early this evening, becoming light and variable. Seas around 3 feet. Wave detail, northwest 2 feet and 8 seconds. Patchy fog early this evening. Patchy fog late. Independence Day, west wind around 5 knots, rising to 5 to 10 knots in the afternoon. Seas around 3 feet. Wave detail, northwest 2 feet at 9 seconds. Patchy fog in the morning. For Saturday night, west wind 5 to 10 knots, easing to around 5 knots after midnight. Seas around 3 feet. Wave detail, west 3 feet at 8 seconds. For Sunday, west wind around 5 knots, rising to 5 to 10 knots in the afternoon. Seas around 3 feet. Wave detail, northwest 3 feet at 8 seconds. For Sunday night, west wind 5 to 10 knots. Seas around 3 feet. Wave detail, west 3 feet at 8 seconds. The coastal waters forecast from Point Arena to Point Reyes out to 10 nautical miles. Rest of tonight. Northwest wind 10 to 15 knots, easing to 5 to 10 knots. Seas 4 to 6 feet. Wave detail. Northwest 6 feet at 8 seconds and south 2 feet at 16 seconds. Patchy fog early this evening, then areas of dense fog. Independence Day. Northwest wind 5 to 10 knots. Seas 4 to 6 feet. Wave detail. Northwest 5 feet at 8 seconds and south 2 feet at 15 seconds. Areas of fog in the morning, then patchy fog in the afternoon. Saturday night. West wind 5 to 10 knots. Seas 4 to 6 feet. Wave detail. Northwest 5 feet at 8 seconds and south 2 feet at 15 seconds. Sunday, south wind around 5 knots, seas 4 to 6 feet. Wave detail, northwest 5 feet at 8 seconds and south 2 feet at 15 seconds. Patchy dense fog, Sunday night, northwest wind around 5 knots, seas 4 to 5 feet. Wave detail, northwest 5 feet at 8 seconds and south 2 feet at 14 seconds. Patchy dense fog after midnight. The coastal waters forecast from Point Arena to Point Reyes 10 to 60 nautical miles offshore. Small craft advisory in effect through late Saturday night. West of tonight. Northwest wind 15 to 20 knots, rising to 20 to 25 knots, easing to 15 to 20 knots late. Sea 7 to 8 feet wave detail. Northwest 8 feet at 8 seconds and south 2 feet at 16 seconds. Patchy fog early this evening. Patchy dense fog, then areas of dense fog late Independence Day. Northwest wind 15 to 20 knots, sea 6 to 7 feet wave detail. Northwest 7 feet at 8 seconds and south 2 feet at 15 seconds. Patchy fog in the morning. Saturday night. Northwest wind 15 to 20 knots, seas 5 to 8 feet, wave detail. Northwest 8 feet at 8 seconds and south 2 feet at 15 seconds. Sunday, northwest wind 10 to 15 knots, seas

particularly during strong thunderstorms. Maximum test current of 2.9 knots at 7:31 a.m. Saturday and 1.4 knots at 8:54 p.m. Saturday. The coastal waters forecast from Point Pinos to Point Piedras Blanc is out to 10 nautical miles. West of tonight, northwest wind around 5 knots. Seas 3 to 4 feet. Wave detail, northwest 4 feet at 9 seconds and south 2 feet at 16 seconds. Patchy fog late this evening. Areas of dense fog, then patchy dense fog late. Independent day, northwest wind around 5 knots. Seas 3 to 4 feet. Wave detail, northwest 4 feet at 9 seconds and south 2 feet at 15 seconds. Patchy fog. Saturday night, northwest wind around 5 knots. Seas around 4 feet. Wave detail, northwest 4 feet at 8 seconds and south 2 feet at 15 seconds. Sunday, northwest wind around 5 knots, seas around 4 feet. Wave detail, northwest 4 feet at 8 seconds and south 2 feet at 13 seconds. Patchy dense fog, Sunday night, northwest wind 5 to 10 knots, seas 4 to 5 feet. Wave detail, northwest 4 feet at 9 seconds and south 2 feet at 14 seconds. The coastal waters forecast from Kitchen Point to Point Pinos 10 to 60 nautical miles offshore. West of tonight, northwest wind 10 to 15 knots, seas 5 to 6 feet. Wave detail, northwest 6 feet at 8 seconds and south 2 feet at 16 seconds. Patchy fog early this evening. Areas of dense fog late Independence Day. Northwest wind 10 to 15 knots, easing to 5 to 10 knots in the afternoon. Seas 5 to 6 feet. Wave detail, northwest 6 feet at 9 seconds and south 2 feet at 15 seconds. Areas of fog in the morning, then patchy dense fog in the afternoon. Saturday night, northwest wind 5 to 10 knots, seas 5 to 6 feet. Wave detail, northwest 5 feet at 9 seconds and south 2 feet at 15 seconds. Sunday, northwest wind 5 to 10 knots, seas 5 to 6 feet. Wave detail, northwest 6 feet at 8 seconds and south 2 feet at 13 seconds. Sunday night, northwest wind 10 to 15 knots, seas 5 to 6 feet. Wave detail, northwest 6 feet at 9 seconds and south 3 feet at 17 seconds. The offshore waters forecast for the following marine location: Point Arena to Pigeon Point between 60 nautical miles and 150 nautical miles offshore. Issued at 8:32 p.m. Pacific Daylight Time. Tonight, north to northwest winds 15 to 25 knots, seas 6 to 8 feet. Saturday, north to northwest winds 15 to 25 knots, seas 6 to 8 feet. Saturday night, north to northwest winds 15 to 25 knots, seas 6 to 8 feet. Sun, north to northwest winds 15 to 25 knots, seas 7 to 9 feet. Sunday night, northwest winds 15 to 20 knots, seas 7 to 8 feet. Monday, north to northwest winds 15 to 20 knots, seas 7 to 8 feet. Monday night, northwest winds 15 to 20 knots, seas 7 to 8 feet. Tuesday, northwest winds 15 to 20 knots, seas 6 to 8 feet. Tuesday night, northwest winds 15 to 20 knots, seas 6 to 7 feet. Wednesday, north to northwest winds 15 to 20 knots, seas 6 to 8 feet. Wednesday night, north to northwest winds 15 to 25 knots, seas 6 to 9 feet. The offshore waters forecast for the following marine location: Pigeon Point to Point Piedras Blanc is between 60 nautical miles and 150 nautical miles offshore.

20 knots, diminishing to 10 to 50 knots. Sea 6 to 7 feet. Sunday night, northwest wind 15 to 20 knots. Sea 6 to 8 feet. Monday, northwest wind 15 to 20 knots, diminishing to 10 to 50 knots. Sea 6 to 8 feet. Monday night, northwest wind 15 to 20 knots. Sea 6 to 8 feet. Tuesday, northwest wind 15 to 20 knots. Sea 7 to 8 feet. Tuesday night, northwest wind 15 to 20 knots. Sea 6 to 7 feet. Wednesday, north to northwest wind 15 to 20 knots. Sea 7 to 8 feet. Wednesday night, northwest wind 20 to 25 knots. Sea 7 to 9 feet. The coastal waters forecast from Point Reyes to Pigeon's Point out to 10 nautical miles. For the rest of tonight, west wind around 5 knots. Seas 3 to 5 feet. Wave detail, northwest 4 feet at 8 seconds and south 2 feet at 16 seconds. Patchy fog. Independence Day, southwest wind around 5 knots, veering to west in the afternoon. Seas 3 to 4 feet. Wave detail, northwest 4 feet at 8 seconds and south 2 feet at 15 seconds. Seas 3 to 4 feet. Wave detail, northwest 4 feet at 8 seconds and south 2 feet at 15 seconds. Patchy fog. For Saturday night, west wind around 5 knots. Seas 3 to 4 feet. Wave detail, northwest 3 feet at 8 seconds and south 2 feet at 15 seconds. Patchy dense fog. For Sunday, southwest wind 5 to 10 knots. Seas 3 to 4 feet. Wave detail, northwest 4 feet at 8 seconds and south 2 feet at 15 seconds. Patchy dense fog in the afternoon. For Sunday night, west wind 5 to 10 knots. Seas 3 to 4 feet. Wave detail, northwest 4 feet at 8 seconds and south 2 feet at 14 seconds. The coastal waters forecast from Pigeon Point to Point Pinos out to 10 nautical miles. For the rest of tonight, northwest wind around 5 knots. Seas 3 to 4 feet. Wave detail, northwest 4 feet at 8 seconds and south 2 feet at 16 seconds. Patchy fog. Independence Day, west wind around 5 knots, rising to 5 to 10 knots in the afternoon. Seas 3 to 4 feet. Wave detail, northwest 4 feet at 8 seconds and south 2 feet at 15 seconds. Patchy fog. For Saturday night, northwest wind 5 to 10 knots, easing to around 5 knots after midnight. Seas 3 to 4 feet. Wave detail, northwest 4 feet at 8 seconds and south 2 feet at 15 seconds. For Sunday, west wind around 5 knots, rising to 5 to 10 knots in the afternoon. Seas 3 to 4 feet. Wave detail, northwest 4 feet at 8 seconds and south 2 feet at 15 seconds. Patchy dense fog. For Sunday night, west wind 5 to 10 knots. Seas around 4 feet. Wave detail, northwest 4 feet at 9 seconds and south 2 feet at 14 seconds. Semi-sunset and tidal information for the San Francisco Bay Area for Friday, July 3. The sunset tonight, 8:35 p.m. The sunrise tomorrow, 5:53 a.m. The sunset tomorrow, 8:34 p.m. Tidal data at the Golden Gate for the afternoon and evening hours today and the morning hours of tomorrow. High tide, 3:41 p.m. at 4.77 feet. Low tide, 8:24 p.m. at 2.98 feet. High tide, 02:08 p.m. at 5.08 feet. Low tide, 8:52 a.m. at -0.26 feet. Here are the buoy observations for 9 p.m. Pacific Daylight Time. An offshore buoy 6 winds northwest at 8 knots, pressure 1,026.1 millibars. An offshore buoy 59 winds north at 12 knots, water temperature 62, pressure 1,022.9 millibars. And buoy 14 near Point Arena winds northwest at 60.

1,015.6 millibars. And buoy 13 near Bodega Bay, winds northwest at 10 knots. Pressure 1,015.8 millibars. Swell 4 feet every 16 seconds. At Point Reyes, wave rider, buoy water temperature 58. Seas 6 feet every 7 seconds. At San Francisco Bar, buoy water temperature 59. Seas 4 feet every 17 seconds. At San Francisco Bay, winds west at 10 knots. Water temperature 57. Pressure 1,016.0 millibars. At Half Moon Bay, buoy winds west 4 knots. Water temperature 58. Pressure 1,016.8 millibars. Sea is 3 feet every 8 seconds. At Monterey Bay, buoy winds northwest 4 knots. Water temperature 60. 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At Point Sur, wave rider, buoy water temperature 61. Seas 5 feet every 8 seconds. At Cape San Martin, buoy winds northwest 4 knots. Water temperature 62. Pressure 1,016.8 millibars. Seas 6 feet every 8 seconds. Synopsis for the Central California coast and bays, including the Monterey Bay, Greater Farallones, and Cordell Bank National Marine Sanctuaries. High pressure over the eastern Pacific will shift slightly, allowing winds to diminish through Monday. Locally, hazardous conditions will persist over the northern outer waters through early Sunday due to fresh to strong breezes. Sunday and into Monday, gentle to moderate breezes are expected. More widespread, stronger winds and seas will build starting Monday night and continuing through the week. The marine forecast for San Pablo Bay, Susan Bay, the West Delta, and the San Francisco Bay north of the Bay Bridge. For the rest of tonight, southwest wind 10 to 15 knots, easing to 5 to 10 knots. Independence Day, southwest wind 5 to 10 knots, rising to 10 to 15 knots in the afternoon. For Saturday night, southwest wind 10 to 15 knots. For Sunday, southwest wind 10 to 15 knots. For Sunday night, southwest wind 10 to 15 knots. The marine forecast for Monterey Bay. For the rest of tonight, west wind around 5 knots early this evening, becoming light and variable. Seas around 3 feet. Wave detail, northwest 2 feet and 8 seconds. Patchy fog early this evening. Patchy fog late. Independence Day, west wind around 5 knots, rising to 5 to 10 knots in the afternoon. Seas around 3 feet. Wave detail, northwest 2 feet at 9 seconds. Patchy fog in the morning. For Saturday night, west wind 5 to 10 knots, easing to around 5 knots after midnight. Seas around 3 feet. Wave detail, west 3 feet at 8 seconds. For Sunday, west wind around 5 knots, rising to 5 to 10 knots in the afternoon. Seas around 3 feet. Wave detail, northwest 3 feet at 8 seconds. For Sunday night, west wind 5 to 10 knots. Seas around 3 feet. Wave detail, west 3 feet at 8 seconds. The coastal waters forecast from Point Arena to Point Reyes out to 10 nautical miles. West of tonight, northwest wind 10 to 15 knots, easing to 5 to 10 knots. Seas 4 to 6 feet. Wave detail, northwest 6 feet at 8 seconds and south 2 feet at 16 seconds. Patchy fog early this evening, then areas of dense fog. Independence Day, northwest wind 5 to 10 knots. Seas 4 to 6 feet. Wave detail, northwest 5 feet at 8 seconds and south 2 feet at 15 seconds. Areas of fog in the morning, then patchy fog in the afternoon. Saturday night, west wind 5 to 10 knots. Seas 4 to 6 feet. Wave detail, northwest 5 feet at 8 seconds and south 2 feet at 15 seconds. Sunday, south wind around 5 knots, seas 4 to 6 feet. Wave detail, northwest 5 feet at 8 seconds and south 2 feet at 15 seconds. Patchy dense fog, Sunday night, northwest wind around 5 knots, seas 4 to 5 feet. Wave detail.

10,000 feet at 14 seconds. Patchy dense fog after midnight. The coastal waters forecast from Point Arena to Point Reyes 10 to 60 nautical miles offshore. Small craft advisory in effect through late Saturday night. Rest of tonight. Northwest wind 15 to 20 knots, rising to 20 to 25 knots, easing to 16 to 20 knots late. Sea 7 to 8 feet wave detail. Northwest 8 feet at 8 seconds and south 2 feet at 16 seconds. Patchy fog early this evening. Patchy dense fog, then areas of dense fog late independent day. Northwest wind 15 to 20 knots, sea 6 to 7 feet wave detail. Northwest 7 feet at 8 seconds and south 2 feet at 15 seconds. Patchy fog in the morning. Saturday night. Northwest wind 15 to 20 knots, sea 5 to 8 feet wave detail. Northwest 8 feet at 8 seconds and south 2 feet at 15 seconds. Sunday, northwest wind 10 to 15 knots, sea 6 to 8 feet wave detail. Northwest 8 feet at 8 seconds and south 2 feet at 15 seconds. Patchy dense fog in the afternoon. Sunday night, northwest wind 10 to 15 knots, sea 6 to 8 feet wave detail. Northwest 7 feet at 8 seconds and south 2 feet at 14 seconds. San Francisco Bar Forecast. In the deep water channel, mixed seas of 3 to 5 feet at 15 seconds. Across the bar, swell can be more than twice as high across the bar than surrounding waters. Waves are also more prone to break, particularly during strong ebb currents. Maximum ebb current of 2.9 knots at 7:31 a.m. Saturday and 1.4 knots at 8:54 p.m. Saturday. The coastal waters forecast from Point Pinos to Point Piedras blunt is out to 10 nautical miles. Rest of tonight. Northwest wind around 5 knots. Seas 3 to 4 feet. Wave detail. Northwest 4 feet at 9 seconds and south 2 feet at 16 seconds. Patchy fog late this evening. Areas of dense fog, then patchy dense fog late. Independent day. Northwest wind around 5 knots. Seas 3 to 4 feet. Wave detail. Northwest 4 feet at 9 seconds and south 2 feet at 15 seconds. Patchy fog. Saturday night. Northwest wind around 5 knots. Seas around 4 feet. Wave detail. Northwest 4 feet at 8 seconds and south 2 feet at 15 seconds. Sunday, northwest wind around 5 knots, seas around 4 feet, wave detail. Northwest 4 feet at 8 seconds and south 2 feet at 13 seconds. Patchy dense fog, Sunday night, northwest wind 5 to 10 knots, seas 4 to 5 feet, wave detail. Northwest 4 feet at 9 seconds and south 2 feet at 14 seconds. The coastal waters forecast from Pigeon Point to Point Pinos 10 to 60 nautical miles offshore. Rest of tonight. Northwest wind 10 to 15 knots, seas 5 to 6 feet, wave detail. Northwest 6 feet at 8 seconds and south 2 feet at 16 seconds. Patchy fog early this evening. Areas of dense fog late independent day. Northwest wind 10 to 15 knots, easing to 5 to 10 knots in the afternoon. Seas 5 to 6 feet, wave detail. Northwest 16 at 9 seconds and south 2 feet at 15 seconds. Areas of fog in the morning, then patchy dense fog in the afternoon. Saturday night, northwest wind 5 to 10 knots, seas 5 to 6 feet, wave detail. Northwest 5 feet at 9 seconds and south 2 feet at 15 seconds. Sunday, northwest wind 5 to 10 knots, seas 5 to 6 feet, wave detail. Northwest 6 feet at 8 seconds and south 2 feet at 13 seconds. Sunday night, northwest wind 10 to 15 knots, seas 5 to 6 feet, wave detail. Northwest 6 feet at 9 seconds and south 3 feet at 17 seconds. The offshore waters forecast for the following marine location: Point Arena to Pigeon Point between 60 nautical miles and 150 nautical miles offshore. Issued at 8:32 p.m. Pacific Daylight Time. Tonight, north to northwest winds 15 to 25 knots.

29. Sea of 7 to 8 feet. Monday night, northwest winds 50 to 20 knots. Sea of 7 to 8 feet. Tuesday, northwest winds 15 to 20 knots. Sea 6 to 8 feet. Tuesday night, northwest winds 15 to 20 knots. Sea 6 to 7 feet. Wednesday, north to northwest winds 15 to 20 knots. Sea 6 to 8 feet. Wednesday night, north to northwest winds 15 to 25 knots. Sea 6 to 9 feet. The offshore waters forecast for the following marine location: Pigeon Point to Point Piedras, Blanc is between 60 nautical miles and 150 nautical miles offshore. Eastern at 8:32 p.m. Pacific Daylight Time. Tonight, north to northwest winds 15 to 20 knots. Sea 6 to 7 feet. Saturday, north to northwest winds 10 to 20 knots, becoming 10 to 15 knots. Sea 5 to 7 feet. Saturday night, north to northwest winds 15 to 20 knots. Sea 6 to 7 feet. Sun, northwest winds 15 to 20 knots, diminishing to 10 to 15 knots. Sea 6 to 7 feet. Sunday night, northwest winds 15 to 20 knots. Sea 6 to 8 feet. Monday, northwest winds 15 to 20 knots, diminishing to 10 to 15 knots. Sea 6 to 8 feet. Monday night, northwest winds 15 to 20 knots. Sea 6 to 8 feet. Tuesday, northwest winds 15 to 20 knots. Sea 7 to 8 feet. Tuesday night, northwest winds 15 to 20 knots. Sea 6 to 7 feet. Wednesday, north to northwest winds 15 to 20 knots. Sea 7 to 8 feet. Wednesday night, northwest winds 20 to 25 knots. Sea 7 to 9 feet. The coastal waters forecast from Point Reyes to Pigeon Point out to 10 nautical miles. For the rest of tonight, west wind around 5 knots. Seas 3 to 5 feet. Wave detail, northwest 4 feet at 8 seconds and south 2 feet at 16 seconds. Patchy fog. Independent day, southwest wind around 5 knots, veering to west in the afternoon. Seas 3 to 4 feet. Wave detail, northwest 4 feet at 8 seconds and south 2 feet at 15 seconds. Patchy fog. For Saturday night, west wind around 5 knots. Seas 3 to 4 feet. Wave detail, northwest 3 feet at 8 seconds and south 2 feet at 15 seconds. Patchy dense fog. For Sunday, southwest wind 5 to 10 knots. Seas 3 to 4 feet. Wave detail, northwest 4 feet at 8 seconds and south 2 feet at 15 seconds. Patchy dense fog in the afternoon. For Sunday night, west wind 5 to 10 knots. Seas 3 to 4 feet. Wave detail, northwest 4 feet at 8 seconds and south 2 feet at 14 seconds. The coastal waters forecast from Pigeon Point to Point Pinos out to 10 nautical miles. For the rest of tonight, northwest wind around 5 knots. Seas 3 to 4 feet. Wave detail, northwest 4 feet at 8 seconds and south 2 feet at 16 seconds. Patchy fog. Independent day, west wind around 5 knots, rising to 5 to 10 knots in the afternoon. Seas 3 to 4 feet. Wave detail, northwest 4 feet at 8 seconds and south 2 feet at 15 seconds. Patchy fog. For Saturday night, northwest wind 5 to 10 knots, easing to around 5 knots after midnight. Seas 3 to 4 feet. Wave detail, northwest 4 feet at 8 seconds and south 2 feet at 15 seconds. For Sunday, west wind

to 10 knots in the afternoon. Seas 3 to 4 feet. Wave detail, northwest 4 feet at 8 seconds and south 2 feet at 15 seconds. Patchy dense fog. For Sunday night, west wind 5 to 10 knots. Seas around 4 feet. Wave detail, northwest 4 feet at 9 seconds and south 2 feet at 14 seconds. Semi-sunset and tidal information for the San Francisco Bay Area for Friday, July 3. The sunset tonight, 8:35 p.m. The sunrise tomorrow, 5:53 a.m. The sunset tomorrow, 8:34 p.m. Tidal data at the Golden Gate for the afternoon and evening hours today and the morning hours of tomorrow. High tide, 3:41 p.m. at 4.77 feet. Low tide, 8:24 p.m. at 2.98 feet. High tide, 02:08 a.m. at 5.28 feet. Low tide, 8:52 a.m. at -0.26 feet. Here are the buoy observations for 9 p.m. Pacific Daylight Time. An offshore buoy six winds northwest at 8 knots, pressure 1,026.1 millibars. An offshore buoy 59 winds north at 12 knots, water temperature 62, pressure 1,022.9 millibars. At buoy 14 near Point Arena, winds northwest at 60 knots, water temperature 53, pressure 1,015.6 millibars. At buoy 13 near Bodega Bay, winds northwest at 10 knots, pressure 1,015.8 millibars, swell 4 feet every 16 seconds. At Point Reyes, wave rider buoy water temperature 58, say 6 feet every 7 seconds. At San Francisco Bar Buoy, water temperature 59, seas 4 feet every 17 seconds. At San Francisco Buoy, winds west at 10 knots, water temperature 57, pressure 1,016.0 millibars. At Half Moon Bay Buoy, winds west 4 knots, water temperature 58, pressure 1,016.8 millibars, seas 3 feet every 8 seconds. At Monterey Bay Buoy, winds northwest 4 knots, water temperature 60, pressure 1,016.5 millibars, seas 4 feet every 16 seconds. At Point Sur, wave rider buoy water temperature 61, seas 5 feet every 8 seconds. At Cape San Martin Buoy, winds northwest 4 knots, water temperature 62, pressure 1,016.8 millibars, seas 6 feet every 8 seconds. 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This broadcast originates from the National Weather Service office located in Monterey, California, and serves the coastal marine waters, including San Francisco and Monterey Bay. Synopsis for the Central California coast and bays, including the Monterey Bay, Greater Farallones, and Cordell Bank National Marine Sanctuaries. High pressure over the eastern Pacific will shift slightly, allowing winds to diminish through Monday. Locally, hazardous conditions will persist over the northern outer waters through early Sunday due to fresh to strong breezes. Sunday and into Monday, gentle to moderate breezes are expected. More widespread, stronger winds and seas will build starting Monday night and continuing through the week. The marine forecast for San Pablo Bay, Suisun Bay, the West Delta, and the San Francisco Bay north of the Bay Bridge. For the rest of tonight, southwest wind 10 to 15 knots, easing to 5 to 10 knots. Independence Day, southwest wind 5 to 10 knots, rising to 10 to 15 knots in the afternoon. For Saturday night, southwest wind 10 to 15 knots. For Sunday, southwest wind 10 to 15 knots. For Sunday night, southwest wind 10 to 15 knots. The marine forecast for Monterey Bay. For the rest of tonight, west wind around 5 knots early this evening, becoming light and variable. Seas around 3 feet. Wave detail, northwest 2 feet at 8 seconds. Patchy fog early this evening. Patchy fog late. Independence Day, west wind around 5 knots, rising to 5 to 10 knots in the afternoon. Seas around 3 feet.
is 40 jets from Point Arena to Point Reyes out to 10 nautical miles. West of tonight, northwest wind 10 to 15 knots, easing to 5 to 10 knots. Seas 4 to 6 feet. Wave detail, northwest 16 at 8 seconds and south 2 feet at 16 seconds. Patchy fog early this evening, then areas of dense fog. Independence Day, northwest wind 5 to 10 knots. Seas 4 to 6 feet. Wave detail, northwest 5 feet at 8 seconds and south 2 feet at 15 seconds. Areas of fog in the morning, then patchy fog in the afternoon. Saturday night, west wind 5 to 10 knots. Seas 4 to 6 feet. Wave detail, northwest 5 feet at 8 seconds and south 2 feet at 15 seconds. Sunday, south wind around 5 knots, seas 4 to 6 feet. Wave detail, northwest 5 feet at 8 seconds and south 2 feet at 15 seconds. Patchy dense fog, Sunday night, northwest wind around 5 knots, seas 4 to 5 feet. Wave detail, northwest 5 feet at 8 seconds and south 2 feet at 14 seconds. Patchy dense fog after midnight. The coastal waters forecast from Point Arena to Point Reyes 10 to 60 nautical miles offshore. Small craft advisory in effect through late Saturday night. Rest of tonight. Northwest wind 15 to 20 knots, rising to 20 to 25 knots, easing to 16 to 20 knots late. Seas 7 to 8 feet. Wave detail, northwest 8 feet at 8 seconds and south 2 feet at 16 seconds. Patchy fog early this evening. Patchy dense fog, then areas of dense fog, late Independence Day. Northwest wind 15 to 20 knots, seas 6 to 7 feet. Wave detail, northwest 7 feet at 8 seconds and south 2 feet at 15 seconds. Patchy fog in the morning. Saturday night, northwest wind 15 to 20 knots, seas 5 to 8 feet. Wave detail, northwest 8 feet at 8 seconds and south 2 feet at 15 seconds. Sunday, northwest wind 10 to 15 knots, seas 6 to 8 feet. Wave detail, northwest 8 feet at 8 seconds and south 2 feet at 15 seconds. Patchy dense fog in the afternoon. Sunday night, northwest wind 10 to 15 knots, seas 6 to 8 feet. Wave detail, northwest 7 feet at 8 seconds and south 2 feet at 14 seconds. San Francisco Bar forecast. In the deep water channel, mixed seas of 3 to 5 feet at 15 seconds. Across the bar, swell can be more than twice as high across the bar than surrounding waters. Waves are also more prone to break, particularly during strong ebb currents. Maximum ebb current of 2.9 knots at 7:31 a.m. Saturday and 1.4 knots at 8:54 p.m. Saturday. The coastal waters forecast from Point Pinos to Point Quiberas Blanc is out to 10 nautical miles. West of tonight, northwest wind around 5 knots. Seas 3 to 4 feet. Wave detail, northwest 4 feet at 9 seconds and south 2 feet at 16 seconds. Patchy fog late this evening. Areas of dense fog, then patchy dense fog late. Independence Day, northwest wind around 5 knots. Seas 3 to 4 feet. Wave detail, northwest 4 feet at 9 seconds and south 2 feet at 15 seconds. Patchy fog. Saturday night, northwest wind around 5 knots. Seas around 4 feet. Wave detail, northwest 4 feet at 8 seconds and south 2 feet at 15 seconds. Sunday, northwest wind around 5 knots, seas around 4 feet. Wave detail.

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Sunday night northwest wind 5 to 10 knots, seas 4 to 5 feet. Wave detail. Northwest 4 feet at 9 seconds and south 2 feet at 14 seconds. The coastal waters forecast from Pigeon Point to Point Pinos 10 to 16 nautical miles offshore. Rest of tonight. Northwest wind 10 to 15 knots, seas 5 to 6 feet. Wave detail. Northwest 6 feet at 8 seconds and south 2 feet at 16 seconds. Patchy fog early this evening. Areas of dense fog late independent day. Northwest wind 10 to 15 knots, easing to 5 to 10 knots in the afternoon. Seas 5 to 6 feet. Wave detail. Northwest 6 feet at 9 seconds and south 2 feet at 15 seconds. Areas of fog in the morning, then patchy dense fog in the afternoon. Saturday night, northwest wind 5 to 10 knots, seas 5 to 6 feet. Wave detail, northwest 5 feet at 9 seconds and south 2 feet at 15 seconds. Sunday northwest wind 5 to 10 knots, seas 5 to 6 feet. Wave detail, northwest 6 feet at 8 seconds and south 2 feet at 13 seconds. Sunday night northwest wind 10 to 15 knots, seas 5 to 6 feet. Wave detail, northwest 6 feet at 9 seconds and south 3 feet at 17 seconds. The offshore waters forecast for the following marine location: Point Arena to Pigeon Point between 60 nautical miles and 150 nautical miles offshore. Eastern at 8:32 p.m. Pacific Daylight Time. Tonight, north to northwest winds 15 to 25 knots, seas 6 to 8 feet. Saturday, north to northwest winds 15 to 25 knots, seas 6 to 8 feet. Saturday night, north to northwest winds 15 to 25 knots, seas 6 to 8 feet. Sun, north to northwest winds 15 to 25 knots, seas 7 to 9 feet. Sunday night, northwest winds 15 to 20 knots, seas 7 to 8 feet. Monday, north to northwest winds 15 to 20 knots, seas 7 to 8 feet. Monday night, northwest winds 15 to 20 knots, seas 7 to 8 feet. Tuesday, northwest winds 15 to 20 knots, seas 6 to 8 feet. Tuesday night, northwest winds 15 to 20 knots, seas 6 to 7 feet. Wednesday, north to northwest winds 15 to 20 knots, seas 6 to 8 feet. Wednesday night, north to northwest winds 15 to 25 knots, seas 6 to 9 feet. The offshore waters forecast for the following marine location: Pigeon Point to Point Piedras Blancas between 60 nautical miles and 150 nautical miles offshore. Eastern at 8:32 p.m. Pacific Daylight Time. Tonight, north to northwest winds 15 to 20 knots, seas 6 to 7 feet. Saturday, north to northwest winds 10 to 20 knots, becoming 10 to 15 knots, seas 5 to 7 feet. Saturday night, north to northwest winds 15 to 20 knots, seas 6 to 7 feet. Sun, northwest winds 15 to 20 knots, diminishing to 10 to 15 knots, seas 6 to 7 feet. Sunday night, northwest winds 15 to 20 knots, seas 6 to 8 feet. Monday, northwest winds 15 to 20 knots, diminishing to 10 to 15 knots, seas 6 to 8 feet. Monday night, northwest winds 15 to 20 knots, seas 6 to 8 feet. Tuesday, northwest winds 15 to 20 knots, seas 7 to 8 feet. Tuesday night, northwest winds 15 to 20 knots, seas 6 to 7 feet. Wednesday, north to northwest winds 15 to 20 knots, seas 7 to 8 feet. Wednesday night, northwest winds 20 to 25 knots, seas 7 to 9 feet. The coastal waters forecast from Point Reyes to Pigeon Point out to 10 nautical miles. For the rest of tonight, west wind around 5 knots, seas 3 to 5 feet. Wave detail, northwest 4 feet at 8 seconds and south.

at 16 seconds. Patchy fog. Independence Day, southwest with around 5 knots, veering to west in the afternoon. Sea 3 to 4 feet. Wave detail, northwest 4 feet at 8 seconds and south 2 feet at 15 seconds. Patchy fog. For Saturday night, west wind around 5 knots. Sea 3 to 4 feet. Wave detail, northwest 3 feet at 8 seconds and south 2 feet at 15 seconds. Patchy dense fog. For Sunday, southwest wind 5 to 10 knots. Sea 3 to 4 feet. Wave detail, northwest 4 feet at 8 seconds and south 2 feet at 15 seconds. Patchy dense fog in the afternoon. For Sunday night, west wind 5 to 10 knots. Sea 3 to 4 feet. Wave detail, northwest 4 feet at 8 seconds and south 2 feet at 14 seconds. The coastal waters forecast from Pigeon Point to Point Pinos out to 10 nautical miles. For the rest of tonight, northwest wind around 5 knots. Sea 3 to 4 feet. Wave detail, northwest 4 feet at 8 seconds and south 2 feet at 16 seconds. Patchy fog. Independence Day, west wind around 5 knots, rising to 5 to 10 knots in the afternoon. Sea 3 to 4 feet. Wave detail, northwest 4 feet at 8 seconds and south 2 feet at 15 seconds. Patchy fog. For Saturday night, northwest wind 5 to 10 knots, easing to around 5 knots after midnight. Sea 3 to 4 feet. Wave detail, northwest 4 feet at 8 seconds and south 2 feet at 15 seconds. For Sunday, west wind around 5 knots, rising to 5 to 10 knots in the afternoon. Sea 3 to 4 feet. Wave detail, northwest 4 feet at 8 seconds and south 2 feet at 15 seconds. Patchy dense fog. For Sunday night, west wind 5 to 10 knots. Seas around 4 feet. Wave detail, northwest 4 feet at 9 seconds and south 2 feet at 14 seconds. Semi-sunset and tidal information for the San Francisco Bay Area for Friday, July 3. The sunset tonight, 8:35 p.m. The sunrise tomorrow, 5:53 a.m. The sunset tomorrow, 8:34 p.m. Tidal data at the Golden Gate for the afternoon and evening hours today and the morning hours of tomorrow. High tide, 3:41 p.m. at 4.77 feet. Low tide, 8:24 p.m. at 2.98 feet. High tide, 02:08 a.m. at 5.28 feet. Low tide, 8:52 a.m. at -0.26 feet. Here are the buoy observations for 10 p.m. Pacific Daylight Time. An offshore buoy 6 winds northwest at 8 knots, pressure 1,026.2 millibars. An offshore buoy 59 winds north at 12 knots, water temperature 62, pressure 1,023.3 millibars. A buoy 14 near Point Arena winds northwest at 14 knots, water temperature 53, pressure 1,015.7 millibars. A buoy 13 near Bodega Bay winds northwest at 10 knots, pressure 1,016.0 millibars. At Point Reyes, Wave Rider, buoy water temperature 58, seas 5 feet every 8 seconds. At San Francisco, our buoy water temperature 61, seas 4 feet every 15 seconds. At San Francisco, buoy winds west at 6 knots, pressure 1,016.4 millibars. At Half Moon Bay, buoy winds west 6 knots, water temperature 58, pressure 1,016.9 millibars, seas 3 feet every 13 seconds. At Monterey, buoy winds northwest at 4 knots, water temperature 60, pressure 1,016.7 millibars. At Pointer, Wave Rider, buoy water temperature 62, seas 5 feet every 8 seconds. At Cape San Martin, buoy winds northwest at 2 knots, water temperature 62, pressure 1,017.2 millibars. Here are the buoy observations for 10 p.m. Pacific Daylight Time. An offshore buoy 6 winds northwest at 8 knots, pressure 1,020.

Offshore buoy 59, wind north at 12 knots. Water temperature 62, pressure 1,023.3 millibars. Headpoint Arena buoy, winds northwest 16 knots. Water temperature 53, pressure 1,015.9 millibars. Seas 5 feet every 8 seconds. At buoy 13 near Bodega Bay, winds northwest at 10 knots. Pressure 1,016.0 millibars. Swell 4 feet every 16 seconds. At Point Reyes, wave rider buoy, water temperature 58. Seas 6 feet every 17 seconds. At San Francisco, hard buoy, water temperature 61. Seas 4 feet every 15 seconds. At San Francisco, buoy winds west at 6 knots. Water temperature 57. Pressure 1,016.4 millibars. At Half Moon Bay, buoy winds west 6 knots. Water temperature 58. Pressure 1,016.9 millibars. Sea is 3 feet every 13 seconds. At Monterey Bay, buoy winds northwest 6 knots. Water temperature 60. Pressure 1,016.8 millibars. Seas 5 feet every 16 seconds. Endpoint, sir. Wave rider buoy water temperature 62. Seas 5 feet every 8 seconds. At Cape San Martin, buoy winds west 2 knots. Water temperature 62. Pressure 1,017.4 millibars. Seas 6 feet every 8 seconds. Synopsis for the Central California coast and bays, including the Monterey Bay, Greater Farallones, and Cordell Bank National Marine Sanctuaries. High pressure over the eastern Pacific will shift slightly, allowing winds to diminish through Monday. Locally, hazardous conditions will persist over the northern outer waters through early Sunday due to fresh to strong breezes. Sunday and into Monday, gentle to moderate breezes are expected. More widespread, stronger winds and sea will build starting Monday night and continuing through the week. The marine forecast for San Pablo Bay, Susan Bay, the West Delta, and the San Francisco Bay north of the Bay Bridge. For the rest of tonight, southwest wind 10 to 15 knots, easing to 5 to 10 knots. Independence Day, southwest wind 5 to 10 knots, rising to 10 to 15 knots in the afternoon. For Saturday night, southwest wind 10 to 15 knots. For Sunday, southwest wind 10 to 15 knots. For Sunday night, southwest wind 10 to 15 knots. The marine forecast for Monterey Bay. For the rest of tonight, west wind around 5 knots early this evening, becoming light and variable. Seas around 3 feet. Wind detail, northwest 50 to 8 seconds. Patchy fog early this evening. Patchy fog late. Independence Day, west wind around 5 knots, rising to 5 to 10 knots in the afternoon. Seas around 3 feet. Wave detail, northwest 2 feet at 9 seconds. Patchy fog in the morning. For Saturday night, west wind 5 to 10 knots, easing to around 5 knots after midnight. Seas around 3 feet. Wave detail, west 3 feet at 8 seconds. For Sunday, west wind around 5 knots, rising to 5 to 10 knots in the afternoon. Seas around 3 feet. Wave detail, northwest 3 feet at 8 seconds. For Sunday night, west wind 5 to 10 knots. Seas around 3 feet. Wave detail, west 3 feet at 8 seconds. The coastal waters forecast from Point Arena to Point Reyes out to 10 nautical miles. Rest of tonight, northwest wind 10 to 15 knots, easing to 5 to 10 knots. Seas 4 to 6 feet. Wave detail, northwest 6 feet at 8 seconds and south 2 feet at 16 seconds. Patchy fog early this evening, then areas of dense fog. Independence Day, northwest wind 5 to 10 knots. Seas 4 to 6 feet. Wave detail, northwest 5 feet at 8 seconds and south 2 feet at 15 seconds. Areas of fog in the morning, then patchy fog in the afternoon. Saturday night, west wind 5 to 10 knots, seas 4 to 6 feet. Wave detail, northwest 5 feet at 8 seconds and south 2 feet at 15 seconds.

Sunday southwind around 5 knots, seas 4 to 6 feet. Wave detail, northwest 5 feet at 8 seconds and south 2 feet at 15 seconds. Patchy dense fog, Sunday night northwest wind around 5 knots, seas 4 to 5 feet. Wave detail, northwest 5 feet at 8 seconds and south 2 feet at 14 seconds. Patchy dense fog after midnight. The coastal waters forecast from Point Arena to Point Reyes 10 to 60 nautical miles offshore. Small craft advisory in effect through late Saturday night. Rest of tonight. Northwest wind 15 to 20 knots, rising to 20 to 25 knots, easing to 15 to 20 knots late. Sea 7 to 8 feet wave detail. Northwest 8 feet at 8 seconds and south 2 feet at 16 seconds. Patchy fog early this evening. Patchy dense fog, then areas of dense fog, late Independence Day. Northwest wind 15 to 20 knots, seas 6 to 7 feet, wave detail. Northwest 7 feet at 8 seconds and south 2 feet at 15 seconds. Patchy fog in the morning. Saturday night. Northwest wind 15 to 20 knots, seas 5 to 8 feet, wave detail. Northwest 8 feet at 8 seconds and south 2 feet at 15 seconds. Sunday northwest wind 10 to 15 knots, seas 6 to 8 feet, wave detail. Northwest 8 feet at 8 seconds and south 2 feet at 15 seconds. Patchy dense fog in the afternoon. Sunday night northwest wind 10 to 15 knots, seas 6 to 8 feet, wave detail. Northwest 7 feet at 8 seconds and south 2 feet at 14 seconds. San Francisco Bar forecast. In the deep water channel, mixed seas of 3 to 5 feet at 15 seconds. Across the bar, swell can be more than twice as high across the bar than surrounding waters. Waves are also more prone to break, particularly during strong ebb currents. Maximum ebb current of 2.9 knots at 7:31 a.m. Saturday and 1.4 knots at 8:54 p.m. Saturday. The coastal waters forecast from Point Pinos to Point Piedras blunts out to 10 nautical miles. Rest of tonight. Northwest wind around 5 knots. Seas 3 to 4 feet. Wave detail. Northwest 4 feet at 9 seconds and south 2 feet at 16 seconds. Patchy fog late this evening. Areas of dense fog, then patchy dense fog late. Independence Day. Northwest wind around 5 knots. Seas 3 to 4 feet. Wave detail. Northwest 4 feet at 9 seconds and south 2 feet at 15 seconds. Patchy fog. Saturday night. Northwest wind around 5 knots. Seas around 4 feet. Wave detail. Northwest 4 feet at 8 seconds and south 2 feet at 15 seconds. Sunday northwest wind around 5 knots, seas around 4 feet, wave detail. Northwest 4 feet at 8 seconds and south 2 feet at 13 seconds. Patchy dense fog, Sunday night northwest wind 5 to 10 knots, seas 4 to 5 feet, wave detail. Northwest 4 feet at 9 seconds and south 2 feet at 14 seconds. The coastal waters forecast from Pigeon Point to Point Pinos 10 to 60 nautical miles offshore. Rest of tonight. Northwest wind 10 to 15 knots, seas 5 to 6 feet, wave detail. Northwest 6 feet at 8 seconds and south 2 feet at 16 seconds. Patchy fog early this evening. Areas of dense fog late Independence Day. Northwest wind 10 to 15 knots, easing to 5 to 10 knots in the afternoon. Seas 5 to 6 feet, wave detail. Northwest 6 feet at 9 seconds and south 2 feet at 15 seconds. Areas of fog in the morning, then patchy dense fog in the afternoon. Saturday night, northwest wind 5 to 10 knots, seas 5 to 6 feet, wave detail. Northwest 5 feet at 9 seconds and south 2 feet at 15 seconds. Sunday northwest wind 5 to 10 knots, seas 5 to 6 feet, wave detail. Northwest 6 feet at 8 seconds and south 2 feet at 13 seconds. Sunday night northwest wind 10 to 15 knots, seas 5 to 6 feet, wave detail. Northwest 6 feet at 9 seconds and south 3 feet at 17 seconds. The offshore waters forecast for the following marine location: Point Arena to Pigeon Point between 60 nautical miles and 150 nautical miles offshore.

to 25 knots. Seas 6 to 8 feet. Saturday, north to northwest winds 15 to 25 knots. Seas 6 to 8 feet. Saturday night, north to northwest winds 15 to 25 knots. Seas 6 to 8 feet. Sun, north to northwest winds 15 to 25 knots. Seas 7 to 9 feet. Sunday night, northwest winds 15 to 20 knots. Seas 7 to 8 feet. Monday, north to northwest winds 15 to 20 knots. Seas 7 to 8 feet. Monday night, northwest winds 15 to 20 knots. Seas 7 to 8 feet. Tuesday, northwest winds 15 to 20 knots. Seas 6 to 8 feet. Tuesday night, northwest winds 15 to 20 knots. Seas 6 to 7 feet. Wednesday, north to northwest winds 15 to 20 knots. Seas 6 to 8 feet. Wednesday night, north to northwest winds 15 to 25 knots. Seas 6 to 9 feet. The offshore waters forecast for the following marine location: Pigeon Point to Point Piedras Blancas between 60 nautical miles and 150 nautical miles offshore. Eastern at 8:32 p.m. Pacific Daylight Time. Tonight, north to northwest winds 15 to 20 knots. Seas 6 to 7 feet. Saturday, north to northwest winds 10 to 20 knots, becoming 10 to 15 knots. Seas 5 to 7 feet. Saturday night, north to northwest winds 15 to 20 knots. Seas 6 to 7 feet. Sun, northwest winds 15 to 20 knots, diminishing to 10 to 15 knots. Seas 6 to 7 feet. Sunday night, northwest winds 15 to 20 knots. Seas 6 to 8 feet. Monday, northwest winds 15 to 20 knots, diminishing to 10 to 15 knots. Seas 6 to 8 feet. Monday night, northwest winds 15 to 20 knots. Seas 6 to 8 feet. Tuesday, northwest winds 15 to 20 knots. Seas 7 to 8 feet. Tuesday night, northwest winds 15 to 20 knots. Seas 6 to 7 feet. Wednesday, north to northwest winds 15 to 20 knots. Seas 7 to 8 feet. Wednesday night, northwest winds 20 to 25 knots. Seas 7 to 9 feet. The coastal waters forecast from Point Reyes to Pigeon Point out to 10 nautical miles. For the rest of tonight, west wind around 5 knots. Seas 3 to 5 feet. Wave detail, northwest 4 feet at 8 seconds and south 2 feet at 16 seconds. Patchy fog. Independence Day, southwest wind around 5 knots, clearing to west in the afternoon. Seas 3 to 4 feet. Wave detail, northwest 4 feet at 8 seconds and south 2 feet at 15 seconds. Patchy fog. For Saturday night, west wind around 5 knots. Seas 3 to 4 feet. Wave detail, northwest 3 feet at 8 seconds and south 2 feet at 15 seconds. Patchy dense fog. For Sunday, southwest wind 5 to 10 knots. Seas 3 to 4 feet. Wave detail, northwest 4 feet at 8 seconds and south 2 feet at 15 seconds. Patchy dense fog in the afternoon. For Sunday night, west wind 5 to 10 knots. Seas 3 to 4 feet. Wave detail, northwest 4 feet at 8 seconds and south 2 feet at 14 seconds. 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This broadcast originates from the National Weather Service Office located in Monterey, California, and serves the coastal marine waters, including San Francisco and Monterey Bay. The coastal waters forecast from Pigeon Point to Point Pinos out to 10 nautical miles. For the rest of tonight, northwest wind around 5 knots. Seas 3 to 4 feet. Wave detail, northwest 4 feet at 8 seconds.

northwest 4 feet at 8 seconds and south 2 feet at 15 seconds. Patchy dense fog. For Sunday night, west wind 5 to 10 knots. Sea is around 4 feet. Wave detail, northwest 4 feet at 9 seconds and south 2 feet at 14 seconds. Sunrise, sunset, and tidal information for the San Francisco Bay Area for Friday, July 3. The sunset tonight, 8:35 p.m. The sunrise tomorrow, 5:53 a.m. The sunset tomorrow, 8:34 p.m. Tidal data at the Golden Gate for the afternoon and evening hours today and the morning hours of tomorrow. High tide, 3:41 p.m. at 4.77 feet. Low tide, 8:24 p.m. at 2.98 feet. High tide, 02:08 p.m. at 5.28 feet. Low tide, 8:52 a.m. at -0.26 feet. Here are the buoy observations for 10 p.m. Pacific Daylight Time. An offshore buoy 6 winds northwest at 8 knots, pressure 1,026.2 millibars. An offshore buoy 59 winds north at 12 knots, water temperature 62, pressure 1,023.3 millibars. At Point Arena buoy, winds northwest 16 knots, water temperature 53, pressure 1,015.9 millibars, seas 5 feet every 8 seconds. At buoy 13 near Bodega Bay, winds northwest at 10 knots, pressure 1,016.0 millibars, swell 4 feet every 16 seconds. At Point Reyes Wave Rider buoy, water temperature 58, seas 6 feet every 17 seconds. At San Francisco Bar buoy, water temperature 61, seas 4 feet every 15 seconds. At San Francisco buoy, winds west at 6 knots, water temperature 57, pressure 1,016.4 millibars. At Half Moon Bay buoy, winds west 6 knots, water temperature 58, pressure 1,016.9 millibars, seas 3 feet every 13 seconds. At Monterey Bay buoy, winds northwest 6 knots, water temperature 60, pressure 1,016.8 millibars, seas 5 feet every 16 seconds. At Point Sur, Wave Rider buoy, water temperature 62, seas 5 feet every 8 seconds. At Cape San Martin buoy, winds west 2 knots, water temperature 62, pressure 1,017.4 millibars. Seas 6 feet every 8 seconds. Synopsis for the Central California coast and bays, including the Monterey Bay, Great Acerolox, and Cordell Bank National Marine Sanctuaries. High pressure over the eastern Pacific will shift slightly, allowing winds to diminish through Monday. Locally, hazardous conditions will persist over the northern outer waters through early Sunday due to fresh to strong breezes. Sunday and into Monday, gentle to moderate breezes are expected. More widespread, stronger winds and seas will build starting Monday night and continuing through the week. The marine forecast for San Pablo Bay, Susan Bay, the West Delta, and the San Francisco Bay north of the Bay Bridge. For the rest of tonight, southwest wind 10 to 15 knots, easing to 5 to 10 knots. Independence Day, southwest wind 5 to 10 knots, rising to 10 to 15 knots in the afternoon. For Saturday night, southwest wind 10 to 15 knots. For Sunday, southwest wind 10 to 15 knots. For Sunday night, southwest wind 10 to 15 knots. The marine forecast for Monterey Bay. For the rest of tonight, west wind around 5 knots early this evening, becoming light and variable. Seas around 3 feet. Wave detail, northwest 2 feet at 8 seconds. Patchy fog early this evening. Patchy fog late. Independence Day, west wind around 5 knots, rising to 5 to 10 knots in the afternoon. Seas around 3 feet. Wave detail, northwest 2 feet at 9 seconds. Patchy fog in the morning. For Saturday night, west wind 5 to 10 knots, easing to around 5 knots after midnight. Seas around 3 feet. Wave detail, west 3 feet at 8 seconds. For Sunday, west wind around 5.

rising to 5 to 10 knots in the afternoon. Seas around 3 feet. Wind detail, northwest 3 feet to 8 seconds. For Sunday night, west wind 5 to 10 knots. Seas around 3 feet. Wind detail, west 3 feet to 8 seconds. The coastal waters forecast from Point Arena to Point Reyes out to 10 nautical miles. West of tonight, northwest wind 10 to 15 knots, easing to 5 to 10 knots. Seas 4 to 6 feet. Wind detail, northwest 6 feet at 8 seconds and south 2 feet at 16 seconds. Patchy fog early this evening, then areas of dense fog. Independent Day, northwest wind 5 to 10 knots. Seas 4 to 6 feet. Wind detail, northwest 5 feet at 8 seconds and south 2 feet at 15 of day. Northwest wind 5 to 10 knots. Seas 4 to 6 feet. Wind detail, northwest 5 feet at 8 seconds and south 2 feet at 15 seconds. Areas of fog in the morning, then patchy fog in the afternoon. Saturday night, west wind 5 to 10 knots. Seas 4 to 6 feet. Wind detail, northwest 5 feet at 8 seconds and south 2 feet at 15 seconds. Sunday south wind around 5 knots, seas 4 to 6 feet. Wind detail, northwest 5 feet at 8 seconds and south 2 feet at 15 seconds. Patchy dense fog, Sunday night northwest wind around 5 knots, seas 4 to 5 feet. Wind detail, northwest 5 feet at 8 seconds and south 2 feet at 14 seconds. Patchy dense fog after midnight. The coastal waters forecast from Point Arena to Point Reyes 10 to 60 nautical miles offshore. Small craft advisory in effect through late Saturday night. Rest of tonight. Northwest wind 15 to 20 knots, rising to 20 to 25 knots, easing to 16 to 20 knots late. Sea 7 to 8 feet wave detail. Northwest 8 feet at 8 seconds and south 2 feet at 16 seconds. Patchy fog early this evening. Patchy dense fog, then areas of dense fog, late Independence Day. Northwest wind 15 to 20 knots, seas 6 to 7 feet, wave detail. Northwest 7 feet at 8 seconds and south 2 feet at 15 seconds. Patchy fog in the morning. Saturday night. Northwest wind 15 to 20 knots, seas 5 to 8 feet, wave detail. Northwest 8 feet at 8 seconds and south 2 feet at 15 seconds. Sunday, northwest wind 10 to 15 knots, seas 6 to 8 feet, wave detail. Northwest 8 feet at 8 seconds and south 2 feet at 15 seconds. Patchy dense fog in the afternoon. Sunday night, northwest wind 10 to 15 knots, seas 6 to 8 feet, wave detail. Northwest 7 feet at 8 seconds and south 2 feet at 14 seconds. San Francisco Bar forecast. In the deep water channel, mixed seas of 3 to 5 feet at 15 seconds. Across the bar, swell can be more than twice as high across the bar than surrounding waters. Waves are also more prone to break, particularly during strong ebb currents. Maximum ebb current of 2.9 knots at 7:31 a.m. Saturday and 1.4 knots at 8:54 p.m. Saturday. The coastal waters forecast from Point Pinos to Point Pipas blunts out to 10 nautical miles. Rest of tonight. Northwest wind around 5 knots. Seas 3 to 4 feet. Wave detail. Northwest 4 feet at 9 seconds and south 2 feet at 16 seconds. Patchy fog late this evening. Areas of dense fog, then patchy dense fog late. Independence Day. Northwest wind around 5 knots. Seas 3 to 4 feet. Wind detail. Northwest 4 feet at 9 seconds and south 2 feet at 15 seconds. Patchy fog. Saturday night. Northwest wind around 5 knots. Seas around 4 feet. Wind detail. Northwest 4 feet at 8 seconds and south 2 feet at 15 seconds. Sunday, northwest wind around 5 knots, seas around 4 feet, wave detail. Northwest 4 feet at 8 seconds and south 2 feet at 13 seconds. Patchy dense fog, Sunday night, northwest wind 5 to 10 knots, seas 4 to 5 feet, wave detail. Northwest

at 9 seconds and south 2 feet at 14 seconds. The coastal waters forecast from Pigeon Point to Point Pinos 10 to 16 nautical miles offshore. Rest of tonight. Northwest wind 10 to 15 knots, seas 5 to 6 feet, wave detail. Northwest 16 at 8 seconds and south 2 feet at 16 seconds. Patchy fog early this evening. Areas of dense fog late Independence Day. Northwest wind 10 to 15 knots, easing to 5 to 10 knots in the afternoon. Seas 5 to 6 feet, wave detail. Northwest 16 at 9 seconds and south 2 feet at 15 seconds. Areas of fog in the morning, then patchy dense fog in the afternoon. Saturday night, northwest wind 5 to 10 knots, seas 5 to 6 feet, wave detail. Northwest 5 feet at 9 seconds, reach south 2 feet at 15 seconds. Sunday, northwest wind 5 to 10 knots, seas 5 to 6 feet, wave detail. Northwest 6 feet at 8 seconds, and south 2 feet at 13 seconds. Sunday night, northwest wind 10 to 15 knots, seas 5 to 6 feet, wave detail. Northwest 6 feet at 9 seconds, and south 3 feet at 17 seconds. The offshore waters forecast for the following marine location: Point Arena to Pigeon Point between 60 nautical miles and 150 nautical miles offshore. Issued at 8:32 p.m. Pacific Daylight Time. Tonight, north to northwest winds 15 to 25 knots, seas 6 to 8 feet. Saturday, north to northwest winds 15 to 25 knots, seas 6 to 8 feet. Saturday night, north to northwest winds 15 to 25 knots, seas 6 to 8 feet. Sun, north to northwest winds 15 to 25 knots, seas 7 to 9 feet. Sunday night, northwest winds 15 to 20 knots, seas 7 to 8 feet. Monday, north to northwest winds 15 to 20 knots, seas 7 to 8 feet. Monday night, northwest winds 15 to 20 knots, seas 7 to 8 feet. Tuesday, northwest winds 15 to 20 knots, seas 6 to 8 feet. Tuesday night, northwest winds 15 to 20 knots, seas 6 to 7 feet. Wednesday, north to northwest winds 15 to 20 knots, seas 6 to 8 feet. Wednesday night, north to northwest winds 15 to 25 knots, seas 6 to 9 feet. The offshore waters forecast for the following marine location: Pigeon Point to Point Piedras Blancos between 60 nautical miles and 150 nautical miles offshore. Issued at 8:32 p.m. Pacific Daylight Time. Tonight, north to northwest winds 15 to 20 knots, seas 6 to 7 feet. Saturday, north to northwest winds 10 to 20 knots, becoming 10 to 15 knots, seas 5 to 7 feet. Saturday night, north to northwest winds 15 to 20 knots, seas 6 to 7 feet. Sun, northwest winds 15 to 20 knots, diminishing to 10 to 15 knots, seas 6 to 7 feet. Sunday night, northwest winds 15 to 20 knots, seas 6 to 8 feet. Monday, northwest winds 15 to 20 knots, diminishing to 10 to 15 knots, seas 6 to 8 feet. Monday night, northwest winds 15 to 20 knots, seas 6 to 8 feet. Tuesday, northwest winds 15 to 20 knots, seas 7 to 8 feet. Tuesday night, northwest winds 15 to 20 knots, seas 6 to 7 feet. Wednesday, north to northwest winds 15 to 20 knots, seas 7 to 8 feet. Wednesday night, northwest winds 20 to 25 knots, seas 7 to 9 feet. The coastal waters forecast from Point Reyes to Pigeon Point out to 10 nautical miles. For the rest of tonight, west wind around 5 knots, seas 3 to 5 feet. Wave detail, north.

in detail. Northwest 4 feet at 8 seconds and south 2 feet at 15 seconds. Patchy fog. For Saturday night, west wind around 5 knots. Seas 3 to 4 feet. Wave detail. Northwest 3 feet at 8 seconds and south 2 feet at 15 seconds. Patchy dense fog. For Sunday, southwest wind 5 to 10 knots. Seas 3 to 4 feet. Wave detail. Northwest 4 feet at 8 seconds and south 2 feet at 15 seconds. Patchy dense fog in the afternoon. For Sunday night, west wind 5 to 10 knots. Seas 3 to 4 feet. Wave detail. Northwest 4 feet at 8 seconds and south 2 feet at 14 seconds. The coastal waters forecast from Pigeon Point to Point Pinos out to 10 nautical miles. For the rest of tonight, northwest wind around 5 knots. Seas 3 to 4 feet. Wave detail. Northwest 4 feet at 8 seconds and south 2 feet at 16 seconds. Patchy fog. Independence Day, west wind around 5 knots, rising to 5 to 10 knots in the afternoon. Seas 3 to 4 feet. Wave detail, northwest 4 feet at 8 seconds and south 2 feet at 15 seconds. Patchy fog. For Saturday night, northwest wind 5 to 10 knots, easing to around 5 knots after midnight. Seas 3 to 4 feet. Wave detail, northwest 4 feet at 8 seconds and south 2 feet at 15 seconds. For Sunday, west wind around 5 knots, rising to 5 to 10 knots in the afternoon. Seas 3 to 4 feet. Wave detail, northwest 4 feet at 8 seconds and south 2 feet at 15 seconds. Patchy dense fog. For Sunday night, west wind 5 to 10 knots. Seas around 4 feet. Wave detail, northwest 4 feet at 9 seconds and south 2 feet at 14 seconds. Semi-sunset and tidal information for the San Francisco Bay Area for Friday, July 3. The sunset tonight, 8:35 p.m. The semis tomorrow, 5:53 a.m. The sunset tomorrow, 8:34 p.m. Tidal data at the Golden Gate for the afternoon and evening hours today and the morning hours of tomorrow. High tide, 3:41 p.m. at 4.77 feet. Low tide, 8:24 p.m. at 2.98 feet. High tide, 02:08 p.m. at 5.28 feet. Low tide, 8:52 a.m. at -0.26 feet. Here are the buoy observations for 10 p.m. Pacific Daylight Time. An offshore buoy 6 winds northwest at 8 knots, pressure 1,026.2 millibars. An offshore buoy 59 winds north at 12 knots, water temperature 62, pressure 1,023.3 millibars. At Point Arena buoy, winds northwest 16 knots, water temperature 53, pressure 1,015.9 millibars, seas 5 feet every 8 seconds. At buoy 13 near Bodega Bay, winds northwest at 10 knots, pressure 1,016.0 millibars, swell 4 feet every 16 seconds. At Point Reyes Wave Rider buoy, water temperature 58, seas 6 feet every 17 seconds. At San Francisco Bar Buoy, water temperature 61, seas 4 feet every 15 seconds. At San Francisco Buoy, winds west at 6 knots, water temperature 57, pressure 1,016.4 millibars. At Half Moon Bay Buoy, winds west 6 knots, water temperature 58, pressure 1,016.9 millibars, seas 3 feet every 13 seconds. At Monterey Bay Buoy, winds northwest 6 knots, water temperature 60, pressure 1,016.8 millibars, seas 5 feet every 16 seconds. At Point Sur, Wave Rider Buoy, water temperature 62, seas 5 feet every 8 seconds. At Cape San Martin Buoy, winds west 2 knots, water temperature 62, pressure 1,017.4 millibars. Seas 6 feet every 8 seconds. Synopsis for the Central California coast and bays, including the Monterey Bay, Greater Farallones, and Cordell Bank National Marine Sanctuaries. High pressure.
moderate breezes are expected. More widespread stronger winds and seas will build starting Monday night and continuing through the week. The marine forecast for San Pablo Bay, Susan Bay, the West Delta, and the San Francisco Bay north of the Bay Bridge. For the rest of tonight, southwest wind 10 to 15 knots, easing to 5 to 10 knots. Independence Day, southwest wind 5 to 10 knots, rising to 10 to 15 knots in the afternoon. For Saturday night, southwest wind 10 to 15 knots. For Sunday, southwest wind 10 to 15 knots. For Sunday night, southwest wind 10 to 15 knots. The marine forecast for Monterey Bay. For the rest of tonight, west wind around 5 knots early this evening, becoming light and variable. Seas around 3 feet. Wave detail, northwest 2 feet and 8 seconds. Patchy fog early this evening. Patchy fog late. Independence Day, west wind around 5 knots, rising to 5 to 10 knots in the afternoon. Seas around 3 feet. Wave detail, northwest 2 feet at 9 seconds. Patchy fog in the morning. For Saturday night, west wind 5 to 10 knots, easing to around 5 knots after midnight. Seas around 3 feet. Wave detail, west 3 feet at 8 seconds. For Sunday, west wind around 5 knots, rising to 5 to 10 knots in the afternoon. Seas around 3 feet. Wave detail, northwest 3 feet at 8 seconds. For Sunday night, west wind 5 to 10 knots. Seas around 3 feet. Wave detail, west 3 feet at 8 seconds. The coastal waters forecast from Point Arena to Point Reyes out to 10 nautical miles. Rest of tonight, northwest wind 10 to 15 knots, easing to 5 to 10 knots. Seas 4 to 6 feet. Wave detail, northwest 6 feet at 8 seconds and south 2 feet at 16 seconds. Patchy fog early this evening, then areas of dense fog. Independence Day, northwest wind 5 to 10 knots. Seas 4 to 6 feet. Wave detail, northwest 5 feet at 8 seconds and south 2 feet at 15 seconds. Areas of fog in the morning, then patchy fog in the afternoon. Saturday night, west wind 5 to 10 knots. Seas 4 to 6 feet. Wave detail, northwest 5 feet at 8 seconds and south 2 feet at 15 seconds. Sunday, south wind around 5 knots, seas 4 to 6 feet. Wave detail, northwest 5 feet at 8 seconds and south 2 feet at 15 seconds. Patchy dense fog, Sunday night, northwest wind around 5 knots, seas 4 to 5 feet. Wave detail, northwest 5 feet at 8 seconds and south 2 feet at 14 seconds. Patchy dense fog after midnight. The coastal waters forecast from Point Arena to Point Reyes 10 to 16 nautical miles offshore. Small craft advisory in effect through late Saturday night. West of tonight. Northwest wind 15 to 20 knots, rising to 20 to 25 knots, easing to 15 to 20 knots late. Sea 7 to 8 feet, wave detail. Northwest 8 feet at 8 seconds and south 2 feet at 16 seconds. Patchy fog early this evening. Patchy dense fog, then areas of dense fog, late Independence Day. Northwest wind 15 to 20 knots, seas 6 to 7 feet, wave detail. Northwest 7 feet at 8 seconds and south 2 feet at 15 seconds. Patchy fog in the morning. Saturday night. Northwest wind 15 to 20 knots, seas 5 to 8 feet, wave detail. Northwest 8 feet at 8 seconds and south 2 feet at 15 seconds. Sunday, northwest wind 10 to 15 knots, seas 6 to 8 feet, wave detail. Northwest 8 feet at 8 seconds and south 2 feet at 15 seconds. Patchy dense fog in the afternoon. Sunday night, northwest wind 10 to 15 knots, seas 6 to 8 feet, wave detail. Northwest 7 feet at 8 seconds and south 2 feet at 14 seconds. San Francisco Bar 4.

water channel exceeds a predefined beat at 15 seconds. Across the bar, swell can be more than twice as high across the bar than surrounding waters. Waves are also more prone to break, particularly during strong ebb currents. Maximum ebb current of 2.9 knots at 7:31 a.m. Saturday and 1.4 knots at 8:54 p.m. Saturday. The coastal waters forecast from Point Pinos to Point Piedras Blanc is out to 10 nautical miles. Rest of tonight. Northwest wind around 5 knots. Seas 3 to 4 feet. Wave detail. Northwest 4 feet at 9 seconds and south 2 feet at 16 seconds. Patchy fog late this evening. Areas of dense fog, then patchy dense fog late. Independence Day. Northwest wind around 5 knots. Seas 3 to 4 feet. Wave detail. Northwest 4 feet at 9 seconds and south 2 feet at 15 seconds. Patchy fog. Saturday night. Northwest wind around 5 knots. Seas around 4 feet. Wave detail. Northwest 4 feet at 8 seconds and south 2 feet at 15 seconds. Sunday, northwest wind around 5 knots, seas around 4 feet. Wave detail. Northwest 4 feet at 8 seconds and south 2 feet at 13 seconds. Patchy dense fog. Sunday night, northwest wind 5 to 10 knots, seas 4 to 5 feet. Wave detail. Northwest 4 feet at 9 seconds and south 2 feet at 14 seconds. The coastal waters forecast from Pigeon Point to Point Pinos 10 to 16 nautical miles offshore. Rest of tonight. Northwest wind 10 to 15 knots, seas 5 to 6 feet. Wave detail. Northwest 6 feet at 8 seconds and south 2 feet at 16 seconds. Patchy fog early this evening. Areas of dense fog late Independence Day. Northwest wind 10 to 15 knots, easing to 5 to 10 knots in the afternoon. Seas 5 to 6 feet. Wave detail. Northwest 6 feet at 9 seconds and south 2 feet at 15 seconds. Areas of fog in the morning, then catchy dense fog in the afternoon. Saturday night, northwest wind 5 to 10 knots, seas 5 to 6 feet. Wave detail, northwest 5 feet at 9 seconds and south 2 feet at 15 seconds. Sunday, northwest wind 5 to 10 knots, seas 5 to 6 feet. Wave detail, northwest 6 feet at 8 seconds and south 2 feet at 13 seconds. Sunday night, northwest wind at 10 to 15 knots, seas 5 to 6 feet. Wave detail, northwest 6 feet at 9 seconds and south 3 feet at 17 seconds. 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This broadcast originates from the National Weather Service office located in Monterey, California, and serves the coastal marine waters, including San Francisco and Monterey Bay. The offshore waters forecast for the following marine location, Point Arena to Pigeon Point between 60 nautical miles and 150 nautical miles offshore. Eastern at 8:32 p.m. Pacific Daylight Time. Tonight, north to northwest winds 15 to 25 knots. Seas 6 to 8 feet. Saturday, north to northwest winds 15 to 25 knots. Seas 6 to 8 feet. Saturday night, north to northwest winds 15 to 25 knots. Seas 6 to 8 feet. Sun, north to northwest winds 15 to 25 knots. Seas 7 to 9 feet. Sunday night, northwest winds 15 to 20 knots. Seas 7 to 8 feet. Monday, north to northwest winds 15 to 20 knots. Seas 7 to 8 feet. Monday night, northwest winds 15 to 20 knots. Seas 7 to 8 feet. Tuesday, northwest winds 15 to 20 knots. Seas 6 to 8 feet. Tuesday night, northwest winds 15 to 20 knots. Seas 6 to 7 feet. Wednesday, north to northwest winds 15 to 20 knots. Seas 6 to 8 feet. Wednesday night, north to northwest winds 15 to 25 knots. Seas 6 to 9 feet. The offshore waters forecast for the following marine location: Pigeon Point to Point Piedras.
Sahara's blunt of between 60 nautical miles and 150 nautical miles offshore. Eastern at 8:32 p.m. Pacific Daylight Time. Tonight, north to northwest winds 15 to 20 knots. Seas 6 to 7 feet. Saturday, north to northwest winds 10 to 20 knots, becoming 10 to 15 knots. Seas 5 to 7 feet. Saturday night, north to northwest winds 15 to 20 knots. Seas 6 to 7 feet. Sun, northwest winds 15 to 20 knots, diminishing to 10 to 15 knots. Seas 6 to 7 feet. Sunday night, northwest winds 15 to 20 knots. Seas 6 to 8 feet. Monday, northwest winds 15 to 20 knots, diminishing to 10 to 15 knots. Seas 6 to 8 feet. Monday night, northwest winds 15 to 20 knots. Seas 6 to 8 feet. Tuesday, northwest winds 15 to 20 knots. Seas 7 to 8 feet. Tuesday night, northwest winds 15 to 20 knots. Seas 6 to 7 feet. Wednesday, north to northwest winds 15 to 20 knots. Seas 7 to 8 feet. Wednesday night, northwest winds 20 to 25 knots. Seas 7 to 9 feet. The coastal waters forecast from Point Reyes to Pigeon Point out to 10 nautical miles. For the rest of tonight, west wind around 5 knots. Seas 3 to 5 feet. Wave detail, northwest 4 feet at 8 seconds and south 2 feet at 16 seconds. Patchy fog. Independence Day, southwest wind around 5 knots, veering to west in the afternoon. Seas 3 to 4 feet. Wave detail, northwest 4 feet at 8 seconds and south 2 feet at 15 seconds. Patchy fog. For Saturday night, west wind around 5 knots. Seas 3 to 4 feet. Wave detail, northwest 3 feet at 8 seconds and south 2 feet at 15 seconds. Patchy dense fog. For Sunday, southwest wind 5 to 10 knots. Seas 3 to 4 feet. Wave detail, northwest 4 feet at 8 seconds and south 2 feet at 15 seconds. Patchy dense fog in the afternoon. For Sunday night, west wind 5 to 10 knots. Seas 3 to 4 feet. Wave detail, northwest 4 feet at 8 seconds and south 2 feet at 14 seconds. The coastal waters forecast from Pigeon Point to Point Pinos out to 10 nautical miles. For the rest of tonight, northwest wind around 5 knots. Seas 3 to 4 feet. Wave detail, northwest 4 feet at 8 seconds and south 2 feet at 16 seconds. Patchy fog. Independence Day, west wind around 5 knots, rising to 5 to 10 knots in the afternoon. Seas 3 to 4 feet. Wave detail, northwest 4 feet at 8 seconds and south 2 feet at 15 seconds. Patchy fog. For Saturday night, northwest wind 5 to 10 knots, easing to around 5 knots after midnight. Seas 3 to 4 feet. Wave detail, northwest 4 feet at 8 seconds and south 2 feet at 15 seconds. For Sunday, west wind around 5 knots, rising to 5 to 10 knots in the afternoon. Seas 3 to 4 feet. Wave detail, northwest 4 feet at 8 seconds and south 2 feet at 15 seconds. Patchy dense fog. For Sunday night, west wind 5 to 10 knots. Seas around 4 feet. Wave detail, northwest 4 feet at 9 seconds and south 2 feet at 14 seconds. Semi-sunset and tidal information for the San Francisco Bay Area for Friday, July 3. The sunset tonight, 8:35 p.m. The sunrise tomorrow, 5:53 a.m. The sunset tomorrow, 8:34 p.m. Tidal data at the Golden Gate for the afternoon and evening hours today and the morning hours of tomorrow. High tide, 3:41 p.m. at 4.77 feet. Low tide, 8:24 p.m. at 2.98 feet. High tide, 02:08 p.m. at 5.28 feet. Low tide, 8:00.

2 a.m. at minus 026 feet. Here are the buoy observations at 4:11 p.m. Pacific Daylight Time. An offshore buoy 6 winds northwest at 6 knots, pressure 1,026.5 millibars. An offshore buoy 59 winds north at 14 knots, water temperature 62, pressure 1,023.6 millibars. At buoy 14 near Point Arena, winds northwest at 14 knots, water temperature 53, pressure 1,016.2 millibars. At buoy 13 near Bodega Bay, winds northwest at 10 knots, pressure 1,016.3 millibars. At Point Reyes, wave rider buoy, water temperature 58, seas 6 feet every 17 seconds. At San Francisco Bar, buoy water temperature 61, seas 4 feet every 17 seconds. At San Francisco Bay, winds west at 6 knots, water temperature 57, pressure 1,016.8 millibars. At Half Moon Bay, buoy winds west 4 knots, water temperature 57, pressure 1,017.2 millibars, sea is 3 feet every 9 seconds. At Monterey, buoy winds west at 2 knots, water temperature 60, pressure 1,017.2 millibars. At Point Sur, wave rider buoy water temperature 61, seas 5 feet every 8 seconds. At Cape San Martin, buoy winds west at 6 knots, water temperature 62, pressure 1,017.6 millibars. Synopsis for the Central California coast and bays, including the Monterey Bay, Greater Farallones, and Cordell Beck National Marine Sanctuaries. High pressure over the eastern Pacific will shift slightly, allowing winds to diminish through Monday. Locally, hazardous conditions will persist over the northern outer waters through early Sunday due to fresh to strong breezes. Sunday and into Monday, gentle to moderate breezes are expected. More widespread, stronger winds and seas will build starting Monday night and continuing through the week. The marine forecast for San Pablo Bay, Susan Bay, the West Delta, and the San Francisco Bay north of the Bay Bridge. For the rest of tonight, southwest wind 10 to 15 knots, easing to 5 to 10 knots. Independence Day, southwest wind 5 to 10 knots, rising to 10 to 15 knots in the afternoon. For Saturday night, southwest wind 10 to 15 knots. For Sunday, southwest wind 10 to 15 knots. For Sunday night, southwest wind 10 to 15 knots. The marine forecast for Monterey Bay. For the rest of tonight, west wind around 5 knots early this evening, becoming light and variable. Seas around 3 feet. Wave detail, northwest 2 feet at 8 seconds. Patchy fog early this evening. Patchy fog late. Independence Day, west wind around 5 knots, rising to 5 to 10 knots in the afternoon. Seas around 3 feet. Wave detail, northwest 2 feet at 9 seconds. Patchy fog in the morning. For Saturday night, west wind 5 to 10 knots, easing to around 5 knots after midnight. Seas around 3 feet. Wave detail, west 3 feet at 8 seconds. For Sunday, west wind around 5 knots, rising to 5 to 10 knots in the afternoon. Seas around 3 feet. Wave detail, northwest 3 feet at 8 seconds. For Sunday night, west wind 5 to 10 knots. Seas around 3 feet. Wave detail, west 3 feet at 8 seconds. The coastal waters forecast from Point Arena to Point Reyes out to 10 nautical miles. Rest of tonight. Northwest wind 10 to 15 knots, easing to 5 to 10 knots. Seas 4 to 6 feet. Wave detail, northwest 6 feet at 8 seconds and south 2 feet at 16 seconds. Patchy fog early this evening, then areas of dense fog. Independence Day. Northwest wind 5 to 10 knots. Seas 4 to 6 feet. Wave detail, northwest 5 feet at 8 seconds and south 2 feet at 15 seconds. Areas of fog in the morning, then patchy fog in the afternoon. Saturday night, west wind 5 to 10 knots, seas 4 to 6 feet. Wave detail, northwest 5 feet at 8 seconds.

seconds and south 2 feet at 15 seconds. Sunday southwind around 5 knots east 4 to 6 feet wave detail. Northwest 5 feet at 8 seconds and south 2 feet at 15 seconds. Patchy dense fog Sunday night northwest wind around 5 knots east 4 to 5 feet wave detail. Northwest 5 feet at 8 seconds and south 2 feet at 14 seconds. Patchy dense fog after midnight. The coastal waters forecast from Point Arena to Point Reyes 10 to 60 nautical miles offshore. Small craft advisory in effect through late Saturday night. Rest of tonight. Northwest wind 15 to 20 knots, rising to 20 to 25 knots, easing to 15 to 20 knots late. Sea 7 to 8 feet wave detail. Northwest 8 feet at 8 seconds and south 2 feet at 16 seconds. Patchy fog early this evening. Patchy dense fog, then areas of dense fog, late Independence Day. Northwest wind 15 to 20 knots, sea 6 to 7 feet, wave detail. Northwest 7 feet at 8 seconds and south 2 feet at 15 seconds. Patchy fog in the morning. Saturday night. Northwest wind 15 to 20 knots, sea 5 to 8 feet, wave detail. Northwest 8 feet at 8 seconds and south 2 feet at 15 seconds. Sunday northwest wind 10 to 15 knots, sea 6 to 8 feet, wave detail. Northwest 8 feet at 8 seconds and south 2 feet at 15 seconds. Patchy dense fog in the afternoon. Sunday night northwest wind 10 to 15 knots, sea 6 to 8 feet, wave detail. Northwest 7 feet at 8 seconds and south 2 feet at 14 seconds. San Francisco Bar forecast. In the deep water channel, mixed seas of 3 to 5 feet at 15 seconds. Across the bar, swell can be more than twice as high across the bar than surrounding waters. Waves are also more prone to break, particularly during strong ebb currents. Maximum ebb current of 2.9 knots at 7:31 a.m. Saturday and 1.4 knots at 8:54 p.m. Saturday. The coastal waters forecast from Point Pinos to Point Pedros blunts out to 10 nautical miles. Rest of tonight. Northwest wind around 5 knots. Sea 3 to 4 feet. Wave detail. Northwest 4 feet at 9 seconds and south 2 feet at 16 seconds. Patchy fog late this evening. Areas of dense fog, then patchy dense fog late. Independence Day. Northwest wind around 5 knots. Sea 3 to 4 feet. Wave detail. Northwest 4 feet at 9 seconds and south 2 feet at 15 seconds. Patchy fog. Saturday night. Northwest wind around 5 knots. Seas around 4 feet. Wave detail. Northwest 4 feet at 8 seconds and south 2 feet at 15 seconds. Sunday northwest wind around 5 knots, seas around 4 feet, wave detail. Northwest 4 feet at 8 seconds and south 2 feet at 13 seconds. Patchy dense fog, Sunday night northwest wind 5 to 10 knots, seas 4 to 5 feet, wave detail. Northwest 4 feet at 9 seconds and south 2 feet at 14 seconds. The coastal waters forecast from Pigeon Point to Point Pinos 10 to 60 nautical miles offshore. Rest of tonight. Northwest wind 10 to 15 knots, seas 5 to 6 feet, wave detail. Northwest 6 feet at 8 seconds and south 2 feet at 16 seconds. Patchy fog early this evening. Areas of dense fog late Independence Day. Northwest wind 10 to 15 knots, easing to 5 to 10 knots in the afternoon. Seas 5 to 6 feet, wave detail. Northwest 6 feet at 9 seconds and south 2 feet at 15 seconds. Areas of fog in the morning, then patchy dense fog in the afternoon. Saturday night, northwest wind 5 to 10 knots, seas 5 to 6 feet, wave detail. Northwest 5 feet at 9 seconds and south 2 feet at 15 seconds. Sunday northwest wind 5 to 10 knots, seas 5 to 6 feet, wave detail. Northwest 6 feet at 8 seconds and south 2 feet at 13 seconds. Sunday night northwest wind 10 to 15 knots, seas 5 to 6 feet, wave detail. Northwest 6 feet at 9 seconds and south 3 feet at 17 seconds. The offshore waters forecast for the following marine location: Point Arena to Pigeon Point between 60 nautical miles.

150 nautical miles offshore, Eastern at 8:32 p.m. Pacific Daylight Time. Tonight, north to northwest winds 15 to 25 knots, seas 6 to 8 feet. Saturday, north to northwest winds 15 to 25 knots, seas 6 to 8 feet. Saturday night, north to northwest winds 15 to 25 knots, seas 6 to 8 feet. Sun, north to northwest winds 15 to 25 knots, seas 7 to 9 feet. Sunday night, northwest winds 15 to 20 knots, seas 7 to 8 feet. Monday, north to northwest winds 15 to 20 knots, seas 7 to 8 feet. Monday night, northwest winds 15 to 20 knots, seas 7 to 8 feet. Tuesday, northwest winds 15 to 20 knots, seas 6 to 8 feet. Tuesday night, northwest winds 15 to 20 knots, seas 6 to 7 feet. Wednesday, north to northwest winds 15 to 20 knots, seas 6 to 8 feet. Wednesday night, north to northwest winds 15 to 25 knots, seas 6 to 9 feet. The offshore waters forecast for the following marine location: Pigeon Point to Point Piedras Blancas between 60 nautical miles and 150 nautical miles offshore. Eastern at 8:32 p.m. Pacific Daylight Time. Tonight, north to northwest winds 15 to 20 knots, seas 6 to 7 feet. Saturday, north to northwest winds 10 to 20 knots, becoming 10 to 15 knots, seas 5 to 7 feet. Saturday night, north to northwest winds 15 to 20 knots, seas 6 to 7 feet. Sun, northwest winds 15 to 20 knots, diminishing to 10 to 15 knots, seas 6 to 7 feet. Sunday night, northwest winds 15 to 20 knots, seas 6 to 8 feet. Monday, northwest winds 15 to 20 knots, diminishing to 10 to 15 knots, seas 6 to 8 feet. Monday night, northwest winds 15 to 20 knots, seas 6 to 8 feet. Tuesday, northwest winds 15 to 20 knots, seas 7 to 8 feet. Tuesday night, northwest winds 15 to 20 knots, seas 6 to 7 feet. Wednesday, north to northwest winds 15 to 20 knots, seas 7 to 8 feet. Wednesday night, northwest winds 20 to 25 knots, seas 7 to 9 feet. The coastal waters forecast from Point Reyes to Pigeon Point out to 10 nautical miles. For the rest of tonight, west wind around 5 knots, seas 3 to 5 feet. Wave detail, northwest 4 feet at 8 seconds and south 2 feet at 16 seconds. Patchy fog. Independence Day, southwest wind around 5 knots, veering to west in the afternoon. Seas 3 to 4 feet. Wave detail, northwest 4 feet at 8 seconds and south 2 feet at 15 seconds. Patchy fog. For Saturday night, west wind around 5 knots. Seas 3 to 4 feet. Wave detail, northwest 3 feet at 8 seconds and south 2 feet at 15 seconds. Patchy dense fog. For Sunday, southwest wind 5 to 10 knots. Seas 3 to 4 feet. Wave detail, northwest 4 feet at 8 seconds and south 2 feet at 15 seconds. Patchy dense fog in the afternoon. For Sunday night, west wind 5 to 10 knots. Seas 3 to 4 feet. Wave detail, northwest 4 feet at 8 seconds and south 2 feet at 14 seconds. The coastal waters forecast from Pigeon Point to Point Pinos out to 10 nautical miles. For the rest of tonight, northwest wind around 5 knots. Seas 3 to 4 feet. Wave detail, northwest 4 feet at 8 seconds and south 2 feet at 16 seconds. Patchy fog. Independence Day, west wind around 5 knots, rising to 5 to 10 knots in the afternoon. Seas 3 to 4 feet. Wave detail, northwest 4 feet at 8 seconds and south 2 feet at 15 seconds.

northwest wind 5 to 10 knots, easing to around 5 knots after midnight. Seas 3 to 4 feet. Wave detail, northwest 4 feet at 8 seconds and south 2 feet at 15 seconds. For Sunday, west wind around 5 knots, rising to 5 to 10 knots in the afternoon. Seas 3 to 4 feet. Wave detail, northwest 4 feet at 8 seconds and south 2 feet at 15 seconds. Patchy dense fog. For Sunday night, west wind 5 to 10 knots. Seas around 4 feet. Wave detail, northwest 4 feet at 9 seconds and south 2 feet at 14 seconds. Semi-sunset and tidal information for the San Francisco Bay Area for Friday, July 3. The sunset tonight, 8:35 p.m. The sunrise tomorrow, 5:53 a.m. The sunset tomorrow, 8:34 p.m. Tidal data at the Golden Gate for the afternoon and evening hours today and the morning hours of tomorrow. High tide, 3:41 p.m. at 4.77 feet. Low tide, 8:24 p.m. at 2.98 feet. High tide, 02:08 p.m. at 5.28 feet. Low tide, 8:52 a.m. at -0.26 feet. Here are the buoy observations for 11 p.m. Pacific Daylight Time. An offshore buoy 6 winds northwest at 6 knots, pressure 1,026.7 millibars. An offshore buoy 59, winds north 14 knots, water temperature 62, pressure 1,023.6 millibars, sea is 3 feet every 16 seconds. At Point Arena buoy, winds northwest 14 knots, water temperature 53, pressure 1,016.3 millibars, seas 5 feet every 7 seconds. At buoy 13 near Bodega Bay, winds northwest at 10 knots, pressure 1,016.3 millibars. At Point Reyes Reed Rider buoy, water temperature 58, seas 6 feet every 17 seconds. At San Francisco Bar Buoy, water temperature 61, seas 4 feet every 17 seconds. At San Francisco Buoy, winds west at 4 knots, pressure 1,016.8 millibars, swell 3 feet every 16 seconds. At Half Moon Bay Buoy, winds west 4 knots, water temperature 57, pressure 1,017.2 millibars, seas 3 feet every 9 seconds. At Monterey Bay Buoy, winds southwest 2 knots, water temperature 60, pressure 1,017.2 millibars, seas 5 feet every 16 seconds. At Pointer, Wave Rider Buoy, water temperature 61, seas 5 feet every 8 seconds. At Cape San Martin Buoy, winds northwest 4 knots, water temperature 62, pressure 1,017.5 millibars. Seas 5 feet every 8 seconds. Synopsis for the Central California coast and bays, including the Monterey Bay, Greater Farallox, and Cordell Beck National Marine Sanctuaries. High pressure over the eastern Pacific will shift slightly, allowing winds to diminish through Monday. Locally, hazardous conditions will persist over the northern outer waters through early Sunday due to fresh to strong breezes. Sunday into Monday, gentle to moderate breezes are expected. More widespread, stronger winds and seas will build starting Monday night and continuing through the week. The marine forecast for San Pablo Bay, Suisun Bay, the West Delta, and the San Francisco Bay north of the Bay Bridge. For the rest of tonight, southwest wind 10 to 15 knots, easing to 5 to 10 knots. Independence Day, southwest wind 5 to 10 knots, rising to 10 to 15 knots in the afternoon. For Saturday night, southwest wind 10 to 15 knots. For Sunday, southwest wind 10 to 15 knots. For Sunday night, southwest wind 10 to 15 knots. The marine forecast for Monterey Bay. For the rest of tonight, west wind around 5 knots early this evening, becoming light and variable. Seas around 3 feet. Wave detail, northwest 2 feet at 8 seconds. Patchy fog early this evening. Patchy fog late. Independence Day, west wind around 5 knots, rising to 9 to 10 knots in the afternoon. Seas around 3 feet.
wave detail, northwest 2 feet at 9 seconds. Patchy fog in the morning. For Saturday night, west wind 5 to 10 knots, easing to around 5 knots after midnight. Seas around 3 feet. Wave detail, west 3 feet at 8 seconds. For Sunday, west wind around 5 knots, rising to 5 to 10 knots in the afternoon. Seas around 3 feet. Wave detail, northwest 3 feet at 8 seconds. For Sunday night, west wind 5 to 10 knots. Seas around 3 feet. Wave detail, west 3 feet at 8 seconds. The coastal waters forecast from Point Arena to Point Reyes out to 10 nautical miles. Rest of tonight, northwest wind 10 to 15 knots, easing to 5 to 10 knots. Seas 4 to 6 feet. Wave detail, northwest 6 feet at 8 seconds and south 2 feet at 16 seconds. Patchy fog early this evening, then areas of dense fog. Independent day, northwest wind 5 to 10 knots. Seas 4 to 6 feet. Wave detail, northwest 5 feet at 8 seconds and south 2 feet at 15 seconds. Areas of fog in the morning, then patchy fog in the afternoon. Saturday night, west wind 5 to 10 knots, seas 4 to 6 feet. Wave detail, northwest 5 feet at 8 seconds and south 2 feet at 15 seconds. Sunday, south wind around 5 knots, seas 4 to 6 feet. Wave detail, northwest 5 feet at 8 seconds and south 2 feet at 15 seconds. Patchy dense fog, Sunday night, northwest wind around 5 knots, seas 4 to 5 feet. Wave detail, northwest 5 feet at 8 seconds and south 2 feet at 14 seconds. Patchy dense fog after midnight. The coastal waters forecast from Point Arena to Point Reyes 10 to 60 nautical miles offshore. Small craft advisory in effect through late Saturday night. Rest of tonight. Northwest wind 15 to 20 knots, rising to 20 to 25 knots, easing to 15 to 20 knots late. Sea 7 to 8 feet wave detail. Northwest 8 feet at 8 seconds and south 2 feet at 16 seconds. Patchy fog early this evening. Patchy dense fog, then areas of dense fog late Independence Day. Northwest wind 15 to 20 knots, seas 6 to 7 feet, wave detail. Northwest 7 feet at 8 seconds and south 2 feet at 15 seconds. Patchy fog in the morning. Saturday night, northwest wind 15 to 20 knots, seas 5 to 8 feet, wave detail. Northwest 8 feet at 8 seconds and south 2 feet at 15 seconds. Sunday, northwest wind 10 to 15 knots, seas 6 to 8 feet, wave detail. Northwest 8 feet at 8 seconds and south 2 feet at 15 seconds. Patchy dense fog in the afternoon. Sunday night, northwest wind 10 to 15 knots, seas 6 to 8 feet, wave detail. Northwest 7 feet at 8 seconds and south 2 feet at 14 seconds. 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This broadcast originates from the National Weather Service office located in Monterey, California, and serves the coastal marine waters, including San Francisco and Monterey Bay. San Francisco VAR forecast. In the deep water channel, mix speeds of 3 to 5 feet at 15 seconds. Across the bar, swell can be more than twice as high across the bar than surrounding waters. Waves are also more prone to break, particularly during strong ebb currents. Maximum ebb current of 2.9 knots at 7:31 a.m. Saturday and 1.4 knots at 8:54 p.m. Saturday. The coastal waters forecast from Point Pinos to Point Piedras blunts out to 10 nautical miles. Rest of tonight. Northwest wind around 5 knots. Seas 3 to 4 feet. Wave detail, northwest 4 feet at 9 seconds and south 2 feet at 16 seconds. Patchy fog late this evening. Areas of dense fog, then patchy dense fog late. Independence Day. Northwest wind around 5 knots. Seas 3 to 4 feet. Wave detail.

northwest wind 10 to 15 knots, sea is 5 to 6 feet, wave detail, northwest 6 feet at 8 seconds, and south 2 feet at 16 seconds. Patchy fog early this evening. Areas of dense fog late Independence Day. Northwest wind 10 to 15 knots, easing to 5 to 10 knots in the afternoon. Seas 5 to 6 feet, wave detail, northwest 6 feet at 9 seconds and south 2 feet at 15 seconds. Areas of fog in the morning, then patchy dense fog in the afternoon. Saturday night, northwest wind 5 to 10 knots, seas 5 to 6 feet, wave detail, northwest 5 feet at 9 seconds and south 2 feet at 15 seconds. Sunday, northwest wind 5 to 10 knots, seas 5 to 6 feet, wave detail, northwest 6 feet at 8 seconds and south 2 feet at 13 seconds. Sunday night, northwest wind 10 to 15 knots, seas 5 to 6 feet, wave detail, northwest 6 feet at 9 seconds and south 3 feet at 17 seconds. The offshore waters forecast for the following marine location: Point Arena to Pigeon Point between 60 nautical miles and 150 nautical miles offshore. Issued at 8:32 p.m. Pacific Daylight Time. Tonight, north to northwest wind 15 to 25 knots. Seas 6 to 8 feet. Saturday, north to northwest wind 15 to 25 knots. Seas 6 to 8 feet. Saturday night, north to northwest wind 15 to 25 knots. Seas 6 to 8 feet. Sun, north to northwest wind 15 to 25 knots. Seas 7 to 9 feet. Sunday night, northwest wind 15 to 20 knots. Seas 7 to 8 feet. Monday, north to northwest wind 15 to 20 knots. Seas 7 to 8 feet. Monday night, northwest wind 15 to 20 knots. Seas 7 to 8 feet. Tuesday, northwest wind 15 to 20 knots. Seas 6 to 8 feet. Tuesday night, northwest wind 15 to 20 knots. Seas 6 to 7 feet. Wednesday, north to northwest wind 15 to 20 knots. Seas 6 to 8 feet. Wednesday night, north to northwest wind 15 to 25 knots. Seas 6 to 9 feet. The offshore waters forecast for the following marine location: Pigeon Point to Point Piedras Blancas between 60 nautical miles and 150 nautical miles offshore. Issued at 8:32 p.m. Pacific Daylight Time. Tonight, north to northwest wind 15 to 20 knots. Seas 6 to 7 feet. Saturday, north to northwest wind 10 to 20 knots, becoming 10 to 15 knots. Seas 5 to 7 feet. Saturday night, north to northwest wind 15 to 20 knots. Seas 6 to 7 feet. Sun, northwest wind 15 to 20 knots, diminishing to 10 to 15 knots. Seas 6 to 7 feet. Sunday night, northwest wind 15 to 20 knots. Seas 6 to 8 feet. Monday, northwest wind 15 to 20 knots, diminishing to 10 to 15 knots. Seas 6 to 8 feet. Monday night, northwest wind 15 to 20 knots. Seas 6 to 8 feet. Tuesday, northwest wind 15 to 20 knots. Seas 7 to 8 feet. Tuesday night, northwest wind 15 to 20 knots. Seas 6 to 7 feet. Wednesday, north to northwest wind 15 to 20 knots. Seas 7 to 8 feet. Wednesday night, northwest wind 20 to 25 knots. Seas 7 to 9 feet. The coastal waters forecast from Point Reyes to Pigeon Point out to 10 nautical miles. For the rest of tonight, west wind around 5 knots. Seas 3 to 5 feet. Wave detail, northwest 4 feet at 8 seconds and south 2 feet at 16 seconds. Patchy fog. Independence Day, southwest wind around 5 knots, veering to west in the afternoon. Seas 3 to 4 feet. Wave detail, northwest 4 feet at 8 seconds and south 2 feet at 15 seconds. Patchy fog. For Saturday night, west wind around 5 knots.

3 to 4 feet. Wave detail, northwest 3 feet at 8 seconds and south 2 feet at 15 seconds. Patchy dense fog. For Sunday, southwest wind 5 to 10 knots. 8 feet at 15 seconds. Patchy dense fog. For Sunday, southwest wind 5 to 10 knots. Seas 3 to 4 feet. Wave detail, northwest 4 feet at 8 seconds and south 2 feet at 15 seconds. Patchy dense fog in the afternoon. For Sunday night, west wind 5 to 10 knots. Seas 3 to 4 feet. Wave detail, northwest 4 feet at 8 seconds and south 2 feet at 14 seconds. The coastal waters forecast from Pigeon Point to Point Pinos out to 10 nautical miles. For the rest of tonight, northwest wind around 5 knots. Seas 3 to 4 feet. Wave detail, northwest 4 feet at 8 seconds and south 2 feet at 16 seconds. Patchy fog. Independent day, west wind around 5 knots, rising to 5 to 10 knots in the afternoon. Seas 3 to 4 feet. Wave detail, northwest 4 feet at 8 seconds and south 2 feet at 15 seconds. Patchy fog. For Saturday night, northwest wind 5 to 10 knots, easing to around 5 knots after midnight. Seas 3 to 4 feet. Wave detail, northwest 4 feet at 8 seconds and south 2 feet at 15 seconds. For Sunday, west wind around 5 knots, rising to 5 to 10 knots in the afternoon. Seas 3 to 4 feet. Wave detail, northwest 4 feet at 8 seconds and south 2 feet at 15 seconds.

sunset and tidal information for the San Francisco Bay Area for Friday, July 3. The sunset tonight, 8:35 p.m. The sunrise tomorrow, 5:53 a.m. The sunset tomorrow, 8:34 p.m. Tidal data at the Golden Gate for the afternoon and evening hours today and the morning hours of tomorrow. High tide, 3:41 p.m. at 4.77 feet. Low tide, 8:24 p.m. at 2.98 feet. High tide, 02:08 p.m. at 5.28 feet. Low tide, 8:52 a.m. at -0.26 feet. Here are the buoy observations at 4:11 p.m. Pacific Daylight Time. An offshore buoy 6 winds northwest at 6 knots, pressure 1,026.7 millibars. An offshore buoy 59, winds north 14 knots, water temperature 62, pressure 1,023.6 millibars, sea is 3 feet every 16 seconds. At Point Arena buoy, winds northwest 14 knots, water temperature 53, pressure 1,016.3 millibars, seas 5 feet every 7 seconds. At buoy 13 near Bodega Bay, winds northwest at 10 knots, pressure 1,016.3 millibars. At Point Reyes Wave Rider buoy, water temperature 58, seas 6 feet every 17 seconds. At San Francisco Bar Buoy, water temperature 61, seas 4 feet every 17 seconds. At San Francisco Buoy, winds west at 4 knots, pressure 1,016.8 millibars, swell 3 feet every 16 seconds. At Half Moon Bay Buoy, winds west 4 knots, water temperature 57, pressure 1,017.2 millibars, seas 3 feet every 9 seconds. At Monterey Bay Buoy, winds southwest 2 knots, water temperature 60, pressure 1,017.2 millibars, seas 5 feet every 16 seconds. At Point Sur, Wave Rider Buoy, water temperature 61, seas 5 feet every 8 seconds. At Cape San Martin Buoy, winds northwest 4 knots, water temperature 62, pressure 1,017.5 millibars. Seas 5 feet every 8 seconds. Synopsis for the Central California Coast and Bays, including the Monterey Bay, Greater Farallones, and Cordell Bank National Marine Sanctuaries. High pressure over the eastern Pacific will shift slightly, allowing winds to diminish through Monday. Locally hazardous conditions will persist over the northern outer waters through early Sunday due to fresh to strong breezes. Sunday and into Monday, gentle to moderate breezes are expected. More widespread, stronger winds and seas will build starting Monday night and continuing through the week. The marine forecast for San Pablo Bay, Suisun Bay, the West Delta, and the San Francisco Bay north of the Bay Bridge. For the rest of tonight, southwest wind 10 to 15 knots, easing to 5 to 10 knots. Independence Day, southwest wind 5 to 10 knots, rising to 10 to 15 knots in the afternoon. For Saturday night, southwest wind 10 to 15 knots. For Sunday, southwest wind 10 to 15 knots. For Sunday night, southwest wind 10 to 15 knots. The marine forecast for Monterey Bay. For the rest of tonight, west wind around 5 knots early this evening, becoming light and variable. Seas around 3 feet. Wave detail, northwest 2 feet and 8 seconds. Patchy fog early this evening. Patchy fog late. Independence Day, west wind around 5 knots, rising to 5 to 10 knots in the afternoon. Seas around 3 feet. Wave detail, northwest 2 feet at 9 seconds. Patchy fog in the morning. For Saturday night, west wind 5 to 10 knots, easing to around 5 knots after midnight. Seas around 3 feet. Wave detail, west 3 feet at 8 seconds. For Sunday, west wind around 5 knots, rising to 5 to 10 knots in the afternoon. Seas around 3 feet. Wave detail, northwest 3 feet at 8 seconds. For Sunday night, west wind 5 to 10 knots. Seas around 3 feet. Wave detail, west 3 feet at 8 seconds.
waters forecast from Point Arena to Point Reyes out to 10 nautical miles. Rest of tonight. Northwest wind 10 to 15 knots, easing to 5 to 10 knots. Seas 4 to 6 feet. Wave detail, northwest 6 feet at 8 seconds and south 2 feet at 16 seconds. Patchy fog early this evening, then areas of dense fog. Independence Day, northwest wind 5 to 10 knots. Seas 4 to 6 feet. Wave detail, northwest 5 feet at 8 seconds and south 2 feet at 15 seconds. Areas of fog in the morning, then patchy fog in the afternoon. Saturday night, west wind 5 to 10 knots. Seas 4 to 6 feet. Wave detail, northwest 5 feet at 8 seconds and south 2 feet at 15 seconds. Sunday south wind around 5 knots, seas 4 to 6 feet. Wave detail, northwest 5 feet at 8 seconds and south 2 feet at 15 seconds. Patchy dense fog, Sunday night northwest wind around 5 knots, seas 4 to 5 feet. Wave detail, northwest 5 feet at 8 seconds and south 2 feet at 14 seconds. Patchy dense fog after midnight. The coastal waters forecast from Point Arena to Point Reyes 10 to 60 nautical miles offshore. Small craft advisory in effect through late Saturday night. Rest of tonight. Northwest wind 15 to 20 knots, rising to 20 to 25 knots, easing to 15 to 20 knots late. Sea 7 to 8 feet, wave detail. Northwest 8 feet at 8 seconds and south 2 feet at 16 seconds. Patchy fog early this evening. Patchy dense fog, then areas of dense fog, late Independence Day. Northwest wind 15 to 20 knots, seas 6 to 7 feet, wave detail. Northwest 7 feet at 8 seconds and south 2 feet at 15 seconds. Patchy fog in the morning. Saturday night. Northwest wind 15 to 20 knots, seas 5 to 8 feet, wave detail. Northwest 8 feet at 8 seconds and south 2 feet at 15 seconds. Sunday northwest wind 10 to 15 knots, seas 6 to 8 feet, wave detail. Northwest 8 feet at 8 seconds and south 2 feet at 15 seconds. Patchy dense fog in the afternoon. Sunday night northwest wind 10 to 15 knots, seas 6 to 8 feet, wave detail. Northwest 7 feet at 8 seconds and south 2 feet at 14 seconds. San Francisco Bar forecast. In the deep water channel, mixed seas of 3 to 5 feet at 15 seconds. Across the bar, swell can be more than twice as high across the bar than surrounding waters. Waves are also more prone to break, particularly during strong ebb currents. Maximum ebb current of 2.9 knots at 7:31 a.m. Saturday and 1.4 knots at 8:54 p.m. Saturday. The coastal waters forecast from Point Pinos to Point Piedras blunts out to 10 nautical miles. Rest of tonight. Northwest wind around 5 knots. Seas 3 to 4 feet. Wave detail, northwest 4 feet at 9 seconds and south 2 feet at 16 seconds. Patchy fog late this evening. Areas of dense fog, then patchy dense fog late. Independence Day, northwest wind around 5 knots. Seas 3 to 4 feet. Wave detail, northwest 4 feet at 9 seconds and south 2 feet at 15 seconds. Patchy fog. Saturday night. Northwest wind around 5 knots. Seas around 4 feet. Wave detail. Northwest 4 feet at 8 seconds and south 2 feet at 15 seconds. Sunday northwest wind around 5 knots. Seas around 4 feet. Wave detail. Northwest 4 feet at 8 seconds and south 2 feet at 13 seconds. Patchy dense fog, Sunday night northwest wind 5 to 10 knots, seas 4 to 5 feet, wave detail, northwest 4 feet at 9 seconds and south 2 feet at 14 seconds. The coastal waters forecast from Pigeon Point to Point Pinos 10 to 60 nautical miles offshore. Rest of tonight. Northwest wind 10 to 15 knots, seas 5 to 6 feet, wave detail, northwest 6 feet at 8 seconds and south 2 feet at 16 seconds. Patchy fog early this evening. Areas of dense fog late Independence Day. Northwest wind 10 to 15 knots, easing to 5 to 10 knots in the afternoon.

to 6 feet wave detail, northwest 6 feet at 9 seconds and south 2 feet at 15 seconds. Areas of fog in the morning, then catchy dense fog in the afternoon. Saturday night, northwest wind 5 to 10 knots, sea is 5 to 6 feet, wave detail, northwest 5 feet at 9 seconds and south 2 feet at 15 seconds. Sunday, northwest wind 5 to 10 knots, sea is 5 to 6 feet, wave detail, northwest 6 feet at 8 seconds and south 2 feet at 13 seconds. Sunday night, northwest wind 10 to 15 knots, sea is 5 to 6 feet, wave detail, northwest 6 feet at 9 seconds and south 3 feet at 17 seconds. The offshore waters forecast for the following marine location: Point Arena to Pigeon Point between 60 nautical miles and 150 nautical miles offshore. Issued at 8:32 p.m. Pacific Daylight Time. Tonight, north to northwest winds 15 to 25 knots, sea 6 to 8 feet. Saturday, north to northwest winds 15 to 25 knots, sea 6 to 8 feet. Saturday night, north to northwest winds 15 to 25 knots, sea 6 to 8 feet. Sun, north to northwest winds 15 to 25 knots, sea 7 to 9 feet. Sunday night, northwest winds 15 to 20 knots, sea 7 to 8 feet. Monday, north to northwest winds 15 to 20 knots, sea 7 to 8 feet. Monday night, northwest winds 15 to 20 knots, sea 7 to 8 feet. Tuesday, northwest winds 15 to 20 knots, sea 6 to 8 feet. Tuesday night, northwest winds 15 to 20 knots, sea 6 to 7 feet. Wednesday, north to northwest winds 15 to 20 knots, sea 6 to 8 feet. Wednesday night, north to northwest winds 15 to 25 knots, sea 6 to 9 feet. The offshore waters forecast for the following marine location: Pigeon Point to Point Piedras Blancas between 60 nautical miles and 150 nautical miles offshore. Issued at 8:32 p.m. Pacific Daylight Time. Tonight, north to northwest winds 15 to 20 knots, sea 6 to 7 feet. Saturday, north to northwest winds 10 to 20 knots, becoming 10 to 15 knots, sea 5 to 7 feet. Saturday night, north to northwest winds 15 to 20 knots, sea 6 to 7 feet. Sun, northwest winds 15 to 20 knots, diminishing to 10 to 15 knots, sea 6 to 7 feet. Sunday night, northwest winds 15 to 20 knots, sea 6 to 8 feet. Monday, northwest winds 15 to 20 knots, diminishing to 10 to 15 knots, sea 6 to 8 feet. Monday night, northwest winds 15 to 20 knots, sea 6 to 8 feet. Tuesday, northwest winds 15 to 20 knots, sea 7 to 8 feet. Tuesday night, northwest winds 15 to 20 knots, sea 6 to 7 feet. Wednesday, north to northwest winds 15 to 20 knots, sea 7 to 8 feet. Wednesday night, northwest winds 20 to 25 knots, sea 7 to 9 feet. The coastal waters forecast from Point Reyes to Pigeon Point out to 10 nautical miles. For the rest of tonight, west wind around 5 knots, seas 3 to 5 feet. Wave detail, northwest 4 feet at 8 seconds and south 2 feet at 16 seconds. Patchy fog. Independence Day, southwest wind around 5 knots, veering to west in the afternoon, seas 3 to 4 feet. Wave detail, northwest 4 feet at 8 seconds and south 2 feet at 15 seconds. Patchy fog. For Saturday night, west wind around 5 knots, seas 3 to 4 feet. Wave detail, northwest 3 feet at 8 seconds and south 2 feet at 15 seconds. Patchy dense fog. For Sunday, southwest wind 5 to 10 knots, seas 3 to 4 feet. Wave detail, northwest 4 feet at 8 seconds.

south 2 feet at 15 seconds. Patchy dense fog in the afternoon. For Sunday night, west wind 5 to 10 knots. Seas 3 to 4 feet. Wave detail, northwest 4 feet at 8 seconds and south 2 feet at 14 seconds. The coastal waters forecast from Pigeon Point to Point Pinos out to 10 nautical miles. For the rest of tonight, northwest wind around 5 knots. Seas 3 to 4 feet. Wave detail, northwest 4 feet at 8 seconds and south 2 feet at 16 seconds. Patchy fog. Independence Day, west wind around 5 knots, rising to 5 to 10 knots in the afternoon. Seas 3 to 4 feet. Wave detail, northwest 4 feet at 8 seconds and south 2 feet at 15 seconds. Patchy fog. For Saturday night, northwest wind 5 to 10 knots, easing to around 5 knots after midnight. Seas 3 to 4 feet. Wave detail, northwest 4 feet at 8 seconds and south 2 feet at 15 seconds. For Sunday, west wind around 5 knots, rising to 5 to 10 knots in the afternoon. Seas 3 to 4 feet. Wave detail, northwest 4 feet at 8 seconds and south 2 feet at 15 seconds. Patchy dense fog. For Sunday night, west wind 5 to 10 knots. Seas around 4 feet. Wave detail, northwest 4 feet at 9 seconds and south 2 feet at 14 seconds. Semi-sunset and tidal information for the San Francisco Bay Area for Friday, July 3. The sunset tonight, 8:35 p.m. The sunrise tomorrow, 5:53 a.m. The sunset tomorrow, 8:34 p.m. Tidal data at the Golden Gate for the afternoon and evening hours today and the morning hours of tomorrow. High tide, 3:41 p.m. at 4.77 feet. Low tide, 8:24 p.m. at 2.98 feet. High tide, 02:08 a.m. at 5.28 feet. Low tide, 8:52 a.m. at -0.26 feet. Here are the buoy observations for 11 p.m. Pacific Daylight Time. An offshore buoy 6 winds northwest at 6 knots, pressure 1,026.7 millibars. An offshore buoy 59, winds north 14 knots, water temperature 62, pressure 1,023.6 millibars, seas 3 feet every 16 seconds. At Point Arena buoy, winds northwest 14 knots, water temperature 53, pressure 1,016.3 millibars, seas 5 feet every 7 seconds. At buoy 13 near Bodega Bay, winds northwest at 10 knots, pressure 1,016.3 millibars. At Point Reyes Wave Rider buoy, water temperature 58, seas 6 feet every 17 seconds. At San Francisco Bar buoy, water temperature 61, seas 4 feet every 17 seconds. At San Francisco buoy, winds west at 4 knots, pressure 1,016.8 millibars, swell 3 feet every 16 seconds. At Half Moon Bay buoy, winds west 4 knots, water temperature 57, pressure 1,017.2 millibars, seas 3 feet every 9 seconds. At Monterey Bay buoy, winds southwest 2 knots, water temperature 60, pressure 1,017.2 millibars, seas 5 feet every 16 seconds. At Pointer, Wave Rider buoy, water temperature 61, seas 5 feet every 8 seconds. At Cape San Martin buoy, winds northwest 4 knots, water temperature 62, pressure 1,017.5 millibars. Seas 5 feet every 8 seconds. 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This broadcast originates from the National Weather Service office located in Monterey, California, and serves the coastal marine waters, including San Francisco and Monterey Bay. Synopsis for the Central California Coast

waters through early Sunday due to fresh to strong breezes. Sunday and into Monday, gentle to moderate breezes are expected. More widespread, stronger winds and seas will build starting Monday night and continuing through the week. The marine forecast for San Pablo Bay, Susan Bay, the West Delta, and the San Francisco Bay north of the Bay Bridge. For the rest of tonight, southwest wind 10 to 15 knots, easing to 5 to 10 knots. Independence Day, southwest wind 5 to 10 knots, rising to 10 to 15 knots in the afternoon. For Saturday night, southwest wind 10 to 15 knots. For Sunday, southwest wind 10 to 15 knots. For Sunday night, southwest wind 10 to 15 knots. The marine forecast for Monterey Bay. For the rest of tonight, west wind around 5 knots early this evening, becoming light and variable. Seas around 3 feet. Wave detail, northwest 2 feet and 8 seconds. Patchy fog early this evening. Patchy fog late. Independence Day, west wind around 5 knots, rising to 5 to 10 knots in the afternoon. Seas around 3 feet. Wave detail, northwest 2 feet at 9 seconds. Patchy fog in the morning. For Saturday night, west wind 5 to 10 knots, easing to around 5 knots after midnight. Seas around 3 feet. Wave detail, west 3 feet at 8 seconds. For Sunday, west wind around 5 knots, rising to 5 to 10 knots in the afternoon. Seas around 3 feet. Wave detail, northwest 3 feet at 8 seconds. For Sunday night, west wind 5 to 10 knots. Seas around 3 feet. Wave detail, west 3 feet at 8 seconds. The coastal waters forecast from Point Arena to Point Reyes out to 10 nautical miles. Rest of tonight, northwest wind 10 to 15 knots, easing to 5 to 10 knots. Seas 4 to 6 feet. Wave detail, northwest 6 feet at 8 seconds and south 2 feet at 16 seconds. Patchy fog early this evening, then areas of dense fog. Independence Day, northwest wind 5 to 10 knots. Seas 4 to 6 feet. Wave detail, northwest 5 feet at 8 seconds and south 2 feet at 15 seconds. Areas of fog in the morning, then patchy fog in the afternoon. Saturday night, west wind 5 to 10 knots. Seas 4 to 6 feet. Wave detail, northwest 5 feet at 8 seconds and south 2 feet at 15 seconds. Sunday, south wind around 5 knots, seas 4 to 6 feet. Wave detail, northwest 5 feet at 8 seconds and south 2 feet at 15 seconds. Patchy dense fog, Sunday night, northwest wind around 5 knots, seas 4 to 5 feet. Wave detail, northwest 5 feet at 8 seconds and south 2 feet at 14 seconds. Patchy dense fog after midnight. The coastal waters forecast from Point Arena to Point Reyes 10 to 60 nautical miles offshore. Small craft advisory in effect through late Saturday night. Rest of tonight. Northwest wind 15 to 20 knots, rising to 20 to 25 knots, easing to 15 to 20 knots late. Sea 7 to 8 feet wave detail. Northwest 8 feet at 8 seconds and south 2 feet at 16 seconds. Patchy fog early this evening. Patchy dense fog, then areas of dense fog, late Independence Day. Northwest wind 15 to 20 knots, seas 6 to 7 feet, wave detail. Northwest 7 feet at 8 seconds and south 2 feet at 15 seconds. Patchy fog in the morning. Saturday night, northwest wind 15 to 20 knots, seas 5 to 8 feet, wave detail. Northwest 8 feet at 8 seconds and south 2 feet at 15 seconds. Sunday, northwest wind 10 to 15 knots, seas 6 to 8 feet, wave detail. Northwest 8 feet at 8 seconds and south 2 feet at 15 seconds. Patchy dense fog in the afternoon. Sunday night, northwest wind 10 to 15 knots, seas 6 to 8 feet, wave detail. Northwest 7 feet at 8 seconds and south 2 feet at 14 seconds. San Francisco Bar forecast. In the deep water channel, mixed seas of 3 to 5 feet at 15 seconds. Across the bar.

swell can be more than twice as high across the bar than surrounding waters. Waves are also more prone to break, particularly during strong ebb currents. Maximum ebb current of 2.9 knots at 7:31 a.m. Saturday and 1.4 knots at 8:54 p.m. Saturday. The coastal waters forecast from Point Pinos to Point Quebras blunts out to 10 nautical miles. Rest of tonight. Northwest wind around 5 knots. Seas 3 to 4 feet. Wave detail. Northwest 4 feet at 9 seconds and south 2 feet at 16 seconds. Patchy fog late this evening. Areas of dense fog, then patchy dense fog late. Independent day. Northwest wind around 5 knots. Seas 3 to 4 feet. Wave detail, northwest 4 feet at 9 seconds and south 2 feet at 15 seconds. Patchy fog. Saturday night, northwest wind around 5 knots. Seas around 4 feet. Wave detail, northwest 4 feet at 8 seconds and south 2 feet at 15 seconds. Sunday, northwest wind around 5 knots, seas around 4 feet, wave detail. Northwest 4 feet at 8 seconds and south 2 feet at 13 seconds. Patchy dense fog, Sunday night, northwest wind 5 to 10 knots, seas 4 to 5 feet, wave detail. Northwest 4 feet at 9 seconds and south 2 feet at 14 seconds. The coastal waters forecast from Pigeon Point to Point Pinos 10 to 16 nautical miles offshore. Rest of tonight. Northwest wind 10 to 15 knots, seas 5 to 6 feet, wave detail. Northwest 6 feet at 8 seconds and south 2 feet at 16 seconds. Patchy fog early this evening. Areas of dense fog late Independence Day. Northwest wind 10 to 15 knots, easing to 5 to 10 knots in the afternoon. Seas 5 to 6 feet, wave detail. Northwest 6 feet at 9 seconds and south 2 feet at 15 seconds. Areas of fog in the morning, then catchy dense fog in the afternoon. Saturday night, northwest wind 5 to 10 knots, seas 5 to 6 feet, wave detail. Northwest 5 feet at 9 seconds and south 2 feet at 15 seconds. Sunday, northwest wind 5 to 10 knots, seas 5 to 6 feet, wave detail. Northwest 6 feet at 8 seconds and south 2 feet at 13 seconds. Sunday night, northwest wind 10 to 15 knots, seas 5 to 6 feet, wave detail. Northwest 6 feet at 9 seconds and south 3 feet at 17 seconds. The offshore waters forecast for the following marine location: Point Arena to Pigeon Point between 60 nautical miles and 150 nautical miles offshore. Issued at 8:32 p.m. Pacific Daylight Time. Tonight, north to northwest winds 16 to 25 knots. Seas 6 to 8 feet. Saturday, north to northwest winds 15 to 25 knots. Seas 6 to 8 feet. Saturday night, north to northwest winds 15 to 25 knots. Seas 6 to 8 feet. Sun, north to northwest winds 15 to 25 knots. Seas 7 to 9 feet. Sunday night, northwest winds 15 to 20 knots. Seas 7 to 8 feet. Monday, north to northwest winds 15 to 20 knots. Seas 7 to 8 feet. Monday night, northwest winds 15 to 20 knots. Seas 7 to 8 feet. Tuesday, northwest winds 15 to 20 knots. Seas 6 to 8 feet. Tuesday night, northwest winds 15 to 20 knots. Seas 6 to 7 feet. Wednesday, north to northwest winds 15 to 20 knots. Seas 6 to 8 feet. Wednesday night, north to northwest winds 15 to 25 knots. Seas 6 to 9 feet. The offshore waters forecast for the following marine location: Pigeon Point to Point Quebras blunts between 60 nautical miles and 150 nautical miles offshore. Issued at 8:32 p.m. Pacific Daylight Time. Tonight, north to northwest winds 15 to 20 knots.

39. Sea 6 to 7 feet. Sun, northwest winds 15 to 20 knots, diminishing to 10 to 15 knots. Sea 6 to 7 feet. Sunday night, northwest winds 15 to 20 knots. Sea 6 to 8 feet. Monday, northwest winds 15 to 20 knots, diminishing to 10 to 15 knots. Sea 6 to 8 feet. Monday night, northwest winds 15 to 20 knots. Sea 6 to 8 feet. Tuesday, northwest winds 15 to 20 knots. Sea 7 to 8 feet. Tuesday night, northwest winds 15 to 20 knots. Sea 6 to 7 feet. Wednesday, north to northwest winds 15 to 20 knots. Sea 7 to 8 feet. Wednesday night, northwest winds 20 to 25 knots. Sea 7 to 9 feet. The coastal waters forecast from Point Reyes to Pigeon Point out to 10 nautical miles. For the rest of tonight, west wind around 5 knots. Seas 3 to 5 feet. Wave detail, northwest 4 feet at 8 seconds and south 2 feet at 16 seconds. Patchy fog. Independent day, southwest wind around 5 knots, veering to west in the afternoon. Seas 3 to 4 feet. Wave detail, northwest 4 feet at 8 seconds and south 2 feet at 15 seconds. Patchy fog. For Saturday night, west wind around 5 knots. Seas 3 to 4 feet. Wave detail, northwest 3 feet at 8 seconds and south 2 feet at 15 seconds. Patchy dense fog. For Sunday, southwest wind 5 to 10 knots. Seas 3 to 4 feet. Wave detail, northwest 4 feet at 8 seconds and south 2 feet at 15 seconds. Patchy dense fog in the afternoon. For Sunday night, west wind 5 to 10 knots. Seas 3 to 4 feet. Wave detail, northwest 4 feet at 8 seconds and south 2 feet at 14 seconds. The coastal waters forecast from Pigeon Point to Point Pinos out to 10 nautical miles. For the rest of tonight, northwest wind around 5 knots. Seas 3 to 4 feet. Wave detail, northwest 4 feet at 8 seconds and south 2 feet at 16 seconds. Patchy fog. Independent day, west wind around 5 knots, rising to 5 to 10 knots in the afternoon. Seas 3 to 4 feet. Wave detail, northwest 4 feet at 8 seconds and south 2 feet at 15 seconds. Patchy fog. For Saturday night, northwest wind 5 to 10 knots, easing to around 5 knots after midnight. Seas 3 to 4 feet. Wave detail, northwest 4 feet at 8 seconds and south 2 feet at 15 seconds. For Sunday, west wind around 5 knots, rising to 5 to 10 knots in the afternoon. Seas 3 to 4 feet. Wave detail, northwest 4 feet at 8 seconds and south 2 feet at 15 seconds. Patchy dense fog. For Sunday night, west wind 5 to 10 knots. Seas around 4 feet. Wave detail, northwest 4 feet at 9 seconds and south 2 feet at 14 seconds. Semi-sunset and tidal information for the San Francisco Bay Area for Friday, July 3. The sunset tonight, 8:35 p.m. The sunrise tomorrow, 5:53 a.m. The sunset tomorrow, 8:34 p.m. Tidal data at the Golden Gate for the afternoon and evening hours today and the morning hours of tomorrow. High tide, 3:41 p.m. at 4.77 feet. Low tide, 8:24 p.m. at 2.98 feet. 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Low tide, 8:52 a.m. at -0.26 feet. Here are the buoy observations for midnight Pacific Daylight Time. An offshore buoy 6 winds north at 8 knots, pressure 1,027.0 millibars. An offshore buoy 59 winds north at 14 knots, water temperature 62, pressure 1,023.5 millibars. At buoy 14 Airpoint Arena winds north at 12 knots, water temperature 53.

1016.3 millibars. At buoy 13 near Bodega Bay, winds northwest at 10 knots. Pressure 1016.0 millibars. At Point Reyes, wave rider, buoy water temperature 58, seas 6 feet every 8 seconds. At San Francisco, our buoy water temperature 61, seas 3 feet every 17 seconds. At San Francisco, buoy winds west at 6 knots, water temperature 57, pressure 1016.8 millibars. At Half Moon Bay, buoy winds west 4 knots, water temperature 57, pressure 1017.6 millibars, sea is 3 feet every 12 seconds. At Monterey, buoy winds northwest at 2 knots, water temperature 60, pressure 1017.0 millibars. At Point Sur, wave rider, buoy water temperature 61, seas 5 feet every 15 seconds. At Cape San Martin, buoy winds northwest at 4 knots, water temperature 62, pressure 1017.1 millibars. Here are the buoy observations for midnight Pacific Daylight Time. At offshore, buoy 6 winds north at 8 knots, pressure 1027.0 millibars. At offshore, buoy 59 winds north at 14 knots, water temperature 62, pressure 1023.5 millibars. At Point Arena, buoy winds northwest 14 knots, water temperature 53, pressure 1016.1 millibars, sea 7 feet every 7 seconds. At buoy 13 near Bodega Bay, winds northwest at 10 knots, pressure 1016.1 millibars, swell 4 feet every 8 seconds. At Point Reyes, wave rider, buoy water temperature 58, sea 7 feet every 8 seconds. At San Francisco, our buoy water temperature 61, sea is 3 feet every 17 seconds. At San Francisco, buoy winds west at 6 knots, swell 3 feet every 16 seconds. At Half Moon Bay, buoy winds west 4 knots, water temperature 57, pressure 1017.6 millibars, sea is 3 feet every 12 seconds. At Monterey Bay, buoy winds west 4 knots, water temperature 59, pressure 1016.9 millibars, sea 4 feet every 16 seconds. At Point Sur, wave rider, buoy water temperature 61, seas 5 feet every 15 seconds. At Cape San Martin, buoy winds north 4 knots, water temperature 62, pressure 1017.0 millibars. Seas 5 feet every 8 seconds. Synopsis for the Central California coast and bays, including the Monterey Bay, Greater Farallox, and Cordell Bank National Marine Sanctuaries. High pressure over the eastern Pacific will shift slightly, allowing winds to diminish through Monday. Locally, hazardous conditions will persist over the northern outer waters through early Sunday due to fresh to strong breezes. Sunday and into Monday, gentle to moderate breezes are expected. More widespread, stronger winds and seas will build starting Monday night and continuing through the week. The marine forecast for San Pablo Bay, Susan Bay, the West Delta, and the San Francisco Bay north of the Bay Bridge. For the rest of tonight, southwest wind 10 to 15 knots, easing to 5 to 10 knots. Independence Day, southwest wind 5 to 10 knots, rising to 10 to 15 knots in the afternoon. For Saturday night, southwest wind 10 to 15 knots. For Sunday, southwest wind 10 to 15 knots. For Sunday night, southwest wind 10 to 15 knots. The marine forecast for Monterey Bay. For the rest of tonight, west wind around 5 knots early this evening, becoming light and variable. Seas around 3 feet. Wave detail, northwest 2 feet at 8 seconds. Patchy fog early this evening. Patchy fog late. Independence Day, west wind around 5 knots, rising to 5 to 10 knots in the afternoon. Seas around 3 feet. Wave detail, northwest 2 feet at 9 seconds. Patchy fog in the morning. For Saturday night, west wind 5 to 10 knots, easing to around 5 knots after midnight. Seas around 3 feet. Wave detail, west 3 feet at 8 seconds. For Sunday, west

5 knots, rising to 5 to 10 knots in the afternoon. Seas around 3 feet. Wind detail, northwest 3 feet at 8 seconds. For Sunday night, west wind 5 to 10 knots. Seas around 3 feet. Wind detail, west 3 feet at 8 seconds. The coastal waters forecast from Point Arena to Point Reyes out to 10 nautical miles. Rest of tonight, northwest wind 10 to 15 knots, easing to 5 to 10 knots. Seas 4 to 6 feet. Wave detail, northwest 6 feet at 8 seconds and south 2 feet at 16 seconds. Patchy fog early this evening, then areas of dense fog. Independence Day, northwest wind 5 to 10 knots. Seas 4 to 6 feet. Wave detail, northwest 5 feet at 8 seconds and south 2 feet at 15 seconds. Areas of fog in the morning, then patchy fog in the afternoon. Saturday night, west wind 5 to 10 knots. Seas 4 to 6 feet. Wave detail, northwest 5 feet at 8 seconds and south 2 feet at 15 seconds. Sunday, south wind around 5 knots, seas 4 to 6 feet. Wave detail, northwest 5 feet at 8 seconds and south 2 feet at 15 seconds. Patchy dense fog, Sunday night, northwest wind around 5 knots, seas 4 to 5 feet. Wave detail, northwest 5 feet at 8 seconds and south 2 feet at 14 seconds. Patchy dense fog after midnight. The coastal waters forecast from Point Arena to Point Reyes 10 to 16 nautical miles offshore. Small craft advisory in effect through late Saturday night. Rest of tonight. Northwest wind 15 to 20 knots, rising to 20 to 25 knots, easing to 15 to 20 knots late. Seas 7 to 8 feet. Wave detail, northwest 8 feet at 8 seconds and south 2 feet at 16 seconds. Patchy fog early this evening. Patchy dense fog, then areas of dense fog, late Independence Day. Northwest wind 15 to 20 knots, seas 6 to 7 feet. Wave detail, northwest 7 feet at 8 seconds and south 2 feet at 15 seconds. Patchy fog in the morning. Saturday night, northwest wind 15 to 20 knots, seas 5 to 8 feet. Wave detail, northwest 8 feet at 8 seconds and south 2 feet at 15 seconds. Sunday, northwest wind 10 to 15 knots, seas 6 to 8 feet. Wave detail, northwest 8 feet at 8 seconds and south 2 feet at 15 seconds. Patchy dense fog in the afternoon. Sunday night, northwest wind 10 to 15 knots, seas 6 to 8 feet. Wave detail, northwest 7 feet at 8 seconds and south 2 feet at 14 seconds. San Francisco Bar forecast. In the deep water channel, mixed seas of 3 to 5 feet at 15 seconds. Across the bar, swell can be more than twice as high across the bar than surrounding waters. Waves are also more prone to break, particularly during strong ebb currents. Maximum ebb current of 2.9 knots at 7:31 a.m. Saturday and 1.4 knots at 8:54 p.m. Saturday. The coastal waters forecast from Point Pinos to Point Piedras lunges out to 10 nautical miles. Rest of tonight. Northwest wind around 5 knots. Seas 3 to 4 feet. Wave detail, northwest 4 feet at 9 seconds and south 2 feet at 16 seconds. Patchy fog late this evening. Areas of dense fog, then patchy dense fog late. Independence Day. Northwest wind around 5 knots. Seas 3 to 4 feet. Wave detail, northwest 4 feet at 9 seconds and south 2 feet at 15 seconds. Patchy fog. Saturday night. Northwest wind around 5 knots. Seas around 4 feet. Wave detail, northwest 4 feet at 8 seconds and south 2 feet at 15 seconds. Sunday, northwest wind around 5 knots, seas around 4 feet. Wave detail, northwest 4 feet at 8 seconds and south 2 feet at 13 seconds. Patchy dense fog, Sunday night, northwest wind 5 to 10 knots, seas 4 to 5 feet. Wave detail, northwest 4 feet at 9 seconds and south 2 feet at 14 seconds. The coastal waters forecast from Pigeon Point to Point Pinos 10 to 60 nautical miles offshore.

for tonight. Northwest wind 10 to 15 knots, seas 5 to 6 feet, wave detail. Northwest 6 feet at 8 seconds and south 2 feet at 16 seconds. Patchy fog early this evening. Areas of dense fog late Independence Day. Northwest wind 10 to 15 knots, easing to 5 to 10 knots in the afternoon. Seas 5 to 6 feet, wave detail. Northwest 6 feet at 9 seconds and south 2 feet at 15 seconds. Areas of fog in the morning, then patchy dense fog in the afternoon. Saturday night, northwest wind 5 to 10 knots, seas 5 to 6 feet, wave detail. Northwest 5 feet at 9 seconds and south 2 feet at 15 seconds. Sunday, northwest wind 5 to 10 knots, seas 5 to 6 feet, wave detail. Northwest 6 feet at 8 seconds and south 2 feet at 13 seconds. Sunday night, northwest wind 10 to 15 knots, seas 5 to 6 feet, wave detail. Northwest 6 feet at 9 seconds and south 3 feet at 17 seconds. The offshore waters forecast for the following marine location: Point Arena to Pigeon Point, between 60 nautical miles and 150 nautical miles offshore. Issued at 8:32 p.m. Pacific Daylight Time. Tonight, north to northwest winds 15 to 25 knots, seas 6 to 8 feet. Saturday, north to northwest winds 15 to 25 knots, seas 6 to 8 feet. Saturday night, north to northwest winds 15 to 25 knots, seas 6 to 8 feet. Sun, north to northwest winds 15 to 25 knots, seas 7 to 9 feet. Sunday night, northwest winds 15 to 20 knots, seas 7 to 8 feet. Monday, north to northwest winds 15 to 20 knots, seas 7 to 8 feet. Monday night, northwest winds 15 to 20 knots, seas 7 to 8 feet. Tuesday, northwest winds 15 to 20 knots, seas 6 to 8 feet. Tuesday night, northwest winds 15 to 20 knots, seas 6 to 7 feet. Wednesday, north to northwest winds 15 to 20 knots, seas 6 to 8 feet. Wednesday night, north to northwest winds 15 to 25 knots, seas 6 to 9 feet. The offshore waters forecast for the following marine location: Pigeon Point to Point Piedras Blancas, between 60 nautical miles and 150 nautical miles offshore. Issued at 8:32 p.m. Pacific Daylight Time. Tonight, north to northwest winds 15 to 20 knots, seas 6 to 7 feet. Saturday, north to northwest winds 10 to 20 knots, becoming 10 to 15 knots, seas 5 to 7 feet. Saturday night, north to northwest winds 15 to 20 knots, seas 6 to 7 feet. Sun, northwest winds 15 to 20 knots, diminishing to 10 to 15 knots, seas 6 to 7 feet. Sunday night, northwest winds 15 to 20 knots, seas 6 to 8 feet. Monday, northwest winds 15 to 20 knots, diminishing to 10 to 15 knots, seas 6 to 8 feet. Monday night, northwest winds 15 to 20 knots, seas 6 to 8 feet. Tuesday, northwest winds 15 to 20 knots, seas 7 to 8 feet. Tuesday night, northwest winds 15 to 20 knots, seas 6 to 7 feet. Wednesday, north to northwest winds 15 to 20 knots, seas 7 to 8 feet. Wednesday night, northwest winds 20 to 25 knots, seas 7 to 9 feet. The coastal waters forecast from Point Reyes to Pigeon Point out to 10 nautical miles. For the rest of tonight, west wind around 5 knots, seas 3 to 5 feet. Wave detail, northwest 4 feet at 8 seconds and south 2 feet at 16 seconds. Patchy fog. Independence Day, southwest wind around 5 knots, veering to west in the afternoon. Seas 3 to 4 feet. Wave detail, northwest 4 feet at 8 seconds and south 2 feet at 15 seconds. Patchy fog. For Saturday night, west

5 knots. 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Wave detail, northwest 3 feet at 8 seconds and south 2 feet at 15 seconds. Patchy dense fog. For Sunday, southwest wind 5 to 10 knots. Seas 3 to 4 feet. Wave detail, northwest 4 feet at 8 seconds and south 2 feet at 15 seconds. Patchy dense fog in the afternoon. For Sunday night, west wind 5 to 10 knots. Seas 3 to 4 feet. Wave detail, northwest 4 feet at 8 seconds and south 2 feet at 14 seconds. 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This broadcast originates from the National Weather Service office located in Monterey, California, and serves the coastal marine waters, including San Francisco and Monterey Bay. The coastal waters forecast from Pigeon Point to Point Pinos out to 10 nautical miles. For the rest of tonight, northwest wind around 5 knots. Seas 3 to 4 feet. Wave detail, northwest 4 feet at 8 seconds and south 2 feet at 16 seconds. Patchy fog. Independence Day, west wind around 5 knots, rising to 5 to 10 knots in the afternoon. Seas 3 to 4 feet. Wave detail, northwest 4 feet at 8 seconds and south 2 feet at 15 seconds. Patchy fog. For Saturday night, northwest wind 5 to 10 knots, easing to around 5 knots after midnight. Seas 3 to 4 feet. Wave detail, northwest 4 feet at 8 seconds and south 2 feet at 15 seconds. For Sunday, west wind around 5 knots, rising to 5 to 10 knots in the afternoon. Seas 3 to 4 feet. Wave detail, northwest 4 feet at 8 seconds and south 2 feet at 15.

point rain debris. Wind northwest 14 knots. Water temperature 53. Pressure 1,016.1 millibars. Sea 7 feet every 7 seconds. At buoy 13 near Bodega Bay, winds northwest at 10 knots. Pressure 1,016.1 millibars. Swell 4 feet every 8 seconds. At Point Reyes, wave rider, buoy water temperature 58. Sea 7 feet every 8 seconds. At San Francisco Bar, buoy water temperature 61. Sea 3 feet every 17 seconds. At San Francisco Bay, winds west at 6 knots, swell 3 feet every 16 seconds. At Half Moon Bay, buoy winds west 4 knots, water temperature 57, pressure 1,017.6 millibars, sea is 3 feet every 12 seconds. At Monterey Bay, buoy winds west 4 knots, water temperature 59, pressure 1,016.9 millibars, sea is 4 feet every 16 seconds. At Point Surf, wave rider, buoy water temperature 61, seas 5 feet every 15 seconds. At Cape San Martin, buoy winds north 4 knots, water temperature 62, pressure 1,017.0 millibars. Seas 5 feet every 8 seconds. Synopsis for the Central California coast and bays, including the Monterey Bay, Greater Farallones, and Cordell Bank National Marine Sanctuaries. High pressure over the eastern Pacific will shift slightly, allowing winds to diminish through Monday. Locally, hazardous conditions will persist over the northern outer waters through early Sunday due to fresh to strong breezes. Sunday and into Monday, gentle to moderate breezes are expected. More widespread, stronger winds and seas will build starting Monday night and continuing through the week. The marine forecast for San Pablo Bay, Suisun Bay, the West Delta, and the San Francisco Bay north of the Bay Bridge. For the rest of tonight, southwest wind 10 to 15 knots, easing to 5 to 10 knots. Independent Day, southwest wind 5 to 10 knots, rising to 10 to 15 knots in the afternoon. For Saturday night, southwest wind 10 to 15 knots. For Sunday, southwest wind 10 to 15 knots. For Sunday night, southwest wind 10 to 15 knots. The marine forecast for Monterey Bay. For the rest of tonight, west wind around 5 knots early this evening, becoming light and variable. Seas around 3 feet. Wave detail, northwest 2 feet at 8 seconds. Patchy fog early this evening. Patchy fog late. Independence Day, west wind around 5 knots, rising to 5 to 10 knots in the afternoon. Seas around 3 feet. Wave detail, northwest 2 feet at 9 seconds. Patchy fog in the morning. For Saturday night, west wind 5 to 10 knots, easing to around 5 knots after midnight. Seas around 3 feet. Wave detail, west 3 feet at 8 seconds. For Sunday, west wind around 5 knots, rising to 5 to 10 knots in the afternoon. Seas around 3 feet. Wave detail, northwest 3 feet at 8 seconds. For Sunday night, west wind 5 to 10 knots. Seas around 3 feet. Wave detail, west 3 feet at 8 seconds. The coastal waters forecast from Point Arena to Point Reyes out to 10 nautical miles. Rest of tonight, northwest wind 10 to 15 knots, easing to 5 to 10 knots. Seas 4 to 6 feet. Wave detail, northwest 6 feet at 8 seconds and south 2 feet at 16 seconds. Patchy fog early this evening, then areas of dense fog. Independence Day, northwest wind 5 to 10 knots. Seas 4 to 6 feet. Wave detail, northwest 5 feet at 8 seconds and south 2 feet at 15 seconds. Areas of fog in the morning, then patchy fog in the afternoon. Saturday night, west wind 5 to 10 knots. Seas 4 to 6 feet, then patchy fog in the afternoon. Saturday night, west wind 5 to 10 knots. Seas 4 to 6 feet. Wave detail, northwest 5 feet at 8 seconds and south 2 feet at 15 seconds. Sunday south wind around 5.

Gust is 4 to 6 feet wave detail. Northwest 5 feet at 8 seconds and south 2 feet at 15 seconds. Patchy dense fog, Sunday night northwest wind around 5 knots east 4 to 5 feet wave detail. Northwest 5 feet at 8 seconds and south 2 feet at 14 seconds. Patchy dense fog after midnight. The coastal waters forecast from Point Arena to Point Reyes 10 to 60 nautical miles offshore. Small craft advisory in effect through late Saturday night. Rest of tonight. Northwest wind 15 to 20 knots, rising to 20 to 25 knots, easing to 15 to 20 knots late. Sea 7 to 8 feet wave detail, northwest 8 feet at 8 seconds and south 2 feet at 16 seconds. Patchy fog early this evening. Patchy dense fog, then areas of dense fog late Independence Day. Northwest wind 15 to 20 knots, sea 6 to 7 feet wave detail. Northwest 7 feet at 8 seconds and south 2 feet at 15 seconds. Patchy fog in the morning. Saturday night. Northwest wind 15 to 20 knots, sea 5 to 8 feet wave detail. Northwest 8 feet at 8 seconds and south 2 feet at 15 seconds. Sunday northwest wind 10 to 15 knots, sea 6 to 8 feet wave detail. Northwest 8 feet at 8 seconds and south 2 feet at 15 seconds. Patchy dense fog in the afternoon. Sunday night northwest wind 10 to 15 knots, sea 6 to 8 feet wave detail. Northwest 7 feet at 8 seconds and south 2 feet at 14 seconds. San Francisco Bar forecast. In the deep water channel, mixed seas of 3 to 5 feet at 15 seconds. Across the bar, swell can be more than twice as high across the bar than surrounding waters. Waves are also more prone to break, particularly during strong ebb currents. Maximum ebb current of 2.9 knots at 7:31 a.m. Saturday and 1.4 knots at 8:54 p.m. Saturday. The coastal waters forecast from Point Pinos to Point Piedras Blancas out to 10 nautical miles. Rest of tonight. Northwest wind around 5 knots. Seas 3 to 4 feet. Wave detail. Northwest 4 feet at 9 seconds and south 2 feet at 16 seconds. Patchy fog late this evening. Areas of dense fog, then patchy dense fog late. Independence Day. Northwest wind around 5 knots. Seas 3 to 4 feet. Wave detail. Northwest 4 feet at 9 seconds and south 2 feet at 15 seconds. Patchy fog. Saturday night. Northwest wind around 5 knots. Seas around 4 feet. Wave detail. Northwest 4 feet at 8 seconds and south 2 feet at 15 seconds. Sunday northwest wind around 5 knots, seas around 4 feet, wave detail. Northwest 4 feet at 8 seconds and south 2 feet at 13 seconds. Patchy dense fog, Sunday night northwest wind 5 to 10 knots, seas 4 to 5 feet, wave detail. Northwest 4 feet at 9 seconds and south 2 feet at 14 seconds. The coastal waters forecast from Pigeon Point to Point Pinos 10 to 60 nautical miles offshore. Rest of tonight. Northwest wind 10 to 15 knots, seas 5 to 6 feet, wave detail. Northwest 6 feet at 8 seconds and south 2 feet at 16 seconds. Patchy fog early this evening. Areas of dense fog late Independence Day. Northwest wind 10 to 15 knots, easing to 5 to 10 knots in the afternoon. Seas 5 to 6 feet, wave detail. Northwest 6 feet at 9 seconds and south 2 feet at 15 seconds. Areas of fog in the morning, then patchy dense fog in the afternoon. Saturday night, northwest wind 5 to 10 knots, seas 5 to 6 feet, wave detail. Northwest 5 feet at 9 seconds and south 2 feet at 15 seconds. Sunday northwest wind 5 to 10 knots, seas 5 to 6 feet, wave detail. Northwest 6 feet at 8 seconds and south 2 feet at 13 seconds. Sunday night northwest wind 10 to 15 knots, seas 5 to 6 feet, wave detail. Northwest 6 feet at 9 seconds and south 3 feet at 17 seconds. The offshore waters forecast for the following marine location, Point Arena to Pigeon Point between 60 nautical miles and 150 nautical miles offshore. Issued at 8:32 p.m.
to 8 feet. Saturday night, north to northwest winds 15 to 25 knots. Seas 6 to 8 feet. Sun, north to northwest winds 15 to 25 knots. Seas 7 to 9 feet. Sunday night, northwest winds 15 to 20 knots. Seas 7 to 8 feet. Monday, north to northwest winds 15 to 20 knots. Seas 7 to 8 feet. Monday night, northwest winds 15 to 20 knots. Seas 7 to 8 feet. Tuesday, northwest winds 15 to 20 knots. Seas 6 to 8 feet. Tuesday night, northwest winds 15 to 20 knots. Seas 6 to 7 feet. Wednesday, north to northwest winds 15 to 20 knots. Seas 6 to 8 feet. Wednesday night, north to northwest winds 15 to 25 knots. Seas 6 to 9 feet. The offshore waters forecast for the following marine location: Pigeon Point to Point Piedras Blancas between 60 nautical miles and 150 nautical miles offshore. Issued at 8:32 p.m. Pacific Daylight Time. Tonight, north to northwest winds 15 to 20 knots. Seas 6 to 7 feet. Saturday, north to northwest winds 10 to 20 knots, becoming 10 to 15 knots. Seas 5 to 7 feet. Saturday night, north to northwest winds 15 to 20 knots. Seas 6 to 7 feet. Sun, northwest winds 15 to 20 knots, diminishing to 10 to 15 knots. Seas 6 to 7 feet. Sunday night, northwest winds 15 to 20 knots. Seas 6 to 8 feet. Monday, northwest winds 15 to 20 knots, diminishing to 10 to 15 knots. Seas 6 to 8 feet. Monday night, northwest winds 15 to 20 knots. Seas 6 to 8 feet. Tuesday, northwest winds 15 to 20 knots. Seas 7 to 8 feet. Tuesday night, northwest winds 15 to 20 knots. Seas 6 to 7 feet. Wednesday, north to northwest winds 15 to 20 knots. Seas 7 to 8 feet. Wednesday night, northwest winds 20 to 25 knots. Seas 7 to 9 feet. The coastal waters forecast from Point Reyes to Pigeon Point out to 10 nautical miles. For the rest of tonight, west wind around 5 knots. Seas 3 to 5 feet. Wave detail, northwest 4 feet at 8 seconds and south 2 feet at 16 seconds. Patchy fog. Independence Day, southwest wind around 5 knots, veering to west in the afternoon. Seas 3 to 4 feet. Wave detail, northwest 4 feet at 8 seconds and south 2 feet at 15 seconds. Patchy fog. For Saturday night, west wind around 5 knots. Seas 3 to 4 feet. Wave detail, northwest 3 feet at 8 seconds and south 2 feet at 15 seconds. Patchy dense fog. For Sunday, southwest wind 5 to 10 knots. Seas 3 to 4 feet. Wave detail, northwest 4 feet at 8 seconds and south 2 feet at 15 seconds. Patchy dense fog in the afternoon. For Sunday night, west wind 5 to 10 knots. Seas 3 to 4 feet. Wave detail, northwest 4 feet at 8 seconds and south 2 feet at 14 seconds. The coastal waters forecast from Pigeon Point to Point Pinos out to 10 nautical miles. For the rest of tonight, northwest wind around 5 knots. Seas 3 to 4 feet. Wave detail, northwest 4 feet at 8 seconds and south 2 feet at 16 seconds. Patchy fog. Independence Day, west wind around 5 knots, rising to 5 to 10 knots in the afternoon. Seas 3 to 4 feet. Wave detail, northwest 4 feet at 8 seconds and south 2 feet at 15 seconds. Patchy fog. For Saturday night, northwest wind 5.

10 knots, easing to around 5 knots after midnight. Seas 3 to 4 feet. Wave detail, northwest 4 feet at 8 seconds and south 2 feet at 15 seconds. For Sunday, west wind around 5 knots, rising to 5 to 10 knots in the afternoon. Seas 3 to 4 feet. Wave detail, northwest 4 feet at 8 seconds and south 2 feet at 15 seconds. Patchy dense fog. For Sunday night, west wind 5 to 10 knots. Seas around 4 feet. Wave detail, northwest 4 feet at 9 seconds and south 2 feet at 14 seconds. Sunrise, sunset, and tidal information for the San Francisco Bay Area for Friday, July 3. The sunset tonight, 8:35 p.m. The sunrise tomorrow, 5:53 a.m. The sunset tomorrow, 8:34 p.m. Tidal data at the Golden Gate for the afternoon and evening hours today and the morning hours of tomorrow. High tide, 3:41 p.m. at 4.77 feet. Low tide, 8:24 p.m. at 2.98 feet. High tide, 02:08 a.m. at 5.28 feet. Low tide, 8:52 a.m. at -0.26 feet. Here are the buoy observations for midnight Pacific Daylight Time. An offshore buoy 6 winds north of 8 knots, pressure 1,027.0 millibars. An offshore buoy 59 winds north at 14 knots, water temperature 62, pressure 1,023.5 millibars. At Point Arena buoy, winds northwest 14 knots, water temperature 53, pressure 1,016.1 millibars, sea 7 feet, every 7 seconds. At buoy 13 near Bodega Bay, winds northwest at 10 knots, pressure 1,016.1 millibars, swell 4 feet, every 8 seconds. At Point Reyes Wave Rider buoy, water temperature 58, sea 7 feet, every 8 seconds. At San Francisco Bar buoy, water temperature 61, sea 3 feet, every 17 seconds. At San Francisco buoy, winds west at 6 knots, swell 3 feet, every 16 seconds. At Half Moon Bay buoy, winds west 4 knots, water temperature 57, pressure 1,017.6 millibars, sea is 3 feet, every 12 seconds. At Monterey Bay buoy, winds west 4 knots, water temperature 59, pressure 1,016.9 millibars, sea 4 feet, every 16 seconds. At Point Sur, Wave Rider buoy, water temperature 61, seas 5 feet, every 15 seconds. At Cape San Martin buoy, winds north 4 knots, water temperature 62, pressure 1,017.0 millibars. Seas 5 feet, every 8 seconds. Synopsis for the Central California coast and bays, including the Monterey Bay, Great Acerolos, and Cordell Bank National Marine Sanctuaries. High pressure over the eastern Pacific will shift slightly, allowing winds to diminish through Monday. Locally, hazardous conditions will persist over the northern outer waters through early Sunday due to fresh to strong breezes. Sunday and into Monday, gentle to moderate breezes are expected. More widespread, stronger winds and seas will build starting Monday night and continuing through the week. The marine forecast for San Pablo Bay, Susan Bay, the West Delta, and the San Francisco Bay north of the Bay Bridge. For the rest of tonight, southwest wind 10 to 15 knots, easing to 5 to 10 knots. Independence Day, southwest wind 5 to 10 knots, rising to 10 to 15 knots in the afternoon. For Saturday night, southwest wind 10 to 15 knots. For Sunday, southwest wind 10 to 15 knots. For Sunday night, southwest wind 10 to 15 knots. The marine forecast for Monterey Bay. For the rest of tonight, west wind around 5 knots early this evening, becoming light and variable. Seas around 3 feet. Wave detail, northwest 2 feet at 8 seconds. Patchy fog early this evening. Patchy fog late. Independence Day, west wind around 5 knots, rising to 5 to 10 knots in the afternoon. Seas around 3 feet. Wave detail, northwest 2 feet at 9 seconds. Patchy.
5 knots after midnight. Seas around 3 feet. Wave detail, west 3 feet at 8 seconds. For Sunday, west wind around 5 knots, rising to 5 to 10 knots in the afternoon. Seas around 3 feet. Wave detail, northwest 3 feet at 8 seconds. For Sunday night, west wind 5 to 10 knots. Seas around 3 feet. Wave detail, west 3 feet at 8 seconds. The coastal waters forecast from Point Arena to Point Reyes out to 10 nautical miles. West of tonight, northwest wind 10 to 15 knots, easing to 5 to 10 knots. Seas 4 to 6 feet. Wave detail, northwest 6 feet at 8 seconds and south 2 feet at 16 seconds. Patchy fog early this evening, then areas of dense fog. Independence Day, northwest wind 5 to 10 knots. Seas 4 to 6 feet. Wave detail, northwest 5 feet at 8 seconds and south 2 feet at 15 seconds. Areas of fog in the morning, then patchy fog in the afternoon. Saturday night, west wind 5 to 10 knots, seas 4 to 6 feet. Wave detail, northwest 5 feet at 8 seconds and south 2 feet at 15 seconds. Sunday south wind around 5 knots, seas 4 to 6 feet. Wave detail, northwest 5 feet at 8 seconds and south 2 feet at 15 seconds. Patchy dense fog, Sunday night, northwest wind around 5 knots, seas 4 to 5 feet. Wave detail, northwest 5 feet at 8 seconds and south 2 feet at 14 seconds. Patchy dense fog after midnight. The coastal waters forecast from Point Arena to Point Reyes 10 to 60 nautical miles offshore. Small craft advisory in effect through late Saturday night. Rest of tonight. Northwest wind 15 to 20 knots, rising to 20 to 25 knots, easing to 15 to 20 knots late. Sea 7 to 8 feet wave detail, northwest 8 feet at 8 seconds and south 2 feet at 16 seconds. Patchy fog early this evening. Patchy dense fog, then areas of dense fog late Independence Day. Northwest wind 15 to 20 knots, seas 6 to 7 feet, wave detail. Northwest 7 feet at 8 seconds and south 2 feet at 15 seconds. Patchy fog in the morning. Saturday night. Northwest wind 15 to 20 knots, seas 5 to 8 feet, wave detail. Northwest 8 feet at 8 seconds and south 2 feet at 15 seconds. Sunday northwest wind 10 to 15 knots, seas 6 to 8 feet, wave detail. Northwest 8 feet at 8 seconds and south 2 feet at 15 seconds. Patchy dense fog in the afternoon. Sunday night northwest wind 10 to 15 knots, seas 6 to 8 feet, wave detail. Northwest 7 feet at 8 seconds and south 2 feet at 14 seconds. San Francisco Bar forecast. In the deep water channel, mixed seas of 3 to 5 feet at 15 seconds. Across the bar, swell can be more than twice as high across the bar than surrounding waters. Waves are also more prone to break, particularly during strong ebb currents. Maximum ebb current of 2.9 knots at 7:31 a.m. Saturday and 1.4 knots at 8:54 p.m. Saturday. The coastal waters forecast from Point Pinos to Point Piedras lunges out to 10 nautical miles. Rest of tonight. Northwest wind around 5 knots. Seas 3 to 4 feet. Wave detail. Northwest 4 feet at 9 seconds and south 2 feet at 16 seconds. Patchy fog late this evening. Areas of dense fog, then patchy dense fog late. Independence Day. Northwest wind around 5 knots. Seas 3 to 4 feet. Wave detail. Northwest 4 feet at 9 seconds and south 2 feet at 15 seconds. Patchy fog. Saturday night. Northwest wind around 5 knots. Seas around 4 feet. Wave detail. Northwest 4 feet at 8 seconds and south 2 feet at 15 seconds. Sunday northwest wind around 5 knots, seas around 4 feet, wave detail. Northwest 4 feet at 8 seconds and south 2 feet at 13 seconds. Patchy dense fog, Sunday night.

Reminder, buoy water temperature 58, change 6 feet every 17 seconds. At San Francisco, our buoy water temperature 60, sea is 3 feet every 17 seconds. At San Francisco, buoy winds west at 4 knots, water temperature 57, pressure 1016.6 millibars. At Half Moon Bay, buoy winds west 4 knots, water temperature 57, pressure 1017.7 millibars, seas 4 feet every 10 seconds. At Monterey, buoy winds northwest at 4 knots, water temperature 60, pressure 1016.6 millibars. Endpoint, sir. Wave rider, buoy water temperature 61, seas 5 feet every 8 seconds. At Cape San Martin, buoy winds northwest at 2 knots, water temperature 62, pressure 1016.9 millibars. Synopsis for the Central California coast and bays, including the Monterey Bay, Greater Farallones, and Cordell Bank National Marine Sanctuaries. High pressure over the eastern Pacific will shift slightly, allowing winds to diminish through Monday. Locally, hazardous conditions will persist over the northern outer waters through early Sunday due to fresh to strong breezes. Sunday and into Monday, gentle to moderate breezes are expected. More widespread, stronger winds and seas will build starting Monday night and continuing through the week. The marine forecast for San Pablo Bay, Susan Bay, the West Delta, and the San Francisco Bay north of the Bay Bridge. For the rest of tonight, southwest wind 10 to 15 knots, easing to 5 to 10 knots. Independence Day, southwest wind 5 to 10 knots, rising to 10 to 15 knots in the afternoon. For Saturday night, southwest wind 10 to 15 knots. For Sunday, southwest wind 10 to 15 knots. For Sunday night, southwest wind 10 to 15 knots. The marine forecast for Monterey Bay. For the rest of tonight, west wind around 5 knots early this evening, becoming light and variable. Seas around 3 feet. Wave detail, northwest 2 feet at 8 seconds. Patchy fog early this evening. Patchy fog late. Independence Day, west wind around 5 knots, rising to 5 to 10 knots in the afternoon. Seas around 3 feet. Wave detail, northwest 2 feet at 9 seconds. Patchy fog in the morning. For Saturday night, west wind 5 to 10 knots, easing to around 5 knots after midnight. Seas around 3 feet. Wave detail, west 3 feet at 8 seconds. For Sunday, west wind around 5 knots, rising to 5 to 10 knots in the afternoon. Seas around 3 feet. Wave detail, northwest 3 feet at 8 seconds. For Sunday night, west wind 5 to 10 knots. Seas around 3 feet. Wave detail, west 3 feet at 8 seconds. The coastal waters forecast from Point Arena to Point Reyes out to 10 nautical miles. Rest of tonight. Northwest wind 10 to 15 knots, easing to 5 to 10 knots. Seas 4 to 6 feet. Wave detail, northwest 6 feet at 8 seconds and south 2 feet at 16 seconds. Patchy fog early this evening, then areas of dense fog. Independence Day. Northwest wind 5 to 10 knots. Seas 4 to 6 feet. Wave detail, northwest 5 feet at 8 seconds and south 2 feet at 15 seconds. Areas of fog in the morning, then patchy fog in the afternoon. Saturday night, west wind 5 to 10 knots. Seas 4 to 6 feet. Wave detail, northwest 5 feet at 8 seconds and south 2 feet at 15 seconds. Sunday, south wind around 5 knots, sea is 4 to 6 feet. Wave detail, northwest 5 feet at 8 seconds and south 2 feet at 15 seconds. Patchy dense fog, Sunday night, northwest wind around 5 knots, sea is 4 to 5 feet. Wave detail, northwest 5 feet at 8 seconds and south 2 feet at 14 seconds. Patchy dense fog after midnight. The coastal waters forecast from Point Arena to Point Reyes 10 to 60 nautical miles offshore. Small craft advisory in effect through late Saturday night. Rest of tonight. Northwest wind 15 to 20 knots.

rising to 20 to 25 knots, easing to 15 to 20 knots late. See 7 to 8 feet wave detail, northwest 8 feet at 8 seconds and south 2 feet at 16 seconds. Patchy fog early this evening. Patchy dense fog, then areas of dense fog late Independence Day. Northwest wind 15 to 20 knots, see 6 to 7 feet wave detail, northwest 7 feet at 8 seconds and south 2 feet at 15 seconds. Patchy fog in the morning. Saturday night. Northwest wind 15 to 20 knots, sees 5 to 8 feet wave detail, northwest 8 feet at 8 seconds and south 2 feet at 15 seconds. Sunday, northwest wind 10 to 15 knots, sees 6 to 8 feet wave detail, northwest 8 feet at 8 seconds and south 2 feet at 15 seconds. Patchy dense fog in the afternoon. Sunday night, northwest wind 10 to 15 knots, sees 6 to 8 feet wave detail, northwest 7 feet at 8 seconds and south 2 feet at 14 seconds. San Francisco VAR forecast. In the deep water channel, mixed seas of 3 to 5 feet at 15 seconds. Across the bar, swell can be more than twice as high across the bar than surrounding waters. Waves are also more prone to break, particularly during strong ebb currents. Maximum ebb current of 2.9 knots at 7:31 a.m. Saturday and 1.4 knots at 8:54 p.m. Saturday. The coastal waters forecast from Point Pinos to Point Piedras blanks out to 10 nautical miles. Rest of tonight. Northwest wind around 5 knots. Seas 3 to 4 feet. Wave detail, northwest 4 feet at 9 seconds and south 2 feet at 16 seconds. Patchy fog late this evening. Areas of dense fog, then patchy dense fog late. Independence Day. Northwest wind around 5 knots. Seas 3 to 4 feet. Wave detail, northwest 4 feet at 9 seconds and south 2 feet at 15 seconds. Patchy fog. Saturday night. Northwest wind around 5 knots. Seas around 4 feet. Wave detail, northwest 4 feet at 8 seconds and south 2 feet at 15 seconds. Sunday, northwest wind around 5 knots, seas around 4 feet, wave detail, northwest 4 feet at 8 seconds and south 2 feet at 13 seconds. Patchy dense fog, Sunday night, northwest wind 5 to 10 knots, seas 4 to 5 feet, wave detail, northwest 4 feet at 9 seconds and south 2 feet at 14 seconds. The coastal waters forecast from Pigeon Point to Point Pinos 10 to 60 nautical miles offshore. Rest of tonight. Northwest wind 10 to 15 knots, seas 5 to 6 feet, wave detail, northwest 6 feet at 8 seconds and south 2 feet at 16 seconds. Patchy fog early this evening. Areas of dense fog late Independence Day. Northwest wind 10 to 15 knots, easing to 5 to 10 knots in the afternoon. Seas 5 to 6 feet, wave detail, northwest 6 feet at 9 seconds and south 2 feet at 15 seconds. Areas of fog in the morning, then patchy dense fog in the afternoon. Saturday night, northwest wind 5 to 10 knots, seas 5 to 6 feet, wave detail, northwest 5 feet at 9 seconds and south 2 feet at 15 seconds. Sunday, northwest wind 5 to 10 knots, seas 5 to 6 feet, wave detail, northwest 6 feet at 8 seconds and south 2 feet at 13 seconds. Sunday night, northwest wind 10 to 15 knots, seas 5 to 6 feet, wave detail, northwest 6 feet at 9 seconds and south 3 feet at 17 seconds. The offshore waters forecast for the following marine location, Point Arena to Pigeon Point between 60 nautical miles and 150 nautical miles offshore. Issued at 8:32 p.m. Pacific Daylight Time. Tonight, north to northwest winds 15 to 25 knots. Seas 6 to 8 feet. Saturday, north to northwest winds 15 to 25 knots. Seas 6 to 8 feet. Saturday night, north to northwest winds 15 to 25 knots. Seas 6 to 8 feet. Sun, north to northwest winds 15 to 25 knots. Seas 7 to 9 feet. Sunday night, northwest winds 15 to 20 knots. Seas 7 to 8 feet.

Monday, north to northwest winds 15 to 20 knots. Sea 7 to 8 feet. Monday night, northwest winds 15 to 20 knots. Sea 7 to 8 feet. Tuesday, northwest winds 15 to 20 knots. Sea 6 to 8 feet. Tuesday night, northwest winds 15 to 20 knots. Sea 6 to 7 feet. Wednesday, north to northwest winds 15 to 20 knots. Sea 6 to 8 feet. Wednesday night, north to northwest winds 15 to 25 knots. Sea 6 to 9 feet. The offshore waters forecast for the following marine location: Pigeon Point to Point Pedro, winds of between 60 nautical miles and 150 nautical miles offshore. Eastern at 8:32 p.m. Pacific Daylight Time. Tonight, north to northwest winds 15 to 20 knots. Sea 6 to 7 feet. Saturday, north to northwest winds 10 to 20 knots, becoming 10 to 15 knots. Sea 5 to 7 feet. Saturday night, north to northwest winds 15 to 20 knots. Sea 6 to 7 feet. Sun, northwest winds 15 to 20 knots, diminishing to 10 to 15 knots. Sea 6 to 7 feet. Sunday night, northwest winds 15 to 20 knots. Sea 6 to 8 feet. Monday, northwest winds 15 to 20 knots, diminishing to 10 to 15 knots. Sea 6 to 8 feet. Monday night, northwest winds 15 to 20 knots. Sea 6 to 8 feet. Tuesday, northwest winds 15 to 20 knots. Sea 7 to 8 feet. Tuesday night, northwest winds 15 to 20 knots. Sea 6 to 7 feet. Wednesday, north to northwest winds 15 to 20 knots. Sea 7 to 8 feet. Wednesday night, northwest winds 20 to 25 knots. Sea 7 to 9 feet. The coastal waters forecast from Point Reyes to Pigeon Point out to 10 nautical miles. For the rest of tonight, west wind around 5 knots. Seas 3 to 5 feet. Wave detail, northwest 4 feet at 8 seconds and south 2 feet at 16 seconds. Patchy fog. Independence Day, southwest wind around 5 knots, veering to west in the afternoon. Seas 3 to 4 feet. Wave detail, northwest 4 feet at 8 seconds and south 2 feet at 15 seconds. Patchy fog. For Saturday night, west wind around 5 knots. Seas 3 to 4 feet. Wave detail, northwest 3 feet at 8 seconds and south 2 feet at 15 seconds. Patchy dense fog. For Sunday, southwest wind 5 to 10 knots. Seas 3 to 4 feet. Wave detail, northwest 4 feet at 8 seconds and south 2 feet at 15 seconds. Patchy dense fog in the afternoon. For Sunday night, west wind 5 to 10 knots. Seas 3 to 4 feet. Wave detail, northwest 4 feet at 8 seconds and south 2 feet at 14 seconds. The coastal waters forecast from Pigeon Point to Point Pinos out to 10 nautical miles. For the rest of tonight, northwest wind around 5 knots. Seas 3 to 4 feet. Wave detail, northwest 4 feet at 8 seconds and south 2 feet at 16 seconds. Patchy fog. Independence Day, west wind around 5 knots, rising to 5 to 10 knots in the afternoon. Seas 3 to 4 feet. Wave detail, northwest 4 feet at 8 seconds and south 2 feet at 15 seconds. Patchy fog. For Saturday night, northwest wind 5 to 10 knots, easing to around 5 knots after midnight. Seas 3 to 4 feet. Wave detail, northwest 4 feet at 8 seconds and south 2 feet at 15 seconds. For Sunday, west wind around 5 knots, rising to 5 to 10 knots in the afternoon. Seas 3 to 4 feet. Wave detail, northwest 4 feet at 8 seconds and south 2 feet at 15 seconds. Patchy dense fog. For Sunday night, west wind 5 to 10 knots. Seas around 4 feet. Wave

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Semi-sunset and tidal information for the San Francisco Bay Area for Saturday, July 4. The sunrise today, 5:53 a.m. The sunset tonight, 8:35 p.m. Tidal data at the Golden Gate for today. High tide, 02:08 p.m. at 5.28 feet. Low tide, 8:52 a.m. at -0.26 feet. High tide, 4:12 p.m. at 4.93 feet. Low tide, 9:18 p.m. at 2.76 feet. Here are the buoy observations for 1 a.m. Pacific Daylight Time. An offshore buoy 6 winds northwest at 6 knots, pressure 1,026.7 millibars. An offshore buoy 59 winds north at 14 knots, water temperature 62, pressure 1,023.3 millibars. And buoy 14 near Point Arena winds northwest at 14 knots, water temperature 53, pressure 1,016.0 millibars. And buoy 13 near Bodega Bay winds northwest at 12 knots, pressure 1,015.8 millibars. At Point Reyes Wave Rider, buoy water temperature 57, seas 6 feet every 8 seconds. At San Francisco Bar, buoy water temperature 60, seas 3 feet every 17 seconds. At San Francisco, buoy winds west at 6 knots, water temperature 57, pressure 1,016.5 millibars, swell 3 feet every 15 seconds. At Half Moon Bay, buoy winds west 4 knots, water temperature 57, pressure 1,017.7 millibars, seas 4 feet every 10 seconds. At Monterey, buoy winds northwest at 4 knots, water temperature 60, pressure 1,016.6 millibars. At Pointer, Wave Rider, buoy water temperature 61, seas 5 feet every 8 seconds. At Cape San Martin, buoy winds west 4 knots, water temperature 62, pressure 1,016.8 millibars. Seas 5 feet every 16 seconds. Synopsis for the Central California coast and bays, including the Monterey Bay, Greater Farallones, and Cordell Bank National Marine Sanctuaries. High pressure over the eastern Pacific will shift slightly, allowing winds to diminish through Monday. Locally, hazardous conditions will persist over the northern outer waters through early Sunday due to fresh to strong breezes. Sunday and into Monday, gentle to moderate breezes are expected. More widespread, stronger winds and seas will build starting Monday night and continuing through the week. The marine forecast for San Pablo Bay, Susan Bay, the West Delta, and the San Francisco Bay north of the Bay Bridge. For the rest of tonight, southwest wind 10 to 15 knots, easing to 5 to 10 knots. Independence Day, southwest wind 5 to 10 knots, rising to 10 to 15 knots in the afternoon. For Saturday night, southwest wind 10 to 15 knots. For Sunday, southwest wind 10 to 15 knots. For Sunday night, southwest wind 10 to 15 knots. The marine forecast for Monterey Bay. For the rest of tonight, west wind around 5 knots early this evening, becoming light and variable. Seas around 3 feet. Wave detail, northwest 2 feet at 8 seconds. Patchy fog early this evening. Patchy fog late. Independence Day, west wind around 5 knots, rising to 5 to 10 knots in the afternoon. Seas around 3 feet. Wave detail, northwest 2 feet at 9 seconds. Patchy fog in the morning. For Saturday night, west wind 5 to 10 knots, easing to around 5 knots after midnight. Seas around 3 feet. Wave detail, west 3 feet at 8 seconds. For Sunday, west wind around 5 knots, rising to 5 to 10 knots in the afternoon. Seas around 3 feet. Wave detail, northwest 3 feet at 8 seconds. For Sunday night, west wind 5 to 10 knots. Seas around 3 feet. Wave detail, west 3 feet at 8 seconds. The coastal waters forecast from Point Arena to Point Reyes out to 10 nautical miles. Rest of tonight, northwest wind 10 to 15 knots.

easy to find it, cannot. Seas 4 to 6 feet. Wave detail. Northwest 6 feet at 8 seconds and south 2 feet at 16 seconds. Patchy fog early this evening, then areas of dense fog. Independent day. Northwest wind 5 to 10 knots. Seas 4 to 6 feet. Wave detail. Northwest 5 feet at 8 seconds and south 2 feet at 15 seconds. Areas of fog in the morning, then patchy fog in the afternoon. Saturday night. West wind 5 to 10 knots. Seas 4 to 6 feet. Wave detail. Northwest 5 feet at 8 seconds and south 2 feet at 15 seconds. Sunday now, wind around 5 knots, seas 4 to 6 feet. Wave detail. Northwest 5 feet at 8 seconds and south 2 feet at 15 seconds. Patchy dense fog. Sunday night, northwest wind around 5 knots, seas 4 to 5 feet. Wave detail. Northwest 5 feet at 8 seconds and south 2 feet at 14 seconds. Patchy dense fog after midnight. The coastal waters forecast from Point Arena to Point Reyes 10 to 60 nautical miles offshore. Small craft advisory in effect through late Saturday night. Rest of tonight. Northwest wind 15 to 20 knots, rising to 20 to 25 knots, easing to 15 to 20 knots late. Sea 7 to 8 feet, wave detail. Northwest 8 feet at 8 seconds and south 2 feet at 16 seconds. Patchy fog early this evening. Patchy dense fog, then areas of dense fog, late independent day. Northwest wind 15 to 20 knots, sea 6 to 7 feet, wave detail. Northwest 7 feet at 8 seconds and south 2 feet at 15 seconds. Patchy fog in the morning. Saturday night. Northwest wind 15 to 20 knots, seas 5 to 8 feet, wave detail. Northwest 8 feet at 8 seconds and south 2 feet at 15 seconds. Sunday, northwest wind 10 to 15 knots, seas 6 to 8 feet, wave detail. Northwest 8 feet at 8 seconds and south 2 feet at 15 seconds. Patchy dense fog in the afternoon. Sunday night, northwest wind 10 to 15 knots, seas 6 to 8 feet, wave detail. Northwest 7 feet at 8 seconds and south 2 feet at 14 seconds. 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This broadcast originates from the National Weather Service office located in Monterey, California, and serves the coastal marine waters, including San Francisco and Monterey Bay. San Francisco VAR forecast. In the deep water channel, mixed seas of 3 to 5 feet at 15 seconds. Across the bar, swell can be more than twice as high across the bar than surrounding waters. Waves are also more prone to break, particularly during strong ebb currents. Maximum ebb current of 2.9 knots at 7:31 a.m. Saturday and 1.4 knots at 8:54 p.m. Saturday. The coastal waters forecast from Point Pinos to Point Quebras blunts out to 10 nautical miles. Rest of tonight. Northwest wind around 5 knots. Seas 3 to 4 feet. Wave detail. Northwest 4 feet at 9 seconds and south 2 feet at 16 seconds. Patchy fog late this evening. Areas of dense fog, then patchy dense fog late. Independent day. Northwest wind around 5 knots. Seas 3 to 4 feet. Wave detail. Northwest 4 feet at 9 seconds and south 2 feet at 15 seconds. Patchy fog. Saturday night. Northwest wind around 5 knots. Seas around 4 feet. Wave detail. Northwest 4 feet at 8 seconds and south 2 feet at 15 seconds. Sunday, northwest wind around 5 knots, seas around 4 feet, wave detail. Northwest 4 feet at 8 seconds and south 2 feet at 13 seconds. Patchy dense fog, Sunday night, northwest wind 5 to 10 knots, seas 4 to 5 feet, wave detail. Northwest 4 feet at 9 seconds and south 2 feet at 14 seconds. The coastal waters forecast from Pigeon Point to Point Pinos 10 to 60 nautical miles offshore. Rest of tonight. Northwest wind 10 to 15 knots, seas 5 to 6 feet, wave detail. Northwest 6 feet at 8 seconds and south 2 feet at 6.

seconds. Patchy fog early this evening. Areas of dense fog late independent day. Northwest wind 10 to 15 knots, easing to 5 to 10 knots in the afternoon. Seas 5 to 6 feet wave detail. Northwest 6 feet at 9 seconds and south 2 feet at 15 seconds. Areas of fog in the morning, then patchy dense fog in the afternoon. Saturday night, northwest wind 5 to 10 knots, seas 5 to 6 feet wave detail. Northwest 5 feet at 9 seconds and south 2 feet at 15 seconds. Sunday, northwest wind 5 to 10 knots, seas 5 to 6 feet wave detail. Northwest 6 feet at 8 seconds and south 2 feet at 13 seconds. Sunday night, northwest wind 10 to 15 knots, seas 5 to 6 feet wave detail. Northwest 6 feet at 9 seconds and south 3 feet at 17 seconds. The offshore waters forecast for the following marine location: Point Arena to Pigeon Point between 60 nautical miles and 150 nautical miles offshore. Issued at 8:32 p.m. Pacific Daylight Time. Tonight, north to northwest winds 15 to 25 knots, seas 6 to 8 feet. Saturday, north to northwest winds 15 to 25 knots, seas 6 to 8 feet. Saturday night, north to northwest winds 15 to 25 knots, seas 6 to 8 feet. Sun, north to northwest winds 15 to 25 knots, seas 7 to 9 feet. Sunday night, northwest winds 15 to 20 knots, seas 7 to 8 feet. Monday, north to northwest winds 15 to 20 knots, seas 7 to 8 feet. Monday night, northwest winds 15 to 20 knots, seas 7 to 8 feet. Tuesday, northwest winds 15 to 20 knots, seas 6 to 8 feet. Tuesday night, northwest winds 15 to 20 knots, seas 6 to 7 feet. Wednesday, north to northwest winds 15 to 20 knots, seas 6 to 8 feet. Wednesday night, north to northwest winds 15 to 25 knots, seas 6 to 9 feet. The offshore waters forecast for the following marine location: Pigeon Point to Point Piedras Blancas between 60 nautical miles and 150 nautical miles offshore. Issued at 8:32 p.m. Pacific Daylight Time. Tonight, north to northwest winds 15 to 20 knots, seas 6 to 7 feet. Saturday, north to northwest winds 10 to 20 knots, becoming 10 to 15 knots, seas 5 to 7 feet. Saturday night, north to northwest winds 15 to 20 knots, seas 6 to 7 feet. Sun, northwest winds 15 to 20 knots, diminishing to 10 to 15 knots, seas 6 to 7 feet. Sunday night, northwest winds 15 to 20 knots, seas 6 to 8 feet. Monday, northwest winds 15 to 20 knots, diminishing to 10 to 15 knots, seas 6 to 8 feet. Monday night, northwest winds 15 to 20 knots, seas 6 to 8 feet. Tuesday, northwest winds 15 to 20 knots, seas 7 to 8 feet. Tuesday night, northwest winds 15 to 20 knots, seas 6 to 7 feet. Wednesday, north to northwest winds 15 to 20 knots, seas 7 to 8 feet. Wednesday night, northwest winds 20 to 25 knots, seas 7 to 9 feet. The coastal waters forecast from Point Reyes to Pigeon Point out to 10 nautical miles. For the rest of tonight, west wind around 5 knots, seas 3 to 5 feet. Wave detail, northwest 4 feet at 8 seconds and south 2 feet at 16 seconds. Patchy fog. Independence Day, southwest wind around 5 knots, veering to west in the afternoon. Seas 3 to 4 feet. Wave detail, northwest 4 feet at 8 seconds and south 2 feet at 15 seconds. Patchy fog. For Saturday night, west wind around 5 knots. Seas 3 to 4 feet. Wave detail, northwest 3 feet at 8 seconds and south 2 feet at 15 seconds.

approaching dense fog. For Sunday, southwest wind 5 to 10 knots. Seas 3 to 4 feet. Wave detail, northwest 4 feet at 8 seconds and south 2 feet at 15 seconds. Patchy dense fog in the afternoon. For Sunday night, west wind 5 to 10 knots. Seas 3 to 4 feet. Wave detail, northwest 4 feet at 8 seconds and south 2 feet at 14 seconds. The coastal waters forecast from Pigeon Point to Point Pinos out to 10 nautical miles. For the rest of tonight, northwest wind around 5 knots. Seas 3 to 4 feet. Wave detail, northwest 4 feet at 8 seconds and south 2 feet at 16 seconds. Patchy fog. Independence Day, west wind around 5 knots to 4 feet. Wave detail, northwest 4 feet at 8 seconds and south 2 feet at 16 seconds. Patchy fog. Independence Day, west wind around 5 knots, rising to 5 to 10 knots in the afternoon. Seas 3 to 4 feet. Wave detail, northwest 4 feet at 8 seconds and south 2 feet at 15 seconds. Patchy fog. For Saturday night, northwest wind 5 to 10 knots, easing to around 5 knots after midnight. Seas 3 to 4 feet. Wave detail, northwest 4 feet at 8 seconds and south 2 feet at 15 seconds. For Sunday, west wind around 5 knots, rising to 5 to 10 knots in the afternoon. Seas 3 to 4 feet. Wave detail, northwest 4 feet at 8 seconds and south 2 feet at 15 seconds. Patchy dense fog. For Sunday night, west wind 5 to 10 knots. Seas around 4 feet. Wave detail, northwest 4 feet at 9 seconds and south 2 feet at 14 seconds. Semi-sunset and tidal information for the San Francisco Bay Area for Saturday, July 4. The sunrise today, 5:53 a.m. The sunset tonight, 8:35 p.m. Tidal data at the Golden Gate for today. High tide, 02:08 a.m. at 5.28 feet. Low tide, 8:52 a.m. at -0.26 feet. High tide, 4:12 p.m. at 4.93 feet. Low tide, 9:18 p.m. at 2.76 feet. Here are the buoy observations for 1 a.m. Pacific Daylight Time. An offshore buoy 6 winds northwest at 6 knots, pressure 1,026.7 millibars. An offshore buoy 59 winds north at 14 knots, water temperature 62, pressure 1,023.3 millibars. At buoy 14 near Point Arena, winds northwest at 14 knots, water temperature 53, pressure 1,016.0 millibars. At buoy 13 near Bodega Bay, winds northwest at 12 knots, pressure 1,015.8 millibars. At Point Reyes, wave rider buoy, water temperature 57, seas 6 feet every 8 seconds. At San Francisco Bar Buoy, water temperature 60, seas 3 feet every 17 seconds. At San Francisco Buoy, winds west at 6 knots, water temperature 57, pressure 1,016.5 millibars, swell 3 feet every 15 seconds. At Half Moon Bay Buoy, winds west 4 knots, water temperature 57, pressure 1,017.7 millibars, seas 4 feet every 10 seconds. At Monterey Buoy, winds northwest at 4 knots, water temperature 60, pressure 1,016.6 millibars. At Pointer, wave rider buoy, water temperature 61, seas 5 feet every 8 seconds. At Cape San Martin Buoy, winds west 4 knots, water temperature 62, pressure 1,016.8 millibars. Seas 5 feet every 16 seconds. Synopsis for the Central California coast and bays, including the Monterey Bay, Greater Farallones, and Cordell Bank National Marine Sanctuaries. High pressure over the eastern Pacific will shift slightly, allowing winds to diminish through Monday. Locally, hazardous conditions will persist over the northern outer waters through early Sunday due to fresh to strong breezes. Sunday and into Monday, gentle to moderate breezes are expected. More widespread, stronger winds and seas will build starting Monday.

tonight and continuing through the week. The marine forecast for San Pablo Bay, Susan Bay, the West Delta, and the San Francisco Bay north of the Bay Bridge. For the rest of tonight, southwest wind 10 to 15 knots, easing to 5 to 10 knots. Independence Day, southwest wind 5 to 10 knots, rising to 10 to 15 knots in the afternoon. For Saturday night, southwest wind 10 to 15 knots. For Sunday, southwest wind 10 to 15 knots. For Sunday night, southwest wind 10 to 15 knots. The marine forecast for Monterey Bay. For the rest of tonight, west wind around 5 knots early this evening, becoming light and variable. Seas around 3 feet. Wave detail, northwest 2 feet at 8 seconds. Patchy fog early this evening. Patchy fog late. Independence Day, west wind around 5 knots, rising to 5 to 10 knots in the afternoon. Seas around 3 feet. Wave detail, northwest 2 feet at 9 seconds. Patchy fog in the morning. For Saturday night, west wind 5 to 10 knots, easing to around 5 knots after midnight. Seas around 3 feet. Wave detail, west 3 feet at 8 seconds. For Sunday, west wind around 5 knots, rising to 5 to 10 knots in the afternoon. Seas around 3 feet. Wave detail, northwest 3 feet at 8 seconds. For Sunday night, west wind 5 to 10 knots. Seas around 3 feet. Wave detail, west 3 feet at 8 seconds. The coastal waters forecast from Point Arena to Point Reyes out to 10 nautical miles. Rest of tonight, northwest wind 10 to 15 knots, easing to 5 to 10 knots. Seas 4 to 6 feet. Wave detail, northwest 6 feet at 8 seconds and south 2 feet at 16 seconds. Patchy fog early this evening, then areas of dense fog. Independence Day, northwest wind 5 to 10 knots. Seas 4 to 6 feet. Wave detail, northwest 5 feet at 8 seconds and south 2 feet at 15 seconds. Areas of fog in the morning, then patchy fog in the afternoon. Saturday night, west wind 5 to 10 knots. Seas 4 to 6 feet. Wave detail, northwest 5 feet at 8 seconds and south 2 feet at 15 seconds. Sunday, south wind around 5 knots, seas 4 to 6 feet. Wave detail, northwest 5 feet at 8 seconds and south 2 feet at 15 seconds. Patchy dense fog, Sunday night, northwest wind around 5 knots, seas 4 to 5 feet. Wave detail, northwest 5 feet at 8 seconds and south 2 feet at 14 seconds. Patchy dense fog after midnight. The coastal waters forecast from Point Arena to Point Reyes 10 to 60 nautical miles offshore. Small craft advisory in effect through late Saturday night. Rest of tonight. Northwest wind 15 to 20 knots, rising to 20 to 25 knots, easing to 15 to 20 knots late. Sea 7 to 8 feet wave detail, northwest 8 feet at 8 seconds and south 2 feet at 16 seconds. Patchy fog early this evening. Patchy dense fog, then areas of dense fog, late Independence Day. Northwest wind 15 to 20 knots, sea 6 to 7 feet wave detail, northwest 7 feet at 8 seconds and south 2 feet at 15 seconds. Patchy fog in the morning. Saturday night, northwest wind 15 to 20 knots, seas 5 to 8 feet, wave detail, northwest 8 feet at 8 seconds and south 2 feet at 15 seconds. Sunday, northwest wind 10 to 15 knots, seas 6 to 8 feet, wave detail, northwest 8 feet at 8 seconds and south 2 feet at 15 seconds. Patchy dense fog in the afternoon. Sunday night, northwest wind 10 to 15 knots, seas 6 to 8 feet, wave detail, northwest 7 feet at 8 seconds and south 2 feet at 14 seconds. San Francisco Bar forecast. In the deep water channel, mixed seas of 3 to 5 feet at 15 seconds. Across the bar, swell can be more than twice as high across the bar than surrounding waters. Waves are also more prone to break, particularly during strong entrance. Maximum head current of 2.9 knots at 7.

1 a.m. Saturday and 1.4 knots at 8:54 p.m. Saturday. The coastal waters forecast from Point Pinos to Point Pedros Blanc is out to 10 nautical miles. Rest of tonight, northwest wind around 5 knots. Sea 3 to 4 feet. Wave detail, northwest 4 feet at 9 seconds and south 2 feet at 16 seconds. Patchy fog late this evening. Areas of dense fog, then patchy dense fog late. Independent day, northwest wind around 5 knots. Seas 3 to 4 feet. Wave detail, northwest 4 feet at 9 seconds and south 2 feet at 15 seconds. Patchy fog. Saturday night, northwest wind around 5 knots. Seas around 4 feet. Wave detail, northwest 4 feet at 8 seconds and south 2 feet at 15 seconds. Sunday, northwest wind around 5 knots, seas around 4 feet. Wave detail, northwest 4 feet at 8 seconds and south 2 feet at 13 seconds. Patchy dense fog, Sunday night, northwest wind 5 to 10 knots, seas 4 to 5 feet. Wave detail, northwest 4 feet at 9 seconds and south 2 feet at 14 seconds. The coastal waters forecast from Pigeon Point to Point Pinos 10 to 60 nautical miles offshore. Rest of tonight. Northwest wind 10 to 15 knots, seas 5 to 6 feet. Wave detail, northwest 16 at 8 seconds and south 2 feet at 16 seconds. Patchy fog early this evening. Areas of dense fog late independent day. Northwest wind 10 to 15 knots, easing to 5 to 10 knots in the afternoon. Seas 5 to 6 feet. Wave detail, northwest 16 at 9 seconds and south 2 feet at 15 seconds. Areas of fog in the morning, then catchy dense fog in the afternoon. Saturday night, northwest wind 5 to 10 knots, seas 5 to 6 feet. Wave detail, northwest 5 feet at 9 seconds and south 2 feet at 15 seconds. Sunday, northwest wind 5 to 10 knots, seas 5 to 6 feet. Wave detail, northwest 16 at 8 seconds and south 2 feet at 13 seconds. Sunday night, northwest wind 10 to 15 knots, seas 5 to 6 feet. Wave detail, northwest 16 at 9 seconds and south 3 feet at 17 seconds. The offshore waters forecast for the following marine location: Point Arena to Pigeon Point between 60 nautical miles and 150 nautical miles offshore. Eastern at 8:32 p.m. Pacific Daylight Time. Tonight, north to northwest winds 15 to 25 knots. Seas 6 to 8 feet. Saturday, north to northwest winds 15 to 25 knots. Seas 6 to 8 feet. Saturday night, north to northwest winds 15 to 25 knots. Seas 6 to 8 feet. Sun, north to northwest winds 15 to 25 knots. Seas 7 to 9 feet. Sunday night, northwest winds 15 to 20 knots. Seas 7 to 8 feet. Monday, north to northwest winds 15 to 20 knots. Seas 7 to 8 feet. Monday night, northwest winds 15 to 20 knots. Seas 7 to 8 feet. Tuesday, northwest winds 15 to 20 knots. Seas 6 to 8 feet. Tuesday night, northwest winds 15 to 20 knots. Seas 6 to 7 feet. Wednesday, north to northwest winds 15 to 20 knots. Seas 6 to 8 feet. Wednesday night, north to northwest winds 15 to 25 knots. Seas 6 to 9 feet. The offshore waters forecast for the following marine location: Pigeon Point to Point Pedros Blanc is between 60 nautical miles and 150 nautical miles offshore. Eastern at 8:32 p.m. Pacific Daylight Time. Tonight, north to northwest winds 15 to 20 knots. Seas 6 to 7 feet. Saturday, north to northwest winds 10 to 20 knots, becoming 10 to 15 knots. Seas 5 to 7 feet. Saturday night, north to northwest winds 15 to 20 knots. Seas 6 to 7 feet. Sun, northwest winds 15 to 20 knots, diminishing to 10 to 15 knots. Seas 6 to 7 feet.
west, winds 15 to 20 knots. Seas 6 to 8 feet. Tuesday, northwest, winds 15 to 20 knots. Seas 7 to 8 feet. Tuesday night, northwest, winds 15 to 20 knots. Seas 6 to 7 feet. Wednesday, north to northwest, winds 15 to 20 knots. Seas 7 to 8 feet. Wednesday night, northwest, winds 20 to 25 knots. Seas 7 to 9 feet. The coastal waters forecast from Point Reyes to Pigeon Point out to 10 nautical miles. For the rest of tonight, west wind around 5 knots. Seas 3 to 5 feet. Wave detail, northwest 4 feet at 8 seconds and south 2 feet at 16 seconds. Patchy fog. Independent day, southwest wind around 5 knots, veering to west in the afternoon. Seas 3 to 4 feet. Wave detail, northwest 4 feet at 8 seconds and south 2 feet at 15 seconds. Patchy fog. For Saturday night, west wind around 5 knots. Seas 3 to 4 feet. Wave detail, northwest 3 feet at 8 seconds and south 2 feet at 15 seconds. Patchy dense fog. For Sunday, southwest wind 5 to 10 knots. Seas 3 to 4 feet. Wave detail, northwest 4 feet at 8 seconds and south 2 feet at 15 seconds. Patchy dense fog in the afternoon. For Sunday night, west wind 5 to 10 knots. Seas 3 to 4 feet. Wave detail, northwest 4 feet at 8 seconds and south 2 feet at 14 seconds. The coastal waters forecast from Pigeon Point to Point Pinos out to 10 nautical miles. For the rest of tonight, northwest wind around 5 knots. Seas 3 to 4 feet. Wave detail, northwest 4 feet at 8 seconds and south 2 feet at 16 seconds. Patchy fog. Independent day, west wind around 5 knots, rising to 5 to 10 knots in the afternoon. Seas 3 to 4 feet. Wave detail, northwest 4 feet at 8 seconds and south 2 feet at 15 seconds. Patchy fog. For Saturday night, northwest wind 5 to 10 knots, easing to around 5 knots after midnight. Seas 3 to 4 feet. Wave detail, northwest 4 feet at 8 seconds and south 2 feet at 15 seconds. For Sunday, west wind around 5 knots, rising to 5 to 10 knots in the afternoon. Seas 3 to 4 feet. Wave detail, northwest 4 feet at 8 seconds and south 2 feet at 15 seconds. Patchy dense fog. For Sunday night, west wind 5 to 10 knots. Seas around 4 feet. Wave detail, northwest 4 feet at 9 seconds and south 2 feet at 14 seconds. Sunrise, sunset, and tidal information for the San Francisco Bay Area for Saturday, July 4. The sunrise today, 5:53 a.m. The sunset tonight, 8:35 p.m. Tidal data at the Golden Gate for today. High tide, 02:08 p.m. at 5.08 feet. Low tide, 8:52 a.m. at -0.26 feet. High tide, 4:12 p.m. at 4.93 feet. Low tide, 9:18 p.m. at 2.76 feet. Here are the buoy observations for 1 a.m. Pacific Daylight Time. An offshore buoy 6 winds northwest at 6 knots, pressure 1,026.7 millibars. An offshore buoy 59 winds north at 14 knots, water temperature 62, pressure 1,023.3 millibars. And buoy 14 near Point Arena winds northwest at 14 knots, water temperature 53, pressure 1,016.0 millibars. And buoy 13 near Bodega Bay winds northwest at 12 knots, pressure 1,015.8 millibars. At Point Reyes Wave Rider buoy water temperature 57, seas 6 feet every 8 seconds. At San Francisco Bar buoy water temperature 6.

0: 17 seconds.
1: At San Francisco, blowing winds west at 6 knots. Water temperature 57. Pressure 1,016.5 millibars. Swell 3 feet every 15 seconds. At Half Moon Bay, blowing winds west 4 knots. Water temperature 57. Pressure 1,017.7 millibars. Seas 4 feet every 10 seconds. At Monterey, blowing winds northwest at 4 knots. Water temperature 60. Pressure 1,016.6 millibars. Endpoint, sir. Wave rider buoy water temperature 61. Seas 5 feet every 8 seconds. At Cape San Martin, buoy winds west 4 knots. Water temperature 62. Pressure 1,016.8 millibars. Seas 5 feet every 16 seconds. Synopsis for the Central California coast and bays, including the Monterey Bay, Greater Farallones, and Cordell Beck National Marine Sanctuaries. High pressure over the eastern Pacific will shift slightly, allowing winds to diminish through Monday. Locally, hazardous conditions will persist over the northern outer waters through early Sunday due to fresh to strong breezes. Sunday and into Monday, gentle to moderate breezes are expected. More widespread, stronger winds and seas will build starting Monday night and continuing through the week. The marine forecast for San Pablo Bay, Susan Bay, the West Delta, and the San Francisco Bay north of the Bay Bridge. For the rest of tonight, southwest wind 10 to 15 knots, easing to 5 to 10 knots. Independence Day, southwest wind 5 to 10 knots, rising to 10 to 15 knots in the afternoon. For Saturday night, southwest wind 10 to 15 knots. For Sunday, southwest wind 10 to 15 knots. For Sunday night, southwest wind 10 to 15 knots. 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This broadcast originates from the National Weather Service office located in Monterey, California, and serves the coastal marine waters, including San Francisco and Monterey Bay. The marine forecast for Monterey Bay. For the rest of tonight, west wind around 5 knots early this evening, becoming light and variable. Seas around 3 feet. Wave detail, northwest 2 feet at 8 seconds. Patchy fog early this evening. Patchy fog late. Independence Day, west wind around 5 knots, rising to 5 to 10 knots in the afternoon. Seas around 3 feet. Wave detail, northwest 2 feet at 9 seconds. Patchy fog in the morning. For Saturday night, west wind 5 to 10 knots, easing to around 5 knots after midnight. Seas around 3 feet. Wave detail, west 3 feet at 8 seconds. For Sunday, west wind around 5 knots, rising to 5 to 10 knots in the afternoon. Seas around 3 feet. Wave detail, northwest 3 feet at 8 seconds. For Sunday night, west wind 5 to 10 knots. Seas around 3 feet. Wave detail, west 3 feet at 8 seconds. The coastal waters forecast from Point Arena to Point Reyes out to 10 nautical miles. Rest of tonight. Northwest wind 10 to 15 knots, easing to 5 to 10 knots. Seas 4 to 6 feet. Wave detail, northwest 6 feet at 8 seconds and south 2 feet at 16 seconds. Patchy fog early this evening, then areas of dense fog. Independence Day, northwest wind 5 to 10 knots. Seas 4 to 6 feet. Wave detail, northwest 5 feet at 8 seconds and south 2 feet at 15 seconds. Areas of fog in the morning, then patchy fog in the afternoon. Saturday night, west wind 5 to 10 knots. Seas 4 to 6 feet. Wave detail, northwest 5 feet at 8 seconds and south 2 feet at 15 seconds. Sunday, south wind around 5 knots, seas 4 to 6 feet. Wave detail, northwest 5 feet at 8 seconds and south 2 feet at 15 seconds. Patchy dense fog, Sunday night, northwest wind around 5 knots, seas 4 to 5 feet. Wave detail, northwest 5 feet at 8 seconds and south 2 feet at 14 seconds. Patchy dense fog at advisory in effect through late Saturday night. Rest of tonight. Northwest wind 15 to 20 knots, rising to 20 to 25 knots, easing to 15 to 20 knots late. Sea at 7 to 8 feet, wave detail. Northwest 8 feet at 8 seconds and south 2 feet at 16 seconds. Patchy fog early this evening. Patchy dense fog, then areas of dense fog late independent day. Northwest wind 15 to 20 knots, sea 6 to 7 feet, wave detail. Northwest 7 feet at 8 seconds and south 2 feet at 15 seconds. Patchy fog in the morning. Saturday night. Northwest wind 15 to 20 knots, sea 5 to 8 feet, wave detail. Northwest 8 feet at 8 seconds and south 2 feet at 15 seconds. Sunday, northwest wind at 10 to 15 knots, sea 6 to 8 feet, wave detail. Northwest 8 feet at 8 seconds and south 2 feet at 15 seconds. Patchy dense fog in the afternoon. Sunday night, northwest wind at 10 to 15 knots, sea 6 to 8 feet, wave detail. Northwest 7 feet at 8 seconds and south 2 feet at 14 seconds. San Francisco Bar forecast. In the deep water channel, mixed seas of 3 to 5 feet at 15 seconds. Across the bar, swell can be more than twice as high across the bar than surrounding waters. Waves are also more prone to break, particularly during strong ebb currents. Maximum ebb current of 2.9 knots at 7:31 a.m. Saturday and 1.4 knots at 8:54 p.m. Saturday. The coastal waters forecast from Point Pinos to Point Piedras blunts out to 10 nautical miles. Rest of tonight. Northwest wind around 5 knots. Sea 3 to 4 feet. Wave detail. Northwest 4 feet at 9 seconds and south 2 feet at 16 seconds. Patchy fog late this evening. Areas of dense fog, then patchy dense fog late. Independent day. Northwest wind around 5 knots. Sea 3 to 4 feet. Wave detail. Northwest 4 feet at 9 seconds and south 2 feet at 15 seconds. Patchy fog. Saturday night. Northwest wind around 5 knots. Seas around 4 feet. Wave detail. Northwest 4 feet at 8 seconds and south 2 feet at 15 seconds. Sunday, northwest wind around 5 knots, seas around 4 feet, wave detail. Northwest 4 feet at 8 seconds and south 2 feet at 13 seconds. Patchy dense fog, Sunday night, northwest wind 5 to 10 knots, seas 4 to 5 feet, wave detail. Northwest 4 feet at 9 seconds and south 2 feet at 14 seconds. The coastal waters forecast from Pigeon Point to Point Pinos 10 to 16 nautical miles offshore. Rest of tonight. Northwest wind 10 to 15 knots, seas 5 to 6 feet, wave detail. Northwest 6 feet at 8 seconds and south 2 feet at 16 seconds. Patchy fog early this evening. Areas of dense fog late independent day. Northwest wind 10 to 15 knots, easing to 5 to 10 knots in the afternoon. Seas 5 to 6 feet, wave detail. Northwest 6 feet at 9 seconds and south 2 feet at 15 seconds. Areas of fog in the morning, then patchy dense fog in the afternoon. Saturday night, northwest wind 5 to 10 knots, seas 5 to 6 feet, wave detail. Northwest 5 feet at 9 seconds and south 2 feet at 15 seconds. Sunday, northwest wind 5 to 10 knots, seas 5 to 6 feet, wave detail. Northwest 6 feet at 8 seconds and south 2 feet at 13 seconds. Sunday night, northwest wind 10 to 15 knots, seas 5 to 6 feet, wave detail. Northwest 6 feet at 9 seconds and south 3 feet at 17 seconds. The offshore waters forecast for the following marine location, Point Arena to Pigeon Point between 60 nautical miles and 150 nautical miles offshore. Issued at 8:32 p.m. Pacific Daylight Time. Tonight, north to northwest winds 15 to 25 knots. Seas 6 to 8 feet. Saturday, north to northwest winds 15 to 25 knots. Seas 6 to 8 feet. Saturday night, north to

offshore waters forecast. For the following marine locations, Pigeon Point to Point Piedras Blunt is between 60 nautical miles and 150 nautical miles offshore. Issued at 8:32 p.m. Pacific Daylight Time. Tonight, north to northwest winds 15 to 20 knots. Seas 6 to 7 feet. Saturday, north to northwest winds 10 to 20 knots, becoming 10 to 15 knots. Seas 5 to 7 feet. Saturday night, north to northwest winds 15 to 20 knots. Seas 6 to 7 feet. Sun, northwest winds 15 to 20 knots, diminishing to 10 to 15 knots. Seas 6 to 7 feet. Sunday night, northwest winds 15 to 20 knots. Seas 6 to 8 feet. Monday, northwest winds 15 to 20 knots, diminishing to 10 to 15 knots. Seas 6 to 8 feet. Monday night, northwest winds 15 to 20 knots. Seas 6 to 8 feet. Tuesday, northwest winds 15 to 20 knots. Seas 7 to 8 feet. Tuesday night, northwest winds 15 to 20 knots. Seas 6 to 7 feet. Wednesday, north to northwest winds 15 to 20 knots. Seas 7 to 8 feet. Wednesday night, northwest winds 20 to 25 knots. Seas 7 to 9 feet. The coastal waters forecast from Point Reyes to Pigeon Point out to 10 nautical miles. For the rest of tonight, west wind around 5 knots. Seas 3 to 5 feet. Wave detail, northwest 4 feet at 8 seconds and south 2 feet at 16 seconds. Patchy fog. Independence Day, southwest wind around 5 knots, veering to west in the afternoon. Seas 3 to 4 feet. Wave detail, northwest 4 feet at 8 seconds and south 2 feet at 15 seconds. Patchy fog. For Saturday night, west wind around 5 knots. Seas 3 to 4 feet. Wave detail, northwest 3 feet at 8 seconds and south 2 feet at 15 seconds. Patchy dense fog. For Sunday, southwest wind 5 to 10 knots. Seas 3 to 4 feet. Wave detail, northwest 4 feet at 8 seconds and south 2 feet at 15 seconds. Patchy dense fog in the afternoon. For Sunday night, west wind 5 to 10 knots. Seas 3 to 4 feet. Wave detail, northwest 4 feet at 8 seconds and south 2 feet at 14 seconds. The coastal waters forecast from Pigeon Point to Point Pinos out to 10 nautical miles. For the rest of tonight, northwest wind around 5 knots. Seas 3 to 4 feet. Wave detail, northwest 4 feet at 8 seconds and south 2 feet at 16 seconds. Patchy fog. Independence Day, west wind around 5 knots, rising to 5 to 10 knots in the afternoon. Seas 3 to 4 feet. Wave detail, northwest 4 feet at 8 seconds and south 2 feet at 15 seconds. Patchy fog. For Saturday night, northwest wind 5 to 10 knots, easing to around 5 knots after midnight. Seas 3 to 4 feet. Wave detail, northwest 4 feet at 8 seconds and south 2 feet at 15 seconds. For Sunday, west wind around 5 knots, rising to 5 to 10 knots in the afternoon. Seas 3 to 4 feet. Wave detail, northwest 4 feet at 8 seconds and south 2 feet at 15 seconds. Patchy dense fog. For Sunday night, west wind 5 to 10 knots. Seas around 4 feet. Wave detail, northwest 4 feet at 9 seconds and south 2 feet at 14 seconds. Semi-sunset and tidal information for the San Francisco Bay Area for Saturday, July 4th. The sunrise today, 5:53 a.m. The sunset tonight, 8:35 p.m. Tidal data at the Golden Gate for today. High tide, 02:08 a.m. at 5.28 feet. 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Low tide, 9:18 p.m. at 2.76 feet.

the buoy observations for 2 a.m. Pacific Daylight Time. An offshore buoy 6 winds north at 6 knots, pressure 1,026.7 millibars. An offshore buoy 59 winds north at 14 knots, water temperature 62, pressure 1,023.2 millibars. And buoy 14 near Point Arena winds northwest at 12 knots, water temperature 53, pressure 1,015.9 millibars. And buoy 13 near Bodega Bay winds northwest at 10 knots, pressure 1,015.6 millibars. At Point Reyes Wave Rider, buoy water temperature 58, sea 17, every 8 seconds. At San Francisco Bar, buoy water temperature 60, seas 4 feet, every 17 seconds. At San Francisco, buoy winds northwest at 4 knots, water temperature 57, pressure 1,016.2 millibars. At Half Moon Bay, buoy winds west 4 knots, water temperature 57, pressure 1,017.5 millibars, seas 3 feet, every 9 seconds. At Monterey, buoy winds west at 4 knots, water temperature 60, pressure 1,016.5 millibars. At Pointer, wave rider, buoy water temperature 61, seas 5 feet, every 8 seconds. At Cape San Martin, buoy winds northwest at 4 knots, water temperature 62, pressure 1,016.6 millibars. Synopsis for the Central California coast and bays, including the Monterey Bay, Greater Farallones, and Cordell Beck National Marine Sanctuaries. High pressure over the eastern Pacific will shift slightly, allowing winds to diminish through Monday. Locally, hazardous conditions will persist over the northern outer waters through early Sunday due to fresh to strong breezes. Sunday and into Monday, gentle to moderate breezes are expected. More widespread, stronger winds and seas will build starting Monday night and continuing through the week. The marine forecast for San Pablo Bay, Susan Bay, the West Delta, and the San Francisco Bay north of the Bay Bridge. For the rest of tonight, southwest wind 10 to 15 knots, easing to 5 to 10 knots. Independence Day, southwest wind 5 to 10 knots, rising to 10 to 15 knots in the afternoon. For Saturday night, southwest wind 10 to 15 knots. For Sunday, southwest wind 10 to 15 knots. For Sunday night, southwest wind 10 to 15 knots. The marine forecast for Monterey Bay. For the rest of tonight, west wind around 5 knots early this evening, becoming light and variable. Seas around 3 feet. Wave detail, northwest 2 feet at 8 seconds. Patchy fog early this evening. Patchy fog late. Independence Day, west wind around 5 knots, rising to 5 to 10 knots in the afternoon. Seas around 3 feet. Wave detail, northwest 2 feet at 9 seconds. Patchy fog in the morning. For Saturday night, west wind 5 to 10 knots, easing to around 5 knots after midnight. Seas around 3 feet. Wave detail, west 3 feet at 8 seconds. For Sunday, west wind around 5 knots, rising to 5 to 10 knots in the afternoon. Seas around 3 feet. Wave detail, northwest 3 feet at 8 seconds. For Sunday night, west wind 5 to 10 knots. Seas around 3 feet. Wave detail, west 3 feet at 8 seconds. The coastal waters forecast from Point Arena to Point Reyes out to 10 nautical miles. Rest of tonight. Northwest wind 10 to 15 knots, easing to 5 to 10 knots. Seas 4 to 6 feet. Wave detail, northwest 6 feet at 8 seconds and south 2 feet at 16 seconds. Patchy fog early this evening, then areas of dense fog. Independence Day. Northwest wind 5 to 10 knots. Seas 4 to 6 feet. Wave detail, northwest 5 feet at 8 seconds and south 2 feet at 15 seconds. Areas of fog in the morning, then patchy fog in the afternoon. Saturday night, west wind 5 to 10 knots. Seas 4 to 6 feet. Wave detail, northwest 5 feet at 8 seconds and south 2 feet at 15 seconds.

Sunday show with around 5 knots, seas 4 to 6 feet wave detail, northwest 5 feet at 8 seconds, and south 2 feet at 15 seconds. Patchy dense fog, Sunday night northwest wind around 5 knots, seas 4 to 5 feet wave detail, northwest 5 feet at 8 seconds, and south 2 feet at 14 seconds. Patchy dense fog after midnight. The coastal waters forecast from Point Arena to Point Reyes 10 to 60 nautical miles offshore. Small craft advisory in effect through late Saturday night. Rest of tonight. Northwest wind 15 to 20 knots, rising to 20 to 25 knots, easing to 15 to 20 knots late. Sea 7 to 8 feet wave detail. Northwest 8 feet at 8 seconds and south 2 feet at 16 seconds. Patchy fog early this evening. Patchy dense fog, then areas of dense fog, late Independence Day. Northwest wind 15 to 20 knots, sea 6 to 7 feet, wave detail. Northwest 7 feet at 8 seconds and south 2 feet at 15 seconds. Patchy fog in the morning. Saturday night. Northwest wind 15 to 20 knots, seas 5 to 8 feet, wave detail. Northwest 8 feet at 8 seconds and south 2 feet at 15 seconds. Sunday northwest wind at 10 to 15 knots, seas 6 to 8 feet, wave detail. Northwest 8 feet at 8 seconds and south 2 feet at 15 seconds. Patchy dense fog in the afternoon. Sunday night northwest wind at 10 to 15 knots, seas 6 to 8 feet, wave detail. Northwest 7 feet at 8 seconds and south 2 feet at 14 seconds. San Francisco Bar forecast. In the deep water channel, mixed seas of 3 to 5 feet at 15 seconds. Across the bar, swell can be more than twice as high across the bar than surrounding waters. Waves are also more prone to break, particularly during strong ebb currents. Maximum ebb current of 2.9 knots at 7:31 a.m. Saturday and 1.4 knots at 8:54 p.m. Saturday. The coastal waters forecast from Point Pinos to Point Piedras blunts out to 10 nautical miles. Rest of tonight. Northwest wind around 5 knots. Seas 3 to 4 feet. Wave detail, northwest 4 feet at 9 seconds and south 2 feet at 16 seconds. Patchy fog late this evening. Areas of dense fog, then patchy dense fog late. Independence Day. Northwest wind around 5 knots. Seas 3 to 4 feet. Wave detail, northwest 4 feet at 9 seconds and south 2 feet at 15 seconds. Patchy fog. Saturday night. Northwest wind around 5 knots. Seas around 4 feet. Wave detail, northwest 4 feet at 8 seconds and south 2 feet at 15 seconds. Sunday northwest wind around 5 knots, seas around 4 feet, wave detail, northwest 4 feet at 8 seconds and south 2 feet at 13 seconds. Patchy dense fog, Sunday night northwest wind 5 to 10 knots, seas 4 to 5 feet, wave detail, northwest 4 feet at 9 seconds and south 2 feet at 14 seconds. The coastal waters forecast from Pigeon Point to Point Pinos 10 to 60 nautical miles offshore. Rest of tonight. Northwest wind 10 to 15 knots, seas 5 to 6 feet, wave detail. Northwest 6 feet at 8 seconds and south 2 feet at 16 seconds. Patchy fog early this evening. Areas of dense fog late Independence Day. Northwest wind 10 to 15 knots, easing to 5 to 10 knots in the afternoon. Seas 5 to 6 feet, wave detail. Northwest 6 feet at 9 seconds and south 2 feet at 15 seconds. Areas of fog in the morning, then catchy dense fog in the afternoon. Saturday night, northwest wind 5 to 10 knots, seas 5 to 6 feet, wave detail. Northwest 5 feet at 9 seconds and south 2 feet at 15 seconds. Sunday northwest wind 5 to 10 knots, seas 5 to 6 feet, wave detail. Northwest 6 feet at 8 seconds and south 2 feet at 13 seconds. Sunday night northwest wind at 10 to 15 knots, seas 5 to 6 feet, wave detail. Northwest 6 feet at 9 seconds and south 3 feet at 17 seconds. The offshore waters forecast for the following marine location, Point Arena to Pigeon Point between 60 nautical miles and 150 nautical miles offshore.

at 8:32 p.m. Pacific Daylight Time. Tonight, north to northwest winds 15 to 25 knots, seas 6 to 8 feet. Saturday, north to northwest winds 15 to 25 knots, seas 6 to 8 feet. Saturday night, north to northwest winds 15 to 25 knots, seas 6 to 8 feet. Sun, north to northwest winds 15 to 25 knots, seas 7 to 9 feet. Sunday night, northwest winds 15 to 20 knots, seas 7 to 8 feet. Monday, north to northwest winds 15 to 20 knots, seas 7 to 8 feet. Monday night, northwest winds 15 to 20 knots, seas 7 to 8 feet. Tuesday, northwest winds 15 to 20 knots, seas 6 to 8 feet. Tuesday night, northwest winds 15 to 20 knots, seas 6 to 7 feet. Wednesday, north to northwest winds 15 to 20 knots, seas 6 to 8 feet. Wednesday night, north to northwest winds 15 to 25 knots, seas 6 to 9 feet. The offshore water forecast for the following marine location: Pigeon Point to Point Piedras, Blancas, between 60 nautical miles and 150 nautical miles offshore. Issued at 8:32 p.m. Pacific Daylight Time. Tonight, north to northwest winds 15 to 20 knots, seas 6 to 7 feet. Saturday, north to northwest winds 10 to 20 knots, becoming 10 to 15 knots, seas 5 to 7 feet. Saturday night, north to northwest winds 15 to 20 knots, seas 6 to 7 feet. Sun, northwest winds 15 to 20 knots, diminishing to 10 to 15 knots, seas 6 to 7 feet. Sunday night, northwest winds 15 to 20 knots, seas 6 to 8 feet. Monday, northwest winds 15 to 20 knots, diminishing to 10 to 15 knots, seas 6 to 8 feet. Monday night, northwest winds 15 to 20 knots, seas 6 to 8 feet. Tuesday, northwest winds 15 to 20 knots, seas 7 to 8 feet. Tuesday night, northwest winds 15 to 20 knots, seas 6 to 7 feet. Wednesday, north to northwest winds 15 to 20 knots, seas 7 to 8 feet. Wednesday night, northwest winds 20 to 25 knots, seas 7 to 9 feet. The coastal waters forecast from Point Reyes to Pigeon Point out to 10 nautical miles. For the rest of tonight, west wind around 5 knots, seas 3 to 5 feet. Wave detail, northwest 4 feet at 8 seconds and south 2 feet at 16 seconds. Patchy fog. Independent day, southwest wind around 5 knots, clearing to west in the afternoon. Seas 3 to 4 feet. Wave detail, northwest 4 feet at 8 seconds and south 2 feet at 15 seconds. Patchy fog. For Saturday night, west wind around 5 knots. Seas 3 to 4 feet. Wave detail, northwest 3 feet at 8 seconds and south 2 feet at 15 seconds. Patchy dense fog. For Sunday, southwest wind 5 to 10 knots. Seas 3 to 4 feet. Wave detail, northwest 4 feet at 8 seconds and south 2 feet at 15 seconds. Patchy dense fog in the afternoon. For Sunday night, west wind 5 to 10 knots. Seas 3 to 4 feet. Wave detail, northwest 4 feet at 8 seconds and south 2 feet at 14 seconds. The coastal waters forecast from Pigeon Point to Point Pinos out to 10 nautical miles. For the rest of tonight, northwest wind around 5 knots. Seas 3 to 4 feet. Wave detail, northwest 4 feet at 8 seconds and south 2 feet at 16 seconds. Patchy fog. Independent day, west wind around 5 knots, rising to 5 to 10 knots in the afternoon. Seas 3 to 4 feet. Wave detail, northwest 4 feet at 8 seconds and south 2 feet at 15 seconds. Patchy fog. For Saturday night,

northwest wind 5 to 10 knots, easing to around 5 knots after midnight. Seas 3 to 4 feet. Wave detail, northwest 4 feet at 8 seconds and south 2 feet at 15 seconds. For Sunday, west wind around 5 knots, rising to 5 to 10 knots in the afternoon. Seas 3 to 4 feet. Wave detail, northwest 4 feet at 8 seconds and south 2 feet at 15 seconds. Patchy dense fog. For Sunday night, west wind 5 to 10 knots. Seas around 4 feet. Wave detail, northwest 4 feet at 9 seconds and south 2 feet at 14 seconds. Semi-sunset and tidal information for the San Francisco Bay Area for Saturday, July 4. The sunrise today, 5:53 a.m. The sunset tonight, 8:35 p.m. Tidal data at the Golden Gate for today. High tide, 02:08 a.m. at 5.28 feet. Low tide, 8:52 a.m. at -0.26 feet. 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Low tide, 9:18 p.m. at 2.76 feet. 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This broadcast originates from the National Weather Service office located in Monterey, California, and serves the coastal marine waters, including San Francisco and Monterey Bay. Here are the buoy observations for 2 a.m. Pacific Daylight Time. An offshore buoy 6 winds north at 6 knots, pressure 1,026.7 millibars. An offshore buoy 59 winds north at 14 knots, water temperature 62, pressure 1,023.2 millibars. At Point Arena buoy, winds northwest 12 knots, water temperature 53, pressure 1,015.9 millibars, sea 17, every 8 seconds. At buoy 13 near Bodega Bay, winds northwest at 8 knots, pressure 1,015.6 millibars, swell 5 feet every 8 seconds. At Point Reyes, wave rider buoy, water temperature 58, sea 7 feet every 8 seconds. At San Francisco Bar buoy, water temperature 60, sea 4 feet every 17 seconds. At San Francisco Bay, winds northwest at 4 knots, pressure 1,016.3 millibars, swell 3 feet every 16 seconds. At Half Moon Bay, buoy winds west 4 knots, water temperature 57, pressure 1,017.5 millibars, sea at 3 feet every 9 seconds. At Monterey Bay, buoy winds west 4 knots, water temperature 60, pressure 1,016.4 millibars, seas 4 feet every 8 seconds. At Point Sur, wave rider buoy water temperature 61, seas 5 feet every 8 seconds. At Cape San Martin, buoy winds northwest 4 knots, water temperature 62, pressure 1,016.6 millibars. Seas 5 feet every 16 seconds. Synopsis for the Central California coast and bays, including the Monterey Bay, Greater Farallones, and Cordell Beck National Marine Sanctuaries. High pressure over the eastern Pacific will shift slightly, allowing winds to diminish through Monday. Locally, hazardous conditions will persist over the northern outer waters through early Sunday due to fresh to strong breezes. Sunday and into Monday, gentle to moderate breezes are expected. More widespread, stronger winds and seas will build starting Monday night and continuing through the week. The marine forecast for San Pablo Bay, Susan Bay, the West Delta, and the San Francisco Bay north of the Bay Bridge. For the rest of tonight, southwest wind 10 to 15 knots, easing to 5 to 10 knots. Independence Day, southwest wind 5 to 10 knots, rising to 10 to 15 knots in the afternoon. For Saturday night, southwest wind 10 to 15 knots. For Sunday, southwest wind 10 to 15 knots. For Sunday night, southwest wind 10 to 15 knots. The marine forecast for Monterey Bay. For the rest of tonight, west wind around 5 knots early this evening, becoming light and variable. Seas around 3 feet. Wave detail, northwest 2 feet at 8 seconds. Patchy fog early this evening.

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Independence Day, west wind around 5 knots, rising to 5 to 10 knots in the afternoon. Seas around 3 feet. Wave detail, northwest 2 feet at 9 seconds. Patchy fog in the morning. For Saturday night, west wind 5 to 10 knots, easing to around 5 knots after midnight. Seas around 3 feet. Wave detail, west 3 feet at 8 seconds. For Sunday, west wind around 5 knots, rising to 5 to 10 knots in the afternoon. Seas around 3 feet. Wave detail, northwest 3 feet at 8 seconds. For Sunday night, west wind 5 to 10 knots. Seas around 3 feet. Wave detail, west 3 feet at 8 seconds. The coastal waters forecast from Point Arena to Point Reyes out to 10 nautical miles. West of tonight, northwest wind 10 to 15 knots, easing to 5 to 10 knots. Seas 4 to 6 feet. Wave detail, northwest 6 feet at 8 seconds and south 2 feet at 16 seconds. Patchy fog early this evening, then areas of dense fog. Independence Day, northwest wind 5 to 10 knots. Seas 4 to 6 feet. Wave detail, northwest 5 feet at 8 seconds and south 2 feet at 15 seconds. Areas of fog in the morning, then patchy fog in the afternoon. Saturday night, west wind 5 to 10 knots. Seas 4 to 6 feet. Wave detail, northwest 5 feet at 8 seconds and south 2 feet at 15 seconds. Sunday, south wind around 5 knots, seas 4 to 6 feet. Wave detail, northwest 5 feet at 8 seconds and south 2 feet at 15 seconds. Patchy dense fog, Sunday night, northwest wind around 5 knots, seas 4 to 5 feet. Wave detail, northwest 5 feet at 8 seconds and south 2 feet at 14 seconds. Patchy dense fog after midnight. The coastal waters forecast from Point Arena to Point Reyes 10 to 60 nautical miles offshore. Small craft advisory in effect through late Saturday night. Rest of tonight. Northwest wind 15 to 20 knots, rising to 20 to 25 knots, easing to 15 to 20 knots late. Sea 7 to 8 feet. Wave detail, northwest 8 feet at 8 seconds and south 2 feet at 16 seconds. Patchy fog early this evening. Patchy dense fog, then areas of dense fog, late Independence Day. Northwest wind 15 to 20 knots, seas 6 to 7 feet. Wave detail, northwest 7 feet at 8 seconds and south 2 feet at 15 seconds. Patchy fog in the morning. Saturday night, northwest wind 15 to 20 knots, seas 5 to 8 feet. Wave detail, northwest 8 feet at 8 seconds and south 2 feet at 15 seconds. Sunday, northwest wind 10 to 15 knots, seas 6 to 8 feet. Wave detail, northwest 8 feet at 8 seconds and south 2 feet at 15 seconds. Patchy dense fog in the afternoon. Sunday night, northwest wind 10 to 15 knots, seas 6 to 8 feet. Wave detail, northwest 7 feet at 8 seconds and south 2 feet at 14 seconds. The marine forecast for Monterey Bay. For today, light and variable winds, becoming west 5 to 10 knots. Seas around 3 feet. Wave detail, northwest 2 feet at 9 seconds. Patchy fog this morning. For tonight, west wind 5 to 10 knots, easing to around 5 knots after midnight. Seas around 3 feet. Wave detail, west 3 feet at 8 seconds. For Sunday, west wind around 5 knots, rising to 5 to 10 knots in the afternoon. Seas around 3 feet. Wave detail, northwest 3 feet at 8 seconds. Patchy fog in the morning. The coastal waters forecast from Point Arena to Point Reyes out to 10 nautical miles. Today, northwest wind around 5 knots, rising to 5 to 10 knots late. Seas 4 to 6 feet. Wave detail, northwest 5 feet at 8 seconds and south 2 feet at 15 seconds. Patchy dense fog early this morning. Tonight, northwest wind 5 to 10 knots, seas 4 to 6 feet. Wave detail, northwest 5 feet at 8 seconds and south 2 feet at 15 seconds.

southwest wind around 5 knots, sea is 4 to 6 feet, wave detail, northwest 5 feet at 8 seconds, and south 2 feet at 15 seconds. Patchy gust 15 seconds. Sunday southwest wind around 5 knots, sea is 4 to 6 feet, wave detail, northwest 5 feet at 8 seconds, and south 2 feet at 15 seconds. Patchy dense fog in the afternoon. The coastal waters forecast from Point Arena to Point Reyes 10 to 60 nautical miles offshore. Small craft advisory in effect through late tonight. Today, northwest wind 15 to 20 knots with gusts up to 25 knots, sea 6 to 7 feet, wave detail, northwest 7 feet at 8 seconds and south 2 feet at 15 seconds. Tonight, northwest wind 15 to 20 knots, sea 5 to 8 feet, wave detail, northwest 8 feet at 8 seconds and south 2 feet at 15 seconds. Sunday, northwest wind 15 to 20 knots, easing to 10 to 15 knots in the afternoon. Sea 6 to 8 feet, wave detail, northwest 8 feet at 8 seconds and south 2 feet at 15 seconds. San Francisco Bar forecast. In the deep water channel, mixed seas of 3 to 5 feet at 17 seconds. Across the bar, swell can be more than twice as high across the bar than surrounding waters. Waves are also more prone to break, particularly during strong ebb currents. Maximum ebb current of 2.9 knots at 7:31 a.m. Saturday and 1.4 knots at 8:54 p.m. Saturday. The coastal waters forecast from Point Pinos to Point Piedras blunts out to 10 nautical miles. Today, northwest wind around 5 knots, seas 3 to 4 feet, wave detail, northwest 4 feet at 9 seconds and south 2 feet at 15 seconds. Patchy dense fog early this morning. Tonight, northwest wind 5 to 10 knots, seas around 4 feet, wave detail, northwest 4 feet at 8 seconds and south 2 feet at 15 seconds. Sunday, northwest wind 5 to 10 knots, seas around 4 feet, wave detail, northwest 4 feet at 8 seconds and south 2 feet at 13 seconds. The coastal waters forecast from Pigeon Point to Point Pinos 10 to 60 nautical miles offshore. Today, northwest wind at 10 to 50 knots, easing to 5 to 10 knots this afternoon. Seas 5 to 6 feet, wave detail, northwest 6 feet at 9 seconds and south 2 feet at 15 seconds. Tonight, northwest wind at 10 to 50 knots, easing to 5 to 10 knots after midnight. Seas 5 to 6 feet, wave detail, northwest 5 feet at 9 seconds and south 2 feet at 15 seconds. Sunday, northwest wind 5 to 10 knots, seas 5 to 6 feet, wave detail, northwest 6 feet at 8 seconds and south 2 feet at 13 seconds. The offshore waters forecast for the following marine location, Point Arena to Pigeon Point between 60 nautical miles and 150 nautical miles offshore. Issued at 8:32 p.m. Pacific Daylight Time. Tonight, north to northwest winds 15 to 25 knots. Seas 6 to 8 feet. Saturday, north to northwest winds 15 to 25 knots. Seas 6 to 8 feet. Saturday night, north to northwest winds 15 to 25 knots. Seas 6 to 8 feet. Sun, north to northwest winds 15 to 25 knots. Seas 7 to 9 feet. Sunday night, northwest winds 15 to 20 knots. Seas 7 to 8 feet. Monday, north to northwest winds 15 to 20 knots. Seas 7 to 8 feet. Monday night, northwest winds 15 to 20 knots. Seas 7 to 8 feet. Tuesday, northwest winds 15 to 20 knots. Seas 6 to 8 feet. Tuesday night, northwest winds 15 to 20 knots. Seas 6 to 7 feet. Wednesday, north to northwest winds 15 to 20 knots. Seas 6 to 8 feet. Wednesday night, north to northwest winds 15 to 25 knots. Seas 6 to 9 feet. The offshore waters forecast for the following marine location, Pigeon Point to Point Piedras blunts between 60 nautical miles and 150 nautical miles offshore. Issued at 8:32 p.m. Pacific Daylight Time. Tonight, north to northwest winds 15 to 20 knots. Seas 6 to 7 feet.

north to northwest, winds 10 to 20 knots, becoming 10 to 15 knots. Seas 5 to 7 feet. Saturday night, north to northwest, winds 15 to 20 knots. Seas 6 to 7 feet. Sun, northwest, winds 15 to 20 knots, diminishing to 10 to 15 knots. Seas 6 to 7 feet. Sunday night, northwest, winds 15 to 20 knots. Seas 6 to 8 feet. Monday, northwest, winds 15 to 20 knots, diminishing to 10 to 15 knots. 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Monday night, northwest, winds 15 to 20 knots. Seas 6 to 8 feet. Tuesday, northwest, winds 15 to 20 knots. Seas 7 to 8 feet. Tuesday night, northwest, winds 15 to 20 knots. Seas 6 to 7 feet. Wednesday, north to northwest, winds 15 to 20 knots. Seas 7 to 8 feet. Wednesday night, northwest, winds 20 to 25 knots. Seas 7 to 9 feet. The coastal waters forecast from Point Reyes to Pigeon Point out to 10 nautical miles. For today, west wind 5 to 10 knots. Seas 3 to 4 feet. Wave detail, northwest 4 feet at 8 seconds and south 2 feet at 15 seconds. For tonight, west wind around 5 knots. Seas 3 to 4 feet. Wave detail, northwest 3 feet at 8 seconds and south 2 feet at 15 seconds. Patchy dense fog after midnight. For Sunday, southwest wind 5 to 10 knots. Seas 3 to 4 feet. Wave detail, northwest 4 feet at 8 seconds and south 2 feet at 15 seconds. The coastal waters forecast from Pigeon Point to Point Pinos out to 10 nautical miles. For today, west wind around 5 knots, rising to 5 to 10 knots late. Seas 3 to 4 feet. Wave detail, northwest 4 feet at 8 seconds and south 2 feet at 15 seconds. Patchy fog early this morning. For tonight, northwest wind 5 to 10 knots. Seas 3 to 4 feet. Wave detail, northwest 4 feet at 8 seconds and south 2 feet at 15 seconds. Patchy dense fog after midnight. For Sunday, west wind 5 to 10 knots. Seas 3 to 4 feet. Wave detail, northwest 4 feet at 8 seconds and south 2 feet at 15 seconds. Semi-sunset and tidal information for the San Francisco Bay Area for Saturday, July 4th. The sunrise today, 5:53 a.m. The sunset tonight, 8:35 p.m. Tidal data at the Golden Gate for today. High tide, 02:08 a.m. at 5.28 feet. Low tide, 8:52 a.m. at -0.26 feet. High tide, 4:12 p.m. at 4.93 feet. Low tide, 9:18 p.m. at 2.76 feet. Here are the buoy observations for 2 a.m. Pacific Daylight Time. An offshore buoy 6 winds north at 6 knots, pressure 1,026.7 millibars. An offshore buoy 59 winds north at 14 knots, water temperature 62, pressure 1,023.2 millibars. At Point Arena buoy, winds northwest 12 knots, water temperature 53, pressure 1,015.9 millibars, sea 7 feet, every 8 seconds. At buoy 13 near Bodega Bay, winds northwest at 8 knots, pressure 1,015.6 millibars, swell 5 feet, every 8 seconds. At Point Reyes Wave Rider buoy, water temperature 58, sea 7 feet, every 8 seconds. At San Francisco Bar buoy, water temperature 60, seas 4 feet, every 17 seconds. At San Francisco buoy, winds northwest at 4 knots, pressure 1,016.3 millibars, swell 3 feet, every 16 seconds. At Half Moon Bay buoy, winds west 4 knots, water temperature 57, pressure 1,017.5 millibars, seas 3 feet, every 9 seconds. At Monterey Bay buoy, winds west 4 knots, water temperature 60, pressure 1,016.4 millibars, seas 4 feet, every 8 seconds.

Windsor. Wave rider buoy water temperature 61, seas 5 feet every 8 seconds. At Cape San Martin buoy winds northwest 4 knots. Water temperature 62, pressure 1016.6 millibars. Seas 5 feet every 16 seconds. Synopsis for the Central California coast and bays, including the Monterey Bay, Greater Farallones, and Cordell Bank National Marine Sanctuaries. Northerly snow will remain over the coastal waters thanks to high pressure anchor in the north. Locally hazardous conditions will persist over the outer waters north of Point Reyes through early Sunday due to fresh to strong breezes. Sunday and into Monday, gentle to moderate breezes are expected. More widespread, stronger winds and seas will build starting Monday night and continuing through the week. The marine forecast for San Pablo Bay, Suisun Bay, the West Delta, and the San Francisco Bay north of the Bay Bridge. For today, southwest wind 5 to 10 knots, rising to 10 to 15 knots this afternoon. For tonight, southwest wind 10 to 15 knots. For Sunday, southwest wind 10 to 15 knots. The marine forecast for Monterey Bay. For today, light and variable winds, becoming west 5 to 10 knots. Seas around 3 feet. Wave detail, northwest 2 feet at 9 seconds. Patchy fog this morning. For tonight, west wind 5 to 10 knots, easing to around 5 knots after midnight. Seas around 3 feet. Wave detail, west 3 feet at 8 seconds. For Sunday, west wind around 5 knots, rising to 5 to 10 knots in the afternoon. Seas around 3 feet. Wave detail, northwest 3 feet at 8 seconds. Patchy fog in the morning. The coastal waters forecast from Point Arena to Point Reyes out to 10 nautical miles. Today, northwest wind around 5 knots, rising to 5 to 10 knots late. Seas 4 to 6 feet, wave detail, northwest 5 feet at 8 seconds and south 2 feet at 15 seconds. Patchy dense fog early this morning. Tonight, northwest wind 5 to 10 knots, seas 4 to 6 feet, wave detail, northwest 5 feet at 8 seconds and south 2 feet at 15 seconds. Sunday, southwest wind around 5 knots, seas 4 to 6 feet, wave detail, northwest 5 feet at 8 seconds and south 2 feet at 15 seconds. Patchy dense fog in the afternoon. The coastal waters forecast from Point Arena to Point Reyes 10 to 60 nautical miles offshore. Small craft advisory in effect through late tonight. Today, northwest wind 15 to 20 knots with gusts up to 25 knots, seas 6 to 7 feet, wave detail, northwest 7 feet at 8 seconds and south 2 feet at 15 seconds. Tonight, northwest wind 15 to 20 knots, seas 5 to 8 feet, wave detail, northwest 8 feet at 8 seconds and south 2 feet at 15 seconds. Sunday, northwest wind 15 to 20 knots, easing to 10 to 15 knots in the afternoon. Seas 6 to 8 feet, wave detail, northwest 8 feet at 8 seconds and south 2 feet at 15 seconds. San Francisco bar forecast. In the deep water channel, mixed seas of 3 to 5 feet at 17 seconds. Across the bar, swell can be more than twice as high across the bar than surrounding waters. Waves are also more prone to break, particularly during strong currents. Maximum at current of 2.9 knots at 7:31 a.m. Saturday and 1.4 knots at 8:54 p.m. Saturday. The coastal waters forecast from Point Pinos to Point Piedras Blancas out to 10 nautical miles. Today, northwest wind around 5 knots, seas 3 to 4 feet, wave detail, northwest 4 feet at 9 seconds and south 2 feet at 15 seconds. Patchy dense fog early this morning. Tonight, northwest wind 5 to 10 knots, seas around 4 feet, wave detail, northwest 4 feet at 8 seconds and south 2 feet at 15 seconds. Sunday, northwest wind 5 to 10 knots, seas around 4 feet, wave detail, northwest 4 feet at 8 seconds and south 2 feet at 13 seconds. The coastal waters forecast from Pigeon Point to Point Pinos 10 to 60 nautical miles offshore. Today, northwest wind 10 to 15 knots, easing to 5 to 10 knots this afternoon. Seas 5 to 6 feet, wave.
south 2 feet at 15 seconds. Tonight, northwest wind 10 to 15 knots, easing to 5 to 10 knots after midnight. Seas 5 to 6 feet wave detail, northwest 5 feet at 9 seconds and south 2 feet at 15 seconds. Sunday, northwest wind 5 to 10 knots, seas 5 to 6 feet wave detail, northwest 6 feet at 8 seconds and south 2 feet at 13 seconds. The offshore waters forecast for the following marine location: Point Arena to Pigeon Point between 60 nautical miles and 150 nautical miles offshore. Issued at 2:39 a.m. Pacific Daylight Time. Today, north to northwest winds 15 to 25 knots. Seas 6 to 7 feet. Tonight, north to northwest winds 15 to 25 knots. Seas 6 to 8 feet. Sun, north to northwest winds 15 to 25 knots. Seas 6 to 9 feet. Sunday night, north to northwest winds 15 to 20 knots. Seas 7 to 8 feet. Monday, north to northwest winds 15 to 20 knots. Seas 6 to 8 feet. Monday night, northwest winds 15 to 20 knots. Seas 6 to 7 feet. Tuesday, north to northwest winds 15 to 20 knots. Seas 6 to 8 feet. Tuesday night, north to northwest winds 15 to 25 knots. Seas 6 to 7 feet. Wednesday, north to northwest winds 20 to 25 knots. Seas 6 to 9 feet. Wednesday night, north to northwest winds 20 to 30 knots. Seas 6 to 10 feet. The offshore waters forecast for the following marine location: Pigeon Point to Point Piedras Blancas between 60 nautical miles and 150 nautical miles offshore. Issued at 2:39 a.m. Pacific Daylight Time. Today, north to northwest winds 10 to 20 knots, becoming north 10 to 15 knots. Seas 5 to 6 feet. Tonight, northwest winds 10 to 15 knots. Seas 5 to 6 feet. Sun, northwest winds 10 to 15 knots. Seas 5 to 7 feet. Sunday night, northwest winds 10 to 20 knots, becoming 10 to 15 knots. Seas 6 to 7 feet. Monday, northwest winds 10 to 15 knots. Seas 6 to 7 feet. Monday night, northwest winds 15 to 20 knots. Seas 6 to 7 feet. Tuesday, northwest winds 15 to 20 knots. Seas 7 to 8 feet. Tuesday night, northwest winds 20 to 25 knots. Seas 6 to 8 feet. Wednesday, northwest winds 20 to 25 knots. Seas 7 to 9 feet. Wednesday night, northwest winds 20 to 25 knots. Seas 7 to 10 feet. The coastal waters forecast from Point Reyes to Pigeon Point out to 10 nautical miles. For today, west wind 5 to 10 knots. Seas 3 to 4 feet. Wave detail, northwest 4 feet at 8 seconds and south 2 feet at 15 seconds. For tonight, west wind around 5 knots. Seas 3 to 4 feet. Wave detail, northwest 3 feet at 8 seconds and south 2 feet at 15 seconds. Patchy dense fog after midnight. For Sunday, southwest wind 5 to 10 knots. Seas 3 to 4 feet. Wave detail, northwest 4 feet at 8 seconds and south 2 feet at 15 seconds. The coastal waters forecast from Pigeon Point to Point Pinos out to 10 nautical miles. For today, west wind around 5 knots, rising to 5 to 10 knots late. Seas 3 to 4 feet. Wave detail, northwest 4 feet at 8 seconds and south 2 feet at 15 seconds. Patchy fog early this morning. For tonight, northwest wind 5 to 10 knots. Seas 3 to 4 feet. Wave detail, northwest 4 feet at 8 seconds and south 2 feet at 15 seconds. Patchy dense fog after midnight. For Sunday, west wind 5 to 10 knots. Seas 3 to 4 feet.

northwest 4 feet at 8 seconds and south 2 feet at 15 seconds. Semi-sunset and tidal information for the San Francisco Bay Area for Saturday, July 4th. The sunrise today, 5:53 a.m. The sunset tonight, 8:35 p.m. Tidal data at the Golden Gate for today. High tide, 02, 08 p.m. at 5.28 feet. Low tide, 8:52 a.m. at -0.26 feet. High tide, 4:12 p.m. at 4.93 feet. Low tide, 9:18 p.m. at 2.76 feet. Here are the buoy observations for 2 a.m. Pacific Daylight Time. An offshore buoy 6 winds north at 6 knots, pressure 1,026.7 millibars. An offshore buoy 59 winds north at 14 knots, water temperature 62, pressure 1,023.2 millibars. At Point Arena buoy, winds northwest 12 knots, water temperature 53, pressure 1,015.9 millibars, sea 7 feet, every 8 seconds. At buoy 13 near Bodega Bay, winds northwest at 8 knots, pressure 1,015.6 millibars, swell 5 feet, every 8 seconds. At Point Reyes Wave Rider buoy, water temperature 58, sea 7 feet, every 8 seconds. At San Francisco Bar buoy, water temperature 60, seas 4 feet, every 17 seconds. At San Francisco buoy, winds northwest at 4 knots, pressure 1,016.3 millibars, swell 3 feet, every 16 seconds. At Half Moon Bay buoy, winds west 4 knots, water temperature 57, pressure 1,017.5 millibars, seas 3 feet, every 9 seconds. At Monterey Bay buoy, winds west 4 knots, water temperature 60, pressure 1,016.4 millibars, seas 4 feet, every 8 seconds. At Pointer, Wave Rider buoy, water temperature 61, seas 5 feet, every 8 seconds. At Cape San Martin buoy, winds northwest 4 knots, water temperature 62, pressure 1,016.6 millibars. Seas 5 feet, every 16 seconds. 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This broadcast originates from the National Weather Service Office located in Monterey, California, and serves the coastal marine waters, including San Francisco and Monterey Bay. Synopsis for the Central California coast and bays, including the Monterey Bay, Greater Farallones, and Cordell Bank National Marine Sanctuaries, northerly flow will remain over the coastal waters thanks to high pressure anchor in the north. Locally, hazardous conditions will persist over the outer waters north of Point Reyes through early Sunday due to fresh to strong breezes. Sunday and into Monday, gentle to moderate breezes are expected. More widespread, stronger winds and seas will build starting Monday night and continuing through the week. The marine forecast for San Pablo Bay, Suzon Bay, the West Delta, and the San Francisco Bay north of the Bay Bridge. For today, southwest wind 5 to 10 knots, rising to 10 to 15 knots this afternoon. For tonight, southwest wind 10 to 15 knots. For Sunday, southwest wind 10 to 15 knots. The marine forecast for Monterey Bay. For today, light and variable winds, becoming west 5 to 10 knots. Seas around 3 feet. Wave detail, northwest 2 feet at 9 seconds. Patchy fog this morning. For tonight, west wind 5 to 10 knots, easing to around 5 knots after midnight. Seas around 3 feet. Wave detail, west 3 feet at 8 seconds. For Sunday, west wind around 5 knots, rising to 5 to 10 knots in the afternoon. Seas around 3 feet. Wave detail, northwest 3 feet at 8 seconds. Patchy fog in the morning. The coastal waters forecast from Point Arena to Point Reyes out to 10 nautical miles. Today, northwest wind around 5 knots, rising to 5 to 10 knots late. Seas 4 to 6 feet, wave detail, northwest 5 feet at 8 seconds and south 2 feet at 15 seconds. Patchy fog early this morning.
does not see is 4 to 6 feet wave detail, northwest 5 feet at 8 seconds, and south 2 feet at 15 seconds. Patchy dense fog in the afternoon. The coastal waters forecast from Point Arena to Point Reyes 10 to 60 nautical miles offshore. Small craft advisory in effect through late tonight. Today, northwest wind 15 to 20 knots with gusts up to 25 knots, sea 6 to 7 feet, wave detail. Northwest 7 feet at 8 seconds and south 2 feet at 15 seconds. Tonight, northwest wind 15 to 20 knots, sea 5 to 8 feet, wave detail. Northwest 8 feet at 8 seconds and south 2 feet at 15 seconds. Sunday, northwest wind 15 to 20 knots, easing to 10 to 15 knots in the afternoon. Sea 6 to 8 feet, wave detail. Northwest 8 feet at 8 seconds and south 2 feet at 15 seconds. San Francisco Bar forecast. In the deep water channel, mixed seas of 3 to 5 feet at 17 seconds. Across the bar, swell can be more than twice as high across the bar than surrounding waters. Waves are also more prone to break, particularly during strong ebb currents. Maximum ebb current of 2.9 knots at 7:31 a.m. Saturday and 1.4 knots at 8:54 p.m. Saturday. The coastal waters forecast from Point Pinos to Point Piedras blunts out to 10 nautical miles. Today, northwest wind around 5 knots, seas 3 to 4 feet, wave detail. Northwest 4 feet at 9 seconds and south 2 feet at 15 seconds. Patchy dense fog early this morning. Tonight, northwest wind 5 to 10 knots, seas around 4 feet, wave detail. Northwest 4 feet at 8 seconds and south 2 feet at 15 seconds. Sunday, northwest wind 5 to 10 knots, seas around 4 feet, wave detail. Northwest 4 feet at 8 seconds and south 2 feet at 13 seconds. The coastal waters forecast from Pigeon Point to Point Pinos 10 to 60 nautical miles offshore. Today, northwest wind 10 to 15 knots, easing to 5 to 10 knots this afternoon. Seas 5 to 6 feet, wave detail. Northwest 6 feet at 9 seconds and south 2 feet at 15 seconds. Tonight, northwest wind 10 to 15 knots, easing to 5 to 10 knots after midnight. Seas 5 to 6 feet, wave detail. Northwest 5 feet at 9 seconds and south 2 feet at 15 seconds. Sunday, northwest wind 5 to 10 knots, seas 5 to 6 feet, wave detail. Northwest 6 feet at 8 seconds and south 2 feet at 13 seconds. The offshore waters forecast for the following marine location: Point Arena to Pigeon Point between 60 nautical miles and 150 nautical miles offshore. Issued at 2:39 a.m. Pacific Daylight Time. Today, north and northwest winds 15 to 25 knots. Sea 6 to 7 feet. Tonight, north to northwest winds 15 to 25 knots. Sea 6 to 8 feet. Sun, north to northwest winds 15 to 25 knots. Sea 6 to 9 feet. Sunday night, north to northwest winds 15 to 20 knots. Sea 7 to 8 feet. Monday, north to northwest winds 15 to 20 knots. Sea 6 to 8 feet. Monday night, northwest winds 15 to 20 knots. Sea 6 to 7 feet. Tuesday, north to northwest winds 15 to 20 knots. Sea 6 to 8 feet. Tuesday night, north to northwest winds 15 to 25 knots. Sea 6 to 7 feet. Wednesday, north to northwest winds 20 to 25 knots. Sea 6 to 9 feet. Wednesday night, north to northwest winds 20 to 30 knots. Sea 6 to 10 feet. The offshore waters forecast for the following marine location: Pigeon Point to Point Piedras Blancos between 60 nautical miles and 150 nautical miles offshore. Issued at 2:39 a.m. Pacific Daylight Time. Today, north to northwest winds 10 to 20 knots, becoming north 10 to 15 knots. Seas 5 to 6 feet. Tonight, northwest winds 10 to 15 knots.

close to waters or again from Point Reyes to Pigeon Point out to 10 nautical miles. For today, west wind 5 to 10 knots. Seas 3 to 4 feet. Wave detail, northwest 4 feet at 8 seconds and south 2 feet at 15 seconds. For tonight, west wind around 5 knots. Seas 3 to 4 feet. Wave detail, northwest 3 feet at 8 seconds and south 2 feet at 15 seconds. Patchy dense fog after midnight. For Sunday, southwest wind 5 to 10 knots. Seas 3 to 4 feet. Wave detail, northwest 4 feet at 8 seconds and south 2 feet at 15 seconds. The coastal waters forecast from Pigeon Point to Point Pinos out to 10 nautical miles. For today, west wind around 5 knots, rising to 5 to 10 knots late. Seas 3 to 4 feet. Wave detail, northwest 4 feet at 8 seconds and south 2 feet at 15 seconds. Patchy fog early this morning. For tonight, northwest wind 5 to 10 knots. Seas 3 to 4 feet. Wave detail, northwest 4 feet at 8 seconds and south 2 feet at 15 seconds. Patchy dense fog after midnight. For Sunday, west wind 5 to 10 knots. Seas 3 to 4 feet. Wave detail, northwest 4 feet at 8 seconds and south 2 feet at 15 seconds. Sunrise, sunset, and tidal information for the San Francisco Bay Area for Saturday, July 4th. The sunrise today, 5:53 a.m. The sunset tonight, 8:35 p.m. Tidal data at the Golden Gate for today. High tide, 02:08 a.m. at 5.28 feet. Low tide, 8:52 a.m. at -0.26 feet. High tide, 4:12 p.m. at 4.93 feet. Low tide, 9:18 p.m. at 2.76 feet. Here are the buoy observations for 3 a.m. Pacific Daylight Time. An offshore buoy 6 winds north at 6 knots, pressure 1,026.8 millibars. An offshore buoy 59 winds north at 14 knots, water temperature 62, pressure 1,022.8 millibars. At buoy 14 near Point Arena, winds northwest at 14 knots, water temperature 53, pressure 1,015.7 millibars. At buoy 13 near Bodega Bay, winds northwest at 10 knots, pressure 1,015.5 millibars. At Point Reyes, Reef Rider, buoy water temperature 57, sea 7 feet, every 8 seconds. At San Francisco Bar, buoy water temperature 60, sea 4 feet, every 17 seconds. At San Francisco Bay, winds northwest at 4 knots, water temperature 57, pressure 1,016.2 millibars. At Half Moon Bay, buoy winds west 2 knots, water temperature 57, pressure 1,017.2 millibars, seas 4 feet, every 8 seconds. At Monterey, buoy winds northwest at 4 knots, water temperature 60, pressure 1,016.5 millibars. At Point Sur, Wave Rider, buoy water temperature 61, seas 5 feet, every 8 seconds. At Cape San Martin, buoy winds north at 4 knots, water temperature 62, pressure 1,016.5 millibars. Synopsis for the Central California coast and bays, including the Monterey Bay, Greater Fairhawks, and Cordell Branch National Marine Sanctuaries. Northerly flow will remain over the coastal waters thanks to high pressure anchored in north. Locally hazardous conditions will persist over the outer waters north of Point Reyes through early Sunday due to fresh to strong breezes. Sunday and into Monday, gentle to moderate breezes are expected. More widespread, stronger winds and seas will build starting Monday night and continuing through the week. The marine forecast for San Pablo Bay, Susan Bay, the West Delta, and the San Francisco Bay north of the Bay Bridge. For today, southwest wind 5 to 10 knots, rising to 10 to 15 knots this afternoon. For tonight,

5 to 10 knots. Sea is around 3 feet. Wave detail, northwest 2 feet at 9 seconds. Patchy fog this morning. For tonight, west wind 5 to 10 knots, easing to around 5 knots after midnight. Sea is around 3 feet. Wave detail, west 3 feet at 8 seconds. For Sunday, west wind around 5 knots, rising to 5 to 10 knots in the afternoon. Sea is around 3 feet. Wave detail, northwest 3 feet at 8 seconds. Patchy fog in the morning. The coastal waters forecast from Point Arena to Point Reyes out to 10 nautical miles. Today, northwest wind around 5 knots, rising to 5 to 10 knots late. Seas 4 to 6 feet, wave detail, northwest 5 feet at 8 seconds and south 2 feet at 15 seconds. Patchy dense fog early this morning. Tonight, northwest wind 5 to 10 knots, seas 4 to 6 feet, wave detail, northwest 5 feet at 8 seconds and south 2 feet at 15 seconds. Sunday, southwest wind around 5 knots, seas 4 to 6 feet, wave detail, northwest 5 feet at 8 seconds and south 2 feet at 15 seconds. Patchy dense fog in the afternoon. The coastal waters forecast from Point Arena to Point Reyes 10 to 16 nautical miles offshore. Small craft advisory in effect through late tonight. Today, northwest wind 15 to 20 knots with gusts up to 25 knots, sea 6 to 7 feet, wave detail, northwest 7 feet at 8 seconds and south 2 feet at 15 seconds. Tonight, northwest wind 15 to 20 knots, sea 5 to 8 feet, wave detail, northwest 8 feet at 8 seconds and south 2 feet at 15 seconds. Sunday, northwest wind 15 to 20 knots, easing to 10 to 15 knots in the afternoon. Sea 6 to 8 feet, wave detail, northwest 8 feet at 8 seconds and south 2 feet at 15 seconds. San Francisco Bar forecast. In the deep water channel, mixed seas of 3 to 5 feet at 17 seconds. Across the bar, swell can be more than twice as high across the bar than surrounding waters. Waves are also more prone to break, particularly during strong ebb currents. Maximum ebb current of 2.9 knots at 7:31 a.m. Saturday and 1.4 knots at 8:54 p.m. Saturday. The coastal waters forecast from Point Pinos to Point Piedras Blancas out to 10 nautical miles. Today, northwest wind around 5 knots, seas 3 to 4 feet, wave detail, northwest 4 feet at 9 seconds, south 2 feet at 15 seconds. Patchy dense fog early this morning. Tonight, northwest wind 5 to 10 knots, seas around 4 feet, wave detail, northwest 4 feet at 8 seconds, and south 2 feet at 15 seconds. Sunday, northwest wind 5 to 10 knots, seas around 4 feet, wave detail, northwest 4 feet at 8 seconds and south 2 feet at 13 seconds. The coastal waters forecast from Pigeon Point to Point Pinos 10 to 16 nautical miles offshore. Today, northwest wind 10 to 15 knots, easing to 5 to 10 knots this afternoon. Seas 5 to 6 feet, wave detail, northwest 6 feet at 9 seconds and south 2 feet at 15 seconds. Tonight, northwest wind 10 to 15 knots, easing to 5 to 10 knots after midnight. Seas 5 to 6 feet, wave detail, northwest 5 feet at 9 seconds and south 2 feet at 15 seconds. Sunday, northwest wind 5 to 10 knots, seas 5 to 6 feet, wave detail, northwest 6 feet at 8 seconds and south 2 feet at 13 seconds. The offshore waters forecast for the following marine location, Point Arena to Pigeon Point between 60 nautical miles and 150 nautical miles offshore. Issued at 2:39 a.m. Pacific Daylight Time. Today, north to northwest winds 15 to 25 knots. Sea 6 to 7 feet. Tonight, north to northwest winds 15 to 25 knots.

advisory in effect through late tonight. Today, northwest wind 15 to 20 knots with gusts up to 25 knots, east 6 to 7 feet, wave detail. Northwest 7 feet at 8 seconds and south 2 feet at 15 seconds. Tonight, northwest wind 15 to 20 knots, east 5 to 8 feet, wave detail. Northwest 8 feet at 8 seconds and south 2 feet at 15 seconds. Sunday, northwest wind 15 to 20 knots, easing to 10 to 15 knots in the afternoon. Sea 6 to 8 feet wave detail. Northwest 8 feet at 8 seconds and south 2 feet at 15 seconds. San Francisco VAR forecast. In the deep water channel, mixed seas of 3 to 5 feet at 17 seconds. Across the bar, swell can be more than twice as high across the bar than surrounding waters. Waves are also more prone to break, particularly during strong ebb currents. Maximum ebb current of 2.9 knots at 7:31 a.m. Saturday and 1.4 knots at 8:54 p.m. Saturday. The coastal waters forecast from Point Pinos to Point Piedras blanches out to 10 nautical miles. Today, northwest wind around 5 knots, seas 3 to 4 feet, wave detail. Northwest 4 feet at 9 seconds and south 2 feet at 15 seconds. Patchy dense fog early this morning. Tonight, northwest wind 5 to 10 knots, seas around 4 feet, wave detail. Northwest 4 feet at 8 seconds and south 2 feet at 15 seconds. Sunday, northwest wind 5 to 10 knots, seas around 4 feet, wave detail. Northwest 4 feet at 8 seconds and south 2 feet at 13 seconds. The coastal waters forecast from Pigeon Point to Point Pinos 10 to 60 nautical miles offshore. Today, northwest wind 10 to 15 knots, easing to 5 to 10 knots this afternoon. Seas 5 to 6 feet, wave detail. Northwest 6 feet at 9 seconds and south 2 feet at 15 seconds. Tonight, northwest wind 10 to 15 knots, easing to 5 to 10 knots after midnight. Seas 5 to 6 feet, wave detail. Northwest 5 feet at 9 seconds and south 2 feet at 15 seconds. Sunday, northwest wind 5 to 10 knots, seas 5 to 6 feet, wave detail. Northwest 6 feet at 8 seconds and south 2 feet at 13 seconds. 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This broadcast originates from the National Weather Service office located in Monterey, California, and serves the coastal marine waters, including San Francisco and Monterey Bay. The offshore waters forecast for the following marine location: Point Arena to Pigeon Point between 60 nautical miles and 150 nautical miles offshore. Issued at 2:39 a.m. Pacific Daylight Time. Today, north to northwest winds 15 to 25 knots. Seas 6 to 7 feet. Tonight, north to northwest winds 15 to 25 knots. Seas 6 to 8 feet. Sun, north to northwest winds 15 to 25 knots. Seas 6 to 9 feet. Sunday night, north to northwest winds 15 to 20 knots. Seas 7 to 8 feet. Monday, north to northwest winds 15 to 20 knots. Seas 6 to 8 feet. Monday night, northwest winds 15 to 20 knots. Seas 6 to 7 feet. Tuesday, north to northwest winds 15 to 20 knots. Seas 6 to 8 feet. Tuesday night, north to northwest winds 15 to 25 knots. Seas 6 to 7 feet. Wednesday, north to northwest winds 20 to 25 knots. Seas 6 to 9 feet. Wednesday night, north to northwest winds 20 to 30 knots. Seas 6 to 10 feet. The offshore waters forecast for the following marine location: Pigeon Point to Point Piedras blanches between 60 nautical miles and 150 nautical miles offshore. Issued at 2:39 a.m. Pacific Daylight Time. Today, north to northwest winds 10 to 20 knots, becoming north 10 to 15 knots. Seas 5 to 6 feet. Tonight, northwest winds 10 to 15 knots. Seas 5 to 6 feet. Sun, northwest winds 10 to 15 knots. Seas 5 to 7 feet.

tonight, northwest winds 10 to 20 knots, becoming 10 to 15 knots. Seas 6 to 7 feet. Monday, northwest winds 10 to 15 knots. Seas 6 to 7 feet. Monday night, northwest winds 15 to 20 knots. Seas 6 to 7 feet. Tuesday, northwest winds 15 to 20 knots. Seas 7 to 8 feet. Tuesday night, northwest winds 20 to 25 knots. Seas 6 to 8 feet. Wednesday, northwest winds 20 to 25 knots. Seas 7 to 9 feet. Wednesday night, northwest winds 20 to 25 knots. Seas 7 to 10 feet. The coastal waters forecast from Point Reyes to Pigeon Point out to 10 nautical miles. For today, west wind 5 to 10 knots. Seas 3 to 4 feet. Wave detail, northwest 4 feet at 8 seconds and south 2 feet at 15 seconds. For tonight, west wind around 5 knots. Seas 3 to 4 feet. Wave detail, northwest 3 feet at 8 seconds and south 2 feet at 15 seconds. Patchy dense fog after midnight. For Sunday, southwest wind 5 to 10 knots. Seas 3 to 4 feet. Wave detail, northwest 4 feet at 8 seconds and south 2 feet at 15 seconds. The coastal waters forecast from Pigeon Point to Point Pinos out to 10 nautical miles. For today, west wind around 5 knots, rising to 5 to 10 knots late. Seas 3 to 4 feet. Wave detail, northwest 4 feet at 8 seconds and south 2 feet at 15 seconds. Patchy fog early this morning. For tonight, northwest wind 5 to 10 knots. Seas 3 to 4 feet. Wave detail, northwest 4 feet at 8 seconds and south 2 feet at 15 seconds. Patchy dense fog after midnight. For Sunday, west wind 5 to 10 knots. Seas 3 to 4 feet. Wave detail, northwest 4 feet at 8 seconds and south 2 feet at 15 seconds. Semi-sunset and tidal information for the San Francisco Bay Area for Saturday, July 4. The sunrise today, 5:53 a.m. The sunset tonight, 8:35 p.m. Tidal data at the Golden Gate for today. High tide, 02:08 a.m. at 5.28 feet. Low tide, 8:52 a.m. at -0.26 feet. High tide, 4:12 p.m. at 4.93 feet. Low tide, 9:18 p.m. at 2.76 feet. Here are the buoy observations for 3 a.m. Pacific Daylight Time. An offshore buoy 6 winds north at 6 knots, pressure 1,026.7 millibars. An offshore buoy 59, winds north 14 knots, water temperature 62, pressure 1,022.8 millibars, sea is 3 feet every 16 seconds. At Point Reyes buoy, winds northwest 14 knots, water temperature 53, pressure 1,015.9 millibars, seas 5 feet every 8 seconds. At buoy 13 near Bodega Bay, winds northwest at 10 knots, pressure 1,015.5 millibars. At Point Reyes wave rider buoy, water temperature 57, seas 7 feet every 8 seconds. At San Francisco Harbor, water temperature 60, seas 4 feet every 17 seconds. At San Francisco Bay, winds west at 4 knots, pressure 1,016.1 millibars, swell 4 feet every 16 seconds. At Half Moon Bay, winds west 2 knots, water temperature 57, pressure 1,017.2 millibars, seas 4 feet every 8 seconds. At Monterey Bay, buoy winds northwest 4 knots, water temperature 60, pressure 1,016.5 millibars, seas 5 feet every 8 seconds. At Point Sur, wave rider buoy water temperature 61, seas 5 feet every 8 seconds. At Cape San Martin, buoy winds northwest 2 knots, water temperature 62, pressure 1,016.4 millibars. Seas 5 feet every 8 seconds. Synopsis for the Central California Coast and Bays, including the Monterey Bay.

family witness and sees will build starting Monday night and continuing through the week. The Marine forecast for San Pablo Bay, Susan Bay, the West Delta, and the San Francisco Bay north of the Bay Bridge. For today, southwest wind 5 to 10 knots, rising to 10 to 15 knots this afternoon. For tonight, southwest wind 10 to 15 knots. For Sunday, southwest wind 10 to 15 knots. The marine forecast for Monterey Bay. For today, light and variable winds, becoming west 5 to 10 knots. Seas around 3 feet. Wave detail, northwest 2 feet at 9 seconds. Patchy fog this morning. For tonight, west wind 5 to 10 knots, easing to around 5 knots after midnight. Seas around 3 feet. Wave detail, west 3 feet at 8 seconds. For Sunday, west wind around 5 knots, rising to 5 to 10 knots in the afternoon. Seas around 3 feet. Wave detail, northwest 3 feet at 8 seconds. Patchy fog in the morning. The coastal waters forecast from Point Arena to Point Reyes out to 10 nautical miles. Today, northwest wind around 5 knots, rising to 5 to 10 knots late. Seas 4 to 6 feet. Wave detail, northwest 5 feet at 8 seconds and south 2 feet at 15 seconds. Patchy dense fog early this morning. Tonight, northwest wind 5 to 10 knots, seas 4 to 6 feet. Wave detail, northwest 5 feet at 8 seconds and south 2 feet at 15 seconds. Sunday, southwest wind around 5 knots, seas 4 to 6 feet. Wave detail, northwest 5 feet at 8 seconds and south 2 feet at 15 seconds. Patchy dense fog in the afternoon. The coastal waters forecast from Point Arena to Point Reyes 10 to 60 nautical miles offshore. Small craft advisory in effect through late tonight. Today, northwest wind 15 to 20 knots with gusts up to 25 knots, seas 6 to 7 feet. Wave detail, northwest 7 feet at 8 seconds and south 2 feet at 15 seconds. Tonight, northwest wind 15 to 20 knots, seas 5 to 8 feet. Wave detail, northwest 8 feet at 8 seconds and south 2 feet at 15 seconds. Sunday, northwest wind 15 to 20 knots, easing to 10 to 15 knots in the afternoon. Seas 6 to 8 feet. Wave detail, northwest 8 feet at 8 seconds and south 2 feet at 15 seconds. San Francisco Bar forecast. In the deep water channel, mixed seas of 3 to 5 feet at 17 seconds. Across the bar, swell can be more than twice as high across the bar than surrounding waters. Waves are also more prone to break, particularly during strong ebb currents. Maximum ebb current of 2.9 knots at 7:31 a.m. Saturday and 1.4 knots at 8:54 p.m. Saturday. The coastal waters forecast from Point Pinos to Point Piedras runs out to 10 nautical miles. Today, northwest wind around 5 knots, seas 3 to 4 feet. Wave detail, northwest 4 feet at 9 seconds and south 2 feet at 15 seconds. Patchy dense fog early this morning. Tonight, northwest wind 5 to 10 knots, seas around 4 feet. Wave detail, northwest 4 feet at 8 seconds and south 2 feet at 15 seconds. Sunday, northwest wind 5 to 10 knots, seas around 4 feet. Wave detail, northwest 4 feet at 8 seconds and south 2 feet at 13 seconds. The coastal waters forecast from Pigeon Point to Point Pinos 10 to 60 nautical miles offshore. Today, northwest wind 10 to 15 knots, easing to 5 to 10 knots this afternoon. Seas 5 to 6 feet. Wave detail.

9 seconds due south, 2 feet at 15 seconds. Sunday northwest, wind 5 to 10 knots, seas 5 to 6 feet, wave detail. Northwest, 6 feet at 8 seconds, and south, 2 feet at 13 seconds. The offshore waters forecast for the following marine location. Point Arena to Pigeon Point between 60 nautical miles and 150 nautical miles offshore. Issued at 2:39 a.m. Pacific Daylight Time. Today, north and northwest winds 15 to 25 knots. Seas 6 to 7 feet. Tonight, north and northwest winds 15 to 25 knots. Seas 6 to 8 feet. Sun, north to northwest winds 15 to 25 knots. Seas 6 to 9 feet. Sunday night, north to northwest winds 15 to 20 knots. Seas 7 to 8 feet. Monday, north to northwest winds 15 to 20 knots. Seas 6 to 8 feet. Monday night, northwest winds 15 to 20 knots. Seas 6 to 7 feet. Tuesday, north to northwest winds 15 to 20 knots. Seas 6 to 8 feet. Tuesday night, north to northwest winds 15 to 25 knots. Seas 6 to 7 feet. Wednesday, north to northwest winds 20 to 25 knots. Seas 6 to 9 feet. Wednesday night, north to northwest winds 20 to 30 knots. Seas 6 to 10 feet. The offshore waters forecast for the following marine location. Pigeon Point to Point Pedro's Bluff is between 60 nautical miles and 150 nautical miles offshore. Issued at 2:39 a.m. Pacific Daylight Time. Today, north to northwest winds 10 to 20 knots, becoming north 10 to 15 knots. Seas 5 to 6 feet. Tonight, northwest winds 10 to 15 knots. Seas 5 to 6 feet. Sun, northwest winds 10 to 15 knots. Seas 5 to 7 feet. Sunday night, northwest winds 10 to 20 knots, becoming 10 to 15 knots. Seas 6 to 7 feet. Monday, northwest winds 10 to 15 knots. Seas 6 to 7 feet. Monday night, northwest winds 15 to 20 knots. Seas 6 to 7 feet. Tuesday, northwest winds 15 to 20 knots. Seas 7 to 8 feet. Tuesday night, northwest winds 20 to 25 knots. Seas 6 to 8 feet. Wednesday, northwest winds 20 to 25 knots. Seas 7 to 9 feet. Wednesday night, northwest winds 20 to 25 knots. Seas 7 to 10 feet. The coastal waters forecast from Point Reyes to Pigeon Point out to 10 nautical miles. For today, west wind 5 to 10 knots. Seas 3 to 4 feet. Wave detail, northwest 4 feet at 8 seconds and south 2 feet at 15 seconds. For tonight, west wind around 5 knots. Seas 3 to 4 feet. Wave detail, northwest 3 feet at 8 seconds and south 2 feet at 15 seconds. Patchy dense fog after midnight. For Sunday, southwest wind 5 to 10 knots. Seas 3 to 4 feet. Wave detail, northwest 4 feet at 8 seconds and south 2 feet at 15 seconds. The coastal waters forecast from Pigeon Point to Point Pinos out to 10 nautical miles. For today, west wind around 5 knots, rising to 5 to 10 knots late. Seas 3 to 4 feet. Wave detail, northwest 4 feet at 8 seconds and south 2 feet at 15 seconds. Patchy fog early this morning. For tonight, northwest wind 5 to 10 knots. Seas 3 to 4 feet. Wave detail, northwest 4 feet at 8 seconds and south 2 feet at 15 seconds. Patchy dense fog after midnight. For Sunday, west wind 5 to 10 knots. Seas 3 to 4 feet. Wave detail, northwest 4 feet at 8 seconds and south 2 feet at 15 seconds. Sunrise, sunset, and tidal information for the San Francisco Bay Area for Saturday, July 4th. The sunrise today, 5:53 a.m.

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High tide, 02, 08 p.m. at 5.2 feet. Low tide, 8:52 a.m. at -0, 26 feet. High tide, 4, 12 p.m. at 4.93 feet. Low tide, 9, 18 p.m. at 2.76 feet. Here are the buoy observations for 3 a.m. Pacific Daylight Time. An offshore buoy 6 winds north at 6 knots, pressure 1,026.7 millibars. An offshore buoy 59, winds north 14 knots, water temperature 62, pressure 1,022.8 millibars, sea at 3 feet, every 16 seconds. At Point Arena buoy, winds northwest 14 knots, water temperature 53, pressure 1,015.9 millibars, seas 5 feet, every 8 seconds. At buoy 13 near Bodega Bay, winds northwest at 10 knots, pressure 1,015.5 millibars. At Point Reyes Wave Rider buoy, water temperature 57, seas 7 feet, every 8 seconds. At San Francisco Bar buoy, water temperature 60, seas 4 feet, every 17 seconds. At San Francisco buoy, winds west at 4 knots, pressure 1,016.1 millibars, swell 4 feet, every 16 seconds. At Half Moon Bay buoy, winds west 2 knots, water temperature 57, pressure 1,017.2 millibars, seas 4 feet, every 8 seconds. At Monterey Bay buoy, winds northwest 4 knots, water temperature 60, pressure 1,016.5 millibars, seas 5 feet, every 8 seconds. At Pointer, Wave Rider buoy, water temperature 61, seas 5 feet, every 8 seconds. At Cape San Martin buoy, winds northwest 2 knots, water temperature 62, pressure 1,016.4 millibars. Seas 5 feet, every 8 seconds. Synopsis for the Central California coast and bays, including the Monterey Bay, Greater Farallones, and Cordell Beck National Marine Sanctuaries. Northerly flow will remain over the coastal waters thanks to high pressure anchored in north. Locally hazardous conditions will persist over the outer waters north of Point Reyes through early Sunday due to fresh to strong breezes. Sunday and into Monday, gentle to moderate breezes are expected. More widespread, stronger winds and seas will build starting Monday night and continuing through the week. The marine forecast for San Pablo Bay, Suisun Bay, the West Delta, and the San Francisco Bay north of the Bay Bridge. For today, southwest wind 5 to 10 knots, rising to 10 to 15 knots this afternoon. For tonight, southwest wind 10 to 15 knots. For Sunday, southwest wind 10 to 15 knots. The marine forecast for Monterey Bay. For today, light and variable winds, becoming west 5 to 10 knots. Seas around 3 feet. Wave detail, northwest 2 feet at 9 seconds. Patchy fog this morning. For tonight, west wind 5 to 10 knots, easing to around 5 knots after midnight. Seas around 3 feet. Wave detail, west 3 feet at 8 seconds. For Sunday, west wind around 5 knots, rising to 5 to 10 knots in the afternoon. Seas around 3 feet. Wave detail, northwest 3 feet at 8 seconds. Patchy fog in the morning. The coastal waters forecast from Point Arena to Point Reyes out to 10 nautical miles. Today, northwest wind around 5 knots, rising to 5 to 10 knots late. Seas 4 to 6 feet, wave detail, northwest 5 feet at 8 seconds and south 2 feet at 15 seconds. Patchy dense fog early this morning. Tonight, northwest wind 5 to 10 knots, seas 4 to 6 feet, wave detail, northwest 5 feet at 8 seconds and south 2 feet at 15 seconds. Sunday, southwest wind around 5 knots, seas 4 to 6 feet, wave detail, northwest 5 feet at 8 seconds and south 2 feet at 15 seconds. Patchy dense fog in the afternoon. The coastal waters forecast from Point Arena to Point Reyes 10 to 60 nautical miles offshore. Small craft advisory in effect through late tonight. Today, northwest wind 15 to 20 knots with gusts up to 25.

not see 6 to 7 feet wave detail, northwest 7 feet at 8 seconds and south 2 feet at 15 seconds. Tonight, northwest wind 15 to 20 knots, sees 5 to 8 feet wave detail, northwest 8 feet at 8 seconds and south 2 feet at 15 seconds. Sunday, northwest wind 15 to 20 knots, easing to 10 to 15 knots in the afternoon. See 6 to 8 feet wave detail, northwest 8 feet at 8 seconds and south 2 feet at 15 seconds. San Francisco Bar forecast. In the deep water channel, mix speeds of 3 to 5 feet at 17 seconds. Across the bar, swell can be more than twice as high across the bar than surrounding waters. Waves are also more prone to break, particularly during strong ebb currents. Maximum ebb current of 2.9 knots at 7:31 a.m. Saturday and 1.4 knots at 8:54 p.m. Saturday. The coastal waters forecast from Point Pinos to Point Quebras blunts out to 10 nautical miles. Today, northwest wind around 5 knots, sees 3 to 4 feet wave detail, northwest 4 feet at 9 seconds and south 2 feet at 15 seconds. Patchy dense fog early this morning. Tonight, northwest wind 5 to 10 knots, sees around 4 feet wave detail, northwest 4 feet at 8 seconds and south 2 feet at 15 seconds. Sunday, northwest wind 5 to 10 knots, sees around 4 feet wave detail, northwest 4 feet at 8 seconds and south 2 feet at 13 seconds. The coastal waters forecast from Pigeon Point to Point Pinos 10 to 16 nautical miles offshore. Today, northwest wind 10 to 15 knots, easing to 5 to 10 knots this afternoon. Sees 5 to 6 feet wave detail, northwest 6 feet at 9 seconds and south 2 feet at 15 seconds. Tonight, northwest wind 10 to 15 knots, easing to 5 to 10 knots after midnight. Sees 5 to 6 feet wave detail, northwest 5 feet at 9 seconds and south 2 feet at 15 seconds. Sunday, northwest wind 5 to 10 knots, sees 5 to 6 feet wave detail, northwest 6 feet at 8 seconds and south 2 feet at 13 seconds. The offshore waters forecast for the following marine location: Point Arena to Pigeon Point between 60 nautical miles and 150 nautical miles offshore. Easterly 2:39 a.m. Pacific Daylight Time. Today, north to northwest winds 15 to 25 knots. Sea 6 to 7 feet. Tonight, north to northwest winds 15 to 25 knots. Sea 6 to 8 feet. Sun, north to northwest winds 15 to 25 knots. Sea 6 to 9 feet. Sunday night, north to northwest winds 15 to 20 knots. Sea 7 to 8 feet. Monday, north to northwest winds 15 to 20 knots. Sea 6 to 8 feet. Monday night, northwest winds 15 to 20 knots. Sea 6 to 7 feet. Tuesday, north to northwest winds 15 to 20 knots. Sea 6 to 8 feet. Tuesday night, north to northwest winds 15 to 25 knots. Sea 6 to 7 feet. Wednesday, north to northwest winds 20 to 25 knots. Sea 6 to 9 feet.

northwest winds 20 to 25 knots. Seas 6 to 8 feet. Wednesday, northwest winds 20 to 25 knots. Seas 7 to 9 feet. Wednesday night, northwest winds 20 to 25 knots. Seas 7 to 10 feet. The coastal waters forecast from Point Reyes to Pigeon Point out to 10 nautical miles. For today, west wind 5 to 10 knots. Seas 3 to 4 feet. Wind detail, northwest 4 feet at 8 seconds and south 2 feet at 15 seconds. For tonight, west wind around 5 knots. Seas 3 to 4 feet. Wind detail, northwest 3 feet at 8 seconds and south 2 feet at 15 seconds. Patchy dense fog after midnight. For Sunday, southwest wind 5 to 10 knots. Seas 3 to 4 feet. Wave detail, northwest 4 feet at 8 seconds and south 2 feet at 15 seconds. The coastal waters forecast from Pigeon Point to Point Pinos out to 10 nautical miles. For today, west wind around 5 knots, rising to 5 to 10 knots late. Seas 3 to 4 feet. Wave detail, northwest 4 feet at 8 seconds and south 2 feet at 15 seconds. Patchy fog early this morning. For tonight, northwest wind 5 to 10 knots. Seas 3 to 4 feet. Wave detail, northwest 4 feet at 8 seconds and south 2 feet at 15 seconds. Patchy dense fog after midnight. For Sunday, west wind 5 to 10 knots. Seas 3 to 4 feet. Wave detail, northwest 4 feet at 8 seconds and south 2 feet at 15 seconds. 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This broadcast originates from the National Weather Service office located in Monterey, California, and serves the coastal marine waters, including San Francisco and Monterey Bay. Sunrise, sunset, and tidal information for the San Francisco Bay area for Saturday, July 4th. The sunrise today, 5:53 a.m. The sunset tonight, 8:35 p.m. Tidal Diva at the Golden Gate for today. High tide, 02:08 p.m. at 5.08 feet. Low tide, 8:52 a.m. at -0.26 feet high tide. 4:12 p.m. at 4.93 feet low tide. 9:18 p.m. at 2.76 feet. Here are the buoy observations for 3 a.m. Pacific Daylight Time. An offshore buoy 6 wind north at 6 knots, pressure 1,026.7 millibars. An offshore buoy 59, wind north 14 knots, water temperature 62, pressure 1,022.8 millibars, sea is 3 feet, every 16 seconds. At Point Arena buoy, wind northwest 14 knots, water temperature 53, pressure 1,015.9 millibars, sea is 5 feet, every 8 seconds. At buoy 13 near Bodega Bay, winds northwest at 10 knots, pressure 1,015.5 millibars. At Point Reyes, wave rider buoy water temperature 57, sea 7 feet, every 8 seconds. At San Francisco Bar buoy water temperature 60, sea 4 feet, every 17 seconds. At San Francisco buoy winds west at 4 knots, pressure 1,016.1 millibars, swell 4 feet, every 16 seconds. At Half Moon Bay buoy winds west 2 knots, water temperature 57, pressure 1,017.2 millibars, seas 4 feet, every 8 seconds. At Monterey Bay buoy winds northwest 4 knots, water temperature 60, pressure 1,016.5 millibars, seas 5 feet, every 8 seconds. At Pointer, wave rider buoy water temperature 61, seas 5 feet, every 8 seconds. At Cape San Martin buoy winds northwest 2 knots, water temperature 62, pressure 1,016.4 millibars. Seas 5 feet, every 8 seconds. Synopsis for the Central California coast and bays, including the Monterey Bay, Greater Cerrillos, and Cordell Beck National Marine Sanctuaries. Northerly flow will remain over the coastal waters.
general to moderate breezes are expected. More widespread stronger winds and seas will build starting Monday night and continuing through the week. The marine forecast for San Pablo Bay, Susan Bay, the West Delta, and the San Francisco Bay north of the Bay Bridge. For today, southwest wind 5 to 10 knots, rising to 10 to 15 knots this afternoon. For tonight, southwest wind 10 to 15 knots. For Sunday, southwest wind 10 to 15 knots. The marine forecast for Monterey Bay. For today, light and variable wind, becoming west 5 to 10 knots. Seas around 3 feet. Wave detail, northwest 2 feet at 9 seconds. Patchy fog this morning. For tonight, west wind 5 to 10 knots, easing to around 5 knots after midnight. Seas around 3 feet. Wave detail, west 3 feet at 8 seconds. For Sunday, west wind around 5 knots, rising to 5 to 10 knots in the afternoon. Seas around 3 feet. Wave detail, northwest 3 feet at 8 seconds. Patchy fog in the morning. The coastal waters forecast from Point Arena to Point Reyes out to 10 nautical miles. Today, northwest wind around 5 knots, rising to 5 to 10 knots late. Seas 4 to 6 feet, wave detail, northwest 5 feet at 8 seconds and south 2 feet at 15 seconds. Patchy dense fog early this morning. Tonight, northwest wind 5 to 10 knots, seas 4 to 6 feet, wave detail, northwest 5 feet at 8 seconds and south 2 feet at 15 seconds. Sunday, southwest wind around 5 knots, seas 4 to 6 feet, wave detail, northwest 5 feet at 8 seconds and south 2 feet at 15 seconds. Patchy dense fog in the afternoon. The coastal waters forecast from Point Arena to Point Reyes 10 to 60 nautical miles offshore. Small craft advisory in effect through late tonight. Today, northwest wind 15 to 20 knots with gusts up to 25 knots, seas 6 to 7 feet, wave detail, northwest 7 feet at 8 seconds and south 2 feet at 15 seconds. Tonight, northwest wind 15 to 20 knots, seas 5 to 8 feet, wave detail, northwest 8 feet at 8 seconds and south 2 feet at 15 seconds. Sunday, northwest wind 15 to 20 knots, easing to 10 to 15 knots in the afternoon. Seas 6 to 8 feet, wave detail, northwest 8 feet at 8 seconds and south 2 feet at 15 seconds. San Francisco Bar forecast. In the deep water channel, mixed seas of 3 to 5 feet at 17 seconds. Across the bar, swell can be more than twice as high across the bar than surrounding waters. Waves are also more prone to break, particularly during strong ebb currents. Maximum ebb current of 2.9 knots at 7:31 a.m. Saturday and 1.4 knots at 8:54 p.m. Saturday. The coastal waters forecast from Point Pinos to Point Pedros blunts out to 10 nautical miles. Today, northwest wind around 5 knots, seas 3 to 4 feet, wave detail, northwest 4 feet at 9 seconds and south 2 feet at 15 seconds. Patchy dense fog early this morning. Tonight, northwest wind 5 to 10 knots, seas around 4 feet, wave detail, northwest 4 feet at 8 seconds and south 2 feet at 15 seconds. Sunday, northwest wind 5 to 10 knots, seas around 4 feet, wave detail, northwest 4 feet at 8 seconds and south 2 feet at 13 seconds. The coastal waters forecast from Pigeon Point to Point Pinos 10 to 60 nautical miles offshore. Today, northwest wind 10 to 15 knots, easing to 5 to 10 knots this afternoon. Seas 5 to 6 feet, wave detail, northwest 6 feet at 9 seconds and south 2 feet at 15 seconds. Tonight, northwest wind 10 to 15 knots, easing to 5 to 10 knots after midnight. Seas 5 to 6 feet, wave detail, northwest 5 feet at 9 seconds and south 2 feet at 15 seconds. Sunday, northwest wind 5 to 10 knots, seas 5 to 6 feet, wave detail, northwest 6 feet at 8 seconds and south 2 feet at 13 seconds. The offshore waters

the following marine location. Point Arena to Pigeon Point between 60 nautical miles and 150 nautical miles offshore. Issued at 2:39 a.m. Pacific Daylight Time. Today, north and northwest winds 15 to 25 knots. Seas 6 to 7 feet. Tonight, north to northwest winds 15 to 25 knots. Seas 6 to 8 feet. Sun, north to northwest winds 15 to 25 knots. Seas 6 to 9 feet. Sunday night, north to northwest winds 15 to 20 knots. Seas 7 to 8 feet. Monday, north to northwest winds 15 to 20 knots. Seas 6 to 8 feet. Monday night, northwest winds 15 to 20 knots. Seas 6 to 7 feet. Tuesday, north to northwest winds 15 to 20 knots. Seas 6 to 8 feet. Tuesday night, north to northwest winds 15 to 25 knots. Seas 6 to 7 feet. Wednesday, north to northwest winds 20 to 25 knots. Seas 6 to 9 feet. Wednesday night, north to northwest winds 20 to 30 knots. Seas 6 to 10 feet. The offshore waters forecast for the following marine location. Pigeon Point to Point Pedro Blanco between 60 nautical miles and 150 nautical miles offshore. Issued at 2:39 a.m. Pacific Daylight Time. Today, north to northwest winds 10 to 20 knots, becoming north 10 to 50 knots. Seas 5 to 6 feet. Tonight, northwest winds 10 to 50 knots. Seas 5 to 6 feet. Sun, northwest winds 10 to 50 knots. Seas 5 to 7 feet. Sunday night, northwest winds 10 to 20 knots, becoming 10 to 50 knots. Seas 6 to 7 feet. Monday, northwest winds 10 to 50 knots. Seas 6 to 7 feet. Monday night, northwest winds 15 to 20 knots. Seas 6 to 7 feet. Tuesday, northwest winds 15 to 20 knots. Seas 7 to 8 feet. Tuesday night, northwest winds 20 to 25 knots. Seas 6 to 8 feet. Wednesday, northwest winds 20 to 25 knots. Seas 7 to 9 feet. Wednesday night, northwest winds 20 to 25 knots. Seas 7 to 10 feet. The coastal waters forecast from Point Reyes to Pigeon Point out to 10 nautical miles. For today, west wind 5 to 10 knots. Seas 3 to 4 feet. Wave detail, northwest 4 feet at 8 seconds and south 2 feet at 15 seconds. For tonight, west wind around 5 knots. Seas 3 to 4 feet. Wave detail, northwest 3 feet at 8 seconds and south 2 feet at 15 seconds. Patchy dense fog after midnight. For Sunday, southwest wind 5 to 10 knots. Seas 3 to 4 feet. Wave detail, northwest 4 feet at 8 seconds and south 2 feet at 15 seconds. The coastal waters forecast from Pigeon Point to Point Pinos out to 10 nautical miles. For today, west wind around 5 knots, rising to 5 to 10 knots late. Seas 3 to 4 feet. Wave detail, northwest 4 feet at 8 seconds and south 2 feet at 15 seconds. Patchy fog early this morning. For tonight, northwest wind 5 to 10 knots. Seas 3 to 4 feet. Wave detail, northwest 4 feet at 8 seconds and south 2 feet at 15 seconds. Patchy dense fog after midnight. For Sunday, west wind 5 to 10 knots. Seas 3 to 4 feet. Wave detail, northwest 4 feet at 8 seconds and south 2 feet at 15 seconds. Sunrise, sunset, and tidal information for the San Francisco Bay Area for Saturday, July 4. The sunrise today, 5:53 a.m. The sunset tonight, 8:35 p.m. Tidal data at the Golden Gate for today. High tide, 02:08 p.m. at 5.28 feet. 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High tide, 4:12.
observations for 4 a.m. Pacific Daylight Time. An offshore buoy 6 winds northwest at 4 knots, pressure 1,026.4 millibars. An offshore buoy 59 winds north at 16 knots, water temperature 62, pressure 1,022.5 millibars. At buoy 14 near Point Arena, winds north at 14 knots, water temperature 53, pressure 1,015.9 millibars. At buoy 13 near Bodega Bay, winds northwest at 6 knots, pressure 1,015.1 millibars. At Point Reyes, wave rider, buoy water temperature 57, sea 7 feet, every 8 seconds. At San Francisco Bar, buoy water temperature 60, sea 4 feet, every 17 seconds. At San Francisco Bay, winds west at 6 knots, pressure 1,015.9 millibars, swell 4 feet, every 8 seconds. At Half Moon Bay, buoy winds west 4 knots, water temperature 57, pressure 1,017.1 millibars, sea 4 feet, every 8 seconds. At Monterey, buoy winds north at 2 knots, water temperature 59, pressure 1,016.2 millibars. At Port Sir, wave rider, buoy water temperature 61, seas 5 feet, every 7 seconds. At Cape San Martin, buoy winds north at 4 knots, water temperature 62, pressure 1,016.2 millibars. Synopsis for the Central California coast and bays, including the Monterey Bay, Greater Farallon, and Cordell Bank National Marine Sanctuaries. Northerly flow will remain over the coastal waters thanks to high pressure anchored in north. Locally, hazardous conditions will persist over the outer waters north of Point Reyes through early Sunday due to fresh to strong breezes. Sunday and into Monday, gentle to moderate breezes are expected. More widespread, stronger winds and seas will build starting Monday night and continuing through the week. The marine forecast for San Pablo Bay, Susan Bay, the West Delta, and the San Francisco Bay north of the Bay Bridge. For today, southwest wind 5 to 10 knots, rising to 10 to 15 knots this afternoon. For tonight, southwest wind 10 to 15 knots. For Sunday, southwest wind 10 to 15 knots. The marine forecast for Monterey Bay. For today, light and variable winds, becoming west 5 to 10 knots. Seas around 3 feet. Wave detail, northwest 2 feet at 9 seconds. Patchy fog this morning. For tonight, west wind 5 to 10 knots, easing to around 5 knots after midnight. Seas around 3 feet. Wave detail, west 3 feet at 8 seconds. For Sunday, west wind around 5 knots, rising to 5 to 10 knots in the afternoon. Seas around 3 feet. Wave detail, northwest 3 feet at 8 seconds. Patchy fog in the morning. The coastal waters forecast from Point Arena to Point Reyes out to 10 nautical miles. Today, northwest wind around 5 knots, rising to 5 to 10 knots late. Seas 4 to 6 feet, wave detail, northwest 5 feet at 8 seconds and south 2 feet at 15 seconds. Patchy dense fog early this morning. Tonight, northwest wind 5 to 10 knots, seas 4 to 6 feet, wave detail, northwest 5 feet at 8 seconds and south 2 feet at 15 seconds. Sunday, southwest wind around 5 knots, seas 4 to 6 feet, wave detail, northwest 5 feet at 8 seconds and south 2 feet at 15 seconds. Patchy dense fog in the afternoon. The coastal waters forecast from Point Arena to Point Reyes 10 to 60 nautical miles offshore. Small craft advisory in effect through late tonight. Today, northwest wind 15 to 20 knots with gusts up to 25 knots, seas 6 to 7 feet, wave detail, northwest 7 feet at 8 seconds and south 2 feet at 15 seconds. Tonight, northwest wind 15 to 20 knots, seas 5 to 8 feet, wave detail, northwest 8 feet at 8 seconds and south 2 feet at 15 seconds. Sunday, northwest wind 15 to 20 knots, easing to 10 to 15 knots in the afternoon.

altitude feet at 15 seconds. San Francisco bar forecast. In the deep water channel, wind speeds of 3 to 5 feet at 17 seconds. Across the bar, swell can be more than twice as high across the bar than surrounding waters. Waves are also more prone to break, particularly during strong ebb currents. Maximum ebb current of 2.9 knots at 7:31 a.m. Saturday and 1.4 knots at 8:54 p.m. Saturday. The coastal waters forecast from Point Pinos to Point Piedras blunts out to 10 nautical miles. Today, northwest wind around 5 knots east, 3 to 4 feet, wave detail. Northwest 4 feet at 9 seconds, and south 2 feet at 15 seconds. Patchy dense fog early this morning. Tonight, northwest wind 5 to 10 knots, seas around 4 feet, wave detail. Northwest 4 feet at 8 seconds, and south 2 feet at 15 seconds. Sunday, northwest wind 5 to 10 knots, seas around 4 feet, wave detail. Northwest 4 feet at 8 seconds, and south 2 feet at 13 seconds. The coastal waters forecast from Pigeon Point to Point Pinos 10 to 60 nautical miles offshore. Today, northwest wind 10 to 15 knots, easing to 5 to 10 knots this afternoon. Seas 5 to 6 feet, wave detail. Northwest 6 feet at 9 seconds, and south 2 feet at 15 seconds. Tonight, northwest wind 10 to 15 knots, easing to 5 to 10 knots after midnight. Seas 5 to 6 feet, wave detail. Northwest 5 feet at 9 seconds, and south 2 feet at 15 seconds. Sunday, northwest wind 5 to 10 knots, seas 5 to 6 feet, wave detail. Northwest 6 feet at 8 seconds, and south 2 feet at 13 seconds. The offshore waters forecast for the following marine location: Point Arena to Pigeon Point between 60 nautical miles and 150 nautical miles offshore. Issued at 2:39 a.m. Pacific Daylight Time. Today, north to northwest winds 15 to 25 knots. Seas 6 to 7 feet. Tonight, north to northwest winds 15 to 25 knots. Seas 6 to 8 feet. Sun, north to northwest winds 15 to 25 knots. Seas 6 to 9 feet. Sunday night, north to northwest winds 15 to 20 knots. Seas 7 to 8 feet. Monday, north to northwest winds 15 to 20 knots. Seas 6 to 8 feet. Monday night, northwest winds 15 to 20 knots. Seas 6 to 7 feet. Tuesday, north to northwest winds 15 to 20 knots. Seas 6 to 8 feet. Tuesday night, north to northwest winds 15 to 25 knots. Seas 6 to 7 feet. Wednesday, north to northwest winds 20 to 25 knots. Seas 6 to 9 feet. Wednesday night, north to northwest winds 20 to 30 knots. Seas 6 to 10 feet. The offshore waters forecast for the following marine location: Pigeon Point to Point Piedras blunts between 60 nautical miles and 150 nautical miles offshore. Issued at 2:39 a.m. Pacific Daylight Time. Today, north to northwest winds 10 to 20 knots, becoming north 10 to 15 knots. Seas 5 to 6 feet. Tonight, northwest winds 10 to 15 knots. Seas 5 to 6 feet. Sun, northwest winds 10 to 15 knots. Seas 5 to 7 feet. Sunday night, northwest winds 10 to 20 knots, becoming 10 to 15 knots. Seas 6 to 7 feet. Monday, northwest winds 10 to 15 knots. Seas 6 to 7 feet. Monday night, northwest winds 15 to 20 knots. Seas 6 to 7 feet. Tuesday, northwest winds 15 to 20 knots. Seas 7 to 8 feet. Tuesday night, northwest winds 20 to 25 knots. Seas 6 to 8 feet. Wednesday, northwest winds 20 to 25 knots. Seas 7 to 9 feet. Wednesday night, northwest winds 20 to 25 knots. Seas 7 to 10 feet. The coastal waters forecast from Point Reyes to Pigeon Point out to 10 nautical miles. For today, west wind 5 to 10.

Seas 3 to 4 feet. Wave detail, northwest 4 feet at 8 seconds and south 2 feet at 15 seconds. For tonight, west wind around 5 knots. Seas 3 to 4 feet. Wave detail, northwest 3 feet at 8 seconds and south 2 feet at 15 seconds. Patchy dense fog after midnight. For Sunday, southwest wind 5 to 10 knots. Seas 3 to 4 feet. Wave detail, northwest 4 feet at 8 seconds and south 2 feet at 15 seconds. The coastal waters forecast from Pigeon Point to Point Pinos out to 10 nautical miles. For today, west wind around 5 knots, rising to 5 to 10 knots late. Seas 3 to 4 feet. Wave detail, northwest 4 feet at 8 seconds and south 2 feet at 15 seconds. Patchy fog early this morning. For tonight, northwest wind 5 to 10 knots. Seas 3 to 4 feet. Wave detail, northwest 4 feet at 8 seconds and south 2 feet at 15 seconds. Patchy dense fog after midnight. For Sunday, west wind 5 to 10 knots. Seas 3 to 4 feet. Wave detail, northwest 4 feet at 8 seconds and south 2 feet at 15 seconds. Sunrise, sunset, and tidal information for the San Francisco Bay Area for Saturday, July 4. The sunrise today, 5:53 a.m. The sunset tonight, 8:35 p.m. Tidal data at the Golden Gate for today. High tide, 02:08 a.m. at 5.28 feet. Low tide, 8:52 a.m. at -0.26 feet. High tide, 4:12 p.m. at 4.93 feet. Low tide, 9:18 p.m. at 2.76 feet. Here are the buoy observations for 4 a.m. Pacific Daylight Time. An offshore buoy 6 winds northwest at 6 knots, pressure 1,026.4 millibars. An offshore buoy 59, winds north 14 knots, water temperature 62, pressure 1,022.5 millibars, sea is 3 feet every 8 seconds. At Point Arena buoy, winds north 14 knots, water temperature 53, pressure 1,015.8 millibars, seas 5 feet every 7 seconds. At buoy 13 near Bodega Bay, winds northwest at 6 knots, pressure 1,015.1 millibars, swell 6 feet every 8 seconds. At Point Reyes Wave Rider buoy, water temperature 57, seas 7 feet every 8 seconds. At San Francisco Bar Buoy, water temperature 60, seas 4 feet every 17 seconds. At San Francisco Buoy, winds west at 6 knots, pressure 1,015.9 millibars, swell 4 feet every 8 seconds. At Half Moon Bay Buoy, winds west 4 knots, water temperature 57, pressure 1,017.1 millibars, seas 4 feet every 8 seconds. At Monterey Bay Buoy, winds north 4 knots, water temperature 59, pressure 1,016.0 millibars, seas 5 feet every 8 seconds. At Pointer, Wave Rider Buoy, water temperature 61, seas 5 feet every 7 seconds. At Cape San Martin Buoy, winds northwest 4 knots, water temperature 62, pressure 1,016.2 millibars. Seas 5 feet every 8 seconds. Synopsis for the Central California coast and bays, including the Monterey Bay, Greater Farallones, and Cordell Bank National Marine Sanctuaries. Northerly flow will remain over the coastal waters thanks to high pressure anchored the north. Locally hazardous conditions will persist over the outer waters north of Point Reyes through early Sunday due to fresh to strong breezes. Sunday and into Monday, gentle to moderate breezes are expected. More widespread, stronger winds and seas will build starting Monday night and continuing through the week. The marine forecast for San Pablo Bay, Suisun Bay, the West Delta, and the San Francisco Bay north of the Bay Bridge. For today, southwest wind 5 to 10 knots, rising to 10 to 15 knots this afternoon. For tonight, southwest wind 10 to 15 knots. For Sunday, southwest wind 10 to 15 knots. The marine

coastal waters forecast from Point Arena to Point Reyes out to 10 nautical miles. Today, northwest wind around 5 knots, rising to 5 to 10 knots late. Seas 4 to 6 feet wave detail, northwest 5 feet at 8 seconds and south 2 feet at 15 seconds. Patchy dense fog early this morning. Tonight, northwest wind 5 to 10 knots, seas 4 to 6 feet wave detail, northwest 5 feet at 8 seconds and south 2 feet at 15 seconds. Sunday, southwest wind around 5 knots, seas 4 to 6 feet wave detail, northwest 5 feet at 8 seconds and south 2 feet at 15 seconds. Patchy dense fog in the afternoon. The coastal waters forecast from Point Arena to Point Reyes 10 to 60 nautical miles offshore. Small craft advisory in effect through late tonight. Today, northwest wind 15 to 20 knots with gusts up to 25 knots, seas 6 to 7 feet wave detail, northwest 7 feet at 8 seconds and south 2 feet at 15 seconds. Tonight, northwest wind 15 to 20 knots, seas 5 to 8 feet wave detail, northwest 8 feet at 8 seconds and south 2 feet at 15 seconds. Sunday, northwest wind 15 to 20 knots, easing to 10 to 15 knots in the afternoon. Seas 6 to 8 feet wave detail, northwest 8 feet at 8 seconds and south 2 feet at 15 seconds. 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This broadcast originates from the National Weather Service office located in Monterey, California, and serves the coastal marine waters, including San Francisco and Monterey Bay. San Francisco Bar Forecast. In the deep water channel, mixed seas of 3 to 5 feet at 17 seconds. Across the bar, swell can be more than twice as high across the bar than surrounding waters. Waves are also more prone to break, particularly during strong ebb currents. Maximum ebb current of 2.9 knots at 7:31 a.m. Saturday and 1.4 knots at 8:54 p.m. Saturday. The coastal waters forecast from Point Pinos to Point Piedras lunges out to 10 nautical miles. Today, northwest wind around 5 knots, seas 3 to 4 feet wave detail, northwest 4 feet at 9 seconds and south 2 feet at 15 seconds. Patchy dense fog early this morning. Tonight, northwest wind 5 to 10 knots, seas around 4 feet wave detail, northwest 4 feet at 8 seconds and south 2 feet at 15 seconds. Sunday, northwest wind 5 to 10 knots, seas around 4 feet wave detail, northwest 4 feet at 8 seconds and south 2 feet at 13 seconds. The coastal waters forecast from Pigeon Point to Point Pinos 10 to 60 nautical miles offshore. Today, northwest wind 10 to 15 knots, easing to 5 to 10 knots this afternoon. Seas 5 to 6 feet wave detail, northwest 6 feet at 9 seconds and south 2 feet at 15 seconds. Tonight, northwest wind 10 to 15 knots, easing to 5 to 10 knots after midnight. Seas 5 to 6 feet wave detail, northwest 5 feet at 9 seconds and south 2 feet at 15 seconds. Sunday, northwest wind 5 to 10 knots, seas 5 to 6 feet wave detail, northwest 6 feet at 8 seconds and south 2 feet at 13 seconds. The offshore waters forecast for the following marine location, Point Arena to Pigeon Point between 60 nautical miles and 150 nautical miles offshore. Issued at 2:39 a.m. Pacific Daylight Time. Today, north to northwest winds 15 to 25 knots. Seas 6 to 7 feet. Tonight, north to northwest winds 15 to 25 knots. Seas 6 to 8 feet. Sun, north to northwest winds 15 to 25 knots. Seas 6 to 9 feet. Sunday night, north to northwest winds 15 to 20 knots. Seas 7 to 8 feet. Monday, north to northwest winds 15 to 20 knots. Seas 6 to 8 feet. Monday night, northwest winds 15 to 20 knots. Seas 6 to 7 feet. Tuesday, north to northwest winds 15 to 20 knots. Seas 6 to 8 feet. Tuesday night, north to northwest winds 15 to 25 knots. Seas 6 to 7 feet. Wednesday.

to northwest, winds 20 to 25 knots. Seas 6 to 9 feet. Wednesday night, north to northwest, winds 20 to 30 knots. Seas 6 to 10 feet. The offshore waters forecast for the following marine location: Pigeon Point to Point Piedras, Blunt was between 60 nautical miles and 150 nautical miles offshore. Issued at 2:39 a.m. Pacific Daylight Time. Today, north to northwest winds 10 to 20 knots, becoming north 10 to 15 knots. Seas 5 to 6 feet. Tonight, northwest winds 10 to 15 knots. Seas 5 to 6 feet. Sun, northwest winds 10 to 15 knots. Seas 5 to 7 feet. Sunday night, northwest winds 10 to 20 knots, becoming 10 to 15 knots. Seas 6 to 7 feet. Monday, northwest winds 10 to 15 knots. Seas 6 to 7 feet. Monday night, northwest winds 15 to 20 knots. Seas 6 to 7 feet. Tuesday, northwest winds 15 to 20 knots. Seas 7 to 8 feet. Tuesday night, northwest winds 20 to 25 knots. Seas 6 to 8 feet. Wednesday, northwest winds 20 to 25 knots. Seas 7 to 9 feet. Wednesday night, northwest winds 20 to 25 knots. Seas 7 to 10 feet. The coastal waters forecast from Point Reyes to Pigeon Point out to 10 nautical miles. For today, west wind 5 to 10 knots. Seas 3 to 4 feet. Wave detail, northwest 4 feet at 8 seconds and south 2 feet at 15 seconds. For tonight, west wind around 5 knots. Seas 3 to 4 feet. Wave detail, northwest 3 feet at 8 seconds and south 2 feet at 15 seconds. Patchy dense fog after midnight. For Sunday, southwest wind 5 to 10 knots. Seas 3 to 4 feet. Wave detail, northwest 4 feet at 8 seconds and south 2 feet at 15 seconds. The coastal waters forecast from Pigeon Point to Point Pinos out to 10 nautical miles. For today, west wind around 5 knots, rising to 5 to 10 knots late. Seas 3 to 4 feet. Wave detail, northwest 4 feet at 8 seconds and south 2 feet at 15 seconds. Patchy fog early this morning. For tonight, northwest wind 5 to 10 knots. Seas 3 to 4 feet. Wave detail, northwest 4 feet at 8 seconds and south 2 feet at 15 seconds. Patchy dense fog after midnight. For Sunday, west wind 5 to 10 knots. Seas 3 to 4 feet. Wave detail, northwest 4 feet at 8 seconds and south 2 feet at 15 seconds. Sunrise, sunset, and tidal information for the San Francisco Bay Area for Saturday, July 4. The sunrise today, 5:53 a.m. The sunset tonight, 8:35 p.m. Tidal data at the Golden Gate for today. High tide, 02:08 a.m. at 5.28 feet. Low tide, 8:52 a.m. at -0.26 feet. High tide, 4:12 p.m. at 4.93 feet. Low tide, 9:18 p.m. at 2.76 feet. Here are the buoy observations for 4 a.m. Pacific Daylight Time. An offshore buoy 6 winds northwest at 6 knots, pressure 1,026.4 millibars. An offshore buoy 59, winds north 14 knots, water temperature 62, pressure 1,022.5 millibars, seas 3 feet, every 8 seconds. At Point Arena buoy, winds north 14 knots, water temperature 53, pressure 1,015.8 millibars, seas 5 feet, every 7 seconds. At buoy 13 near Bodega Bay, winds northwest at 6 knots, pressure 1,015.1 millibars, swell 6 feet, every 8 seconds. At Point Reyes Wave Rider buoy, water temperature 57, seas 7 feet, every 8 seconds. At San Francisco Bar buoy, water temperature 60, seas 4 feet, every 17 seconds. At San Francisco buoy, winds

the signal of heart moving water temperature 60 feet or feet every 17 seconds. At San Francisco, Bay winds west at 6 knots, pressure 1,015.9 millibars, swell 4 feet every 8 seconds. At Half Moon Bay, Bay winds west 4 knots, water temperature 57, pressure 1,017.1 millibars, feet 4 feet every 8 seconds. At Monterey Bay, Bay winds north 4 knots, water temperature 59, pressure 1,016.0 millibars, feet 5 feet every 8 seconds. At Oyster, wave rider buoy water temperature 61, feet 5 feet every 7 seconds. At Cape San Martin, buoy winds northwest 4 knots, water temperature 62, pressure 1,016.2 millibars, feet 5 feet every 8 seconds. Synopsis for the Central California coast and bays, including the Monterey Bay, Greater Fairbanks, and Cordell Bank National Marine Sanctuaries. Northerly flow will remain over the coastal waters thanks to high pressure anchored in north. Locally, hazardous conditions will persist over the outer waters north of Point Reyes through early Sunday due to fresh to strong breezes. Sunday and into Monday, gentle to moderate breezes are expected. More widespread, stronger winds and seas will build starting Monday night and continuing through the week. The marine forecast for San Pablo Bay, Suisun Bay, the West Delta, and the San Francisco Bay north of the Bay Bridge. For today, southwest wind 5 to 10 knots, rising to 10 to 15 knots this afternoon. For tonight, southwest wind 10 to 15 knots. For Sunday, southwest wind 10 to 15 knots. The marine forecast for Monterey Bay. For today, light and variable winds, becoming west 5 to 10 knots. Seas around 3 feet. Wave detail, northwest 2 feet at 9 seconds. Patchy fog this morning. For tonight, west wind 5 to 10 knots, easing to around 5 knots after midnight. Seas around 3 feet. Wave detail, west 3 feet at 8 seconds. For Sunday, west wind around 5 knots, rising to 5 to 10 knots in the afternoon. Seas around 3 feet. Wave detail, northwest 3 feet at 8 seconds. Patchy fog in the morning. The coastal waters forecast from Point Arena to Point Reyes out to 10 nautical miles. Today, northwest wind around 5 knots, rising to 5 to 10 knots late. Seas 4 to 6 feet, wave detail, northwest 5 feet at 8 seconds and south 2 feet at 15 seconds. Patchy dense fog early this morning. Tonight, northwest wind 5 to 10 knots, seas 4 to 6 feet, wave detail, northwest 5 feet at 8 seconds and south 2 feet at 15 seconds. Sunday, southwest wind around 5 knots, seas 4 to 6 feet, wave detail, northwest 5 feet at 8 seconds and south 2 feet at 15 seconds. Patchy dense fog in the afternoon. The coastal waters forecast from Point Arena to Point Reyes 10 to 60 nautical miles offshore. Small craft advisory in effect through late tonight. Today, northwest wind 15 to 20 knots with gusts up to 25 knots, seas 6 to 7 feet, wave detail, northwest 7 feet at 8 seconds and south 2 feet at 15 seconds. Tonight, northwest wind 15 to 20 knots, seas 5 to 8 feet, wave detail, northwest 8 feet at 8 seconds and south 2 feet at 15 seconds. Sunday, northwest wind 15 to 20 knots, easing to 10 to 15 knots in the afternoon. Seas 6 to 8 feet, wave detail, northwest 8 feet at 8 seconds and south 2 feet at 15 seconds. San Francisco Bar forecast. In the deep water channel, mixed seas of 3 to 5 feet at 17 seconds. Across the bar, swell can be more than twice as high across the bar than surrounding waters. Waves are also more prone to break, particularly during strong ebb currents. Maximum ebb current of 2.9 knots at 7:31 a.m. Saturday and 1.4 knots at 8:54 p.m. Saturday. The coastal waters forecast from Point Pinos to Point Piedras blunts out to 10 nautical miles. Today, northwest wind around 5 knots, seas 3 to 4 feet, wave detail, northwest 4 feet at 9 seconds, and south

at 15 seconds. Patchy, dense fog early this morning. Tonight, northwest wind 5 to 10 knots, seas around 4 feet, wave detail. Northwest, 4 feet at 8 seconds, and south, 2 feet at 15 seconds. Sunday, northwest wind 5 to 10 knots, seas around 4 feet, wave detail. Northwest, 4 feet at 8 seconds, and south, 2 feet at 13 seconds. The coastal waters forecast from Pigeon Point to Point Pinos 10 to 60 nautical miles offshore. Today, northwest wind 10 to 15 knots, easing to 5 to 10 knots this afternoon. Seas 5 to 6 feet, wave detail. Northwest 6 feet at 9 seconds and south 2 feet at 15 seconds. Tonight, northwest wind 10 to 15 knots, easing to 5 to 10 knots after midnight. Seas 5 to 6 feet, wave detail. Northwest 5 feet at 9 seconds and south 2 feet at 15 seconds. Sunday, northwest wind 5 to 10 knots, seas 5 to 6 feet, wave detail. Northwest 6 feet at 8 seconds and south 2 feet at 13 seconds. The offshore waters forecast for the following marine location: Point Arena to Pigeon Point between 60 nautical miles and 150 nautical miles offshore. Issued at 2:39 a.m. Pacific Daylight Time. Today, north to northwest winds 15 to 25 knots. Seas 6 to 7 feet. Tonight, north to northwest winds 15 to 25 knots. Seas 6 to 8 feet. Sun, north to northwest winds 15 to 25 knots. Seas 6 to 9 feet. Sunday night, north to northwest winds 15 to 20 knots. Seas 7 to 8 feet. Monday, north to northwest winds 15 to 20 knots. Seas 6 to 8 feet. Monday night, northwest winds 15 to 20 knots. Seas 6 to 7 feet. Tuesday, north to northwest winds 15 to 20 knots. Seas 6 to 8 feet. Tuesday night, north to northwest winds 15 to 25 knots. Seas 6 to 7 feet. Wednesday, north to northwest winds 20 to 25 knots. Seas 6 to 9 feet. Wednesday night, north to northwest winds 20 to 30 knots. Seas 6 to 10 feet. The offshore waters forecast for the following marine location: Pigeon Point to Point Cabras Blancas between 60 nautical miles and 150 nautical miles offshore. Issued at 2:39 a.m. Pacific Daylight Time. Today, north to northwest winds 10 to 20 knots, becoming north 10 to 15 knots. Seas 5 to 6 feet. Tonight, northwest winds 10 to 15 knots. Seas 5 to 6 feet. Sun, northwest winds 10 to 15 knots. Seas 5 to 7 feet. Sunday night, northwest winds 10 to 20 knots, becoming 10 to 15 knots. Seas 6 to 7 feet. Monday, northwest winds 10 to 15 knots. Seas 6 to 7 feet. Monday night, northwest winds 15 to 20 knots. Seas 6 to 7 feet. Tuesday, northwest winds 15 to 20 knots. Seas 7 to 8 feet. Tuesday night, northwest winds 20 to 25 knots. Seas 6 to 8 feet. Wednesday, northwest winds 20 to 25 knots. Seas 7 to 9 feet. Wednesday night, northwest winds 20 to 25 knots. Seas 7 to 10 feet. The coastal waters forecast from Point Reyes to Pigeon Point out to 10 nautical miles. For today, west wind 5 to 10 knots. Seas 3 to 4 feet. Wave detail, northwest 4 feet at 8 seconds and south 2 feet at 15 seconds. For tonight, west wind around 5 knots. Seas 3 to 4 feet. Wave detail, northwest 3 feet at 8 seconds and south 2 feet at 15 seconds. Patchy dense fog after midnight. For Sunday, southwest wind 5 to 10 knots. Seas 3 to 4 feet. Wave detail, northwest 4 feet at 8 seconds and south 2 feet at 15 seconds. The coastal waters forecast from Pigeon Point to Point Pinos out to 10 nautical miles. For today, west wind around

5 knots, rising to find it cannot late. 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Wave detail, northwest 4 feet at 8 seconds and south 2 feet at 15 seconds. Patchy fog early this morning. For tonight, northwest wind 5 to 10 knots. Seas 3 to 4 feet. Wave detail, northwest 4 feet at 8 seconds and south 2 feet at 15 seconds. Patchy dense fog after midnight. For Sunday, west wind 5 to 10 knots. Seas 3 to 4 feet. Wave detail, northwest 4 feet at 8 seconds and south 2 feet at 15 seconds. Semi-sunset and tidal information for the San Francisco Bay Area for Saturday, July 4. The sunrise today, 5:53 a.m. The sunset tonight, 8:35 p.m. Tidal data at the Golden Gate for today. High tide, 02:08 a.m. at 5.28 feet. Low tide, 8:52 a.m. at -0.26 feet. High tide, 4:12 p.m. at 4.93 feet. Low tide, 9:18 p.m. at 2.76 feet. Here are the buoy observations for 4 a.m. Pacific Daylight Time. An offshore buoy 6 winds northwest at 6 knots, pressure 1,026.4 millibars. An offshore buoy 59, winds north 14 knots, water temperature 62, pressure 1,022.5 millibars, sea is 3 feet every 8 seconds. At Point Arena buoy, winds north 14 knots, water temperature 53, pressure 1,015.8 millibars, seas 5 feet every 7 seconds. At buoy 13 near Bodega Bay, winds northwest at 6 knots, pressure 1,015.1 millibars, swell 6 feet every 8 seconds. At Point Reyes Wave Rider buoy, water temperature 57, seas 7 feet every 8 seconds. At San Francisco Bar buoy, water temperature 60, seas 4 feet every 17 seconds. At San Francisco buoy, winds west at 6 knots, pressure 1,015.9 millibars, swell 4 feet every 8 seconds. At Half Moon Bay buoy, winds west 4 knots, water temperature 57, pressure 1,017.1 millibars, seas 4 feet every 8 seconds. At Monterey Bay buoy, winds north 4 knots, water temperature 59, pressure 1,016.0 millibars, seas 5 feet every 8 seconds. At Pointer, Wave Rider buoy, water temperature 61, seas 5 feet every 7 seconds. At Cape San Martin buoy, winds northwest 4 knots, water temperature 62, pressure 1,016.2 millibars. Seas 5 feet every 8 seconds. Synopsis for the Central California coast and bays, including the Monterey Bay, Greater Farallones, and Cordell Bank National Marine Sanctuaries. Northerly flow will remain over the coastal waters thanks to high pressure anchored to the north. Locally, hazardous conditions will persist over the outer waters north of Point Reyes through early Sunday due to fresh to strong breezes. Sunday and into Monday, gentle to moderate breezes are expected. More widespread, stronger winds and seas will build starting Monday night and continuing through the week. The marine forecast for San Pablo Bay, Susan Bay, the West Delta, and the San Francisco Bay north of the Bay Bridge. For today, southwest wind 5 to 10 knots, rising to 10 to 15 knots this afternoon. For tonight, southwest wind 10 to 15 knots. For Sunday, southwest wind 10 to 15 knots. The marine forecast for Monterey Bay. For today, light and variable winds, becoming west 5 to 10 knots. Seas around 3 feet. Wave detail, northwest 2 feet at 9 seconds. Patchy fog this morning. For tonight, west wind 5 to 10 knots, easing to around 5 knots after midnight. Seas around 3 feet. Wave detail, west 3 feet at 8 seconds. For Sunday, west wind around 5 knots, rising to 5 to 10 knots in the afternoon. Seas around 3 feet. Wave detail, northwest 3 feet at 8 seconds. Patchy fog in the morning. The coastal water.

forecast from Point Arena to Point Reyes out to 10 nautical miles. Today, northwest wind around 5 knots, rising to 5 to 10 knots late. Seas 4 to 6 feet wave detail, northwest 5 feet at 8 seconds and south 2 feet at 15 seconds. Patchy dense fog early this morning. Tonight, northwest wind 5 to 10 knots, seas 4 to 6 feet wave detail, northwest 5 feet at 8 seconds and south 2 feet at 15 seconds. Sunday, southwest wind around 5 knots, seas 4 to 6 feet wave detail, northwest 5 feet at 8 seconds and south 2 feet at 15 seconds. Patchy dense fog in the afternoon. The coastal waters forecast from Point Arena to Point Reyes 10 to 60 nautical miles offshore. Small craft advisory in effect through late tonight. Today, northwest wind 15 to 20 knots with gusts up to 25 knots, seas 6 to 7 feet wave detail, northwest 7 feet at 8 seconds and south 2 feet at 15 seconds. Tonight, northwest wind 15 to 20 knots, seas 5 to 8 feet wave detail, northwest 8 feet at 8 seconds and south 2 feet at 15 seconds. Sunday, northwest wind 15 to 20 knots, easing to 10 to 15 knots in the afternoon. Seas 6 to 8 feet wave detail, northwest 8 feet at 8 seconds and south 2 feet at 15 seconds. San Francisco Bar forecast. In the deep water channel, mixed seas of 3 to 5 feet at 17 seconds. Across the bar, swell can be more than twice as high across the bar than surrounding waters. Waves are also more prone to break, particularly during strong ebb currents. Maximum ebb current of 2.9 knots at 7:31 a.m. Saturday and 1.4 knots at 8:54 p.m. Saturday. The coastal waters forecast from Point Pinos to Point Piedras Blancas out to 10 nautical miles. Today, northwest wind around 5 knots, seas 3 to 4 feet wave detail, northwest 4 feet at 9 seconds and south 2 feet at 15 seconds. Patchy dense fog early this morning. Tonight, northwest wind 5 to 10 knots, seas around 4 feet wave detail, northwest 4 feet at 8 seconds and south 2 feet at 15 seconds. Sunday, northwest wind 5 to 10 knots, seas around 4 feet wave detail, northwest 4 feet at 8 seconds and south 2 feet at 13 seconds. The coastal waters forecast from Pigeon Point to Point Pinos 10 to 60 nautical miles offshore. Today, northwest wind 10 to 15 knots, easing to 5 to 10 knots this afternoon. Seas 5 to 6 feet wave detail, northwest 6 feet at 9 seconds and south 2 feet at 15 seconds. Tonight, northwest wind 10 to 15 knots, easing to 5 to 10 knots after midnight. Seas 5 to 6 feet wave detail, northwest 5 feet at 9 seconds and south 2 feet at 15 seconds. Sunday, northwest wind 5 to 10 knots, seas 5 to 6 feet wave detail, northwest 6 feet at 8 seconds and south 2 feet at 13 seconds. The offshore waters forecast for the following marine location, Point Arena to Pigeon Point between 60 nautical miles and 150 nautical miles offshore. Issued at 2:39 a.m. Pacific Daylight Time. Today, north to northwest winds 15 to 25 knots. Seas 6 to 7 feet. Tonight, north to northwest winds 15 to 25 knots. Seas 6 to 8 feet. Sun, north to northwest winds 15 to 25 knots. Seas 6 to 9 feet. Sunday night, north to northwest winds 15 to 20 knots. Seas 7 to 8 feet. Monday, north to northwest winds 15 to 20 knots. Seas 6 to 8 feet. Monday night, northwest winds 15 to 20 knots. Seas 6 to 7 feet. Tuesday, north to northwest winds 15 to 20 knots. Seas 6 to 8 feet. Tuesday night, north to northwest winds 15 to 25 knots. Seas 6 to 7 feet. Wednesday, north to northwest winds 20 to 25 knots. Seas 6 to 9 feet. Wednesday night, north to northwest winds 20 to 30 knots. Seas 6 to 10 feet. The offshore waters forecast for the following marine location, the
Pigeon Point to Point Piedras, Blancos between 60 nautical miles and 150 nautical miles offshore. Eastern at 2:39 a.m. Pacific Daylight Time. Today, north to northwest winds 10 to 20 knots, becoming north 10 to 15 knots. Seas 5 to 6 feet. Tonight, northwest winds 10 to 15 knots. Seas 5 to 6 feet. Sun, northwest winds 10 to 15 knots. Seas 5 to 7 feet. Sunday night, northwest winds 10 to 20 knots, becoming 10 to 15 knots. Seas 6 to 7 feet. Monday, northwest winds 10 to 15 knots. Seas 6 to 7 feet. Monday night, northwest winds 15 to 20 knots. Seas 6 to 7 feet. Tuesday, northwest winds 15 to 20 knots. Seas 7 to 8 feet. Tuesday night, northwest winds 20 to 25 knots. Seas 6 to 8 feet. Wednesday, northwest winds 20 to 25 knots. Seas 7 to 9 feet. Wednesday night, northwest winds 20 to 25 knots. Seas 7 to 10 feet. 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This broadcast originates from the National Weather Service office located in Monterey, California, and serves the coastal marine waters, including San Francisco and Monterey Bay. The coastal waters forecast from Point Reyes to Pigeon Point out to 10 nautical miles. For today, west wind 5 to 10 knots, seas 3 to 4 feet. Wave detail, northwest 4 feet at 8 seconds and south 2 feet at 15 seconds. For tonight, west wind around 5 knots, seas 3 to 4 feet. Wave detail, northwest 3 feet at 8 seconds and south 2 feet at 15 seconds. Patchy dense fog after midnight. For Sunday, southwest wind 5 to 10 knots, seas 3 to 4 feet. Wave detail, northwest 4 feet at 8 seconds and south 2 feet at 15 seconds. The coastal waters forecast from Pigeon Point to Point Pinos out to 10 nautical miles. For today, west wind around 5 knots, rising to 5 to 10 knots late. Seas 3 to 4 feet. Wave detail, northwest 4 feet at 8 seconds and south 2 feet at 15 seconds. Patchy fog early this morning. For tonight, northwest wind 5 to 10 knots. Seas 3 to 4 feet. Wave detail, northwest 4 feet at 8 seconds and south 2 feet at 15 seconds. Patchy dense fog after midnight. For Sunday, west wind 5 to 10 knots. Seas 3 to 4 feet. Wave detail, northwest 4 feet at 8 seconds and south 2 feet at 15 seconds. Sunrise, sunset, and tidal information for the San Francisco Bay Area for Saturday, July 4. The sunrise today, 5:53 a.m. The sunset tonight, 8:35 p.m. Tidal data at the Golden Gate for today. High tide, 02:08 a.m. at 5.28 feet. Low tide, 8:52 a.m. at -0.26 feet. High tide, 4:12 p.m. at 4.93 feet. Low tide, 9:18 p.m. at 2.76 feet. Here are the buoy observations for 4 a.m. Pacific Daylight Time. An offshore buoy 6 winds northwest at 6 knots, pressure 1,026.4 millibars. An offshore buoy 59, winds north 14 knots, water temperature 62, pressure 1,022.5 millibars, sea is 3 feet, every 8 seconds. At Point Reyes buoy, winds north 14 knots, water temperature 53, pressure 1,015.8 millibars, seas 5 feet, every 7 seconds. At buoy 13 near Bodega Bay, winds northwest at 6 knots, pressure 1,015.1 millibars, swell 6 feet, every 8 seconds. At Point Reyes Wave Rider buoy, water temperature 57, seas 7 feet, every 8 seconds. At San Francisco, our buoy water temperature 60, C
exceeds 4 feet every 17 seconds. At San Francisco, wind winds west at 6 knots. Pressure

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At Half Moon Bay, we rinse west 4 knots. Water temperature 57, pressure 1,017.1 millibars, seas 4 feet, every 8 seconds. At Monterey Bay, we rinse north 4 knots. Water temperature 59, pressure 1,016.0 millibars, seas 5 feet, every 8 seconds. At Pointzer, wave rider buoy water temperature 61, seas 5 feet, every 7 seconds. At Cape San Martin buoy winds northwest 4 knots. Water temperature 62, pressure 1,016.2 millibars. Seas 5 feet, every 8 seconds. Synopsis for the Central California coast and bays, including the Monterey Bay, Greater Farallones, and Cordell Bank National Marine Sanctuaries. Northerly flow will remain over the coastal waters thanks to high pressure anchored in north. Locally hazardous conditions will persist over the outer waters north of Point Reyes through early Sunday due to fresh to strong breezes. Sunday and into Monday, gentle to moderate breezes are expected. More widespread, stronger winds and seas will build starting Monday night and continuing through the week. The marine forecast for San Pablo Bay, Suisun Bay, the West Delta, and the San Francisco Bay north of the Bay Bridge. For today, southwest wind 5 to 10 knots, rising to 10 to 15 knots this afternoon. For tonight, southwest wind 10 to 15 knots. For Sunday, southwest wind 10 to 15 knots. The marine forecast for Monterey Bay. For today, light and variable wind, becoming west 5 to 10 knots. Seas around 3 feet. Wave detail, northwest 2 feet at 9 seconds. Patchy fog this morning. For tonight, west wind 5 to 10 knots, easing to around 5 knots after midnight. Seas around 3 feet. Wave detail, west 3 feet at 8 seconds. For Sunday, west wind around 5 knots, rising to 5 to 10 knots in the afternoon. Seas around 3 feet. Wave detail, northwest 3 feet at 8 seconds. Patchy fog in the morning. The coastal waters forecast from Point Arena to Point Reyes out to 10 nautical miles. Today, northwest wind around 5 knots, rising to 5 to 10 knots late. Seas 4 to 6 feet, wave detail, northwest 5 feet at 8 seconds and south 2 feet at 15 seconds. Patchy dense fog early this morning. Tonight, northwest wind 5 to 10 knots, seas 4 to 6 feet, wave detail, northwest 5 feet at 8 seconds and south 2 feet at 15 seconds. Sunday, southwest wind around 5 knots, seas 4 to 6 feet, wave detail, northwest 5 feet at 8 seconds and south 2 feet at 15 seconds. Patchy dense fog in the afternoon. The coastal waters forecast from Point Arena to Point Reyes 10 to 60 nautical miles offshore. Small craft advisory in effect through late tonight. Today, northwest wind 15 to 20 knots with gusts up to 25 knots, seas 6 to 7 feet, wave detail. Northwest 7 feet at 8 seconds and south 2 feet at 15 seconds. Tonight, northwest wind 15 to 20 knots, seas 5 to 8 feet, wave detail. Northwest 8 feet at 8 seconds and south 2 feet at 15 seconds. Sunday, northwest wind 15 to 20 knots, easing to 10 to 15 knots in the afternoon. Seas 6 to 8 feet, wave detail, northwest 8 feet at 8 seconds and south 2 feet at 15 seconds. San Francisco Bar forecast. In the deep water channel, mixed seas of 3 to 5 feet at 17 seconds. Across the bar, swell can be more than twice as high across the bar than surrounding waters. Waves are also more prone to break, particularly during strong ebb currents. Maximum ebb current of 2.9 knots at 7:31 a.m. Saturday and 1.4 knots at 8:54 p.m. Saturday. The coastal waters forecast from Point Pinos to Point Piedras Blancas out to 10 nautical miles. Today, northwest wind around 5 knots, seas 3 to 4 feet, wave detail. Northwest 4 feet at 9 seconds and south 2 feet at 15 seconds. Patchy dense fog early this morning. Tonight, northwest wind 5 to 10 knots, seas around 4 feet, wave detail. Northwest

Baltimore seat at 8 seconds and South 2 seat at 15 seconds. Sunday northwest wind 5 to 10 knots, seas around 4 feet, wave detail. Northwest 4 feet at 8 seconds and south 2 feet at 13 seconds. The coastal waters forecast from Pigeon Point to Point Pinos 10 to 60 nautical miles offshore. Today northwest wind 10 to 15 knots, easing to 5 to 10 knots this afternoon. Seas 5 to 6 feet, wave detail. Northwest 6 feet at 9 seconds and south 2 feet at 15 seconds. Tonight, northwest wind 10 to 15 knots, easing to 5 to 10 knots after midnight. Seas 5 to 6 feet, wave detail. Northwest 5 feet at 9 seconds and south 2 feet at 15 seconds. Sunday, northwest wind 5 to 10 knots, seas 5 to 6 feet, wave detail. Northwest 6 feet at 8 seconds and south 2 feet at 13 seconds. The offshore waters forecast for the following marine location: Point Arena to Pigeon Point between 60 nautical miles and 150 nautical miles offshore. Issued at 2:39 a.m. Pacific Daylight Time. Today, north to northwest winds 15 to 25 knots. Seas 6 to 7 feet. Tonight, north to northwest winds 15 to 25 knots. Seas 6 to 8 feet. Sun, north to northwest winds 15 to 25 knots. Seas 6 to 9 feet. Sunday night, north to northwest winds 15 to 20 knots. Seas 7 to 8 feet. Monday, north to northwest winds 15 to 20 knots. Seas 6 to 8 feet. Monday night, northwest winds 15 to 20 knots. Seas 6 to 7 feet. Tuesday, north to northwest winds 15 to 20 knots. Seas 6 to 8 feet. Tuesday night, north to northwest winds 15 to 25 knots. Seas 6 to 7 feet. Wednesday, north to northwest winds 20 to 25 knots. Seas 6 to 9 feet. Wednesday night, north to northwest winds 20 to 30 knots. Seas 6 to 10 feet. The offshore waters forecast for the following marine location: Pigeon Point to Point Piedras Blancas between 60 nautical miles and 150 nautical miles offshore. Issued at 2:39 a.m. Pacific Daylight Time. Today, north to northwest winds 10 to 20 knots, becoming north 10 to 15 knots. Seas 5 to 6 feet. Tonight, northwest winds 10 to 15 knots. Seas 5 to 6 feet. Sun, northwest winds 10 to 15 knots. Seas 5 to 7 feet. Sunday night, northwest winds 10 to 20 knots, becoming 10 to 15 knots. Seas 6 to 7 feet. Monday, northwest winds 10 to 15 knots. Seas 6 to 7 feet. Monday night, northwest winds 15 to 20 knots. Seas 6 to 7 feet. Tuesday, northwest winds 15 to 20 knots. Seas 7 to 8 feet. Tuesday night, northwest winds 20 to 25 knots. Seas 6 to 8 feet. Wednesday, northwest winds 20 to 25 knots. Seas 7 to 9 feet. Wednesday night, northwest winds 20 to 25 knots. Seas 7 to 10 feet. The coastal waters forecast from Point Reyes to Pigeon Point out to 10 nautical miles. For today, west wind 5 to 10 knots. Seas 3 to 4 feet. Wave detail, northwest 4 feet at 8 seconds and south 2 feet at 15 seconds. For tonight, west wind around 5 knots. Seas 3 to 4 feet. Wave detail, northwest 3 feet at 8 seconds and south 2 feet at 15 seconds. Patchy dense fog after midnight. For Sunday, southwest wind 5 to 10 knots. Seas 3 to 4 feet. Wave detail, northwest 4 feet at 8 seconds and south 2 feet at 15 seconds. The coastal waters forecast from Pigeon Point to Point Pinos out to 10 nautical miles. For today, west wind around 5 knots, rising to 5 to 10 knots late. Seas 3 to 4 feet. Wave detail, northwest 4 feet at 8 seconds and south 2 feet.

at 15 seconds. Patchy fog early this morning. For tonight, northwest wind 5 to 10 knots. Seas 3 to 4 feet. Wave detail, northwest 4 feet at 8 seconds and south 2 feet at 15 seconds. Patchy dense fog after midnight. For Sunday, west wind 5 to 10 knots. Seas 3 to 4 feet. Wave detail, northwest 4 feet at 8 seconds and south 2 feet at 15 seconds. Semi-sunset and tidal information for the San Francisco Bay Area for Saturday, July 4. The sunrise today, 5:53 a.m. The sunset tonight, 8:35 p.m. Tidal data at the Golden Gate for today. High tide, 02:08 p.m. at 5.28 feet. Low tide, 8:52 a.m. at -0.26 feet. High tide, 4:12 p.m. at 4.93 feet. Low tide, 9:18 p.m. at 2.76 feet. Here are the buoy observations for 5 a.m. Pacific Daylight Time. An offshore buoy 6 winds north at 8 knots, pressure 1,026.5 millibars. An offshore buoy 59 winds north at 16 knots, gusting to 21, water temperature 62, pressure 1,022.5 millibars. A buoy 14 near Point Arena winds northwest at 70 knots, water temperature 53, pressure 1,016.1 millibars. A buoy 13 near Bodega Bay winds northwest at 6 knots, pressure 1,015.2 millibars. At Point Reyes Wave Rider buoy water temperature 57, sea 7 feet, every 8 seconds. At San Francisco Bar buoy water temperature 60, seas 4 feet, every 15 seconds. At San Francisco buoy winds west at 4 knots, water temperature 57, pressure 1,016.0 millibars. At Half Moon Bay buoy winds southwest 2 knots, water temperature 57, pressure 1,016.8 millibars, seas 4 feet, every 9 seconds. At Monterey buoy winds north at 6 knots, water temperature 59, pressure 1,016.2 millibars. At Pointer, Wave Rider buoy water temperature 60, seas 5 feet, every 8 seconds. At Cape San Martin buoy winds northwest at 6 knots, water temperature 62, pressure 1,015.9 millibars. Here are the buoy observations for 5 a.m. Pacific Daylight Time. An offshore buoy 6 winds northwest at 6 knots, pressure 1,026.5 millibars. An offshore buoy 59 winds north at 16 knots, gusting to 21, water temperature 62, pressure 1,022.5 millibars. At Point Arena buoy, winds northwest 17 knots, gusting to 21, water temperature 53, pressure 1,016.1 millibars, seas 2 feet, every 16 seconds. At buoy 13 near Bodega Bay, winds north at 6 knots, pressure 1,015.5 millibars, swell 6 feet, every 8 seconds. At Point Reyes Wave Rider buoy water temperature 57, sea 7 feet, every 8 seconds. At San Francisco Bar buoy water temperature 60, seas 4 feet, every 15 seconds. At San Francisco buoy winds west at 6 knots, pressure 1,016.1 millibars, swell 4 feet, every 15 seconds. At Half Moon Bay buoy winds southwest 2 knots, water temperature 57, pressure 1,016.8 millibars, seas 4 feet, every 9 seconds. At Monterey Bay buoy winds northwest 6 knots, water temperature 59, pressure 1,016.2 millibars, seas 5 feet, every 8 seconds. At Pointer, Wave Rider buoy water temperature 60, seas 5 feet, every 8 seconds. At Cape San Martin buoy winds northwest at 6 knots, water temperature 62, pressure 1,015.9 millibars. Synopsis for the Central California coast and bays, including the Monterey Bay, Greater Farallones, and Cordell Bank National Marine Sanctuaries. Northerly flow will remain over the coastal waters thanks to high pressure anchored in the north. Locally, hazardous conditions will persist over the outer waters north of Point Reyes through early Sunday due to fresh

breezes. Sunday and into Monday, gentle to moderate breezes are expected. More widespread, stronger winds and seas will build starting Monday night and continuing through the week. The marine forecast for San Pablo Bay, Suisun Bay, the West Delta, and the San Francisco Bay north of the Bay Bridge. For today, southwest wind 5 to 10 knots, rising to 10 to 15 knots this afternoon. For tonight, southwest wind 10 to 15 knots. For Sunday, southwest wind 10 to 15 knots. The marine forecast for Monterey Bay. For today, light and variable winds, becoming west 5 to 10 knots. Seas around 3 feet. Wave detail, northwest 2 feet at 9 seconds. Patchy fog this morning. For tonight, west wind 5 to 10 knots, easing to around 5 knots after midnight. Seas around 3 feet. Wave detail, west 3 feet at 8 seconds. For Sunday, west wind around 5 knots, rising to 5 to 10 knots in the afternoon. Seas around 3 feet. Wave detail, northwest 3 feet at 8 seconds. Patchy fog in the morning. The coastal waters forecast from Point Arena to Point Reyes out to 10 nautical miles. Today, northwest wind around 5 knots, rising to 5 to 10 knots late. Seas 4 to 6 feet, wave detail, northwest 5 feet at 8 seconds and south 2 feet at 15 seconds. Patchy dense fog early this morning. Tonight, northwest wind 5 to 10 knots, seas 4 to 6 feet, wave detail, northwest 5 feet at 8 seconds and south 2 feet at 15 seconds. Sunday, southwest wind around 5 knots, seas 4 to 6 feet, wave detail, northwest 5 feet at 8 seconds and south 2 feet at 15 seconds. Patchy dense fog in the afternoon. The coastal waters forecast from Point Arena to Point Reyes 10 to 60 nautical miles offshore. Small craft advisory in effect through late tonight. Today, northwest wind 15 to 20 knots with gusts up to 25 knots, seas 6 to 7 feet, wave detail, northwest 7 feet at 8 seconds and south 2 feet at 15 seconds. Tonight, northwest wind 15 to 20 knots, seas 5 to 8 feet, wave detail, northwest 8 feet at 8 seconds and south 2 feet at 15 seconds. Sunday, northwest wind 15 to 20 knots, easing to 10 to 15 knots in the afternoon. Seas 6 to 8 feet, wave detail, northwest 8 feet at 8 seconds and south 2 feet at 15 seconds. San Francisco Bar forecast. In the deep water channel, mixed seas of 3 to 5 feet at 17 seconds. Across the bar, swell can be more than twice as high across the bar than surrounding waters. Waves are also more prone to break, particularly during strong ebb currents. Maximum ebb current of 2.9 knots at 7:31 a.m. Saturday and 1.4 knots at 8:54 p.m. Saturday. The coastal waters forecast from Point Pinos to Point Piedras blunts out to 10 nautical miles. Today, northwest wind around 5 knots, seas 3 to 4 feet, wave detail, northwest 4 feet at 9 seconds and south 2 feet at 15 seconds. Patchy dense fog early this morning. Tonight, northwest wind 5 to 10 knots, seas around 4 feet, wave detail, northwest 4 feet at 8 seconds and south 2 feet at 15 seconds. Sunday, northwest wind 5 to 10 knots, seas around 4 feet, wave detail, northwest 4 feet at 8 seconds and south 2 feet at 13 seconds. The coastal waters forecast from Pigeon Point to Point Pinos 10 to 60 nautical miles offshore. Today, northwest wind 10 to 15 knots, easing to 5 to 10 knots this afternoon. Seas 5 to 6 feet, wave detail, northwest 6 feet at 9 seconds and south 2 feet at 15 seconds. Tonight, northwest wind 10 to 15 knots, easing to 5 to 10 knots after midnight. Seas 5 to 6 feet, wave detail, northwest 5 feet at 9 seconds and south 2 feet at 15 seconds. Sunday, northwest wind 5 to 10 knots, seas 5 to 6 feet, wave detail, northwest 6 feet at 8 seconds and south 2 feet at 13 seconds. The offshore waters forecast for the following marine location, Point Arena to Pigeon Point between 60 nautical miles and 150 nautical miles offshore.

issued at 2:39 a.m. Pacific Daylight Time. Today, north to northwest winds 15 to 25 knots. Seas 6 to 7 feet. Tonight, north to northwest winds 15 to 25 knots. Seas 6 to 8 feet. Sun, north to northwest winds 15 to 25 knots. Seas 6 to 9 feet. Sunday night, north to northwest winds 15 to 20 knots. Seas 7 to 8 feet. Monday, north to northwest winds 15 to 20 knots. Seas 6 to 8 feet. Monday night, northwest winds 15 to 20 knots. Seas 6 to 7 feet. Tuesday, north to northwest winds 15 to 20 knots. Seas 6 to 8 feet. Tuesday night, north to northwest winds 15 to 25 knots. Seas 6 to 7 feet. Wednesday, north to northwest winds 20 to 25 knots. Seas 6 to 9 feet. Wednesday night, north to northwest winds 20 to 30 knots. Seas 6 to 10 feet. The offshore waters forecast for the following marine location: Pigeon Point to Point Piedras Blancas between 60 nautical miles and 150 nautical miles offshore. Issued at 2:39 a.m. Pacific Daylight Time. Today, north to northwest winds 10 to 20 knots, becoming north 10 to 15 knots. Seas 5 to 6 feet. Tonight, northwest winds 10 to 15 knots. Seas 5 to 6 feet. Sun, northwest winds 10 to 15 knots. Seas 5 to 7 feet. Sunday night, northwest winds 10 to 20 knots, becoming 10 to 15 knots. Seas 6 to 7 feet. Monday, northwest winds 10 to 15 knots. Seas 6 to 7 feet. Monday night, northwest winds 15 to 20 knots. Seas 6 to 7 feet. Tuesday, northwest winds 15 to 20 knots. Seas 7 to 8 feet. Tuesday night, northwest winds 20 to 25 knots. Seas 6 to 8 feet. Wednesday, northwest winds 20 to 25 knots. Seas 7 to 9 feet. Wednesday night, northwest winds 20 to 25 knots. Seas 7 to 10 feet. The coastal waters forecast from Point Reyes to Pigeon Point out to 10 nautical miles. For today, west wind 5 to 10 knots. Seas 3 to 4 feet. Wave detail, northwest 4 feet at 8 seconds and south 2 feet at 15 seconds. For tonight, west wind around 5 knots. Seas 3 to 4 feet. Wave detail, northwest 3 feet at 8 seconds and south 2 feet at 15 seconds. Patchy dense fog after midnight. For Sunday, southwest wind 5 to 10 knots. Seas 3 to 4 feet. Wave detail, northwest 4 feet at 8 seconds and south 2 feet at 15 seconds. The coastal waters forecast from Pigeon Point to Point Pinos out to 10 nautical miles. For today, west wind around 5 knots, rising to 5 to 10 knots late. Seas 3 to 4 feet. Wave detail, northwest 4 feet at 8 seconds and south 2 feet at 15 seconds. Patchy fog early this morning. For tonight, northwest wind 5 to 10 knots. Seas 3 to 4 feet. Wave detail, northwest 4 feet at 8 seconds and south 2 feet at 15 seconds. Patchy dense fog after midnight. For Sunday, west wind 5 to 10 knots. Seas 3 to 4 feet. Wave detail, northwest 4 feet at 8 seconds and south 2 feet at 15 seconds. Semi-sunset and tidal information for the San Francisco Bay Area for Saturday, July 4. The sunrise today, 5:53 a.m. The sunset tonight, 8:35 p.m. Tidal Diva at the Golden Gate for today. High tide, 02:08 a.m. at 5.28 feet. 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Here are the buoys.

Point Reyes wave rider, buoy water temperature 57, sea 17, every 8 seconds. At San Francisco, our buoy water temperature 60, seas 4 feet, every 15 seconds. At San Francisco, buoy winds west at 6 knots, pressure 1,016.1 millibars, swell 4 feet, every 15 seconds. At Half Moon Bay, buoy winds southwest 2 knots, water temperature 57, pressure 1,016.8 millibars, seas 4 feet, every 9 seconds. At Monterey Bay, buoy winds northwest 6 knots, water temperature 59, pressure 1,016.2 millibars, seas 5 feet, every 8 seconds. At Pointer, wave rider, buoy water temperature 60, seas 5 feet, every 8 seconds. At Cape San Martin, buoy winds northwest at 6 knots, water temperature 62, pressure 1,015.9 millibars. 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This broadcast originates from the National Weather Service office located in Monterey, California, and serves the coastal marine waters, including San Francisco and Monterey Bay. Synopsis for the central California coast and bays, including the Monterey Bay, Greater Farallones, and Cordell Bank National Marine Sanctuaries. Northerly flow will remain over the coastal waters thanks to high pressure anchor in the north. Locally, hazardous conditions will persist over the outer waters north of Point Reyes through early Sunday due to fresh to strong breezes. Sunday and into Monday, gentle to moderate breezes are expected. More widespread, stronger winds and seas will build starting Monday night and continuing through the week. The marine forecast for San Pablo Bay, Suisun Bay, the West Delta, and the San Francisco Bay north of the Bay Bridge. For today, southwest wind 5 to 10 knots, rising to 10 to 15 knots this afternoon. For tonight, southwest wind 10 to 15 knots. For Sunday, southwest wind 10 to 15 knots. The marine forecast for Monterey Bay. For today, light and variable winds, becoming west 5 to 10 knots. Seas around 3 feet. Wave detail, northwest 2 feet at 9 seconds. Patchy fog this morning. For tonight, west wind 5 to 10 knots, easing to around 5 knots after midnight. Seas around 3 feet. Wave detail, west 3 feet at 8 seconds. For Sunday, west wind around 5 knots, rising to 5 to 10 knots in the afternoon. Seas around 3 feet. Wave detail, northwest 3 feet at 8 seconds. Patchy fog in the morning. The coastal waters forecast from Point Arena to Point Reyes out to 10 nautical miles. Today, northwest wind around 5 knots, rising to 5 to 10 knots late. Seas 4 to 6 feet, wave detail, northwest 5 feet at 8 seconds and south 2 feet at 15 seconds. Patchy dense fog early this morning. Tonight, northwest wind 5 to 10 knots, seas 4 to 6 feet, wave detail, northwest 5 feet at 8 seconds and south 2 feet at 15 seconds. Sunday, southwest wind around 5 knots, seas 4 to 6 feet, wave detail, northwest 5 feet at 8 seconds and south 2 feet at 15 seconds. Patchy dense fog in the afternoon. The coastal waters forecast from Point Arena to Point Reyes 10 to 60 nautical miles offshore. Small craft advisory in effect through late tonight. Today, northwest wind 15 to 20 knots with gusts up to 25 knots, seas 6 to 7 feet, wave detail, northwest 7 feet at 8 seconds and south 2 feet at 15 seconds. Tonight, northwest wind 15 to 20 knots, seas 5 to 8 feet, wave detail, northwest 8 feet at 8 seconds and south 2 feet at 15 seconds. Sunday, northwest wind 15 to 20 knots, easing to 10 to 15 knots in the afternoon. Seas 6 to 8 feet, wave detail, northwest 8 feet at 8 seconds and south 2 feet at 15 seconds. San Francisco VAR forecast. In the deep water channel, mixed seas of 3 to 5 feet at 17 seconds. Across the bar, swell can be more than twice as high across the bar than surrounding waters. Waves are also more prone to break.

during strong ebb currents. Maximum ebb current of 2.9 knots at 7:31 a.m. Saturday and 1.4 knots at 8:54 p.m. Saturday. The coastal waters forecast from Point Pinos to Point Piedras Blancas out to 10 nautical miles. Today, northwest wind around 5 knots, seas 3 to 4 feet, wave detail. Northwest 4 feet at 9 seconds, at south 2 feet at 15 seconds. Patchy dense fog early this morning. Tonight, northwest wind 5 to 10 knots, seas around 4 feet, wave detail. Northwest 4 feet at 8 seconds, and south 2 feet at 15 seconds. Sunday, northwest wind 5 to 10 knots, seas around 4 feet, wave detail. Northwest 4 feet at 8 seconds, and south 2 feet at 13 seconds. The coastal waters forecast from Pigeon Point to Point Pinos 10 to 60 nautical miles offshore. Today, northwest wind 10 to 15 knots, easing to 5 to 10 knots this afternoon. Seas 5 to 6 feet, wave detail. Northwest 6 feet at 9 seconds, and south 2 feet at 15 seconds. Tonight, northwest wind 10 to 15 knots, easing to 5 to 10 knots after midnight. Seas 5 to 6 feet, wave detail. Northwest 5 feet at 9 seconds, and south 2 feet at 15 seconds. Sunday, northwest wind 5 to 10 knots, seas 5 to 6 feet, wave detail. Northwest 6 feet at 8 seconds, and south 2 feet at 13 seconds. The offshore waters forecast for the following marine location: Point Arena to Pigeon Point between 60 nautical miles and 150 nautical miles offshore. Issued at 2:39 a.m. Pacific Daylight Time. Today, north to northwest wind 15 to 25 knots. Sea 6 to 7 feet. Tonight, north to northwest wind 15 to 25 knots. Sea 6 to 8 feet. Sun, north to northwest wind 15 to 25 knots. Seas 6 to 9 feet. Sunday night, north to northwest wind 15 to 20 knots. Seas 7 to 8 feet. Monday, north to northwest wind 15 to 20 knots. Seas 6 to 8 feet. Monday night, northwest wind 15 to 20 knots. Seas 6 to 7 feet. Tuesday, north to northwest winds 15 to 20 knots. Seas 6 to 8 feet. Tuesday night, north to northwest winds 15 to 25 knots. Seas 6 to 7 feet. Wednesday, north to northwest winds 20 to 25 knots. Seas 6 to 9 feet. Wednesday night, north to northwest winds 20 to 30 knots. Seas 6 to 10 feet. The offshore waters forecast for the following marine location: Pigeon Point to Point Piedras Blancas between 60 nautical miles and 150 nautical miles offshore. Issued at 2:39 a.m. Pacific Daylight Time. Today, north to northwest winds 10 to 20 knots, becoming north 10 to 15 knots. Seas 5 to 6 feet. Tonight, northwest winds 10 to 15 knots. Seas 5 to 6 feet. Sun, northwest winds 10 to 15 knots. Seas 5 to 7 feet. Sunday night, northwest winds 10 to 20 knots, becoming 10 to 15 knots. Seas 6 to 7 feet. Monday, northwest winds 10 to 15 knots. Seas 6 to 7 feet. Monday night, northwest winds 15 to 20 knots. Seas 6 to 7 feet. Tuesday, northwest winds 15 to 20 knots. Seas 7 to 8 feet. Tuesday night, northwest winds 20 to 25 knots. Seas 6 to 8 feet. Wednesday, northwest winds 20 to 25 knots. Seas 7 to 9 feet. Wednesday night, seas 6 to 8 feet. Wednesday, northwest winds 20 to 25 knots. Seas 7 to 9 feet. Wednesday night, northwest winds 20 to 25 knots. Seas 7 to 10 feet. The coastal waters forecast from Point Reyes to Pigeon Point out to 10 nautical miles. For today, west wind 5 to 10 knots. Seas 3 to 4 feet. Wave detail, northwest 4 feet at 8 seconds and south 2 feet at 15 seconds. For tonight,

5 knots. 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Wave detail, northwest 3 feet at 8 seconds and south 2 feet at 15 seconds. Patchy dense fog after midnight. For Sunday, southwest wind 5 to 10 knots. Seas 3 to 4 feet. Wave detail, northwest 4 feet at 8 seconds and south 2 feet at 15 seconds. The coastal waters forecast from Pigeon Point to Point Pinos out to 10 nautical miles. For today, west wind around 5 knots, rising to 5 to 10 knots late. Seas 3 to 4 feet. Wave detail, northwest 4 feet at 8 seconds and south 2 feet at 15 seconds. Patchy fog early this morning. For tonight, northwest wind 5 to 10 knots. Seas 3 to 4 feet. Wave detail, northwest 4 feet at 8 seconds and south 2 feet at 15 seconds. Patchy dense fog after midnight. For Sunday, west wind 5 to 10 knots. Seas 3 to 4 feet. Wave detail, northwest 4 feet at 8 seconds and south 2 feet at 15 seconds. Sunrise, sunset, and tidal information for the San Francisco Bay Area for Saturday, July 4. The sunrise today, 5:53 a.m. The sunset tonight, 8:35 p.m. Tidal data at the Golden Gate for today. High tide, 02:08 a.m. at 5.28 feet. Low tide, 8:52 a.m. at -0.26 feet. High tide, 4:12 p.m. at 4.93 feet. Low tide, 9:18 p.m. at 2.76 feet. Here are the buoy observations for 5 a.m. Pacific Daylight Time. An offshore buoy 6 winds northwest at 6 knots, pressure 1,026.5 millibars. An offshore buoy 59 winds north at 16 knots, gusting to 21, water temperature 62, pressure 1,022.5 millibars. At Point Arena buoy, winds northwest 17 knots, gusting to 21, water temperature 53, pressure 1,016.1 millibars, seas 2 feet every 16 seconds. At buoy 13 near Bodega Bay, winds north at 6 knots, pressure 1,015.5 millibars, swell 6 feet every 8 seconds. At Point Reyes Wave Rider buoy, water temperature 57, sea 7 feet every 8 seconds. At San Francisco Bar buoy, water temperature 60, seas 4 feet every 15 seconds. At San Francisco buoy, winds west at 6 knots, pressure 1,016.1 millibars, swell 4 feet every 15 seconds. At Half Moon Bay buoy, winds southwest 2 knots, water temperature 57, pressure 1,016.8 millibars, seas 4 feet every 9 seconds. At Monterey Bay buoy, winds northwest 6 knots, water temperature 59, pressure 1,016.2 millibars, seas 5 feet every 8 seconds. At Point Sur, Wave Rider buoy, water temperature 60, seas 5 feet every 8 seconds. At Cape San Martin buoy, winds northwest at 6 knots, water temperature 62, pressure 1,015.9 millibars. Synopsis for the Central California coast and bays, including the Monterey Bay, Greater Farallones, and Cordell Bank National Marine Sanctuaries. Northerly flow will remain over the coastal waters thanks to high pressure anchored in north. Locally hazardous conditions will persist over the outer waters north of Point Reyes through early Sunday due to fresh to strong breezes. Sunday and into Monday, gentle to moderate breezes are expected. More widespread, stronger winds and seas will build starting Monday night and continuing through the week. The marine forecast for San Pablo Bay, Suisun Bay, the West Delta, and the San Francisco Bay north of the Bay Bridge. For today, southwest wind 5 to 10 knots, rising to 10 to 15 knots this afternoon. For tonight, southwest wind 10 to 15 knots. For Sunday, southwest wind 10 to 15 knots. The marine forecast for Monterey Bay. For today, light and variable winds, becoming west 5 to 10 knots. Seas around 3 feet. Wave detail, northwest 2 feet at 9 seconds.

fog this morning. For tonight, west wind 5 to 10 knots, easing to around 5 knots after midnight. Seas around 3 feet. Wave detail, west 3 feet and 8 seconds. For Sunday, west wind around 5 knots, rising to 5 to 10 knots in the afternoon. Seas around 3 feet. Wave detail, northwest 3 feet and 8 seconds. Patchy fog in the morning. The coastal waters forecast from Point Arena to Point Reyes out to 10 nautical miles. Today, northwest wind around 5 knots, rising to 5 to 10 knots late. Seas 4 to 6 feet, wave detail, northwest 5 feet at 8 seconds and south 2 feet at 15 seconds. Patchy dense fog early this morning. Tonight, northwest wind 5 to 10 knots, seas 4 to 6 feet, wave detail, northwest 5 feet at 8 seconds and south 2 feet at 15 seconds. Sunday, southwest wind around 5 knots, seas 4 to 6 feet, wave detail, northwest 5 feet at 8 seconds and south 2 feet at 15 seconds. Patchy dense fog in the afternoon. The coastal waters forecast from Point Arena to Point Reyes 10 to 60 nautical miles offshore. Small craft advisory in effect through late tonight. Today, northwest wind 15 to 20 knots with gusts up to 25 knots, seas 6 to 7 feet, wave detail, northwest 7 feet at 8 seconds and south 2 feet at 15 seconds. Tonight, northwest wind 15 to 20 knots, seas 5 to 8 feet, wave detail, northwest 8 feet at 8 seconds and south 2 feet at 15 seconds. Sunday, northwest wind 15 to 20 knots, easing to 10 to 15 knots in the afternoon. Seas 6 to 8 feet, wave detail, northwest 8 feet at 8 seconds and south 2 feet at 15 seconds. San Francisco Bar forecast. In the deep water channel, mix seas of 3 to 5 feet at 17 seconds. Across the bar, swell can be more than twice as high across the bar than surrounding waters. Waves are also more prone to break, particularly during strong ebb currents. Maximum ebb current of 2.9 knots at 7:31 a.m. Saturday and 1.4 knots at 8:54 p.m. Saturday. The coastal waters forecast from Point Pinos to Point Piedras Blancas out to 10 nautical miles. Today, northwest wind around 5 knots, seas 3 to 4 feet, wave detail, northwest 4 feet at 9 seconds and south 2 feet at 15 seconds. Patchy dense fog early this morning. Tonight, northwest wind 5 to 10 knots, seas around 4 feet, wave detail, northwest 4 feet at 8 seconds and south 2 feet at 15 seconds. Sunday, northwest wind 5 to 10 knots, seas around 4 feet, wave detail, northwest 4 feet at 8 seconds and south 2 feet at 13 seconds. The coastal waters forecast from Pigeon Point to Point Pinos 10 to 60 nautical miles offshore. Today, northwest wind 10 to 15 knots, easing to 5 to 10 knots this afternoon. Seas 5 to 6 feet, wave detail, northwest 6 feet at 9 seconds and south 2 feet at 15 seconds. Tonight, northwest wind 10 to 15 knots, easing to 5 to 10 knots after midnight. Seas 5 to 6 feet, wave detail, northwest 5 feet at 9 seconds and south 2 feet at 15 seconds. Sunday, northwest wind 5 to 10 knots, seas 5 to 6 feet, wave detail, northwest 6 feet at 8 seconds and south 2 feet at 13 seconds. The offshore waters forecast for the following marine location, Point Arena to Pigeon Point between 60 nautical miles and 150 nautical miles offshore. Issued at 2:39 a.m. Pacific Daylight Time. Today, north to northwest winds 15 to 25 knots. Seas 6 to 7 feet. Tonight, north to northwest winds 15 to 25 knots. Seas 6 to 8 feet. Sun, north to northwest winds 15 to 25 knots. Seas 6 to 9 feet. Sunday night, north to northwest winds 15 to 20 knots. Seas 7 to 8 feet. Monday, north to northwest winds 15 to 20 knots. Seas 6 to 8 feet. Monday night, northwest winds 15 to 20 knots. Seas 6 to 7 feet. Tuesday, north to northwest winds 15 to 20 knots. Seas 6 to 8 feet. Tuesday,
tonight, north to northwest winds 15 to 25 knots. Seas 6 to 7 feet. Wednesday, north to northwest winds 20 to 25 knots. Seas 6 to 9 feet. Wednesday night, north to northwest winds 20 to 30 knots. Seas 6 to 10 feet. The offshore waters forecast for the following marine location: Pigeon Point to Point Piedras, Blunt is between 60 nautical miles and 150 nautical miles offshore. Issued at 2:39 a.m. Pacific Daylight Time. Today, north to northwest winds 10 to 20 knots, becoming north 10 to 15 knots. Seas 5 to 6 feet. Tonight, northwest winds 10 to 15 knots. Seas 5 to 6 feet. Sun, northwest winds 10 to 15 knots. Seas 5 to 7 feet. Sunday night, northwest winds 10 to 20 knots, becoming 10 to 15 knots. Seas 6 to 7 feet. Monday, northwest winds 10 to 15 knots. Seas 6 to 7 feet. Monday night, northwest winds 15 to 20 knots. Seas 6 to 7 feet. Tuesday, northwest winds 15 to 20 knots. Seas 7 to 8 feet. Tuesday night, northwest winds 20 to 25 knots. Seas 6 to 8 feet. Wednesday, northwest winds 20 to 25 knots. Seas 7 to 9 feet. Wednesday night, northwest winds 20 to 25 knots. Seas 7 to 10 feet. The coastal waters forecast from Point Reyes to Pigeon Point out to 10 nautical miles. For today, west wind 5 to 10 knots. Seas 3 to 4 feet. Wave detail, northwest 4 feet at 8 seconds and south 2 feet at 15 seconds. For tonight, west wind around 5 knots. Seas 3 to 4 feet. Wave detail, northwest 3 feet at 8 seconds and south 2 feet at 15 seconds. Patchy dense fog after midnight. For Sunday, southwest wind 5 to 10 knots. Seas 3 to 4 feet. Wave detail, northwest 4 feet at 8 seconds and south 2 feet at 15 seconds. The coastal waters forecast from Pigeon Point to Point Pinos out to 10 nautical miles. For today, west wind around 5 knots, rising to 5 to 10 knots late. Seas 3 to 4 feet. Wave detail, northwest 4 feet at 8 seconds and south 2 feet at 15 seconds. Patchy fog early this morning. For tonight, northwest wind 5 to 10 knots. Seas 3 to 4 feet. Wave detail, northwest 4 feet at 8 seconds and south 2 feet at 15 seconds. Patchy dense fog after midnight. For Sunday, west wind 5 to 10 knots. Seas 3 to 4 feet. Wave detail, northwest 4 feet at 8 seconds and south 2 feet at 15 seconds. Semi-sunset and tidal information for the San Francisco Bay Area for Saturday, July 4. The sunrise today, 5:53 a.m. The sunset tonight, 8:35 p.m. Tidal data at the Golden Gate for today. High tide, 02:08 a.m. at 5.28 feet. Low tide, 8:52 a.m. at -0.26 feet. High tide, 4:12 p.m. at 4.93 feet. Low tide, 9:18 p.m. at 2.76 feet. Here are the buoy observations for 5 a.m. Pacific Daylight Time. An offshore buoy 6 winds northwest at 6 knots, pressure 1,026.5 millibars. An offshore buoy 59 winds north at 16 knots, gusting to 21, water temperature 62, pressure 1,022.5 millibars. In Point Arena buoy, winds northwest 17 knots, gusting to 21, water temperature 53, pressure 1,016.1 millibars, seas 2 feet every 16 seconds. At buoy 13 near Bodega Bay, winds north at 6 knots, pressure 1,015.5 millibars, swell 6 feet every 8 seconds. At Point Reyes Weed Rider buoy, water temperature 57, sea 7 feet every 8 seconds.

Francisco Harbor, the water temperature 6 feet, seas 4 feet every 15 seconds. At San Francisco Bay, winds west at 6 knots, pressure 1,016.1 millibars, swell 4 feet every 15 seconds. At Half Moon Bay, winds southwest 2 knots, water temperature 57, pressure 1,016.8 millibars, seas 4 feet every 9 seconds. At Monterey Bay, winds northwest 6 knots, water temperature 59, pressure 1,016.2 millibars, seas 5 feet every 8 seconds. At Pointer, wave rider buoy water temperature 60, seas 5 feet every 8 seconds. At Cape San Martin, buoy winds northwest at 6 knots, water temperature 62, pressure 1,015.9 millibars. Synopsis for the Central California coast and bays, including the Monterey Bay, Greater Farallones, and Cordell Bank National Marine Sanctuaries. Northerly flow will remain over the coastal waters thanks to high pressure anchored in the north. Locally hazardous conditions will persist over the outer waters north of Point Reyes through early Sunday due to fresh to strong breezes. Sunday and into Monday, gentle to moderate breezes are expected. More widespread, stronger winds and seas will build starting Monday night and continuing through the week. The marine forecast for San Pablo Bay, Susan Bay, the West Delta, and the San Francisco Bay north of the Bay Bridge. For today, southwest wind 5 to 10 knots, rising to 10 to 15 knots this afternoon. For tonight, southwest wind 10 to 15 knots. For Sunday, southwest wind 10 to 15 knots. The marine forecast for Monterey Bay. For today, light and variable winds, becoming west 5 to 10 knots. Seas around 3 feet. Wave detail, northwest 2 feet at 9 seconds. Patchy fog this morning. For tonight, west wind 5 to 10 knots, easing to around 5 knots after midnight. Seas around 3 feet. Wave detail, west 3 feet at 8 seconds. For Sunday, west wind around 5 knots, rising to 5 to 10 knots in the afternoon. Seas around 3 feet. Wave detail, northwest 3 feet at 8 seconds. Patchy fog in the morning. The coastal waters forecast from Point Arena to Point Reyes out to 10 nautical miles. Today, northwest wind around 5 knots, rising to 5 to 10 knots late. Seas 4 to 6 feet, wave detail, northwest 5 feet at 8 seconds and south 2 feet at 15 seconds. Patchy dense fog early this morning. Tonight, northwest wind 5 to 10 knots, seas 4 to 6 feet, wave detail, northwest 5 feet at 8 seconds and south 2 feet at 15 seconds. Sunday, southwest wind around 5 knots, seas 4 to 6 feet, wave detail, northwest 5 feet at 8 seconds and south 2 feet at 15 seconds. Patchy dense fog in the afternoon. The coastal waters forecast from Point Arena to Point Reyes 10 to 60 nautical miles offshore. Small craft advisory in effect through late tonight. Today, northwest wind 15 to 20 knots with gusts up to 25 knots, seas 6 to 7 feet, wave detail, northwest 7 feet at 8 seconds and south 2 feet at 15 seconds. Tonight, northwest wind 15 to 20 knots, seas 5 to 8 feet, wave detail, northwest 8 feet at 8 seconds and south 2 feet at 15 seconds. Sunday, northwest wind 15 to 20 knots, easing to 10 to 15 knots in the afternoon. Seas 6 to 8 feet, wave detail, northwest 8 feet at 8 seconds and south 2 feet at 15 seconds. San Francisco Bar forecast. In the deep water channel, mixed seas of 3 to 5 feet at 17 seconds. Across the bar, swell can be more than twice as high across the bar than surrounding waters. Waves are also more prone to break, particularly during strong ebb currents. Maximum ebb current of 2.9 knots at 7:31 a.m. Saturday and 1.4 knots at 8:54 p.m. Saturday. The coastal waters forecast from Point Pinos to Point Piedras Blancas out to 10 nautical miles. Today, northwest wind around 5 knots, seas 3 to 4 feet, wave detail, northwest 4 feet at 9 seconds and south 2 feet at 15 seconds.

tracking dense fog early this morning. Tonight, northwest wind chimes to 10 knots is around 4 feet wave detail. Northwest 4 feet at 8 seconds and south 2 feet at 15 seconds. Sunday, northwest wind 5 to 10 knots is around 4 feet wave detail. Northwest 4 feet at 8 seconds and south 2 feet at 13 seconds. The coastal waters forecast from Pigeon Point to Point Pinos 10 to 60 nautical miles offshore. Today, northwest winds 10 to 50 knots, easing to 5 to 10 knots this afternoon. Seas 5 to 6 feet wave detail, northwest 6 feet at 9 seconds and south 2 feet at 15 seconds. Tonight, northwest winds 10 to 50 knots, easing to 5 to 10 knots after midnight. Seas 5 to 6 feet wave detail, northwest 5 feet at 9 seconds and south 2 feet at 15 seconds. Sunday, northwest wind 5 to 10 knots, seas 5 to 6 feet wave detail, northwest 6 feet at 8 seconds and south 2 feet at 13 seconds. 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This broadcast originates from the National Weather Service office located in Monterey, California, and serves the coastal marine waters, including San Francisco and Monterey Bay. The offshore waters forecast for the following marine location, Point Arena to Pigeon Point between 60 nautical miles and 150 nautical miles offshore. Issued at 2:39 a.m. Pacific Daylight Time. Today, north to northwest winds 15 to 25 knots. Seas 6 to 7 feet. Tonight, north to northwest winds 15 to 25 knots. Seas 6 to 8 feet. Sun, north to northwest winds 15 to 25 knots. Seas 6 to 9 feet. Sunday night, north to northwest winds 15 to 20 knots. Seas 7 to 8 feet. Monday, north to northwest winds 15 to 20 knots. Seas 6 to 8 feet. Monday night, northwest winds 15 to 20 knots. Seas 6 to 7 feet. Tuesday, north to northwest winds 15 to 20 knots. Seas 6 to 8 feet. Tuesday night, north to northwest winds 15 to 25 knots. Seas 6 to 7 feet. Wednesday, north to northwest winds 20 to 25 knots. Seas 6 to 9 feet. Wednesday night, north to northwest winds 20 to 30 knots. Seas 6 to 10 feet. The offshore waters forecast for the following marine location, Pigeon Point to Point Pedro's Blanc is between 60 nautical miles and 150 nautical miles offshore. Issued at 2:39 a.m. Pacific Daylight Time. Today, north to northwest winds 10 to 20 knots, becoming north 10 to 15 knots. Seas 5 to 6 feet. Tonight, northwest winds 10 to 15 knots. Seas 5 to 6 feet. Sun, northwest winds 10 to 15 knots. Seas 5 to 7 feet. Sunday night, northwest winds 10 to 20 knots, becoming 10 to 15 knots. Seas 6 to 7 feet. Monday, northwest winds 10 to 15 knots. Seas 6 to 7 feet. Monday night, northwest winds 15 to 20 knots. Seas 6 to 7 feet. Tuesday, northwest winds 15 to 20 knots. Seas 7 to 8 feet. Tuesday night, northwest winds 20 to 25 knots. Seas 6 to 8 feet. Wednesday, northwest winds 20 to 25 knots. Seas 7 to 9 feet. Wednesday night, northwest winds 20 to 25 knots. Seas 7 to 10 feet. The coastal waters forecast from Point Reyes to Pigeon Point out to 10 nautical miles. For today, west wind 5 to 10 knots. Seas 3 to 4 feet. Wave detail, northwest 4 feet at 8 seconds and south 2 feet at 15 seconds. For tonight, west wind around 5 knots. Seas 3 to 4 feet. Wave detail, northwest 3 feet at 8 seconds and south 2 feet at 15 seconds. Patchy dense fog after midnight. For Sunday, southwest
northwest 4 feet at 8 seconds and south 2 feet at 15 seconds. The coastal waters forecast from Pigeon Point to Point Pinos out to 10 nautical miles. For today, west wind around 5 knots, rising to 5 to 10 knots late. Seas 3 to 4 feet. Wave detail, northwest 4 feet at 8 seconds and south 2 feet at 15 seconds. Patchy fog early this morning. For tonight, northwest wind 5 to 10 knots. Seas 3 to 4 feet. Wave detail, northwest 4 feet at 8 seconds and south 2 feet at 15 seconds. Patchy dense fog after midnight. For Sunday, west wind 5 to 10 knots. Seas 3 to 4 feet. Wave detail, northwest 4 feet at 8 seconds and south 2 feet at 15 seconds. Semi-sunset and tidal information for the San Francisco Bay Area for Saturday, July 4. The sunrise today, 5:53 a.m. The sunset tonight, 8:35 p.m. Tidal data at the Golden Gate for today. High tide, 02:08 a.m. at 5.28 feet. Low tide, 8:52 a.m. at -0.26 feet. High tide, 4:12 p.m. at 4.93 feet. Low tide, 9:18 p.m. at 2.76 feet. Here are the buoy observations for 5 a.m. Pacific Daylight Time. An offshore buoy 6 winds northwest at 6 knots, pressure 1,026.5 millibars. An offshore buoy 59 winds north at 16 knots, gusting to 21, water temperature 62, pressure 1,022.5 millibars. At Point Arena buoy, winds northwest 17 knots, gusting to 21, water temperature 53, pressure 1,016.1 millibars, seas 2 feet every 16 seconds. At buoy 13 near Bodega Bay, winds north at 6 knots, pressure 1,015.5 millibars, swell 6 feet every 8 seconds. At Point Reyes Wave Rider buoy, water temperature 57, sea 7 feet every 8 seconds. At San Francisco Bar buoy, water temperature 60, seas 4 feet every 15 seconds. At San Francisco buoy, winds west at 6 knots, pressure 1,016.1 millibars, swell 4 feet every 15 seconds. At Half Moon Bay buoy, winds southwest 2 knots, water temperature 57, pressure 1,016.8 millibars, seas 4 feet every 9 seconds. At Monterey Bay buoy, winds northwest 6 knots, water temperature 59, pressure 1,016.2 millibars, seas 5 feet every 8 seconds. At Portsur, Wave Rider buoy, water temperature 60, seas 5 feet every 8 seconds. At Cape San Martin buoy, winds northwest at 6 knots, water temperature 62, pressure 1,015.9 millibars. Here are the buoy observations for 6 p.m. Pacific Daylight Time. An offshore buoy 6 winds northwest at 8 knots, pressure 1,026.6 millibars. An offshore buoy 59 winds north at 14 knots, water temperature 62, pressure 1,022.7 millibars. At buoy 14 near Point Arena, winds north at 70 knots, gusting to 21, water temperature 52, pressure 1,016.0 millibars. At buoy 13 near Bodega Bay, winds northeast at 2 knots, pressure 1,015.7 millibars. At Point Reyes Wave Rider buoy, water temperature 57, sea 7 feet every 8 seconds. At San Francisco Bar buoy, water temperature 60, seas 5 feet every 15 seconds. At San Francisco buoy, winds west at 6 knots, pressure 1,016.4 millibars, swell 4 feet every 8 seconds. At Half Moon Bay buoy, winds west 4 knots, water temperature 56, pressure 1,017.0 millibars, seas 4 feet every 7 seconds. At Monterey buoy, winds northwest at 6 knots, water temperature 59, pressure 1,016.6 millibars. At Portsur, Wave Rider buoy, water temperature 60, seas 5 feet every 8 seconds.

Cape San Martin buoy, wind north at 6 knots. Water temperature 62, pressure 1,016.5 millibars. Synopsis for the Central California coast and bays, including the Monterey Bay, Greater Farallones, and Cordell Bank National Marine Sanctuaries. Northerly flow will remain over the coastal waters thanks to high pressure anchored in north. Locally, hazardous conditions will persist over the outer waters north of Point Reyes through early Sunday due to fresh to strong breezes. Sunday and into Monday, gentle to moderate breezes are expected. More widespread, stronger winds and seas will build starting Monday night and continuing through the week. The marine forecast for San Pablo Bay, Susum Bay, the West Delta, and the San Francisco Bay north of the Bay Bridge. For today, southwest wind 5 to 10 knots, rising to 10 to 15 knots this afternoon. For tonight, southwest wind 10 to 15 knots. For Sunday, southwest wind 10 to 15 knots. The marine forecast for Monterey Bay. For today, light and variable winds, becoming west 5 to 10 knots. Seas around 3 feet. Wave detail, northwest 2 feet at 9 seconds. Patchy fog this morning. For tonight, west wind 5 to 10 knots, easing to around 5 knots after midnight. Seas around 3 feet. Wave detail, west 3 feet at 8 seconds. For Sunday, west wind around 5 knots, rising to 5 to 10 knots in the afternoon. Seas around 3 feet. Wave detail, northwest 3 feet at 8 seconds. Patchy fog in the morning. The coastal waters forecast from Point Arena to Point Reyes out to 10 nautical miles. Today, northwest wind around 5 knots, rising to 5 to 10 knots late. Seas 4 to 6 feet, wave detail, northwest 5 feet at 8 seconds and south 2 feet at 15 seconds. Patchy dense fog early this morning. Tonight, northwest wind 5 to 10 knots, seas 4 to 6 feet, wave detail, northwest 5 feet at 8 seconds and south 2 feet at 15 seconds. Sunday, southwest wind around 5 knots, seas 4 to 6 feet, wave detail, northwest 5 feet at 8 seconds and south 2 feet at 15 seconds. Patchy dense fog in the afternoon. The coastal waters forecast from Point Arena to Point Reyes 10 to 60 nautical miles offshore. Small craft advisory in effect through late tonight. Today, northwest wind 15 to 20 knots with gusts up to 25 knots, seas 6 to 7 feet, wave detail, northwest 7 feet at 8 seconds and south 2 feet at 15 seconds. Tonight, northwest wind 15 to 20 knots, seas 5 to 8 feet, wave detail, northwest 8 feet at 8 seconds and south 2 feet at 15 seconds. Sunday, northwest wind 15 to 20 knots, easing to 10 to 15 knots in the afternoon. Seas 6 to 8 feet, wave detail, northwest 8 feet at 8 seconds and south 2 feet at 15 seconds. San Francisco Bar forecast. In the deep water channel, mixed seas of 3 to 5 feet at 17 seconds. Across the bar, swell can be more than twice as high across the bar than surrounding waters. Waves are also more prone to break, particularly during strong ebb currents. Maximum ebb current of 2.9 knots at 7:31 a.m. Saturday and 1.4 knots at 8:54 p.m. Saturday. The coastal waters forecast from Point Pinos to Point Piedras Blancas out to 10 nautical miles. Today, northwest wind around 5 knots, seas 3 to 4 feet, wave detail, northwest 4 feet at 9 seconds and south 2 feet at 15 seconds. Patchy dense fog early this morning. Tonight, northwest wind 5 to 10 knots, seas around 4 feet, wave detail, northwest 4 feet at 8 seconds and south 2 feet at 15 seconds. Sunday, northwest wind 5 to 10 knots, seas around 4 feet, wave detail, northwest 4 feet at 8 seconds and south 2 feet at 13 seconds. The coastal waters forecast from Pigeon Point to Point Pinos 10 to 60 nautical miles offshore. Today, northwest wind 10 to 15 knots, easing to 5 to 10 knots this afternoon. Seas 5 to 6 feet, wave detail, northwest 6 feet at 9 seconds and south 2 feet at 15 seconds. Tonight, northwest wind 10 to 15 knots, easing to 5 to 10 knots after midnight.

5 to 6 feet wave detail, northwest 5 feet at 9 seconds and south 2 feet at 15 seconds. Sunday, northwest wind 5 to 10 knots, seas 5 to 6 feet wave detail, northwest 6 feet at 8 seconds and south 2 feet at 13 seconds. The offshore waters forecast for the following marine location: Point Arena to Pigeon Point between 60 nautical miles and 150 nautical miles offshore. Issued at 2:39 a.m. Pacific Daylight Time. Today, north to northwest winds 15 to 25 knots. Seas 6 to 7 feet. Tonight, north to northwest winds 15 to 25 knots. Seas 6 to 8 feet. Sun, north to northwest winds 15 to 25 knots. Seas 6 to 9 feet. Sunday night, north to northwest winds 15 to 20 knots. Seas 7 to 8 feet. Monday, north to northwest winds 15 to 20 knots. Seas 6 to 8 feet. Monday night, northwest winds 15 to 20 knots. Seas 6 to 7 feet. Tuesday, north to northwest winds 15 to 20 knots. Seas 6 to 8 feet. Tuesday night, north to northwest winds 15 to 25 knots. Seas 6 to 7 feet. Wednesday, north to northwest winds 20 to 25 knots. Seas 6 to 9 feet. Wednesday night, north to northwest winds 20 to 30 knots. Seas 6 to 10 feet. The offshore waters forecast for the following marine location: Pigeon Point to Point Piedras Blancas between 60 nautical miles and 150 nautical miles offshore. Issued at 2:39 a.m. Pacific Daylight Time. Today, north to northwest winds 10 to 20 knots, becoming north 10 to 15 knots. Seas 5 to 6 feet. Tonight, northwest winds 10 to 15 knots. Seas 5 to 6 feet. Sun, northwest winds 10 to 15 knots. Seas 5 to 7 feet. Sunday night, northwest winds 10 to 20 knots, becoming 10 to 15 knots. Seas 6 to 7 feet. Monday, northwest winds 10 to 15 knots. Seas 6 to 7 feet. Monday night, northwest winds 15 to 20 knots. Seas 6 to 7 feet. Tuesday, northwest winds 15 to 20 knots. Seas 7 to 8 feet. Tuesday night, northwest winds 20 to 25 knots. Seas 6 to 8 feet. Wednesday, northwest winds 20 to 25 knots. Seas 7 to 9 feet. Wednesday night, northwest winds 20 to 25 knots. Seas 7 to 10 feet. The coastal waters forecast from Point Reyes to Pigeon Point out to 10 nautical miles. For today, west wind 5 to 10 knots. Seas 3 to 4 feet. Wave detail, northwest 4 feet at 8 seconds and south 2 feet at 15 seconds. For tonight, west wind around 5 knots. Seas 3 to 4 feet. Wave detail, northwest 3 feet at 8 seconds and south 2 feet at 15 seconds. Patchy dense fog after midnight. For Sunday, southwest wind 5 to 10 knots. Seas 3 to 4 feet. Wave detail, northwest 4 feet at 8 seconds and south 2 feet at 15 seconds. The coastal waters forecast from Pigeon Point to Point Pinos out to 10 nautical miles. For today, west wind around 5 knots, rising to 5 to 10 knots late. Seas 3 to 4 feet. Wave detail, northwest 4 feet at 8 seconds and south 2 feet at 15 seconds. Patchy fog early this morning. For tonight, northwest wind 5 to 10 knots. Seas 3 to 4 feet. Wave detail, northwest 4 feet at 8 seconds and south 2 feet at 15 seconds. Patchy dense fog after midnight. For Sunday, west wind 5 to 10 knots. Seas 3 to 4 feet. Wave detail, northwest 4 feet at 8 seconds and south 2 feet at 15 seconds. Sunrise, sunset, and tidal information for the San Francisco Bay Area for Saturday, July 4th.

sunrise today, 5:53 a.m. The sunset tonight, 8:35 p.m. Tidal Diva at the Golden Gate for today. High tide, 02:08 a.m. at 5.08 feet. 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High tide, 4:12 p.m. at 4.93 feet. Low tide, 9:18 p.m. at 2.76 feet. Here are the buoy observations for 6 p.m. Pacific Daylight Time. An offshore buoy 6, winds northwest at 8 knots, pressure 1,026.5 millibars. An offshore buoy 59, winds north at 14 knots, water temperature 62, pressure 1,022.7 millibars. At Point Arena buoy, winds north 17 knots, gusting to 21, water temperature 52, pressure 1,016.0 millibars, seas 2 feet every 15 seconds. At buoy 13 near Bodega Bay, winds northeast at 2 knots, pressure 1,015.7 millibars. At Point Reyes, wave rider buoy, water temperature 57, sea 7 feet, every 8 seconds. At San Francisco Bar buoy, water temperature 60, seas 5 feet, every 15 seconds. At San Francisco buoy, winds west at 6 knots, pressure 1,016.4 millibars, swell 4 feet, every 8 seconds. At Half Moon Bay buoy, winds west 4 knots, water temperature 56, pressure 1,017.0 millibars, seas 4 feet, every 7 seconds. At Monterey Bay buoy, winds northwest 2 knots, water temperature 59, pressure 1,016.5 millibars, seas 5 feet, every 7 seconds. At Point Sur, wave rider buoy, water temperature 60, seas 5 feet, every 8 seconds. At Cape San Martin buoy, winds northwest 6 knots, water temperature 62, pressure 1,016.6 millibars, seas 5 feet, every 7 seconds. Synopsis for the Central California coast and bays, including the Monterey Bay, Greater Farallones, and Cordell Bank National Marine Sanctuaries. Northerly flow will remain over the coastal waters thanks to high pressure anchored the north. Locally, hazardous conditions will persist over the outer waters north of Point Reyes through early Sunday due to fresh to strong breezes. Sunday and into Monday, gentle to moderate breezes are expected. More widespread, stronger winds and seas will build starting Monday night and continuing through the week. The marine forecast for San Pablo Bay, Suisun Bay, the West Delta, and the San Francisco Bay north of the Bay Bridge. For today, southwest wind 5 to 10 knots, rising to 10 to 15 knots this afternoon. For tonight, southwest wind 10 to 15 knots. For Sunday, southwest wind 10 to 15 knots. The marine forecast for Monterey Bay. For today, light and variable winds, becoming west 5 to 10 knots. Seas around 3 feet. Wave detail, northwest 2 feet at 9 seconds. Patchy fog this morning. For tonight, west wind 5 to 10 knots, easing to around 5 knots after midnight. Seas around 3 feet. Wave detail, west 3 feet at 8 seconds. For Sunday, west wind around 5 knots, rising to 5 to 10 knots in the afternoon. Seas around 3 feet. Wave detail, northwest 3 feet at 8 seconds. Patchy fog in the morning. The coastal waters forecast from Point Arena to Point Reyes out to 10 nautical miles. Today, northwest wind around 5 knots, rising to 5 to 10 knots late. Seas 4 to 6 feet, wave detail, northwest 5 feet at 8 seconds and south 2 feet at 15 seconds. Patchy dense fog early this morning. Tonight, northwest wind 5 to 10 knots, seas 4 to 6 feet, wave detail, northwest 5 feet at 8 seconds and south 2 feet at 15 seconds. Sunday, southwest wind around 5 knots, seas 4 to 6 feet, wave detail, northwest 5 feet at 8 seconds and south 2 feet at 15 seconds. Patchy dense fog in the afternoon. The coastal waters forecast from Point Arena to Point Reyes 10 to 60 nautical miles offshore. Small craft advisory in effect through late tonight.

northwest wind 15 to 20 knots with gusts up to 25 knots, sea 6 to 7 feet, wave detail. Northwest 7 feet at 8 seconds and south 2 feet at 15 seconds. Tonight, northwest wind 15 to 20 knots, sea 5 to 8 feet, wave detail. Northwest 8 feet at 8 seconds and south 2 feet at 15 seconds. Sunday, northwest wind 15 to 20 knots, easing to 10 to 15 knots in the afternoon. Sea 6 to 8 feet, wave detail. Northwest 8 feet at 8 seconds and south 2 feet at 15 seconds. San Francisco Bar forecast. In the deep water channel, lick seas of 3 to 5 feet at 17 seconds. Across the bar, swell can be more than twice as high across the bar than surrounding waters. Waves are also more prone to break, particularly during strong ebb currents. Maximum ebb current of 2.9 knots at 7:31 a.m. Saturday and 1.4 knots at 8:54 p.m. Saturday. The coastal waters forecast from Point Pinos to Point Piedras blunt is out to 10 nautical miles. Today, northwest wind around 5 knots, seas 3 to 4 feet, wave detail. Northwest 4 feet at 9 seconds and south 2 feet at 15 seconds. Patchy dense fog early this morning. Tonight, northwest wind 5 to 10 knots, seas around 4 feet, wave detail. Northwest 4 feet at 8 seconds and south 2 feet at 15 seconds. Sunday, northwest wind 5 to 10 knots, seas around 4 feet, wave detail. Northwest 4 feet at 8 seconds and south 2 feet at 13 seconds. The coastal waters forecast from Pigeon Point to Point Pinos 10 to 60 nautical miles offshore. Today, northwest wind 10 to 15 knots, easing to 5 to 10 knots this afternoon. Seas 5 to 6 feet, wave detail. Northwest 6 feet at 9 seconds and south 2 feet at 15 seconds. Tonight, northwest wind 10 to 15 knots, easing to 5 to 10 knots after midnight. Seas 5 to 6 feet, wave detail. Northwest 5 feet at 9 seconds and south 2 feet at 15 seconds. Sunday, northwest wind 5 to 10 knots, seas 5 to 6 feet, wave detail. Northwest 6 feet at 8 seconds and south 2 feet at 13 seconds. The offshore waters forecast for the following marine location: Point Arena to Pigeon Point between 60 nautical miles and 150 nautical miles offshore. Issued at 2:39 a.m. Pacific Daylight Time. Today, north to northwest winds 15 to 25 knots, seas 6 to 7 feet. Tonight, north to northwest winds 15 to 25 knots, seas 6 to 8 feet. Sun, north to northwest winds 15 to 25 knots, seas 6 to 9 feet. Sunday night, north to northwest winds 15 to 20 knots, seas 7 to 8 feet. Monday, north to northwest winds 15 to 20 knots, seas 6 to 8 feet. Monday night, northwest winds 15 to 20 knots, seas 6 to 7 feet. Tuesday, north to northwest winds 15 to 20 knots, seas 6 to 8 feet. Tuesday night, north to northwest winds 15 to 25 knots, seas 6 to 7 feet. Wednesday, north to northwest winds 20 to 25 knots, seas 6 to 9 feet. Wednesday night, north to northwest winds 20 to 30 knots, seas 6 to 10 feet. The offshore waters forecast for the following marine location: Pigeon Point to Point Piedras Blanc is between 60 nautical miles and 150 nautical miles offshore. Issued at 2:39 a.m. Pacific Daylight Time. Today, north to northwest winds 10 to 20 knots, becoming north 10 to 15 knots. Seas 5 to 6 feet. Tonight, northwest winds 10 to 15 knots. Seas 5 to 6 feet. Sun, northwest winds 10 to 15 knots. Seas 5 to 7 feet. Sunday night, northwest winds 10 to 20 knots, becoming 10 to 15 knots. Seas 6 to 7 feet. Monday, northwest winds 10 to 15 knots. Seas 6 to 7 feet. Monday night, northwest winds 15 to 20 knots. Seas 6 to 7 feet. Tuesday, northwest winds 15 to 20 knots.

5 to 10 knots. Seas 3 to 4 feet. Wave detail, northwest 4 feet at 8 seconds and south 2 feet at 15 seconds. For tonight, west wind around 5 knots. Seas 3 to 4 feet. Wave detail, northwest 3 feet at 8 seconds and south 2 feet at 15 seconds. Patchy dense fog after midnight. For Sunday, southwest wind 5 to 10 knots. Seas 3 to 4 feet. Wave detail, northwest 4 feet at 8 seconds and south 2 feet at 15 seconds. The coastal waters forecast from Pigeon Point to Point Pinos out to 10 nautical miles. For today, west wind around 5 knots, rising to 5 to 10 knots late. Seas 3 to 4 feet. Wave detail, northwest 4 feet at 8 seconds and south 2 feet at 15 seconds. Patchy fog early this morning. For tonight, northwest wind 5 to 10 knots. Seas 3 to 4 feet. Wave detail, northwest 4 feet at 8 seconds and south 2 feet at 15 seconds. Patchy dense fog after midnight. For Sunday, west wind 5 to 10 knots. Seas 3 to 4 feet. Wave detail, northwest 4 feet at 8 seconds and south 2 feet at 15 seconds. Sunrise, sunset, and tidal information for the San Francisco Bay Area for Saturday, July 4th. The sunrise today, 5:53 a.m. The sunset tonight, 8:35 p.m. Tidal data at the Golden Gate for today. High tide, 02:08 p.m. at 5.28 feet. Low tide, 8:52 a.m. at -0.26 feet. High tide, 4:12 p.m. at 4.93 feet. Low tide, 9:18 p.m. at 2.76 feet. Here are the buoy observations for 6 a.m. Pacific Daylight Time. An offshore buoy 6 winds northwest at 8 knots, pressure 1,026.5 millibars. An offshore buoy 59 winds north at 14 knots, water temperature 62, pressure 1,022.7 millibars. At Point Reyes buoy, winds north 70 knots, gusting to 21, water temperature 52, pressure 1,016.0 millibars, seas 2 feet every 15 seconds. At buoy 13 near Bodega Bay, winds northeast at 2 knots, pressure 1,015.7 millibars. At Point Reyes Wave Rider buoy, water temperature 57, sea 7 feet every 8 seconds. At San Francisco Bar buoy, water temperature 60, seas 5 feet every 15 seconds. At San Francisco buoy, winds west at 6 knots, pressure 1,016.4 millibars, swell 4 feet every 8 seconds. At Half Moon Bay buoy, winds west 4 knots, water temperature 56, pressure 1,017.0 millibars, seas 4 feet every 7 seconds. At Monterey Bay buoy, winds northwest 2 knots, water temperature 59, pressure 1,016.5 millibars, seas 5 feet every 7 seconds. At Portster, Wave Rider buoy, water temperature 60, seas 5 feet every 8 seconds. At Cape San Martin buoy, winds northwest 6 knots, water temperature 62, pressure 1,016.6 millibars. Seas 5 feet every 7 seconds. Synopsis for the Central California coast and bays, including the Monterey Bay, Greater Cerros, and Cordell Beck National Marine Sanctuaries. Northerly flow will remain over the coastal waters thanks to high pressure anchor to the north. Locally hazardous conditions will persist over the outer waters north of Point Reyes through early Sunday due to fresh to strong breezes. Sunday and into Monday, gentle to moderate breezes are expected. More widespread, stronger winds and seas will build starting Monday night and continuing through the week. The marine forecast for San Pablo Bay, Suisun Bay, the West Delta, and the San Francisco Bay north of the Bay Bridge. For today, southwest wind 5 to 10 knots, rising to 10 to 15 knots this afternoon. For tonight, southwest wind 10 to 15 knots. For Sunday, southwest wind 10 to 15 knots. The marine forecast for Monterey Bay. For today,

sometimes it cannot. Sea is around 3 feet. Wave detail, northwest 2 feet at 9 seconds. Patchy fog this morning. For tonight, west wind 5 to 10 knots, easing to around 5 knots after midnight. Sea is around 3 feet. Wave detail, west 3 feet at 8 seconds. For Sunday, west wind around 5 knots, rising to 5 to 10 knots in the afternoon. Sea is around 3 feet. Wave detail, northwest 3 feet at 8 seconds. Patchy fog in the morning. The coastal waters forecast from Point Arena to Point Reyes out to 10 nautical miles. Today, northwest wind around 5 knots, rising to 5 to 10 knots late. Seas 4 to 6 feet, wave detail, northwest 5 feet at 8 seconds and south 2 feet at 15 seconds. Patchy dense fog early this morning. Tonight, northwest wind 5 to 10 knots, seas 4 to 6 feet, wave detail, northwest 5 feet at 8 seconds and south 2 feet at 15 seconds. Sunday, southwest wind around 5 knots, seas 4 to 6 feet, wave detail, northwest 5 feet at 8 seconds and south 2 feet at 15 seconds. Patchy dense fog in the afternoon. The coastal waters forecast from Point Arena to Point Reyes 10 to 60 nautical miles offshore. Small craft advisory in effect through late tonight. Today, northwest wind 15 to 20 knots with gusts up to 25 knots, seas 6 to 7 feet, wave detail, northwest 7 feet at 8 seconds and south 2 feet at 15 seconds. Tonight, northwest wind 15 to 20 knots, seas 5 to 8 feet, wave detail, northwest 8 feet at 8 seconds and south 2 feet at 15 seconds. Sunday, northwest wind 15 to 20 knots, easing to 10 to 15 knots in the afternoon. Seas 6 to 8 feet, wave detail, northwest 8 feet at 8 seconds and south 2 feet at 15 seconds. San Francisco Bar forecast. In the deep water channel, mixed seas of 3 to 5 feet at 17 seconds. Across the bar, swell can be more than twice as high across the bar than surrounding waters. Waves are also more prone to break, particularly during strong ebb currents. Maximum ebb current of 2.9 knots at 7:31 a.m. Saturday and 1.4 knots at 8:54 p.m. Saturday. The coastal waters forecast from Point Pinos to Point Piedras blunts out to 10 nautical miles. Today, northwest wind around 5 knots, seas 3 to 4 feet, wave detail, northwest 4 feet at 9 seconds and south 2 feet at 15 seconds. Patchy dense fog early this morning. Tonight, northwest wind 5 to 10 knots, seas around 4 feet, wave detail, northwest 4 feet at 8 seconds and south 2 feet at 15 seconds. Sunday, northwest wind 5 to 10 knots, seas around 4 feet, wave detail, northwest 4 feet at 8 seconds and south 2 feet at 13 seconds. The coastal waters forecast from Pigeon Point to Point Pinos 10 to 60 nautical miles offshore. Today, northwest wind 10 to 15 knots, easing to 5 to 10 knots this afternoon. Seas 5 to 6 feet, wave detail, northwest 6 feet at 9 seconds and south 2 feet at 15 seconds. Tonight to 10 knots this afternoon. Seas 5 to 6 feet, wave detail, northwest 6 feet at 9 seconds and south 2 feet at 15 seconds. Tonight, northwest wind 10 to 15 knots, easing to 5 to 10 knots after midnight. Seas 5 to 6 feet, wave detail, northwest 5 feet at 9 seconds and south 2 feet at 15 seconds. Sunday, northwest wind 5 to 10 knots, seas 5 to 6 feet, wave detail, northwest 6 feet at 8 seconds and south 2 feet at 13 seconds. The offshore waters forecast for the following marine location, Point Arena to Pigeon Point between 60 nautical miles and 150 nautical miles offshore. Issued at 2:39 a.m. Pacific Daylight Time. Today, north to northwest winds 15 to 25 knots. Seas 6 to 7 feet. Tonight, north to northwest winds 15 to 25 knots. Seas 6 to 8 feet. Sun, north to northwest winds 15 to 25 knots. Seas 6 to 9 feet. Sunday night, north to northwest winds 15 to 20 knots.

7 to 8 feet. Monday, north to northwest winds 15 to 20 knots. Sea 6 to 8 feet. Monday night, northwest winds 15 to 20 knots. Sea 6 to 7 feet. Tuesday, north to northwest winds 15 to 20 knots. Sea 6 to 8 feet. Tuesday night, north to northwest winds 15 to 25 knots. Sea 6 to 7 feet. Wednesday, north to northwest winds 20 to 25 knots. Sea 6 to 9 feet. Wednesday night, north to northwest winds 20 to 30 knots. Sea 6 to 10 feet. The offshore waters forecast for the following marine location: Pigeon Point to Point Piedras, Blancos, between 60 nautical miles and 150 nautical miles offshore. Issued at 2:39 a.m. Pacific Daylight Time. Today, north to northwest winds 10 to 20 knots, becoming north 10 to 15 knots. Seas 5 to 6 feet. Tonight, northwest winds 10 to 15 knots. Seas 5 to 6 feet. Sun, northwest winds 10 to 15 knots. Seas 5 to 7 feet. Sunday night, northwest winds 10 to 20 knots, becoming 10 to 15 knots. Sea 6 to 7 feet. Monday, northwest winds 10 to 15 knots. Sea 6 to 7 feet. Monday night, northwest winds 15 to 20 knots. Sea 6 to 7 feet. Tuesday, northwest winds 15 to 20 knots. Sea 7 to 8 feet. Tuesday night, northwest winds 20 to 25 knots. Sea 6 to 8 feet. Wednesday, northwest winds 20 to 25 knots. Sea 7 to 9 feet. Wednesday night, northwest winds 20 to 25 knots. Sea 7 to 10 feet. The coastal waters forecast from Point Reyes to Pigeon Point out to 10 nautical miles. For today, west wind 5 to 10 knots. Sea 3 to 4 feet. Wave detail, northwest 4 feet at 8 seconds and south 2 feet at 15 seconds. For tonight, west wind around 5 knots. Sea 3 to 4 feet. Wave detail, northwest 3 feet at 8 seconds and south 2 feet at 15 seconds. Patchy dense fog after midnight. For Sunday, southwest wind 5 to 10 knots. Sea 3 to 4 feet. Wave detail, northwest 4 feet at 8 seconds and south 2 feet at 15 seconds. The coastal waters forecast from Pigeon Point to Point Pinos out to 10 nautical miles. For today, west wind around 5 knots, rising to 5 to 10 knots late. Sea 3 to 4 feet. Wave detail, northwest 4 feet at 8 seconds and south 2 feet at 15 seconds. Patchy fog early this morning. For tonight, northwest wind 5 to 10 knots. Sea 3 to 4 feet. Wave detail, northwest 4 feet at 8 seconds and south 2 feet at 15 seconds. Patchy dense fog after midnight. For Sunday, west wind 5 to 10 knots. Sea 3 to 4 feet. Wave detail, northwest 4 feet at 8 seconds and south 2 feet at 15 seconds. Semi-sunset and tidal information for the San Francisco Bay Area for Saturday, July 4. The sunrise today, 5:53 a.m. The sunset tonight, 8:35 p.m. Tidal data at the Golden Gate for today. High tide, 02:08 a.m. at 5.28 feet. Low tide, 8:52 a.m. at -0.26 feet. High tide, 4:12 p.m. at 4.93 feet. Low tide, 9:18 p.m. at 2.76 feet. Here are the buoy observations for 6 a.m. Pacific Daylight Time. An offshore buoy 6 winds northwest at 8 knots, pressure 1,026.5 millibars. An offshore buoy 59 winds north at 14 knots, water temperature 62, pressure 1,022.7 millibars. At Point Reyes buoy, winds north 17 knots, gusting to 21, water temperature 52, pressure 1,016.0 millibars.

13 near Bodega Bay. Winds northeast at 2 knots. Pressure 1,015.7 millibars. At Point Reyes, wave rider, buoy water temperature 57, sea 7 feet every 8 seconds. At San Francisco, our buoy water temperature 60, seas 5 feet every 15 seconds. At San Francisco, buoy winds west at 6 knots, pressure 1,016.4 millibars, swell 4 feet every 8 seconds. At Half Moon Bay, buoy winds west 4 knots, water temperature 56, pressure 1,017.0 millibars, seas 4 feet every 7 seconds. At Monterey Bay, buoy winds northwest 2 knots, water temperature 59, pressure 1,016.5 millibars, seas 5 feet every 7 seconds. At Oyster, wave rider, buoy water temperature 60, seas 5 feet every 8 seconds. At Cape San Martin, buoy winds northwest 6 knots, water temperature 62, pressure 1,016.6 millibars. Seas 5 feet every 7 seconds. Synopsis for the Central California coast and bays, including the Monterey Bay, Greater Farallones, and Cordell Bank National Marine Sanctuaries. Northerly flow will remain over the coastal waters thanks to high pressure anchor to the north. Locally, hazardous conditions will persist over the outer waters north of Point Reyes through early Sunday due to fresh to strong breezes. Sunday and into Monday, gentle to moderate breezes are expected. More widespread, stronger winds and seas will build starting Monday night and continuing through the week. The marine forecast for San Pablo Bay, Susan Bay, the West Delta, and the San Francisco Bay north of the Bay Bridge. For today, southwest wind 5 to 10 knots, rising to 10 to 15 knots this afternoon. For tonight, southwest wind 10 to 15 knots. For Sunday, southwest wind 10 to 15 knots. The marine forecast for Monterey Bay. For today, light and variable winds, becoming west 5 to 10 knots. Seas around 3 feet. Wave detail, northwest 2 feet at 9 seconds. Patchy fog this morning. For tonight, west wind 5 to 10 knots, easing to around 5 knots after midnight. Seas around 3 feet. Wave detail, west 3 feet at 8 seconds. For Sunday, west wind around 5 knots, rising to 5 to 10 knots in the afternoon. Seas around 3 feet. Wave detail, northwest 3 feet at 8 seconds. Patchy fog in the morning. The coastal waters forecast from Point Arena to Point Reyes out to 10 nautical miles. Today, northwest wind around 5 knots, rising to 5 to 10 knots late. Seas 4 to 6 feet, wave detail, northwest 5 feet at 8 seconds and south 2 feet at 15 seconds. Patchy dense fog early this morning. Tonight, northwest wind 5 to 10 knots, seas 4 to 6 feet, wave detail, northwest 5 feet at 8 seconds and south 2 feet at 15 seconds. Sunday, southwest wind around 5 knots, seas 4 to 6 feet, wave detail, northwest 5 feet at 8 seconds and south 2 feet at 15 seconds. Patchy dense fog in the afternoon. The coastal waters forecast from Point Arena to Point Reyes 10 to 60 nautical miles offshore. Small craft advisory in effect through late tonight. Today, northwest wind 15 to 20 knots with gusts up to 25 knots, seas 6 to 7 feet, wave detail, northwest 7 feet at 8 seconds and south 2 feet at 15 seconds. Tonight, northwest wind 15 to 20 knots, seas 5 to 8 feet, wave detail, northwest 8 feet at 8 seconds and south 2 feet at 15 seconds. Sunday, northwest wind 15 to 20 knots, easing to 10 to 15 knots in the afternoon. Seas 6 to 8 feet, wave detail, northwest 8 feet at 8 seconds and south 2 feet at 15 seconds. San Francisco Bar forecast. In the deep water channel, mixed seas of 3 to 5 feet at 17 seconds. Across the bar, swell can be more than twice as high across the bar than surrounding waters. Waves are also more prone to break, particularly during strong ebb currents. Maximum ebb current of 2.9 knots at 7:31 a.m. Saturday and 1.

4 knots at 8:54 p.m. Saturday. The coastal waters forecast from Point Pinos to Point Piedras blunts out to 10 nautical miles. Today, northwest wind around 5 knots, seas 3 to 4 feet, wave detail. Northwest 4 feet at 9 seconds and south 2 feet at 15 seconds. Patchy dense fog early this morning. Tonight, northwest wind 5 to 10 knots, seas around 4 feet, wave detail. Northwest 4 feet at 8 seconds and south 2 feet at 15 seconds. Sunday, northwest wind 5 to 10 knots, seas around 4 feet, wave detail. Northwest 4 feet at 8 seconds and south 2 feet at 13 seconds. The coastal waters forecast from Pigeon Point to Point Pinos 10 to 60 nautical miles offshore. Today, northwest wind at 10 to 15 knots, easing to 5 to 10 knots this afternoon. Seas 5 to 6 feet, wave detail. Northwest 6 feet at 9 seconds and south 2 feet at 15 seconds. Tonight, northwest wind at 10 to 15 knots, easing to 5 to 10 knots after midnight. Seas 5 to 6 feet, wave detail. Northwest 5 feet at 9 seconds and south 2 feet at 15 seconds. Sunday, northwest wind 5 to 10 knots, seas 5 to 6 feet, wave detail. Northwest 6 feet at 8 seconds and south 2 feet at 13 seconds. The offshore waters forecast for the following marine location: Point Arena to Pigeon Point between 60 nautical miles and 150 nautical miles offshore. Issued at 2:39 a.m. Pacific Daylight Time. Today, north to northwest winds 15 to 25 knots. Seas 6 to 7 feet. Tonight, north to northwest winds 15 to 25 knots. Seas 6 to 8 feet. Sun, north to northwest winds 15 to 25 knots. Seas 6 to 9 feet. Sunday night, north to northwest winds 15 to 20 knots. Seas 7 to 8 feet. Monday, north to northwest winds 15 to 20 knots. Seas 6 to 8 feet. Monday night, northwest winds 15 to 20 knots. Seas 6 to 7 feet. Tuesday, north to northwest winds 15 to 20 knots. Seas 6 to 8 feet. Tuesday night, north to northwest winds 15 to 25 knots. Seas 6 to 7 feet. Wednesday, north to northwest winds 20 to 25 knots. Seas 6 to 9 feet. Wednesday night, north to northwest winds 20 to 30 knots. Seas 6 to 10 feet. The offshore waters forecast for the following marine location: Pigeon Point to Point Piedras Blancas between 60 nautical miles and 150 nautical miles offshore. Issued at 2:39 a.m. Pacific Daylight Time. Today, north to northwest winds 10 to 20 knots, becoming north 10 to 15 knots. Seas 5 to 6 feet. Tonight, northwest winds 10 to 15 knots. Seas 5 to 6 feet. Sun, northwest winds 10 to 15 knots. Seas 5 to 7 feet. Sunday night, northwest winds 10 to 20 knots, becoming 10 to 15 knots. Seas 6 to 7 feet. Monday, northwest winds 10 to 15 knots. Seas 6 to 7 feet. Monday night, northwest winds 15 to 20 knots. Seas 6 to 7 feet. Tuesday, northwest winds 15 to 20 knots. Seas 7 to 8 feet. Tuesday night, northwest winds 20 to 25 knots. Seas 6 to 8 feet. Wednesday, northwest winds 20 to 25 knots. Seas 7 to 9 feet. Wednesday night, northwest winds 20 to 25 knots. Seas 7 to 10 feet. The coastal waters forecast from Point Reyes to Pigeon Point out to 10 nautical miles. For today, west wind 5 to 10 knots. Seas 3 to 4 feet. Wave detail, northwest 4 feet at 8 seconds and south 2 feet at 15 seconds. For tonight, west wind around 5 knots. Seas 3 to 4 feet. Wave detail, northwest 3 feet at 8 seconds and south 2 feet at 15 seconds. Patchy dense fog after midnight. For Sunday, southwest wind 5 to 10 knots.

west 4 feet at 8 seconds and south 2 feet at 15 seconds. The coastal waters forecast from Pigeon Point to Point Pinos out to 10 nautical miles. For today, west wind around 5 knots, rising to 5 to 10 knots late. Seas 3 to 4 feet. Wave detail, northwest 4 feet at 8 seconds and south 2 feet at 15 seconds. Patchy fog early this morning. For tonight, northwest wind 5 to 10 knots. Seas 3 to 4 feet. Wave detail, northwest 4 feet at 8 seconds and south 2 feet at 15 seconds. Patchy dense fog after midnight. For Sunday, west wind 5 to 10 knots. Seas 3 to 4 feet. Wave detail, northwest 4 feet at 8 seconds and south 2 feet at 15 seconds. Semi sunset and tidal information for the San Francisco Bay Area for Saturday, July 4th. The sunrise today, 5:53 a.m. The sunset tonight, 8:35 p.m. Tidal data at the Golden Gate for today. High tide, 02:08 p.m. at 5.08 feet. Low tide, 8:52 a.m. at -0.26 feet. High tide, 4:12 p.m. at 4.93 feet. Low tide, 9:18 p.m. at 2.76 feet. Here are the buoy observations for 6 p.m. Pacific Daylight Time. An offshore buoy 6 winds northwest at 8 knots, pressure 1,026.5 millibars. An offshore buoy 59 winds north at 14 knots, water temperature 62, pressure 1,022.7 millibars. At Point Arena buoy, winds north 70 knots, gusting to 21, water temperature 52, pressure 1,016.0 millibars, seas 2 feet every 15 seconds. At buoy 13 near Bodega Bay, winds northeast at 2 knots, pressure 1,015.7 millibars. At Point Reyes Wave Rider buoy, water temperature 57, seas 7 feet every 8 seconds. At San Francisco Bar buoy, water temperature 60, seas 5 feet every 15 seconds. At San Francisco buoy, winds west at 6 knots, pressure 1,016.4 millibars, swell 4 feet every 8 seconds. At Half Moon Bay buoy, winds west 4 knots, water temperature 56, pressure 1,017.0 millibars, seas 4 feet every 7 seconds. At Monterey Bay buoy, winds northwest 2 knots, water temperature 59, pressure 1,016.5 millibars, seas 5 feet every 7 seconds. At Point Sur, Wave Rider buoy, water temperature 60, seas 5 feet every 8 seconds. At Cape San Martin buoy, winds northwest 6 knots, water temperature 62, pressure 1,016.6 millibars. Seas 5 feet every 7 seconds. Synopsis for the Central California coast and bays, including the Monterey Bay, Greater Farallones, and Cordell Bank National Marine Sanctuaries. Northerly flow will remain over the coastal waters thanks to high pressure anchored to the north. Locally, hazardous conditions will persist over the outer waters north of Point Reyes through early Sunday due to fresh to strong breezes. Sunday and into Monday, gentle to moderate breezes are expected. More widespread, stronger winds and seas will build starting Monday night and continuing through the week. The marine forecast for San Pablo Bay, Susan Bay, the West Delta, and the San Francisco Bay north of the Bay Bridge. For today, southwest wind 5 to 10 knots, rising to 10 to 15 knots this afternoon. For tonight, southwest wind 10 to 15 knots. For Sunday, southwest wind 10 to 15 knots. The marine forecast for Monterey Bay. For today, light and variable winds, becoming west 5 to 10 knots. Seas around 3 feet. Wave detail, northwest 2 feet at 9 seconds. Patchy fog this morning. For tonight, west wind 5 to 10 knots, easing to around 5 knots after midnight. Seas around 3 feet. Wave detail, west 3 feet at 8 seconds. For Sunday, west wind around 5 knots.

and defines it cannot in the afternoon. Seas around 3 feet. Wind detail, northwest 3 feet at 8 seconds. Patchy fog in the morning. 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This broadcast originates from the National Weather Service office located in Monterey, California, and serves the coastal marine waters, including San Francisco and Monterey Bay. The coastal waters forecast from Point Arena to Point Reyes out to 10 nautical miles. Today, northwest wind around 5 knots, rising to 5 to 10 knots late. Seas 4 to 6, deep wave detail, northwest 5 feet at 8 seconds and south 2 feet at 15 seconds. Patchy dense fog early this morning. Tonight, northwest wind 5 to 10 knots, seas 4 to 6, deep wave detail, northwest 5 feet at 8 seconds and south 2 feet at 15 seconds. Sunday, southwest wind around 5 knots, seas 4 to 6, deep wave detail, northwest 5 feet at 8 seconds and south 2 feet at 15 seconds. Patchy dense fog in the afternoon. The coastal waters forecast from Point Arena to Point Reyes 10 to 60 nautical miles offshore. Small craft advisory in effect through late tonight. Today, northwest wind 15 to 20 knots with gusts up to 25 knots, seas 6 to 7 feet, wave detail, northwest 7 feet at 8 seconds and south 2 feet at 15 seconds. Tonight, northwest wind 15 to 20 knots, seas 5 to 8 feet, wave detail, northwest 8 feet at 8 seconds and south 2 feet at 15 seconds. Sunday, northwest wind 15 to 20 knots, easing to 10 to 15 knots in the afternoon. Seas 6 to 8 feet, wave detail, northwest 8 feet at 8 seconds and south 2 feet at 15 seconds. San Francisco Bar forecast. In the deep water channel, mixed seas of 3 to 5 feet at 17 seconds. Across the bar, swell can be more than twice as high across the bar than surrounding waters. Waves are also more prone to break, particularly during strong ebb currents. Maximum ebb current of 2.9 knots at 7:31 a.m. Saturday and 1.4 knots at 8:54 p.m. Saturday. The coastal waters forecast from Point Pinos to Point Piedras lunges out to 10 nautical miles. Today, northwest wind around 5 knots, seas 3 to 4 feet, wave detail, northwest 4 feet at 9 seconds and south 2 feet at 15 seconds. Patchy dense fog early this morning. Tonight, northwest wind 5 to 10 knots, seas around 4 feet, wave detail, northwest 4 feet at 8 seconds and south 2 feet at 15 seconds. Sunday, northwest wind 5 to 10 knots, seas around 4 feet, wave detail, northwest 4 feet at 8 seconds and south 2 feet at 13 seconds. The coastal waters forecast from Pigeon Point to Point Pinos 10 to 60 nautical miles offshore. Today, northwest winds 10 to 15 knots, easing to 5 to 10 knots this afternoon. Seas 5 to 6 feet, wave detail, northwest 6 feet at 9 seconds and south 2 feet at 15 seconds. Tonight, northwest wind 10 to 15 knots, easing to 5 to 10 knots after midnight. Seas 5 to 6 feet, wave detail, northwest 5 feet at 9 seconds and south 2 feet at 15 seconds. Sunday, northwest wind 5 to 10 knots, seas 5 to 6 feet, wave detail, northwest 6 feet at 8 seconds and south 2 feet at 13 seconds. The offshore waters forecast for the following marine location: Point Arena to Pigeon Point between 60 nautical miles and 150 nautical miles offshore. Issued at 2:39 a.m. Pacific Daylight Time. Today, north and northwest winds 15 to 25 knots, seas 6 to 7 feet. Tonight, north to northwest winds 15 to 25 knots, seas 6 to 8 feet. Sun, north to northwest winds 15 to 25 knots, seas 6 to 9 feet. Sunday night, north to northwest winds 15 to 20 knots, seas 7 to 8 feet. Monday, north to northwest winds 15 to 20 knots, seas 6 to 8 feet. Monday night, northwest winds 15 to 20 knots, seas 6 to 7 feet. Tuesday, north to northwest winds 15 to

up. Sea 6 to 8 feet. Tuesday night, north to northwest winds 15 to 25 knots. Sea 6 to 7 feet. Wednesday, north to northwest winds 20 to 25 knots. Sea 6 to 9 feet. Wednesday night, north to northwest winds 20 to 30 knots. Sea 6 to 10 feet. The offshore waters forecast for the following marine location: Pigeon Point to Point Piedras, Blunt is between 60 nautical miles and 150 nautical miles offshore. Issued at 2:39 a.m. Pacific Daylight Time. Today, north to northwest winds 10 to 20 knots, becoming north 10 to 15 knots. Seas 5 to 6 feet. Tonight, northwest winds 10 to 15 knots. Seas 5 to 6 feet. Sun, northwest winds 10 to 15 knots. Seas 5 to 7 feet. Sunday night, northwest winds 10 to 20 knots, becoming 10 to 15 knots. Seas 6 to 7 feet. Monday, northwest winds 10 to 15 knots. Seas 6 to 7 feet. Monday night, northwest winds 15 to 20 knots. Seas 6 to 7 feet. Tuesday, northwest winds 15 to 20 knots. Seas 7 to 8 feet. Tuesday night, northwest winds 20 to 25 knots. Seas 6 to 8 feet. Wednesday, northwest winds 20 to 25 knots. Seas 7 to 9 feet. Wednesday night, northwest winds 20 to 25 knots. Seas 7 to 10 feet. The coastal waters forecast from Point Reyes to Pigeon Point out to 10 nautical miles. For today, west wind 5 to 10 knots. Seas 3 to 4 feet. Wave detail, northwest 4 feet at 8 seconds and south 2 feet at 15 seconds. For tonight, west wind around 5 knots. Seas 3 to 4 feet. Wave detail, northwest 3 feet at 8 seconds and south 2 feet at 15 seconds. Patchy dense fog after midnight. For Sunday, southwest wind 5 to 10 knots. Seas 3 to 4 feet. Wave detail, northwest 4 feet at 8 seconds and south 2 feet at 15 seconds. The coastal waters forecast from Pigeon Point to Point Pinos out to 10 nautical miles. For today, west wind around 5 knots, rising to 5 to 10 knots late. Seas 3 to 4 feet. Wave detail, northwest 4 feet at 8 seconds and south 2 feet at 15 seconds. Patchy fog early this morning. For tonight, northwest wind 5 to 10 knots. Seas 3 to 4 feet. Wave detail, northwest 4 feet at 8 seconds and south 2 feet at 15 seconds. Patchy dense fog after midnight. For Sunday, west wind 5 to 10 knots. Seas 3 to 4 feet. Wave detail, northwest 4 feet at 8 seconds and south 2 feet at 15 seconds. Semi-sunset and tidal information for the San Francisco Bay Area for Saturday, July 4. The sunrise today, 5:53 a.m. The sunset tonight, 8:35 p.m. Tidal data at the Golden Gate for today. High tide, 02:08 a.m. at 5.28 feet. Low tide, 8:52 a.m. at -0.26 feet. High tide, 4:12 p.m. at 4.93 feet. Low tide, 9:18 p.m. at 2.76 feet. Here are the buoy observations for 7 a.m. Pacific Daylight Time. An offshore buoy 6 winds northwest at 6 knots, pressure 1,026.6 millibars. An offshore buoy 59 winds north at 14 knots, water temperature 62, pressure 1,023.1 millibars. And buoy 14 near Point Arena winds northwest at 14 knots, water temperature 52, pressure 1,016.2 millibars. And buoy 13 near Bodega Bay winds north at 6 knots, pressure 1,016.2 millibars. At Point Reyes wave rider buoy water temperature 57, sea 7 feet, every 8 seconds. At San Francisco Bar buoy water temperature 60, sea 4 feet.

every 17 seconds. At temperatures globally, winds west at 6 knots, water temperature 57, pressure 1,016.6 millibars. At Half Moon Bay Buoy, winds west 4 knots, water temperature 56, pressure 1,017.1 millibars, seas 4 feet every 10 seconds. At Monterey Buoy, winds northwest at 8 knots, water temperature 59, pressure 1,016.8 millibars. At Oyster, wave rider buoy water temperature 60, seas 5 feet every 7 seconds. At Cape San Martin buoy winds northwest at 4 knots, water temperature 62, pressure 1,016.9 millibars. Synopsis for the Central California coast and bays, including the Monterey Bay, Greater Fairbanks, and Cordell Bank National Marine Sanctuaries. Northerly flow will remain over the coastal waters thanks to high pressure anchored in north. Locally hazardous conditions will persist over the outer waters north of Point Reyes through early Sunday due to fresh to strong breezes. Sunday and into Monday, gentle to moderate breezes are expected. More widespread, stronger winds and sea will build starting Monday night and continuing through the week. The marine forecast for San Pablo Bay, Susan Bay, the West Delta, and the San Francisco Bay north of the Bay Bridge. For today, southwest wind 5 to 10 knots, rising to 10 to 15 knots this afternoon. For tonight, southwest wind 10 to 15 knots. For Sunday, southwest wind 10 to 15 knots. The marine forecast for Monterey Bay. For today, light and variable winds, becoming west 5 to 10 knots. Seas around 3 feet. Wave detail, northwest 2 feet at 9 seconds. Patchy fog this morning. For tonight, west wind 5 to 10 knots, easing to around 5 knots after midnight. Seas around 3 feet. Wave detail, west 3 feet at 8 seconds. For Sunday, west wind around 5 knots, rising to 5 to 10 knots in the afternoon. Seas around 3 feet. Wave detail, northwest 3 feet at 8 seconds. Patchy fog in the morning. The coastal waters forecast from Point Arena to Point Reyes out to 10 nautical miles. Today, northwest wind around 5 knots, rising to 5 to 10 knots late. Seas 4 to 6 feet, wave detail, northwest 5 feet at 8 seconds and south 2 feet at 15 seconds. Patchy dense fog early this morning. Tonight, northwest wind 5 to 10 knots, seas 4 to 6 feet, wave detail, northwest 5 feet at 8 seconds and south 2 feet at 15 seconds. Sunday, southwest wind around 5 knots, seas 4 to 6 feet, wave detail, northwest 5 feet at 8 seconds and south 2 feet at 15 seconds. Patchy dense fog in the afternoon. The coastal waters forecast from Point Arena to Point Reyes 10 to 16 nautical miles offshore. Small craft advisory in effect through late tonight. Today, northwest wind 15 to 20 knots with gusts up to 25 knots, seas 6 to 7 feet, wave detail, northwest 7 feet at 8 seconds and south 2 feet at 15 seconds. Tonight, northwest wind 15 to 20 knots, seas 5 to 8 feet, wave detail, northwest 8 feet at 8 seconds and south 2 feet at 15 seconds. Sunday, northwest wind 15 to 20 knots, easing to 10 to 15 knots in the afternoon. Seas 6 to 8 feet, wave detail, northwest 8 feet at 8 seconds and south 2 feet at 15 seconds. San Francisco Bar forecast. In the deep water channel, mixed seas of 3 to 5 feet at 17 seconds. Across the bar, swell can be more than twice as high across the bar than surrounding waters. Waves are also more prone to break, particularly during strong ebb currents. Maximum ebb current of 2.9 knots at 7:31 a.m. Saturday and 1.4 knots at 8:54 p.m. Saturday. The coastal waters forecast from Point Pinos to Point Piedras blunt of out to 10 nautical miles. Today, northwest wind around 5 knots, seas 3 to 4 feet, wave detail, northwest 4 feet at 9 seconds and south 2 feet at 15 seconds. Patchy dense fog early this morning. Tonight, northwest wind 5 to 10 knots, seas around 4 feet, wave detail, northwest 4 feet at 8.
15 seconds. Sunday northwest wind finder cannot see as around 4 feet wave detail. Northwest 4 feet at 8 seconds and south 2 feet at 13 seconds. The coastal waters forecast from Kitchen Point to Point Pinos 10 to 60 nautical miles offshore. Today northwest wind 10 to 50 knots, easing to 5 to 10 knots this afternoon. Seas 5 to 6 feet wave detail. Northwest 6 feet at 9 seconds and south 2 feet at 15 seconds. Tonight, northwest wind 10 to 50 knots, easing to 5 to 10 knots after midnight. Seas 5 to 6 feet wave detail, northwest 5 feet at 9 seconds and south 2 feet at 15 seconds. Sunday, northwest wind 5 to 10 knots, seas 5 to 6 feet wave detail, northwest 6 feet at 8 seconds and south 2 feet at 13 seconds. The offshore waters forecast for the following marine location: Point Arena to Pigeon Point between 60 nautical miles and 150 nautical miles offshore. Issued at 2:39 a.m. Pacific Daylight Time. Today, north to northwest winds 15 to 25 knots. Seas 6 to 7 feet. Tonight, north to northwest winds 15 to 25 knots. Seas 6 to 8 feet. Sun, north to northwest winds 15 to 25 knots. Seas 6 to 9 feet. Sunday night, north to northwest winds 15 to 20 knots. Seas 7 to 8 feet. Monday, north to northwest winds 15 to 20 knots. Seas 6 to 8 feet. Monday night, northwest winds 15 to 20 knots. Seas 6 to 7 feet. Tuesday, north to northwest winds 15 to 20 knots. Seas 6 to 8 feet. Tuesday night, north to northwest winds 15 to 25 knots. Seas 6 to 7 feet. Wednesday, north to northwest winds 20 to 25 knots. Seas 6 to 9 feet. Wednesday night, north to northwest winds 20 to 30 knots. Seas 6 to 10 feet. The offshore waters forecast for the following marine location: Pigeon Point to Point Kibra's Blancos between 60 nautical miles and 150 nautical miles offshore. Issued at 2:39 a.m. Pacific Daylight Time. Today, north to northwest winds 10 to 20 knots, becoming north 10 to 50 knots. Seas 5 to 6 feet. Tonight, northwest winds 10 to 50 knots. Seas 5 to 6 feet. Sun, northwest winds 10 to 50 knots. Seas 5 to 7 feet. Sunday night, northwest winds 10 to 20 knots, becoming 10 to 50 knots. Seas 6 to 7 feet. Monday, northwest winds 10 to 50 knots. Seas 6 to 7 feet. Monday night, northwest winds 15 to 20 knots. Seas 6 to 7 feet. Tuesday, northwest winds 15 to 20 knots. Seas 7 to 8 feet. Tuesday night, northwest winds 20 to 25 knots. Seas 6 to 8 feet. Wednesday, northwest winds 20 to 25 knots. Seas 7 to 9 feet. Wednesday night, northwest winds 20 to 25 knots. Seas 7 to 10 feet. The coastal waters forecast from Point Reyes to Pigeon Point out to 10 nautical miles. For today, west wind 5 to 10 knots. Seas 3 to 4 feet. Wave detail, northwest 4 feet at 8 seconds and south 2 feet at 15 seconds. For tonight, west wind around 5 knots. Seas 3 to 4 feet. Wave detail, northwest 3 feet at 8 seconds and south 2 feet at 15 seconds. Patchy dense fog after midnight. For Sunday, southwest wind 5 to 10 knots. Seas 3 to 4 feet. Wave detail, northwest 4 feet at 8 seconds and south 2 feet at 15 seconds. The coastal waters forecast from Pigeon Point to Point Pinos out to 10 nautical miles. For today, west wind around 5 knots, rising to 5 to 10 knots late. Seas 3 to 4 feet. Wave detail, northwest 4 feet at 8 seconds and south 2 feet at 15 seconds.

10 seconds. Patchy fog early this morning. For tonight, northwest wind 5 to 10 knots. Seas 3 to 4 feet. Wave detail, northwest 4 feet at 8 seconds and south 2 feet at 15 seconds. Patchy dense fog after midnight. For Sunday, west wind 5 to 10 knots. Seas 3 to 4 feet. Wave detail, northwest 4 feet at 8 seconds and south 2 feet at 15 seconds. Sunrise, sunset, and tidal information for the San Francisco Bay Area for Saturday, July 4. The sunrise today, 5:53 a.m. The sunset tonight, 8:35 p.m. Tidal data at the Golden Gate for today. High tide, 02:08 p.m. at 5.28 feet. Low tide, 8:52 a.m. at -0.26 feet. High tide, 4:12 p.m. at 4.93 feet. Low tide, 9:18 p.m. at 2.76 feet. Here are the buoy observations for 7 a.m. Pacific Daylight Time. An offshore buoy 6 winds northwest at 6 knots, pressure 1,026.7 millibars. An offshore buoy 59, winds north 12 knots, water temperature 62, pressure 1,023.3 millibars, sea is 3 feet, every 8 seconds. At Point Arena buoy, winds northwest 14 knots, water temperature 52, pressure 1,016.3 millibars, sea is 3 feet, every 16 seconds. At buoy 13 near Bodega Bay, winds north at 4 knots, pressure 1,016.3 millibars, swell 6 feet, every 16 seconds. At Point Reyes Wave Rider buoy, water temperature 57, sea 7 feet, every 8 seconds. At San Francisco Bar buoy, water temperature 60, seas 4 feet, every 17 seconds. At San Francisco buoy, winds west at 4 knots, swell 4 feet, every 8 seconds. At Half Moon Bay buoy, winds west 4 knots, water temperature 56, pressure 1,017.1 millibars, seas 4 feet, every 10 seconds. At Monterey Bay buoy, winds northwest 8 knots, water temperature 59, pressure 1,016.8 millibars, seas 5 feet, every 8 seconds. At Pointzer, Wave Rider buoy, water temperature 60, seas 5 feet, every 7 seconds. At Cape San Martin buoy, winds northwest 6 knots, water temperature 62, pressure 1,017.0 millibars, seas 5 feet, every 8 seconds. Synopsis for the Central California coast and bays, including the Monterey Bay, Greater Farallones, and Cordell Bank National Marine Sanctuaries. Northerly flow will remain over the coastal waters thanks to high pressure anchored in north. Locally hazardous conditions will persist over the outer waters north of Point Reyes through early Sunday due to fresh to strong breezes. Sunday and into Monday, gentle to moderate breezes are expected. More widespread, stronger winds and seas will build starting Monday night and continuing through the week. The marine forecast for San Pablo Bay, Susum Bay, the West Delta, and the San Francisco Bay north of the Bay Bridge. For today, southwest wind 5 to 10 knots, rising to 10 to 15 knots this afternoon. For tonight, southwest wind 10 to 15 knots. For Sunday, southwest wind 10 to 15 knots. The marine forecast for Monterey Bay. For today, light and variable wind, becoming west 5 to 10 knots. Seas around 3 feet. Wave detail, northwest 2 feet at 9 seconds. Patchy fog this morning. For tonight, west wind 5 to 10 knots, easing to around 5 knots after midnight. Seas around 3 feet. Wave detail, west 3 feet at 8 seconds. For Sunday, west wind around 5 knots, rising to 5 to 10 knots in the afternoon. Seas around 3 feet. Wave detail, northwest 3 feet at 8 seconds. Patchy fog in the morning. The coastal waters forecast from Point Arena to Point Reyes out to 10 nautical miles. Today, northwest wind around 5 knots, rising to 5 to 10 knots late. Seas 4 to 6 feet. Wave detail, northwest.

9 feet at 8 seconds and south 2 feet at 15 seconds. Patchy dense fog early this morning. Tonight, northwest wind 5 to 10 knots, seas 4 to 6 feet, wave detail. Northwest 5 feet at 8 seconds and south 2 feet at 15 seconds. Sunday, southwest wind around 5 knots, seas 4 to 6 feet, wave detail. Northwest 5 feet at 8 seconds and south 2 feet at 15 seconds. Patchy dense fog in the afternoon. The coastal waters forecast from Point Arena to Point Reyes 10 to 16 nautical miles offshore. Small craft advisory in effect through late tonight. Today, northwest wind 15 to 20 knots with gusts up to 25 knots, seas 6 to 7 feet, wave detail. Northwest 7 feet at 8 seconds and south 2 feet at 15 seconds. Tonight, northwest wind 15 to 20 knots, seas 5 to 8 feet, wave detail. Northwest 8 feet at 8 seconds and south 2 feet at 15 seconds. Sunday, northwest wind 15 to 20 knots, easing to 10 to 15 knots in the afternoon. Seas 6 to 8 feet, wave detail. Northwest 8 feet at 8 seconds and south 2 feet at 15 seconds. San Francisco Bar forecast. In the deep water channel, mixed seas of 3 to 5 feet at 17 seconds. Across the bar, swell can be more than twice as high across the bar than surrounding waters. Waves are also more prone to break, particularly during strong ebb currents. Maximum ebb current of 2.9 knots at 7:31 a.m. Saturday and 1.4 knots at 8:54 p.m. Saturday. The coastal waters forecast from Point Pinos to Point Piedras Blancas out to 10 nautical miles. Today, northwest wind around 5 knots, seas 3 to 4 feet, wave detail. Northwest 4 feet at 9 seconds and south 2 feet at 15 seconds. Patchy dense fog early this morning. Tonight, northwest wind 5 to 10 knots, seas around 4 feet, wave detail. Northwest 4 feet at 8 seconds and south 2 feet at 15 seconds. Sunday, northwest wind 5 to 10 knots, seas around 4 feet, wave detail. Northwest 4 feet at 8 seconds and south 2 feet at 13 seconds. The coastal waters forecast from Pigeon Point to Point Pinos 10 to 16 nautical miles offshore. Today, northwest wind 10 to 15 knots, easing to 5 to 10 knots this afternoon. Seas 5 to 6 feet, wave detail. Northwest 6 feet at 9 seconds and south 2 feet at 15 seconds. Tonight, northwest wind 10 to 15 knots, easing to 5 to 10 knots after midnight. Seas 5 to 6 feet, wave detail. Northwest 5 feet at 9 seconds and south 2 feet at 15 seconds. Sunday, northwest wind 5 to 10 knots, seas 5 to 6 feet, wave detail. Northwest 6 feet at 8 seconds and south 2 feet at 13 seconds. The offshore waters forecast for the following marine location, Point Arena to Pigeon Point between 60 nautical miles and 150 nautical miles offshore. Issued at 2:39 a.m. Pacific Daylight Time. Today, north to northwest winds 15 to 25 knots. Seas 6 to 7 feet. Tonight, north to northwest winds 15 to 25 knots. Seas 6 to 8 feet. Sun, north to northwest winds 15 to 25 knots. Seas 6 to 9 feet. Sunday night, north to northwest winds 15 to 20 knots. Seas 7 to 8 feet. Monday, north to northwest winds 15 to 20 knots. Seas 6 to 8 feet. Monday night, northwest winds 15 to 20 knots. Seas 6 to 7 feet. Tuesday, north to northwest winds 15 to 20 knots. Seas 6 to 8 feet. Tuesday night, north to northwest winds 15 to 25 knots. Seas 6 to 7 feet. Wednesday, north to northwest winds 20 to 25 knots. Seas 6 to 9 feet. Wednesday night, north to northwest winds 20 to 30 knots. Seas 6 to 10 feet. The offshore waters forecast for the following marine location, Pigeon Point to Point Piedras Blancas between 60 nautical miles and 150 nautical miles offshore. Issued at 2:39 a.m. Pacific Daylight Time. Today, north to northwest winds 10 to 20 knots, becoming north 10 to 15 knots. Seas 5 to

25 knots. Sea 7 to 9 feet. Wednesday night, northwest winds 20 to 25 knots. 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This broadcast originates from the National Weather Service Office located in Monterey, California, and serves the coastal marine waters, including San Francisco and Monterey Bay. The coastal waters forecast from Point Reyes to Pigeon Point out to 10 nautical miles. For today, west wind 5 to 10 knots, sea 3 to 4 feet. Wave detail, northwest 4 feet at 8 seconds and south 2 feet at 15 seconds. For tonight, west wind around 5 knots, sea 3 to 4 feet. Wave detail, northwest 3 feet at 8 seconds and south 2 feet at 15 seconds. Patchy dense fog after midnight. For Sunday, southwest wind 5 to 10 knots, sea 3 to 4 feet. Wave detail, northwest 4 feet at 8 seconds and south 2 feet at 15 seconds. The coastal waters forecast from Pigeon Point to Point Pinos out to 10 nautical miles. For today, west wind around 5 knots, rising to 5 to 10 knots late. Sea 3 to 4 feet. Wave detail, northwest 4 feet at 8 seconds and south 2 feet at 15 seconds. Patchy fog early this morning. For tonight, northwest wind 5 to 10 knots, sea 3 to 4 feet. Wave detail, northwest 4 feet at 8 seconds and south 2 feet at 15 seconds. Patchy dense fog after midnight. For Sunday, west wind 5 to 10 knots, sea 3 to 4 feet. Wave detail, northwest 4 feet at 8 seconds and south 2 feet at 15 seconds. Sunrise, sunset, and tidal information for the San Francisco Bay Area for Saturday, July 4. The sunrise today, 5:53 a.m. The sunset tonight, 8:35 p.m. Tidal data at the Golden Gate for today. High tide, 02:08 a.m. at 5.28 feet. Low tide, 8:52 a.m. at -0.26 feet. High tide, 4:12 p.m. at 4.93 feet. Low tide, 9:18 p.m. at 2.76 feet. Here are the buoy observations for 7 a.m. Pacific Daylight Time. An offshore buoy 6 winds northwest at 6 knots, pressure 1,026.7 millibars. An offshore buoy 59, winds north 12 knots, water temperature 62, pressure 1,023.3 millibars, sea 3 feet every 8 seconds. In Point Reyes, buoy, winds northwest 14 knots, water temperature 52, pressure 1,016.3 millibars, sea 3 feet every 16 seconds. At buoy 13 near Bodega Bay, winds north at 4 knots, pressure 1,016.3 millibars, swell 6 feet every 16 seconds. At Point Reyes, wave rider buoy, water temperature 57, sea 7 feet every 8 seconds. At San Francisco Bar Buoy, water temperature 60, sea 4 feet every 17 seconds. At San Francisco Buoy, winds west at 4 knots, swell 4 feet every 8 seconds. At Half Moon Bay Buoy, winds west 4 knots, water temperature 56, pressure 1,017.1 millibars, sea 4 feet every 10 seconds. At Monterey Bay Buoy, winds northwest 8 knots, water temperature 59, pressure 1,016.8 millibars, sea 5 feet every 8 seconds. At Point Sur, wave rider buoy, water temperature 60, sea 5 feet every 7 seconds. At Cape San Martin Buoy, winds northwest 6 knots, water temperature 62, pressure 1,017.0 millibars, sea 5 feet every 8 seconds. Synopsis for the Central California coast and bays, including the Monterey Bay, Greater Farallones, and Cordell Bank National Marine Sanctuaries. Northerly flow will remain over the coastal waters thanks to high pressure anchored.

locally hazardous conditions will persist over the outer waters north of Point Reyes through early Sunday due to fresh to strong breezes. Sunday and into Monday, gentle to moderate breezes are expected. More widespread, stronger winds and seas will build starting Monday night and continuing through the week. The marine forecast for San Pablo Bay, Susan Bay, the West Delta, and the San Francisco Bay north of the Bay Bridge. For today, southwest wind 5 to 10 knots, rising to 10 to 15 knots this afternoon. For tonight, southwest wind 10 to 15 knots. For Sunday, southwest wind 10 to 15 knots. The marine forecast for Monterey Bay. For today, light and variable winds, becoming west 5 to 10 knots. Seas around 3 feet. Wave detail, northwest 2 feet at 9 seconds. Patchy fog this morning. For tonight, west wind 5 to 10 knots, easing to around 5 knots after midnight. Seas around 3 feet. Wave detail, west 3 feet at 8 seconds. For Sunday, west wind around 5 knots, rising to 5 to 10 knots in the afternoon. Seas around 3 feet. Wave detail, northwest 3 feet at 8 seconds. Patchy fog in the morning. The coastal waters forecast from Point Arena to Point Reyes out to 10 nautical miles. Today, northwest wind around 5 knots, rising to 5 to 10 knots late. Seas 4 to 6 feet, wave detail, northwest 5 feet at 8 seconds and south 2 feet at 15 seconds. Patchy dense fog early this morning. Tonight, northwest wind 5 to 10 knots, seas 4 to 6 feet, wave detail, northwest 5 feet at 8 seconds and south 2 feet at 15 seconds. Sunday, southwest wind around 5 knots, seas 4 to 6 feet, wave detail, northwest 5 feet at 8 seconds and south 2 feet at 15 seconds. Patchy dense fog in the afternoon. The coastal waters forecast from Point Arena to Point Reyes 10 to 60 nautical miles offshore. Small craft advisory in effect through late tonight. Today, northwest wind 15 to 20 knots with gusts up to 25 knots, seas 6 to 7 feet, wave detail, northwest 7 feet at 8 seconds and south 2 feet at 15 seconds. Tonight, northwest wind 15 to 20 knots, seas 5 to 8 feet, wave detail, northwest 8 feet at 8 seconds and south 2 feet at 15 seconds. Sunday, northwest wind 15 to 20 knots, easing to 10 to 15 knots in the afternoon. Seas 6 to 8 feet, wave detail, northwest 8 feet at 8 seconds and south 2 feet at 15 seconds. San Francisco Bar forecast. In the deep water channel, mixed seas of 3 to 5 feet at 17 and south 2 feet at 15 seconds. San Francisco Bar forecast. In the deep water channel, mixed seas of 3 to 5 feet at 17 seconds. Across the bar, swell can be more than twice as high across the bar than surrounding waters. Waves are also more prone to break, particularly during strong ebb currents. Maximum ebb current of 2.9 knots at 7:31 a.m. Saturday and 1.4 knots at 8:54 p.m. Saturday. The coastal waters forecast from Point Pinos to Point Piedras blunts out to 10 nautical miles. Today, northwest wind around 5 knots, seas 3 to 4 feet, wave detail, northwest 4 feet at 9 seconds and south 2 feet at 15 seconds. Patchy dense fog early this morning. Tonight, northwest wind 5 to 10 knots, seas around 4 feet, wave detail, northwest 4 feet at 8 seconds and south 2 feet at 15 seconds. Sunday, northwest wind 5 to 10 knots, seas around 4 feet, wave detail, northwest 4 feet at 8 seconds and south 2 feet at 13 seconds. The coastal waters forecast from Pigeon Point to Point Pinos 10 to 60 nautical miles offshore. Today, northwest wind 10 to 15 knots, easing to 5 to 10 knots this afternoon. Seas 5 to 6 feet, wave detail, northwest 6 feet at 9 seconds and south 2 feet at 15 seconds. Tonight, northwest wind 10 to 15 knots, easing to 5 to 10 knots after midnight. Seas 5 to 6 feet, wave detail, northwest 5 feet at 9 seconds and south 2 feet at 15 seconds. Sunday, northwest wind 5 to 10 knots, seas 5 to 6 feet.

wave detail, northwest 6 feet at 8 seconds and south 2 feet at 13 seconds. The offshore waters forecast for the following marine location, Point Arena to Pigeon Point between 60 nautical miles and 150 nautical miles offshore. Issued at 2:39 a.m. Pacific Daylight Time. Today, north to northwest winds 15 to 25 knots. Sea 6 to 7 feet. Tonight, north to northwest winds 15 to 25 knots. Sea 6 to 8 feet. Sun, north to northwest winds 15 to 25 knots. Sea 6 to 9 feet. Sunday night, north to northwest winds 15 to 20 knots. Sea 7 to 8 feet. Monday, north to northwest winds 15 to 20 knots. Sea 6 to 8 feet. Monday night, northwest winds 15 to 20 knots. Sea 6 to 7 feet. Tuesday, north to northwest winds 15 to 20 knots. Sea 6 to 8 feet. Tuesday night, north to northwest winds 15 to 25 knots. Sea 6 to 7 feet. Wednesday, north to northwest winds 20 to 25 knots. Sea 6 to 9 feet. Wednesday night, north to northwest winds 20 to 30 knots. Sea 6 to 10 feet. The offshore waters forecast for the following marine location, Pigeon Point to Point Piedras Blancas between 60 nautical miles and 150 nautical miles offshore. Issued at 2:39 a.m. Pacific Daylight Time. Today, north to northwest winds 10 to 20 knots, becoming north 10 to 15 knots. Seas 5 to 6 feet. Tonight, northwest winds 10 to 15 knots. Seas 5 to 6 feet. Sun, northwest winds 10 to 15 knots. Seas 5 to 7 feet. Sunday night, northwest winds 10 to 20 knots, becoming 10 to 15 knots. Sea 6 to 7 feet. Monday, northwest winds 10 to 15 knots. Sea 6 to 7 feet. Monday night, northwest winds 15 to 20 knots. Sea 6 to 7 feet. Tuesday, northwest winds 15 to 20 knots. Sea 7 to 8 feet. Tuesday night, northwest winds 20 to 25 knots. Sea 6 to 8 feet. Wednesday, northwest winds 20 to 25 knots. Sea 7 to 9 feet. Wednesday night, northwest winds 20 to 25 knots. Sea 7 to 10 feet. The coastal waters forecast from Point Reyes to Pigeon Point out to 10 nautical miles. For today, west wind 5 to 10 knots. Sea 3 to 4 feet. Wave detail, northwest 4 feet at 8 seconds and south 2 feet at 15 seconds. For tonight, west wind around 5 knots. Sea 3 to 4 feet. Wave detail, northwest 3 feet at 8 seconds and south 2 feet at 15 seconds. Patchy dense fog after midnight. For Sunday, southwest wind 5 to 10 knots. Sea 3 to 4 feet. Wave detail, northwest 4 feet at 8 seconds and south 2 feet at 15 seconds. The coastal waters forecast from Pigeon Point to Point Pinos out to 10 nautical miles. For today, west wind around 5 knots, rising to 5 to 10 knots late. Sea 3 to 4 feet. Wave detail, northwest 4 feet at 8 seconds and south 2 feet at 15 seconds. Patchy fog early this morning. For tonight, northwest wind 5 to 10 knots. Sea 3 to 4 feet. Wave detail, northwest 4 feet at 8 seconds and south 2 feet at 15 seconds. Patchy dense fog after midnight. For Sunday, west wind 5 to 10 knots. Sea 3 to 4 feet. Wave detail, northwest 4 feet at 8 seconds and south 2 feet at 15 seconds. Sunrise, sunset, and tidal information for the San Francisco Bay Area for Saturday, July 4. The sunrise today, 5:53 a.m. The sunset tonight, 8:35 p.m. Tidal data at the Golden Gate for today. High tide, 0.

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Here are the buoy observations for 7 a.m. Pacific Daylight Time. An offshore buoy 6 winds northwest at 6 knots, pressure 1,026.7 millibars. An offshore buoy 59, winds north 12 knots, water temperature 62, pressure 1,023.3 millibars, seas 3 feet, every 8 seconds. At Point Arena buoy, winds northwest 14 knots, water temperature 52, pressure 1,016.3 millibars, seas 3 feet, every 16 seconds. At buoy 13 near Bodega Bay, winds north at 4 knots, pressure 1,016.3 millibars, swell 6 feet, every 16 seconds. At Point Reyes Wave Rider buoy, water temperature 57, seas 7 feet, every 8 seconds. At San Francisco Bar Buoy, water temperature 60, seas 4 feet, every 17 seconds. At San Francisco Buoy, winds west at 4 knots, swell 4 feet, every 8 seconds. At Half Moon Bay Buoy, winds west 4 knots, water temperature 56, pressure 1,017.1 millibars, seas 4 feet, every 10 seconds. At Monterey Bay Buoy, winds northwest 8 knots, water temperature 59, pressure 1,016.8 millibars, seas 5 feet, every 8 seconds. At Pointer, Wave Rider Buoy, water temperature 60, seas 5 feet, every 7 seconds. At Cape San Martin Buoy, winds northwest 6 knots, water temperature 62, pressure 1,017.0 millibars. Seas 5 feet, every 8 seconds. Synopsis for the Central California coast and bays, including the Monterey Bay, Greater Farallones, and Cordell Bank National Marine Sanctuaries. Northerly flow will remain over the coastal waters thanks to high pressure anchored to the north. Locally hazardous conditions will persist over the outer waters north of Point Reyes through early Sunday due to fresh to strong breezes. Sunday and into Monday, gentle to moderate breezes are expected. More widespread, stronger winds and seas will build starting Monday night and continuing through the week. The marine forecast for San Pablo Bay, Suisun Bay, the West Delta, and the San Francisco Bay north of the Bay Bridge. For today, southwest wind 5 to 10 knots, rising to 10 to 15 knots this afternoon. For tonight, southwest wind 10 to 15 knots. For Sunday, southwest wind 10 to 15 knots. The marine forecast for Monterey Bay. For today, light and variable winds, becoming west 5 to 10 knots. Seas around 3 feet. Wave detail, northwest 2 feet at 9 seconds. Patchy fog this morning. For tonight, west wind 5 to 10 knots, easing to around 5 knots after midnight. Seas around 3 feet. Wave detail, west 3 feet at 8 seconds. For Sunday, west wind around 5 knots, rising to 5 to 10 knots in the afternoon. Seas around 3 feet. Wave detail, northwest 3 feet at 8 seconds. Patchy fog in the morning. The coastal waters forecast from Point Arena to Point Reyes out to 10 nautical miles. Today, northwest wind around 5 knots, rising to 5 to 10 knots late. Seas 4 to 6 feet, wave detail, northwest 5 feet at 8 seconds and south 2 feet at 15 seconds. Patchy dense fog early this morning. Tonight, northwest wind 5 to 10 knots, seas 4 to 6 feet, wave detail, northwest 5 feet at 8 seconds and south 2 feet at 15 seconds. Sunday, southwest wind around 5 knots, seas 4 to 6 feet, wave detail, northwest 5 feet at 8 seconds and south 2 feet at 15 seconds. Patchy dense fog in the afternoon. The coastal waters forecast from Point Arena to Point Reyes 10 to 60 nautical miles offshore. Small craft advisory in effect through late tonight. Today, northwest wind 15 to 20 knots with gusts up to 25 knots, seas 6 to 7 feet, wave detail, northwest 7 feet at 8 seconds and south 2 feet at 15 seconds.

northwest wind 15 to 20 knots east, 5 to 8 feet wave detail. Northwest 8 feet at 8 seconds and south 2 feet at 15 seconds. Sunday northwest wind 15 to 20 knots, easing to 10 to 15 knots in the afternoon. Sea 6 to 8 feet wave detail. Northwest 8 feet at 8 seconds and south 2 feet at 15 seconds. San Francisco VAR forecast. In the deep water channel, mixed seas of 3 to 5 feet at 17 seconds. Across the bar, swell can be more than twice as high across the bar than surrounding waters. Waves are also more prone to break, particularly during strong ebb currents. Maximum ebb current of 2.9 knots at 7:31 a.m. Saturday and 1.4 knots at 8:54 p.m. Saturday. The coastal waters forecast from Point Pinos to Point Piedras Blancas out to 10 nautical miles. Today, northwest wind around 5 knots east, 3 to 4 feet wave detail. Northwest 4 feet at 9 seconds and south 2 feet at 15 seconds. Patchy dense fog early this morning. Tonight, northwest wind 5 to 10 knots east around 4 feet wave detail. Northwest 4 feet at 8 seconds and south 2 feet at 15 seconds. Sunday, northwest wind 5 to 10 knots, seas around 4 feet wave detail. Northwest 4 feet at 8 seconds and south 2 feet at 13 seconds. The coastal waters forecast from Pigeon Point to Point Pinos 10 to 16 nautical miles offshore. Today, northwest wind 10 to 15 knots, easing to 5 to 10 knots this afternoon. Seas 5 to 6 feet wave detail. Northwest 6 feet at 9 seconds and south 2 feet at 15 seconds. Tonight, northwest wind 10 to 15 knots, easing to 5 to 10 knots after midnight. Seas 5 to 6 feet wave detail, northwest 5 feet at 9 seconds and south 2 feet at 15 seconds. Sunday, northwest wind 5 to 10 knots, seas 5 to 6 feet wave detail, northwest 6 feet at 8 seconds and south 2 feet at 13 seconds. The offshore waters forecast for the following marine location: Point Arena to Pigeon Point between 60 nautical miles and 150 nautical miles offshore. Issued at 2:39 a.m. Pacific Daylight Time. Today, north to northwest wind 15 to 25 knots. Sea 6 to 7 feet. Tonight, north to northwest wind 15 to 25 knots. Sea 6 to 8 feet. Sun, north to northwest wind 15 to 25 knots. Seas 6 to 9 feet. Sunday night, north to northwest wind 15 to 20 knots. Seas 7 to 8 feet. Monday, north to northwest wind 15 to 20 knots. Seas 6 to 8 feet. Monday night, northwest wind 15 to 20 knots. Seas 6 to 7 feet. Tuesday, north to northwest winds 15 to 20 knots. Seas 6 to 8 feet. Tuesday night, north to northwest winds 15 to 25 knots. Seas 6 to 7 feet. Wednesday, north to northwest winds 20 to 25 knots. Seas 6 to 9 feet. Wednesday night, north to northwest winds 20 to 30 knots. Seas 6 to 10 feet. The offshore waters forecast for the following marine location: Pigeon Point to Point Piedras Blancas between 60 nautical miles and 150 nautical miles offshore. Issued at 2:39 a.m. Pacific Daylight Time. Today, north to northwest winds 10 to 20 knots, becoming north 10 to 15 knots. Seas 5 to 6 feet. Tonight, northwest winds 10 to 15 knots. Seas 5 to 6 feet. Sun, northwest winds 10 to 15 knots. Seas 5 to 7 feet. Sunday night, northwest winds 10 to 20 knots, becoming 10 to 15 knots. Seas 6 to 7 feet. Monday, northwest winds 10 to 15 knots. Seas 6 to 7 feet. Monday night, northwest winds 15 to 20 knots. Seas 6 to 7 feet. Tuesday, northwest winds 15 to 20 knots. Seas 7 to 8 feet. Tuesday night, northwest winds 20 to 25 knots. Seas 6 to 8 feet. Wednesday, northwest

20 to 25 knots. Sea 7, 9 feet. Wednesday night, northwest wind 20 to 25 knots. Sea 7 to 10 feet. The coastal waters forecast from Point Reyes to Pigeon Point out to 10 nautical miles. For today, west wind 5 to 10 knots. Sea 3 to 4 feet. Wave detail, northwest 4 feet at 8 seconds and south 2 feet at 15 seconds. For tonight, west wind around 5 knots. Sea 3 to 4 feet. Wave detail, northwest 3 feet at 8 seconds and south 2 feet at 15 seconds. Patchy dense fog after midnight. For Sunday, southwest wind 5 to 10 knots. Sea 3 to 4 feet. Wave detail, northwest 4 feet at 8 seconds and south 2 feet at 15 seconds. The coastal waters forecast from Pigeon Point to Point Pinos out to 10 nautical miles. For today, west wind around 5 knots, rising to 5 to 10 knots late. Sea 3 to 4 feet. Wave detail, northwest 4 feet at 8 seconds and south 2 feet at 15 seconds. Patchy fog early this morning. For tonight, northwest wind 5 to 10 knots. Sea 3 to 4 feet. Wave detail, northwest 4 feet at 8 seconds and south 2 feet at 15 seconds. Patchy dense fog after midnight. For Sunday, west wind 5 to 10 knots. Sea 3 to 4 feet. Wave detail, northwest 4 feet at 8 seconds and south 2 feet at 15 seconds. Semi-sunset and tidal information for the San Francisco Bay Area for Saturday, July 4th. The sunrise today, 5:53 a.m. The sunset tonight, 8:35 p.m. Tidal data at the Golden Gate for today. High tide, 02:08 a.m. at 5.28 feet. Low tide, 8:52 a.m. at -0.26 feet. High tide, 4:12 p.m. at 4.93 feet. Low tide, 9:18 p.m. at 2.76 feet. Here are the buoy observations for 7 a.m. Pacific Daylight Time. An offshore buoy 6 winds northwest at 6 knots, pressure 1,026.7 millibars. An offshore buoy 59, winds north 12 knots, water temperature 62, pressure 1,023.3 millibars, sea is 3 feet every 8 seconds. At Point Arena buoy, winds northwest 14 knots, water temperature 52, pressure 1,016.3 millibars, sea is 3 feet every 16 seconds. At buoy 13 near Bodega Bay, winds north at 4 knots, pressure 1,016.3 millibars, swell 6 feet every 16 seconds. At Point Reyes Wave Rider buoy, water temperature 57, sea 7 feet every 8 seconds. At San Francisco Bar buoy, water temperature 60, sea 4 feet every 17 seconds. At San Francisco buoy, winds west at 4 knots, swell 4 feet every 8 seconds. At Half Moon Bay buoy, winds west 4 knots, water temperature 56, pressure 1,017.1 millibars, seas 4 feet every 10 seconds. At Monterey Bay buoy, winds northwest 8 knots, water temperature 59, pressure 1,016.8 millibars, seas 5 feet every 8 seconds. At Point Sur, Wave Rider buoy, water temperature 60, seas 5 feet every 7 seconds. At Cape San Martin buoy, winds northwest 6 knots, water temperature 62, pressure 1,017.0 millibars. Seas 5 feet every 8 seconds. 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This broadcast originates from the National Weather Service office located in Monterey, California, and serves the coastal marine waters, including San Francisco and Monterey Bay. Synopsis for the Central California coast and bays, including the Monterey Bay, Greater Fairbanks, and Cordell Bank National Marine Sanctuaries. Northerly flow will remain over the coastal waters thanks to high pressure anchored to north. Locally, hazardous conditions will persist over the outer waters north of

rain through early Sunday due to fresh to strong breezes. Sunday and into Monday, gentle to moderate breezes are expected. More widespread, stronger winds and seas will build starting Monday night and continuing through the week. The marine forecast for San Pablo Bay, Susan Bay, the West Delta, and the San Francisco Bay north of the Bay Bridge. For today, southwest wind 5 to 10 knots, rising to 10 to 15 knots this afternoon. For tonight, southwest wind 10 to 15 knots. For Sunday, southwest wind 10 to 15 knots. The marine forecast for Monterey Bay. For today, light and variable wind, becoming west 5 to 10 knots. Seas around 3 feet. Wave detail, northwest 2 feet at 9 seconds. Patchy fog this morning. For tonight, west wind 5 to 10 knots, easing to around 5 knots after midnight. Seas around 3 feet. Wave detail, west 3 feet at 8 seconds. For Sunday, west wind around 5 knots, rising to 5 to 10 knots in the afternoon. Seas around 3 feet. Wave detail, northwest 3 feet at 8 seconds. Patchy fog in the morning. The coastal waters forecast from Point Arena to Point Reyes out to 10 nautical miles. Today, northwest wind around 5 knots, rising to 5 to 10 knots late. Seas 4 to 6 feet. Wave detail, northwest 5 feet at 8 seconds and south 2 feet at 15 seconds. Patchy dense fog early this morning. Tonight, northwest wind 5 to 10 knots, seas 4 to 6 feet. Wave detail, northwest 5 feet at 8 seconds and south 2 feet at 15 seconds. Sunday, southwest wind around 5 knots, seas 4 to 6 feet. Wave detail, northwest 5 feet at 8 seconds and south 2 feet at 15 seconds. Patchy dense fog in the afternoon. The coastal waters forecast from Point Arena to Point Reyes 10 to 60 nautical miles offshore. Small craft advisory in effect through late tonight. Today, northwest wind 15 to 20 knots with gusts up to 25 knots, seas 6 to 7 feet. Wave detail, northwest 7 feet at 8 seconds and south 2 feet at 15 seconds. Tonight, northwest wind 15 to 20 knots, seas 5 to 8 feet. Wave detail, northwest 8 feet at 8 seconds and south 2 feet at 15 seconds. Sunday, northwest wind 15 to 20 knots, easing to 10 to 15 knots in the afternoon. Seas 6 to 8 feet. Wave detail, northwest 8 feet at 8 seconds and south 2 feet at 15 seconds. San Francisco Bar forecast. In the deep water channel, mixed seas of 3 to 5 feet at 17 seconds. Across the bar, swell can be more than twice as high across the bar than surrounding waters. Waves are also more prone to break, particularly during strong ebb currents. Maximum ebb current of 2.9 knots at 7:31 a.m. Saturday and 1.4 knots at 8:54 p.m. Saturday. The coastal waters forecast from Point Pinos to Point Piedras Blancas out to 10 nautical miles. Today, northwest wind around 5 knots, seas 3 to 4 feet. Wave detail, northwest 4 feet at 9 seconds and south 2 feet at 15 seconds. Patchy dense fog early this morning. Tonight, northwest wind 5 to 10 knots, seas around 4 feet. Wave detail, northwest 4 feet at 8 seconds and south 2 feet at 15 seconds. Sunday, northwest wind 5 to 10 knots, seas around 4 feet. Wave detail, northwest 4 feet at 8 seconds and south 2 feet at 13 seconds. The coastal waters forecast from Pigeon Point to Point Pinos 10 to 60 nautical miles offshore. Today, northwest wind 10 to 15 knots, easing to 5 to 10 knots this afternoon. Seas 5 to 6 feet. Wave detail, northwest 6 feet at 9 seconds and south 2 feet at 15 seconds. Tonight, northwest wind 10 to 15 knots, easing to 5 to 10 knots after midnight. Seas 5 to 6 feet. Wave detail, northwest 5 feet at 9 seconds and south 2 feet at 15 seconds. Sunday, northwest wind 5 to 10 knots, seas 5 to 6 feet. Wave detail, northwest 6 feet at 8 seconds and south 2 feet at 13 seconds. The offshore waters forecast for the following marine location: Point Arena to Pigeon Point between 60 nautical miles and 150.

nautical miles offshore, issued at 2:39 a.m. Pacific Daylight Time. Today, north to northwest winds 15 to 25 knots, sea 6 to 7 feet. Tonight, north to northwest winds 15 to 25 knots, sea 6 to 8 feet. Sun, north to northwest winds 15 to 25 knots, sea 6 to 9 feet. Sunday night, north to northwest winds 15 to 20 knots, sea 7 to 8 feet. Monday, north to northwest winds 15 to 20 knots, sea 6 to 8 feet. Monday night, northwest winds 15 to 20 knots, sea 6 to 7 feet. Tuesday, north to northwest winds 15 to 20 knots, sea 6 to 8 feet. Tuesday night, north to northwest winds 15 to 25 knots, sea 6 to 7 feet. Wednesday, north to northwest winds 20 to 25 knots, sea 6 to 9 feet. Wednesday night, north to northwest winds 20 to 30 knots, sea 6 to 10 feet. The offshore waters forecast for the following marine location: Pigeon Point to Point Piedras, one was between 60 nautical miles and 150 nautical miles offshore. Issued at 2:39 a.m. Pacific Daylight Time. Today, north to northwest winds 10 to 20 knots, becoming north 10 to 50 knots. Seas 5 to 6 feet. Tonight, northwest winds 10 to 50 knots. Seas 5 to 6 feet. Sun, northwest winds 10 to 50 knots. Seas 5 to 7 feet. Sunday night, northwest winds 10 to 20 knots, becoming 10 to 50 knots. Sea 6 to 7 feet. Monday, northwest winds 10 to 50 knots. Sea 6 to 7 feet. Monday night, northwest winds 15 to 20 knots. Sea 6 to 7 feet. Tuesday, northwest winds 15 to 20 knots. Sea 7 to 8 feet. Tuesday night, northwest winds 20 to 25 knots. Sea 6 to 8 feet. Wednesday, northwest winds 20 to 25 knots. Sea 7 to 9 feet. Wednesday night, northwest winds 20 to 25 knots. Sea 7 to 10 feet. The coastal waters forecast from Point Reyes to Pigeon Point out to 10 nautical miles. For today, west wind 5 to 10 knots. Sea 3 to 4 feet. Wave detail, northwest 4 feet at 8 seconds and south 2 feet at 15 seconds. For tonight, west wind around 5 knots. Sea 3 to 4 feet. Wave detail, northwest 3 feet at 8 seconds and south 2 feet at 15 seconds. Patchy dense fog after midnight. For Sunday, southwest wind 5 to 10 knots. Sea 3 to 4 feet. Wave detail, northwest 4 feet at 8 seconds and south 2 feet at 15 seconds. The coastal waters forecast from Pigeon Point to Point Pinos out to 10 nautical miles. For today, west wind around 5 knots, rising to 5 to 10 knots late. Sea 3 to 4 feet. Wave detail, northwest 4 feet at 8 seconds and south 2 feet at 15 seconds. Patchy fog early this morning. For tonight, northwest wind 5 to 10 knots. Sea 3 to 4 feet. Wave detail, northwest 4 feet at 8 seconds and south 2 feet at 15 seconds. Patchy dense fog after midnight. For Sunday, west wind 5 to 10 knots. Sea 3 to 4 feet. Wave detail, northwest 4 feet at 8 seconds and south 2 feet at 15 seconds. Semi-sunset and tidal information for the San Francisco Bay Area for Saturday, July 4. The sunrise today, 5:53 a.m. The sunset tonight, 8:35 p.m. Tidal data at the Golden Gate for today. High tide, 02:08 a.m. at 5.28 feet. 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

buoy observations for 8 a.m. Pacific Daylight Time. An offshore buoy 6 winds north at 6 knots, pressure 1,026.9 millibars. An offshore buoy 59 winds north at 14 knots, water temperature 62, pressure 1,023.5 millibars. A buoy 14 near Point Arena winds north at 14 knots, water temperature 52, pressure 1,016.8 millibars. A buoy 13 near Bodega Bay winds northwest at 6 knots, pressure 1,016.3 millibars. At Point Reyes Wave Rider, buoy water temperature 57, sea 7 feet, every 8 seconds. At San Francisco Bar, buoy water temperature 60, seas 4 feet, every 15 seconds. At San Francisco, buoy wind southwest at 4 knots, water temperature 57, pressure 1,016.6 millibars. At Half Moon Bay, buoy winds west 4 knots, water temperature 56, pressure 1,017.4 millibars, seas 4 feet, every 7 seconds. At Monterey, buoy winds north at 6 knots, water temperature 59, pressure 1,016.9 millibars. At Pointer, Wave Rider, buoy water temperature 60, seas 5 feet, every 8 seconds. At Cape San Martin, buoy winds northwest at 4 knots, water temperature 62, pressure 1,017.3 millibars. Synopsis for the Central California coast and bays, including the Monterey Bay, Great Farallones, and Cordell Bank National Marine Sanctuaries. Northerly flow will remain over the coastal waters thanks to high pressure anchored in the north. Locally, hazardous conditions will persist over the outer waters north of Point Reyes through early Sunday due to fresh to strong breezes. Sunday and into Monday, gentle to moderate breezes are expected. More widespread, stronger winds and seas will build starting Monday night and continuing through the week. The marine forecast for San Pablo Bay, Suisun Bay, the West Delta, and the San Francisco Bay north of the Bay Bridge. For today, southwest wind 5 to 10 knots, rising to 10 to 15 knots this afternoon. For tonight, southwest wind 10 to 15 knots. For Sunday, southwest wind 10 to 15 knots. The marine forecast for Monterey Bay. For today, light and variable winds, becoming west 5 to 10 knots. Seas around 3 feet. Wave detail, northwest 2 feet at 9 seconds. Patchy fog this morning. For tonight, west wind 5 to 10 knots, easing to around 5 knots after midnight. Seas around 3 feet. Wave detail, west 3 feet at 8 seconds. For Sunday, west wind around 5 knots, rising to 5 to 10 knots in the afternoon. Seas around 3 feet. Wave detail, northwest 3 feet at 8 seconds. Patchy fog in the morning. The coastal waters forecast from Point Arena to Point Reyes out to 10 nautical miles. Today, northwest wind around 5 knots, rising to 5 to 10 knots late. Seas 4 to 6 feet, wave detail, northwest 5 feet at 8 seconds and south 2 feet at 15 seconds. Patchy dense fog early this morning. Tonight, northwest wind 5 to 10 knots, seas 4 to 6 feet, wave detail, northwest 5 feet at 8 seconds and south 2 feet at 15 seconds. Sunday, southwest wind around 5 knots, seas 4 to 6 feet, wave detail, northwest 5 feet at 8 seconds and south 2 feet at 15 seconds. Patchy dense fog in the afternoon. The coastal waters forecast from Point Arena to Point Reyes 10 to 60 nautical miles offshore. Small craft advisory in effect through late tonight. Today, northwest wind 15 to 20 knots with gusts up to 25 knots, seas 6 to 7 feet, wave detail, northwest 7 feet at 8 seconds and south 2 feet at 15 seconds. Tonight, northwest wind 15 to 20 knots, seas 5 to 8 feet, wave detail, northwest 8 feet at 8 seconds and south 2 feet at 15 seconds. Sunday, northwest wind 15 to 20 knots, easing to 10 to 15 knots in the afternoon. Seas 6 to 8 feet, wave detail, northwest 8 feet at 8 seconds and south 2 feet at 15 seconds. San Francisco Bar forecast,

water channel. Six feet of 3 to 5 feet at 17 seconds. Across the bar, swell can be more than twice as high across the bar than surrounding waters. Waves are also more prone to break, particularly during strong ebb currents. Maximum ebb current of 2.9 knots at 7:31 a.m. Saturday and 1.4 knots at 8:54 p.m. Saturday. The coastal waters forecast from Point Pinos to Point Piedras Blancas out to 10 nautical miles. Today, northwest wind around 5 knots, seas 3 to 4 feet, wave detail, northwest 4 feet at 9 seconds and south 2 feet at 15 seconds. Patchy dense fog early this morning. Tonight, northwest wind 5 to 10 knots, seas around 4 feet, wave detail, northwest 4 feet at 8 seconds and south 2 feet at 15 seconds. Sunday, northwest wind 5 to 10 knots, seas around 4 feet, wave detail, northwest 4 feet at 8 seconds and south 2 feet at 13 seconds. The coastal waters forecast from Pigeon Point to Point Pinos 10 to 60 nautical miles offshore. Today, northwest wind at 10 to 15 knots, easing to 5 to 10 knots this afternoon. Seas 5 to 6 feet, wave detail, northwest 6 feet at 9 seconds and south 2 feet at 15 seconds. Tonight, northwest wind at 10 to 15 knots, easing to 5 to 10 knots after midnight. Seas 5 to 6 feet, wave detail, northwest 5 feet at 9 seconds and south 2 feet at 15 seconds. Sunday, northwest wind 5 to 10 knots, seas 5 to 6 feet, wave detail, northwest 6 feet at 8 seconds and south 2 feet at 13 seconds. The offshore waters forecast for the following marine location: Point Arena to Pigeon Point between 60 nautical miles and 150 nautical miles offshore. Issued at 2:39 a.m. Pacific Daylight Time. Today, north to northwest winds 15 to 25 knots. Seas 6 to 7 feet. Tonight, north to northwest winds 15 to 25 knots. Seas 6 to 8 feet. Sun, north to northwest winds 15 to 25 knots. Seas 6 to 9 feet. Sunday night, north to northwest winds 15 to 20 knots. Seas 7 to 8 feet. Monday, north to northwest winds 15 to 20 knots. Seas 6 to 8 feet. Monday night, northwest winds 15 to 20 knots. Seas 6 to 7 feet. Tuesday, north to northwest winds 15 to 20 knots. Seas 6 to 8 feet. Tuesday night, north to northwest winds 15 to 25 knots. Seas 6 to 7 feet. Wednesday, north to northwest winds 20 to 25 knots. Seas 6 to 9 feet. Wednesday night, north to northwest winds 20 to 30 knots. Seas 6 to 10 feet. The offshore waters forecast for the following marine location: Pigeon Point to Point Piedras Blancas between 60 nautical miles and 150 nautical miles offshore. Issued at 2:39 a.m. Pacific Daylight Time. Today, north to northwest winds 10 to 20 knots, becoming north 10 to 15 knots. Seas 5 to 6 feet. Tonight, northwest winds 10 to 15 knots. Seas 5 to 6 feet. Sun, northwest winds 10 to 15 knots. Seas 5 to 7 feet. Sunday night, northwest winds 10 to 20 knots, becoming 10 to 15 knots. Seas 6 to 7 feet. Monday, northwest winds 10 to 15 knots. Seas 6 to 7 feet. Monday night, northwest winds 15 to 20 knots. Seas 6 to 7 feet. Tuesday, northwest winds 15 to 20 knots. Seas 7 to 8 feet. Tuesday night, northwest winds 20 to 25 knots. Seas 6 to 8 feet. Wednesday, northwest winds 20 to 25 knots. Seas 7 to 9 feet. Wednesday night, northwest winds 20 to 25 knots. Seas 7 to 10 feet. The coastal waters forecast from Point Reyes to Pigeon Point out to 10 nautical miles. For today, west wind 5 to 10 knots. Seas 3 to 4 feet. Wave detail, northwest 4 feet at 8 seconds and south.

15 seconds. For tonight, west wind around 5 knots. Seas 3 to 4 feet. Wave detail, northwest 3 feet at 8 seconds and south 2 feet at 15 seconds. Patchy dense fog after midnight. For Sunday, southwest wind 5 to 10 knots. Seas 3 to 4 feet. Wave detail, northwest 4 feet at 8 seconds and south 2 feet at 15 seconds. The coastal waters forecast from Pigeon Point to Point Pinos out to 10 nautical miles. For today, west wind around 5 knots, rising to 5 to 10 knots late. Seas 3 to 4 feet. Wave detail, northwest 4 feet at 8 seconds and south 2 feet at 15 seconds. Patchy fog early this morning. For tonight, northwest wind 5 to 10 knots. Seas 3 to 4 feet. Wave detail, northwest 4 feet at 8 seconds and south 2 feet at 15 seconds. Patchy dense fog after midnight. For Sunday, west wind 5 to 10 knots. Seas 3 to 4 feet. Wave detail, northwest 4 feet at 8 seconds and south 2 feet at 15 seconds. Semi-sunset and tidal information for the San Francisco Bay Area for Saturday, July 4. The sunrise today, 5:53 a.m. The sunset tonight, 8:35 p.m. Tidal data at the Golden Gate for today. High tide, 02:08 a.m. at 5.28 feet. Low tide, 8:52 a.m. at -0.26 feet. High tide, 4:12 p.m. at 4.93 feet. Low tide, 9:18 p.m. at 2.76 feet. Here are the buoy observations for 8 a.m. Pacific Daylight Time. An offshore buoy 6 winds north at 6 knots, pressure 1,026.9 millibars. An offshore buoy 59 winds north at 14 knots, water temperature 62, pressure 1,023.5 millibars. At Point Arena buoy, winds north 12 knots, water temperature 52, pressure 1,016.8 millibars, seas 5 feet every 7 seconds. At buoy 13 near Bodega Bay, winds northwest at 8 knots, pressure 1,016.3 millibars, swell 6 feet every 8 seconds. At Point Reyes Wave Rider buoy, water temperature 57, seas 8 feet every 8 seconds. At San Francisco Bar buoy, water temperature 60, seas 4 feet every 15 seconds. At San Francisco buoy, wind southwest at 6 knots, swell 4 feet every 8 seconds. At Half Moon Bay buoy, winds west 4 knots, water temperature 56, pressure 1,017.4 millibars, seas 4 feet every 7 seconds. At Monterey Bay buoy, winds north 6 knots, water temperature 59, pressure 1,016.9 millibars, seas 5 feet every 16 seconds. At Point Sur, Wave Rider buoy, water temperature 60, seas 5 feet every 8 seconds. At Cape San Martin buoy, winds north 4 knots, water temperature 62, pressure 1,017.3 millibars. Seas 5 feet every 8 seconds. Synopsis for the Central California coast and bays, including the Monterey Bay, Greater Farallones, and Cordell Bank National Marine Sanctuaries. Northerly flow will remain over the coastal waters thanks to high pressure anchored in north. Locally, hazardous conditions will persist over the outer waters north of Point Reyes through early Sunday due to fresh to strong breezes. Sunday and into Monday, gentle to moderate breezes are expected. More widespread, stronger winds and seas will build starting Monday night and continuing through the week. The marine forecast for San Pablo Bay, Suisun Bay, the West Delta, and the San Francisco Bay north of the Bay Bridge. For today, southwest wind 5 to 10 knots, rising to 10 to 15 knots this afternoon. For tonight, southwest wind 10 to 15 knots. For Sunday, southwest wind 10 to 15 knots. The marine forecast for Monterey Bay. For today, light and variable winds, becoming west 5 to 10 knots. Seas around 3 feet. Wave detail, northwest 2 feet at 9 seconds.

around 5 knots after midnight. Sea is around 3 feet. Wave detail, west 3 feet at 8 seconds. For Sunday, west wind around 5 knots, rising to 5 to 10 knots in the afternoon. Sea is around 3 feet. Wave detail, northwest 3 feet at 8 seconds. Patchy fog in the morning. The coastal waters forecast from Point Arena to Point Reyes out to 10 nautical miles. Today, northwest wind around 5 knots, rising to 5 to 10 knots late. Seas 4 to 6 feet, wave detail, northwest 5 feet at 8 seconds and south 2 feet at 15 seconds. Patchy dense fog early this morning. Tonight, northwest wind 5 to 10 knots, seas 4 to 6 feet, wave detail, northwest 5 feet at 8 seconds and south 2 feet at 15 seconds. Sunday, southwest wind around 5 knots, seas 4 to 6 feet, wave detail, northwest 5 feet at 8 seconds and south 2 feet at 15 seconds. Patchy dense fog in the afternoon. The coastal waters forecast from Point Arena to Point Reyes 10 to 60 nautical miles offshore. Small craft advisory in effect through late tonight. Today, northwest wind 15 to 20 knots with gusts up to 25 knots, east 6 to 7 feet, wave detail, northwest 7 feet at 8 seconds and south 2 feet at 15 seconds. Tonight, northwest wind 15 to 20 knots, seas 5 to 8 feet, wave detail, northwest 8 feet at 8 seconds and south 2 feet at 15 seconds. Sunday, northwest wind 15 to 20 knots, easing to 10 to 16 knots in the afternoon. Seas 6 to 8 feet, wave detail, northwest 8 feet at 8 seconds and south 2 feet at 15 seconds. San Francisco Bar forecast. In the deep water channel, mixed seas of 3 to 5 feet at 17 seconds. Across the bar, swell can be more than twice as high across the bar than surrounding waters. Waves are also more prone to break, particularly during strong ebb currents. Maximum ebb current of 2.9 knots at 7:31 a.m. Saturday and 1.4 knots at 8:54 p.m. Saturday. The coastal waters forecast from Point Pinos to Point Piedras blunts out to 10 nautical miles. Today, northwest wind around 5 knots, seas 3 to 4 feet, wave detail, northwest 4 feet at 9 seconds and south 2 feet at 15 seconds. Patchy dense fog early this morning. Tonight, northwest wind 5 to 10 knots, seas around 4 feet, wave detail, northwest 4 feet at 8 seconds and south 2 feet at 15 seconds. Sunday, northwest wind 5 to 10 knots, seas around 4 feet, wave detail, northwest 4 feet at 8 seconds and south 2 feet at 13 seconds. The coastal waters forecast from Pigeon Point to Point Pinos 10 to 60 nautical miles offshore. Today, northwest wind 10 to 15 knots, easing to 5 to 10 knots this afternoon. Seas 5 to 6 feet, wave detail, northwest 6 feet at 9 seconds and south 2 feet at 15 seconds. Tonight, northwest wind 10 to 15 knots, easing to 5 to 10 knots after midnight. Seas 5 to 6 feet, wave detail, northwest 5 feet at 9 seconds and south 2 feet at 15 seconds. Sunday, northwest wind 5 to 10 knots, seas 5 to 6 feet, wave detail, northwest 6 feet at 8 seconds and south 2 feet at 13 seconds. The offshore waters forecast for the following marine location, Point Arena to Pigeon Point between 60 nautical miles and 150 nautical miles offshore. Issued at 2:39 a.m. Pacific Daylight Time. Today, north to northwest winds 15 to 25 knots. Seas 6 to 7 feet. Tonight, north to northwest winds 15 to 25 knots. Seas 6 to 8 feet. Sun, north to northwest winds 15 to 25 knots. Seas 6 to 9 feet. Sunday night, north to northwest winds 15 to 20 knots. Seas 7 to 8 feet. Monday, north to northwest winds 15 to 20 knots.

Main location, Pigeon Point to Point Piedras, Blunt was between 60 nautical miles and 150 nautical miles offshore. Issued at 2:39 a.m. Pacific Daylight Time. Today, north to northwest winds 10 to 20 knots, becoming north 10 to 15 knots. Seas 5 to 6 feet. Tonight, northwest winds 10 to 15 knots. Seas 5 to 6 feet. Sun, northwest winds 10 to 15 knots. Seas 5 to 7 feet. Sunday night, northwest winds 10 to 20 knots, becoming 10 to 15 knots. Seas 6 to 7 feet. Monday, northwest winds 10 to 15 knots. Seas 6 to 7 feet. Monday night, northwest winds 15 to 20 knots. Seas 6 to 7 feet. Tuesday, northwest winds 15 to 20 knots. Seas 7 to 8 feet. Tuesday night, northwest winds 20 to 25 knots. Seas 6 to 8 feet. Wednesday, northwest winds 20 to 25 knots. Seas 7 to 9 feet. Wednesday night, northwest winds 20 to 25 knots. Seas 7 to 10 feet. The coastal waters forecast from Point Reyes to Pigeon Point out to 10 nautical miles. For today, west winds 5 to 10 knots. Seas 3 to 4 feet. Wave detail, northwest 4 feet at 8 seconds and south 2 feet at 15 seconds. For tonight, west wind around 5 knots. Seas 3 to 4 feet. Wave detail, northwest 3 feet at 8 seconds and south 2 feet at 15 seconds. Patchy dense fog after midnight. For Sunday, southwest wind 5 to 10 knots. Seas 3 to 4 feet. Wave detail, northwest 4 feet at 8 seconds and south 2 feet at 15 seconds. The coastal waters forecast from Pigeon Point to Point Pinos out to 10 nautical miles. For today, west wind around 5 knots, rising to 5 to 10 knots late. Seas 3 to 4 feet. Wave detail, northwest 4 feet at 8 seconds and south 2 feet at 15 seconds. Patchy fog early this morning. For tonight, northwest wind 5 to 10 knots. Seas 3 to 4 feet. Wave detail, northwest 4 feet at 8 seconds and south 2 feet at 15 seconds. Patchy dense fog after midnight. For Sunday, west wind 5 to 10 knots. Seas 3 to 4 feet. Wave detail, northwest 4 feet at 8 seconds and south 2 feet at 15 seconds. Semi-sunset and tidal information for the San Francisco Bay Area for Saturday, July 4. The sunrise today, 5:53 a.m. The sunset tonight, 8:35 p.m. Tidal data at the Golden Gate for today. High tide, 02:08 a.m. at 5.28 feet. Low tide, 8:52 a.m. at -0.26 feet. High tide, 4:12 p.m. at 4.93 feet. Low tide, 9:18 p.m. at 2.76 feet. Here are the buoy observations for 8 a.m. Pacific Daylight Time. An offshore buoy 6 winds north at 6 knots, pressure 1,026.9 millibars. An offshore buoy 59 winds north at 14 knots, water temperature 62, pressure 1,023.5 millibars. At Point Arena buoy, winds north 12 knots, water temperature 52, pressure 1,016.8 millibars, seas 5 feet every 7 seconds. At buoy 13 near Bodega Bay, winds northwest at 8 knots, pressure 1,016.3 millibars, swell 6 feet every 8 seconds. At Point Reyes Wave Rider buoy, water temperature 57, seas 8 feet every 8 seconds. At San Francisco Bar buoy, water temperature 60, seas 4 feet every 15 seconds. At San Francisco buoy, wind southwest at 6 knots, swell 4 feet every 8 seconds. At Half Moon Bay buoy, winds west 4 knots, water temperature 56, pressure 1,017.4 millibars, seas 4 feet every 7 seconds. At Monterey Bay buoy, winds north 6 knots, water temperature 59, pressure

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At Cape San Martin buoy winds north 4 knots. Water temperature 62. Pressure 1,017.3 millibars. 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Synopsis for the Central California coast and bays, including the Monterey Bay, Greater Farallones, and Cordell Bank National Marine Sanctuaries. Northerly flow will remain over the coastal waters thanks to high pressure anchor to the north. Locally, hazardous conditions will persist over the outer waters north of Point Reyes through early Sunday due to fresh to strong breezes. Sunday and into Monday, gentle to moderate breezes are expected. More widespread, stronger winds and seas will build starting Monday night and continuing through the week. The marine forecast for San Pablo Bay, Suisun Bay, the West Delta, and the San Francisco Bay north of the Bay Bridge. For today, southwest wind 5 to 10 knots, rising to 10 to 15 knots this afternoon. For tonight, southwest wind 10 to 15 knots. For Sunday, southwest wind 10 to 15 knots. The marine forecast for Monterey Bay. For today, light and variable winds, becoming west 5 to 10 knots. Seas around 3 feet. Wave detail, northwest 2 feet at 9 seconds. Patchy fog this morning. For tonight, west wind 5 to 10 knots, easing to around 5 knots after midnight. Seas around 3 feet. Wave detail, west 3 feet at 8 seconds. For Sunday, west wind around 5 knots, rising to 5 to 10 knots in the afternoon. Seas around 3 feet. Wave detail, northwest 3 feet at 8 seconds. Patchy fog in the morning. The coastal waters forecast from Point Arena to Point Reyes out to 10 nautical miles. Today, northwest wind around 5 knots, rising to 5 to 10 knots late. Seas 4 to 6 feet, wave detail. Northwest 5 feet at 8 seconds and southwest wind around 5 knots, rising to 5 to 10 knots late. Seas 4 to 6 feet, wave detail. Northwest 5 feet at 8 seconds and south 2 feet at 15 seconds. Patchy dense fog early this morning. Tonight, northwest wind 5 to 10 knots, seas 4 to 6 feet, wave detail. Northwest 5 feet at 8 seconds and south 2 feet at 15 seconds. Sunday, southwest wind around 5 knots, seas 4 to 6 feet, wave detail. Northwest 5 feet at 8 seconds and south 2 feet at 15 seconds. Patchy dense fog in the afternoon. The coastal waters forecast from Point Arena to Point Reyes 10 to 60 nautical miles offshore. Small craft advisory in effect through late tonight. Today, northwest wind 15 to 20 knots with gusts up to 25 knots, seas 6 to 7 feet, wave detail. Northwest 7 feet at 8 seconds and south 2 feet at 15 seconds. Tonight, northwest wind 15 to 20 knots, seas 5 to 8 feet, wave detail. Northwest 8 feet at 8 seconds and south 2 feet at 15 seconds. Sunday, northwest wind 15 to 20 knots, easing to 10 to 15 knots in the afternoon. Seas 6 to 8 feet, wave detail. Northwest 8 feet at 8 seconds and south 2 feet at 15 seconds. Synopsis for the Central California coast and bays, including the Monterey Bay, Greater Farallones, and Cordell Bank National Marine Sanctuaries. Northerly flow will remain over the coastal waters thanks to high pressure anchored the north. Locally, hazardous conditions will persist over the outer waters north of Point Reyes through early Sunday due to fresh to strong breezes. Sunday and into Monday, gentle to moderate breezes are expected. More widespread, stronger winds and seas will build starting Monday night and continuing through the week. The marine forecast for San Pablo Bay, Suisun Bay, the West Delta, and the San Francisco Bay north of the Bay Bridge. For today, southwest wind 5 to 10 knots, rising to 10 to 15 knots this afternoon. For tonight, southwest wind 10 to 15 knots. For Sunday, southwest wind 10 to 15 knots. The marine forecast for Monterey Bay. For today, light and variable winds, becoming west.

finds it cannot. Sea is around 3 feet. Wave detail, northwest 2 feet at 9 seconds. Patchy fog this morning. For tonight, west wind 5 to 10 knots, easing to around 5 knots after midnight. Sea is around 3 feet. Wave detail, west 3 feet at 8 seconds. For Sunday, west wind around 5 knots, rising to 5 to 10 knots in the afternoon. Sea is around 3 feet. Wave detail, northwest 3 feet at 8 seconds. Patchy fog in the morning. The coastal waters forecast from Point Arena to Point Reyes out to 10 nautical miles. Today, northwest wind around 5 knots, rising to 5 to 10 knots late. Seas 4 to 6 feet, wave detail, northwest 5 feet at 8 seconds and south 2 feet at 15 seconds. Patchy dense fog early this morning. Tonight, northwest wind 5 to 10 knots, seas 4 to 6 feet, wave detail, northwest 5 feet at 8 seconds and south 2 feet at 15 seconds. Sunday, southwest wind around 5 knots, seas 4 to 6 feet, wave detail, northwest 5 feet at 8 seconds and south 2 feet at 15 seconds. Patchy dense fog in the afternoon. The coastal waters forecast from Point Arena to Point Reyes 10 to 60 nautical miles offshore. Small craft advisory in effect through late tonight. Today, northwest wind 15 to 20 knots, seas 6 to 7 feet, wave detail, northwest 7 feet at 8 seconds and south 2 feet at 15 seconds. Tonight, northwest wind 15 to 20 knots, seas 5 to 8 feet, wave detail, northwest 8 feet at 8 seconds and south 2 feet at 15 seconds. Sunday, northwest wind 15 to 20 knots, easing to 10 to 15 knots in the afternoon. Seas 6 to 8 feet, wave detail, northwest 8 feet at 8 seconds and south 2 feet at 15 seconds. San Francisco Bar forecast. In the deep water channel, mixed seas of 3 to 5 feet at 17 seconds. Across the bar, swell can be more than twice as high across the bar than surrounding waters. Waves are also more prone to break, particularly during strong ebb currents. Maximum ebb current of 1.4 knots at 8:54 p.m. Saturday and 2.6 knots at 8:17 a.m. Sunday. The coastal waters forecast from Point Pinos to Point Piedras Blancas out to 10 nautical miles. Today, northwest wind around 5 knots, seas 3 to 4 feet, wave detail, northwest 4 feet at 9 seconds and south 2 feet at 15 seconds. Patchy dense fog early this morning. Tonight, northwest wind 5 to 10 knots, seas around 4 feet, wave detail, northwest 4 feet at 8 seconds and south 2 feet at 15 seconds. Sunday, northwest wind 5 to 10 knots, seas around 4 feet, wave detail, northwest 4 feet at 8 seconds and south 2 feet at 13 seconds. The coastal waters forecast from Pigeon Point to Point Pinos 10 to 60 nautical miles offshore. Today, northwest wind 10 to 15 knots, easing to 5 to 10 knots this afternoon. Seas 5 to 6 feet, wave detail, northwest 6 feet at 9 seconds and south 2 feet at 15 seconds. Tonight, northwest wind 10 to 15 knots, easing to 5 to 10 knots after midnight. Seas 5 to 6 feet, wave detail, northwest 5 feet at 9 seconds and south 2 feet at 15 seconds. Sunday, northwest wind 5 to 10 knots, seas 5 to 6 feet, wave detail, northwest 6 feet at 8 seconds and south 2 feet at 13 seconds. The offshore waters forecast for the following marine location, Point Arena to Pigeon Point between 60 nautical miles and 150 nautical miles offshore. Issued at 8:28 a.m. Pacific Daylight Time. Today, north winds 15 to 20 knots. Seas 7 to 8 feet. Tonight, north to northwest winds 15 to 20 knots. Seas 6 to 8 feet. Sun, north to northwest winds 15 to 25 knots. Seas 6 to 9 feet. Sunday night, north to northwest winds 15 to 20 knots. Seas 7 to 8 feet. Monday, north to northwest winds 15 to 20 knots. Seas 7 to 8 feet. Monday night, northwest winds 15 to 20 knots. Seas 7 to 8 feet. Tuesday, north to northwest.

winds 15 to 20 knots. Sea 6 to 7 feet. Tuesday night, north to northwest winds 15 to 25 knots. Sea 6 to 7 feet. Wednesday, north to northwest winds 20 to 25 knots. Sea 6 to 9 feet. Wednesday night, north to northwest winds 20 to 30 knots. Sea 6 to 10 feet. The offshore waters forecast for the following marine locations: Pigeon Point to Point Pedras, Blancos, between 60 nautical miles and 150 nautical miles offshore. Issued at 8:20 a.m. Pacific Daylight Time. Today, north winds 10 to 20 knots, becoming 10 to 15 knots. Seas 5 to 7 feet. Tonight, north to northwest winds 10 to 15 knots. Seas 5 to 7 feet. Sun, northwest winds 10 to 15 knots. Seas 5 to 7 feet. Sunday night, northwest winds 10 to 15 knots. Seas 6 to 7 feet. Monday, northwest winds 10 to 15 knots. Seas 6 to 7 feet. Monday night, northwest winds 15 to 20 knots. Seas 6 to 8 feet. Tuesday, northwest winds 15 to 20 knots. Seas 6 to 8 feet. Tuesday night, northwest winds 20 to 25 knots. Seas 6 to 8 feet. Wednesday, northwest winds 20 to 25 knots. Seas 7 to 9 feet. Wednesday night, northwest winds 20 to 25 knots. Seas 7 to 10 feet. The coastal waters forecast from Point Reyes to Pigeon Point out to 10 nautical miles. For today, west wind 5 to 10 knots. Seas 3 to 4 feet. Wave detail, northwest 4 feet at 8 seconds and south 2 feet at 15 seconds. For tonight, west wind around 5 knots. Seas 3 to 4 feet. Wave detail, northwest 3 feet at 8 seconds and south 2 feet at 15 seconds. Patchy dense fog after midnight. For Sunday, southwest wind 5 to 10 knots. Seas 3 to 4 feet. Wave detail, northwest 4 feet at 8 seconds and south 2 feet at 15 seconds. The coastal waters forecast from Pigeon Point to Point Pinos out to 10 nautical miles. For today, west wind around 5 knots, rising to 5 to 10 knots late. Seas 3 to 4 feet. Wave detail, northwest 4 feet at 8 seconds and south 2 feet at 15 seconds. Patchy fog early this morning. For tonight, northwest wind 5 to 10 knots. Seas 3 to 4 feet. Wave detail, northwest 4 feet at 8 seconds and south 2 feet at 15 seconds. Patchy dense fog after midnight. For Sunday, west wind 5 to 10 knots. Seas 3 to 4 feet. Wave detail, northwest 4 feet at 8 seconds and south 2 feet at 15 seconds. Sunrise, sunset, and tidal information for the San Francisco Bay Area for Saturday, July 4. The sunrise today, 5:53 a.m. The sunset tonight, 8:35 p.m. Tidal data at the Golden Gate for today. High tide, 02:08 a.m. at 5.28 feet. Low tide, 8:52 a.m. at -0.26 feet. High tide, 4:12 p.m. at 4.93 feet. Low tide, 9:18 p.m. at 2.76 feet. Here are the buoy observations for 8 a.m. Pacific Daylight Time. An offshore buoy 6 winds north at 6 knots, pressure 1,026.9 millibars. An offshore buoy 59 winds north at 14 knots, water temperature 62, pressure 1,023.5 millibars. At Point Arena buoy, winds north 12 knots, water temperature 52, pressure 1,016.8 millibars, seas 5 feet every 7 seconds. At buoy 13 near Bodega Bay, winds northwest at 8 knots, pressure 1,016.3 millibars, swell 6 feet every 8 seconds. At Point Reyes Wave Rider buoy, water temperature 57, seas 8 feet every 8 seconds. At San Francisco Bar.

be water temperature 60, seas 4 feet every 15 seconds. At San Francisco Bay, wind southwest at 6 knots, swell 4 feet every 8 seconds. At Half Moon Bay, Bay, winds west 4 knots, water temperature 56, pressure 1,017.4 millibars, seas 4 feet every 7 seconds. At Monterey Bay, Bay, winds north 6 knots, water temperature 59, pressure 1,016.9 millibars, seas 5 feet every 16 seconds. At Oyster, wave rider buoy water temperature 60, seas 5 feet every 8 seconds. At Cape San Martin, buoy winds north 4 knots, water temperature 62, pressure 1,017.3 millibars, seas 5 feet every 8 seconds. Synopsis for the Central California coast and bays, including the Monterey Bay, Greater Farallones, and Cordell Bank National Marine Sanctuaries. Northerly flow will remain over the coastal waters thanks to high pressure anchored the north. Locally hazardous conditions will persist over the outer waters north of Point Reyes through early Sunday due to fresh to strong breezes. Sunday and into Monday, gentle to moderate breezes are expected. More widespread, stronger winds and seas will build starting Monday night and continuing through the week. The marine forecast for San Pablo Bay, Susan Bay, the West Delta, and the San Francisco Bay north of the Bay Bridge. For today, southwest wind 5 to 10 knots, rising to 10 to 15 knots this afternoon. For tonight, southwest wind 10 to 15 knots. For Sunday, southwest wind 10 to 15 knots. The marine forecast for Monterey Bay. For today, light and variable winds, becoming west 5 to 10 knots. Seas around 3 feet. Wave detail, northwest 2 feet at 9 seconds. Patchy fog this morning. For tonight, west wind 5 to 10 knots, easing to around 5 knots after midnight. Seas around 3 feet. Wave detail, west 3 feet at 8 seconds. For Sunday, west wind around 5 knots, rising to 5 to 10 knots in the afternoon. Seas around 3 feet. Wave detail, northwest 3 feet at 8 seconds. Patchy fog in the morning. The coastal waters forecast from Point Arena to Point Reyes out to 10 nautical miles. Today, northwest wind around 5 knots, rising to 5 to 10 knots late. Seas 4 to 6 feet. Wave detail, northwest 5 feet at 8 seconds and south 2 feet at 15 seconds. Patchy dense fog early this morning. Tonight, northwest wind 5 to 10 knots, seas 4 to 6 feet. Wave detail, northwest 5 feet at 8 seconds and south 2 feet at 15 seconds. Sunday, southwest wind around 5 knots, seas 4 to 6 feet. Wave detail, northwest 5 feet at 8 seconds and south 2 feet at 15 seconds. Patchy dense fog in the afternoon. The coastal waters forecast from Point Arena to Point Reyes 10 to 16 nautical miles offshore. Small craft advisory in effect through late tonight. Today, northwest wind 15 to 20 knots, seas 6 to 7 feet. Wave detail, northwest 7 feet at 8 seconds and south 2 feet at 15 seconds. Tonight, northwest wind 15 to 20 knots, seas 5 to 8 feet. Wave detail, northwest 8 feet at 8 seconds and south 2 feet at 15 seconds. Sunday, northwest wind 15 to 20 knots, easing to 10 to 15 knots in the afternoon. Seas 6 to 8 feet. Wave detail, northwest 8 feet at 8 seconds and south 2 feet at 15 seconds. San Francisco Bar forecast. In the deep water channel, mixed seas of 3 to 5 feet at 17 seconds. Across the bar, swell can be more than twice as high across the bar than surrounding waters. Waves are also more prone to break, particularly during strong ebb currents. Maximum ebb current of 1.4 knots at 8:54 p.m. Saturday and 2.6 knots at 8:17 a.m. Sunday. The coastal waters forecast from Point Pinos to Point Piedras blunts out to 10 nautical miles. Today, northwest wind around 5 knots, seas 3 to 4 feet. Wave detail, northwest 4 feet at 9 seconds and south 2 feet at 15 seconds. Patchy dense fog early this morning. Tonight, northwest wind 5 to 10 knots.

is around 4 feet wave detail, northwest 4 feet at 8 seconds, and south 2 feet at 15 seconds. Sunday northwest wind 5 to 10 knots is around 4 feet wave detail, northwest 4 feet at 8 seconds, and south 2 feet at 13 seconds. The coastal waters forecast from Pigeon Point to Point Pinos 10 to 60 nautical miles offshore. Today, northwest wind 10 to 15 knots, easing to 5 to 10 knots this afternoon. Seas 5 to 6 feet wave detail, northwest 6 feet at 9 seconds and south 2 feet at 15 seconds. Tonight, northwest wind 10 to 15 knots, easing to 5 to 10 knots after midnight. Seas 5 to 6 feet wave detail, northwest 5 feet at 9 seconds and south 2 feet at 15 seconds. Sunday, northwest wind 5 to 10 knots, east 5 to 6 feet wave detail, northwest 6 feet at 8 seconds, and south 2 feet at 13 seconds. The offshore waters forecast for the following marine location: Point Arena to Pigeon Point between 60 nautical miles and 150 nautical miles offshore. Eastern at 8:28 a.m. Pacific Daylight Time. Today, north winds 15 to 20 knots. Seas 7 to 8 feet. Tonight, north to northwest winds 15 to 20 knots. Seas 6 to 8 feet. Sun, north to northwest winds 15 to 25 knots. Seas 6 to 9 feet. Sunday night, north to northwest winds 15 to 20 knots. Seas 7 to 8 feet. Monday, north to northwest winds 15 to 20 knots. Seas 7 to 8 feet. Monday night, northwest winds 15 to 20 knots. Seas 7 to 8 feet. Tuesday, north to northwest winds 15 to 20 knots. Seas 6 to 7 feet. Tuesday night, north to northwest winds 15 to 25 knots. Seas 6 to 7 feet. Wednesday, north to northwest winds 20 to 25 knots. Seas 6 to 9 feet. Wednesday night, north to northwest winds 20 to 30 knots. Seas 6 to 10 feet. The offshore waters forecast for the following marine location: Pigeon Point to Point Cabras Blancos between 60 nautical miles and 150 nautical miles offshore. Eastern at 8:28 a.m. Pacific Daylight Time. Today, north winds 10 to 20 knots, becoming 10 to 15 knots. Seas 5 to 7 feet. Tonight, north to northwest winds 10 to 15 knots. Seas 5 to 7 feet. Sun, northwest winds 10 to 15 knots. Seas 5 to 7 feet. Sunday night, northwest winds 10 to 15 knots. Seas 6 to 7 feet. Monday, northwest winds 10 to 15 knots. Seas 6 to 7 feet. Monday night, northwest winds 15 to 20 knots. Seas 6 to 8 feet. Tuesday, northwest winds 15 to 20 knots. Seas 6 to 8 feet. Tuesday night, northwest winds 20 to 25 knots. Seas 6 to 8 feet. Wednesday, northwest winds 20 to 25 knots. Seas 7 to 9 feet. Wednesday night, northwest winds 20 to 25 knots. Seas 7 to 10 feet. 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This broadcast originates from the National Weather Service office located in Monterey, California, and serves the coastal marine waters, including San Francisco and Monterey Bay. The coastal waters forecast from Point Reyes to Pigeon Point out to 10 nautical miles. For today, west wind 5 to 10 knots, seas 3 to 4 feet. Wave detail, northwest 4 feet at 8 seconds and south 2 feet at 15 seconds. For tonight, west wind around 5 knots, seas 3 to 4 feet. Wave detail, northwest 3 feet at 8 seconds and south 2 feet at 15 seconds. Patchy dense fog after midnight. For Sunday, southwest wind 5 to 10 knots, seas 3 to 4 feet. Wave detail, northwest 4 feet at 8 seconds and south 2 feet
forecast from Pigeon Point to Point Pinos out to 10 nautical miles. For today, west wind around 5 knots, rising to 5 to 10 knots late. Seas 3 to 4 feet. Wave detail, northwest 4 feet at 8 seconds and south 2 feet at 15 seconds. Patchy fog early this morning. For tonight, northwest wind 5 to 10 knots. Seas 3 to 4 feet. Wave detail, northwest 4 feet at 8 seconds and south 2 feet at 15 seconds. Patchy dense fog after midnight. For Sunday, west wind 5 to 10 knots. Seas 3 to 4 feet. Wave detail, northwest 4 feet at 8 seconds and south 2 feet at 15 seconds. Sunrise, sunset, and tidal information for the San Francisco Bay Area for Saturday, July 4. The sunrise today, 5:53 a.m. The sunset tonight, 8:35 p.m. Tidal data at the Golden Gate for today. High tide, 02:08 a.m. at 5.28 feet. Low tide, 8:52 a.m. at -0.26 feet. High tide, 4:12 p.m. at 4.93 feet. Low tide, 9:18 p.m. at 2.76 feet. Here are the buoy observations for 8 a.m. Pacific Daylight Time. An offshore buoy 6 winds north at 6 knots, pressure 1,026.9 millibars. An offshore buoy 59 winds north at 14 knots, water temperature 62, pressure 1,023.5 millibars. At Point Arena buoy, winds north 12 knots, water temperature 52, pressure 1,016.8 millibars, seas 5 feet every 7 seconds. At buoy 13 near Bodega Bay, winds northwest at 8 knots, pressure 1,016.3 millibars, swell 6 feet every 8 seconds. At Point Reyes Wave Rider buoy, water temperature 57, seas 8 feet every 8 seconds. At San Francisco Bar buoy, water temperature 60, seas 4 feet every 15 seconds. At San Francisco buoy, wind southwest at 6 knots, swell 4 feet every 8 seconds. At Half Moon Bay buoy, winds west 4 knots, water temperature 56, pressure 1,017.4 millibars, seas 4 feet every 7 seconds. At Monterey Bay buoy, winds north 6 knots, water temperature 59, pressure 1,016.9 millibars, seas 5 feet every 16 seconds. At Pointer, Wave Rider buoy, water temperature 60, seas 5 feet every 8 seconds. At Cape San Martin buoy, winds north 4 knots, water temperature 62, pressure 1,017.3 millibars. Seas 5 feet every 8 seconds. Synopsis for the Central California coast and bays, including the Monterey Bay, Greater Farallones, and Cordell Bank National Marine Sanctuaries. Northerly flow will remain over the coastal waters thanks to high pressure anchored in the north. Locally, hazardous conditions will persist over the outer waters north of Point Reyes through early Sunday due to fresh to strong breezes. Sunday and into Monday, gentle to moderate breezes are expected. More widespread, stronger winds and seas will build starting Monday night and continuing through the week. The marine forecast for San Pablo Bay, Susan Bay, the West Delta, and the San Francisco Bay north of the Bay Bridge. For today, southwest wind 5 to 10 knots, rising to 10 to 15 knots this afternoon. For tonight, southwest wind 10 to 15 knots. For Sunday, southwest wind 10 to 15 knots. The marine forecast for Monterey Bay. For today, light and variable winds, becoming west 5 to 10 knots. Seas around 3 feet. Wave detail, northwest 2 feet at 9 seconds. Patchy fog this morning. For tonight, west wind 5 to 10 knots, easing to around 5 knots after midnight. Seas around 3 feet. Wave detail, west 3 feet at 8 seconds. For Sunday, west wind around 5 knots, rising to 5 to 10 knots in the afternoon. Seas around 3 feet. Wave detail, northwest 3 feet at 8 seconds.

fog in the morning. The coastal waters forecast from Point Arena to Point Reyes out to 10 nautical miles. Today, northwest wind around 5 knots, rising to 5 to 10 knots late. Seas 4 to 6 feet wave detail, northwest 5 feet at 8 seconds and south 2 feet at 15 seconds. Patchy dense fog early this morning. Tonight, northwest wind 5 to 10 knots, seas 4 to 6 feet wave detail, northwest 5 feet at 8 seconds and south 2 feet at 15 seconds. Sunday, southwest wind around 5 knots, seas 4 to 6 feet wave detail, northwest 5 feet at 8 seconds and south 2 feet at 15 seconds. Patchy dense fog in the afternoon. The coastal waters forecast from Point Arena to Point Reyes 10 to 60 nautical miles offshore. Small craft advisory in effect through late tonight. Today, northwest wind 15 to 20 knots, seas 6 to 7 feet wave detail, northwest 7 feet at 8 seconds and south 2 feet at 15 seconds. Tonight, northwest wind 15 to 20 knots, seas 5 to 8 feet wave detail, northwest 8 feet at 8 seconds and south 2 feet at 15 seconds. Sunday, northwest wind 15 to 20 knots, easing to 10 to 15 knots in the afternoon. Seas 6 to 8 feet wave detail, northwest 8 feet at 8 seconds and south 2 feet at 15 seconds. San Francisco Bar forecast. In the deep water channel, mixed seas of 3 to 5 feet at 17 seconds. Across the bar, swell can be more than twice as high across the bar than surrounding waters. Waves are also more prone to break, particularly during strong ebb currents. Maximum ebb current of 1.4 knots at 8:54 p.m. Saturday and 2.6 knots at 8:17 a.m. Sunday. The coastal waters forecast from Point Pinos to Point Piedras Blancas out to 10 nautical miles. Today, northwest wind around 5 knots, seas 3 to 4 feet wave detail, northwest 4 feet at 9 seconds and south 2 feet at 15 seconds. Patchy dense fog early this morning. Tonight, northwest wind 5 to 10 knots, seas around 4 feet wave detail, northwest 4 feet at 8 seconds and south 2 feet at 15 seconds. Sunday, northwest wind 5 to 10 knots, seas around 4 feet wave detail, northwest 4 feet at 8 seconds and south 2 feet at 13 seconds. The coastal waters forecast from Pigeon Point to Point Pinos 10 to 60 nautical miles offshore. Today, northwest wind 10 to 15 knots, easing to 5 to 10 knots this afternoon. Seas 5 to 6 feet wave detail, northwest 6 feet at 9 seconds and south 2 feet at 15 seconds. Tonight, northwest wind 10 to 15 knots, easing to 5 to 10 knots after midnight. Seas 5 to 6 feet wave detail, northwest 5 feet at 9 seconds and south 2 feet at 15 seconds. Sunday, northwest wind 5 to 10 knots, seas 5 to 6 feet wave detail, northwest 6 feet at 8 seconds and south 2 feet at 13 seconds. The offshore waters forecast for the following marine location: Point Arena to Pigeon Point between 60 nautical miles and 150 nautical miles offshore. Issued at 8:28 a.m. Pacific Daylight Time. Today, north winds 15 to 20 knots. Sea 7 to 8 feet. Tonight, north to northwest winds 15 to 20 knots. Sea 6 to 8 feet. Sun, north to northwest winds 15 to 25 knots. Sea 6 to 9 feet. Sunday night, north to northwest winds 15 to 20 knots. Sea 7 to 8 feet. Monday, north to northwest winds 15 to 20 knots. Sea 7 to 8 feet. Monday night, northwest winds 15 to 20 knots. Sea 7 to 8 feet. Tuesday, north to northwest winds 15 to 20 knots. Sea 6 to 7 feet. Tuesday night, north to northwest winds 15 to 25 knots. Sea 6 to 7 feet. Wednesday, north to northwest winds 20 to 25 knots. Sea 6 to 9 feet. Wednesday night, north to northwest winds 20 to 30 knots. Sea 6 to 10 feet. The offshore waters forecast for the following marine location: Pigeon Point to Point Piedras Blancas between 60 nautical miles and 150.

nautical miles offshore. Eastern at 8:28 a.m. Pacific Daylight Time. Today, north winds 10 to 20 knots, becoming 10 to 15 knots. Seas 5 to 7 feet. Tonight, north to northwest winds 10 to 15 knots. Seas 5 to 7 feet. Sun, northwest winds 10 to 15 knots. Seas 5 to 7 feet. Sunday night, northwest winds 10 to 15 knots. Seas 6 to 7 feet. Monday, northwest winds 10 to 15 knots. Seas 6 to 7 feet. Monday night, northwest winds 15 to 20 knots. Seas 6 to 8 feet. Tuesday, northwest winds 15 to 20 knots. Seas 6 to 8 feet. Tuesday night, northwest winds 20 to 25 knots. Seas 6 to 8 feet. Wednesday, northwest winds 20 to 25 knots. Seas 7 to 9 feet. Wednesday night, northwest winds 20 to 25 knots. Seas 7 to 10 feet. The coastal waters forecast from Point Reyes to Pigeon Point out to 10 nautical miles. For today, west wind 5 to 10 knots. Seas 3 to 4 feet. Wave detail, northwest 4 feet at 8 seconds and south 2 feet at 15 seconds. For tonight, west wind around 5 knots. Seas 3 to 4 feet. Wave detail, northwest 3 feet at 8 seconds and south 2 feet at 15 seconds. Patchy dense fog after midnight. For Sunday, southwest wind 5 to 10 knots. Seas 3 to 4 feet. Wave detail, northwest 4 feet at 8 seconds and south 2 feet at 15 seconds. The coastal waters forecast from Pigeon Point to Point Pinos out to 10 nautical miles. For today, west wind around 5 knots, rising to 5 to 10 knots late. Seas 3 to 4 feet. Wave detail, northwest 4 feet at 8 seconds and south 2 feet at 15 seconds. Patchy fog early this morning. For tonight, northwest wind 5 to 10 knots. Seas 3 to 4 feet. Wave detail, northwest 4 feet at 8 seconds and south 2 feet at 15 seconds. Patchy dense fog after midnight. For Sunday, west wind 5 to 10 knots. Seas 3 to 4 feet. Wave detail, northwest 4 feet at 8 seconds and south 2 feet at 15 seconds. Semi-sunset and tidal information for the San Francisco Bay Area for Saturday, July 4. The sunrise today, 5:53 a.m. The sunset tonight, 8:35 p.m. Tidal data at the Golden Gate for today. High tide, 02:08 a.m. at 5.28 feet. Low tide, 8:52 a.m. at -0.26 feet. High tide, 4:12 p.m. at 4.93 feet. Low tide, 9:18 p.m. at 2.76 feet. Here are the buoy observations for 9 a.m. Pacific Daylight Time. An offshore buoy 6 winds north at 8 knots, pressure 1,027.2 millibars. An offshore buoy 59 winds north at 12 knots, water temperature 62, pressure 1,023.5 millibars. And buoy 14 near Point Arena winds north at 12 knots, water temperature 52, pressure 1,017.1 millibars. And buoy 13 near Bodega Bay winds northeast at 4 knots, pressure 1,016.9 millibars. At Point Reyes Wave Rider, buoy water temperature 57, sea 7 feet, every 9 seconds. At San Francisco Bar, buoy water temperature 60, sea 4 feet, every 15 seconds. At San Francisco, buoy winds west at 6 knots, water temperature 57, pressure 1,017.1 millibars, swell 4 feet, every 7 seconds. At Half Moon Bay, buoy winds west 4 knots, water temperature 56, pressure 1,017.5 millibars, seas 4 feet, every 10 seconds. At Monterey, buoy winds north at 4 knots, water temperature 60, pressure 1,017.3 millibars. At Pointzer, wave rider buoy water temperature 60, seas 5 feet, every 8 seconds.

Martin buoy winds northwest at 6 knots. Water temperature 62, pressure 1,017.8 millibars. Here are the buoy observations for 9 a.m. Pacific Daylight Time. An offshore buoy 6 winds northwest at 10 knots, pressure 1,027.2 millibars. An offshore buoy 59, winds north 14 knots, water temperature 62, pressure 1,023.6 millibars, sea is 3 feet every 8 seconds. At Point Reina buoy, winds north 10 knots, water temperature 52, pressure 1,017.1 millibars, sea 7 feet every 8 seconds. At buoy 13 near Bodega Bay, winds northeast at 4 knots, pressure 1,016.9 millibars. At Point Reyes Wave Rider, buoy water temperature 56, sea 7 feet, every 8 seconds. At San Francisco Bar, buoy water temperature 60, sea 4 feet, every 15 seconds. At San Francisco, buoy winds west at 6 knots, water temperature 57, pressure 1,017.1 millibars, swell 4 feet, every 7 seconds. At Half Moon Bay, buoy winds west 4 knots, water temperature 56, pressure 1,017.5 millibars, seas 4 feet, every 10 seconds. At Monterey Bay, buoy winds north 4 knots, water temperature 60, pressure 1,017.4 millibars, seas 6 feet, every 8 seconds. At Pointzer, Wave Rider, buoy water temperature 60, seas 5 feet, every 8 seconds. At Cape San Martin, buoy winds northwest at 6 knots, water temperature 62, pressure 1,017.8 millibars. Synopsis for the Central California coast and bays, including the Monterey Bay, Great Acerolos, and Cordell Bank National Marine Sanctuaries. Northerly flow will remain over the coastal waters thanks to high pressure anchored in north. Locally, hazardous conditions will persist over the outer waters north of Point Reyes through early Sunday due to fresh to strong breezes. Sunday and into Monday, gentle to moderate breezes are expected. More widespread, stronger winds and seas will build starting Monday night and continuing through the week. The marine forecast for San Pablo Bay, Suisun Bay, the West Delta, and the San Francisco Bay north of the Bay Bridge. For today, southwest wind 5 to 10 knots, rising to 10 to 15 knots this afternoon. For tonight, southwest wind 10 to 15 knots. For Sunday, southwest wind 10 to 15 knots. The marine forecast for Monterey Bay. For today, light and variable winds, becoming west 5 to 10 knots. Seas around 3 feet. Wave detail, northwest 2 feet at 9 seconds. Patchy fog this morning. For tonight, west wind 5 to 10 knots, easing to around 5 knots after midnight. Seas around 3 feet. Wave detail, west 3 feet at 8 seconds. For Sunday, west wind around 5 knots, rising to 5 to 10 knots in the afternoon. Seas around 3 feet. Wave detail, northwest 3 feet at 8 seconds. Patchy fog in the morning. The coastal waters forecast from Point Arena to Point Reyes out to 10 nautical miles. Today, northwest wind around 5 knots, rising to 5 to 10 knots late. Seas 4 to 6 feet, wave detail, northwest 5 feet at 8 seconds and south 2 feet at 15 seconds. Patchy dense fog early this morning. Tonight, northwest wind 5 to 10 knots, seas 4 to 6 feet, wave detail, northwest 5 feet at 8 seconds and south 2 feet at 15 seconds. Sunday, southwest wind around 5 knots, seas 4 to 6 feet, wave detail, northwest 5 feet at 8 seconds and south 2 feet at 15 seconds. Patchy dense fog in the afternoon. The coastal waters forecast from Point Arena to Point Reyes 10 to 60 nautical miles offshore. Small craft advisory in effect through late tonight. Today, northwest wind 15 to 20 knots, seas 6 to 7 feet, wave detail, northwest 7 feet at 8 seconds and south 2 feet at 15 seconds. Tonight, northwest wind 15 to 20 knots, seas 5 to 8 feet, wave detail, northwest 8 feet at 8 seconds and south 2 feet at 15 seconds.

Sunday, northwest wind 15 to 20 knots, easing to 10 to 15 knots in the afternoon. Sea 6 to 8 feet wave detail, northwest 8 feet at 8 seconds and south 2 feet at 15 seconds. San Francisco Bar forecast. In the deep water channel, lick seas of 3 to 5 feet at 17 seconds. Across the bar, swell can be more than twice as high across the bar than surrounding waters. Waves are also more prone to break, particularly during strong ebb currents. Maximum ebb current of 1.4 knots at 8:54 p.m. Saturday and 2.6 knots at 8:17 a.m. Sunday. The coastal waters forecast from Point Pinos to Point Piedras Blanc is out to 10 nautical miles. Today, northwest wind around 5 knots, seas 3 to 4 feet wave detail, northwest 4 feet at 9 seconds and south 2 feet at 15 seconds. Patchy dense fog early this morning. Tonight, northwest wind 5 to 10 knots, seas around 4 feet wave detail, northwest 4 feet at 8 seconds and south 2 feet at 15 seconds. Sunday, northwest wind 5 to 10 knots, seas around 4 feet wave detail, northwest 4 feet at 8 seconds and south 2 feet at 13 seconds. The coastal waters forecast from Pigeon Point to Point Pinos 10 to 60 nautical miles offshore. Today, northwest wind 10 to 15 knots, easing to 5 to 10 knots this afternoon. Seas 5 to 6 feet wave detail, northwest 6 feet at 9 seconds and south 2 feet at 15 seconds. Tonight, northwest wind 10 to 15 knots, easing to 5 to 10 knots after midnight. Seas 5 to 6 feet wave detail, northwest 5 feet at 9 seconds and south 2 feet at 15 seconds. Sunday, northwest wind 5 to 10 knots, seas 5 to 6 feet wave detail, northwest 6 feet at 8 seconds and south 2 feet at 13 seconds. The offshore waters forecast for the following marine location: Point Arena to Pigeon Point between 60 nautical miles and 150 nautical miles offshore. Issued at 8:28 a.m. Pacific Daylight Time. Today, north winds 15 to 20 knots. Sea 7 to 8 feet. Tonight, north to northwest winds 15 to 20 knots. Sea 6 to 8 feet. Sun, north to northwest winds 15 to 25 knots. Sea 6 to 9 feet. Sunday night, north to northwest winds 15 to 20 knots. Sea 7 to 8 feet. Monday, north to northwest winds 15 to 20 knots. Sea 7 to 8 feet. Monday night, northwest winds 15 to 20 knots. Sea 7 to 8 feet. Tuesday, north to northwest winds 15 to 20 knots. Sea 6 to 7 feet. Tuesday night, north to northwest winds 15 to 25 knots. Sea 6 to 7 feet. Wednesday, north to northwest winds 20 to 25 knots. Sea 6 to 9 feet. Wednesday night, north to northwest winds 20 to 30 knots. Sea 6 to 10 feet. The offshore waters forecast for the following marine location: Pigeon Point to Point Piedras Blanc is between 60 nautical miles and 150 nautical miles offshore. Issued at 8:28 a.m. Pacific Daylight Time. Today, north winds 10 to 20 knots, becoming 10 to 15 knots. Seas 5 to 7 feet. Tonight, north to northwest winds 10 to 15 knots. Seas 5 to 7 feet. Sun, northwest winds 10 to 15 knots. Seas 5 to 7 feet. Sunday night, northwest winds 10 to 15 knots. Seas 6 to 7 feet. Monday, northwest winds 10 to 15 knots. Seas 6 to 7 feet. Monday night, northwest winds 15 to 20 knots. Seas 6 to 8 feet. Tuesday, northwest winds 15 to 20 knots. Seas 6 to 8 feet. Tuesday night, northwest winds 20 to 25 knots. Seas 6 to 8 feet. Wednesday, northwest winds 20 to 25 knots. Sea 7 to 9 feet. Wednesday night, northwest winds 20 to 25 knots. Sea 7 to 10 feet. The coastal waters forecast from Point Reyes to
point out to 10 nautical miles. For today, west wind 5 to 10 knots. Seas 3 to 4 feet. Wave detail, northwest 4 feet at 8 seconds and south 2 feet at 15 seconds. For tonight, west wind around 5 knots. Seas 3 to 4 feet. Wave detail, northwest 3 feet at 8 seconds and south 2 feet at 15 seconds. Patchy dense fog after midnight. For Sunday, southwest wind 5 to 10 knots. Seas 3 to 4 feet. Wave detail, northwest 4 feet at 8 seconds and south 2 feet at 15 seconds. The coastal waters forecast from Kitchen Point to Point Pinos out to 10 nautical miles. For today, west wind around 5 knots, rising to 5 to 10 knots late. Seas 3 to 4 feet. Wave detail, northwest 4 feet at 8 seconds and south 2 feet at 15 seconds. Patchy fog early this morning. For tonight, northwest wind 5 to 10 knots. Seas 3 to 4 feet. Wave detail, northwest 4 feet at 8 seconds and south 2 feet at 15 seconds. Patchy dense fog after midnight. For Sunday, west wind 5 to 10 knots. Seas 3 to 4 feet. Wave detail, northwest 4 feet at 8 seconds and south 2 feet at 15 seconds. Semi-sunset and tidal information for the San Francisco Bay Area for Saturday, July 4. The sunrise today, 5:53 a.m. The sunset tonight, 8:35 p.m. Tidal data at the Golden Gate for today. High tide, 02:08 a.m. at 5.28 feet. 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Low tide, 9:18 p.m. at 2.76 feet. Here are the buoy observations for 9 a.m. Pacific Daylight Time. An offshore buoy 6 winds northwest at 10 knots. Pressure 1,027.2 millibars. An offshore buoy 59, winds north 14 knots. Water temperature 62, pressure 1,023.6 millibars. Sea is 3 feet every 8 seconds. At Point Arena buoy, winds north 10 knots. Water temperature 52, pressure 1,017.1 millibars. Sea 7 feet every 8 seconds. At buoy 13 near Bodega Bay, winds northeast at 4 knots. Pressure 1,016.9 millibars. At Point Reyes Wave Rider buoy, water temperature 56, sea 7 feet every 8 seconds. At San Francisco Bar buoy, water temperature 60, seas 4 feet every 15 seconds. At San Francisco buoy, winds west at 6 knots, water temperature 57, pressure 1,017.1 millibars, swell 4 feet every 7 seconds. At Half Moon Bay buoy, winds west 4 knots, water temperature 56, pressure 1,017.5 millibars, seas 4 feet every 10 seconds. At Monterey Bay buoy, winds north 4 knots, water temperature 60, pressure 1,017.4 millibars, seas 6 feet every 8 seconds. At Pointer, Wave Rider buoy, water temperature 60, seas 5 feet every 8 seconds. At Cape San Martin buoy, winds northwest at 6 knots, water temperature 62, pressure 1,017.8 millibars. 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This broadcast originates from the National Weather Service office located in Monterey, California, and serves the coastal marine waters, including San Francisco and Monterey Bay. Synopsis for the Central California coast and bays, including the Monterey Bay, Greater Farallones, and Cordell Bank National Marine Sanctuaries. Northerly flow will remain over the coastal waters thanks to high pressure anchored to the north. Locally, hazardous conditions will persist over the outer waters north of Point Reyes through early Sunday due to fresh to strong breezes. Sunday and into Monday, gentle to moderate breezes are expected. More widespread, stronger winds and seas will build starting Monday night and continuing through the week. The Marine Forecast for San Pablo Bay.

around 3 feet. Wave detail, west 3 feet at 8 seconds. For Sunday, west wind around 5 knots, rising to 5 to 10 knots in the afternoon. Seas around 3 feet. Wave detail, northwest 3 feet at 8 seconds. Patchy fog in the morning. The coastal waters forecast from Point Arena to Point Reyes out to 10 nautical miles. Today, northwest wind around 5 knots, rising to 5 to 10 knots late. Seas 4 to 6 feet, wave detail, northwest 5 feet at 8 seconds and south 2 feet at 15 seconds. Patchy dense fog early this morning. Tonight, northwest wind 5 to 10 knots, seas 4 to 6 feet, wave detail, northwest 5 feet at 8 seconds and south 2 feet at 15 seconds. Sunday, southwest wind around 5 knots, seas 4 to 6 feet, wave detail, northwest 5 feet at 8 seconds and south 2 feet at 15 seconds. Patchy dense fog in the afternoon. The coastal waters forecast from Point Arena to Point Reyes 10 to 60 nautical miles offshore. Small craft advisory in effect through late tonight. Today, northwest wind 15 to 20 knots, seas 6 to 7 feet, wave detail, northwest 7 feet at 8 seconds and south 2 feet at 15 seconds. Tonight, northwest wind 15 to 20 knots, seas 5 to 8 feet, wave detail, northwest 8 feet at 8 seconds and south 2 feet at 15 seconds. Sunday, northwest wind 15 to 20 knots, easing to 10 to 15 knots in the afternoon. Seas 6 to 8 feet, wave detail, northwest 8 feet at 8 seconds and south 2 feet at 15 seconds. San Francisco Bar forecast. In the deep water channel, mixed seas of 3 to 5 feet at 17 seconds. Across the bar, swell can be more than twice as high across the bar than surrounding waters. Waves are also more prone to break, particularly during strong ebb currents. Maximum ebb current of 1.4 knots at 8:54 p.m. Saturday and 2.6 knots at 8:17 a.m. Sunday. The coastal waters forecast from Point Pinos to Point Piedras lunges out to 10 nautical miles. Today, northwest wind around 5 knots, seas 3 to 4 feet, wave detail, northwest 4 feet at 9 seconds and south 2 feet at 15 seconds. Patchy dense fog early this morning. Tonight, northwest wind 5 to 10 knots, seas around 4 feet, wave detail, northwest 4 feet at 8 seconds and south 2 feet at 15 seconds. Sunday, northwest wind 5 to 10 knots, seas around 4 feet, wave detail, northwest 4 feet at 8 seconds and south 2 feet at 13 seconds. The coastal waters forecast from Pigeon Point to Point Pinos 10 to 60 nautical miles offshore. Today, northwest wind 10 to 50 knots, easing to 5 to 10 knots this afternoon. Seas 5 to 6 feet, wave detail, northwest 6 feet at 9 seconds and south 2 feet at 15 seconds. Tonight, northwest wind 10 to 50 knots, easing to 5 to 10 knots after midnight. Seas 5 to 6 feet, wave detail, northwest 5 feet at 9 seconds and south 2 feet at 15 seconds. Sunday, northwest wind 5 to 10 knots, seas 5 to 6 feet, wave detail, northwest 6 feet at 8 seconds and south 2 feet at 13 seconds. The offshore waters forecast for the following marine location: Point Arena to Pigeon Point between 60 nautical miles and 150 nautical miles offshore. Issued at 8:28 a.m. Pacific Daylight Time. Today, north winds 15 to 20 knots. Seas 7 to 8 feet. Tonight, north to northwest winds 15 to 20 knots. Seas 6 to 8 feet. Sun, north to northwest winds 15 to 25 knots. Seas 6 to 9 feet. Sunday night, north to northwest winds 15 to 20 knots. Seas 7 to 8 feet. Monday, north to northwest winds 15 to 20 knots. Seas 7 to 8 feet. Monday night, northwest winds 15 to 20 knots. Seas 7 to 8 feet. Tuesday, north to northwest winds 15 to 20 knots. Seas 6 to 7 feet. Tuesday night, north to northwest winds 15 to 25 knots.

20 to 30 knots. Sea 6 to 10 feet. The offshore waters forecast for the following marine location: Pigeon Point to Point Piedras, Blancos, between 60 nautical miles and 150 nautical miles offshore. Issued at 8:28 a.m. Pacific Daylight Time. Today, north winds 10 to 20 knots, becoming 10 to 15 knots. Seas 5 to 7 feet. Tonight, north to northwest winds 10 to 15 knots. Seas 5 to 7 feet. Sun, northwest winds 10 to 15 knots. Seas 5 to 7 feet. Sunday night, northwest winds 10 to 15 knots. Seas 6 to 7 feet. Monday, northwest winds 10 to 15 knots. Seas 6 to 7 feet. Monday night, northwest winds 15 to 20 knots. Seas 6 to 8 feet. Tuesday, northwest winds 15 to 20 knots. Seas 6 to 8 feet. Tuesday night, northwest winds 20 to 25 knots. Seas 6 to 8 feet. Wednesday, northwest winds 20 to 25 knots. Seas 7 to 9 feet. Wednesday night, northwest winds 20 to 25 knots. Seas 7 to 10 feet. The coastal waters forecast from Point Reyes to Pigeon Point out to 10 nautical miles. For today, west winds 5 to 10 knots. Seas 3 to 4 feet. Wave detail, northwest out to 10 nautical miles. For today, west winds 5 to 10 knots. Seas 3 to 4 feet. Wave detail, northwest 4 feet at 8 seconds and south 2 feet at 15 seconds. For tonight, west wind around 5 knots. Seas 3 to 4 feet. Wave detail, northwest 3 feet at 8 seconds and south 2 feet at 15 seconds. Patchy dense fog after midnight. For Sunday, southwest wind 5 to 10 knots. Seas 3 to 4 feet. Wave detail, northwest 4 feet at 8 seconds and south 2 feet at 15 seconds. The coastal waters forecast from Pigeon Point to Point Pinos out to 10 nautical miles. For today, west wind around 5 knots, rising to 5 to 10 knots late. Seas 3 to 4 feet. Wave detail, northwest 4 feet at 8 seconds and south 2 feet at 15 seconds. Patchy fog early this morning. For tonight, northwest wind 5 to 10 knots. Seas 3 to 4 feet. Wave detail, northwest 4 feet at 8 seconds and south 2 feet at 15 seconds. Patchy dense fog after midnight. For Sunday, west wind 5 to 10 knots. Seas 3 to 4 feet. Wave detail, northwest 4 feet at 8 seconds and south 2 feet at 15 seconds. Sunrise, sunset, and tidal information for the San Francisco Bay Area for Saturday, July 4. The sunrise today, 5:53 a.m. The sunset tonight, 8:35 p.m. Tidal data at the Golden Gate for today. High tide, 02:08 a.m. at 5.28 feet. Low tide, 8:52 a.m. at -0.26 feet. High tide, 4:12 p.m. at 4.93 feet. Low tide, 9:18 p.m. at 2.76 feet. Here are the buoy observations for 9 a.m. Pacific Daylight Time. An offshore buoy 6 winds northwest at 10 knots. Pressure 1,027.2 millibars. An offshore buoy 59, winds north 14 knots. Water temperature 62, pressure 1,023.6 millibars. Sea at 3 feet, every 8 seconds. At Point Arena buoy, winds north 10 knots. Water temperature 52, pressure 1,017.1 millibars. Sea 7 feet, every 8 seconds. At buoy 13 near Bodega Bay, winds northeast at 4 knots. Pressure 1,016.9 millibars. At Point Reyes Wave Rider buoy, water temperature 56, sea 7 feet, every 8 seconds. At San Francisco Bar buoy, water temperature 60, seas 4 feet, every 15 seconds. At San Francisco buoy, winds

west at 6 knots. Water temperature 57. 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At Half Moon Bay, breeze winds west 4 knots. Water temperature 56. 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Seas 4 feet every 10 seconds. At Monterey Bay, buoy winds north 4 knots. Water temperature 60. 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At Pointer, wave rider buoy water temperature 60. Seas 5 feet every 8 seconds. At Cape San Martin, buoy winds northwest at 6 knots. Water temperature 62. Pressure 1,017.8 millibars. Synopsis for the Central California coast and bays, including the Monterey Bay, Greater Faroes, and Cordell Bank National and Marine Sanctuaries. Northerly flow will remain over the coastal waters thanks to high pressure anchored in north. Locally, hazardous conditions will persist over the outer waters north of Point Reyes through early Sunday due to fresh to strong breezes. Sunday and into Monday, gentle to moderate breezes are expected. More widespread, stronger winds and seas will build starting Monday night and continuing through the week. The marine forecast for San Pablo Bay, Suisun Bay, the West Delta, and the San Francisco Bay north of the Bay Bridge. For today, southwest wind 5 to 10 knots, rising to 10 to 15 knots this afternoon. For tonight, southwest wind 10 to 15 knots. For Sunday, southwest wind 10 to 15 knots. The marine forecast for Monterey Bay. For today, light and variable winds, becoming west 5 to 10 knots. Seas around 3 feet. Wave detail, northwest 2 feet at 9 seconds. Patchy fog this morning. For tonight, west wind 5 to 10 knots, easing to around 5 knots after midnight. Seas around 3 feet. Wave detail, west 3 feet at 8 seconds. For Sunday, west wind around 5 knots, rising to 5 to 10 knots in the afternoon. Seas around 3 feet. Wave detail, northwest 3 feet at 8 seconds. Patchy fog in the morning. The coastal waters forecast from Point Arena to Point Reyes out to 10 nautical miles. Today, northwest wind around 5 knots, rising to 5 to 10 knots late. Seas 4 to 6 feet, wave detail, northwest 5 feet at 8 seconds and south 2 feet at 15 seconds. Patchy dense fog early this morning. Tonight, northwest wind 5 to 10 knots, seas 4 to 6 feet, wave detail, northwest 5 feet at 8 seconds and south 2 feet at 15 seconds. Sunday, southwest wind around 5 knots, seas 4 to 6 feet, wave detail, northwest 5 feet at 8 seconds and south 2 feet at 15 seconds. Patchy dense fog in the afternoon. The coastal waters forecast from Point Arena to Point Reyes 10 to 60 nautical miles offshore. Small craft advisory in effect through late tonight. Today, northwest wind 15 to 20 knots, seas 6 to 7 feet, wave detail, northwest 7 feet at 8 seconds and south 2 feet at 15 seconds. Tonight, northwest wind 15 to 20 knots, seas 5 to 8 feet, wave detail, northwest 8 feet at 8 seconds and south 2 feet at 15 seconds. Sunday, northwest wind 15 to 20 knots, easing to 10 to 15 knots in the afternoon. Seas 6 to 8 feet, wave detail, northwest 8 feet at 8 seconds and south 2 feet at 15 seconds. San Francisco Bar forecast. In the deep water channel, mixed seas of 3 to 5 feet at 17 seconds. Across the bar, swell can be more than twice as high across the bar than surrounding waters. Waves are also more prone to break, particularly during strong ebb currents. Maximum ebb current of 1.4 knots at 8:54 p.m. Saturday and 2.6 knots at 8:17 a.m. Sunday. The coastal waters forecast from Point Pinos to Point Piedras Blancas out to 10 nautical miles. Today, northwest wind around 5 knots, seas 3 to 4 feet, wave detail, northwest 4 feet at 9 seconds and south 2 feet at 15 seconds. Patchy dense fog early this morning. Tonight, northwest wind 5 to 10 knots, seas around 4 feet, wave detail, northwest 4 feet at 8 seconds and south 2 feet at

15 seconds. Sunday northwest wind 5 to 10 knots, sea is around 4 feet, wave detail. Northwest 4 feet at 8 seconds and south 2 feet at 13 seconds. The coastal waters forecast from Pigeon Point to Point Pinos 10 to 60 nautical miles offshore. Today northwest wind 10 to 15 knots, easing to 5 to 10 knots this afternoon. Seas 5 to 6 feet, wave detail. Northwest 6 feet at 9 seconds and south 2 feet at 15 seconds. Tonight, northwest wind 10 to 15 knots, easing to 5 to 10 knots after midnight. Seas 5 to 6 feet, wave detail. Northwest 5 feet at 9 seconds and south 2 feet at 15 seconds. Sunday, northwest wind 5 to 10 knots, seas 5 to 6 feet, wave detail. Northwest 6 feet at 8 seconds and south 2 feet at 13 seconds. The offshore waters forecast for the following marine location: Point Arena to Pigeon Point between 60 nautical miles and 150 nautical miles offshore. Issued at 8:28 a.m. Pacific Daylight Time. Today, north winds 15 to 20 knots. Sea of 7 to 8 feet. Tonight, north to northwest winds 15 to 20 knots. Sea of 6 to 8 feet. Sun, north to northwest winds 15 to 25 knots. Sea is 6 to 9 feet. Sunday night, north to northwest winds 15 to 20 knots. Sea is 7 to 8 feet. Monday, north to northwest winds 15 to 20 knots. Sea is 7 to 8 feet. Monday night, northwest winds 15 to 20 knots. Sea is 7 to 8 feet. Tuesday, north to northwest winds 15 to 20 knots. Sea 6 to 7 feet. Tuesday night, north to northwest winds 15 to 25 knots. Sea 6 to 7 feet. Wednesday, north to northwest winds 20 to 25 knots. Sea 6 to 9 feet. Wednesday night, north to northwest winds 20 to 30 knots. Sea 6 to 10 feet. The offshore waters forecast for the following marine location: Pigeon Point to Point Pedras Blancas between 60 nautical miles and 150 nautical miles offshore. Issued at 8:28 a.m. Pacific Daylight Time. Today, north winds 10 to 20 knots, becoming 10 to 15 knots. Seas 5 to 7 feet. Tonight, north to northwest winds 10 to 15 knots. Seas 5 to 7 feet. Sun, northwest winds 10 to 15 knots. Seas 5 to 7 feet. Sunday night, northwest winds 10 to 15 knots. Seas 6 to 7 feet. Monday, northwest winds 10 to 15 knots. Seas 6 to 7 feet. Monday night, northwest winds 15 to 20 knots. Seas 6 to 8 feet. Tuesday, northwest winds 15 to 20 knots. Seas 6 to 8 feet. Tuesday night, northwest winds 20 to 25 knots. Seas 6 to 8 feet. Wednesday, northwest winds 20 to 25 knots. Seas 7 to 9 feet. Wednesday night, northwest winds 20 to 25 knots. Seas 7 to 10 feet. The coastal waters forecast from Point Reyes to Pigeon Point out to 10 nautical miles. For today, west wind 5 to 10 knots. Seas 3 to 4 feet. Wave detail, northwest 4 feet at 8 seconds and south 2 feet at 15 seconds. For tonight, west wind around 5 knots. Seas 3 to 4 feet. Wave detail, northwest 3 feet at 8 seconds and south 2 feet at 15 seconds. Patchy dense fog after midnight. For Sunday, southwest wind 5 to 10 knots. Seas 3 to 4 feet. Wave detail, northwest 4 feet at 8 seconds and south 2 feet at 15 seconds. The coastal waters forecast from Pigeon Point to Point Pinos out to 10 nautical miles. For today, west wind around 5 knots, rising to 5 to 10 knots late. Seas 3 to 4 feet. Wave detail, northwest 4 feet at 8 seconds and south 2 feet at 15 seconds. Patchy fog early this morning. For tonight,

northwest wind 5 to 10 knots. Seas 3 to 4 feet. Wave detail, northwest 4 feet at 8 seconds and south 2 feet at 15 seconds. Patchy dense fog after midnight. For Sunday, west wind 5 to 10 knots. Seas 3 to 4 feet. Wave detail, northwest 4 feet at 8 seconds and south 2 feet at 15 seconds. Semi-sunset and tidal information for the San Francisco Bay Area for Saturday, July 4. The sunrise today, 5:53 a.m. The sunset tonight, 8:35 p.m. Tidal data at the Golden Gate for today. High tide, 02:08 a.m. at 5.28 feet. Low tide, 8:52 a.m. at -0.26 feet. High tide, 4:12 p.m. at 4.93 feet. Low tide, 9:18 p.m. at 2.76 feet. Here are the buoy observations for 9 a.m. Pacific Daylight Time. An offshore buoy 6 winds northwest at 10 knots, pressure 1,027.2 millibars. An offshore buoy 59, winds north 14 knots, water temperature 62, pressure 1,023.6 millibars, sea is 3 feet every 8 seconds. At Point Arena buoy, winds north 10 knots, water temperature 52, pressure 1,017.1 millibars, sea 7 feet every 8 seconds. At buoy 13 near Bodega Bay, winds northeast at 4 knots, pressure 1,016.9 millibars. At Point Reyes Wave Rider buoy, water temperature 56, sea 7 feet every 8 seconds. At San Francisco Bar buoy, water temperature 60, seas 4 feet every 15 seconds. At San Francisco Bay, winds west at 6 knots, water temperature 57, pressure 1,017.1 millibars, swell 4 feet every 7 seconds. At Half Moon Bay buoy, winds west 4 knots, water temperature 56, pressure 1,017.5 millibars, seas 4 feet every 10 seconds. At Monterey Bay buoy, winds north 4 knots, water temperature 60, pressure 1,017.4 millibars, seas 6 feet every 8 seconds. At Pointer, Wave Rider buoy, water temperature 60, seas 5 feet every 8 seconds. At Cape San Martin buoy, winds northwest at 6 knots, water temperature 62, pressure 1,017.8 millibars. Synopsis for the Central California Coast and Bays, including the Monterey Bay, Greater Farallones, and Cordell Beck National Marine Sanctuaries. Northerly flow will remain over the coastal waters thanks to high pressure anchored in the north. Locally, hazardous conditions will persist over the outer waters north of Point Reyes through early Sunday due to fresh to strong breezes. Sunday and into Monday, gentle to moderate breezes are expected. More widespread, stronger winds and seas will build starting Monday night and continuing through the week. The marine forecast for San Pablo Bay, Susum Bay, the West Delta, and the San Francisco Bay north of the Bay Bridge. For today, southwest wind 5 to 10 knots, rising to 10 to 15 knots this afternoon. For tonight, southwest wind 10 to 15 knots. For Sunday, southwest wind 10 to 15 knots. The marine forecast for Monterey Bay. For today, light and variable winds, becoming west 5 to 10 knots. Seas around 3 feet. Wave detail, northwest 2 feet at 9 seconds. Patchy fog this morning. For tonight, west wind 5 to 10 knots, easing to around 5 knots after midnight. Seas around 3 feet. Wave detail, west 3 feet at 8 seconds. For Sunday, west wind around 5 knots, rising to 5 to 10 knots in the afternoon. Seas around 3 feet. Wave detail, northwest 3 feet at 8 seconds. Patchy fog in the morning. The coastal waters forecast from Point Arena to Point Reyes out to 10 nautical miles. Today, northwest wind around 5 knots, rising to 5 to 10 knots late. Seas 4 to 6 feet, wave detail, northwest 5 feet at 8 seconds and south 2 feet at 15 seconds. Patchy dense fog early this morning. Tonight, northwest

from 5 to 10, not speeds 4 to 6. The way detail, northwest 5 feet at 8 seconds and south 2 feet at 15 seconds. Sunday, southwest wind around 5 knots, seas 4 to 6 feet. Wave detail, northwest 5 feet at 8 seconds and south 2 feet at 15 seconds. Patchy, dense fog in the afternoon. The coastal waters forecast from Point Arena to Point Reyes 10 to 60 nautical miles offshore. Small craft advisory in effect through late tonight. Today, northwest wind 15 to 20 knots, seas 6 to 7 feet. Wave detail, northwest 7 feet at 8 seconds and south 2 feet at 15 seconds. Tonight, northwest wind 15 to 20 knots, seas 5 to 8 feet. Wave detail, northwest 8 feet at 8 seconds and south 2 feet at 15 seconds. Sunday, northwest wind 15 to 20 knots, easing to 10 to 15 knots in the afternoon. Seas 6 to 8 feet. Wave detail, northwest 8 feet at 8 seconds and south 2 feet at 15 seconds. San Francisco Bar forecast. In the deep water channel, mixed seas of 3 to 5 feet at 17 seconds. Across the bar, swell can be more than twice as high across the bar than surrounding waters. Waves are also more prone to break, particularly during strong ebb currents. Maximum ebb current of 1.4 knots at 8:54 p.m. Saturday and 2.6 knots at 8:17 a.m. Sunday. The coastal waters forecast from Point Pinos to Point Piedras blunt about to 10 nautical miles. Today, northwest wind around 5 knots, seas 3 to 4 feet. Wave detail, northwest 4 feet at 9 seconds and south 2 feet at 15 seconds. Patchy dense fog early this morning. Tonight, northwest wind 5 to 10 knots, seas around 4 feet. Wave detail, northwest 4 feet at 8 seconds and south 2 feet at 15 seconds. Sunday, northwest wind 5 to 10 knots, seas around 4 feet. Wave detail, northwest 4 feet at 8 seconds and south 2 feet at 13 seconds. The coastal waters forecast from Pigeon Point to Point Pinos 10 to 60 nautical miles offshore. Today, northwest wind 10 to 15 knots, easing to 5 to 10 knots this afternoon. Seas 5 to 6 feet. Wave detail, northwest 6 feet at 9 seconds and south 2 feet at 15 seconds. Tonight, northwest wind 10 to 15 knots, easing to 5 to 10 knots after midnight. Seas 5 to 6 feet. Wave detail, northwest 5 feet at 9 seconds and south 2 feet at 15 seconds. Sunday, northwest wind 5 to 10 knots, seas 5 to 6 feet. Wave detail, northwest 6 feet at 8 seconds and south 2 feet at 13 seconds. 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This broadcast originates from the National Weather Service office located in Monterey, California, and serves the coastal marine waters, including San Francisco and Monterey Bay. The offshore waters forecast for the following marine location: Point Arena to Pigeon Point between 60 nautical miles and 150 nautical miles offshore. Issued at 8:28 a.m. Pacific Daylight Time. Today, north winds 15 to 20 knots. Seas 7 to 8 feet. Tonight, north to northwest winds 15 to 20 knots. Seas 6 to 8 feet. Sun, north to northwest winds 15 to 25 knots. Seas 6 to 9 feet. Sunday night, north to northwest winds 15 to 20 knots. Seas 7 to 8 feet. Monday, north to northwest winds 15 to 20 knots. Seas 7 to 8 feet. Monday night, northwest winds 15 to 20 knots. Seas 7 to 8 feet. Tuesday, north to northwest winds 15 to 20 knots. Seas 6 to 7 feet. Tuesday night, north to northwest winds 15 to 25 knots. Seas 6 to 7 feet. Wednesday, north to northwest winds 20 to 25 knots. Seas 6 to 9 feet. Wednesday night, north to northwest winds 20 to 30 knots. Seas 6 to 10 feet. The offshore waters forecast for the following marine location: Pigeon Point to Point Piedras Blanc is between 60 nautical miles and 150 nautical miles offshore. Issued at 8:20.
50 knots. Seas 5 to 7 feet. Sun, northwest wind 10 to 50 knots. Seas 5 to 7 feet. Sunday night, northwest wind 10 to 50 knots. Seas 6 to 7 feet. Monday, northwest wind 10 to 50 knots. Seas 6 to 7 feet. Monday night, northwest wind 15 to 20 knots. Seas 6 to 8 feet. Tuesday, northwest wind 15 to 20 knots. Seas 6 to 8 feet. Tuesday night, northwest wind 20 to 25 knots. Seas 6 to 8 feet. Wednesday, northwest wind 20 to 25 knots. Seas 7 to 9 feet. Wednesday night, northwest wind 20 to 25 knots. Seas 7 to 10 feet. The coastal waters forecast from Point Reyes to Pigeon Point out to 10 nautical miles. For today, west wind 5 to 10 knots. Seas 3 to 4 feet. Wave detail, northwest 4 feet at 8 seconds and south 2 feet at 15 seconds. For tonight, west wind around 5 knots. Seas 3 to 4 feet. Wave detail, northwest 3 feet at 8 seconds and south 2 feet at 15 seconds. Patchy dense fog after midnight. For Sunday, southwest wind 5 to 10 knots. Seas 3 to 4 feet. Wave detail, northwest 4 feet at 8 seconds and south 2 feet at 15 seconds. The coastal waters forecast from Pigeon Point to Point Pinos out to 10 nautical miles. For today, west wind around 5 knots, rising to 5 to 10 knots late. Seas 3 to 4 feet. Wave detail, northwest 4 feet at 8 seconds and south 2 feet at 15 seconds. Patchy fog early this morning. For tonight, northwest wind 5 to 10 knots. Seas 3 to 4 feet. Wave detail, northwest 4 feet at 8 seconds and south 2 feet at 15 seconds. Patchy dense fog after midnight. For Sunday, west wind 5 to 10 knots. Seas 3 to 4 feet. Wave detail, northwest 4 feet at 8 seconds and south 2 feet at 15 seconds. Semi-sunset and tidal information for the San Francisco Bay Area for Saturday, July 4th. The sunrise today, 5:53 a.m. The sunset tonight, 8:35 p.m. Tidal data at the Golden Gate for today. High tide, 02:08 a.m. at 5.28 feet. Low tide, 8:52 a.m. at -0.26 feet. High tide, 4:12 p.m. at 4.93 feet. Low tide, 9:18 p.m. at 2.76 feet. Here are the buoy observations for 9 a.m. Pacific Daylight Time. An offshore buoy 6 winds northwest at 10 knots, pressure 1,027.2 millibars. An offshore buoy 59, winds north 14 knots, water temperature 62, pressure 1,023.6 millibars, sea is 3 feet, every 8 seconds. At Point Arena buoy, winds north 10 knots, water temperature 52, pressure 1,017.1 millibars, sea 7 feet, every 8 seconds. At buoy 13 near Bodega Bay, winds northeast at 4 knots, pressure 1,016.9 millibars. At Point Reyes, wave rider buoy, water temperature 56, sea 7 feet, every 8 seconds. At San Francisco Bar buoy, water temperature 60, seas 4 feet, every 15 seconds. At San Francisco Bay, winds west at 6 knots, water temperature 57, pressure 1,017.1 millibars, swell 4 feet, every 7 seconds. At Half Moon Bay buoy, winds west 4 knots, water temperature 56, pressure 1,017.5 millibars, seas 4 feet, every 10 seconds. At Monterey Bay buoy, winds north 4 knots, water temperature 60, pressure 1,017.4 millibars, seas 6 feet, every 8 seconds. At Point Sur,

Lighter buoy, water temperature 60, seas 5 feet every 8 seconds. At Cape San Martin buoy, winds northwest at 6 knots. Water temperature 62, pressure 1,017.8 millibars. Here are the buoy observations for 10 a.m. Pacific Daylight Time. An offshore buoy 6, winds northwest at 6 knots, pressure 1,027.6 millibars. An offshore buoy 59, winds north at 12 knots, water temperature 62, pressure 1,023.8 millibars. And buoy 14, airport arena, winds north at 10 knots, water temperature 52, pressure 1,017.4 millibars. And buoy 13 near Bodega Bay, winds northwest at 2 knots, pressure 1,017.0 millibars. At Point Reyes, wave rider, buoy water temperature 56, seas 6 feet every 8 seconds. At San Francisco Bar, buoy water temperature 60, seas 4 feet every 17 seconds. At San Francisco Bay, winds west at 4 knots, pressure 1,017.2 millibars, swell 4 feet every 15 seconds. At Half Moon Bay, buoy winds west 6 knots, water temperature 56, pressure 1,017.7 millibars, seas 4 feet every 8 seconds. At Monterey, buoy winds north at 2 knots, water temperature 59, pressure 1,017.7 millibars. Pointer, wave rider, buoy water temperature 60, seas 5 feet every 8 seconds. At Cape San Martin, buoy winds northwest at 4 knots, water temperature 62, pressure 1,017.9 millibars. Synopsis for the Central California coast and bays, including the Monterey Bay, Greater Farallones, and Cordell Bank National Marine Sanctuaries. Northerly flow will remain over the coastal waters thanks to high pressure anchor to the north. Locally, hazardous conditions will persist over the outer waters north of Point Reyes through early Sunday due to fresh to strong breezes. Sunday and into Monday, gentle to moderate breezes are expected. More widespread, stronger winds and seas will build starting Monday night and continuing through the week. The marine forecast for San Pablo Bay, Susan Bay, the West Delta, and the San Francisco Bay north of the Bay Bridge. For today, southwest wind 5 to 10 knots, rising to 10 to 15 knots this afternoon. For tonight, southwest wind 10 to 15 knots. For Sunday, southwest wind 10 to 15 knots. The marine forecast for Monterey Bay. For today, light and variable winds, becoming west 5 to 10 knots. Seas around 3 feet. Wave detail, northwest 2 feet at 9 seconds. Patchy fog this morning. For tonight, west wind 5 to 10 knots, easing to around 5 knots after midnight. Seas around 3 feet. Wave detail, west 3 feet at 8 seconds. For Sunday, west wind around 5 knots, rising to 5 to 10 knots in the afternoon. Seas around 3 feet. Wave detail, northwest 3 feet at 8 seconds. Patchy fog in the morning. The coastal waters forecast from Point Arena to Point Reyes out to 10 nautical miles. Today, northwest wind around 5 knots, rising to 5 to 10 knots late. Seas 4 to 6 feet, wave detail, northwest 5 feet at 8 seconds and south 2 feet at 15 seconds. Patchy dense fog early this morning. Tonight, northwest wind 5 to 10 knots, seas 4 to 6 feet, wave detail, northwest 5 feet at 8 seconds and south 2 feet at 15 seconds. Sunday, southwest wind around 5 knots, seas 4 to 6 feet, wave detail, northwest 5 feet at 8 seconds and south 2 feet at 15 seconds. Patchy dense fog in the afternoon. The coastal waters forecast from Point Arena to Point Reyes 10 to 60 nautical miles offshore. Small craft advisory in effect through late tonight. Today, northwest wind 15 to 20 knots, seas 6 to 7 feet, wave detail, northwest 7 feet at 8 seconds and south 2 feet at 15 seconds. Tonight, northwest wind 15 to 20 knots, seas 5 to 8 feet, wave detail, northwest 8 feet at 8 seconds and south 2 feet at 15 seconds. Sunday, northwest wind 15 to 20 knots, easing to 10 to 15 knots.

rise as high across the pond and surrounding waters. Waves are also more prone to break, particularly during strong head currents. Maximum head current of 1.4 knots at 8:54 p.m. Saturday and 2.6 knots at 8:17 a.m. Sunday. The coastal waters forecast from Point Pinos to Point Piedras blunt is out to 10 nautical miles. Today, northwest wind around 5 knots, seas 3 to 4 feet, wave detail. Northwest 4 feet at 9 seconds and south 2 feet at 15 seconds. Patchy dense fog early this morning. Tonight, northwest wind 5 to 10 knots, seas around 4 feet, wave detail. Northwest 4 feet at 8 seconds and south 2 feet at 15 seconds. Sunday, northwest wind 5 to 10 knots, seas around 4 feet, wave detail. Northwest 4 feet at 8 seconds and south 2 feet at 13 seconds. The coastal waters forecast from Pigeon Point to Point Pinos 10 to 16 nautical miles offshore. Today, northwest wind 10 to 15 knots, easing to 5 to 10 knots this afternoon. Seas 5 to 6 feet, wave detail. Northwest 6 feet at 9 seconds and south 2 feet at 15 seconds. Tonight, northwest wind 10 to 15 knots, easing to 5 to 10 knots after midnight. Seas 5 to 6 feet, wave detail. Northwest 5 feet at 9 seconds and south 2 feet at 15 seconds. Sunday, northwest wind 5 to 10 knots, seas 5 to 6 feet, wave detail. Northwest 6 feet at 8 seconds and south 2 feet at 13 seconds. The offshore waters forecast for the following marine location: Point Arena to Pigeon Point between 60 nautical miles and 150 nautical miles offshore. Issued at 8:28 a.m. Pacific Daylight Time. Today, north winds 15 to 20 knots. Sea 7 to 8 feet. Tonight, north to northwest winds 15 to 20 knots. Sea 6 to 8 feet. Sun, north to northwest winds 15 to 25 knots. Seas 6 to 9 feet. Sunday night, north to northwest winds 15 to 20 knots. Seas 7 to 8 feet. Monday, north to northwest winds 15 to 20 knots. Seas 7 to 8 feet. Monday night, northwest winds 15 to 20 knots. Seas 7 to 8 feet. Tuesday, north to northwest winds 15 to 20 knots. Seas 6 to 7 feet. Tuesday night, north to northwest winds 15 to 25 knots. Seas 6 to 7 feet. Wednesday, north to northwest winds 20 to 25 knots. Seas 6 to 9 feet. Wednesday night, north to northwest winds 20 to 30 knots. Seas 6 to 10 feet. The offshore waters forecast for the following marine location: Pigeon Point to Point Piedras Blunt is between 60 nautical miles and 150 nautical miles offshore. Issued at 8:28 a.m. Pacific Daylight Time. Today, north winds 10 to 20 knots, becoming 10 to 15 knots. Seas 5 to 7 feet. Tonight, north to northwest winds 10 to 15 knots. Seas 5 to 7 feet. Sun, northwest winds 10 to 15 knots. Seas 5 to 7 feet. Sunday night, northwest winds 10 to 15 knots. Seas 6 to 7 feet. Monday, northwest winds 10 to 15 knots. Seas 6 to 7 feet. Monday night, northwest winds 15 to 20 knots. Seas 6 to 8 feet. Tuesday, northwest winds 15 to 20 knots. Seas 6 to 8 feet. Tuesday night, northwest winds 20 to 25 knots. Seas 6 to 8 feet. Wednesday, northwest winds 20 to 25 knots. Seas 7 to 9 feet. Wednesday night, northwest winds 20 to 25 knots. Seas 7 to 10 feet. The coastal waters forecast from Point Reyes to Pigeon Point out to 10 nautical miles. For today,

5 to 10 knots. 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Wave detail, northwest 4 feet at 8 seconds and south 2 feet at 15 seconds. For tonight, west wind around 5 knots. Seas 3 to 4 feet. Wave detail, northwest 3 feet at 8 seconds and south 2 feet at 15 seconds. Patchy dense fog after midnight. For Sunday, southwest wind 5 to 10 knots. Seas 3 to 4 feet. Wave detail, northwest 4 feet at 8 seconds and south 2 feet at 15 seconds. The coastal waters forecast from Pigeon Point to Point Pinos out to 10 nautical miles. For today, west wind around 5 knots, rising to 5 to 10 knots late. Seas 3 to 4 feet. Wave detail, northwest 4 feet at 8 seconds and south 2 feet at 15 seconds. Patchy fog early this morning. For tonight, northwest wind 5 to 10 knots. Seas 3 to 4 feet. Wave detail, northwest 4 feet at 8 seconds and south 2 feet at 15 seconds. Patchy dense fog after midnight. For Sunday, west wind 5 to 10 knots. Seas 3 to 4 feet. Wave detail, northwest 4 feet at 8 seconds and south 2 feet at 15 seconds. Semi-sunset and tidal information for the San Francisco Bay Area for Saturday, July 4. The sunrise today, 5:53 a.m. The sunset tonight, 8:35 p.m. Tidal Diva at the Golden Gate for today. High tide, 02:08 a.m. at 5.28 feet. Low tide, 8:52 a.m. at -0.26 feet. High tide, 4:12 p.m. at 4.93 feet. Low tide, 9:18 p.m. at 2.76 feet. Here are the buoy observations for 10 a.m. Pacific Daylight Time. An offshore buoy 6, winds northwest at 8 knots, pressure 1,027.6 millibars. An offshore buoy 59, winds north 14 knots, water temperature 62, pressure 1,023.8 millibars, seas 3 feet, every 7 seconds. Endpoint Rita buoy, winds northwest 10 knots, water temperature 52, pressure 1,017.4 millibars, seas 7 feet, every 7 seconds. At buoy 13 near Bodega Bay, winds northwest at 4 knots, pressure 1,017.0 millibars, swell 5 feet, every 8 seconds. At Point Reyes, wave rider buoy, water temperature 56, sea 7 feet, every 8 seconds. At San Francisco Bar buoy, water temperature 60, sea 4 feet, every 17 seconds. At San Francisco Bay, winds west at 4 knots, pressure 1,017.2 millibars, swell 4 feet, every 15 seconds. At Half Moon Bay, buoy winds west 6 knots, water temperature 56, pressure 1,017.7 millibars, seas 4 feet, every 8 seconds. At Monterey Bay, buoy winds northeast 4 knots, water temperature 59, pressure 1,017.7 millibars, seas 5 feet, every 8 seconds. At Pointer, wave rider buoy water temperature 60, seas 5 feet, every 8 seconds. At Cape San Martin, buoy winds north 4 knots, water temperature 62, pressure 1,018.0 millibars. Seas 5 feet, every 8 seconds. Synopsis for the Central California coast and bays, including the Monterey Bay, Greater Farallones, and Cordell Bank National Marine Sanctuaries. Northerly flow will remain over the coastal waters thanks to high pressure anchored to the north. Locally, hazardous conditions will persist over the outer waters north of Point Reyes through early Sunday due to fresh to strong breezes. Sunday and into Monday, gentle to moderate breezes are expected. More widespread, stronger winds and seas will build starting Monday night and continuing through the week. The marine forecast for San Pablo Bay, Suisun Bay, the West Delta, and the San Francisco Bay north of the Bay Bridge. For today, southwest wind 5 to 10 knots, rising to 10 to 15 knots this afternoon. For tonight, southwest wind 10 to 15 knots. For Sunday, southwest wind 10 to 15 knots.

forecast for Monterey Bay. For today, light and variable winds, becoming west 5 to 10 knots. Seas around 3 feet. Wave detail, northwest 2 feet at 9 seconds. Patchy fog this morning. For tonight, west wind 5 to 10 knots, easing to around 5 knots after midnight. Seas around 3 feet. Wave detail, west 3 feet at 8 seconds. For Sunday, west wind around 5 knots, rising to 5 to 10 knots in the afternoon. Seas around 3 feet. Wave detail, northwest 3 feet at 8 seconds. Patchy fog in the morning. The coastal waters forecast from Point Arena to Point Reyes out to 10 nautical miles. Today, northwest wind around 5 knots, rising to 5 to 10 knots late. Seas 4 to 6 feet, wave detail, northwest 5 feet at 8 seconds and south 2 feet at 15 seconds. Patchy dense fog early this morning. Tonight, northwest wind 5 to 10 knots, seas 4 to 6 feet, wave detail, northwest 5 feet at 8 seconds and south 2 feet at 15 seconds. Sunday, southwest wind around 5 knots, seas 4 to 6 feet, wave detail, northwest 5 feet at 8 seconds and south 2 feet at 15 seconds. Patchy dense fog in the afternoon. The coastal waters forecast from Point Arena to Point Reyes 10 to 16 nautical miles offshore. Small craft advisory in effect through late tonight. Today, northwest wind 15 to 20 knots, seas 6 to 7 feet, wave detail, northwest 7 feet at 8 seconds and south 2 feet at 15 seconds. Tonight, northwest wind 15 to 20 knots, seas 5 to 8 feet, wave detail, northwest 8 feet at 8 seconds and south 2 feet at 15 seconds. Sunday, northwest wind 15 to 20 knots, easing to 10 to 15 knots in the afternoon. Seas 6 to 8 feet, wave detail, northwest 8 feet at 8 seconds and south 2 feet at 15 seconds. San Francisco Bar forecast. In the deep water channel, mixed seas of 3 to 5 feet at 17 seconds. Across the bar, swell can be more than twice as high across the bar than surrounding waters. Waves are also more prone to break, particularly during strong ebb currents. Maximum ebb current of 1.4 knots at 8:54 p.m. Saturday and 2.6 knots at 8:17 a.m. Sunday. The coastal waters forecast from Point Pinos to Point Piedras blunts out to 10 nautical miles. Today, northwest wind around 5 knots, seas 3 to 4 feet, wave detail, northwest 4 feet at 9 seconds and south 2 feet at 15 seconds. Patchy dense fog early this morning. Tonight, northwest wind 5 to 10 knots, seas around 4 feet, wave detail, northwest 4 feet at 8 seconds and south 2 feet at 15 seconds. Sunday, northwest wind 5 to 10 knots, seas around 4 feet, wave detail, northwest 4 feet at 8 seconds and south 2 feet at 13 seconds. The coastal waters forecast from Pigeon Point to Point Pinos 10 to 16 nautical miles offshore. Today, northwest wind 10 to 15 knots, easing to 5 to 10 knots this afternoon. Seas 5 to 6 feet, wave detail, northwest 6 feet at 9 seconds and south 2 feet at 15 seconds. Tonight, northwest wind 10 to 15 knots, easing to 5 to 10 knots after midnight. Seas 5 to 6 feet, wave detail, northwest 5 feet at 9 seconds and south 2 feet at 15 seconds. Sunday, northwest wind 5 to 10 knots, seas 5 to 6 feet, wave detail, northwest 6 feet at 8 seconds and south 2 feet at 13 seconds. The offshore waters forecast for the following marine location, Point Arena to Pigeon Point between 60 nautical miles and 150 nautical miles offshore. Issued at 8:28 a.m. Pacific Daylight Time. Today, north winds 15 to 20 knots. Seas 7 to 8 feet. Tonight, north to northwest winds 15 to 20 knots. Seas 6 to 8 feet. Sun, north to northwest winds 15 to 25 knots. Seas 6 to 9 feet.

northwest winds 15 to 20 knots. Sea 7 to 8 feet. Tuesday, north to northwest winds 15 to 20 knots. Sea 6 to 7 feet. Tuesday night, north to northwest winds 15 to 25 knots. Sea 6 to 7 feet. Wednesday, north to northwest winds 20 to 25 knots. Sea 6 to 9 feet. Wednesday night, north to northwest winds 20 to 30 knots. Sea 6 to 10 feet. The offshore waters forecast for the following marine location: Pigeon Point to Point Pedro's Blanc is between 60 nautical miles and 150 nautical miles offshore. Eastern at 8:28 a.m. Pacific Daylight Time. Today, north winds 10 to 20 knots, becoming 10 to 15 knots. Seas 5 to 7 feet. Tonight, north to northwest winds 10 to 15 knots. Seas 5 to 7 feet. Sun, northwest winds 10 to 15 knots. Seas 5 to 7 feet. Sunday night, northwest winds 10 to 15 knots. Seas 6 to 7 feet. Monday, northwest winds 10 to 15 knots. Seas 6 to 7 feet. Monday night, northwest winds 15 to 20 knots. Seas 6 to 8 feet. Tuesday, northwest winds 15 to 20 knots. Seas 6 to 8 feet. Tuesday night, northwest winds 20 to 25 knots. Seas 6 to 8 feet. Wednesday, northwest winds 20 to 25 knots. Seas 7 to 9 feet. Wednesday night, northwest winds 20 to 25 knots. Seas 7 to 10 feet. The coastal waters forecast from Point Reyes to Pigeon Point out to 10 nautical miles. For today, west wind 5 to 10 knots. Seas 3 to 4 feet. Wave detail, northwest 4 feet at 8 seconds and south 2 feet at 15 seconds. For tonight, west wind around 5 knots. Seas 3 to 4 feet. Wave detail, northwest 3 feet at 8 seconds and south 2 feet at 15 seconds. Patchy dense fog after midnight. For Sunday, southwest wind 5 to 10 knots. Seas 3 to 4 feet. Wave detail, northwest 4 feet at 8 seconds and south 2 feet at 15 seconds. 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This broadcast originates from the National Weather Service office located in Monterey, California, and serves the coastal marine waters, including San Francisco and Monterey Bay. The coastal waters forecast from Pigeon Point to Point Pinos out to 10 nautical miles. For today, west wind around 5 knots, rising to 5 to 10 knots late. Seas 3 to 4 feet. Wave detail, northwest 4 feet at 8 seconds and south 2 feet at 15 seconds. Patchy fog early this morning. For tonight, northwest wind 5 to 10 knots. Seas 3 to 4 feet. Wave detail, northwest 4 feet at 8 seconds and south 2 feet at 15 seconds. Patchy dense fog after midnight. For Sunday, west wind 5 to 10 knots. Seas 3 to 4 feet. Wave detail, northwest 4 feet at 8 seconds and south 2 feet at 15 seconds. Sunrise, sunset, and tidal information for the San Francisco Bay Area for Saturday, July 4. The sunrise today, 5:53 a.m. The sunset tonight, 8:35 p.m. Tidal data at the Golden Gate for today. High tide, 02:08 p.m. at 5.28 feet. Low tide, 8:52 a.m. at -0.26 feet. High tide, 4:12 p.m. at 4.93 feet. Low tide, 9:18 p.m. at 2.76 feet. Here are the buoy observations for 10 a.m. Pacific Daylight Time. An offshore buoy 6 winds northwest at 8 knots, pressure 1,027.6 millibars. An offshore buoy 59, winds north 14 knots, water temperature 62, pressure 1,023.8 millibars, sea is 3.

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At Monterey Bay buoy winds northeast 4 knots. Water temperature 59. 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Seas 5 feet every 8 seconds. 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Wave rider buoy water temperature 60. Seas 5 feet every 8 seconds. At Cape San Martin buoy winds north 4 knots. Water temperature 62. 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Seas 5 feet every 8 seconds. Synopsis for the Central California coast and bays, including the Monterey Bay, Greater Seralox, and Cordell Bank National Marine Sanctuaries. Northerly flow will remain over the coastal waters thanks to high pressure anchored in north. Locally, hazardous conditions will persist over the outer waters north of Point Reyes through early Sunday due to fresh to strong breezes. Sunday and into Monday, gentle to moderate breezes are expected. More widespread, stronger winds and seas will build starting Monday night and continuing through the week. The marine forecast for San Pablo Bay, Susan Bay, the West Delta, and the San Francisco Bay north of the Bay Bridge. For today, southwest wind 5 to 10 knots, rising to 10 to 15 knots this afternoon. For tonight, southwest wind 10 to 15 knots. For Sunday, southwest wind 10 to 15 knots. The marine forecast for Monterey Bay. For today, light and variable winds, becoming west 5 to 10 knots. Seas around 3 feet. Wave detail, northwest 2 feet at 9 seconds. Patchy fog this morning. For tonight, west wind 5 to 10 knots, easing to around 5 knots after midnight. Seas around 3 feet. Wave detail, west 3 feet at 8 seconds. For Sunday, west wind around 5 knots, rising to 5 to 10 knots in the afternoon. Seas around 3 feet. Wave detail, northwest 3 feet at 8 seconds. Patchy fog in the morning. The coastal waters forecast from Point Arena to Point Reyes out to 10 nautical miles. Today, northwest wind around 5 knots, rising to 5 to 10 knots late. Seas 4 to 6 feet, wave detail. Northwest 5 feet at 8 seconds and south 2 feet at 15 seconds. Patchy dense fog early this morning. Tonight, northwest wind 5 to 10 knots, seas 4 to 6 feet, wave detail. Northwest 5 feet at 8 seconds and south 2 feet at 15 seconds. Sunday, southwest wind around 5 knots, seas 4 to 6 feet, wave detail. Northwest 5 feet at 8 seconds and south 2 feet at 15 seconds. Patchy dense fog in the afternoon. The coastal waters forecast from Point Arena to Point Reyes 10 to 60 nautical miles offshore. Small craft advisory in effect through late tonight. Today, northwest wind 15 to 20 knots, seas 6 to 7 feet, wave detail. Northwest 7 feet at 8 seconds and south 2 feet at 15 seconds. Tonight, northwest wind 15 to 20 knots, seas 5 to 8 feet, wave detail. Northwest 8 feet at 8 seconds and south 2 feet at 15 seconds. Sunday, northwest wind 15 to 20 knots, easing to 10 to 15 knots in the afternoon. Seas 6 to 8 feet, wave detail. Northwest 8 feet at 8 seconds and south 2 feet at 15 seconds. San Francisco Bar forecast. In the deep water channel, mixed seas of 3 to 5 feet at 17 seconds. Across the bar, swell can be more than twice as high across the bar than surrounding waters. Waves are also more prone to break, particularly during strong ebb currents. Maximum ebb current of 1.4 knots at 8:54 p.m. Saturday and 2.6 knots at 8:17 a.m. Sunday. The coastal waters forecast from Point Pinos to Point Piedras lunges out to 10 nautical miles. Today, northwest wind around 5 knots, seas 3 to 4 feet, wave detail. Northwest 4 feet at 9 seconds and south 2 feet at 15 seconds. Patchy dense fog early this morning. Tonight, northwest wind 5 to 10 knots, seas around 4 feet, wave detail. Northwest 4 feet at 8 seconds and south 2 feet at 15 seconds. Sunday, northwest wind 5 to 10 knots, seas around 4 feet, wave detail. Northwest 4 feet at 8 seconds.

south 2 feet at 13 seconds. The coastal waters forecast from Pigeon Point to Point Pitos 10 to 16 nautical miles offshore. Today, northwest wind 10 to 15 knots, easing to 5 to 10 knots this afternoon. Seas 5 to 6 feet wave detail, northwest 6 feet at 9 seconds and south 2 feet at 15 seconds. Tonight, northwest wind 10 to 15 knots, easing to 5 to 10 knots after midnight. Seas 5 to 6 feet wave detail, northwest 5 feet at 9 seconds and south 2 feet at 15 seconds. Sunday, northwest wind 5 to 10 knots, seas 5 to 6 feet wave detail, northwest 6 feet at 8 seconds and south 2 feet at 13 seconds. The offshore waters forecast for the following marine location: Point Arena to Pigeon Point between 60 nautical miles and 150 nautical miles offshore. Issued at 8:28 a.m. Pacific Daylight Time. Today, north winds 15 to 20 knots. Seas 7 to 8 feet. Tonight, north to north at 8:28 a.m. Pacific Daylight Time. Today, north winds 15 to 20 knots. Seas 7 to 8 feet. Tonight, north to northwest winds 15 to 20 knots. Seas 6 to 8 feet. Sun, north to northwest winds 15 to 25 knots. Seas 6 to 9 feet. Sunday night, north to northwest winds 15 to 20 knots. Seas 7 to 8 feet. Monday, north to northwest winds 15 to 20 knots. Seas 7 to 8 feet. Monday night, northwest winds 15 to 20 knots. Seas 7 to 8 feet. Tuesday, north to northwest winds 15 to 20 knots. Seas 6 to 7 feet. Tuesday night, north to northwest winds 15 to 25 knots. Seas 6 to 7 feet. Wednesday, north to northwest winds 20 to 25 knots. Seas 6 to 9 feet. Wednesday night, north to northwest winds 20 to 30 knots. Seas 6 to 10 feet. The offshore waters forecast for the following marine location: Pigeon Point to Point Quiberas, Blancas between 60 nautical miles and 150 nautical miles offshore. Issued at 8:28 a.m. Pacific Daylight Time. Today, north winds 10 to 20 knots, becoming 10 to 15 knots. Seas 5 to 7 feet. Tonight, north to northwest winds 10 to 15 knots. Seas 5 to 7 feet. Sun, northwest winds 10 to 15 knots. Seas 5 to 7 feet. Sunday night, northwest winds 10 to 15 knots. Seas 6 to 7 feet. Monday, northwest winds 10 to 15 knots. Seas 6 to 7 feet. Monday night, northwest winds 15 to 20 knots. Seas 6 to 8 feet. Tuesday, northwest winds 15 to 20 knots. Seas 6 to 8 feet. Tuesday night, northwest winds 20 to 25 knots. Seas 6 to 8 feet. Wednesday, northwest winds 20 to 25 knots. Seas 7 to 9 feet. Wednesday night, northwest winds 20 to 25 knots. Seas 7 to 10 feet. The coastal waters forecast from Point Reyes to Pigeon Point out to 10 nautical miles. For today, west wind 5 to 10 knots. Seas 3 to 4 feet. Wave detail, northwest 4 feet at 8 seconds and south 2 feet at 15 seconds. For tonight, west wind around 5 knots. Seas 3 to 4 feet. Wave detail, northwest 3 feet at 8 seconds and south 2 feet at 15 seconds. Patchy dense fog after midnight. For Sunday, southwest wind 5 to 10 knots. Seas 3 to 4 feet. Wave detail, northwest 4 feet at 8 seconds and south 2 feet at 15 seconds. The coastal waters forecast from Pigeon Point to Point Pinos out to 10 nautical miles. For today, west wind around 5 knots, rising to 5 to 10 knots late. Seas 3 to 4 feet. Wave detail, northwest 4 feet at 8 seconds and south 2 feet at 15 seconds.

seconds. Patchy dense fog after midnight. For Sunday, west wind 5 to 10 knots. Seas 3 to 4 feet. Wave detail, northwest 4 feet at 8 seconds and south 2 feet at 15 seconds. Semi-sunset and tidal information for the San Francisco Bay Area for Saturday, July 4. The sunrise today, 5:53 a.m. The sunset tonight, 8:35 p.m. Tidal data at the Golden Gate for today. High tide, 02:08 a.m. at 5.28 feet. Low tide, 8:52 a.m. at -0.26 feet. High tide, 4:12 p.m. at 4.93 feet. Low tide, 9:18 p.m. at 2.76 feet. Here are the buoy observations for 10 a.m. Pacific Daylight Time. An offshore buoy 6 winds northwest at 8 knots, pressure 1,027.6 millibars. An offshore buoy 59, winds north 14 knots, water temperature 62, pressure 1,023.8 millibars, sea is 3 feet every 7 seconds. At Point Arena buoy, winds northwest 10 knots, water temperature 52, pressure 1,017.4 millibars, sea is 7 feet every 7 seconds. At buoy 13 near Bodega Bay, winds northwest at 4 knots, pressure 1,017.0 millibars, swell 5 feet every 8 seconds. At Point Reyes Wave Rider buoy, water temperature 56, sea 7 feet every 8 seconds. At San Francisco Bar buoy, water temperature 60, sea 4 feet every 17 seconds. At San Francisco Bay, winds west at 4 knots, pressure 1,017.2 millibars, swell 4 feet every 15 seconds. At Half Moon Bay, buoy winds west 6 knots, water temperature 56, pressure 1,017.7 millibars, seas 4 feet every 8 seconds. At Monterey Bay, buoy winds northeast 4 knots, water temperature 59, pressure 1,017.7 millibars, seas 5 feet every 8 seconds. At Point Sur, Wave Rider buoy water temperature 60, seas 5 feet every 8 seconds. At Cape San Martin buoy winds north 4 knots, water temperature 62, pressure 1,018.0 millibars. Seas 5 feet every 8 seconds. Synopsis for the Central California coast and bays, including the Monterey Bay, Greater Farallon, and Cordell Bank National Marine Sanctuaries. Northerly flow will remain over the coastal waters thanks to high pressure anchored in north. Locally, hazardous conditions will persist over the outer waters north of Point Reyes through early Sunday due to fresh to strong breezes. Sunday and into Monday, gentle to moderate breezes are expected. More widespread, stronger winds and seas will build starting Monday night and continuing through the week. The marine forecast for San Pablo Bay, Suisun Bay, the West Delta, and the San Francisco Bay north of the Bay Bridge. For today, southwest wind 5 to 10 knots, rising to 10 to 15 knots this afternoon. For tonight, southwest wind 10 to 15 knots. For Sunday, southwest wind 10 to 15 knots. The marine forecast for Monterey Bay. For today, light and variable wind, becoming west 5 to 10 knots. Seas around 3 feet. Wave detail, northwest 2 feet at 9 seconds. Patchy fog this morning. For tonight, west wind 5 to 10 knots, easing to around 5 knots after midnight. Seas around 3 feet. Wave detail, west 3 feet at 8 seconds. For Sunday, west wind around 5 knots, rising to 5 to 10 knots in the afternoon. Seas around 3 feet. Wave detail, northwest 3 feet at 8 seconds. Patchy fog in the morning. The coastal waters forecast from Point Arena to Point Reyes out to 10 nautical miles. Today, northwest wind around 5 knots, rising to 5 to 10 knots late. Seas 4 to 6 feet. Wave detail.

northwest 5 feet at 8 seconds and south 2 feet at 15 seconds. Patchy dense fog early this morning. Tonight, northwest wind 5 to 10 knots, seas 4 to 6. Wave detail, northwest 5 feet at 8 seconds and south 2 feet at 15 seconds. Sunday, southwest wind around 5 knots, seas 4 to 6 feet. Wave detail, northwest 5 feet at 8 seconds and south 2 feet at 15 seconds. Patchy dense fog in the afternoon. The coastal waters forecast from Point Arena to Point Reyes 10 to 60 nautical miles offshore. Small craft advisory in effect through late tonight. Today, northwest wind 15 to 20 knots, seas 6 to 7 feet. Wave detail, northwest 7 feet at 8 seconds and south 2 feet at 15 seconds. Tonight, northwest wind 15 to 20 knots, seas 5 to 8 feet. Wave detail, northwest 8 feet at 8 seconds and south 2 feet at 15 seconds. Sunday, northwest wind 15 to 20 knots, easing to 10 to 15 knots in the afternoon. Seas 6 to 8 feet. Wave detail, northwest 8 feet at 8 seconds and south 2 feet at 15 seconds. San Francisco Bar forecast. In the deep water channel, mixed seas of 3 to 5 feet at 17 seconds. Across the bar, swell can be more than twice as high across the bar than surrounding waters. Waves are also more prone to break, particularly during strong ebb currents. Maximum ebb current of 1.4 knots at 8:54 p.m. Saturday and 2.6 knots at 8:17 a.m. Sunday. The coastal waters forecast from Point Pinos to Point Piedras blunts out to 10 nautical miles. Today, northwest wind around 5 knots, seas 3 to 4 feet. Wave detail, northwest 4 feet at 9 seconds and south 2 feet at 15 seconds. Patchy dense fog early this morning. Tonight, northwest wind 5 to 10 knots, seas around 4 feet. Wave detail, northwest 4 feet at 8 seconds and south 2 feet at 15 seconds. Sunday, northwest wind 5 to 10 knots, seas around 4 feet. Wave detail, northwest 4 feet at 8 seconds and south 2 feet at 13 seconds. The coastal waters forecast from Pigeon Point to Point Pinos 10 to 60 nautical miles offshore. Today, northwest wind 10 to 15 knots, easing to 5 to 10 knots this afternoon. Seas 5 to 6 feet. Wave detail, northwest 6 feet at 9 seconds and south 2 feet at 15 seconds. Tonight, northwest wind 10 to 15 knots, easing to 5 to 10 knots after midnight. Seas 5 to 6 feet. Wave detail, northwest 5 feet at 9 seconds and south 2 feet at 15 seconds. Sunday, northwest wind 5 to 10 knots, seas 5 to 6 feet. Wave detail, northwest 6 feet at 8 seconds and south 2 feet at 13 seconds. The offshore waters forecast for the following marine location: Point Arena to Pigeon Point between 60 nautical miles and 150 nautical miles offshore. Issued at 8:28 a.m. Pacific Daylight Time. Today, north winds 15 to 20 knots. Seas 7 to 8 feet. Tonight, north to northwest winds 15 to 20 knots. Seas 6 to 8 feet. Sun, north to northwest winds 15 to 25 knots. Seas 6 to 9 feet. Sunday night, north to northwest winds 15 to 20 knots. Seas 7 to 8 feet. Monday, north to northwest winds 15 to 20 knots. Seas 7 to 8 feet. Monday night, northwest winds 15 to 20 knots. Seas 7 to 8 feet. Tuesday, north to northwest winds 15 to 20 knots. Seas 6 to 7 feet. Tuesday night, north to northwest winds 15 to 25 knots. Seas 6 to 7 feet. Wednesday, north to northwest winds 20 to 25 knots. 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Wednesday night, north to northwest winds 20 to 30 knots. Seas 6 to 10 feet. The offshore waters forecast for the following marine location: Pigeon Point to Point Piedras blunts between 60 nautical miles and 150 nautical miles offshore. Issued at 8:28 a.m. Pacific Daylight Time. Today, north winds 10 to 20 knots, becoming 10 to 15 knots. Seas 5 to 7 feet. Tonight, north to northwest winds 10 to
gust winds 15 to 20 knots. Seas 6 to 8 feet. Tuesday night, northwest winds 20 to 25 knots. Seas 6 to 8 feet. Wednesday, northwest winds 20 to 25 knots. Seas 7 to 9 feet. Wednesday night, northwest winds 20 to 25 knots. Seas 7 to 10 feet. The coastal waters forecast from Point Reyes to Pigeon Point out to 10 nautical miles. For today, west wind 5 to 10 knots. Seas 3 to 4 feet. Wave detail, northwest 4 feet at 8 seconds and south 2 feet at 15 seconds. For tonight, west wind around 5 knots. Seas 3 to 4 feet. Wave detail, northwest 3 feet at 8 seconds and south 2 feet at 15 seconds. Patchy dense fog after midnight. For Sunday, southwest wind 5 to 10 knots. Seas 3 to 4 feet. Wave detail, northwest 4 feet at 8 seconds and south 2 feet at 15 seconds. The coastal waters forecast from Pigeon Point to Point Pinos out to 10 nautical miles. For today, west wind around 5 knots, rising to 5 to 10 knots late. Seas 3 to 4 feet. Wave detail, northwest 4 feet at 8 seconds and south 2 feet at 15 seconds. Patchy fog early this morning. For tonight, northwest wind 5 to 10 knots. Seas 3 to 4 feet. Wave detail, northwest 4 feet at 8 seconds and south 2 feet at 15 seconds. Patchy dense fog after midnight. For Sunday, west wind 5 to 10 knots. Seas 3 to 4 feet. Wave detail, northwest 4 feet at 8 seconds and south 2 feet at 15 seconds. Semi-sunset and tidal information for the San Francisco Bay Area for Saturday, July 4th. The sunrise today, 5:53 a.m. The sunset tonight, 8:35 p.m. Tidal data at the Golden Gate for today. High tide, 02:08 a.m. at 5.28 feet. Low tide, 8:52 a.m. at -0.26 feet. High tide, 4:12 p.m. at 4.93 feet. Low tide, 9:18 p.m. at 2.76 feet. Here are the buoy observations for 10 a.m. Pacific Daylight Time. An offshore buoy 6 winds northwest at 8 knots, pressure 1,027.6 millibars. An offshore buoy 59, winds north 14 knots, water temperature 62, pressure 1,023.8 millibars, seas 3 feet, every 7 seconds. At Point Reyes buoy, winds northwest 10 knots, water temperature 52, pressure 1,017.4 millibars, sea 7 feet, every 7 seconds. At buoy 13 near Bodega Bay, winds northwest at 4 knots, pressure 1,017.0 millibars, swell 5 feet, every 8 seconds. At Point Reyes Wave Rider buoy, water temperature 56, sea 7 feet, every 8 seconds. At San Francisco Bar Buoy, water temperature 60, seas 4 feet, every 17 seconds. At San Francisco Buoy, winds west at 4 knots, pressure 1,017.2 millibars, swell 4 feet, every 15 seconds. At Half Moon Bay Buoy, winds west 6 knots, water temperature 56, pressure 1,017.7 millibars, seas 4 feet, every 8 seconds. At Monterey Bay buoy winds northeast 4 knots, water temperature 59, pressure 1,017.7 millibars, seas 5 feet, every 8 seconds. At Point Sur, Wave Rider buoy water temperature 60, seas 5 feet, every 8 seconds. At Cape San Martin buoy winds north 4 knots, water temperature 62, pressure 1,000.

from 18.0 millibars. Seize 5 feet every 8 seconds. Synopsis for the Central California Coast and Bays, including the Monterey Bay, Greater Farallones, and Cordell Bank National Marine Sanctuaries. Northerly flow will remain over the coastal waters thanks to high pressure anchored in north. Locally hazardous conditions will persist over the outer waters north of Point Reyes through early Sunday due to fresh to strong breezes. Sunday and into Monday, gentle to moderate breezes are expected. More widespread, stronger winds and seas will build starting Monday night and continuing through the week. The marine forecast for San Pablo Bay, Suisun Bay, the West Delta, and the San Francisco Bay north of the Bay Bridge. For today, southwest wind 5 to 10 knots, rising to 10 to 15 knots this afternoon. For tonight, southwest wind 10 to 15 knots. For Sunday, southwest wind 10 to 15 knots. The marine forecast for Monterey Bay. For today, light and variable winds, becoming west 5 to 10 knots. Seas around 3 feet. Wave detail, northwest 2 feet at 9 seconds. Patchy fog this morning. For tonight, west wind 5 to 10 knots, easing to around 5 knots after midnight. Seas around 3 feet. Wave detail, west 3 feet at 8 seconds. For Sunday, west wind around 5 knots, rising to 5 to 10 knots in the afternoon. Seas around 3 feet. Wave detail, northwest 3 feet at 8 seconds. Patchy fog in the morning. The coastal waters forecast from Point Arena to Point Reyes out to 10 nautical miles. Today, northwest wind around 5 knots, rising to 5 to 10 knots late. Seas 4 to 6 feet, wave detail, northwest 5 feet at 8 seconds and south 2 feet at 15 seconds. Patchy dense fog early this morning. Tonight, northwest wind 5 to 10 knots, seas 4 to 6 feet, wave detail, northwest 5 feet at 8 seconds and south 2 feet at 15 seconds. Sunday, southwest wind around 5 knots, seas 4 to 6 feet, wave detail, northwest 5 feet at 8 seconds and south 2 feet at 15 seconds. Patchy dense fog in the afternoon. The coastal waters forecast from Point Arena to Point Reyes 10 to 60 nautical miles offshore. Small craft advisory in effect through late tonight. Today, northwest wind 15 to 20 knots, seas 6 to 7 feet, wave detail, northwest 7 feet at 8 seconds and south 2 feet at 15 seconds. Tonight, northwest wind 15 to 20 knots, seas 5 to 8 feet, wave detail, northwest 8 feet at 8 seconds and south 2 feet at 15 seconds. Sunday, northwest wind 15 to 20 knots, easing to 10 to 15 knots in the afternoon. Seas 6 to 8 feet, wave detail, northwest 8 feet at 8 seconds and south 2 feet at 15 seconds. 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This broadcast originates from the National Weather Service Office located in Monterey, California, and serves the coastal marine waters, including San Francisco and Monterey Bay. San Francisco Bar Forecast. In the deep water channel, mixed seas of 3 to 5 feet at 17 seconds. Across the bar, swell can be more than twice as high across the bar than surrounding waters. Waves are also more prone to break, particularly during strong ebb currents. Maximum ebb current of 1.4 knots at 8:54 p.m. Saturday and 2.6 knots at 8:17 a.m. Sunday. The coastal waters forecast from Point Pinos to Point Pipas launches out to 10 nautical miles. Today, northwest wind around 5 knots, seas 3 to 4 feet, wave detail, northwest 4 feet at 9 seconds and south 2 feet at 15 seconds. Patchy dense fog early this morning. Tonight, northwest wind 5 to 10 knots, seas around 4 feet, wave detail, northwest 4 feet at 8 seconds and south 2 feet at 15 seconds. Sunday, northwest wind 5 to 10 knots, seas around 4 feet, wave detail, northwest 4 feet at 8 seconds and south 2 feet at 13 seconds. The coastal waters forecast from Pigeon Point to Point Pinos 10 to 60 nautical miles offshore. Today, northwest wind 10 to
time to 10 knots after midnight. Seas 5 to 6 feet, wave detail, northwest 5 feet at 9 seconds and south 2 feet at 15 seconds. Sunday, northwest wind 5 to 10 knots, seas 5 to 6 feet, wave detail, northwest 6 feet at 8 seconds and south 2 feet at 13 seconds. The offshore waters forecast for the following marine location: Point Arena to Pigeon Point between 60 nautical miles and 150 nautical miles offshore. Eastern at 8:28 a.m. Pacific Daylight Time. Today, north winds 15 to 20 knots. Sea 7 to 8 feet. Tonight, north to northwest winds 15 to 20 knots. Sea 6 to 8 feet. Sun, north to northwest winds 15 to 25 knots. Sea 6 to 9 feet. Sunday night, north to northwest winds 15 to 20 knots. Sea 7 to 8 feet. Monday, north to northwest winds 15 to 20 knots. Sea 7 to 8 feet. Monday night, northwest winds 15 to 20 knots. Sea 7 to 8 feet. Tuesday, north to northwest winds 15 to 20 knots. Sea 6 to 7 feet. Tuesday night, north to northwest winds 15 to 25 knots. Sea 6 to 7 feet. Wednesday, north to northwest winds 20 to 25 knots. Sea 6 to 9 feet. Wednesday night, north to northwest winds 20 to 30 knots. Sea 6 to 10 feet. The offshore waters forecast for the following marine location: Pigeon Point to Point Pedras, Blancos between 60 nautical miles and 150 nautical miles offshore. Eastern at 8:28 a.m. Pacific Daylight Time. Today, north winds 10 to 20 knots, becoming 10 to 15 knots. Seas 5 to 7 feet. Tonight, north to northwest winds 10 to 15 knots. Seas 5 to 7 feet. Sun, northwest winds 10 to 15 knots. Seas 5 to 7 feet. Sunday night, northwest winds 10 to 15 knots. Seas 6 to 7 feet. Monday, northwest winds 10 to 15 knots. Seas 6 to 7 feet. Monday night, northwest winds 15 to 20 knots. Seas 6 to 8 feet. Tuesday, northwest winds 15 to 20 knots. Seas 6 to 8 feet. Tuesday night, northwest winds 20 to 25 knots. Seas 6 to 8 feet. Wednesday, northwest winds 20 to 25 knots. Sea 7 to 9 feet. Wednesday night, northwest winds 20 to 25 knots. Sea 7 to 10 feet. The coastal waters forecast from Point Reyes to Pigeon Point out to 10 nautical miles. For today, west wind 5 to 10 knots. Seas 3 to 4 feet. Wave detail, northwest 4 feet at 8 seconds and south 2 feet at 15 seconds. For tonight, west wind around 5 knots. Seas 3 to 4 feet. Wave detail, northwest 3 feet at 8 seconds and south 2 feet at 15 seconds. Patchy dense fog after midnight. For Sunday, southwest wind 5 to 10 knots. Seas 3 to 4 feet. Wave detail, northwest 4 feet at 8 seconds and south 2 feet at 15 seconds. The coastal waters forecast from Pigeon Point to Point Pinos out to 10 nautical miles. For today, west wind around 5 knots, rising to 5 to 10 knots late. Seas 3 to 4 feet. Wave detail, northwest 4 feet at 8 seconds and south 2 feet at 15 seconds. Patchy fog early this morning. For tonight, northwest wind 5 to 10 knots. Seas 3 to 4 feet.

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Sunrise, sunset, and tidal information for the San Francisco Bay Area for Saturday, July 4th. The sunrise today, 5:53 a.m. The sunset tonight, 8:35 p.m. Tidal data at the Golden Gate for today. High tide, 02:08 p.m. at 5.28 feet. Low tide, 8:52 a.m. at -0.26 feet. High tide, 4:12 p.m. at 4.93 feet. Low tide, 9:18 p.m. at 2.76 feet. Here are the buoy observations for 11 a.m. Pacific Daylight Time. An offshore buoy 6 winds north at 8 knots, pressure 1,027.7 millibars. An offshore buoy 59 winds north at 14 knots, water temperature 62, pressure 1,023.7 millibars. And buoy 14 near Point Arena winds northwest at 14 knots, water temperature 52, pressure 1,017.3 millibars. And buoy 13 near Bodega Bay winds northwest at 6 knots, pressure 1,017.0 millibars. At Point Reyes wave rider buoy water temperature 56, sea 7 feet, every 8 seconds. At San Francisco Bar buoy water temperature 61, sea 4 feet, every 15 seconds. At San Francisco buoy winds west at 6 knots, pressure 1,017.2 millibars, swell 4 feet, every 15 seconds. At Half Moon Bay buoy winds west 6 knots, water temperature 57, pressure 1,018.0 millibars, sea is 3 feet, every 10 seconds. At Monterey buoy winds north at 4 knots, water temperature 59, pressure 1,017.6 millibars. At Point Sur, wave rider buoy water temperature 60, sea 6 feet, every 8 seconds. At Cape San Martin buoy winds north at 6 knots, water temperature 62, pressure 1,018.0 millibars. Synopsis for the Central California coast and bays, including the Monterey Bay, Greater Farallon, and Cordell Beck National Marine Sanctuaries. Northerly flow will remain over the coastal waters thanks to high pressure anchored in the north. Locally, hazardous conditions will persist over the outer waters north of Point Reyes through early Sunday due to fresh to strong breezes. Sunday and into Monday, gentle to moderate breezes are expected. More widespread, stronger winds and sea will build starting Monday night and continuing through the week. The marine forecast for San Pablo Bay, Susan Bay, the West Delta, and the San Francisco Bay north of the Bay Bridge. For today, southwest wind 5 to 10 knots, rising to 10 to 15 knots this afternoon. For tonight, southwest wind 10 to 15 knots. For Sunday, southwest wind 10 to 15 knots. The marine forecast for Monterey Bay. For today, light and variable winds, becoming west 5 to 10 knots. Seas around 3 feet. Wave detail, northwest 2 feet at 9 seconds. Patchy fog this morning. For tonight, west wind 5 to 10 knots, easing to around 5 knots after midnight. Seas around 3 feet. Wave detail, west 3 feet at 8 seconds. For Sunday, west wind around 5 knots, rising to 5 to 10 knots in the afternoon. Seas around 3 feet. Wave detail, northwest 3 feet at 8 seconds. Patchy fog in the morning. The coastal waters forecast from Point Arena to Point Reyes out to 10 nautical miles. Today, northwest wind around 5 knots, rising to 5 to 10 knots late. Seas 4 to 6 feet, wave detail. Northwest 5 feet at 8 seconds and south 2 feet at 15 seconds. Patchy dense fog early this morning. Tonight, northwest wind 5 to 10 knots, seas 4 to 6 feet, wave detail. Northwest 5 feet at 8 seconds and south 2 feet at 15 seconds. Sunday, southwest wind around 5 knots, seas 4 to 6 feet.

advisory in effect through late tonight. Today, northwest winds 15 to 20 knots, seas 6 to 7 feet, wave detail, northwest 7 feet at 8 seconds and south 2 feet at 15 seconds. Tonight, northwest winds 15 to 20 knots, seas 5 to 8 feet, wave detail, northwest 8 feet at 8 seconds and south 2 feet at 15 seconds. Sunday, northwest wind 15 to 20 knots, easing to 10 to 15 knots in the afternoon. Seas 6 to 8 feet, wave detail, northwest 8 feet at 8 seconds and south 2 feet at 15 seconds. San Francisco Bar forecast. In the deep water channel, mixed seas of 3 to 5 feet at 17 seconds. Across the bar, swell can be more than twice as high across the bar than surrounding waters. Waves are also more prone to break, particularly during strong ebb currents. Maximum head current of 1.4 knots at 8:54 p.m. Saturday and 2.6 knots at 8:17 a.m. Sunday. The coastal waters forecast from Point Pinos to Point Piedras blunt is out to 10 nautical miles. Today, northwest wind around 5 knots, seas 3 to 4 feet, wave detail, northwest 4 feet at 9 seconds and south 2 feet at 15 seconds. Patchy dense fog early this morning. Tonight, northwest wind 5 to 10 knots, seas around 4 feet, wave detail, northwest 4 feet at 8 seconds and south 2 feet at 15 seconds. Sunday, northwest wind 5 to 10 knots, seas around 4 feet, wave detail, northwest 4 feet at 8 seconds and south 2 feet at 13 seconds. The coastal waters forecast from Pigeon Point to Point Pinos 10 to 60 nautical miles offshore. Today, northwest wind 10 to 15 knots, easing to 5 to 10 knots this afternoon. Seas 5 to 6 feet, wave detail, northwest 6 feet at 9 seconds and south 2 feet at 15 seconds. Tonight, northwest wind 10 to 15 knots, easing to 5 to 10 knots after midnight. Seas 5 to 6 feet, wave detail, northwest 5 feet at 9 seconds and south 2 feet at 15 seconds. Sunday, northwest wind 5 to 10 knots, seas 5 to 6 feet, wave detail, northwest 6 feet at 8 seconds and south 2 feet at 13 seconds. The offshore waters forecast for the following marine location, Point Arena to Pigeon Point between 60 nautical miles and 150 nautical miles offshore. Eastern of 8:28 a.m. Pacific Daylight Time. Today, north winds 15 to 20 knots. Sea of 7 to 8 feet. Tonight, north to northwest winds 15 to 20 knots. Sea 6 to 8 feet. Sun, north to northwest winds 15 to 25 knots. Sea 6 to 9 feet. Sunday night, north to northwest winds 15 to 20 knots. Sea 7 to 8 feet. Monday, north to northwest winds 15 to 20 knots. Sea 7 to 8 feet. Monday night, northwest winds 15 to 20 knots. Sea 7 to 8 feet. Tuesday, north to northwest winds 15 to 20 knots. Sea 6 to 7 feet. Tuesday night, north to northwest winds 15 to 25 knots. Sea 6 to 7 feet. Wednesday, north to northwest winds 20 to 25 knots. Sea 6 to 9 feet. Wednesday night, north to northwest winds 20 to 30 knots. Sea 6 to 10 feet. The offshore waters forecast for the following marine location, Pigeon Point to Point Piedras blunt is between 60 nautical miles and 150 nautical miles offshore. Issued at 8:28 a.m. Pacific Daylight Time. Today, north winds 10 to 20 knots.

night, northwest winds 20 to 25 knots, seas 6 to 8 feet. Wednesday, northwest winds 20 to 25 knots, seas 7 to 9 feet. Wednesday night, northwest winds 20 to 25 knots, seas 7 to 10 feet. The coastal waters forecast from Point Reyes to Pigeon Point out to 10 nautical miles. For today, west wind 5 to 10 knots, seas 3 to 4 feet. Wave detail, northwest 4 feet at 8 seconds and south 2 feet at 15 seconds. For tonight, west wind around 5 knots, seas 3 to 4 feet. Wave detail, northwest 3 feet at 8 seconds and south 2 feet at 15 seconds. Patchy dense fog after midnight. For Sunday, southwest wind 5 to 10 knots, seas 3 to 4 feet. Wave detail, northwest 4 feet at 8 seconds and south 2 feet at 15 seconds. The coastal waters forecast from Pigeon Point to Point Pinos out to 10 nautical miles. For today, west wind around 5 knots, rising to 5 to 10 knots late. Seas 3 to 4 feet. Wave detail, northwest 4 feet at 8 seconds and south 2 feet at 15 seconds. Patchy fog early this morning. For tonight, northwest wind 5 to 10 knots, seas 3 to 4 feet. Wave detail, northwest 4 feet at 8 seconds and south 2 feet at 15 seconds. Patchy dense fog after midnight. For Sunday, west wind 5 to 10 knots, seas 3 to 4 feet. Wave detail, northwest 4 feet at 8 seconds and south 2 feet at 15 seconds. Sunrise, sunset, and tidal information for the San Francisco Bay Area for Saturday, July 4th. The sunrise today, 5:53 a.m. The sunset tonight, 8:35 p.m. Tidal data at the Golden Gate for today. High tide, 02:08 a.m. at 5.28 feet. Low tide, 8:52 a.m. at -0.26 feet. High tide, 4:12 p.m. at 4.93 feet. Low tide, 9:18 p.m. at 2.76 feet. Here are the buoy observations for 11 a.m. Pacific Daylight Time. An offshore buoy 6 wind north at 8 knots, pressure 1,027.7 millibars. An offshore buoy 59 winds north at 14 knots, water temperature 62, pressure 1,023.7 millibars. And buoy 14 near Point Arena winds northwest at 14 knots, water temperature 52, pressure 1,017.3 millibars. And buoy 13 near Bodega Bay winds northwest at 6 knots, pressure 1,017.1 millibars, swell 5 feet every 8 seconds. At Point Reyes, Wave Rider buoy water temperature 56, sea 7 feet every 8 seconds. At San Francisco Bar buoy water temperature 61, sea 4 feet every 15 seconds. At San Francisco buoy winds west at 6 knots, pressure 1,017.2 millibars, swell 4 feet every 15 seconds. At Half Moon Bay buoy winds west 6 knots, water temperature 57, pressure 1,018.0 millibars, sea 3 feet every 10 seconds. At Monterey Bay buoy winds north 4 knots, water temperature 59, pressure 1,017.7 millibars, seas 5 feet every 8 seconds. At Pointer, Wave Rider buoy water temperature 60, seas 6 feet every 8 seconds. At Cape San Martin buoy winds north at 6 knots, water temperature 62, pressure 1,018.0 millibars. Synopsis for the Central California coast and bays, including the Monterey Bay, Greater Farallones, and Cordell Bank National Marine Sanctuaries. Northerly flow will remain over the coastal waters thanks to high pressure anchored to north. Locally hazardous conditions will persist over the outer waters north of Point Reyes through early Sunday due to fresh to strong breezes. Sunday and into Monday, gentle to moderate breezes are expected. More widespread, stronger winds and seas will build starting Monday night and continuing through the week. The marine forecast for San Pablo Bay, Suisun Bay, the West Delta, and the San Francisco

Chicago Bay north of the Bay Bridge. For today, southwest wind 5 to 10 knots, rising to 10 to 15 knots this afternoon. For tonight, southwest wind 10 to 15 knots. For Sunday, southwest wind 10 to 15 knots. The marine forecast for Monterey Bay. For today, light and variable wind, becoming west 5 to 10 knots. Seas around 3 feet. Wave detail, northwest 2 feet at 9 seconds. Patchy fog this morning. For tonight, west wind 5 to 10 knots, easing to around 5 knots after midnight. Seas around 3 feet. Wave detail, west 3 feet at 8 seconds. For Sunday, west wind around 5 knots, rising to 5 to 10 knots in the afternoon. Seas around 3 feet. Wave detail, northwest 3 feet at 8 seconds. Patchy fog in the morning. The coastal waters forecast from Point Arena to Point Reyes out to 10 nautical miles. Today, northwest wind around 5 knots, rising to 5 to 10 knots late. Seas 4 to 6 feet, wave detail, northwest 5 feet at 8 seconds and south 2 feet at 15 seconds. Patchy dense fog early this morning. Tonight, northwest wind 5 to 10 knots, seas 4 to 6 feet, wave detail, northwest 5 feet at 8 seconds and south 2 feet at 15 seconds. Sunday, southwest wind around 5 knots, seas 4 to 6 feet, wave detail, northwest 5 feet at 8 seconds and south 2 feet at 15 seconds. Patchy dense fog in the afternoon. The coastal waters forecast from Point Arena to Point Reyes 10 to 16 nautical miles offshore. Small craft advisory in effect through late tonight. Today, northwest wind 15 to 20 knots, seas 6 to 7 feet, wave detail, northwest 7 feet at 8 seconds and south 2 feet at 15 seconds. Tonight, northwest wind 15 to 20 knots, seas 5 to 8 feet, wave detail, northwest 8 feet at 8 seconds and south 2 feet at 15 seconds. Sunday, northwest wind 15 to 20 knots, easing to 10 to 15 knots in the afternoon. Seas 6 to 8 feet, wave detail, northwest 8 feet at 8 seconds and south 2 feet at 15 seconds. San Francisco Bar forecast. In the deep water channel, mixed seas of 3 to 5 feet at 17 seconds. Across the bar, swell can be more than twice as high across the bar than surrounding waters. Waves are also more prone to break, particularly during strong ebb currents. Maximum ebb current of 1.4 knots at 8:54 p.m. Saturday and 2.6 knots at 8:17 a.m. Sunday. The coastal waters forecast from Point Pinos to Point Piedras blunts out to 10 nautical miles. Today, northwest wind around 5 knots, seas 3 to 4 feet, wave detail, northwest 4 feet at 9 seconds and south 2 feet at 15 seconds. Patchy dense fog early this morning. Tonight, northwest wind 5 to 10 knots, seas around 4 feet, wave detail, northwest 4 feet at 8 seconds and south 2 feet at 15 seconds. Sunday, northwest wind 5 to 10 knots, seas around 4 feet, wave detail, northwest 4 feet at 8 seconds and south 2 feet at 13 seconds. The coastal waters forecast from Pigeon Point to Point Pinos 10 to 60 nautical miles offshore. Today, northwest wind 10 to 15 knots, easing to 5 to 10 knots this afternoon. Seas 5 to 6 feet, wave detail, northwest 6 feet at 9 seconds and south 2 feet at 15 seconds. Tonight, northwest wind 10 to 15 knots, easing to 5 to 10 knots after midnight. Seas 5 to 6 feet, wave detail, northwest 5 feet at 9 seconds and south 2 feet at 15 seconds. Sunday, northwest wind 5 to 10 knots, seas 5 to 6 feet, wave detail, northwest 6 feet at 8 seconds and south 2 feet at 13 seconds. The offshore waters forecast for the following marine location: Point Arena to Pigeon Point between 60 nautical miles and 150 nautical miles offshore. Issued at 8:28 a.m. Pacific Daylight Time. Today, north winds 15 to 20 knots. Seas 7 to 8 feet. Tonight, north and northwest winds 15 to 20 knots. Seas 6 to 8 feet. Sun, north to northwest winds 15 to 20 feet.
Tuesday night, north to northwest winds 15 to 25 knots. Sea 6 to 7 feet. Wednesday, north to northwest winds 20 to 25 knots. Sea 6 to 9 feet. Wednesday night, north to northwest winds 20 to 30 knots. Sea 6 to 10 feet. The offshore water forecast for the following marine location. Pigeon Point to Point Piedras, once was between 60 nautical miles and 150 nautical miles offshore. Issued at 8:28 a.m. Pacific Daylight Time. Today, north winds 10 to 20 knots, incoming 10 to 15 knots. Seas 5 to 7 feet. Tonight, north to northwest winds 10 to 15 knots. Seas 5 to 7 feet. Sun, northwest winds 10 to 15 knots. Seas 5 to 7 feet. Sunday night, northwest winds 10 to 15 knots. Seas 6 to 7 feet. Monday, northwest winds 10 to 15 knots. Seas 6 to 7 feet. Monday night, northwest winds 15 to 20 knots. Seas 6 to 8 feet. Tuesday, northwest winds 15 to 20 knots. Seas 6 to 8 feet. Tuesday night, northwest winds 20 to 25 knots. Seas 6 to 8 feet. Wednesday, northwest winds 20 to 25 knots. Seas 7 to 9 feet. Wednesday night, northwest winds 20 to 25 knots. Seas 7 to 10 feet. 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This broadcast originates from the National Weather Service office located in Monterey, California, and serves the coastal marine waters, including San Francisco and Monterey Bay. The coastal waters forecast from Point Reyes to Pigeon Point out to 10 nautical miles. For today, west wind 5 to 10 knots, seas 3 to 4 feet. Wave detail, northwest 4 feet at 8 seconds and south 2 feet at 15 seconds. For tonight, west wind around 5 knots, seas 3 to 4 feet. Wave detail, northwest 3 feet at 8 seconds and south 2 feet at 15 seconds. Patchy dense fog after midnight. For Sunday, southwest wind 5 to 10 knots, seas 3 to 4 feet. Wave detail, northwest 4 feet at 8 seconds and south 2 feet at 15 seconds. The coastal waters forecast from Pigeon Point to Point Pinos out to 10 nautical miles. For today, west wind around 5 knots, rising to 5 to 10 knots late. Seas 3 to 4 feet. Wave detail, northwest 4 feet at 8 seconds and south 2 feet at 15 seconds. Patchy fog early this morning. For tonight, northwest wind 5 to 10 knots, seas 3 to 4 feet. Wave detail, northwest 4 feet at 8 seconds and south 2 feet at 15 seconds. Patchy dense fog after midnight. For Sunday, west wind 5 to 10 knots, seas 3 to 4 feet. Wave detail, northwest 4 feet at 8 seconds and south 2 feet at 15 seconds. Sunrise, sunset, and tidal information for the San Francisco Bay Area for Saturday, July 4th. The sunrise today, 5:53 a.m. The sunset tonight, 8:35 p.m. Tidal data at the Golden Gate for today. High tide, 02:08 a.m. at 5.28 feet. Low tide, 8:52 a.m. at -0.26 feet. High tide, 4:12 p.m. at 4.93 feet. Low tide, 9:18 p.m. at 2.76 feet. Here are the buoy observations for 11 a.m.

temperature 61, seas 4 feet every 15 seconds. At San Francisco, Bay, winds west at 6 knots, pressure 1,017.2 millibars, swell 4 feet every 15 seconds. At Half Moon Bay, Bay, winds west 6 knots, water temperature 57, pressure 1,018.0 millibars, seas 3 feet every 10 seconds. At Monterey Bay, Bay, winds north 4 knots, water temperature 59, pressure 1,017.7 millibars, seas 5 feet every 8 seconds. At Point Sur, wave rider buoy water temperature 60, seas 6 feet every 8 seconds. At Cape San Martin, buoy winds north at 6 knots, water temperature 62, pressure 1,018.0 millibars. Synopsis for the Central California Coast and Bays, including the Monterey Bay, Greater Farallones, and Cordell Beck National and Marine Sanctuaries. Northerly flow will remain over the coastal waters thanks to high pressure anchored in north. Locally hazardous conditions will persist over the outer waters north of Point Reyes through early Sunday due to fresh to strong breezes. Sunday and into Monday, gentle to moderate breezes are expected. More widespread, stronger winds and seas will build starting Monday night and continuing through the week. The marine forecast for San Pablo Bay, Susan Bay, the West Delta, and the San Francisco Bay north of the Bay Bridge. For today, southwest wind 5 to 10 knots, rising to 10 to 15 knots this afternoon. For tonight, southwest wind 10 to 15 knots. For Sunday, southwest wind 10 to 15 knots. The marine forecast for Monterey Bay. For today, light and variable wind, becoming west 5 to 10 knots. Seas around 3 feet. Wave detail, northwest 2 feet at 9 seconds. Patchy fog this morning. For tonight, west wind 5 to 10 knots, easing to around 5 knots after midnight. Seas around 3 feet. Wave detail, west 3 feet at 8 seconds. For Sunday, west wind around 5 knots, rising to 5 to 10 knots in the afternoon. Seas around 3 feet. Wave detail, northwest 3 feet at 8 seconds. Patchy fog in the morning. The coastal waters forecast from Point Arena to Point Reyes out to 10 nautical miles. Today, northwest wind around 5 knots, rising to 5 to 10 knots late. Seas 4 to 6 feet, wave detail, northwest 5 feet at 8 seconds and south 2 feet at 15 seconds. Patchy dense fog early this morning. Tonight, northwest wind 5 to 10 knots, seas 4 to 6 feet, wave detail, northwest 5 feet at 8 seconds and south 2 feet at 15 seconds. Sunday, southwest wind around 5 knots, seas 4 to 6 feet, wave detail, northwest 5 feet at 8 seconds and south 2 feet at 15 seconds. Patchy dense fog in the afternoon. The coastal waters forecast from Point Arena to Point Reyes 10 to 16 nautical miles offshore. Small craft advisory in effect through late tonight. Today, northwest wind 15 to 20 knots, seas 6 to 7 feet, wave detail, northwest 7 feet at 8 seconds and south 2 feet at 15 seconds. Tonight, northwest wind 15 to 20 knots, seas 5 to 8 feet, wave detail, northwest 8 feet at 8 seconds and south 2 feet at 15 seconds. Sunday, northwest wind 15 to 20 knots, easing to 10 to 15 knots in the afternoon. Seas 6 to 8 feet, wave detail, northwest 8 feet at 8 seconds and south 2 feet at 15 seconds. San Francisco Bar forecast. In the deep water channel, mixed seas of 3 to 5 feet at 17 seconds. Across the bar, swell can be more than twice as high across the bar than surrounding waters. Waves are also more prone to break, particularly during strong ebb currents. Maximum head current at 1.4 knots at 8:54 p.m. Saturday and 2.6 knots at 8:17 a.m. Sunday. The coastal waters forecast from Point Pinos to Point Piedras blunts out to 10 nautical miles. Today, northwest wind around 5 knots, seas 3 to 4 feet, wave detail, northwest 4 feet at 9 seconds and south 2 feet at 15 seconds. Patchy dense fog early this morning. Tonight, northwest wind 5 to 10 knots, seas around 4 feet.

altitude at 8 seconds and south 2 feet at 15 seconds. Sunday northwest wind 5 to 10 knots, sea is around 4 feet, wave detail. Northwest altitude at 8 seconds and south 2 feet at 13 seconds. The coastal waters forecast from Pigeon Point to Point Pinos 10 to 60 nautical miles offshore. Today, northwest wind 10 to 15 knots, easing to 5 to 10 knots this afternoon. Seas 5 to 6 feet, wave detail. Northwest 6 feet at 9 seconds and south 2 feet at 15 seconds, easing to 5 to 10 knots this afternoon. Seas 5 to 6 feet, wave detail. Northwest 6 feet at 9 seconds and south 2 feet at 15 seconds. Tonight, northwest wind 10 to 15 knots, easing to 5 to 10 knots after midnight. Seas 5 to 6 feet, wave detail. Northwest 5 feet at 9 seconds and south 2 feet at 15 seconds. Sunday, northwest wind 5 to 10 knots, seas 5 to 6 feet, wave detail. Northwest 6 feet at 8 seconds and south 2 feet at 13 seconds. The offshore waters forecast for the following marine location: Point Arena to Pigeon Point between 60 nautical miles and 150 nautical miles offshore. Eastern at 8:28 a.m. Pacific Daylight Time. Today, north winds 15 to 20 knots. Sea at 7 to 8 feet. Tonight, north to northwest winds 15 to 20 knots. Sea 6 to 8 feet. Sun, north to northwest winds 15 to 25 knots. Sea 6 to 9 feet. Sunday night, north to northwest winds 15 to 20 knots. Sea 7 to 8 feet. Monday, north to northwest winds 15 to 20 knots. Sea 7 to 8 feet. Monday night, northwest winds 15 to 20 knots. Sea 7 to 8 feet. Tuesday, north to northwest winds 15 to 20 knots. Sea 6 to 7 feet. Tuesday night, north to northwest winds 15 to 25 knots. Sea 6 to 7 feet. Wednesday, north to northwest winds 20 to 25 knots. Sea 6 to 9 feet. Wednesday night, north to northwest winds 20 to 30 knots. Sea 6 to 10 feet. The offshore waters forecast for the following marine location: Pigeon Point to Point Pedro's Blanc is between 60 nautical miles and 150 nautical miles offshore. Eastern at 8:28 a.m. Pacific Daylight Time. Today, north winds 10 to 20 knots, becoming 10 to 15 knots. Seas 5 to 7 feet. Tonight, north to northwest winds 10 to 15 knots. Seas 5 to 7 feet. Sun, northwest winds 10 to 15 knots. Seas 5 to 7 feet. Sunday night, northwest winds 10 to 15 knots. Seas 6 to 7 feet. Monday, northwest winds 10 to 15 knots. Seas 6 to 7 feet. Monday night, northwest winds 15 to 20 knots. Seas 6 to 8 feet. Tuesday, northwest winds 15 to 20 knots. Seas 6 to 8 feet. Tuesday night, northwest winds 20 to 25 knots. Seas 6 to 8 feet. Wednesday, northwest winds 20 to 25 knots. Seas 7 to 9 feet. Wednesday night, northwest winds 20 to 25 knots. Seas 7 to 10 feet. The coastal waters forecast from Point Reyes to Pigeon Point out to 10 nautical miles. For today, west wind 5 to 10 knots. Seas 3 to 4 feet. Wave detail, northwest 4 feet at 8 seconds and south 2 feet at 15 seconds. For tonight, west wind around 5 knots. Seas 3 to 4 feet. Wave detail, northwest 3 feet at 8 seconds and south 2 feet at 15 seconds. Patchy dense fog after midnight. For Sunday, southwest wind 5 to 10 knots. Seas 3 to 4 feet. Wave detail, northwest 4 feet at 8 seconds and south 2 feet at 15 seconds. The coastal waters forecast from Pigeon Point to Point Pinos out to 10 nautical miles. For today,

morning. For tonight, northwest wind 5 to 10 knots. Seas 3 to 4 feet. Wave detail, northwest 4 feet at 8 seconds and south 2 feet at 15 seconds. Patchy dense fog after midnight. For Sunday, west wind 5 to 10 knots. Seas 3 to 4 feet. Wave detail, northwest 4 feet at 8 seconds and south 2 feet at 15 seconds. Semi-sunset and tidal information for the San Francisco Bay Area for Saturday, July 4. The sunrise today, 5:53 a.m. The sunset tonight, 8:35 p.m. Tidal data at the Golden Gate for today. High tide, 02:08 a.m. at 5.08 feet. Low tide, 8:52 a.m. at -0.26 feet. High tide, 4:12 p.m. at 4.93 feet. Low tide, 9:18 p.m. at 2.76 feet. Here are the buoy observations for 11 a.m. Pacific Daylight Time. An offshore buoy 6 winds north at 8 knots, pressure 1,027.7 millibars. An offshore buoy 59 winds north at 14 knots, water temperature 62, pressure 1,023.7 millibars. And buoy 14 near Point Arena winds northwest at 14 knots, water temperature 52, pressure 1,017.3 millibars. And buoy 13 near Bodega Bay winds northwest at 6 knots, pressure 1,017.1 millibars, 12.5 feet every 8 seconds. At Point Reyes Wave Rider buoy water temperature 56, sea 7 feet every 8 seconds. At San Francisco Bar Buoy, water temperature 61, seas 4 feet every 15 seconds. At San Francisco Buoy, winds west at 6 knots, pressure 1,017.2 millibars, 12.4 feet every 15 seconds. At Half Moon Bay Buoy, winds west 6 knots, water temperature 57, pressure 1,018.0 millibars, seas 3 feet every 10 seconds. At Monterey Bay Buoy, winds north 4 knots, water temperature 59, pressure 1,017.7 millibars, seas 5 feet every 8 seconds. At Pointer, Wave Rider Buoy, water temperature 60, seas 6 feet every 8 seconds. At Cape San Martin Buoy, winds north at 6 knots, water temperature 62, pressure 1,018.0 millibars. Synopsis for the Central California Coast and Bays, including the Monterey Bay, Greater Farallones, and Cordell Bank National Marine Sanctuary. Northerly flow will remain over the coastal waters thanks to high pressure anchored to north. Locally, hazardous conditions will persist over the outer waters north of Point Reyes through early Sunday due to fresh to strong breezes. Sunday and into Monday, gentle to moderate breezes are expected. More widespread, stronger winds and sea will build starting Monday night and continuing through the week. The marine forecast for San Pablo Bay, Susan Bay, the West Delta, and the San Francisco Bay north of the Bay Bridge. For today, southwest wind 5 to 10 knots, rising to 10 to 15 knots this afternoon. For tonight, southwest wind 10 to 15 knots. For Sunday, southwest wind 10 to 15 knots. The marine forecast for Monterey Bay. For today, light and variable winds, becoming west 5 to 10 knots. Seas around 3 feet. Wave detail, northwest 2 feet at 9 seconds. Patchy fog this morning. For tonight, west wind 5 to 10 knots, easing to around 5 knots after midnight. Seas around 3 feet. Wave detail, west 3 feet at 8 seconds. For Sunday, west wind around 5 knots, rising to 5 to 10 knots in the afternoon. Seas around 3 feet. Wave detail, northwest 3 feet at 8 seconds. Patchy fog in the morning. The coastal waters forecast from Point Arena to Point Reyes out to 10 nautical miles. Today, northwest wind around 5 knots, rising to 5 to 10 knots late

storms early this morning. Tonight, northwest wind chimes cannot be seen 4 to 6 feet wave detail, northwest 5 feet at 8 seconds, and south 2 feet at 15 seconds. Sunday, southwest wind around 5 knots seas 4 to 6 feet wave detail, northwest 5 feet at 8 seconds, and south 2 feet at 15 seconds. Patchy dense fog in the afternoon. The coastal waters forecast from Point Arena to Point Reyes 10 to 60 nautical miles offshore. Small craft advisory in effect through late tonight. Today, northwest wind 15 to 20 knots seas 6 to 7 feet wave detail, northwest 7 feet at 8 seconds, and south 2 feet at 15 seconds. Tonight, northwest wind 15 to 20 knots seas 5 to 8 feet wave detail, northwest 8 feet at 8 seconds, and south 2 feet at 15 seconds. Sunday, northwest wind 15 to 20 knots, easing to 10 to 15 knots in the afternoon. Seas 6 to 8 feet wave detail, northwest 8 feet at 8 seconds, and south 2 feet at 15 seconds. San Francisco Bar forecast. In the deep water channel, mixed seas of 3 to 5 feet at 17 seconds. Across the bar, swell can be more than twice as high across the bar than surrounding waters. Waves are also more prone to break, particularly during strong ebb currents. Maximum ebb current of 1.4 knots at 8:54 p.m. Saturday and 2.6 knots at 8:17 a.m. Sunday. The coastal waters forecast from Point Pinos to Point Piedras Blanc is out to 10 nautical miles. Today, northwest wind around 5 knots, seas 3 to 4 feet wave detail, northwest 4 feet at 9 seconds, and south 2 feet at 15 seconds. Patchy dense fog early this morning. Tonight, northwest wind 5 to 10 knots, seas around 4 feet wave detail, northwest 4 feet at 8 seconds, and south 2 feet at 15 seconds. Sunday, northwest wind 5 to 10 knots, seas around 4 feet wave detail, northwest 4 feet at 8 seconds, and south 2 feet at 13 seconds. The coastal waters forecast from Pigeon Point to Point Pinos 10 to 60 nautical miles offshore. Today, northwest wind 10 to 50 knots, easing to 5 to 10 knots this afternoon. Seas 5 to 6 feet wave detail, northwest 6 feet at 9 seconds, and south 2 feet at 15 seconds. Tonight, northwest wind 10 to 50 knots, easing to 5 to 10 knots after midnight. Seas 5 to 6 feet wave detail, northwest 5 feet at 9 seconds, and south 2 feet at 15 seconds. Sunday, northwest wind 5 to 10 knots, seas 5 to 6 feet wave detail, northwest 6 feet at 8 seconds, and south 2 feet at 13 seconds. The offshore waters forecast for the following marine location: Point Arena to Pigeon Point between 60 nautical miles and 150 nautical miles offshore. Eastern at 8:28 a.m. Pacific Daylight Time. Today, north winds 15 to 20 knots. Seas 7 to 8 feet. Tonight, north to northwest winds 15 to 20 knots. Seas 6 to 8 feet. Sun, north to northwest winds 15 to 25 knots. Seas 6 to 9 feet. Sunday night, north to northwest winds 15 to 20 knots. Seas 7 to 8 feet. Monday, north to northwest winds 15 to 20 knots. Seas 7 to 8 feet. Monday night,
25 knots. Sea 7 to 9 feet. Wednesday night, northwest winds 20 to 25 knots. Sea 7 to 10 feet. The coastal waters forecast from Point Reyes to Pigeon Point out to 10 nautical miles. For today, west wind 5 to 10 knots. Sea 3 to 4 feet. Wave detail, northwest 4 feet at 8 seconds and south 2 feet at 15 seconds. For tonight, west wind around 5 knots. Sea 3 to 4 feet. Wave detail, northwest 3 feet at 8 seconds and south 2 feet at 15 seconds. Patchy dense fog after midnight. For Sunday, southwest wind 5 to 10 knots. Sea 3 to 4 feet. Wave detail, northwest 4 feet at 8 seconds and south 2 feet at 15 seconds. The coastal waters forecast from Pigeon Point to Point Pinos out to 10 nautical miles. For today, west wind around 5 knots, rising to 5 to 10 knots late. Sea 3 to 4 feet. Wave detail, northwest 4 feet at 8 seconds and south 2 feet at 15 seconds. Patchy fog early this morning. For tonight, northwest wind 5 to 10 knots. Sea 3 to 4 feet. Wave detail, northwest 4 feet at 8 seconds and south 2 feet at 15 seconds. Patchy dense fog after midnight. For Sunday, west wind 5 to 10 knots. Sea 3 to 4 feet. Wave detail, northwest 4 feet at 8 seconds and south 2 feet at 15 seconds. Semi-sunset and tidal information for the San Francisco Bay Area for Saturday, July 4th. The sunrise today, 5:53 a.m. The sunset tonight, 8:35 p.m. Tidal data at the Golden Gate for today. High tide, 02:08 a.m. at 5.28 feet. Low tide, 8:52 a.m. at -0.26 feet. High tide, 4:12 p.m. at 4.93 feet. Low tide, 9:18 p.m. at 2.76 feet. Here are the buoy observations for 11 a.m. Pacific Daylight Time. An offshore buoy 6 winds north at 8 knots, pressure 1,027.7 millibars. An offshore buoy 59 winds north at 14 knots, water temperature 62, pressure 1,023.7 millibars. And buoy 14 near Point Arena winds northwest at 14 knots, water temperature 52, pressure 1,017.3 millibars. And buoy 13 near Bodega Bay winds northwest at 6 knots, pressure 1,017.1 millibars, 12.5 feet every 8 seconds. At Point Reyes, wave rider buoy water temperature 56, sea 7 feet every 8 seconds. At San Francisco Bar Buoy, water temperature 61, seas 4 feet every 15 seconds. At San Francisco Buoy, winds west at 6 knots, pressure 1,017.2 millibars, swell 4 feet every 15 seconds. At Half Moon Bay Buoy, winds west 6 knots, water temperature 57, pressure 1,018.0 millibars, seas 3 feet every 10 seconds. At Monterey Bay Buoy with north 4 knots, water temperature 59, pressure 1,017.7 millibars, seas 5 feet every 8 seconds. At Pointer, wave rider buoy water temperature 60, seas 6 feet every 8 seconds. At Cape San Martin Buoy winds north at 6 knots, water temperature 62, pressure 1,018.0 millibars,

the central California coast and bays, including the Monterey Bay, Greater Farallon, and Cordell Bank National and Marine Sanctuaries. Northerly flow will remain over the coastal waters thanks to high pressure anchored in north. Locally, hazardous conditions will persist over the outer waters north of Point Reyes through early Sunday due to fresh to strong breezes. Sunday and into Monday, gentle to moderate breezes are expected. More widespread, stronger winds and seas will build starting Monday night and continuing through the week. The marine forecast for San Pablo Bay, Susan Bay, the West Delta, and the San Francisco Bay north of the Bay Bridge. For today, southwest wind 5 to 10 knots, rising to 10 to 15 knots this afternoon. For tonight, southwest wind 10 to 15 knots. For Sunday, southwest wind 10 to 15 knots. The marine forecast for Monterey Bay. For today, light and variable winds, becoming west 5 to 10 knots. Seas around 3 feet. Wave detail, northwest 2 feet at 9 seconds. Patchy fog this morning. For tonight, west wind 5 to 10 knots, easing to around 5 knots after midnight. Seas around 3 feet. Wave detail, west 3 feet at 8 seconds. For Sunday, west wind around 5 knots, rising to 5 to 10 knots in the afternoon. Seas around 3 feet. Wave detail, northwest 3 feet at 8 seconds. Patchy fog in the morning. 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This broadcast originates from the National Weather Service office located in Monterey, California, and serves the coastal marine waters, including San Francisco and Monterey Bay. The coastal waters forecast from Point Arena to Point Reyes out to 10 nautical miles. Today, northwest wind around 5 knots, rising to 5 to 10 knots late. Seas 4 to 6 feet, wave detail, northwest 5 feet at 8 seconds and south 2 feet at 15 seconds. Patchy dense fog early this morning. Tonight, northwest wind 5 to 10 knots, seas 4 to 6 feet, wave detail, northwest 5 feet at 8 seconds and south 2 feet at 15 seconds. Sunday, southwest wind around 5 knots, seas 4 to 6 feet, wave detail, northwest 5 feet at 8 seconds and south 2 feet at 15 seconds. Patchy dense fog in the afternoon. The coastal waters forecast from Point Arena to Point Reyes 10 to 16 nautical miles offshore. Small craft advisory in effect through late tonight. Today, northwest wind 15 to 20 knots, seas 6 to 7 feet, wave detail, northwest 7 feet at 8 seconds and south 2 feet at 15 seconds. Tonight, northwest wind 15 to 20 knots, seas 5 to 8 feet, wave detail, northwest 8 feet at 8 seconds and south 2 feet at 15 seconds. Sunday, northwest wind 15 to 20 knots, easing to 10 to 15 knots in the afternoon. Seas 6 to 8 feet, wave detail, northwest 8 feet at 8 seconds and south 2 feet at 15 seconds. San Francisco Bar forecast. In the deep water channel, lake seas of 3 to 5 feet at 17 seconds. Across the bar, swell can be more than twice as high across the bar than surrounding waters. Waves are also more prone to break, particularly during strong ebb currents. Maximum ebb current at 1.4 knots at 8:54 p.m. Saturday and 2.6 knots at 8:17 a.m. Sunday. The coastal waters forecast from Point Pinos to Point Piedras lumps out to 10 nautical miles. Today, northwest wind around 5 knots, seas 3 to 4 feet, wave detail, northwest 4 feet at 9 seconds and south 2 feet at 15 seconds. Patchy dense fog early this morning. Tonight, northwest wind 5 to 10 knots, seas around 4 feet, wave detail, northwest 4 feet at 8 seconds and south 2 feet at 15 seconds. Sunday, northwest wind 5 to 10 knots, seas around 4 feet, wave detail, northwest 4 feet at 8 seconds and south 2 feet at 13 seconds. The coastal waters forecast from Pigeon Point to Point Pinos 10 to 60 nautical miles offshore. Today, northwest winds 10 to 15 knots, easing to 5 to 10 knots this afternoon. Seas 5 to 6 feet, wave detail, northwest
15 seconds. Tonight, northwest wind 10 to 15 knots, easing to 5 to 10 knots after midnight. Seas 5 to 6 feet, wave detail, northwest 5 feet at 9 seconds and south 2 feet at 15 seconds. Sunday, northwest wind 5 to 10 knots, east 5 to 6 feet, wave detail, northwest 6 feet at 8 seconds and south 2 feet at 13 seconds. The offshore waters forecast for the following marine location: Point Arena to Pigeon Point between 60 nautical miles and 150 nautical miles offshore. Eastern at 8:28 a.m. Pacific Daylight Time. Today, north winds 15 to 20 knots. Sea 7 to 8 feet. Tonight, north to northwest winds 15 to 20 knots. Sea 6 to 8 feet. Sun, north to northwest winds 15 to 25 knots. Sea 6 to 9 feet. Sunday night, north to northwest winds 15 to 20 knots. Sea 7 to 8 feet. Monday, north to northwest winds 15 to 20 knots. Sea 7 to 8 feet. Monday night, northwest winds 15 to 20 knots. Sea 7 to 8 feet. Tuesday, north to northwest winds 15 to 20 knots. Sea 6 to 7 feet. Tuesday night, north to northwest winds 15 to 25 knots. Sea 6 to 7 feet. Wednesday, north to northwest winds 20 to 25 knots. Sea 6 to 9 feet. Wednesday night, north to northwest winds 20 to 30 knots. Sea 6 to 10 feet. The offshore water forecast for the following marine location: Pigeon Point to Point Kiva's Blancas between 60 nautical miles and 150 nautical miles offshore. Eastern at 8:28 a.m. Pacific Daylight Time. Today, north winds 10 to 20 knots, becoming 10 to 15 knots. Seas 5 to 7 feet. Tonight, north to northwest winds 10 to 15 knots. Seas 5 to 7 feet. Sun, northwest winds 10 to 15 knots. Seas 5 to 7 feet. Sunday night, northwest winds 10 to 15 knots. Sea 6 to 7 feet. Monday, northwest winds 10 to 15 knots. Sea 6 to 7 feet. Monday night, northwest winds 15 to 20 knots. Sea 6 to 8 feet. Tuesday, northwest winds 15 to 20 knots. Sea 6 to 8 feet. Tuesday night, northwest winds 20 to 25 knots. Sea 6 to 8 feet. Wednesday, northwest winds 20 to 25 knots. Sea 7 to 9 feet. Wednesday night, northwest winds 20 to 25 knots. Sea 7 to 10 feet. The coastal waters forecast from Point Reyes to Pigeon Point out to 10 nautical miles. For today, west wind 5 to 10 knots. Sea 3 to 4 feet. Wave detail, northwest 4 feet at 8 seconds and south 2 feet at 15 seconds. For tonight, west wind around 5 knots. Sea 3 to 4 feet. Wave detail, northwest 3 feet at 8 seconds and south 2 feet at 15 seconds. Patchy dense fog after midnight. For Sunday, southwest wind 5 to 10 knots. Sea 3 to 4 feet. Wave detail, northwest 4 feet at 8 seconds and south 2 feet at 15 seconds. The coastal waters forecast from Pigeon Point to Point Pinos out to 10 nautical miles. For today, west wind around 5 knots, rising to 5 to 10 knots late. Seas 3 to 4 feet. Wave detail, northwest 4 feet at 8 seconds and south 2 feet at 15 seconds. Patchy fog early this morning. For tonight, northwest wind 5 to 10 knots. Seas 3 to 4 feet. Wave detail, northwest 4 feet at 8 seconds and south 2 feet at 15 seconds. Patchy dense fog after midnight. For Sunday, west wind 5 to 10 knots. Seas 3 to 4 feet. Wave detail, northwest 4 feet at 8 seconds and south 2 feet at 15 seconds.

July 4th. The sunrise today, 5:53 a.m. The sunset tonight, 8:35 p.m. Tidal data at the Golden Gate for today. High tide, 02:08 p.m. at 5.28 feet. Low tide, 8:52 a.m. at -0.26 feet. 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Low tide, 9:18 p.m. at 2.76 feet. Here are the buoy observations for noon Pacific Daylight Time. An offshore buoy 6 wind storm at 12 knots, pressure 1,027.9 millibars. An offshore buoy 59 wind storm at 14 knots, water temperature 62, pressure 1,023.9 millibars. An buoy 14 near Point Arena wind storm at 14 knots, water temperature 53, pressure 1,017.2 millibars. At buoy 13 near Bodega Bay, winds northwest at 6 knots, pressure 1,017.2 millibars. At Point Reyes, wave rider, buoy water temperature 56, seas 6 feet, every 8 seconds. At San Francisco Bar, buoy water temperature 61, seas 4 feet, every 15 seconds. At San Francisco Bay, wind southwest at 6 knots, water temperature 57, pressure 1,017.5 millibars. At Half Moon Bay, buoy winds west 4 knots, water temperature 56, pressure 1,018.2 millibars, seas 4 feet, every 8 seconds. At Monterey, buoy winds northwest at 2 knots, water temperature 59, pressure 1,017.6 millibars. At Point Sur, wave rider, buoy water temperature 61, seas 5 feet, every 8 seconds. At Cape San Martin, buoy winds northwest at 6 knots, water temperature 62, pressure 1,018.1 millibars. Synopsis for the Central California Coast and Bays, including the Monterey Bay, Greater Farallones, and Cordell Bank National Marine Sanctuaries. Northerly flow will remain over the coastal waters thanks to high pressure anchor to the north. Locally, hazardous conditions will persist over the outer waters north of Point Reyes through early Sunday due to fresh to strong breezes. Sunday and into Monday, gentle to moderate breezes are expected. More widespread, stronger winds and seas will build starting Monday night and continuing through the week. The marine forecast for San Pablo Bay, Suisun Bay, the West Delta, and the San Francisco Bay north of the Bay Bridge. For today, southwest wind 5 to 10 knots, rising to 10 to 15 knots this afternoon. For tonight, southwest wind 10 to 15 knots. For Sunday, southwest wind 10 to 15 knots. The marine forecast for Monterey Bay. For today, light and variable wind, becoming west 5 to 10 knots. Seas around 3 feet. Wave detail, northwest 2 feet at 9 seconds. Patchy fog this morning. For tonight, west wind 5 to 10 knots, easing to around 5 knots after midnight. Seas around 3 feet. Wave detail, west 3 feet at 8 seconds. For Sunday, west wind around 5 knots, rising to 5 to 10 knots in the afternoon. Seas around 3 feet. Wave detail, northwest 3 feet at 8 seconds. Patchy fog in the morning. The coastal waters forecast from Point Arena to Point Reyes out to 10 nautical miles. Today, northwest wind around 5 knots, rising to 5 to 10 knots late. Seas 4 to 6 feet. Wave detail, northwest 5 feet at 8 seconds and south 2 feet at 15 seconds. Patchy dense fog early this morning. Tonight, northwest wind 5 to 10 knots, seas 4 to 6 feet. Wave detail, northwest 5 feet at 8 seconds and south 2 feet at 15 seconds. Sunday, southwest wind around 5 knots, seas 4 to 6 feet. Wave detail, northwest 5 feet at 8 seconds and south 2 feet at 15 seconds. Patchy dense fog in the afternoon. The coastal waters forecast from Point Arena to Point Reyes 10 to 60 nautical miles offshore. Small craft advisory in effect through late tonight. Today, northwest wind 15 to 20 knots, seas 6 to 7 feet. Wave deep.

7 feet at 8 seconds and south 2 feet at 15 seconds. Tonight, northwest wind 15 to 20 knots, sea is 5 to 8 feet, wave detail. Northwest 8 feet at 8 seconds and south 2 feet at 15 seconds. Sunday, northwest wind 15 to 20 knots, easy to tangent 15 knots in the afternoon. Sea 6 to 8 feet, wave detail. Northwest 8 feet at 8 seconds and south 2 feet at 15 seconds. San Francisco Bar forecast. In the deep water channel, mixed seas of 3 to 5 feet at 17 seconds. Across the bar, swell can be more than twice as high across the bar than surrounding waters. Waves are also more prone to break, particularly during strong ebb currents. Maximum ebb current of 1.4 knots at 8:54 p.m. Saturday and 2.6 knots at 8:17 a.m. Sunday. The coastal waters forecast from Point Pinos to Point Piedras blunt about to 10 nautical miles. Today, northwest wind around 5 knots, east 3 to 4 feet, wave detail. Northwest 4 feet at 9 seconds, and south 2 feet at 15 seconds. Patchy dense fog early this morning. Tonight, northwest wind 5 to 10 knots, sea is around 4 feet, wave detail. Northwest 4 feet at 8 seconds, and south 2 feet at 15 seconds. Sunday, northwest wind 5 to 10 knots, sea is around 4 feet, wave detail. Northwest 4 feet at 8 seconds, and south 2 feet at 13 seconds. The coastal waters forecast from Pigeon Point to Point Pinos 10 to 16 nautical miles offshore. Today, northwest wind 10 to 15 knots, easing to 5 to 10 knots this afternoon. Seas 5 to 6 feet, wave detail. Northwest 6 feet at 9 seconds, and south 2 feet at 15 seconds. Tonight, northwest wind 10 to 15 knots, easing to 5 to 10 knots after midnight. Seas 5 to 6 feet, wave detail. Northwest 5 feet at 9 seconds, and south 2 feet at 15 seconds. Sunday, northwest wind 5 to 10 knots, sea is 5 to 6 feet, wave detail. Northwest 6 feet at 8 seconds, and south 2 feet at 13 seconds. The offshore waters forecast for the following marine location: Point Arena to Pigeon Point between 60 nautical miles and 150 nautical miles offshore. Issued at 8:28 a.m. Pacific Daylight Time. Today, north winds 15 to 20 knots. Sea 7 to 8 feet. Tonight, north to northwest winds 15 to 20 knots. Sea 6 to 8 feet. Sun, north to northwest winds 15 to 25 knots. Sea 6 to 9 feet. Sunday night, north to northwest winds 15 to 20 knots. Sea 7 to 8 feet. Monday, north to northwest winds 15 to 20 knots. Sea 7 to 8 feet. Monday night, northwest winds 15 to 20 knots. Sea 7 to 8 feet. Tuesday, north to northwest winds 15 to 20 knots. Sea 6 to 7 feet. Tuesday night, north to northwest winds 15 to 25 knots. Sea 6 to 7 feet. Wednesday, north to northwest winds 20 to 25 knots. Sea 6 to 9 feet. Wednesday night, north to northwest winds 20 to 30 knots. Sea 6 to 10 feet. The offshore waters forecast for the following marine location: Pigeon Point to Point Piedras blunt is between 60 nautical miles and 150 nautical miles offshore. Issued at 8:28 a.m. Pacific Daylight Time. Today, north winds 10 to 20 knots, becoming 10 to 15 knots. Seas 5 to 7 feet. Tonight, north to northwest

25 knots. Sea 7 to 10 feet. The coastal waters forecast from Point Reyes to Pigeon Point out to 10 nautical miles. For today, west wind 5 to 10 knots. Sea 3 to 4 feet. Wave detail, northwest 4 feet at 8 seconds and south 2 feet at 15 seconds. For tonight, west wind around 5 knots. Sea 3 to 4 feet. Wave detail, northwest 3 feet at 8 seconds and south 2 feet at 15 seconds. Patchy dense fog after midnight. For Sunday, southwest wind 5 to 10 knots. Sea 3 to 4 feet. Wave detail, northwest 4 feet at 8 seconds and south 2 feet at 15 seconds. The coastal waters forecast from Pigeon Point to Point Kinos out to 10 nautical miles. For today, west wind around 5 knots, rising to 5 to 10 knots late. Seas 3 to 4 feet. Wave detail, northwest 4 feet at 8 seconds and south 2 feet at 15 seconds. Patchy fog early this morning. For tonight, northwest wind 5 to 10 knots. Seas 3 to 4 feet. Wave detail, northwest 4 feet at 8 seconds and south 2 feet at 15 seconds. Patchy dense fog after midnight. For Sunday, west wind 5 to 10 knots. Seas 3 to 4 feet. Wave detail, northwest 4 feet at 8 seconds and south 2 feet at 15 seconds. Semi-sunset and tidal information for the San Francisco Bay Area for Saturday, July 4th. The sunrise today, 5:53 a.m. The sunset tonight, 8:35 p.m. Tidal Diva has a golden gate for today. High tide, 02:08 a.m. at 5.08 feet. Low tide, 8:52 a.m. at -0.26 feet. High tide, 4:12 p.m. at 4.93 feet. Low tide, 9:18 p.m. at 2.76 feet. Here are the buoy observations for noon Pacific Daylight Time. An offshore buoy 6 winds northeast at 12 knots, pressure 1,028.0 millibars. An offshore buoy 59 winds north at 14 knots, water temperature 62, pressure 1,023.9 millibars. And buoy 14 near Point Arena winds north at 14 knots, water temperature 53, pressure 1,017.2 millibars. And buoy 13 near Bodega Bay winds northwest at 6 knots, pressure 1,017.2 millibars. At Point Reyes Wave Rider buoy water temperature 56, seas 6 feet every 8 seconds. At San Francisco Bar buoy water temperature 61, seas 4 feet every 15 seconds. At San Francisco buoy wind southwest at 6 knots, swell 4 feet every 15 seconds. At Half Moon Bay buoy winds west 4 knots, water temperature 56, pressure 1,018.2 millibars, seas 4 feet every 8 seconds. At Monterey buoy winds northwest at 2 knots, water temperature 59, pressure 1,017.6 millibars. At Oyster, wave rider buoy water temperature 61, seas 5 feet every 8 seconds. At Cape San Martin buoy winds northwest at 6 knots, water temperature 62, pressure 1,018.1 millibars. Synopsis for the Central California coast and bays, including the Monterey Bay, Great Otteralos, and Cordell Bank National Marine Sanctuaries. Northerly flow will remain over the coastal waters thanks to high pressure anchor in the north. Locally hazardous conditions will persist over the outer waters north of Point Reyes through early Sunday due to fresh to strong breezes. Sunday and into Monday, gentle to moderate breezes are expected. More widespread, stronger winds at sea will build starting Monday night and continuing through the week. The marine forecast for San Pablo Bay, Susan Bay, the West Delta, and the San Francisco Bay north of the Bay Bridge. For today, southwest wind 5 to 10 knots, rising to 10 to 15 knots this afternoon. For tonight, southwest wind 10 to 15 knots. For Sunday,

southwest wind 10 to 50 knots. The marine forecast for Monterey Bay. For today, light and variable wind, becoming west 5 to 10 knots. Seas around 3 feet. Wave detail, northwest 2 feet at 9 seconds. Patchy fog this morning. For tonight, west wind 5 to 10 knots, easing to around 5 knots after midnight. Seas around 3 feet. Wave detail, west 3 feet at 8 seconds. For Sunday, west wind around 5 knots, rising to 5 to 10 knots in the afternoon. Seas around 3 feet. Wave detail, northwest 3 feet at 8 seconds. Patchy fog in the morning. The coastal waters forecast from Point Arena to Point Grey bound to 10 nautical miles. Today, northwest wind around 5 knots, rising to 5 to 10 knots late. Seas 4 to 6 feet, wave detail, northwest 5 feet at 8 seconds and south 2 feet at 15 seconds. Patchy dense fog early this morning. Tonight, northwest wind 5 to 10 knots, seas 4 to 6 feet, wave detail, northwest 5 feet at 8 seconds and south 2 feet at 15 seconds. Sunday, southwest wind around 5 knots, seas 4 to 6 feet, wave detail, northwest 5 feet at 8 seconds and south 2 feet at 15 seconds. Patchy dense fog in the afternoon. The coastal waters forecast from Point Arena to Point Reyes 10 to 60 nautical miles offshore. Small craft advisory in effect through late tonight. Today, northwest wind 15 to 20 knots, seas 6 to 7 feet, wave detail, northwest 7 feet at 8 seconds and south 2 feet at 15 seconds. Tonight, northwest wind 15 to 20 knots, seas 5 to 8 feet, wave detail, northwest 8 feet at 8 seconds and south 2 feet at 15 seconds. Sunday, northwest wind 15 to 20 knots, easy to 10 to 15 knots in the afternoon. Seas 6 to 8 feet, wave detail, northwest 8 feet at 8 seconds and south 2 feet at 15 seconds. San Francisco Bar forecast. In the deep water channel, 6 seas of 3 to 5 feet at 17 seconds. Across the bar, swell can be more than twice as high across the bar than surrounding waters. Waves are also more prone to break, particularly during strong head currents. Maximum head currents are 1.4 knots at 8:54 p.m. Saturday and 2.6 knots at 8:17 a.m. Sunday. The coastal waters forecast from Point Pinos to Point Piedras runs about to 10 nautical miles. Today, northwest wind around 5 knots, seas 3 to 4 feet, wave detail, northwest 4 feet at 9 seconds and south 2 feet at 15 seconds. Patchy dense fog early this morning. Tonight, northwest wind 5 to 10 knots, seas around 4 feet, wave detail, northwest 4 feet at 8 seconds and south 2 feet at 15 seconds. Sunday, northwest wind 5 to 10 knots, seas around 4 feet, wave detail, northwest 4 feet at 8 seconds and south 2 feet at 13 seconds. The coastal waters forecast from Pigeon Point to Point Pinos 10 to 60 nautical miles offshore. Today, northwest wind 10 to 15 knots, easing to 5 to 10 knots this afternoon. Seas 5 to 6 feet, wave detail, northwest 6 feet at 9 seconds and south 2 feet at 15 seconds. Tonight, northwest wind 10 to 15 knots, easing to 5 to 10 knots after midnight. Seas 5 to 6 feet, wave detail, northwest 5 feet at 9 seconds and south 2 feet at 15 seconds. Sunday, northwest wind 5 to 10 knots, seas 5 to 6 feet, wave detail, northwest 6 feet at 8 seconds and south 2 feet at 13 seconds. The offshore waters forecast for the following marine location: Point Arena to Pigeon Point between 60 nautical miles and 150 nautical miles offshore. Eastern at 8:28 a.m. Pacific Daylight Time. Today, north winds 15 to 20 knots. Sea at 7 to 8 feet. Tonight, north to northwest winds 15 to 20 knots. Sea 6 to 8 feet. Sun, north to northwest winds 15 to 25 knots. Sea 6 to 9 feet. Sunday night, north to northwest winds 15 to 20 knots. Sea 7 to 8 feet. Monday, north to northwest winds 15 to 20 knots.
southern 150 nautical miles offshore. Eastern of 8:28 a.m. Pacific Daylight Time. Today, north winds 10 to 20 knots, becoming 10 to 15 knots. Seas 5 to 7 feet. Tonight, north to northwest winds 10 to 15 knots. Seas 5 to 7 feet. Sun, northwest winds 10 to 15 knots. Seas 5 to 7 feet. Sunday night, northwest winds 10 to 15 knots. Seas 6 to 7 feet. Monday, northwest winds 10 to 15 knots. Seas 6 to 7 feet. Monday night, northwest winds 15 to 20 knots. Seas 6 to 8 feet. Tuesday, northwest winds 15 to 20 knots. Seas 6 to 8 feet. Tuesday night, northwest winds 20 to 25 knots. Seas 6 to 8 feet. Wednesday, northwest winds 20 to 25 knots. Seas 7 to 9 feet. Wednesday night, northwest winds 20 to 25 knots. Seas 7 to 10 feet. 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This broadcast originates from the National Weather Service office located in Monterey, California, and serves the coastal marine waters, including San Francisco and Monterey Bay. The coastal waters forecast from Point Reyes to Pigeon Point out to 10 nautical miles. For today, west wind 5 to 10 knots, seas 3 to 4 feet. Wave detail, northwest 4 feet at 8 seconds and south 2 feet at 15 seconds. For tonight, west wind around 5 knots, seas 3 to 4 feet. Wave detail, northwest 3 feet at 8 seconds and south 2 feet at 15 seconds. Patchy dense fog after midnight. For Sunday, southwest wind 5 to 10 knots, seas 3 to 4 feet. Wave detail, northwest 4 feet at 8 seconds and south 2 feet at 15 seconds. The coastal waters forecast from Pigeon Point to Point Pinos out to 10 nautical miles. For today, west wind around 5 knots, rising to 5 to 10 knots late. Seas 3 to 4 feet. Wave detail, northwest 4 feet at 8 seconds and south 2 feet at 15 seconds. Patchy fog early this morning. For tonight, northwest wind 5 to 10 knots. Seas 3 to 4 feet. Wave detail, northwest 4 feet at 8 seconds and south 2 feet at 15 seconds. Patchy dense fog after midnight. For Sunday, west wind 5 to 10 knots. Seas 3 to 4 feet. Wave detail, northwest 4 feet at 8 seconds and south 2 feet at 15 seconds. Sunset and tidal information for the San Francisco Bay Area for Saturday, July 4th. The sunrise today, 5:53 a.m. The sunset tonight, 8:35 p.m. Tidal Diva at the Golden Gate for today. High tide, 02:08 p.m. at 5.28 feet. Low tide, 8:52 a.m. at -0.26 feet. High tide, 4:12 p.m. at 4.93 feet. Low tide, 9:18 p.m. at 2.76 feet. Here are the buoy observations for noon Pacific Daylight Time. An offshore buoy 6 winds northeast at 12 knots, pressure 1,028.0 millibars. An offshore buoy 59 winds north at 14 knots, water temperature 62, pressure 1,020.

60 millibars. Seize 4 feet every 8 seconds. At Monterey, buoy winds northwest at 2 knots. Water temperature 59. Pressure 1,017.6 millibars. At Pointzer, wave rider buoy water temperature 61. Seize 5 feet every 8 seconds. At Cape San Martin, buoy winds northwest at 6 knots. Water temperature 62, pressure 1,018.1 millibars. Synopsis for the central California coast and bays, including the Monterey Bay, Greater Fed Ox, and Cordell Bank National Marine Sanctuaries. Northerly flow will remain over the coastal waters thanks to high pressure anchored the north. Locally hazardous conditions will persist over the outer waters north of Point Reyes through early Sunday due to fresh to strong breezes. Sunday and into Monday, gentle to moderate breezes are expected. More widespread, stronger winds and seas will build starting Monday night and continuing through the week. The marine forecast for San Pablo Bay, Susan Bay, the West Delta, and the San Francisco Bay north of the Bay Bridge. For today, southwest wind 5 to 10 knots, rising to 10 to 15 knots this afternoon. For tonight, southwest wind 10 to 15 knots. For Sunday, southwest wind 10 to 15 knots. The marine forecast for Monterey Bay. For today, light and variable wind, becoming west 5 to 10 knots. Seas around 3 feet. Wave detail, northwest 2 feet at 9 seconds. Patchy fog this morning. For tonight, west wind 5 to 10 knots, easing to around 5 knots after midnight. Seas around 3 feet. Wave detail, west 3 feet at 8 seconds. For Sunday, west wind around 5 knots, rising to 5 to 10 knots in the afternoon. Seas around 3 feet. Wave detail, northwest 3 feet at 8 seconds. Patchy fog in the morning. The coastal waters forecast from Point Arena to Point Reyes out to 10 nautical miles. Today, northwest wind around 5 knots, rising to 5 to 10 knots late. Seas 4 to 6, keep wave detail, northwest 5 feet at 8 seconds and south 2 feet at 15 seconds. Patchy dense fog early this morning. Tonight, northwest wind 5 to 10 knots, seas 4 to 6, keep wave detail, northwest 5 feet at 8 seconds and south 2 feet at 15 seconds. Sunday, southwest wind around 5 knots, seas 4 to 6, keep wave detail, northwest 5 feet at 8 seconds and south 2 feet at 15 seconds. Patchy dense fog in the afternoon. The coastal waters forecast from Point Arena to Point Reyes 10 to 60 nautical miles offshore. Small craft advisory in effect through late tonight. Today, northwest wind 15 to 20 knots, seas 6 to 7 feet, wave detail, northwest 7 feet at 8 seconds and south 2 feet at 15 seconds. Tonight, northwest wind 15 to 20 knots, seas 5 to 8 feet, wave detail, northwest 8 feet at 8 seconds and south 2 feet at 15 seconds. Sunday, northwest wind 15 to 20 knots, easing to 10 to 15 knots in the afternoon. Seas 6 to 8 feet, wave detail, northwest 8 feet at 8 seconds and south 2 feet at 15 seconds. San Francisco Bar forecast. In the deep water channel, mixed seas of 3 to 5 feet at 17 seconds. Across the bar, swell can be more than twice as high across the bar than surrounding waters. Waves are also more prone to break, particularly during strong ebb currents. Maximum ebb current of 1.4 knots at 8:54 p.m. Saturday and 2.6 knots at 8:17 a.m. Sunday. The coastal waters forecast from Point Pinos to Point Piedras blunts out to 10 nautical miles. Today, northwest wind around 5 knots, seas 3 to 4 feet, wave detail. Northwest 4 feet at 9 seconds, at south 2 feet at 15.

forecast from Pigeon Point to Point Pinos 10 to 60 nautical miles offshore. Today, northwest wind 10 to 15 knots, easing to 5 to 10 knots this afternoon. Seas 5 to 6 feet, wave detail. Northwest 6 feet at 9 seconds, at south 2 feet at 15 seconds. Tonight, northwest wind 10 to 15 knots, easing to 5 to 10 knots after midnight. Seas 5 to 6 feet, wave detail. Northwest 5 feet at 9 seconds and south 2 feet at 15 seconds. Sunday, northwest wind 5 to 10 knots, seas 5 to 6 feet, wave detail. Northwest 6 feet at 8 seconds and south 2 feet at 13 seconds. The offshore waters forecast for the following marine location: Point Marina to Pigeon Point between 60 nautical miles and 150 nautical miles offshore. Issued at 8:28 a.m. Pacific Daylight Time. Today, north winds 15 to 20 knots. Sea 7 to 8 feet. Tonight, north to northwest winds 15 to 20 knots. Sea 6 to 8 feet. Sun, north to northwest winds 15 to 25 knots. Sea 6 to 9 feet. Sunday night, north to northwest winds 15 to 20 knots. Sea 7 to 8 feet. Monday, north to northwest winds 15 to 20 knots. Sea 7 to 8 feet. Monday night, northwest winds 15 to 20 knots. Sea 7 to 8 feet. Tuesday, north to northwest winds 15 to 20 knots. Sea 6 to 7 feet. Tuesday night, north to northwest winds 15 to 25 knots. Sea 6 to 7 feet. Wednesday, north to northwest winds 20 to 25 knots. Sea 6 to 9 feet. Wednesday night, north to northwest winds 20 to 30 knots. Sea 6 to 10 feet. The offshore waters forecast for the following marine location: Pigeon Point to Point Keepers, length of between 60 nautical miles and 150 nautical miles offshore. Issued at 8:28 a.m. Pacific Daylight Time. Today, north winds 10 to 20 knots, becoming 10 to 15 knots. Seas 5 to 7 feet. Tonight, north to northwest winds 10 to 15 knots. Seas 5 to 7 feet. Sun, northwest winds 10 to 15 knots. Seas 5 to 7 feet. Sunday night, northwest winds 10 to 15 knots. Seas 6 to 7 feet. Monday, northwest winds 10 to 15 knots. Seas 6 to 7 feet. Monday night, northwest winds 15 to 20 knots. Seas 6 to 8 feet. Tuesday, northwest winds 15 to 20 knots. Seas 6 to 8 feet. Tuesday night, northwest winds 20 to 25 knots. Seas 6 to 8 feet. Wednesday, northwest winds 20 to 25 knots. Sea 7 to 9 feet. Wednesday night, northwest winds 20 to 25 knots. Sea 7 to 10 feet. The coastal waters forecast from Point Reyes to Pigeon Point out to 10 nautical miles. For today, west wind 5 to 10 knots. Sea 3 to 4 feet. Wave detail, northwest 4 feet at 8 seconds and south 2 feet at 15 seconds. For tonight, west wind around 5 knots. Seas 3 to 4 feet. Wave detail, northwest 3 feet at 8 seconds and south 2 feet at 15 seconds. Patchy dense fog after midnight. For Sunday, southwest wind 5 to 10 knots. Seas 3 to 4 feet. Wave detail, northwest 4 feet at 8 seconds and south 2 feet at 15 seconds. The coastal waters forecast from Pigeon Point to Point Pinos out to 10 nautical miles. For today, west wind around 5 knots, rising to 5 to 10 knots late. Seas 3 to 4 feet. Wave detail,

Pacific Daylight Time. An offshore buoy, 6 winds northeast at 12 knots, pressure 1,028.0 millibars. An offshore buoy, 59 winds north at 14 knots, water temperature 62, pressure 1,023.9 millibars. A buoy 14 near Point Arena, winds north at 14 knots, water temperature 53, pressure 1,017.2 millibars. A buoy 13 near Bodega Bay, winds northwest at 6 knots, pressure 1,017.2 millibars. At Point Reyes, Reed Rider, buoy water temperature 56, seas 6 feet every 8 seconds. At San Francisco Bar, buoy water temperature 61, seas 4 feet every 15 seconds. At San Francisco, buoy wind southwest at 6 knots, swell 4 feet every 15 seconds. At Half Moon Bay, buoy winds west 4 knots, water temperature 56, pressure 1,018.2 millibars, seas 4 feet every 8 seconds. At Monterey, buoy winds northwest at 2 knots, water temperature 59, pressure 1,017.6 millibars. At Pointer, Wave Rider, buoy water temperature 61, seas 5 feet every 8 seconds. At Cape San Martin, buoy winds northwest at 6 knots, water temperature 62, pressure 1,018.1 millibars. Synopsis for the Central California coast and bays, including the Monterey Bay, Greater Farallones, and Cordell Bank National Marine Sanctuaries. Northerly flow will remain over the coastal waters thanks to high pressure anchored in north. Locally hazardous conditions will persist over the outer waters north of Point Reyes through early Sunday due to fresh to strong breezes. Sunday and into Monday, gentle to moderate breezes are expected. More widespread, stronger winds and seas will build starting Monday night and continuing through the week. The marine forecast for San Pablo Bay, Susan Bay, the West Delta, and the San Francisco Bay north of the Bay Bridge. For today, southwest wind 5 to 10 knots, rising to 10 to 15 knots this afternoon. For tonight, southwest wind 10 to 15 knots. For Sunday, southwest wind 10 to 15 knots. The marine forecast for Monterey Bay. For today, light and variable wind, becoming west 5 to 10 knots. Seas around 3 feet. Wave detail, northwest 2 feet at 9 seconds. Patchy fog this morning. For tonight, west wind 5 to 10 knots, easing to around 5 knots after midnight. Seas around 3 feet. Wave detail, west 3 feet at 8 seconds. For Sunday, west wind around 5 knots, rising to 5 to 10 knots in the afternoon. Seas around 3 feet. Wave detail, northwest 3 feet at 8 seconds. Patchy fog in the morning. The coastal waters forecast from Point Arena to Point Reyes out to 10 nautical miles. Today, northwest wind around 5 knots, rising to 5 to 10 knots late. Seas 4 to 6 feet. Wave detail, northwest 5 feet at 8 seconds and south 2 feet at 15 seconds. Patchy dense fog early this morning. Tonight, northwest wind 5 to 10 knots, seas 4 to 6 feet. Wave detail, northwest 5 feet at 8 seconds and south 2 feet at 15 seconds. Sunday, southwest wind around 5 knots, seas 4 to 6 feet. Wave detail, northwest 5 feet at 8 seconds and south 2 feet at 15 seconds.

forecast from Point Arena to Point Reyes, 10 to 16 nautical miles offshore. Small craft advisory in effect through late tonight. Today, northwest wind 15 to 20 knots, sea 6 to 7 feet. Wave detail, northwest 7 feet at 8 seconds and south 2 feet at 15 seconds. Tonight, northwest wind 15 to 20 knots, sea 5 to 8 feet. Wave detail, northwest 8 feet at 8 seconds and south 2 feet at 15 seconds. Sunday, northwest wind 15 to 20 knots, easing to 10 to 15 knots in the afternoon. Sea 6 to 8 feet. Wave detail, northwest 8 feet at 8 seconds and south 2 feet at 15 seconds. San Francisco Bar forecast. In the deep water channel, mixed seas of 3 to 5 feet at 17 seconds. Across the bar, swell can be more than twice as high across the bar than surrounding waters. Waves are also more prone to break, particularly during strong ebb currents. Maximum ebb current at 1.4 knots at 8:54 p.m. Saturday and 2.6 knots at 8:17 a.m. Sunday. The coastal waters forecast from Point Pinos to Point Piedras blunts out to 10 nautical miles. Today, northwest wind around 5 knots, seas 3 to 4 feet. Wave detail, northwest 4 feet at 9 seconds and south 2 feet at 15 seconds. Patchy dense fog early this morning. Tonight, northwest wind 5 to 10 knots, seas around 4 feet. Wave detail, northwest 4 feet at 8 seconds and south 2 feet at 15 seconds. Sunday, northwest wind 5 to 10 knots, seas around 4 feet. Wave detail, northwest 4 feet at 8 seconds and south 2 feet at 13 seconds. The coastal waters forecast from Pigeon Point to Point Pinos 10 to 16 nautical miles offshore. Today, northwest wind 10 to 15 knots, easing to 5 to 10 knots this afternoon. Seas 5 to 6 feet. Wave detail, northwest 6 feet at 9 seconds and south 2 feet at 15 seconds. Tonight, northwest wind 10 to 15 knots, easing to 5 to 10 knots after midnight. Seas 5 to 6 feet. Wave detail, northwest 5 feet at 9 seconds and south 2 feet at 15 seconds. Sunday, northwest wind 5 to 10 knots, seas 5 to 6 feet. Wave detail, northwest 6 feet at 8 seconds and south 2 feet at 13 seconds. The offshore waters forecast for the following marine location. Point Arena to Pigeon Point between 60 nautical miles and 150 nautical miles offshore. Issued at 8:28 a.m. Pacific Daylight Time. Today, north winds 15 to 20 knots. Sea 7 to 8 feet. Tonight, north to northwest winds 15 to 20 knots. Sea 6 to 8 feet. Sun, north to northwest winds 15 to 25 knots. Sea 6 to 9 feet. Sunday night, north to northwest winds 15 to 20 knots. Sea 7 to 8 feet. Monday, north to northwest winds 15 to 20 knots. Sea 7 to 8 feet. Monday night, northwest winds 15 to 20 knots. Sea 7 to 8 feet. Tuesday, north to northwest winds 15 to 20 knots. Sea 6 to 7 feet. Tuesday night, north to northwest winds 15 to 25 knots. Sea 6 to 7 feet. Wednesday, north to northwest winds 20 to 25 knots. Sea 6 to 9 feet. Wednesday night, north to northwest winds 20 to 30 knots. Sea 6 to 10 feet. The offshore waters forecast for the following marine location. Pigeon Point to Point Piedras blunts between 60 nautical miles and 150 nautical miles offshore. Issued at 8:28 a.m. Pacific Daylight Time. Today, north winds 10 to 20 knots, becoming 10 to 15 knots. Seas 5 to 7 feet. Tonight, north to northwest winds 10 to 15 knots. Seas 5 to 7 feet. Sun, northwest winds 10 to 15 knots. Seas 5 to 7 feet. Sunday night, northwest winds 10 to 15 knots. Seas 6 to 7 feet. Monday, northwest winds 10 to 15 knots. Seas 6 to 7 feet. Monday night, northwest winds
air is forecast from Point Reyes to Pigeon Point out to 10 nautical miles. For today, west wind 5 to 10 knots. Seas 3 to 4 feet. Wind detail, northwest 4 feet at 8 seconds and south 2 feet at 15 seconds. For tonight, west wind around 5 knots. Seas 3 to 4 feet. Wave detail, northwest 3 feet at 8 seconds and south 2 feet at 15 seconds. Patchy dense fog after midnight. For Sunday, southwest wind 5 to 10 knots. Seas 3 to 4 feet. Wave detail, northwest 4 feet at 8 seconds and south 2 feet at 15 seconds. The coastal waters forecast from Pigeon Point to Point Pinos out to 10 nautical miles. For today, west wind around 5 knots, rising to 5 to 10 knots late. Seas 3 to 4 feet. Wave detail, northwest 4 feet at 8 seconds and south 2 feet at 15 seconds. Patchy fog early this morning. For tonight, northwest wind 5 to 10 knots. Seas 3 to 4 feet. Wave detail, northwest 4 feet at 8 seconds and south 2 feet at 15 seconds. Patchy dense fog after midnight. For Sunday, west wind 5 to 10 knots. Seas 3 to 4 feet. Wave detail, northwest 4 feet at 8 seconds and south 2 feet at 15 seconds. Sunrise, sunset, and tidal information for the San Francisco Bay Area for Saturday, July 4. The sunrise today, 5:53 a.m. The sunset tonight, 8:35 p.m. Tidal data at the Golden Gate for today. High tide, 02:08 a.m. at 5.28 feet. Low tide, 8:52 a.m. at -0.26 feet. 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Low tide, 9:18 p.m. at 2.76 feet. Here are the buoy observations for noon Pacific Daylight Time. An offshore buoy, 6 winds northeast at 12 knots, pressure 1,028.0 millibars. An offshore buoy, 59 winds north at 14 knots, water temperature 62, pressure 1,023.9 millibars. A buoy, 14 near Point Arena, winds north at 14 knots, water temperature 53, pressure 1,017.2 millibars. A buoy, 13 near Bodega Bay, winds northwest at 6 knots, pressure 1,017.2 millibars. At Point Reyes, wave rider, buoy, water temperature 56, seas 6 feet every 8 seconds. At San Francisco Bar, buoy, water temperature 61, seas 4 feet every 15 seconds. At San Francisco Bay, wind southwest at 6 knots, swell 4 feet every 15 seconds. At Half Moon Bay, buoy winds west 4 knots, water temperature 56, pressure 1,018.2 millibars, seas 4 feet every 8 seconds. At Monterey, buoy winds northwest at 2 knots, water temperature 59, pressure 1,017.6 millibars. At Oyster, wave rider, buoy water temperature 61, seas 5 feet every 8 seconds. At Cape San Martin Buoy, winds northwest at 6 knots, water temperature 62, pressure 1,018.1 millibars. Synopsis for the Central California coast and bays, including the Monterey Bay, Greater Farallon, and Cordell Bank National Marine Sanctuary. Northerly flow will remain over the coastal waters thanks to high pressure anchored in the north. Locally, hazardous conditions will persist over the outer waters north of Point Reyes through early Sunday due to fresh to strong breezes. Sunday into Monday, gentle to moderate breezes are expected. More widespread, stronger winds and seas will build starting Monday night and continuing through the week. The marine forecast for San Pablo Bay,

Bay north of the Bay Bridge. For today, southwest wind 5 to 10 knots, rising to 10 to 15 knots this afternoon. For tonight, southwest wind 10 to 15 knots. For Sunday, southwest wind 10 to 15 knots. The marine forecast for Monterey Bay. For today, light and variable wind, becoming west 5 to 10 knots. Seas around 3 feet. Wave detail, northwest 2 feet at 9 seconds. Patchy fog this morning. For tonight, west wind 5 to 10 knots, easing to around 5 knots after midnight. Seas around 3 feet. Wave detail, west 3 feet at 8 seconds. For Sunday, west wind around 5 knots, rising to 5 to 10 knots in the afternoon. Seas around 3 feet. Wave detail, northwest 3 feet at 8 seconds. Patchy fog in the morning. 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This broadcast originates from the National Weather Service Office located in Monterey, California, and serves the coastal marine waters, including San Francisco and Monterey Bay. The coastal waters forecast from Point Arena to Point Reyes out to 10 nautical miles. Today, northwest wind around 5 knots, rising to 5 to 10 knots late. Sea 4 to 6 feet, wave detail, northwest 5 feet at 8 seconds and south 2 feet at 15 seconds. Patchy dense fog early this morning. Tonight, northwest wind 5 to 10 knots, seas 4 to 6 feet, wave detail, northwest 5 feet at 8 seconds and south 2 feet at 15 seconds. Sunday, southwest wind around 5 knots, seas 4 to 6 feet, wave detail, northwest 5 feet at 8 seconds and south 2 feet at 15 seconds. Patchy dense fog in the afternoon. The coastal waters forecast from Point Arena to Point Reyes 10 to 60 nautical miles offshore. Small craft advisory in effect through late tonight. Today, northwest wind 15 to 20 knots, east 6 to 7 feet, wave detail, northwest 7 feet at 8 seconds and south 2 feet at 15 seconds. Tonight, northwest wind 15 to 20 knots, east 5 to 8 feet, wave detail, northwest 8 feet at 8 seconds and south 2 feet at 15 seconds. Sunday, northwest wind 15 to 20 knots, easing to 10 to 15 knots in the afternoon. Sea 6 to 8 feet, wave detail, northwest 8 feet at 8 seconds and south 2 feet at 15 seconds. San Francisco Bar forecast. In the deep water channel, mixed seas of 3 to 5 feet at 17 seconds. Across the bar, swell can be more than twice as high across the bar than surrounding waters. Waves are also more prone to break, particularly during strong ebb currents. Maximum ebb current of 1.4 knots at 8:54 p.m. Saturday and 2.6 knots at 8:17 a.m. Sunday. The coastal waters forecast from Point Pinos to Point Piedras blunts out to 10 nautical miles. Today, northwest wind around 5 knots, east 3 to 4 feet, wave detail, northwest 4 feet at 8 seconds and south 2 feet at 15 seconds. Patchy dense fog early this morning. Tonight, northwest wind 5 to 10 knots, east around 4 feet, wave detail, northwest 4 feet at 8 seconds and south 2 feet at 15 seconds. Sunday, northwest wind 5 to 10 knots, seas around 4 feet, wave detail, northwest 4 feet at 8 seconds and south 2 feet at 13 seconds. The coastal waters forecast from Pigeon Point to Point Pinos 10 to 60 nautical miles offshore. Today, northwest wind 10 to 15 knots, easing to 5 to 10 knots this afternoon. Seas 5 to 6 feet, wave detail, northwest 6 feet at 9 seconds and south 2 feet at 15 seconds. Tonight, northwest wind 10 to
responders forecast for the following marine location. Pigeon Point to Point Keepers lunges between 60 nautical miles and 150 nautical miles offshore. Eastern at 8:20 EDM Pacific Daylight Time. Today, north winds 10 to 20 knots, becoming 10 to 50 knots. Seas 5 to 7 feet. Tonight, north to northwest winds 10 to 50 knots. Seas 5 to 7 feet. Sun, northwest winds 10 to 50 knots. Seas 5 to 7 feet. Sunday night, northwest winds 10 to 50 knots. Seas 6 to 7 feet. Monday, northwest winds 10 to 50 knots. Seas 6 to 7 feet. Monday night, northwest winds 15 to 20 knots. Seas 6 to 8 feet. Tuesday, northwest winds 15 to 20 knots. Seas 6 to 8 feet. Tuesday night, northwest winds 20 to 25 knots. Seas 6 to 8 feet. Wednesday, northwest winds 20 to 25 knots. Seas 7 to 9 feet. Wednesday night, northwest winds 20 to 25 knots. Seas 7 to 10 feet. The coastal waters forecast from Point Reyes to Pigeon Point out to 10 nautical miles. For today, west winds 5 to 10 knots. Seas 3 to 4 feet. Wave detail, northwest 4 feet at 8 seconds and south 2 feet at 15 seconds. For tonight, west wind around 5 knots. Seas 3 to 4 feet. Wave detail, northwest 3 feet at 8 seconds and south 2 feet at 15 seconds. Patchy dense fog after midnight. For Sunday, southwest wind 5 to 10 knots. Seas 3 to 4 feet. Wave detail, northwest 4 feet at 8 seconds and south 2 feet at 15 seconds. The coastal waters forecast from Pigeon Point to Point Pinos out to 10 nautical miles. For today, west wind around 5 knots, rising to 5 to 10 knots late. Seas 3 to 4 feet. Wave detail, northwest 4 feet at 8 seconds and south 2 feet at 15 seconds. Patchy fog early this morning. For tonight, northwest wind 5 to 10 knots. Seas 3 to 4 feet. Wave detail, northwest 4 feet at 8 seconds and south 2 feet at 15 seconds. Patchy dense fog after midnight. For Sunday, west wind 5 to 10 knots. Seas 3 to 4 feet. Wave detail, northwest 4 feet at 8 seconds and south 2 feet at 15 seconds. Semi-sunset and tidal information for the San Francisco Bay Area for Saturday, July 4th. The sunset tonight, 8:34 p.m. The sunrise tomorrow, 5:54 a.m. The sunset tomorrow, 8:34 p.m. Tidal data at the Golden Gate for the afternoon and evening.

PM is 4.85 feet. Low tide, 9:28 AM at 0.15 feet. Here are the buoy observations for 1 p.m. Pacific Daylight Time. An offshore buoy 6 winds north at 10 knots, pressure 1,028.3 millibars. An offshore buoy 59 winds north at 12 knots, water temperature 62, pressure 1,023.8 millibars. And buoy 14 near Point Arena winds northwest at 12 knots, water temperature 52, pressure 1,017.1 millibars. And buoy 13 near Bodega Bay winds northwest at 8 knots, pressure 1,017.0 millibars. And Point Reyes wave rider buoy water temperature 56, sea 7 feet, every 8 seconds. At San Francisco Harbor, buoy water temperature 60, seas 4 feet, every 15 seconds. At San Francisco, buoy wind southwest at 6 knots, pressure 1,017.2 millibars, swell 4 feet, every 8 seconds. At Half Moon Bay, buoy winds west 6 knots, water temperature 57, pressure 1,018.3 millibars, seas 4 feet, every 7 seconds. At Monterey, buoy winds northwest at 2 knots, water temperature 59, pressure 1,017.4 millibars. At Point Sur, wave rider buoy water temperature 61, seas 5 feet, every 8 seconds. At Cape San Martin, buoy winds northwest at 4 knots, water temperature 62, pressure 1,017.8 millibars. Synopsis for the Central California Coast and Bays, including the Monterey Bay, Rio Cerros, and Cordell Bank National Marine Sanctuaries. Northerly flow will remain over the coastal waters thanks to high pressure anchored to the north. Locally, hazardous conditions will persist over the outer waters north of Point Reyes through early Sunday due to fresh to strong breezes. Sunday and into Monday, gentle to moderate breezes are expected. More widespread, stronger winds and sea will build starting Monday night and continuing through the week. The marine forecast for San Pablo Bay, Susan Bay, the West Delta, and the San Francisco Bay north of the Bay Bridge. For today, southwest wind 5 to 10 knots, rising to 10 to 15 knots this afternoon. For tonight, southwest wind 10 to 15 knots. For Sunday, southwest wind 10 to 15 knots. The marine forecast for Monterey Bay. For today, light and variable winds, becoming west 5 to 10 knots. Seas around 3 feet. Wave detail, northwest 2 feet at 9 seconds. Patchy fog this morning. For tonight, west wind 5 to 10 knots, easing to around 5 knots after midnight. Seas around 3 feet. Wave detail, west 3 feet at 8 seconds. For Sunday, west wind around 5 knots, rising to 5 to 10 knots in the afternoon. Seas around 3 feet. Wave detail, northwest 3 feet at 8 seconds. Patchy fog in the morning. The coastal waters forecast from Point Arena to Point Reyes out to 10 nautical miles. Today, northwest wind around 5 knots, rising to 5 to 10 knots late. Seas 4 to 6 feet. Wave detail, northwest 5 feet at 8 seconds and south 2 feet at 15 seconds. Patchy dense fog early this morning. Tonight, northwest wind 5 to 10 knots, seas 4 to 6 feet. Wave detail, northwest 5 feet at 8 seconds and south 2 feet at 15 seconds. Sunday, southwest wind around 5 knots, seas 4 to 6 feet. Wave detail, northwest 5 feet at 8 seconds and south 2 feet at 15 seconds. Patchy dense fog in the afternoon. The coastal waters forecast from Point Arena to Point Reyes 10 to 16 nautical miles offshore. Small craft advisory in effect through late tonight. Today, northwest wind

at 15 seconds. San Francisco hard forecast. In the deep water channel, mixed seas of 3 to 5 at 17 seconds. Across the bar, swell can be more than twice as high across the bar than surrounding waters. Waves are also more prone to break, particularly during strong head current. Maximum head current of 1.4 knots at 8:54 p.m. Saturday and 2.6 knots at 8:17 a.m. Sunday. The coastal waters forecast from Point Pinos to Point Tigres blunts out to 10 nautical miles. Today, northwest wind around 5 knots east, 3 to 4 feet wave detail. Northwest 4 feet at 9 seconds and south 2 feet at 15 seconds. Patchy dense fog early this morning. Tonight, northwest wind 5 to 10 knots east around 4 feet wave detail. Northwest 4 feet at 8 seconds and south 2 feet at 15 seconds. Sunday, northwest wind 5 to 10 knots east around 4 feet wave detail. Northwest 4 feet at 8 seconds and south 2 feet at 13 seconds. The coastal waters forecast from Pigeon Point to Point Pinos 10 to 16 nautical miles offshore. Today, northwest wind 10 to 15 knots, easing to 5 to 10 knots this afternoon. Seas 5 to 6 feet wave detail. Northwest 6 feet at 9 seconds and south 2 feet at 15 seconds. Tonight, northwest wind 10 to 15 knots, easing to 5 to 10 knots after midnight. Seas 5 to 6 feet wave detail. Northwest 5 feet at 9 seconds and south 2 feet at 15 seconds. Sunday, northwest wind 5 to 10 knots, seas 5 to 6 feet wave detail. Northwest 6 feet at 8 seconds and south 2 feet at 13 seconds. The offshore waters forecast for the following marine location. Point Arena to Pigeon Point between 60 nautical miles and 150 nautical miles offshore. Eastern at 8:28 a.m. Pacific Daylight Time. Today, north winds 15 to 20 knots. Seas 7 to 8 feet. Tonight, north to northwest winds 15 to 20 knots. Seas 6 to 8 feet. Sun, north to northwest winds 15 to 25 knots. Seas 6 to 9 feet. Sunday night, north to northwest winds 15 to 20 knots. Seas 7 to 8 feet. Monday, north to northwest winds 15 to 20 knots. Seas 7 to 8 feet. Monday night, northwest winds 15 to 20 knots. Seas 7 to 8 feet. Tuesday, north to northwest winds 15 to 20 knots. Seas 6 to 7 feet. Tuesday night, north to northwest winds 15 to 25 knots. Seas 6 to 7 feet. Wednesday, north to northwest winds 20 to 25 knots. Seas 6 to 9 feet. Wednesday night, north to northwest winds 20 to 30 knots. Seas 6 to 10 feet. The offshore waters forecast for the following marine location. Pigeon Point to Point Tigres blunts between 60 nautical miles and 150 nautical miles offshore. Eastern at 8:28 a.m. Pacific Daylight Time. Today, north winds 10 to 20 knots, becoming 10 to 15 knots. Seas 5 to 7 feet. Tonight, north to northwest winds 10 to 15 knots. Seas 5 to 7 feet. Sun, northwest winds 10 to 15 knots. Seas 5 to 7 feet. Sunday night, northwest winds 10 to 15 knots. Seas 6 to 7 feet. Monday, northwest winds 10 to 15 knots. Seas 6 to 7 feet. Monday night, northwest winds 15
altitude feet in 15 seconds. Patchy dense fog after midnight. For Sunday, southwest wind 5 to 10 knots. Seas 3 to 4 feet. Wave detail, northwest 4 feet at 8 seconds and south 2 feet at 15 seconds. The coastal waters forecast from Pigeon Point to Point Pinos out to 10 nautical miles. For today, west wind around 5 knots, rising to 5 to 10 knots late. Seas 3 to 4 feet. Wave detail, northwest 4 feet at 8 seconds and south 2 feet at 15 seconds. Patchy fog early this morning. For tonight, northwest wind 5 to 10 knots. Seas 3 to 4 feet. Wave detail, northwest 4 feet at 8 seconds and south 2 feet at 15 seconds. Patchy dense fog after midnight. For Sunday, west wind 5 to 10 knots. Seas 3 to 4 feet. Wave detail, northwest 4 feet at 8 seconds and south 2 feet at 15 seconds. Sunrise, sunset, and tidal information for the San Francisco Bay Area for Saturday, July 4. The sunset tonight, 8:34 p.m. The sunrise tomorrow, 5:54 a.m. The sunset tomorrow, 8:34 p.m. Tidal data at the Golden Gates for the afternoon and evening hours today and the morning hours of tomorrow. High tide, 4:12 p.m. at 4.93 feet. Low tide, 9:18 p.m. at 2.76 feet. High tide, 2:55 a.m. at 4.85 feet. Low tide, 9:28 a.m. at 0.15 feet. Here are the buoy observations for 1 p.m. Pacific Daylight Time. An offshore buoy 6 winds north at 10 knots, pressure 1,028.2 millibars. An offshore buoy 59 winds north at 12 knots, water temperature 62, pressure 1,023.8 millibars. At Point Arena buoy, winds northwest 12 knots, water temperature 52, pressure 1,017.1 millibars, P7T, every 7 seconds. At buoy 13 near Bodega Bay, winds northwest at 8 knots, pressure 1,017.0 millibars, 12.5 feet, every 8 seconds. At Point Reyes Wave Rider buoy, water temperature 56, P7T, every 8 seconds. At San Francisco Bar Buoy, water temperature 60, seas 4 feet, every 15 seconds. At San Francisco Buoy, wind southwest at 6 knots, pressure 1,017.2 millibars, 12.4 feet, every 8 seconds. At Half Moon Bay Buoy, winds west 6 knots, water temperature 57, pressure 1,018.3 millibars, seas 4 feet, every 7 seconds. At Monterey Buoy, winds northwest at 2 knots, water temperature 59, pressure 1,017.4 millibars. At Pointer, Wave Rider Buoy, water temperature 61, seas 5 feet, every 8 seconds. At Cape San Martin Buoy, winds northwest 6 knots, water temperature 62, pressure 1,017.8 millibars. Seas 5 feet, every 8 seconds. Synopsis for the Central California coast and bays, including the Monterey Bay, Greater Fairlawn, and Cordell Bank National Marine Sanctuary. Northerly flow will remain over the coastal waters thanks to high pressure anchor to the north. Locally, hazardous conditions will persist over the outer waters north of Point Reyes through early Sunday due to fresh to strong breezes. Sunday into Monday, gentle to moderate breezes are expected. More widespread, stronger winds and seas will build starting Monday.

at 9 seconds. Patchy fog this morning. For tonight, west wind 5 to 10 knots, easing around 5 knots after midnight. Seas around 3 feet. Wind detail, west 3 feet at 8 seconds. For Sunday, west wind around 5 knots, rising to 5 to 10 knots in the afternoon. Seas around 3 feet. Wind detail, northwest 3 feet at 8 seconds. Patchy fog in the morning. Coastal waters forecast from Point Marina to Point Reyes out to 10 nautical miles. Today, northwest wind around 5 knots, rising to 5 to 10 knots late. Seas 4 to 6 feet, wave detail. Northwest 5 feet at 8 seconds and south 2 feet at 15 seconds. Patchy dense fog early this morning. Tonight, northwest wind 5 to 10 knots, east 4 to 6 feet, wave detail. Northwest 5 feet at 8 seconds and south 2 feet at 15 seconds. Sunday, southwest wind around 5 knots, east 4 to 6 feet, wave detail. Northwest 5 feet at 8 seconds and south 2 feet at 15 seconds. Patchy dense fog in the afternoon. The coastal waters forecast from Point Marina to Point Reyes 10 to 60 nautical miles offshore. Small craft advisory in effect through late tonight. Today, northwest wind 15 to 20 knots, east 6 to 7 feet, wave detail. Northwest 7 feet at 8 seconds and south 2 feet at 15 seconds. Tonight, northwest wind 15 to 20 knots, east 5 to 8 feet, wave detail. Northwest 8 feet at 8 seconds and south 2 feet at 15 seconds. Sunday, northwest wind 15 to 20 knots, easing to 10 to 15 knots in the afternoon. Seas 6 to 8 feet, wave detail. Northwest 8 feet at 8 seconds and south 2 feet at 15 seconds. San Francisco Mud Forecast. In the deep water channel, mixed seas of 3 to 5 feet at 17 seconds. Across the bar, swell can be more than twice as high across the bar than surrounding waters. Waves are also more prone to break, particularly during strong ebb currents. Maximum head current at 1.4 knots at 8:54 p.m. Saturday and 2.6 knots at 8:17 a.m. Sunday. The coastal waters forecast from Point Pinos to Point Pedras blunts out to 10 nautical miles. Today, northwest wind around 5 knots, east 3 to 4 feet, wave detail. Northwest 4 feet at 9 seconds and south 2 feet at 15 seconds. Patchy dense fog early this morning. Tonight, northwest wind 5 to 10 knots, seas around 4 feet, wave detail. Northwest 4 feet at 8 seconds and south 2 feet at 15 seconds. Sunday, northwest wind 5 to 10 knots, seas around 4 feet, wave detail. Northwest 4 feet at 8 seconds and south 2 feet at 13 seconds. The coastal waters forecast from Pigeon Point to Point Pinos 10 to 60 nautical miles offshore. Today, northwest wind 10 to 15 knots, easing to 5 to 10 knots this afternoon. Seas 5 to 6 feet, wave detail. Northwest 6 feet at 9 seconds and south 2 feet at 15 seconds. Tonight, northwest wind 10 to 15 knots, easing to 5 to 10 knots after midnight. Seas 5 to 6 feet, wave detail. Northwest 5 feet at 9 seconds and south 2 feet at 15 seconds. Sunday, northwest wind 5 to 10 knots, seas 5 to 6 feet, wave detail. Northwest 6 feet at 8 seconds and south 2 feet at 13 seconds. The offshore waters forecast for the following marine location: Point Marina to Pigeon Point between 60 nautical miles and 150 nautical miles offshore. East at 8:28 a.m. Pacific Daylight Time. Today, north winds 15 to 20 knots. Seas 7 to 8 feet. Tonight, north to northwest winds 15 to 20 knots. Seas 6 to 8 feet. Sun, north to northwest winds 15 to 25 knots. Seas 6 to 9 feet. Sunday night, north to northwest winds 15 to 20 knots.
cooler waters forecast for the following marine location. Pigeon Point to Point Pedras, winds of between 60 nautical miles and 150 nautical miles offshore. Eastern at 8:20 ECM Pacific Daylight Time. Today, north winds 10 to 20 knots, becoming 10 to 15 knots. Seas 5 to 7 feet. Tonight, north to northwest winds 10 to 15 knots. Seas 5 to 7 feet. South, northwest winds 10 to 15 knots. Seas 5 to 7 feet. Sunday night, northwest winds 10 to 15 knots. Seas 6 to 7 feet. Monday, northwest winds 10 to 15 knots. Seas 6 to 7 feet. Monday night, northwest winds 15 to 20 knots. Seas 6 to 8 feet. Tuesday, northwest winds 15 to 20 knots. Seas 6 to 8 feet. Tuesday night, northwest winds 20 to 25 knots. Seas 6 to 8 feet. Wednesday, northwest winds 20 to 25 knots. Seas 7 to 9 feet. Wednesday night, northwest winds 20 to 25 knots. Seas 7 to 10 feet. 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This broadcast originates from the National Weather Service Office located in Monterey, California, and serves the coastal marine waters, including San Francisco and Monterey Bay. The coastal waters forecast from Point Reyes to Pigeon Point out to 10 nautical miles. For today, west wind 5 to 10 knots, seas 3 to 4 feet. Wave detail, northwest 4 feet at 8 seconds and south 2 feet at 15 seconds. For tonight, west wind around 5 knots, seas 3 to 4 feet. Wave detail, northwest 3 feet at 8 seconds and south 2 feet at 15 seconds. Patchy dense fog after midnight. For Sunday, southwest wind 5 to 10 knots, seas 3 to 4 feet. Wave detail, northwest 4 feet at 8 seconds and south 2 feet at 15 seconds. The coastal waters forecast from Pigeon Point to Point Pinos out to 10 nautical miles. For today, west wind around 5 knots, rising to 5 to 10 knots late. Seas 3 to 4 feet. Wave detail, northwest 4 feet at 8 seconds and south 2 feet at 15 seconds. Patchy fog early this morning. For tonight, northwest wind 5.

5 to 10 knots, seas 3 to 4 feet, wave detail. Northwest 4 feet at 8 seconds and south 2 feet at 15 seconds. Sunday, northwest wind 5 to 10 knots, seas around 4 feet, wave detail. Northwest 4 feet at 8 seconds and south 2 feet at 15 seconds. The coastal waters forecast from Pigeon Point to Point Pinos 10 to 60 nautical miles offshore. Today, northwest wind 10 to 15 knots, easing to 5 to 10 knots this afternoon. Seas 5 to 6 feet, wave detail. Northwest 6 feet at 9 seconds and south 2 feet at 15 seconds. Patchy dense fog early this morning. Tonight, northwest wind 5 to 10 knots, seas 5 to 6 feet, wave detail. Northwest 6 feet at 8 seconds and south 2 feet at 15 seconds. Sunday, northwest wind 5 to 10 knots, seas 5 to 6 feet, wave detail. Northwest 6 feet at 8 seconds and south 3 feet at 15 seconds. The offshore waters forecast for the following marine location. Point Arena to Pigeon Point between 60 nautical miles and 150 nautical miles offshore. Issued at 2:13 p.m. Pacific Daylight Time. Tonight, north to northwest winds 15 to 25 knots. Seas 6 to 8 feet. Sun, north to northwest winds 15 to 25 knots. Seas 6 to 9 feet. Sunday night, north to northwest winds 15 to 20 knots. Seas 7 to 9 feet. Monday, north to northwest winds 15 to 20 knots. Seas 7 to 9 feet. Monday night, northwest winds 15 to 20 knots. Seas 7 to 8 feet. Tuesday, northwest winds 15 to 20 knots. Seas 6 to 8 feet. Tuesday night, north to northwest winds 15 to 25 knots. Seas 6 to 8 feet. Wednesday, north to northwest winds 20 to 25 knots. Seas 6 to 9 feet. Wednesday night, north to northwest winds 20 to 30 knots. Seas 6 to 10 feet. Thursday, north to northwest winds 20 to 30 knots. Seas 7 to 11 feet. Thursday night, north to northwest winds 20 to 30 knots. Seas 7 to 10 feet. The offshore waters forecast for the following marine location. Pigeon Point to Point Pinos, bluffs between 60 nautical miles and 150 nautical miles offshore. Issued at 2:13 p.m. Pacific Daylight Time. Tonight, north to northwest winds 10 to 15 knots. Seas 5 to 7 feet. Sun, northwest winds 10 to 15 knots. Seas 5 to 7 feet. Sunday night, northwest winds 10 to 15 knots, becoming north to northwest 15 to 20 knots. Seas 6 to 7 feet. Monday, northwest winds 15 to 20 knots, diminishing to 10 to 15 knots. Seas 6 to 8 feet. Monday night, northwest winds 15 to 20 knots. Seas 6 to 8 feet. Tuesday, northwest winds 15 to 20 knots. Seas 7 to 8 feet. Seas 6 to 8 feet. Tuesday, northwest winds 15 to 20 knots. Seas 7 to 8 feet. Tuesday night, northwest winds 15 to 25 knots. Seas 6 to 8 feet. Wednesday, northwest winds 20 to 25 knots. Seas 7 to 9 feet. Wednesday night, northwest winds 20 to 25 knots. Seas 7 to 10 feet. Thursday, northwest winds 20 to 25 knots. Seas 8 to 10 feet. Thursday night, northwest winds 20 to 25 knots. Seas 8 to 10 feet. The coastal waters forecast from Point Reyes to Pigeon Point out to 10 nautical miles. For today, southwest wind around 5 knots, veering to west this afternoon.

Winds will occur for many areas by Monday night into much of next week, with building

Southwest 3 at 9 seconds. Patchy fog after midnight. For Sunday, west wind around 5 knots, rising to 5 to 10 knots in the afternoon. Seas around 3 feet. Wind detail, northwest 2 feet at 8 seconds and southwest 2 feet at 9 seconds. Patchy fog in the morning. The coastal waters forecast from Point Arena to Point Reyes out to 10 nautical miles. Today, southeast wind 5 to 10 knots, becoming northwest late this morning to early afternoon, rising to 5 to 10 knots late. Seas 4 to 5 feet wave detail, northwest 5 feet at 8 seconds and south 2 feet at 15 seconds. Patchy dense fog early this morning. Tonight, northwest wind 5 to 10 knots, seas 4 to 6 feet wave detail, northwest 5 feet at 8 seconds and south 2 feet at 15 seconds. Patchy dense fog after midnight. Sunday southwest wind around 5 knots, seas 4 to 6 feet wave detail, northwest 5 feet at 8 seconds and south 2 feet at 15 seconds. Patchy dense fog in the morning. The coastal waters forecast from Point Arena to Point Reyes 10 to 60 nautical miles offshore. Small craft advisory in effect through late tonight. Today, northwest wind 15 to 20 knots, seas 6 to 7 feet wave detail, northwest 7 feet at 8 seconds and south 2 feet at 15 seconds. Patchy dense fog early this morning. Tonight, northwest wind 15 to 20 knots, seas 6 to 8 feet wave detail, northwest 8 feet at 8 seconds and south 2 feet at 15 seconds. Sunday, northwest wind 10 to 15 knots, seas 6 to 8 feet wave detail, northwest 8 feet at 8 seconds and south 2 feet at 15 seconds. San Francisco art forecast. In the deep water channel, mixed seas of 3 to 5 feet at 17 seconds. Across the bar, swell can be more than twice as high across the bar than surrounding waters. Waves are also more prone to break, particularly during strong ebb currents. Maximum ebb current at 1.4 knots at 8:54 p.m. Saturday and 2.6 knots at 8:17 a.m. Sunday. The coastal waters forecast from Point Pinos to Point Quiberas blunts out to 10 nautical miles. Today, northwest wind around 5 knots, seas 3 to 4 feet wave detail, northwest 4 feet at 9 seconds and south 2 feet at 15 seconds. Tonight, northwest wind 5 to 10 knots, seas 3 to 4 feet wave detail, northwest 4 feet at 8 seconds and south 2 feet at 15 seconds. Sunday, northwest wind 5 to 10 knots, seas around 4 feet wave detail, northwest 4 feet at 8 seconds and south 2 feet at 15 seconds. The coastal waters forecast from Pigeon Point to Point Pinos 10 to 60 nautical miles offshore. Today, northwest wind 10 to 15 knots, easing to 5 to 10 knots this afternoon. Seas 5 to 6 feet wave detail, northwest 6 feet at 9 seconds and south 2 feet at 15 seconds. Patchy dense fog early this morning. Tonight, northwest wind 5 to 10 knots, seas 5 to 6 feet wave detail, northwest 6 feet at 8 seconds and south 2 feet at 15 seconds. Sunday, northwest wind 5 to 10 knots, seas 5 to 6 feet wave detail, northwest 6 feet at 8 seconds and south 3 feet at 15 seconds. The offshore waters forecast for the following marine location: Point Arena to Pigeon Point between 60 nautical miles and 150 nautical miles offshore. Eastern at 2:13 p.m. Pacific Daylight Time.

waters forecast for the following marine location. Pigeon Point to Point Pedras blunt is between 60 nautical miles and 150 nautical miles offshore. Beaches at 2, 13 p.m. Pacific Daylight Time. Tonight, north to northwest winds 10 to 15 knots. Seas 5 to 7 feet. Sun, northwest winds 10 to 15 knots. Seas 5 to 7 feet. Sunday night, northwest winds 10 to 15 knots, becoming north to northwest 15 to 20 knots. Seas 6 to 7 feet. Monday, northwest winds 15 to 20 knots, diminishing to 10 to 15 knots. Seas 6 to 8 feet. Monday night, northwest winds 15 to 20 knots. Seas 6 to 8 feet. Tuesday, northwest winds 15 to 20 knots. Seas 7 to 8 feet. Tuesday night, northwest winds 15 to 25 knots. Seas 6 to 8 feet. Wednesday, northwest winds 20 to 25 knots. Seas 7 to 9 feet. Wednesday night, northwest winds 20 to 25 knots. Seas 7 to 10 feet. Thursday, northwest winds 20 to 25 knots. Seas 8 to 10 feet. Thursday night, northwest winds 20 to 25 knots. Seas 8 to 10 feet. The coastal waters forecast from Point Reyes to Pigeon Point out to 10 nautical miles. For today, southwest wind around 5 knots, veering to west this afternoon. Seas 3 to 4 feet. Wave detail, west 4 feet at 8 seconds and south 2 feet at 15 seconds. Tracking dense fog early this morning. For tonight, west wind 5 to 10 knots. Seas 3 to 4 feet. Wave detail, northwest 3 feet at 8 seconds and southwest 2 feet at 15 seconds. For Sunday, southwest wind 5 to 10 knots. Seas 3 to 4 feet. Wave detail, northwest 4 feet at 8 seconds and southwest 2 feet at 15 seconds. The coastal waters forecast from Pigeon Point to Point Pinos out to 10 nautical miles. For today, northwest wind around 5 knots, backing to west late. Seas 3 to 4 feet. Wave detail, west 4 feet at 8 seconds and south 2 feet at 15 seconds. Patchy fog early this morning. For tonight, northwest wind 5 to 10 knots, easing to around 5 knots after midnight. Seas 3 to 4 feet. Wave detail, northwest 4 feet at 8 seconds and south 2 feet at 15 seconds. For Sunday, west wind around 5 knots, rising to 5 to 10 knots in the afternoon. Seas 3 to 4 feet. Wave detail, northwest 4 feet at 8 seconds and south 2 feet at 15 seconds. Semi-sunset and tidal information for the San Francisco Bay Area for Saturday, July 4th. The sunset tonight, 8:34 p.m. The sunrise tomorrow, 5:54 a.m. The sunset tomorrow, 8:34 p.m. Tidal data at the Golden Gate for the afternoon and evening hours today and the morning hours of tomorrow. High tide, 4:12 p.m. at 4.93 feet. Low tide, 9:18 p.m. at 2.76 feet. High tide, 2:55 a.m. at 4.85 feet. Low tide, 9:28 a.m. at 0.15 feet. Here are the buoy observations for 2 p.m. Pacific Daylight Time. An offshore buoy 6 winds northeast at 8 knots, pressure 1,028.4 millibars. An offshore buoy 59, winds north 14 knots, water temperature 62, pressure 1,023.6 millibars, sea is 3 feet.

12 knots, water temperature 52, pressure 1,016.7 millibars, seas 5 feet every 8 seconds. And buoy 13 near Bodega Bay, winds west at 8 knots, pressure 1,017.1 millibars, swell 6 feet every 8 seconds. At Point Reyes, wave rider, buoy water temperature 56, seas 7 feet every 8 seconds. At San Francisco, our buoy water temperature 61, seas 4 feet every 15 seconds. At San Francisco, buoy winds west at 6 knots, water temperature 58, pressure 1,017.0 millibars. At Half Moon Bay, buoy winds west 6 knots, water temperature 57, pressure 1,018.2 millibars, seas 4 feet every 7 seconds. At Monterey Bay, buoy winds northwest 6 knots, water temperature 59, pressure 1,017.2 millibars, seas 6 feet every 8 seconds. At Port Sur, wave rider, buoy water temperature 62, seas 5 feet every 8 seconds. At Cape San Martin, buoy winds west 6 knots, water temperature 62, pressure 1,017.7 millibars, seas 5 feet every 8 seconds. Synopsis for the Central California coast and bays, including the Monterey Bay, Greater Farallones, and Cordell Bay National Marine Sanctuaries. Northerly flow will remain over the coastal waters over the weekend. Locally, hazardous conditions will persist over the outer waters north of Point Reyes through early Sunday due to fresh to strong breezes. Calmer winds are expected later on Sunday and into Monday. A better chance for small craft winds will occur for many areas by Monday night into much of next week with building fees. The marine forecast for San Pablo Bay, Susum Bay, the West Delta, and the San Francisco Bay north of the Bay Bridge. For today, southwest wind 10 to 15 knots, easing to 5 to 10 knots late this morning, rising to 10 to 15 knots this afternoon. For tonight, southwest wind 10 to 15 knots. For Sunday, southwest wind 10 to 15 knots. The marine forecast for Monterey Bay. For today, northwest wind around 5 knots, backing to west this afternoon. Seas around 3 feet. Wave detail, west 2 feet at 9 seconds. Patchy fog early this morning. For tonight, west wind 5 to 10 knots, easing to around 5 knots after midnight. Seas around 3 feet. Wave detail, northwest 3 feet at 9 seconds. Patchy fog after midnight. For Sunday, west wind around 5 knots, rising to 5 to 10 knots in the afternoon. Seas around 3 feet. Wave detail, northwest 2 feet at 8 seconds and southwest 2 feet at 9 seconds. Patchy fog in the morning. The coastal waters forecast from Point Arena to Point Reyes out to 10 nautical miles. Today, southeast wind 5 to 10 knots, becoming northwest late this morning and early afternoon, rising to 5 to 10 knots late. Seas 4 to 5 feet, wave detail, northwest 5 feet at 8 seconds and south 2 feet at 15 seconds. Patchy dense fog early this morning. Tonight, northwest wind 5 to 10 knots, seas 4 to 6 feet, wave detail, northwest 5 feet at 8 seconds and south 2 feet at 15 seconds. Patchy dense fog after midnight. Sunday, southwest wind around 5 knots, seas 4 to 6 feet, wave detail, northwest 5 feet at 8 seconds and south 2 feet at 15 seconds. Patchy dense fog in the morning. The coastal waters forecast from Point Arena to Point Reyes 10 to 16 nautical miles offshore. Small craft advisory in effect through late tonight. Today, northwest wind 15 to 20 knots, seas 6 to 7 feet, wave detail. Northwest 7 feet at 8 seconds and south 2 feet at 15 seconds. Patchy dense fog early this morning.

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This broadcast originates from the National Weather Service office located in Monterey, California, and serves the coastal marine waters, including San Francisco and Monterey Bay. San Francisco Weather Forecast. In the deep water channel, lick seas of 3 to 5 feet at 17 seconds. Across the bar, swell can be more than twice as high across the bar than surrounding waters. Waves are also more prone to break, particularly during strong head currents. Maximum head current of 1.4 knots at 8:54 p.m. Saturday and 2.6 knots at 8:17 a.m. Sunday. The coastal waters forecast from Point Pinos to Point Piedras blunts out to 10 nautical miles. Today, northwest wind around 5 knots, seas 3 to 4 feet, wave detail. Northwest 4 feet at 9 seconds and south 2 feet at 15 seconds. Tonight, northwest wind 5 to 10 knots, seas 3 to 4 feet, wave detail. Northwest 4 feet at 8 seconds and south 2 feet at 15 seconds. Sunday, northwest wind 5 to 10 knots, seas around 4 feet, wave detail. Northwest 4 feet at 8 seconds and south 2 feet at 15 seconds. The coastal waters forecast from Pigeon Point to Point Pinos 10 to 60 nautical miles offshore. Today, northwest wind 10 to 50 knots, easing to 5 to 10 knots this afternoon. Seas 5 to 6 feet, wave detail. Northwest 6 feet at 9 seconds and south 2 feet at 15 seconds. Patchy dense fog early this morning. Tonight, northwest wind 5 to 10 knots, seas 5 to 6 feet, wave detail. Northwest 6 feet at 8 seconds and south 2 feet at 15 seconds. Sunday, northwest wind 5 to 10 knots, seas 5 to 6 feet, wave detail. Northwest 6 feet at 8 seconds and south 3 feet at 15 seconds. The offshore waters forecast for the following marine location. Point Arena to Pigeon Point between 60 nautical miles and 150 nautical miles offshore. Pigeon at 2:13 p.m. Pacific Daylight Time. Tonight, north to northwest winds 15 to 25 knots. Seas 6 to 8 feet. Sun, north to northwest winds 15 to 25 knots. Seas 6 to 9 feet. Sunday night, north to northwest winds 15 to 20 knots. Seas 7 to 9 feet. Monday, north to northwest winds 15 to 20 knots. Seas 7 to 9 feet. Monday night, northwest winds 15 to 20 knots. Seas 7 to 8 feet. Tuesday, northwest winds 15 to 20 knots. Seas 6 to 8 feet. Tuesday night, north to northwest winds 15 to 25 knots. Seas 6 to 8 feet. Wednesday, north to northwest winds 20 to 25 knots. Seas 6 to 9 feet. Wednesday night, north to northwest winds 20 to 30 knots. Seas 6 to 10 feet. Thursday, north to northwest winds 20 to 30 knots. Seas 7 to 11 feet. Thursday night, north to northwest winds 20 to 30 knots. Seas 7 to 10 feet. The offshore waters forecast for the following marine location. Pigeon Point to Point Piedras blunts between 60 nautical miles and 150 nautical miles offshore. Issued at 2:13 p.m. Pacific Daylight Time. Tonight, north to northwest winds 10 to 15 knots. Seas 5 to 7 feet. Sun, northwest winds 10 to 15 knots. Seas 5 to 7 feet. Sunday night, northwest winds 10 to 15 knots, becoming north to northwest 15 to 20 knots. Seas 6 to 7 feet. Monday, northwest winds 15 to 20 knots, diminishing to 10 to 15 knots. Seas 6 to 8 feet. Monday
altitude 10 nautical miles. For today, southwest wind around 5 knots. Veering to west this afternoon, seas 3 to 4 feet. Wind detail, west 4 feet at 8 seconds and south 2 feet at 15 seconds. Patchy dense fog early this morning. For tonight, west wind 5 to 10 knots. Seas 3 to 4 feet. Wind detail, northwest 3 feet at 8 seconds and southwest 2 feet at 15 seconds. For Sunday, southwest wind 5 to 10 knots. Seas 3 to 4 feet. Wind detail, northwest 4 feet at 8 seconds and southwest 2 feet at 15 seconds. The coastal waters forecast from Pigeon Point to Point Pinos out to 10 nautical miles. For today, northwest wind around 5 knots, backing to west late. Seas 3 to 4 feet. Wind detail, west 4 feet at 8 seconds and south 2 feet at 15 seconds. Patchy fog early this morning. For tonight, northwest wind 5 to 10 knots, easing to around 5 knots after midnight. Seas 3 to 4 feet. Wind detail, northwest 4 feet at 8 seconds and south 2 feet at 15 seconds. For Sunday, west wind around 5 knots, rising to 5 to 10 knots in the afternoon. Seas 3 to 4 feet. Wind detail, northwest 4 feet at 8 seconds and south 2 feet at 15 seconds. Semi sunset and tidal information for the San Francisco Bay Area for Saturday, July 4. The sunset tonight, 8:34 p.m. The sunrise tomorrow, 5:54 a.m. The sunset tomorrow, 8:34 p.m. Tidal data at the Golden Gate for the afternoon and evening hours today and the morning hours of tomorrow. High tide, 4, 12 p.m. at 4.93 feet. Low tide, 9, 18 p.m. at 2.76 feet. High tide, 2, 55 a.m. at 4.85 feet. Low tide, 9, 28 a.m. at 0.15 feet. Here are the buoy observations for 2 p.m. Pacific Daylight Time. An offshore buoy 6 winds northeast at 8 knots, pressure 1,028.4 millibars. An offshore buoy 59, winds north 14 knots, water temperature 62, pressure 1,023.6 millibars, sea is 3 feet every 8 seconds. At Point Reyes buoy, winds northwest 12 knots, water temperature 52, pressure 1,016.7 millibars, sea is 5 feet every 8 seconds. At buoy 13 near Bodega Bay, winds west at 8 knots, pressure 1,017.1 millibars, swell 6 feet every 8 seconds. At Point Reyes wave rider buoy, water temperature 56, sea 7 feet every 8 seconds. At San Francisco Bar buoy, water temperature 61, sea 4 feet every 15 seconds. At San Francisco buoy, winds west at 6 knots, water temperature 58, pressure 1,017.0 millibars. At Half Moon Bay buoy, winds west 6 knots, water temperature 57, pressure 1,018.2 millibars, seas 4 feet every 7 seconds. At Monterey Bay buoy, winds northwest 6 knots, water temperature 59, pressure 1,017.2 millibars,

winds are expected later on Sunday and into Monday. A better chance for small craft winds will occur for many areas by Monday night into much of next week with building fees. The marine forecast for San Pablo Bay, Susan Bay, the West Delta, and the San Francisco Bay north of the Bay Bridge. For today, southwest wind 10 to 15 knots, easing to 5 to 10 knots late this morning, rising to 10 to 15 knots this afternoon. For tonight, southwest wind 10 to 15 knots. For Sunday, southwest wind 10 to 15 knots. The marine forecast for Monterey Bay. For today, northwest wind around 5 knots, backing to west this afternoon. Seas around 3 feet. Wind detail, west 2 feet at 9 seconds. Patchy fog early this morning. For tonight, west wind 5 to 10 knots, easing to around 5 knots after midnight. Seas around 3 feet. Wind detail, northwest 3 feet at 9 seconds. Patchy fog after midnight. For Sunday, west wind around 5 knots, rising to 5 to 10 knots in the afternoon. Seas around 3 feet. Wind detail, northwest 2 feet at 8 seconds and southwest 2 feet at 9 seconds. Patchy fog in the morning. The coastal waters forecast from Point Arena to Point Reyes out to 10 nautical miles. Today, southeast wind 5 to 10 knots, becoming northwest late this morning and early afternoon, rising to 5 to 10 knots late. Seas 4 to 5 feet, wave detail, northwest 5 feet at 8 seconds and south 2 feet at 15 seconds. Patchy dense fog early this morning. Tonight, northwest wind 5 to 10 knots, seas 4 to 6 feet, wave detail, northwest 5 feet at 8 seconds and south 2 feet at 15 seconds. Patchy dense fog after midnight. Sunday, southwest wind around 5 knots, seas 4 to 6 feet, wave detail, northwest 5 feet at 8 seconds and south 2 feet at 15 seconds. Patchy dense fog in the morning. The coastal waters forecast from Point Arena to Point Reyes 10 to 60 nautical miles offshore. Small craft advisory in effect through late tonight. Today, northwest wind 15 to 20 knots, seas 6 to 7 feet, wave detail, northwest 7 feet at 8 seconds and south 2 feet at 15 seconds. Patchy dense fog early this morning. Tonight, northwest wind 15 to 20 knots, seas 6 to 8 feet, wave detail, northwest 8 feet at 8 seconds and south 2 feet at 15 seconds. Sunday, northwest wind 10 to 15 knots, seas 6 to 8 feet, wave detail, northwest 8 feet at 8 seconds and south 2 feet at 15 seconds. San Francisco Water Forecast. In the deep water channel, mixed speeds of 3 to 5 feet at 17 seconds. Across the bar, swell can be more than twice as high across the bar than surrounding waters. Waves are also more prone to break, particularly during strong ebb currents. Maximum ebb current of 1.4 knots at 8:54 p.m. Saturday and 2.6 knots at 8:17 a.m. Sunday. The coastal waters forecast from Point Pinos to Point Piedras runs out to 10 nautical miles. Today, northwest wind around 5 knots, seas 3 to 4 feet, wave detail, northwest 4 feet at 9 seconds and south 2 feet at 15 seconds. Tonight, northwest wind 5 to 10 knots, seas 3 to 4 feet, wave detail, northwest 4 feet at 8 seconds and south 2 feet at 15 seconds.

nautical miles offshore. Eastern at 2:13 p.m. Pacific Daylight Time. Tonight, north to northwest winds 50 to 25 knots. Seas 6 to 8 feet. Sun, north to northwest winds 15 to 25 knots. Seas 6 to 9 feet. Sunday night, north to northwest winds 15 to 20 knots. Seas 7 to 9 feet. Monday, north to northwest winds 15 to 20 knots. Seas 7 to 9 feet. Monday night, northwest winds 15 to 20 knots. Seas 7 to 8 feet. Tuesday, northwest winds 15 to 20 knots. Seas 6 to 8 feet. Tuesday night, north to northwest winds 15 to 25 knots. Seas 6 to 8 feet. Wednesday, north to northwest winds 20 to 25 knots. Seas 6 to 9 feet. Wednesday night, north to northwest winds 20 to 30 knots. Seas 6 to 10 feet. Thursday, north to northwest winds 20 to 30 knots. Seas 7 to 11 feet. Thursday night, north to northwest winds 20 to 30 knots. Seas 7 to 10 feet. The offshore waters forecast for the following marine location. Pigeon Point to Point Keeper, Lunsford between 60 nautical miles and 150 nautical miles offshore. Eastern at 2:13 p.m. Pacific Daylight Time. Tonight, north to northwest winds 10 to 15 knots. Seas 5 to 7 feet. Sun, northwest winds 10 to 15 knots. Seas 5 to 7 feet. Sunday night, northwest winds 10 to 15 knots, becoming north to northwest 15 to 20 knots. Seas 6 to 7 feet. Monday, northwest winds 15 to 20 knots, diminishing to 10 to 15 knots. Seas 6 to 8 feet. Monday night, northwest winds 15 to 20 knots. Seas 6 to 8 feet. Tuesday, northwest winds 15 to 20 knots. Seas 7 to 8 feet. Tuesday night, northwest winds 15 to 25 knots.

4 a.m. The sunset tomorrow, 8:34 p.m. Tidal data in the Golden Gate for the afternoon and evening hours today and the morning hours of tomorrow. High tide, 4:12 p.m. at 4.93 feet. Low tide, 9:18 p.m. at 2.76 feet. High tide, 2:55 p.m. at 4.85 feet. Low tide, 9:28 a.m. at 0.15 feet. Here are the buoy observations for 3 p.m. Pacific Daylight Time. An offshore buoy 6 winds northeast at 8 knots, pressure 1,028.3 millibars. An offshore buoy 59, winds north 14 knots, water temperature 62, pressure 1,023.2 millibars, sea at 3 feet every 15 seconds. And Point Arena buoy, winds north 14 knots, water temperature 53, pressure 1,016.2 millibars, seas 5 feet every 7 seconds. And buoy 13 near Bodega Bay, winds northwest at 8 knots, pressure 1,016.6 millibars. At Point Reyes, wave rider buoy, water temperature 57, seas 7 feet every 8 seconds. At San Francisco Bar Buoy, water temperature 61, seas 4 feet every 15 seconds. At San Francisco Buoy, winds west at 8 knots, pressure 1,016.8 millibars, swell 4 feet every 15 seconds. At Hot Moon Bay Buoy, winds west 6 knots, water temperature 57, pressure 1,018.0 millibars, seas 4 feet every 9 seconds. At Monterey Bay Buoy, winds northwest 10 knots, water temperature 60, pressure 1,016.6 millibars, seas 5 feet every 8 seconds. At Point Sur, wave rider buoy, water temperature 62, seas 5 feet every 8 seconds. At Cape San Martin Buoy, winds northwest 6 knots, water temperature 62, pressure 1,017.4 millibars. Seas 6 feet every 8 seconds. Synopsis for the Central California coast and bays, including the Monterey Bay, Greater Faroes, and Cordell Beck National Marine Sanctuary, note that a snow will remain over the coastal waters over the weekend. Locally, hazardous conditions will persist over the outer waters north of Point Reyes through early Sunday due to fresh to strong breezes. Calmer winds are expected later on Sunday and into Monday. A better chance for small craft winds will occur for many areas by Monday night into much of next week with building fees. The marine forecast for San Pablo Bay, Susan Bay, the West Delta, and the San Francisco Bay north of the Bay.

this morning. Tonight, northwest winds to 10 to 20 knots, sea 6 to 8 feet, wave detail. Northwest 18 to 8 seconds, and south 2 feet at 15 seconds. Sunday, northwest wind to 10 to 15 knots, sea 6 to 8 feet, wave detail. Northwest 18 to 8 seconds, and south 2 feet at 15 seconds. San Francisco Mars forecast. In the deep water channel, Lake sees a predefined feet at 17 seconds. Across the bar, swell can be more than twice as high across the bar than surrounding waters. Waves are also more prone to break, particularly during strong ebb currents. Maximum ebb current of 1.4 knots at 8:54 p.m. Saturday and 2.6 knots at 8:17 a.m. Sunday. The coastal waters forecast from Point Pinos to Point Pipas run for about to 10 nautical miles. Today, northwest wind around 5 knots, sea 3 to 4 feet, wave detail. Northwest 4 feet at 8 seconds, and south 2 feet at 15 seconds. Tonight, northwest wind 5 to 10 knots, sea 3 to 4 feet, wave detail. Northwest 4 feet at 8 seconds, and south 2 feet at 15 seconds. Sunday, northwest wind 5 to 10 knots, sea is around 4 feet, wave detail. Northwest 4 feet at 8 seconds, and south 2 feet at 15 seconds. The coastal waters forecast from Pigeon Point to Point Pinos 10 to 60 nautical miles offshore. Today, northwest wind 10 to 15 knots, easing to 5 to 10 knots this afternoon. Seas 5 to 6 feet, wave detail, northwest 16 to 9 seconds, and south 2 feet at 15 seconds. Patchy dense fog early this morning. Tonight, northwest wind 5 to 10 knots, seas 5 to 6 feet, wave detail, northwest 16 to 8 seconds, and south 2 feet at 15 seconds. Sunday, northwest wind 5 to 10 knots, seas 5 to 6 feet, wave detail, northwest 16 to 8 seconds, and south 3 feet at 15 seconds. The offshore waters forecast for the following marine location: Point Arena to Pigeon Point between 60 nautical miles and 150 nautical miles offshore. Beaches at 2, 13 p.m. Pacific Daylight Time. Tonight, north to northwest wind 15 to 25 knots. Seas 6 to 8 feet. South, north to northwest wind 15 to 25 knots. Seas 6 to 9 feet. Sunday night, north to northwest wind 15 to 20 knots. Seas 7 to 9 feet. Monday, north to northwest wind 15 to 20 knots. Seas 7 to 9 feet. Monday night, northwest wind 15 to 20 knots. Seas 7 to 8 feet. Tuesday, northwest wind 15 to 20 knots. Seas 6 to 8 feet. Tuesday night, north to northwest wind 15 to 25 knots. Seas 6 to 8 feet. Wednesday, north to northwest wind 20 to 25 knots. Seas 6 to 9 feet. Wednesday night, north to northwest wind 20 to 30 knots. Seas 6 to 10 feet. Thursday, north to northwest wind 20 to 30 knots. Seas 7 to 11 feet. Thursday night, north to northwest wind 20 to 30 knots. Seas 7 to 10 feet. The offshore waters forecast for the following marine location: Pigeon Point to Point Pipas, Columbus between 60 nautical miles and 150 nautical miles offshore. Beaches at 2, 13 p.m. Pacific Daylight Time. Tonight, north to northwest winds 10 to 15 knots. Seas 5 to 7 feet. South, northwest winds 10 to 15 knots. Seas 5 to 7 feet. Sunday night, northwest winds 10 to 15 knots, becoming north to northwest 15 to 20 knots. Seas 6 to 7 feet. Monday, northwest winds 15 to 20 knots, diminishing to 10 to 15 knots. Seas 6 to 8 feet. Monday night, northwest winds 15 to 20 knots. Seas 6 to 8 feet. Tuesday, northwest winds 15 to 20 knots. Seas 7 to 8 feet. Tuesday night, northwest winds 15 to 25 knots. Seas 6 to 8 feet. Wednesday, northwest winds 20 to 25 knots. Seas 7 to 9 feet. Wednesday night, northwest winds
service office located in Monterey, California, and serves the coastal marine waters, including San Francisco and Monterey Bay. The coastal waters forecast from Point Reyes to Pigeon Point out to 10 nautical miles. For today, southwest with around 5 knots, veering to west this afternoon. Seas 3 to 4 feet. Wave detail, west 4 feet at 8 seconds and south 2 feet at 15 seconds. Patchy dense fog early this morning. For tonight, west wind 5 to 10 knots. Seas 3 to 4 feet. Wave detail, northwest 3 feet at 8 seconds and southwest 2 feet at 15 seconds. For Sunday, southwest wind 5 to 10 knots. Seas 3 to 4 feet. Wave detail, northwest 4 feet at 8 seconds and southwest 2 feet at 15 seconds. The coastal waters forecast from Pigeon Point to Point Pinos out to 10 nautical miles. For today, northwest wind around 5 knots, backing to west late. Seas 3 to 4 feet. Wave detail, west 4 feet at 8 seconds and south 2 feet at 15 seconds. Patchy fog early this morning. For tonight, northwest wind 5 to 10 knots, easing to around 5 knots after midnight. Seas 3 to 4 feet. Wave detail, northwest 4 feet at 8 seconds and south 2 feet at 15 seconds. For Sunday, west wind around 5 knots, rising to 5 to 10 knots in the afternoon. Seas 3 to 4 feet. Wave detail, northwest 4 feet at 8 seconds and south 2 feet at 15 seconds. Sunrise, sunset, and tidal information for the San Francisco Bay Area for Saturday, July 4th. The sunset tonight, 8:34 p.m. The sunrise tomorrow, 5:54 a.m. The sunset tomorrow, 8:34 p.m. Tidal data at the Golden Gate for the afternoon and evening hours today and the morning hours of tomorrow. High tide, 4:12 p.m. at 4.93 feet. Low tide, 9:18 p.m. at 2.76 feet. High tide, 2:55 a.m. at 4.85 feet. Low tide, 9:28 a.m. at 0.15 feet. Here are the buoy observations for 3 p.m. Pacific Daylight Time. An offshore buoy 6 winds northeast at 8 knots, pressure 1,028.3 millibars. An offshore buoy 59, winds north 14 knots, water temperature 62, pressure 1,023.2 millibars, sea is 3 feet every 15 seconds. At Point Arena buoy, winds north 14 knots, water temperature 53, pressure 1,016.2 millibars, sea 5 feet every 7 seconds. At buoy 13 near Bodega Bay, winds northwest at 8 knots, pressure 1,016.6 millibars. At Point Reyes Wave Rider buoy, water temperature 57, sea 7 feet every 8 seconds. At San Francisco Harbor View, water temperature 61, sea 4 feet every 15 seconds. At San Francisco Bay, winds west at 8 knots, pressure 1,016.8 millibars, swell 4 feet every 15 seconds. At Half Moon Bay, buoy winds west 6 knots, water temperature 57, pressure 1,018.0 millibars, sea 4 feet

with Building C. The Marine forecast for San Pablo Bay, Susan Bay, the West Delta, and the San Francisco Bay north of the Bay Bridge. For today, southwest wind 10 to 15 knots, easing to 5 to 10 knots late this morning, rising to 10 to 15 knots this afternoon. For tonight, southwest wind 10 to 15 knots. For Sunday, southwest wind 10 to 15 knots. The marine forecast for Monterey Bay. For today, northwest wind around 5 knots, backing to west this afternoon. Seas around 3 feet. Wave detail, west 2 feet at 9 seconds. Patchy fog early this morning. For tonight, west wind 5 to 10 knots, easing to around 5 knots after midnight. Seas around 3 feet. Wave detail, northwest 3 feet at 9 seconds. Patchy fog after midnight. For Sunday, west wind around 5 knots, rising to 5 to 10 knots in the afternoon. Seas around 3 feet. Wave detail, northwest 2 feet at 8 seconds and southwest 2 feet at 9 seconds. Patchy fog in the morning. The coastal waters forecast from Point Arena to Point Grey down to 10 nautical miles. Today, southeast wind 5 to 10 knots, becoming northwest late this morning and early afternoon, rising to 5 to 10 knots late. Seas for confined speed wave detail, northwest 5 feet at 8 seconds and south 2 feet at 15 seconds. Patchy dense fog early this morning. Tonight, northwest wind 5 to 10 knots, seas 4 to 6 feet wave detail, northwest 5 feet at 8 seconds and south 2 feet at 15 seconds. Patchy dense fog after midnight. Sunday, southwest wind around 5 knots, seas 4 to 6 feet wave detail, northwest 5 feet at 8 seconds and south 2 feet at 15 seconds. Patchy dense fog in the morning. The coastal waters forecast from Point Arena to Point Grey is 10 to 60 nautical miles offshore. Small craft advisory in effect through late tonight. Today, northwest wind 15 to 20 knots, seas 6 to 7 feet wave detail, northwest 7 feet at 8 seconds and south 2 feet at 15 seconds. Patchy dense fog early this morning. Tonight, northwest wind 15 to 20 knots, seas 6 to 8 feet wave detail, northwest 8 feet in seconds. Patchy dense fog early this morning. Tonight, northwest wind 15 to 20 knots, seas 6 to 8 feet wave detail, northwest 8 feet at 8 seconds and south 2 feet at 15 seconds. Sunday, northwest wind 10 to 15 knots, seas 6 to 8 feet wave detail, northwest 8 feet at 8 seconds and south 2 feet at 15 seconds. San Francisco Bar forecast. In the deep water channel, mixed seas of 3 to 5 feet at 17 seconds. Across the bar, swell can be more than twice as high across the bar than surrounding waters. Waves are also more prone to break, particularly during strong ebb currents. Maximum ebb current at 1.4 knots at 8:54 p.m. Saturday and 2.6 knots at 8:17 a.m. Sunday. The coastal waters forecast from Point Pinos to Point Pedros blunt out to 10 nautical miles. Today, northwest wind around 5 knots, seas 3 to 4 feet, wave detail, northwest 4 feet at 9 seconds and south 2 feet at 15 seconds. Tonight, northwest wind 5 to 10 knots, seas 3 to 4 feet, wave detail, northwest 4 feet at 8 seconds and south 2 feet at 15 seconds. Sunday, northwest wind 5 to 10 knots, seas around 4 feet, wave detail, northwest 4 feet at 8 seconds and south 2 feet at 15 seconds. The coastal waters forecast from Pigeon Point to Point Pinos 10 to 60 nautical miles offshore. Today, northwest wind 10 to 50 knots, easing to 5 to 10 knots this afternoon. Seas 5 to 6 feet wave detail, northwest 6 feet at 9 seconds and south 2 feet at 15 seconds. Patchy dense fog early this morning. Tonight, northwest wind 5 to 10 knots, seas 5 to 6 feet wave detail, northwest

Federal Waters forecast for the following marine location. Point Arena to Pigeon Point between 60 nautical miles and 150 nautical miles offshore. Unit 2, 13 p.m. Pacific Daylight Time. Tonight, north to northwest winds 15 to 25 knots. Sea 6 to 8 feet. Sun, north to northwest winds 15 to 25 knots. Sea 6 to 9 feet. Sunday night, north to northwest winds 15 to 20 knots. Sea 7 to 9 feet. Monday, north to northwest winds 15 to 20 knots. Sea 7 to 9 feet. Monday night, northwest winds 15 to 20 knots. Sea 7 to 8 feet. Tuesday, northwest winds 15 to 20 knots. Sea 6 to 8 feet. Tuesday night, north to northwest winds 15 to 25 knots. Sea 6 to 8 feet. Wednesday, north to northwest winds 20 to 25 knots. Sea 6 to 9 feet. Wednesday night, north to northwest winds 20 to 30 knots. Sea 6 to 10 feet. Thursday, north to northwest winds 20 to 30 knots. Sea 7 to 11 feet. Thursday night, north to northwest winds 20 to 30 knots. Sea 7 to 10 feet. The offshore waters forecast for the following marine location. Pigeon Point to Point Pedro's Blanc is between 60 nautical miles and 150 nautical miles offshore. Unit 2, 13 p.m. Pacific Daylight Time. Tonight, north to northwest winds

5 to 10
20 kilos out to 10 nautical miles. For today, northwest wind around 5 knots, backing to west lane. Seas 3 to 4 feet. Wave detail, west 4 feet at 8 seconds and south 2 feet at 15 seconds. Patchy fog early this morning. For tonight, northwest wind 5 to 10 knots, easing to around 5 knots after midnight. Seas 3 to 4 feet. Wave detail, northwest 4 feet at 8 seconds and south 2 feet at 15 seconds. For Sunday, west wind around 5 knots, rising to 5 to 10 knots in the afternoon. Seas 3 to 4 feet. Wave detail, northwest 4 feet at 8 seconds and south 2 feet at 15 seconds. Sunset and tidal information for the San Francisco Bay Area for Saturday, July 4. The sunset tonight, 8:34 p.m. The sunrise tomorrow, 5:54 a.m. The sunset tomorrow, 8:34 p.m. Tidal data at the Golden Gates for the afternoon and evening hours today and the morning hours of tomorrow. High tide, 4, 12 p.m. at 4.93 feet. Low tide, 9, 18 p.m. at 2.76 feet. High tide, 2, 55 a.m. at 4.85 feet. Low tide, 9, 28 a.m. at 0.15 feet. Here are the buoy observations for 3 p.m. Pacific Daylight Time. An offshore buoy 6 winds northeast at 8 knots, pressure 1,028.3 millibars. An offshore buoy 59, wind north 14 knots, water temperature 62, pressure 1,023.2 millibars, seas 3 feet every 15 seconds. At Point Arena buoy, wind north 14 knots.

with winds northwest 6 knots. Water temperature 62, pressure 1,017.4 millibars. Seas 6 feet every 8 seconds. 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This broadcast originates from the National Weather Service Office located in Monterey, California, and serves the coastal marine waters, including San Francisco and Monterey Bay. Synopsis for the Central California coast and bays, including the Monterey Bay, Great Otero Arms, and Cordell Bank National Marine Sanctuaries. Northerly flow will remain over the coastal waters over the weekend. Locally hazardous conditions will persist over the outer waters north of Point Reyes through early Sunday due to fresh to strong breezes. Calmer winds are expected later on Sunday and into Monday. A better chance for small craft winds will occur for many areas by Monday night into much of next week with building fees. The marine forecast for San Pablo Bay, Susan Bay, the West Delta, and the San Francisco Bay north of the Bay Bridge. For today, southwest wind 10 to 15 knots, easing to 5 to 10 knots late this morning, rising to 10 to 15 knots this afternoon. For tonight, southwest wind 10 to 15 knots. For Sunday, southwest wind 10 to 15 knots. The marine forecast for Monterey Bay. For today, northwest wind around 5 knots, backing to west this afternoon. Seas around 3 feet. Wave detail, west 2 feet at 9 seconds. Patchy fog early this morning. For tonight, west wind 5 to 10 knots, easing to around 5 knots after midnight. Seas around 3 feet. Wave detail, northwest 3 feet at 9 seconds. Patchy fog after midnight. For Sunday, west wind around 5 knots, rising to 5 to 10 knots in the afternoon. Seas around 3 feet. Wind detail, northwest 2 feet at 8 seconds and southwest 2 feet at 9 seconds. Patchy fog in the morning. The coastal waters forecast from Point Arena to Point Reyes out to 10 nautical miles. Today, southeast wind 5 to 10 knots, becoming northwest late this morning and early afternoon, rising to 5 to 10 knots late. Seas 4 to 5 feet, wave detail, northwest 5 feet at 8 seconds and south 2 feet at 15 seconds. Patchy dense fog early this morning. Tonight, northwest wind 5 to 10 knots, seas 4 to 6 feet, wave detail, northwest 5 feet at 8 seconds and south 2 feet at 15 seconds. Patchy dense fog after midnight. Sunday, southwest wind around 5 knots, seas 4 to 6 feet, wave detail, northwest 5 feet at 8 seconds and south 2 feet at 15 seconds. Patchy dense fog in the morning. The coastal waters forecast from Point Arena to Point Reyes 10 to 60 nautical miles offshore. Small craft advisory in effect through late tonight. Today, northwest wind 2 feet to 20 knots, seas 6 to 7 feet, wave detail, northwest 7 feet at 8 seconds and south 2 feet at 15 seconds. Patchy dense fog early this morning. Tonight, northwest wind 2 feet to 20 knots, seas 6 to 8 feet, wave detail, northwest 8 feet at 8 seconds and south 2 feet at 15 seconds. Sunday, northwest wind 10 to 15 knots, seas 6 to 8 feet, wave detail, northwest 8 feet at 8 seconds and south 2 feet at 15 seconds. San Francisco Bar forecast. In the deep water channel, mixed seas of 3 to 5 feet at 17 seconds. Across the bar, swell can be more than twice as high across the bar than the surrounding waters. Waves are also more prone to break, particularly during strong head currents. Maximum head current of 1.4 knots at 8:54 p.m. Saturday and 2.6 knots at 8:17 a.m. Sunday. The coastal waters forecast from Point Pinos to Point Pibras lunges out to 10 nautical miles. Today, northwest wind around 5 knots, seas 3 to 4 feet, wave detail, northwest 4 feet at 9 seconds and south 2 feet at 15 seconds.

tonight, northwest wind chimes cannot see 3 to 4 feet wave detail. Northwest 4 feet at 8 seconds and south 2 feet at 15 seconds. Sunday, northwest wind chimes cannot see around 4 feet wave detail. Northwest 4 feet at 8 seconds and south 2 feet at 15 seconds. The coastal waters forecast from Pigeon Point to Point Pinos 10 to 60 nautical miles offshore. Today, northwest wind 10 to 15 knots, easing to 5 to 10 knots this afternoon. Seas 5 to 6 feet wave detail, northwest 6 feet at 9 seconds and south 2 feet at 15 seconds. Patchy dense fog early this morning. Tonight, northwest wind chimes cannot see 5 to 6 feet wave detail, northwest 6 feet at 8 seconds and south 2 feet at 15 seconds. Sunday, northwest wind chimes cannot see 5 to 6 feet wave detail, northwest 6 feet at 8 seconds and south 3 feet at 15 seconds. The offshore waters forecast for the following marine location: Point Arena to Pigeon Point between 60 nautical miles and 150 nautical miles offshore. Issued at 2:13 p.m. Pacific Daylight Time. Tonight, north to northwest winds 15 to 25 knots. Seas 6 to 8 feet. Sun, north to northwest winds 15 to 25 knots. Seas 6 to 9 feet. Sunday night, north to northwest winds 15 to 20 knots. Seas 7 to 9 feet. Monday, north to northwest winds 15 to 20 knots. Seas 7 to 9 feet. Monday night, northwest winds 15 to 20 knots. Seas 7 to 8 feet. Tuesday, northwest winds 15 to 20 knots. Seas 6 to 8 feet. Tuesday night, north to northwest winds 15 to 25 knots. Seas 6 to 8 feet. Wednesday, north to northwest winds 20 to 25 knots. Seas 6 to 9 feet. Wednesday night, north to northwest winds 20 to 30 knots. Seas 6 to 10 feet. Thursday, north to northwest winds 20 to 30 knots. Seas 7 to 11 feet. Thursday night, north to northwest winds 20 to 30 knots. Seas 7 to 10 feet. The offshore waters forecast for the following marine location: Pigeon Point to Point Cabras, Blunt between 60 nautical miles and 150 nautical miles offshore. Issued at 2:13 p.m. Pacific Daylight Time. Tonight, north to northwest winds 10 to 15 knots. Seas 5 to 7 feet. Sun, northwest winds 10 to 15 knots. Seas 5 to 7 feet. Sunday night, northwest winds 10 to 15 knots, becoming north to northwest 15 to 20 knots. Seas 6 to 7 feet. Monday, northwest winds 15 to 20 knots, diminishing to 10 to 15 knots. Seas 6 to 8 feet. Monday night, northwest winds 15 to 20 knots. Seas 6 to 8 feet. Tuesday, northwest winds 15 to 20 knots. Seas 7 to 8 feet. Tuesday night, northwest winds 15 to 25 knots. Seas 6 to 8 feet. Wednesday, northwest winds 20 to 25 knots. Seas 7 to 9 feet. Wednesday night, northwest winds 20 to 25 knots. Seas 7 to 10 feet. Thursday, northwest winds 20 to 25 knots. Seas 8 to 10 feet. Thursday night, northwest winds 20 to 25 knots. Seas 8 to 10 feet. The coastal waters forecast from Point Reyes to Pigeon Point out to 10 nautical miles. For today, southwest wind around 5 knots, veering to west this afternoon. Seas 3 to 4 feet. Wave detail, west 4 feet at 8 seconds and south 2 feet at 15 seconds. Patchy dense fog early this morning. For tonight, west wind 5 to 10 knots. Seas 3 to 4 feet. Wave detail, northwest 3 feet at 8 seconds and southwest 2 feet at 15 seconds. For Sunday, southwest wind 5 to 10 knots. Seas 3 to 4 feet. Wave detail, northwest 4 feet at 8 seconds and southwest 2 feet at 15 seconds.
4. The sunset tonight, 8:34 p.m. The sunrise tomorrow, 5:54 a.m. The sunset tomorrow, 8:34 p.m. Tidal data at the Golden Gate for the afternoon and evening hours today and the morning hours of tomorrow. High tide, 4, 12 p.m. at 4.93 feet. Low tide, 9, 18 p.m. at 2.76 feet. High tide, 2, 55 a.m. at 4.85 feet. Low tide, 9, 28 a.m. at 0.15 feet. Here are the buoy observations for 4 p.m. Pacific Daylight Time. An offshore buoy 6 winds northeast at 8 knots, pressure 1,028.2 millibars. An offshore buoy 59 winds north at 12 knots, water temperature 62, pressure 1,023.2 millibars. And buoy 14 near Puerto Rico winds northwest at 14 knots, pressure 1,016.4 millibars. And buoy 13 near Bodega Bay winds northwest at 10 knots, pressure 1,016.2 millibars. At Point Reyes Wave Rider, buoy water temperature 67, sea is 8 feet every 8 seconds. At San Francisco Harbor, buoy water temperature 60, sea is 4 feet every 8 seconds. At San Francisco, buoy winds west at 6 knots, swell 4 feet every 8 seconds. At Half Moon Bay, buoy winds west 4 knots, water temperature 57, pressure 1,017.7 millibars, seas 4 feet every 8 seconds. At Monterey, buoy winds northwest at 10 knots, water temperature 60, pressure 1,016.6 millibars. At Point Sur, Wave Rider, buoy water temperature 61, seas 5 feet every 9 seconds. At Cape San Martin, buoy winds northwest at 4 knots, water temperature 62, pressure 1,017.3 millibars. Synopsis for the Central California coast and bays, including the Monterey Bay, Greater Farallones, and Cordell Bank National and Marine Sanctuaries. Northerly flow will remain over the coastal waters over the weekend. Locally, hazardous conditions will persist over the outer waters north of Point Reyes through early Sunday due to fresh to strong breezes. Calmer winds are expected later on Sunday and into Monday. A better chance for small craft winds will occur for many areas by Monday night into much of next week with building fees. The marine forecast for San Pablo Bay, Susan Bay, the West Delta, and the San Francisco Bay north of the Bay Bridge. For today, southwest wind 10 to 15 knots, easing to 5 to 10 knots late this morning, rising to 10 to 15 knots this afternoon. For tonight, southwest wind 10 to 15 knots. For Sunday, southwest wind 10 to 15 knots. The marine forecast for Monterey Bay. For today, northwest wind around 5 knots, backing to west this afternoon. Seas around 3 feet. Wave detail, west 2 feet at 9 seconds. Patchy fog early this morning. For tonight, west wind 5 to 10 knots, easing to around 5 knots after midnight. Seas around 3 feet. Wave detail.

9 seconds. Patchy fog in the morning. The coastal waters forecast from Point Arena to Point Reyes out to 10 nautical miles. Today, southeast wind 5 to 10 knots, becoming northwesterly this morning and early afternoon, rising to 5 to 10 knots late. Seas are defined in wave detail, northwest 5 feet at 8 seconds and south 2 feet at 15 seconds. Patchy dense fog early this morning. Tonight, northwest wind 5 to 10 knots, seas 4 to 6 feet wave detail, northwest 5 feet at 8 seconds and south 2 feet at 15 seconds. Patchy dense fog after midnight. Sunday, southwest wind around 5 knots, seas 4 to 6 feet wave detail, northwest 5 feet at 8 seconds and south 2 feet at 15 seconds. Patchy dense fog in the morning. The coastal waters forecast from Point Arena to Point Reyes 10 to 16 nautical miles offshore. Small craft advisory in effect through late tonight. Today, northwest wind 15 to 20 knots, seas 6 to 7 feet wave detail, northwest 7 feet at 8 seconds and south 2 feet at 15 seconds. Patchy dense fog early this morning. Tonight, northwest wind 15 to 20 knots, seas 6 to 8 feet wave detail, northwest 8 feet at 8 seconds and south 2 feet at 15 seconds. Sunday, northwest wind 10 to 15 knots, seas 6 to 8 feet wave detail, northwest 8 feet at 8 seconds and south 2 feet at 15 seconds. San Francisco Bar forecast. In the deep water channel, mixed seas of 3 to 5 feet at 17 seconds. Across the bar, swell can be more than twice as high across the bar than surrounding waters. Waves are also more prone to break, particularly during strong head currents. Maximum head current of 1.4 knots at 8:54 p.m. Saturday and 2.6 knots at 8:17 a.m. Sunday. The coastal waters forecast from Point Pinos to Point Piedras lunges out to 10 nautical miles. Today, northwest wind around 5 knots, seas 3 to 4 feet, wave detail, northwest 4 feet at 9 seconds and south 2 feet at 15 seconds. Tonight, northwest wind 5 to 10 knots, seas 3 to 4 feet, wave detail, northwest 4 feet at 8 seconds and south 2 feet at 15 seconds. Sunday, northwest wind 5 to 10 knots, seas around 4 feet, wave detail, northwest 4 feet at 8 seconds and south 2 feet at 15 seconds. The coastal waters forecast from Pigeon Point to Point Pinos 10 to 16 nautical miles offshore. Today, northwest wind 10 to 15 knots, easing to 5 to 10 knots this afternoon. Seas 5 to 6 feet wave detail, northwest 6 feet at 9 seconds and south 2 feet at 15 seconds. Patchy dense fog early this morning. Tonight, northwest wind 5 to 10 knots, seas 5 to 6 feet wave detail, northwest 6 feet at 8 seconds and south 2 feet at 15 seconds. Sunday, northwest wind 5 to 10 knots, seas 5 to 6 feet wave detail, northwest 6 feet at 8 seconds and south 3 feet at 15 seconds. The offshore waters forecast for the following marine location: Point Arena to Pigeon Point between 60 nautical miles and 150 nautical miles offshore. Issued at 2, 13 p.m. Pacific Daylight Time. Tonight, north to northwest winds 15 to 25 knots. Seas 6 to 8 feet. Sun, north to northwest winds 15 to 25 knots. Seas 6 to 9 feet. Sunday night, north to northwest winds 15 to 20 knots. Seas 7 to 9 feet. Monday, north to northwest winds 15 to 20 knots. Seas 7 to 9 feet. Monday night, northwest winds 15 to 20 knots. Seas 7 to 8 feet. Tuesday, northwest winds 15 to 20 knots. Seas 6 to 8 feet. Tuesday night, north to northwest winds 15 to 25 knots. Seas 6 to 8 feet. Wednesday, north to northwest winds 20 to 25 knots. Seas 6 to 9 feet. Wednesday night, north to northwest winds 20 to 30 knots. Seas 6 to 10 feet. Thursday, north to northwest winds 20 to 30 knots. Seas 7 to 11 feet. Thursday night, north to northwest winds 20 to 30 knots. Seas 7 to 10 feet.
4. The sunset tonight, 8:34 p.m. The sunrise tomorrow, 5:54 a.m. The sunset tomorrow, 8:34 p.m. Tidal data in the Golden Gate for the afternoon and evening hours today and the morning hours of tomorrow. High tide, 4:12 p.m. at 4.9 degrees. Low tide, 9:18 p.m. at 2.76 feet. High tide, 2:55 a.m. at 4.85 feet. Low tide, 9:28 a.m. at 0.15 feet. Here are the buoy observations for 4 p.m. Pacific Daylight Time. An offshore buoy 6 winds northeast at 8 knots, pressure 1,028.2 millibars. An offshore buoy 59, winds north 12 knots, water temperature 62, pressure 1,023.1 millibars, sea is 3 feet every 8 seconds. Endpoint reads buoy, winds northwest 12 knots, water temperature 53, pressure 1,016.4 millibars, sea is 5 feet every 8 seconds. At buoy 13 near Bodega Bay, winds northwest at 2 knots, pressure 1,016.3 millibars, swell 6 feet every 7 seconds. At Point Reyes, wave rider, buoy water temperature 57.

observations are 4 p.m. Pacific Daylight Time. An offshore buoy 6 winds northeast at 8 knots. Pressure 1,028.2 millibars. An offshore buoy 59, winds north 12 knots. Water temperature 62, pressure 1,023.1 millibars. Sea at 3 feet every 8 seconds. At Point Reina buoy, winds northwest 12 knots. Water temperature 53, pressure 1,016.4 millibars. Sea 5 feet every 8 seconds. At buoy 13 near Bodega Bay, winds northwest at 10 knots. Pressure 1,016.3 millibars, swell 6 feet every 7 seconds. At Point Reyes, Reef Rider, buoy water temperature, pressure 1,016.3 millibars, swell 6 feet every 7 seconds. At Point Reyes, Reef Rider, buoy water temperature 57, sea 7 feet every 8 seconds. At San Francisco Bar, buoy water temperature 6 feet, sea 4 feet every 8 seconds. At San Francisco Bay, winds west at 6 knots, swell 4 feet every 8 seconds. At Half Moon Bay, buoy winds west 4 knots, water temperature 57, pressure 1,017.7 millibars, seas 4 feet every 8 seconds. At Monterey Bay, buoy winds northwest 8 knots, water temperature 6 feet, pressure 1,016.4 millibars, seas 6 feet every 8 seconds. At Pointer, wave rider buoy water temperature 61, seas 5 feet every 9 seconds. At Cape San Martin buoy winds northwest 4 knots, water temperature 62, pressure 1,017.2 millibars, seas 6 feet every 8 seconds. Synopsis for the Central California coast and bays, including the Monterey Bay, Greater Farallones, and Cordell Bank National Marine Sanctuary. Northerly flow will remain over the coastal waters over the weekend. Locally hazardous conditions will persist over the outer waters north of Point Reyes through early Sunday due to fresh to strong breezes. Calmer winds are expected later on Sunday and into Monday. A better chance for small craft winds will occur for many areas by Monday night into much of next week with building fees. The marine forecast for San Pablo Bay, Susan Bay, the West Delta, and the San Francisco Bay north of the Bay Bridge. For today, southwest wind 10 to 15 knots, easing to 5 to 10 knots late this morning, rising to 10 to 15 knots this afternoon. For tonight, southwest wind 10 to 15 knots. For Sunday, southwest wind 10 to 15 knots. The marine forecast for Monterey Bay. For today, northwest wind around 5 knots, backing to west this afternoon.

visible again from Point Marina to Point Grays out to 10 nautical miles. Today, southeast wind 5 to 10 knots, becoming northwest late this morning and early afternoon, rising to 5 to 10 knots late. Seas for confined deep wave detail, northwest 5 feet and 8 seconds and south 2 feet and 15 seconds. Patchy dense fog early this morning. Tonight, northwest wind 5 to 10 knots, seas 4 to 6 deep wave detail, northwest 5 feet and 8 seconds and south 2 feet and 15 seconds. Patchy dense fog after midnight. Sunday, southwest wind around 5 knots, seas 4 to 6 deep wave detail, northwest 5 feet and 8 seconds and south 2 feet and 15 seconds. Patchy dense fog in the morning. The coastal waters forecast from Point Arena to Point Reyes 10 to 60 nautical miles offshore. Small craft advisory in effect through late tonight. Today, northwest wind 15 to 20 knots, seas 6 to 7 feet wave detail, northwest 7 feet and 8 seconds and south 2 feet and 15 seconds. Patchy dense fog early this morning. Tonight, northwest wind 15 to 20 knots, seas 6 to 8 feet wave detail, northwest 8 feet and 8 seconds and south 2 feet and 15 seconds. Sunday, northwest wind 10 to 15 knots, seas 6 to 8 feet wave detail, northwest 8 feet and 8 seconds and south 2 feet and 15 seconds. San Francisco Bar forecast. In the deep water channel, mixed seas of 3 to 5 feet at 17 seconds. Across the bar, swell can be more than twice as high across the bar than surrounding waters. Waves are also more prone to break, particularly during strong ebb currents. Maximum ebb current of 1.4 knots at 8:54 p.m. Saturday and 2.6 knots at 8:17 a.m. Sunday. The coastal waters forecast from Point Pinos to Point Cabras blunt about to 10 nautical miles. Today, northwest wind around 5 knots, seas 3 to 4 feet wave detail, northwest 4 feet and 8 seconds and south 2 feet and 15 seconds. Tonight, northwest wind 5 to 10 knots, seas 3 to 4 feet wave detail, northwest 4 feet and 8 seconds and south 2 feet and 15 seconds. Sunday, northwest wind 5 to 10 knots, seas around 4 feet wave detail, northwest 4 feet and 8 seconds and south 2 feet and 15 seconds. The coastal waters forecast from Pigeon Point to Point Pinos 10 to 60 nautical miles offshore. Today, northwest wind 10 to 15 knots, easing to 5 to 10 knots this afternoon. Seas 5 to 6 feet wave detail, northwest 6 feet at 9 seconds and south 2 feet at 15 seconds. Patchy dense fog early this morning. Tonight, northwest wind 5 to 10 knots, seas 5 to 6 feet wave detail, northwest 6 feet at 8 seconds and south 2 feet at 15 seconds. Sunday, northwest wind 5 to 10 knots, seas 5 to 6 feet wave detail, northwest 6 feet at 8 seconds and south 3 feet at 15 seconds. The offshore waters forecast for the following marine location: Point Arena to Pigeon Point between 60 nautical miles and 150 nautical miles offshore. Issued at 2:13 p.m. Pacific Daylight Time. Tonight, north to northwest winds 15 to 25 knots. Seas 6 to 8 feet. Sun, north to northwest winds 15 to 25 knots. Seas 6 to 9 feet. Sunday night, north to northwest winds 15 to 20 knots. Seas 7 to 9 feet. Monday, north to northwest winds 15 to 20 knots. Seas 7 to 9 feet. Monday night, northwest winds 15 to 20 knots. Seas 7 to 8 feet.
coastal waters forecast from Point Reyes to Pigeon Point out to 10 nautical miles. For today, southwest wind around 5 knots, veering to west this afternoon. Seas 3 to 4 feet. Wind detail, west 4 feet at 8 seconds and south 2 feet at 15 seconds. Patchy dense fog early this morning. For tonight, west wind 5 to 10 knots. Seas 3 to 4 feet. Wave detail, northwest 3 feet at 8 seconds and southwest 2 feet at 15 seconds. For Sunday, southwest wind 5 to 10 knots. Seas 3 to 4 feet. Wave detail, northwest 4 feet at 8 seconds and southwest 2 feet at 15 seconds. The coastal waters forecast from Pigeon Point to Point Pinos out to 10 nautical miles. For today, northwest wind around 5 knots, backing to west late. Seas 3 to 4 feet. Wave detail, west 4 feet at 8 seconds and south 2 feet at 15 seconds. Patchy fog early this morning. For tonight, northwest wind 5 to 10 knots, easing to around 5 knots after midnight. Seas 3 to 4 feet. Wave detail, northwest 4 feet at 8 seconds and south 2 feet at 15 seconds. For Sunday, west wind around 5 knots, rising to 5 to 10 knots in the afternoon. Seas 3 to 4 feet. Wave detail, northwest 4 feet at 8 seconds and south 2 feet at 15 seconds. Sunrise, sunset, and tidal information for the San Francisco Bay Area for Saturday, July 4th. The sunset tonight, 8:34 p.m. The sunrise tomorrow, 5:54 a.m. The sunset tomorrow, 8:34 p.m. Tidal data at the Golden Gate for the afternoon and evening hours today and the morning hours of tomorrow. High tide, 4:12 p.m. at 4.93 feet. Low tide, 9:18 p.m. at 2.76 feet. High tide, 2:55 a.m. at 4.85 feet. Low tide, 9:28 p.m. at 0.15 feet. Here are the buoy observations for 4 p.m. Pacific Daylight Time. An offshore buoy 6 winds northeast at 8 knots, pressure 1,028.2 millibars. An offshore buoy 59, winds north 12 knots, water temperature 62, pressure 1,023.1 millibars, sea is 3 feet every 8 seconds. At Point Arena buoy, winds northwest 12 knots, water temperature 53, pressure 1,016.4 millibars, seas 5 feet every 8 seconds. At buoy 13 near Bodega Bay, winds northwest at 10 knots, pressure 1,016.3 millibars, swell 6 feet every 7 seconds. At Point Reyes wave rider buoy, water temperature 57, seas 7 feet every 8 seconds. At San Francisco Harbor, water temperature 60, seas 4 feet every 8 seconds.

Only wind twist at 6 knots. Swell 4 feet every 8 seconds. At half moon bay buoy wind twist 4 knots. Water temperature 57. Pressure 1,017.7 millibars. Seas 4 feet every 8 seconds. At Monterey Bay buoy wind northwest 8 knots. Water temperature 60. Pressure 1,016.4 millibars. Seas 6 feet every 8 seconds. At Oyster, wave rider buoy water temperature 61, seas 5 feet every 9 seconds. At Cape San Martin buoy winds northwest 4 knots, water temperature 62, pressure 1,017.2 millibars, seas 6 feet every 8 seconds. Synopsis for the Central California coast and bays, including the Monterey Bay, Rio Cerralos, and Cordell Bank National and Marine Sanctuaries. Northerly flow will remain over the coastal waters over the weekend. Locally, hazardous conditions will persist over the outer waters north of Point Reyes through early Sunday due to fresh to strong breezes. Calmer winds are expected later on Sunday and into Monday. A better chance for small craft winds will occur for many areas by Monday night into much of next week with building change. The marine forecast for San Pablo Bay, Susan Bay, the West Delta, and the San Francisco Bay north of the Bay Bridge. For today, southwest wind 10 to 15 knots, easing to 5 to 10 knots late this morning, rising to 10 to 15 knots this afternoon. For tonight, southwest wind 10 to 15 knots. For Sunday, southwest wind 10 to 15 knots. The marine forecast for Monterey Bay. For today, northwest wind around 5 knots, backing to west this afternoon. Seas around 3 feet. Wave detail, west 2 feet at 9 seconds. Patchy fog early this morning. For tonight, west wind 5 to 10 knots, easing to around 5 knots after midnight. Seas around 3 feet. Wave detail, northwest 3 feet at 9 seconds. Patchy fog after midnight. For Sunday, west wind around 5 knots, rising to 5 to 10 knots in the afternoon. Seas around 3 feet. Wave detail, northwest 2 feet at 8 seconds and southwest 2 feet at 9 seconds. Patchy fog in the morning. The coastal waters forecast from Point Arena to Point Reyes out to 10 nautical miles. Today, southeast wind 5 to 10 knots, becoming northwesterly this morning and early afternoon, rising to 5 to 10 knots late. Seas 4 to 5 feet, wave detail, northwest 5 feet at 8 seconds and south 2 feet at 15 seconds. Patchy dense fog early this morning. Tonight, northwest wind 5 to 10 knots, seas 4 to 6 feet, wave detail, northwest 5 feet at 8 seconds and south 2 feet at 15 seconds. Patchy dense fog after midnight. Sunday, southwest wind around 5 knots, seas 4 to 6 feet, wave detail, northwest 5 feet at 8 seconds and south 2 feet at 15 seconds. Patchy dense fog in the morning. The coastal waters forecast from Point Arena to Point Reyes 10 to 60 nautical miles offshore. Small craft advisory in effect through late tonight. Today, northwest wind 15 to 20 knots, seas 6 to 17, wave detail, northwest 7 feet at 8 seconds and south 2 feet at 15 seconds. Patchy dense fog early this morning. Tonight, northwest wind 15 to 20 knots, seas 6 to 8 feet, wave detail, northwest 8 feet at 8 seconds and south 2 feet at 15 seconds. Sunday, northwest wind 10 to 15 knots, seas 6 to 8 feet, wave detail, northwest 8 feet at 8 seconds and south 2 feet at 15 seconds. San Francisco bar forecast. In the deep water channel, mixed seas of 3 to 5 feet at 17 seconds. Across the bar, swell can be more than twice as high across the bar than surrounding waters. Waves are also more prone to break, particularly during strong head currents. Maximum head current of 1.4 knots at 8:54 p.m. Saturday and 2.6 knots at 8:17

south 2 feet and 15 seconds. Tonight, northwest wind 5 to 10 knots, east 3 to 4 feet, wave detail. Northwest 4 feet and 8 seconds and south 2 feet and 15 seconds. Sunday, northwest wind 5 to 10 knots, seas around 4 feet, wave detail. Northwest 4 feet and 8 seconds and south 2 feet and 15 seconds. The coastal waters forecast from Pigeon Point to Point Pinos 10 to 60 nautical miles offshore. Today, northwest wind 10 to 15 knots, easing to 5 to 10 knots this afternoon. Seas 5 to 6 feet, wave detail. Northwest 6 feet at 9 seconds and south 2 feet at 15 seconds. Patchy dense fog early this morning. Tonight, northwest wind 5 to 10 knots, seas 5 to 6 feet, wave detail. Northwest 6 feet at 8 seconds and south 2 feet at 15 seconds. Sunday, northwest wind 5 to 10 knots, seas 5 to 6 feet, wave detail. Northwest 6 feet at 8 seconds and south 3 feet at 15 seconds. The offshore waters forecast for the following marine location: Point Arena to Pigeon Point between 60 nautical miles and 150 nautical miles offshore. Issued at 2:13 p.m. Pacific Daylight Time. Tonight, north to northwest winds 15 to 25 knots. Seas 6 to 8 feet. Sun, north to northwest winds 15 to 25 knots. Seas 6 to 9 feet. Sunday night, north to northwest winds 15 to 20 knots. Seas 7 to 9 feet. Monday, north to northwest winds 15 to 20 knots. Seas 7 to 9 feet. Monday night, northwest winds 15 to 20 knots. Seas 7 to 8 feet. Tuesday, northwest winds 15 to 20 knots. Seas 6 to 8 feet. Tuesday night, north to northwest winds 15 to 25 knots. Seas 6 to 8 feet. Wednesday, north to northwest winds 20 to 25 knots. Seas 6 to 9 feet. Wednesday night, north to northwest winds 20 to 30 knots. Seas 6 to 10 feet. Thursday, north to northwest winds 20 to 30 knots. Seas 7 to 11 feet. Thursday night, north to northwest winds 20 to 30 knots. Seas 7 to 10 feet. The offshore waters forecast for the following marine location: Pigeon Point to Point Pedro's Blanc is between 60 nautical miles and 150 nautical miles offshore. Issued at 2:13 p.m. Pacific Daylight Time. Tonight, north to northwest winds 10 to 15 knots. Seas 5 to 7 feet. Sun, northwest winds 10 to 15 knots. Seas 5 to 7 feet. Sunday night, northwest winds 10 to 15 knots, becoming north to northwest 15 to 20 knots. Seas 6 to 7 feet. Monday, northwest winds 15 to 20 knots, diminishing to 10 to 15 knots. Seas 6 to 8 feet. Monday night, northwest winds 15 to 20 knots. Seas 6 to 8 feet. Tuesday, northwest winds 15 to 20 knots. Seas 7 to 8 feet. Tuesday night, northwest winds 15 to 25 knots. Seas 6 to 8 feet. Wednesday, northwest winds 20 to 25 knots. Seas 7 to 9 feet. Wednesday night, northwest winds 20 to 25 knots. Seas 7 to 10 feet. Thursday, northwest winds 20 to 25 knots. Seas 8 to 10 feet. Thursday night, northwest winds 20 to 25 knots. Seas 8 to 10 feet. 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This broadcast originates from the National Weather Service Office located in Monterey, California, and serves the coastal marine waters, including San Francisco and Monterey Bay. The coastal waters forecast from Point Reyes to Pigeon Point out to 10 nautical miles. For today,

20 kilos out to 10 nautical miles. For today, northwest wind around 5 knots, back into west late. Seas 3 to 4 feet. Wind detail, west 4 feet at 8 seconds and south 2 feet at 15 seconds. Patchy fog early this morning. For tonight, northwest wind 5 to 10 knots, easing around 5 knots after midnight. Seas 3 to 4 feet. Wind detail, northwest 4 feet at 8 seconds and south 2 feet at 15 seconds. For Sunday, west wind around 5 knots, rising to 5 to 10 knots in the afternoon. Seas 3 to 4 feet. Wind detail, northwest 4 feet at 8 seconds and south 2 feet at 15 seconds. Sunrise, sunset, and tidal information for the San Francisco Bay Area for Saturday, July 4th. The sunset tonight, 8:34 p.m. The sunrise tomorrow, 5:54 a.m. The sunset tomorrow, 8:34 p.m. Tidal data at the Golden Gate for the afternoon and evening hours today and the morning hours of tomorrow. High tide, 4:12 p.m. at 4.93 feet. Low tide, 9:18 p.m. at 2.76 feet. High tide, 2:55 a.m. at 4.85 feet. Low tide, 9:28 p.m. at 0.15 feet. Here are the buoy observations for 4 p.m. Pacific Daylight Time. An offshore buoy 6 winds northeast at 8 knots, pressure 1,028.2 millibars. An offshore buoy 59, winds north 12 knots, water temperature 62, pressure 1,023.1 millibars, seas 3 feet every 8 seconds. At Point Reyna buoy, winds northwest 12 knots, water temperature 53, pressure 1,016.4 millibars, seas 5 feet every 8 seconds. At buoy 13 at Bodega Bay, winds northwest at 10 knots, pressure 1,016.3 millibars, swell 6 feet every 7 seconds. At Point Reyes Reef Rider buoy water temperature 57, sea 7 feet every 8 seconds. At San Francisco Bar buoy water temperature 60, sea 4 feet every 8 seconds. At San Francisco buoy winds west at 6 knots, swell 4 feet every 8 seconds. At Half Moon Bay buoy winds west 4 knots, water temperature 57, pressure 1,017.7 millibars, seas 4 feet every 8 seconds. At Monterey Bay buoy winds northwest 8 knots, water temperature 60, pressure 1,016.4 millibars, seas 6 feet every 8 seconds. At Pointer, wave rider buoy water temperature 61, seas 5 feet every 9 seconds. At Cape San Martin buoy winds northwest 4 knots, water temperature 62, pressure 1,017.2 millibars, seas 6 feet every 8 seconds. Synopsis for the Central California Coast and Bays, including the Monterey Bay, Greater Farallones, and Cordell Bank National and Marine Sanctuaries. Northerly flow will remain over the coastal waters over the weekend. Locally, hazardous conditions will persist over the outer waters north of Point Reyes through early Sunday due to fresh to strong breezes. Calmer winds are expected later on Sunday and into Monday. A better chance for small craft winds will occur for many areas by Monday night into much of next week with building change. The marine forecast for San Pablo Bay, Susan Bay, the West Delta, and the San Francisco Bay north of the Bay Bridge. For today, southwest wind 10 to 15 knots, easing to 5 to 10 knots late this morning,